The Mansfield, Ohio climate summary for this evening, as of 5:15 p.m., May 5, 2026. Today's high temperature was 68 degrees. The normal high is 68. The record high is 86 degrees, which was set in 1952. Today's low temperature was 56 degrees. The normal low is 46. The record low is 26 degrees, which was set in 1957. 0.09 inches of precipitation fell today. No snow fell today, which brings the monthly total to a trace. The total snowfall since July 1st still stands at 29.6 inches. Sunset tonight is at 8:31 p.m. Sunrise tomorrow is at 6:22 a.m. The current time is 8:03 p.m. Eastern Daylight Time. 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On the latest weather map, a cold front exits to the southeast this evening. High pressure builds in Wednesday night into Thursday, with a weak trough moving across the area Thursday evening. The forecast for the Central Highlands. Tonight, a chance of thunderstorms this evening. Rain, cooler with lows in the mid-40s. North winds 5 to 10 miles per hour with gusts up to 20 miles per hour. Chance of rain near 100%. Wednesday, mostly cloudy with rain likely in the morning, then partly sunny in the afternoon. Cooler with highs in the mid-50s. North winds around 10 miles per hour. Chance of rain 70%. Wednesday night, mostly cloudy in the evening, then clearing. Cold with lows in the upper 30s. Northwest winds 5 to 10 miles per hour. Thursday, mostly sunny in the morning, then becoming partly sunny. Highs in the mid-50s. Northwest winds 5 to 10 miles per hour. Thursday night, partly cloudy in the evening, then clearing. Lows in the upper 30s. West winds 5 to 10 miles per hour. Friday, partly cloudy. A chance of showers in the afternoon. Highs in the lower 60s. Chance of rain 30%. Friday night, showers likely. Not as cool with lows in the upper 40s. Chance of rain 70%. At 7 p.m., weather reports for selected cities. At Mansfield Lawn Regional Airport, light rain was falling. The temperature was 56 degrees, the dew point 55, and the relative humidity 97%. The wind was northwest, at 7 miles an hour. The pressure was 29.76 inches and steady. Elsewhere across Ohio, rain was falling, with a temperature of 57 at Worcester, 54 at Marion, 50 at Toledo Express, 50 at Cleveland, 61 at Cincinnati, 59 at Dayton, 49 at Findlay, and 61 at Columbus. It was cloudy, with a temperature of 59 at Akron-Canton Regional Airport, and 58 at Youngstown. Reports from nearby cities outside Ohio, rain was falling, with a temperature of 49 at Buffalo, and 48 at Indianapolis. It was cloudy, with a temperature of 71 at Pittsburgh, 55 at Detroit, and 56 at Chicago. At 8 p.m., weather reports for selected cities, at Mansfield Lawn Regional Airport, light rain was falling. The temperature was 52 degrees, the dew point 51, and the relative humidity 97%. The wind was northeast, at 5 miles an hour. The pressure was 29.75 inches and falling. Elsewhere across Ohio, at Akron-Canton Regional Airport, a thunderstorm was reported, with a temperature of 57. Rain was falling, with a temperature of 57 at Worcester, 53 at Marion, 50 at Toledo Express, 49 at Cleveland, 60 at Cincinnati, 59 at Dayton, 48 at Findlay, and 61 at Columbus. At Youngstown, it was cloudy, with a temperature of 57. Reports from nearby cities outside Ohio, rain was falling, with a temperature of 49 at Buffalo, and 47 at Indianapolis. It was cloudy, with a temperature of 70 at Pittsburgh, 53 at Detroit, and 55 at Chicago. The current time is 8:07 p.m. Eastern Daylight Time. 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
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On the latest weather map, a cold front exits to the southeast this evening. High pressure builds in Wednesday night into Thursday, with a weak trough moving across the area Thursday evening. The forecast for the Central Highlands. Tonight, a chance of thunderstorms this evening. Rain, cooler with lows in the mid-40s. North winds 5 to 10 miles per hour with gusts up to 20 miles per hour. Chance of rain near 100%. Wednesday, mostly cloudy with rain likely in the morning, then partly sunny in the afternoon. Cooler with highs in the mid-50s. North winds around 10 miles per hour. Chance of rain 70%. Wednesday night, mostly cloudy in the evening, then clearing. Cold with lows in the upper 30s. Northwest winds 5 to 10 miles per hour. Thursday, mostly sunny in the morning, then becoming partly sunny. Highs in the mid-50s. Northwest winds 5 to 10 miles per hour. Thursday night, partly cloudy in the evening, then clearing. Lows in the upper 30s. West winds 5 to 10 miles per hour. Friday, partly cloudy. A chance of showers in the afternoon. Highs in the lower 60s. Chance of rain 30%. Friday night, showers likely. Not as cool with lows in the upper 40s. Chance of rain 70%. At 8 p.m., weather reports for selected cities. At Mansfield Long Regional Airport, light rain was falling. The temperature was 52 degrees, the dew point 51, and the relative humidity 97%. The wind was northeast, at 5 miles an hour. The pressure was 29.75 inches and falling. Elsewhere across Ohio, at Akron-Canton Regional Airport, a thunderstorm was reported, with a temperature of 57. Rain was falling, with a temperature of 57 at Worcester, 53 at Marion, 50 at Toledo Express, 49 at Cleveland, 60 at Cincinnati, 59 at Dayton, 48 at Findlay, and 61 at Columbus. At Youngstown, it was cloudy, with a temperature of 57. Reports from nearby cities outside Ohio, rain was falling, with a temperature of 49 at Buffalo, and 47 at Indianapolis. It was cloudy, with a temperature of 70 at Pittsburgh, 53 at Detroit, and 55 at Chicago. The extended forecast for the Central Highlands. Saturday, mostly cloudy with showers likely in the morning, then partly sunny with a chance of showers in the afternoon. Highs in the upper 60s. Chance of rain 70%. Saturday night, partly cloudy. A chance of showers in the evening. Lows in the lower 50s. Chance of rain 30%. Sunday, partly sunny with a chance of showers in the morning, then mostly cloudy with showers likely in the afternoon. Highs in the upper 60s. Chance of rain 70%. Sunday night, mostly cloudy. Showers likely, mainly in the evening. Lows in the mid-40s. Chance of rain 70%. Monday, partly sunny. Highs around 60. Monday night, partly cloudy. Lows in the lower 40s. Tuesday, mostly sunny in the morning, then becoming partly cloudy. Highs in the lower 60s. The current time is 8:11 p.m. Eastern Daylight Time. 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On the latest weather map, a cold front exits to the southeast this evening. High pressure builds in Wednesday night into Thursday, with a weak trough moving across the area Thursday evening. The forecast for the Central Highlands. Tonight, a chance of thunderstorms this evening. Rain, cooler with lows in the mid-40s. North winds 5 to 10 miles per hour with gusts up to 20 miles per hour. Chance of rain near 100%. Wednesday, mostly cloudy with rain likely in the morning, then partly sunny in the afternoon. Cooler with highs in the mid-50s. North winds around 10 miles per hour. Chance of rain 70%. Wednesday night, mostly cloudy in the evening, then clearing. Cold with lows in the upper 30s.
Northwest winds 5 to 10 miles per hour. Thursday, mostly sunny in the morning, then becoming partly sunny. Highs in the mid-50s. Northwest winds 5 to 10 miles per hour. Thursday night, partly cloudy in the evening, then clearing. Lows in the upper 30s. West winds 5 to 10 miles per hour. Friday, partly cloudy. A chance of showers in the afternoon. Highs in the lower 60s. Chance of rain 30%. Friday night, showers likely. Not as cool with lows in the upper 40s. Chance of rain 70%. At 8 p.m., weather reports for selected cities. At Mansfield-Lom Regional Airport, light rain was falling. The temperature was 52 degrees, the dew point 51, and the relative humidity 97%. The wind was northeast, at 5 miles an hour. The pressure was 29.75 inches and falling. Elsewhere across Ohio, at Akron-Canton Regional Airport, a thunderstorm was reported, with a temperature of 57. Rain was falling, with a temperature of 57 at Worcester, 53 at Marion, 50 at Toledo Express, 49 at Cleveland, 60 at Cincinnati, 59 at Dayton, 48 at Findlay, and 61 at Columbus. At Youngstown, it was cloudy, with a temperature of 57. Reports from nearby cities outside Ohio, rain was falling, with a temperature of 49 at Buffalo, and 47 at Indianapolis. It was cloudy, with a temperature of 70 at Pittsburgh, 53 at Detroit, and 55 at Chicago. At 8 p.m., weather reports for selected cities. At Mansfield-Lom Regional Airport, light rain was falling. The temperature was 52 degrees, the dew point 51, and the relative humidity 97%. The wind was northeast, at 5 miles an hour. The pressure was 29.75 inches and falling. Elsewhere across Ohio, at Akron-Canton Regional Airport, a thunderstorm was reported, with a temperature of 57. Rain was falling, with a temperature of 57 at Worcester, 53 at Marion, 50 at Toledo Express, 49 at Cleveland, 60 at Cincinnati, 59 at Dayton, 48 at Findlay, and 61 at Columbus. At Youngstown, it was cloudy, with a temperature of 57. Reports from nearby cities outside Ohio, rain was falling, with a temperature of 49 at Buffalo, and 47 at Indianapolis. It was cloudy, with a temperature of 70 at Pittsburgh, 53 at Detroit, and 55 at Chicago. The Mansfield, Ohio climate summary for this evening, as of 5:15 p.m., May 5, 2026. Today's high temperature was 68 degrees. The normal high is 68. The record high is 86 degrees, which was set in 1952. Today's low temperature was 56 degrees. The normal low is 46. The record low is 26 degrees, which was set in 1957. 0.09 inches of precipitation fell today. No snow fell today, which brings the monthly total to a trace. The total snowfall since July 1st still stands at 29.6 inches. Sunset tonight is at 8:31 p.m. Sunrise tomorrow is at 6:22 a.m. The current time is 8:16 p.m. Eastern Daylight Time. 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On the latest weather map, a cold front exits to the southeast this evening. High pressure builds in Wednesday night into Thursday, with a weak trough moving across the area Thursday evening. The forecast for the Central Highlands. Tonight, a chance of thunderstorms this evening. Rain, cooler with lows in the mid-40s. North winds 5 to 10 miles per hour with gusts up to 20 miles per hour. Chance of rain near 100%. Wednesday, mostly cloudy with rain likely in the morning, then partly sunny in the afternoon. Cooler with highs in the mid-50s. North winds around 10 miles per hour. Chance of rain 70%. Wednesday night, mostly cloudy in the evening, then clearing. Cold with lows in the upper 30s. Northwest winds 5 to 10 miles per hour. Thursday, mostly sunny in the morning, then becoming partly sunny. Highs in the mid-50s.
northwest winds 5 to 10 miles per hour. Thursday night, partly cloudy in the evening, then clearing. Lows in the upper 30s. West winds 5 to 10 miles per hour. Friday, partly cloudy. A chance of showers in the afternoon. Highs in the lower 60s. Chance of rain 30%. Friday night, showers likely. Not as cool with lows in the upper 40s. Chance of rain 70%. At 8 p.m., weather reports for selected cities. At Mansfield Lawn Regional Airport, light rain was falling. The temperature was 52 degrees, the dew point 51, and the relative humidity 97%. The wind was northeast, at 5 miles an hour. The pressure was 29.75 inches and falling. Elsewhere across Ohio, at Akron-Canton Regional Airport, a thunderstorm was reported, with a temperature of 57. Rain was falling, with a temperature of 57 at Worcester, 53 at Marion, 50 at Toledo Express, 49 at Cleveland, 60 at Cincinnati, 59 at Dayton, 48 at Findlay, and 61 at Columbus. At Youngstown, it was cloudy, with a temperature of 57. Reports from nearby cities outside Ohio, rain was falling, with a temperature of 49 at Buffalo, and 47 at Indianapolis. It was cloudy, with a temperature of 70 at Pittsburgh, 53 at Detroit, and 55 at Chicago. The current time is 8:19 p.m. Eastern Daylight Time. 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On the latest weather map, a cold front exits to the southeast this evening. High pressure builds in Wednesday night into Thursday, with a weak trough moving across the area Thursday evening. The forecast for the Central Highlands. Tonight, a chance of thunderstorms this evening. Rain, cooler with lows in the mid-40s. North winds 5 to 10 miles per hour with gusts up to 20 miles per hour. Chance of rain near 100%. Wednesday, mostly cloudy with rain likely in the morning, then partly sunny in the afternoon. Cooler with highs in the mid-50s. North winds around 10 miles per hour. Chance of rain 70%. Wednesday night, mostly cloudy in the evening, then clearing. Cold with lows in the upper 30s. Northwest winds 5 to 10 miles per hour. Thursday, mostly sunny in the morning, then becoming partly sunny. Highs in the mid-50s. Northwest winds 5 to 10 miles per hour. Thursday night, partly cloudy in the evening, then clearing. Lows in the upper 30s. West winds 5 to 10 miles per hour. Friday, partly cloudy. A chance of showers in the afternoon. Highs in the lower 60s. Chance of rain 30%. Friday night, showers likely. Not as cool with lows in the upper 40s. Chance of rain 70%. The extended forecast for the Central Highlands. Saturday, mostly cloudy with showers likely in the morning, then partly sunny with a chance of showers in the afternoon. Highs in the upper 60s. Chance of rain 70%. Saturday night, partly cloudy. A chance of showers in the evening. Lows in the lower 50s. Chance of rain 30%. Sunday, partly sunny with a chance of showers in the morning, then mostly cloudy with showers likely in the afternoon. Highs in the upper 60s. Chance of rain 70%. Sunday night, mostly cloudy. Showers likely, mainly in the evening. Lows in the mid-40s. Chance of rain 70%. Monday, partly sunny. Highs around 60. Monday night, partly cloudy. Lows in the lower 40s. Tuesday, mostly sunny in the morning, then becoming partly cloudy. Highs in the lower 60s. At 8 p.m., weather reports for selected cities. At Mansfield Lawn Regional Airport, light rain was falling. The temperature was 52 degrees, the dew point 51, and the relative humidity 97%. The wind was northeast, at 5 miles an hour. The pressure was 29.75 inches and falling. Elsewhere across Ohio, at Akron-Canton Regional Airport, a thunderstorm was reported, with a temperature of 57.
Rain was falling, with a temperature of 57 at Worcester, 53 at Marion, 50 at Toledo Express, 49 at Cleveland, 60 at Cincinnati, 59 at Dayton, 48 at St. Lee, and 61 at Columbus. At Youngstown, it was cloudy, with a temperature of 57. Reports from nearby cities outside Ohio, rain was falling, with a temperature of 49 at Buffalo, and 47 at Indianapolis. It was cloudy, with a temperature of 70 at Pittsburgh, 53 at Detroit, and 55 at Chicago. The current time is 8:23 p.m. Eastern Daylight Time. 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On the latest weather map, a cold front exits to the southeast this evening. High pressure builds in Wednesday night into Thursday, with a weak trough moving across the area Thursday evening. The forecast for the Central Highlands. Tonight, a chance of thunderstorms this evening. Rain, cooler with lows in the mid-40s. North winds 5 to 10 miles per hour with gusts up to 20 miles per hour. Chance of rain near 100%. Wednesday, mostly cloudy with rain likely in the morning, then partly sunny in the afternoon. Cooler with highs in the mid-50s. North winds around 10 miles per hour. Chance of rain 70%. Wednesday night, mostly cloudy in the evening, then clearing. Cold with lows in the upper 30s. Northwest winds 5 to 10 miles per hour. Thursday, mostly sunny in the morning, then becoming partly sunny. Highs in the mid-50s. Northwest winds 5 to 10 miles per hour. Thursday night, partly cloudy in the evening, then clearing. Lows in the upper 30s. West winds 5 to 10 miles per hour. Friday, partly cloudy. A chance of showers in the afternoon. Highs in the lower 60s. Chance of rain 30%. Friday night, showers likely. Not as cool with lows in the upper 40s. Chance of rain 70%. At 8 p.m., weather reports for selected cities. At Mansfield Lawn Regional Airport, light rain was falling. The temperature was 52 degrees, the dew point 51, and the relative humidity 97%. The wind was northeast, at 5 miles an hour. The pressure was 29.75 inches and falling. Elsewhere across Ohio, at Akron-Canton Regional Airport, a thunderstorm was reported, with a temperature of 57. Rain was falling, with a temperature of 57 at Worcester, 53 at Marion, 50 at Toledo Express, 49 at Cleveland, 60 at Cincinnati, 59 at Dayton, 48 at St. Lee, and 61 at Columbus. At Youngstown, it was cloudy, with a temperature of 57. Reports from nearby cities outside Ohio, rain was falling, with a temperature of 49 at Buffalo, and 47 at Indianapolis. It was cloudy, with a temperature of 70 at Pittsburgh, 53 at Detroit, and 55 at Chicago. The current time is 8:25 p.m. Eastern Daylight Time. 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On the latest weather map, a cold front exits to the southeast this evening. High pressure builds in Wednesday night into Thursday, with a weak trough moving across the area Thursday evening. The forecast for the Central Highlands. Tonight, a chance of thunderstorms this evening. Rain, cooler with lows in the mid-40s. North winds 5 to 10 miles per hour with gusts up to 20 miles per hour. Chance of rain near 100%. Wednesday, mostly cloudy with rain likely in the morning, then partly sunny in the afternoon. Cooler with highs in the mid-50s. North winds around 10 miles per hour. Chance of rain 70%. Wednesday night, mostly cloudy in the evening, then clearing. Cold with lows in the upper 30s. Northwest winds 5 to 10 miles per hour. Thursday, mostly sunny in the morning, then becoming partly sunny. Highs in the mid-50s. Northwest winds 5 to 10 miles per hour. Thursday night,
partly cloudy in the evening, then clearing. Lows in the upper 30s. West winds 5 to 10 miles per hour. Friday, partly cloudy. A chance of showers in the afternoon. Highs in the lower 60s. Chance of rain 30%. Friday night, showers likely. Not as cool with lows in the upper 40s. Chance of rain 70%. At 8 p.m., weather reports for selected cities. At Mansfield Lawn Regional Airport, light rain was falling. The temperature was 52 degrees, the dew point 51, and the relative humidity 97%. The wind was northeast, at 5 miles an hour. The pressure was 29.75 inches and falling. Elsewhere across Ohio, at Akron-Canton Regional Airport, a thunderstorm was reported, with a temperature of 57. Rain was falling, with a temperature of 57 at Worcester, 53 at Marion, 50 at Toledo Express, 49 at Cleveland, 60 at Cincinnati, 59 at Dayton, 48 at Findlay, and 61 at Columbus. At Youngstown, it was cloudy, with a temperature of 57. Reports from nearby cities outside Ohio, rain was falling, with a temperature of 49 at Buffalo, and 47 at Indianapolis. It was cloudy, with a temperature of 70 at Pittsburgh, 53 at Detroit, and 55 at Chicago. The current time is 8:28 p.m. Eastern Daylight Time. 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On the latest weather map, a cold front exits to the southeast this evening. High pressure builds in Wednesday night into Thursday, with a weak trough moving across the area Thursday evening. The forecast for the Central Highlands. Tonight, a chance of thunderstorms this evening. Rain, cooler with lows in the mid-40s. North winds 5 to 10 miles per hour with gusts up to 20 miles per hour. Chance of rain near 100%. Wednesday, mostly cloudy with rain likely in the morning, then partly sunny in the afternoon. Cooler with highs in the mid-50s. North winds around 10 miles per hour. Chance of rain 70%. Wednesday night, mostly cloudy in the evening, then clearing. Cold with lows in the upper 30s. Northwest winds 5 to 10 miles per hour. Thursday, mostly sunny in the morning, then becoming partly sunny. Highs in the mid-50s. Northwest winds 5 to 10 miles per hour. Thursday night, partly cloudy in the evening, then clearing. Lows in the upper 30s. West winds 5 to 10 miles per hour. Friday, partly cloudy. A chance of showers in the afternoon. Highs in the lower 60s. Chance of rain 30%. Friday night, showers likely. Not as cool with lows in the upper 40s. Chance of rain 70%. The extended forecast for the Central Highlands. Saturday, mostly cloudy with showers likely in the morning, then partly sunny with a chance of showers in the afternoon. Highs in the upper 60s. Chance of rain 70%. Saturday night, partly cloudy. A chance of showers in the evening. Lows in the lower 50s. Chance of rain 30%. Sunday, partly sunny with a chance of showers in the morning, then mostly cloudy with showers likely in the afternoon. Highs in the upper 60s. Chance of rain 70%. Sunday night, mostly cloudy. Showers likely, mainly in the evening. Lows in the mid-40s. Chance of rain 70%. Monday, partly sunny. Highs around 60. Monday night, partly cloudy. Lows in the lower 40s. Tuesday, mostly sunny in the morning, then becoming partly cloudy. Highs in the lower 60s. The Mansfield, Ohio climate summary for this evening, as of 5:15 p.m., May 5, 2026. Today's high temperature was 68 degrees. The normal high is 68. The record high is 86 degrees, which was set in 1952. Today's low temperature was 56 degrees. The normal low is 46. The record low is 26 degrees, which was set in 1957. 0.09 inches of precipitation fell today.
No snow fell today, which brings the monthly total to a trace. The total snowfall since July 1st still stands at 29.6.

highs in the lower 60s. Chance of rain 30%. Friday night, showers likely. Not as cool with lows in the upper 40s. Chance of rain 70%. At 9 p.m., weather reports for selected cities. At Mansfield Long Regional Airport, heavy rain was falling. The temperature was 49 degrees, the dew point 49, and the relative humidity 100%. The wind was northwest, at 10 miles an hour. The pressure was 29.77 inches and rising. Elsewhere across Ohio, rain was falling. It was 55 at Worcester, 49 at Marion, 49 at Toledo Express, 49 at Cleveland, and 56 at Akron-Canton Regional Airport. Youngstown reported 51, Cincinnati reported 60, Dayton reported 49, Findlay reported 48, and Columbus reported 60. Reports from nearby cities outside Ohio, rain was falling, with a temperature of 48 at Buffalo, and 47 at Indianapolis. At Pittsburgh, it was mostly cloudy, with a temperature of 69. It was cloudy, with a temperature of 53 at Detroit, and 54 at Chicago. The current time is 9:34 p.m. Eastern Daylight Time. 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On the latest weather map, a cold front exits to the southeast this evening. High pressure builds in Wednesday night into Thursday, with a weak trough moving across the area Thursday evening. The forecast for the Central Highlands. Tonight, a chance of thunderstorms this evening. Rain, cooler with lows in the mid-40s. North winds 5 to 10 miles per hour with gusts up to 20 miles per hour. Chance of rain near 100%. Wednesday, mostly cloudy with rain likely in the morning, then partly sunny in the afternoon. Cooler with highs in the mid-50s. North winds around 10 miles per hour. Chance of rain 70%. Wednesday night, mostly cloudy in the evening, then clearing. Cold with lows in the upper 30s. Northwest winds 5 to 10 miles per hour. Thursday, mostly sunny in the morning, then becoming partly sunny. Highs in the mid-50s. Northwest winds 5 to 10 miles per hour. Thursday night, partly cloudy in the evening, then clearing. Lows in the upper 30s. West winds 5 to 10 miles per hour. Friday, partly cloudy. A chance of showers in the afternoon. Highs in the lower 60s. Chance of rain 30%. Friday night, showers likely. Not as cool with lows in the upper 40s. Chance of rain 70%. At 9 p.m., weather reports for selected cities. At Mansfield Long Regional Airport, heavy rain was falling. The temperature was 49 degrees, the dew point 49, and the relative humidity 100%. The wind was northwest, at 10 miles an hour. The pressure was 29.77 inches and rising. Elsewhere across Ohio, rain was falling. It was 55 at Worcester, 49 at Marion, 49 at Toledo Express, 49 at Cleveland, and 56 at Akron-Canton Regional Airport. Youngstown reported 51, Cincinnati reported 60, Dayton reported 49, Findlay reported 48, and Columbus reported 60. Reports from nearby cities outside Ohio, rain was falling, with a temperature of 48 at Buffalo, and 47 at Indianapolis. At Pittsburgh, it was mostly cloudy, with a temperature of 69. It was cloudy, with a temperature of 53 at Detroit, and 54 at Chicago. The current time is 9:37 p.m. Eastern Daylight Time. 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On the latest weather map, a cold front exits to the southeast this evening. High pressure builds in Wednesday night into Thursday, with a weak trough moving across the area Thursday evening. The forecast for the Central Highlands. Tonight, a chance of thunderstorms this evening. Rain, cooler with lows in the mid-40s. North winds 5 to 10 miles per hour with gusts

to 20 miles per hour. Chance of rain near 100%. Wednesday, mostly cloudy with rain likely in the morning, then partly sunny in the afternoon. Cooler with highs in the mid-50s. North winds around 10 miles per hour. Chance of rain 70%. Wednesday night, mostly cloudy in the evening, then clearing. Cold with lows in the upper 30s. Northwest winds 5 to 10 miles per hour. Thursday, mostly sunny in the morning, then becoming partly sunny. Highs in the mid-50s. Northwest winds 5 to 10 miles per hour. Thursday night, partly cloudy in the evening, then clearing. Lows in the upper 30s. West winds 5 to 10 miles per hour. Friday, partly cloudy. A chance of showers in the afternoon. Highs in the lower 60s. Chance of rain 30%. Friday night, showers likely. Not as cool with lows in the upper 40s. Chance of rain 70%. At 9 p.m., weather reports for selected cities. At Mansfield Long Regional Airport, heavy rain was falling. The temperature was 49 degrees, the dew point 49, and the relative humidity 100%. The wind was northwest, at 10 miles an hour. The pressure was 29.77 inches and rising. Elsewhere across Ohio, rain was falling. It was 55 at Worcester, 49 at Marion, 49 at Toledo Express, 49 at Cleveland, and 56 at Akron-Canton Regional Airport. Youngstown reported 51, Cincinnati reported 60, Dayton reported 49, Findlay reported 48, and Columbus reported 60. Reports from nearby cities outside Ohio, rain was falling, with a temperature of 48 at Buffalo, and 47 at Indianapolis. At Pittsburgh, it was mostly cloudy, with a temperature of 69. It was cloudy, with a temperature of 53 at Detroit, and 54 at Chicago. The extended forecast for the Central Highlands. Saturday, mostly cloudy with showers likely in the morning, then partly sunny with a chance of showers in the afternoon. Highs in the upper 60s. Chance of rain 70%. Saturday night, partly cloudy. A chance of showers in the evening. Lows in the lower 50s. Chance of rain 30%. Sunday, partly sunny with a chance of showers in the morning, then mostly cloudy with showers likely in the afternoon. Highs in the upper 60s. Chance of rain 70%. Sunday night, mostly cloudy. Showers likely, mainly in the evening. Lows in the mid-40s. Chance of rain 70%. Monday, partly sunny. Highs around 60. Monday night, partly cloudy. Lows in the lower 40s. Tuesday, mostly sunny in the morning, then becoming partly cloudy. Highs in the lower 60s. The current time is 9:41 p.m. Eastern Daylight Time. 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We supply the latest available information for the Central Highlands over station WWG57 from Butler on a frequency of 162.450 MHz. On the latest weather map, a cold front exits to the southeast this evening. High pressure builds in Wednesday night into Thursday, with a weak trough moving across the area Thursday evening. The forecast for the Central Highlands. Tonight, a chance of thunderstorms this evening. Rain, cooler with lows in the mid-40s. North winds 5 to 10 miles per hour with gusts up to 20 miles per hour. Chance of rain near 100%. Wednesday, mostly cloudy with rain likely in the morning, then partly sunny in the afternoon. Cooler with highs in the mid-50s. North winds around 10 miles per hour. Chance of rain 70%. Wednesday night, mostly cloudy in the evening, then clearing. Cold with lows in the upper 30s. Northwest winds 5 to 10 miles per hour. Thursday, mostly sunny in the morning, then becoming partly sunny. Highs in the mid-50s. Northwest winds 5 to 10 miles per hour. Thursday night, partly cloudy in the evening, then clearing. Lows in the upper 30s. West winds 5 to 10 miles per hour. Friday, partly cloudy. A chance of showers in the afternoon. Highs in the lower 60s. Chance of rain 30%. Friday night, showers likely.
Not as cool with lows in the upper 40s. Chance of rain 70%. At 9 p.m., weather reports for selected cities. At Mansfield-Lom Regional Airport, heavy rain was falling. The temperature was 49 degrees, the dew point 49, and the relative humidity 100%. The wind was northwest, at 10 miles an hour. The pressure was 29.77 inches and rising. Elsewhere across Ohio, rain was falling. It was 55 at Worcester, 49 at Marion, 49 at Toledo Express, 49 at Cleveland, and 56 at Akron-Canton Regional Airport. Youngstown reported 51, Cincinnati reported 60, Dayton reported 49, Findlay reported 48, and Columbus reported 60. Reports from nearby cities outside Ohio, rain was falling, with a temperature of 48 at Buffalo, and 47 at Indianapolis. At Pittsburgh, it was mostly cloudy, with a temperature of 69. It was cloudy, with a temperature of 53 at Detroit, and 54 at Chicago. The current time is 9:44 p.m. Eastern Daylight Time. 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The Mansfield, Ohio climate summary for this evening, as of 5:15 p.m., May 5, 2026. Today's high temperature was 68 degrees. The normal high is 68. The record high is 86 degrees, which was set in 1952. Today's low temperature was 56 degrees. The normal low is 46. The record low is 26 degrees, which was set in 1957. 0.09 inches of precipitation fell today. No snow fell today, which brings the monthly total to a trace. The total snowfall since July 1st still stands at 29.6 inches. Sunset tonight is at 8:31 p.m. Sunrise tomorrow is at 6:22 a.m. On the latest weather map, a cold front exits to the southeast this evening. High pressure builds in Wednesday night into Thursday, with a weak trough moving across the area Thursday evening. The forecast for the Central Highlands. Tonight, a chance of thunderstorms this evening. Rain, cooler with lows in the mid-40s. North winds 5 to 10 miles per hour with gusts up to 20 miles per hour. Chance of rain near 100%. Wednesday, mostly cloudy with rain likely in the morning, then partly sunny in the afternoon. Cooler with highs in the mid-50s. North winds around 10 miles per hour. Chance of rain 70%. Wednesday night, mostly cloudy in the evening, then clearing. Cold with lows in the upper 30s. Northwest winds 5 to 10 miles per hour. Thursday, mostly sunny in the morning, then becoming partly sunny. Highs in the mid-50s. Northwest winds 5 to 10 miles per hour. Thursday night, partly cloudy in the evening, then clearing. Lows in the upper 30s. West winds 5 to 10 miles per hour. Friday, partly cloudy. A chance of showers in the afternoon. Highs in the lower 60s. Chance of rain 30%. Friday night, showers likely. Not as cool with lows in the upper 40s. Chance of rain 70%. At 9 p.m., weather reports for selected cities. At Mansfield-Lom Regional Airport, heavy rain was falling. The temperature was 49 degrees, the dew point 49, and the relative humidity 100%. The wind was northwest, at 10 miles an hour. The pressure was 29.77 inches and rising. Elsewhere across Ohio, rain was falling. It was 55 at Worcester, 49 at Marion, 49 at Toledo Express, 49 at Cleveland, and 56 at Akron-Canton Regional Airport. Youngstown reported 51, Cincinnati reported 60, Dayton reported 49, Findlay reported 48, and Columbus reported 60. Reports from nearby cities outside Ohio, rain was falling, with a temperature of 48 at Buffalo, and 47 at Indianapolis. At Pittsburgh, it was mostly cloudy, with a temperature of 69. It was cloudy, with a temperature of 53 at Detroit, and 54 at Chicago. The current time is 9:48 p.m. Eastern Daylight Time.
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On the latest weather map, a cold front exits to the southeast this evening. High pressure builds in Wednesday night into Thursday, with a weak trough moving across the area Thursday evening. The forecast for the Central Highlands. Tonight, a chance of thunderstorms this evening. Rain, cooler with lows in the mid-40s. North winds 5 to 10 miles per hour with gusts up to 20 miles per hour. Chance of rain near 100%. Wednesday, mostly cloudy with rain likely in the morning, then partly sunny in the afternoon. Cooler with highs in the mid-50s. North winds around 10 miles per hour. Chance of rain 70%. Wednesday night, mostly cloudy in the evening, then clearing. Cold with lows in the upper 30s. Northwest winds 5 to 10 miles per hour. Thursday, mostly sunny in the morning, then becoming partly sunny. Highs in the mid-50s. Northwest winds 5 to 10 miles per hour. Thursday night, partly cloudy in the evening, then clearing. Lows in the upper 30s. West winds 5 to 10 miles per hour. Friday, partly cloudy. A chance of showers in the afternoon. Highs in the lower 60s. Chance of rain 30%. Friday night, showers likely. Not as cool with lows in the upper 40s. Chance of rain 70%. The extended forecast for the Central Highlands. Saturday, mostly cloudy with showers likely in the morning, then partly sunny with a chance of showers in the afternoon. Highs in the upper 60s. Chance of rain 70%. Saturday night, partly cloudy. A chance of showers in the evening. Lows in the lower 50s. Chance of rain 30%. Sunday, partly sunny with a chance of showers in the morning, then mostly cloudy with showers likely in the afternoon. Highs in the upper 60s. Chance of rain 70%. Sunday night, mostly cloudy. Showers likely, mainly in the evening. Lows in the mid-40s. Chance of rain 70%. Monday, partly sunny. Highs around 60. Monday night, partly cloudy. Lows in the lower 40s. Tuesday, mostly sunny in the morning, then becoming partly cloudy. Highs in the lower 60s. At 9 p.m., weather reports for selected cities. At Mansfield Long Regional Airport, heavy rain was falling. The temperature was 49 degrees, the dew point 49, and the relative humidity 100%. The wind was northwest, at 10 miles an hour. The pressure was 29.77 inches and rising. Elsewhere across Ohio, rain was falling. It was 55 at Worcester, 49 at Marion, 49 at Toledo Express, 49 at Cleveland, and 56 at Akron-Canton Regional Airport. Youngstown reported 51, Cincinnati reported 60, Dayton reported 49, Findlay reported 48, and Columbus reported 60. Reports from nearby cities outside Ohio, rain was falling, with a temperature of 48 at Buffalo, and 47 at Indianapolis. At Pittsburgh, it was mostly cloudy, with a temperature of 69. It was cloudy, with a temperature of 53 at Detroit, and 54 at Chicago. The current time is 9:52 p.m. Eastern Daylight Time. 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On the latest weather map, a cold front exits to the southeast this evening. High pressure builds in Wednesday night into Thursday, with a weak trough moving across the area Thursday evening. The forecast for the Central Highlands. Tonight, a chance of thunderstorms this evening. Rain, cooler with lows in the mid-40s. North winds 5 to 10 miles per hour with gusts up to 20 miles per hour. Chance of rain near 100%. Wednesday, mostly cloudy with rain likely in the morning, then partly sunny in the afternoon. Cooler with highs in the mid-50s. North winds around 10 miles per hour. Chance of rain 70%.
Wednesday night, mostly cloudy in the evening, then clearing. Cold with lows in the upper 30s. Northwest winds 5 to 10 miles per hour. Thursday, mostly sunny in the morning, then becoming partly sunny. Highs in the mid-50s. Northwest winds 5 to 10 miles per hour. Thursday night, partly cloudy in the evening, then clearing. Lows in the upper 30s. West winds 5 to 10 miles per hour. Friday, partly cloudy. A chance of showers in the afternoon. Highs in the lower 60s. Chance of rain 30%. Friday night, showers likely. Not as cool with lows in the upper 40s. Chance of rain 70%. At 9 p.m., weather reports for selected cities. At Mansfield Lawn Regional Airport, heavy rain was falling. The temperature was 49 degrees, the dew point 49, and the relative humidity 100%. The wind was northwest, at 10 miles an hour. The pressure was 29.77 inches and rising. Elsewhere across Ohio, rain was falling. It was 55 at Worcester, 49 at Marion, 49 at Toledo Express, 49 at Cleveland, and 56 at Akron-Canton Regional Airport. Youngstown reported 51, Cincinnati reported 60, Dayton reported 49, Findlay reported 48, and Columbus reported 60. Reports from nearby cities outside Ohio, rain was falling, with a temperature of 48 at Buffalo, and 47 at Indianapolis. At Pittsburgh, it was mostly cloudy, with a temperature of 69. It was cloudy, with a temperature of 53 at Detroit, and 54 at Chicago. The current time is 9:55 p.m. Eastern Daylight Time. 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On the latest weather map, a cold front exits to the southeast this evening. High pressure builds in Wednesday night into Thursday, with a weak trough moving across the area Thursday evening. The forecast for the Central Highlands. Tonight, a chance of thunderstorms this evening. Rain, cooler with lows in the mid-40s. North winds 5 to 10 miles per hour with gusts up to 20 miles per hour. Chance of rain near 100%. Wednesday, mostly cloudy with rain likely in the morning, then partly sunny in the afternoon. Cooler with highs in the mid-50s. North winds around 10 miles per hour. Chance of rain 70%. Wednesday night, mostly cloudy in the evening, then clearing. Cold with lows in the upper 30s. Northwest winds 5 to 10 miles per hour. Thursday, mostly sunny in the morning, then becoming partly sunny. Highs in the mid-50s. Northwest winds 5 to 10 miles per hour. Thursday night, partly cloudy in the evening, then clearing. Lows in the upper 30s. West winds 5 to 10 miles per hour. Friday, partly cloudy. A chance of showers in the afternoon. Highs in the lower 60s. Chance of rain 30%. Friday night, showers likely. Not as cool with lows in the upper 40s. Chance of rain 70%. At 9 p.m., weather reports for selected cities. At Mansfield Lawn Regional Airport, heavy rain was falling. The temperature was 49 degrees, the dew point 49, and the relative humidity 100%. The wind was northwest, at 10 miles an hour. The pressure was 29.77 inches and rising. Elsewhere across Ohio, rain was falling. It was 55 at Worcester, 49 at Marion, 49 at Toledo Express, 49 at Cleveland, and 56 at Akron-Canton Regional Airport. Youngstown reported 51, Cincinnati reported 60, Dayton reported 49, Findlay reported 48, and Columbus reported 60. Reports from nearby cities outside Ohio, rain was falling, with a temperature of 48 at Buffalo, and 47 at Indianapolis. At Pittsburgh, it was mostly cloudy, with a temperature of 69. It was cloudy, with a temperature of 53 at Detroit, and 54 at Chicago. The current time is 9:58 p.m. Eastern Daylight Time. 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
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On the latest weather map, a cold front exits to the southeast this evening. High pressure builds in Wednesday night into Thursday, with a weak trough moving across the area Thursday evening. The forecast for the Central Highlands. Tonight, a chance of thunderstorms this evening. Rain, cooler with lows in the mid-40s. North winds 5 to 10 miles per hour with gusts up to 20 miles per hour. Chance of rain near 100%. Wednesday, mostly cloudy with rain likely in the morning, then partly sunny in the afternoon. Cooler with highs in the mid-50s. North winds around 10 miles per hour. Chance of rain 70%. Wednesday night, mostly cloudy in the evening, then clearing. Cold with lows in the upper 30s. Northwest winds 5 to 10 miles per hour. Thursday, mostly sunny in the morning, then becoming partly sunny. Highs in the mid-50s. Northwest winds 5 to 10 miles per hour. Thursday night, partly cloudy in the evening, then clearing. Lows in the upper 30s. West winds 5 to 10 miles per hour. Friday, partly cloudy. A chance of showers in the afternoon. Highs in the lower 60s. Chance of rain 30%. Friday night, showers likely. Not as cool with lows in the upper 40s. Chance of rain 70%. The Nearshore Marine Forecast. For the following marine location, the islands to Vermilion. Overnight, northwest winds 5 to 10 knots becoming north. Rain. Waves 2 feet or less. Wednesday, north winds 5 to 10 knots becoming northwest. A chance of rain in the morning, then a slight chance of showers in the afternoon. Waves 2 feet or less. Wednesday night, west winds 5 to 15 knots becoming northwest. Mostly cloudy in the evening, then clearing. Waves 2 feet or less. Thursday, northwest winds 5 to 10 knots becoming west. Mostly sunny. Waves 2 feet or less. The water temperature off Toledo is 56 degrees, off Cleveland 52 degrees, and off Erie 51 degrees. The extended forecast for the Central Highlands. Saturday, mostly cloudy with showers likely in the morning, then partly sunny with a chance of showers in the afternoon. Highs in the upper 60s. Chance of rain 70%. Saturday night, partly cloudy. A chance of showers in the evening. Lows in the lower 50s. Chance of rain 30%. Sunday, partly sunny with a chance of showers in the morning, then mostly cloudy with showers likely in the afternoon. Highs in the upper 60s. Chance of rain 70%. Sunday night, mostly cloudy. Showers likely, mainly in the evening. Lows in the mid-40s. Chance of rain 70%. Monday, partly sunny. Highs around 60. Monday night, partly cloudy. Lows in the lower 40s. Tuesday, mostly sunny in the morning, then becoming partly cloudy. Highs in the lower 60s. The Mansfield, Ohio climate summary for this evening, as of 5:15 p.m., May 5, 2026. Today's high temperature was 68 degrees. The normal high is 68. The record high is 86 degrees, which was set in 1952. Today's low temperature was 56 degrees. The normal low is 46. The record low is 26 degrees, which was set in 1957. 0.09 inches of precipitation fell today. No snow fell today, which brings the monthly total to a trace. The total snowfall since July 1st still stands at 29.6 inches. Sunset tonight is at 8:31 p.m. Sunrise tomorrow is at 6:22 a.m. At 9 p.m., weather reports for selected cities. At Mansfield Lawn Regional Airport, heavy rain was falling. The temperature was 49 degrees, the dew point 49, and the relative humidity 100%. The wind was northwest, at 10 miles an hour. The pressure was 29.77 inches and rising. Elsewhere across Ohio, rain was falling. It was 55 at Worcester, 49 at Marion, 49 at Toledo Express, 49 at Cleveland, and 56 at Akron-Canton Regional Airport.
Youngstown reported 51, Cincinnati reported 60, Dayton reported 49, Findlay reported 48, and Columbus reported 60. Reports from nearby cities outside Ohio, rain was falling, with a temperature of 48 at Buffalo, and 47 at Indianapolis. At Pittsburgh, it was mostly cloudy, with a temperature of 69. It was cloudy, with a temperature of 53 at Detroit, and 54 at Chicago. The current time is 10:04 p.m. Eastern Daylight Time. 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On the latest weather map, a cold front exits to the southeast this evening. High pressure builds in Wednesday night into Thursday, with a weak trough moving across the area Thursday evening. The forecast for the Central Highlands. Tonight, a chance of thunderstorms this evening. Rain, cooler with lows in the mid-40s. North winds 5 to 10 miles per hour with gusts up to 20 miles per hour. Chance of rain near 100%. Wednesday, mostly cloudy with rain likely in the morning, then partly sunny in the afternoon. Cooler with highs in the mid-50s. North winds around 10 miles per hour. Chance of rain 70%. Wednesday night, mostly cloudy in the evening, then clearing. Cold with lows in the upper 30s. Northwest winds 5 to 10 miles per hour. Thursday, mostly sunny in the morning, then becoming partly sunny. Highs in the mid-50s. Northwest winds 5 to 10 miles per hour. Thursday night, partly cloudy in the evening, then clearing. Lows in the upper 30s. West winds 5 to 10 miles per hour. Friday, partly cloudy. A chance of showers in the afternoon. Highs in the lower 60s. Chance of rain 30%. Friday night, showers likely. Not as cool with lows in the upper 40s. Chance of rain 70%. At 10 p.m., weather reports for selected cities. At Mansfield Lawn Regional Airport, rain was falling. The temperature was 49 degrees, the dew point 48, and the relative humidity 97%. The wind was north, at 7 miles an hour. The pressure was 29.79 inches and rising. Elsewhere across Ohio, rain was falling. It was 50 at Wooster, 48 at Marion, 49 at Toledo Express, 49 at Cleveland, and 53 at Akron-Canton Regional Airport. Youngstown reported 51, Cincinnati reported 59, Dayton reported 49, Findlay reported 47, and Columbus reported 60. Reports from nearby cities outside Ohio, rain was falling, with a temperature of 50 at Detroit, 49 at Buffalo, and 47 at Indianapolis. At Pittsburgh, it was mostly cloudy, with a temperature of 67. At Chicago, it was cloudy, with a temperature of 54. The current time is 10:06 p.m. Eastern Daylight Time. 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On the latest weather map, a cold front exits to the southeast this evening. High pressure builds in Wednesday night into Thursday, with a weak trough moving across the area Thursday evening. The forecast for the Central Highlands. Tonight, a chance of thunderstorms this evening. Rain, cooler with lows in the mid-40s. North winds 5 to 10 miles per hour with gusts up to 20 miles per hour. Chance of rain near 100%. Wednesday, mostly cloudy with rain likely in the morning, then partly sunny in the afternoon. Cooler with highs in the mid-50s. North winds around 10 miles per hour. Chance of rain 70%. Wednesday night, mostly cloudy in the evening, then clearing. Cold with lows in the upper 30s. Northwest winds 5 to 10 miles per hour. Thursday, mostly sunny in the morning, then becoming partly sunny. Highs in the mid-50s. Northwest winds 5 to 10 miles per hour. Thursday night, partly cloudy in the evening, then clearing. Lows in the upper 30s. West winds 5 to 10 miles per hour.
Friday, partly cloudy. A chance of showers in the afternoon. Highs in the lower 60s. Chance of rain 30%. Friday night, showers likely. Not as cool with lows in the upper 40s. Chance of rain 70%. At 10 p.m., weather reports for selected cities. At Mansfield Long Regional Airport, rain was falling. The temperature was 49 degrees, the dew point 48, and the relative humidity 97%. The wind was north, at 7 miles an hour. The pressure was 29.79 inches and rising. Elsewhere across Ohio, rain was falling. It was 50 at Wooster, 48 at Marion, 49 at Toledo Express, 49 at Cleveland, and 53 at Akron-Canton Regional Airport. Youngstown reported 51, Cincinnati reported 59, Dayton reported 49, Findlay reported 47, and Columbus reported 60. Reports from nearby cities outside Ohio, rain was falling, with a temperature of 50 at Detroit, 49 at Buffalo, and 47 at Indianapolis. At Pittsburgh, it was mostly cloudy, with a temperature of 67. At Chicago, it was cloudy, with a temperature of 54. The current time is 10:09 p.m. Eastern Daylight Time. 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The extended forecast for the Central Highlands. Saturday, mostly cloudy with showers likely in the morning, then partly sunny with a chance of showers in the afternoon. Highs in the upper 60s. Chance of rain 70%. Saturday night, partly cloudy. A chance of showers in the evening. Lows in the lower 50s. Chance of rain 30%. Sunday, partly sunny with a chance of showers in the morning, then mostly cloudy with showers likely in the afternoon. Highs in the upper 60s. Chance of rain 70%. Sunday night, mostly cloudy. Showers likely, mainly in the evening. Lows in the mid-40s. Chance of rain 70%. Monday, partly sunny. Highs around 60. Monday night, partly cloudy. Lows in the lower 40s. Tuesday, mostly sunny in the morning, then becoming partly cloudy. Highs in the lower 60s. On the latest weather map, a cold front exits to the southeast this evening. High pressure builds in Wednesday night into Thursday, with a weak trough moving across the area Thursday evening. The forecast for the Central Highlands. Tonight, a chance of thunderstorms this evening. Rain, cooler with lows in the mid-40s. North winds 5 to 10 miles per hour with gusts up to 20 miles per hour. Chance of rain near 100%. Wednesday, mostly cloudy with rain likely in the morning, then partly sunny in the afternoon. Cooler with highs in the mid-50s. North winds around 10 miles per hour. Chance of rain 70%. Wednesday night, mostly cloudy in the evening, then clearing. Cold with lows in the upper 30s. Northwest winds 5 to 10 miles per hour. Thursday, mostly sunny in the morning, then becoming partly sunny. Highs in the mid-50s. Northwest winds 5 to 10 miles per hour. Thursday night, partly cloudy in the evening, then clearing. Lows in the upper 30s. West winds 5 to 10 miles per hour. Friday, partly cloudy. A chance of showers in the afternoon. Highs in the lower 60s. Chance of rain 30%. Friday night, showers likely. Not as cool with lows in the upper 40s. Chance of rain 70%. At 10 p.m., weather reports for selected cities. At Mansfield Long Regional Airport, rain was falling. The temperature was 49 degrees, the dew point 48, and the relative humidity 97%. The wind was north, at 7 miles an hour. The pressure was 29.79 inches and rising. Elsewhere across Ohio, rain was falling. It was 50 at Wooster, 48 at Marion, 49 at Toledo Express, 49 at Cleveland, and 53 at Akron-Canton Regional Airport. Youngstown reported 51, Cincinnati reported 59, Dayton reported 49, Findlay reported 47, and Columbus reported 60.
Reports from nearby cities outside Ohio, rain was falling, with a temperature of 50 at Detroit, 49 at Buffalo, and 47 at Indianapolis. At Pittsburgh, it was mostly cloudy, with a temperature of 67. At Chicago, it was cloudy, with a temperature of 54. The current time is 10:13 p.m. Eastern Daylight Time. 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On the latest weather map, a cold front exits to the southeast this evening. High pressure builds in Wednesday night into Thursday, with a weak trough moving across the area Thursday evening. The forecast for the Central Highlands. Tonight, a chance of thunderstorms this evening. Rain, cooler with lows in the mid-40s. North winds 5 to 10 miles per hour with gusts up to 20 miles per hour. Chance of rain near 100%. Wednesday, mostly cloudy with rain likely in the morning, then partly sunny in the afternoon. Cooler with highs in the mid-50s. North winds around 10 miles per hour. Chance of rain 70%. Wednesday night, mostly cloudy in the evening, then clearing. Cold with lows in the upper 30s. Northwest winds 5 to 10 miles per hour. Thursday, mostly sunny in the morning, then becoming partly sunny. Highs in the mid-50s. Northwest winds 5 to 10 miles per hour. Thursday night, partly cloudy in the evening, then clearing. Lows in the upper 30s. West winds 5 to 10 miles per hour. Friday, partly cloudy. A chance of showers in the afternoon. Highs in the lower 60s. Chance of rain 30%. Friday night, showers likely. Not as cool with lows in the upper 40s. Chance of rain 70%. The Mansfield, Ohio climate summary for this evening, as of 5:15 p.m., May 5, 2026. Today's high temperature was 68 degrees. The normal high is 68. The record high is 86 degrees, which was set in 1952. Today's low temperature was 56 degrees. The normal low is 46. The record low is 26 degrees, which was set in 1957. 0.09 inches of precipitation fell today. No snow fell today, which brings the monthly total to a trace. The total snowfall since July 1st still stands at 29.6 inches. Sunset tonight is at 8:31 p.m. Sunrise tomorrow is at 6:22 a.m. At 10 p.m., weather reports for selected cities. At Mansfield Long Regional Airport, rain was falling. The temperature was 49 degrees, the dew point 48, and the relative humidity 97%. The wind was north, at 7 miles an hour. The pressure was 29.79 inches and rising. Elsewhere across Ohio, rain was falling. It was 50 at Wooster, 48 at Marion, 49 at Toledo Express, 49 at Cleveland, and 53 at Akron-Canton Regional Airport. Youngstown reported 51, Cincinnati reported 59, Dayton reported 49, Findlay reported 47, and Columbus reported 60. Reports from nearby cities outside Ohio, rain was falling, with a temperature of 50 at Detroit, 49 at Buffalo, and 47 at Indianapolis. It was cloudy, with a temperature of 67 at Pittsburgh, and 54 at Chicago. The current time is 10:17 p.m. Eastern Daylight Time. 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On the latest weather map, a cold front exits to the southeast this evening. High pressure builds in Wednesday night into Thursday, with a weak trough moving across the area Thursday evening. The forecast for the Central Highlands. Tonight, a chance of thunderstorms this evening. Rain, cooler with lows in the mid-40s. North winds 5 to 10 miles per hour with gusts up to 20 miles per hour. Chance of rain near 100%. Wednesday, mostly cloudy with rain likely in the morning, then partly sunny in the afternoon. Cooler with highs in the mid-50s.
North winds around 10 miles per hour. Chance of rain 70%. Wednesday night, mostly cloudy in the evening, then clearing. Cold with lows in the upper 30s. Northwest winds 5 to 10 miles per hour. Thursday, mostly sunny in the morning, then becoming partly sunny. Highs in the mid-50s. Northwest winds 5 to 10 miles per hour. Thursday night, partly cloudy in the evening, then clearing. Lows in the upper 30s. West winds 5 to 10 miles per hour. Friday, partly cloudy. A chance of showers in the afternoon. Highs in the lower 60s. Chance of rain 30%. Friday night, showers likely. Not as cool with lows in the upper 40s. Chance of rain 70%. At 10 p.m., weather reports for selected cities. At Mansfield Lawn Regional Airport, rain was falling. The temperature was 49 degrees, the dew point 48, and the relative humidity 97%. The wind was north, at 7 miles an hour. The pressure was 29.79 inches and rising. Elsewhere across Ohio, rain was falling. It was 50 at Wooster, 48 at Marion, 49 at Toledo Express, 49 at Cleveland, and 53 at Akron-Canton Regional Airport. Youngstown reported 51, Cincinnati reported 59, Dayton reported 49, Findlay reported 47, and Columbus reported 60. Reports from nearby cities outside Ohio, rain was falling, with a temperature of 50 at Detroit, 49 at Buffalo, and 47 at Indianapolis. It was cloudy, with a temperature of 67 at Pittsburgh, and 54 at Chicago. The extended forecast for the Central Highlands. Saturday, mostly cloudy with showers likely in the morning, then partly sunny with a chance of showers in the afternoon. Highs in the upper 60s. Chance of rain 70%. Saturday night, partly cloudy. A chance of showers in the evening. Lows in the lower 50s. Chance of rain 30%. Sunday, partly sunny with a chance of showers in the morning, then mostly cloudy with showers likely in the afternoon. Highs in the upper 60s. Chance of rain 70%. Sunday night, mostly cloudy. Showers likely, mainly in the evening. Lows in the mid-40s. Chance of rain 70%. Monday, partly sunny. Highs around 60. Monday night, partly cloudy. Lows in the lower 40s. Tuesday, mostly sunny in the morning, then becoming partly cloudy. Highs in the lower 60s. The current time is 10:21 p.m. Eastern Daylight Time. 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On the latest weather map, a cold front exits to the southeast this evening. High pressure builds in Wednesday night into Thursday, with a weak trough moving across the area Thursday evening. The forecast for the Central Highlands. Tonight, a chance of thunderstorms this evening. Rain, cooler with lows in the mid-40s. North winds 5 to 10 miles per hour with gusts up to 20 miles per hour. Chance of rain near 100%. Wednesday, mostly cloudy with rain likely in the morning, then partly sunny in the afternoon. Cooler with highs in the mid-50s. North winds around 10 miles per hour. Chance of rain 70%. Wednesday night, mostly cloudy in the evening, then clearing. Cold with lows in the upper 30s. Northwest winds 5 to 10 miles per hour. Thursday, mostly sunny in the morning, then becoming partly sunny. Highs in the mid-50s. Northwest winds 5 to 10 miles per hour. Thursday night, partly cloudy in the evening, then clearing. Lows in the upper 30s. West winds 5 to 10 miles per hour. Friday, partly cloudy. A chance of showers in the afternoon. Highs in the lower 60s. Chance of rain 30%. Friday night, showers likely. Not as cool with lows in the upper 40s. Chance of rain 70%. At 10 p.m., weather reports for selected cities. At Mansfield Lawn Regional Airport, rain was falling. The temperature was 49 degrees, the dew point 48, and the relative humidity 97%.
The wind was north at 7 miles an hour. The pressure was 29.79 inches and rising. Elsewhere across Ohio, rain was falling. It was 50 at Wooster, 48 at Marion, 49 at Toledo Express, 49 at Cleveland, and 53 at Akron-Canton Regional Airport. Youngstown reported 51, Cincinnati reported 59, Dayton reported 49, Findlay reported 47, and Columbus reported 60. Reports from nearby cities outside Ohio, rain was falling, with a temperature of 50 at Detroit, 49 at Buffalo, and 47 at Indianapolis. It was cloudy, with a temperature of 67 at Pittsburgh, and 54 at Chicago. The current time is 10:24 p.m. Eastern Daylight Time. 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On the latest weather map, a cold front exits to the southeast this evening. High pressure builds in Wednesday night into Thursday, with a weak trough moving across the area Thursday evening. The forecast for the Central Highlands. Tonight, a chance of thunderstorms this evening. Rain, cooler with lows in the mid-40s. North winds 5 to 10 miles per hour with gusts up to 20 miles per hour. Chance of rain near 100%. Wednesday, mostly cloudy with rain likely in the morning, then partly sunny in the afternoon. Cooler with highs in the mid-50s. North winds around 10 miles per hour. Chance of rain 70%. Wednesday night, mostly cloudy in the evening, then clearing. Cold with lows in the upper 30s. Northwest winds 5 to 10 miles per hour. Thursday, mostly sunny in the morning, then becoming partly sunny. Highs in the mid-50s. Northwest winds 5 to 10 miles per hour. Thursday night, partly cloudy in the evening, then clearing. Lows in the upper 30s. West winds 5 to 10 miles per hour. Friday, partly cloudy. A chance of showers in the afternoon. Highs in the lower 60s. Chance of rain 30%. Friday night, showers likely. Not as cool with lows in the upper 40s. Chance of rain 70%. At 10 p.m., weather reports for selected cities. At Mansfield-Lawn Regional Airport, rain was falling. The temperature was 49 degrees, the dew point 48, and the relative humidity 97%. The wind was north, at 7 miles an hour. The pressure was 29.79 inches and rising. Elsewhere across Ohio, rain was falling. It was 50 at Wooster, 48 at Marion, 49 at Toledo Express, 49 at Cleveland, and 53 at Akron-Canton Regional Airport. Youngstown reported 51, Cincinnati reported 59, Dayton reported 49, Findlay reported 47, and Columbus reported 60. Reports from nearby cities outside Ohio, rain was falling, with a temperature of 50 at Detroit, 49 at Buffalo, and 47 at Indianapolis. It was cloudy, with a temperature of 67 at Pittsburgh, and 54 at Chicago. The current time is 10:27 p.m. Eastern Daylight Time. 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On the latest weather map, a cold front exits to the southeast this evening. High pressure builds in Wednesday night into Thursday, with a weak trough moving across the area Thursday evening. The forecast for the Central Highlands. Tonight, a chance of thunderstorms this evening. Rain, cooler with lows in the mid-40s. North winds 5 to 10 miles per hour with gusts up to 20 miles per hour. Chance of rain near 100%. Wednesday, mostly cloudy with rain likely in the morning, then partly sunny in the afternoon. Cooler with highs in the mid-50s. North winds around 10 miles per hour. Chance of rain 70%. Wednesday night, mostly cloudy in the evening, then clearing. Cold with lows in the upper 30s. Northwest winds 5 to 10 miles per hour. Thursday, mostly sunny in the morning, then becoming partly sunny. Highs in the mid-50s.
Northwest winds 5 to 10 miles per hour. Thursday night, partly cloudy in the evening, then clearing. Lows in the upper 30s. West winds 5 to 10 miles per hour. Friday, partly cloudy. A chance of showers in the afternoon. Highs in the lower 60s. Chance of rain 30%. Friday night, showers likely. Not as cool with lows in the upper 40s. Chance of rain 70%. At 10 p.m., weather reports for selected cities. At Mansfield Lawn Regional Airport, rain was falling. The temperature was 49 degrees, the dew point 48, and the relative humidity 97%. The wind was north, at 7 miles an hour. The pressure was 29.79 inches and rising. Elsewhere across Ohio, rain was falling. It was 50 at Wooster, 48 at Marion, 49 at Toledo Express, 49 at Cleveland, and 53 at Akron-Canton Regional Airport. Youngstown reported 51, Cincinnati reported 59, Dayton reported 49, Findlay reported 47, and Columbus reported 60. Reports from nearby cities outside Ohio, rain was falling, with a temperature of 50 at Detroit, 49 at Buffalo, and 47 at Indianapolis. It was cloudy, with a temperature of 67 at Pittsburgh, and 54 at Chicago. The extended forecast for the Central Highlands. Saturday, mostly cloudy with showers likely in the morning, then partly sunny with a chance of showers in the afternoon. Highs in the upper 60s. Chance of rain 70%. Saturday night, partly cloudy. A chance of showers in the evening. Lows in the lower 50s. Chance of rain 30%. Sunday, partly sunny with a chance of showers in the morning, then mostly cloudy with showers likely in the afternoon. Highs in the upper 60s. Chance of rain 70%. Sunday night, mostly cloudy. Showers likely, mainly in the evening. Lows in the mid-40s. Chance of rain 70%. Monday, partly sunny. Highs around 60. Monday night, partly cloudy. Lows in the lower 40s. Tuesday, mostly sunny in the morning, then becoming partly cloudy. Highs in the lower 60s. The Mansfield, Ohio climate summary for this evening, as of 5:15 p.m., May 5, 2026. Today's high temperature was 68 degrees. The normal high is 68. The record high is 86 degrees, which was set in 1952. Today's low temperature was 56 degrees. The normal low is 46. The record low is 26 degrees, which was set in 1957. 0.09 inches of precipitation fell today. No snow fell today, which brings the monthly total to a trace. The total snowfall since July 1st still stands at 29.6 inches. Sunset tonight is at 8:31 p.m. Sunrise tomorrow is at 6:22 a.m. The current time is 10:31 p.m. Eastern Daylight Time. 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On the latest weather map, a cold front exits to the southeast this evening. High pressure builds in Wednesday night into Thursday, with a weak trough moving across the area Thursday evening. The forecast for the Central Highlands. Tonight, a chance of thunderstorms this evening. Rain, cooler with lows in the mid-40s. North winds 5 to 10 miles per hour with gusts up to 20 miles per hour. Chance of rain near 100%. Wednesday, mostly cloudy with rain likely in the morning, then partly sunny in the afternoon. Cooler with highs in the mid-50s. North winds around 10 miles per hour. Chance of rain 70%. Wednesday night, mostly cloudy in the evening, then clearing. Cold with lows in the upper 30s. Northwest winds 5 to 10 miles per hour. Thursday, mostly sunny in the morning, then becoming partly sunny. Highs in the mid-50s. Northwest winds 5 to 10 miles per hour. Thursday night, partly cloudy in the evening, then clearing. Lows in the upper 30s. West winds 5 to 10 miles per hour. Friday, partly cloudy.
A chance of showers in the afternoon. Highs in the lower 60s. Chance of rain 30%. Friday night, showers likely. Not as

49 at Cleveland, and 53 at Akron-Canton Regional Airport. Youngstown reported 51, Cincinnati reported 59, Dayton reported 49, Findlay reported 47, and Columbus reported 60. Reports from nearby cities outside Ohio, rain was falling, with a temperature of 50 at Detroit, 49 at Buffalo, and 47 at Indianapolis. It was cloudy, with a temperature of 67 at Pittsburgh, and 54 at Chicago. The current time is 10:34 p.m. Eastern Daylight Time. 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On the latest weather map, a cold front exits to the southeast this evening. High pressure builds in Wednesday night into Thursday, with a weak trough moving across the area Thursday evening. The forecast for the Central Highlands. Tonight, a chance of thunderstorms this evening. Rain, cooler with lows in the mid-40s. North winds 5 to 10 miles per hour with gusts up to 20 miles per hour. Chance of rain near 100%. Wednesday, mostly cloudy with rain likely in the morning, then partly sunny in the afternoon. Cooler with highs in the mid-50s. North winds around 10 miles per hour. Chance of rain 70%. Wednesday night, mostly cloudy in the evening, then clearing. Cold with lows in the upper 30s. Northwest winds 5 to 10 miles per hour. Thursday, mostly sunny in the morning, then becoming partly sunny. Highs in the mid-50s. Northwest winds 5 to 10 miles per hour. Thursday night, partly cloudy in the evening, then clearing. Lows in the upper 30s. West winds 5 to 10 miles per hour. Friday, partly cloudy. A chance of showers in the afternoon. Highs in the lower 60s. Chance of rain 30%. Friday night, showers likely. Not as cool with lows in the upper 40s. Chance of rain 70%. At 10 p.m., weather reports for selected cities. At Mansfield Long Regional Airport, rain was falling. The temperature was 49 degrees, the dew point 48, and the relative humidity 97%. The wind was north, at 7 miles an hour. The pressure was 29.79 inches and rising. Elsewhere across Ohio, rain was falling. It was 50 at Wooster, 48 at Marion, 49 at Toledo Express, 49 at Cleveland, and 53 at Akron-Canton Regional Airport. Youngstown reported 51, Cincinnati reported 59, Dayton reported 49, Findlay reported 47, and Columbus reported 60. Reports from nearby cities outside Ohio, rain was falling, with a temperature of 50 at Detroit, 49 at Buffalo, and 47 at Indianapolis. It was cloudy, with a temperature of 67 at Pittsburgh, and 54 at Chicago. The current time is 10:37 p.m. Eastern Daylight Time. 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On the latest weather map, a cold front exits to the southeast this evening. High pressure builds in Wednesday night into Thursday, with a weak trough moving across the area Thursday evening. The forecast for the Central Highlands. Tonight, a chance of thunderstorms this evening. Rain, cooler with lows in the mid-40s. North winds 5 to 10 miles per hour with gusts up to 20 miles per hour. Chance of rain near 100%. Wednesday, mostly cloudy with rain likely in the morning, then partly sunny in the afternoon. Cooler with highs in the mid-50s. North winds around 10 miles per hour. Chance of rain 70%. Wednesday night, mostly cloudy in the evening, then clearing. Cold with lows in the upper 30s. Northwest winds 5 to 10 miles per hour. Thursday, mostly sunny in the morning, then becoming partly sunny. Highs in the mid-50s. Northwest winds 5 to 10 miles per hour. Thursday night, partly cloudy in the evening, then clearing. Lows in the upper 30s. West winds 5 to 10 miles per hour. Friday, partly cloudy.

A chance of showers in the afternoon. Highs in the lower 60s. Chance of rain 30%. Friday night, showers likely. Not as cool with lows in the upper 40s. Chance of rain 70%. At 10 p.m., weather reports for selected cities. At Mansfield Lom Regional Airport, rain was falling. The temperature was 49 degrees, the dew point 48, and the relative humidity 97%. The wind was north, at 7 miles an hour. The pressure was 29.79 inches and rising. Elsewhere across Ohio, rain was falling. It was 50 at Wooster, 48 at Marion, 49 at Toledo Express, 49 at Cleveland, and 53 at Akron-Canton Regional Airport. Youngstown reported 51, Cincinnati reported 59, Dayton reported 49, Findlay reported 47, and Columbus reported 60. Reports from nearby cities outside Ohio, rain was falling, with a temperature of 50 at Detroit, 49 at Buffalo, and 47 at Indianapolis. It was cloudy, with a temperature of 67 at Pittsburgh, and 54 at Chicago. The extended forecast for the Central Highlands. Saturday, mostly cloudy with showers likely in the morning, then partly sunny with a chance of showers in the afternoon. Highs in the upper 60s. Chance of rain 70%. Saturday night, partly cloudy. A chance of showers in the evening. Lows in the lower 50s. Chance of rain 30%. Sunday, partly sunny with a chance of showers in the morning, then mostly cloudy with showers likely in the afternoon. Highs in the upper 60s. Chance of rain 70%. Sunday night, mostly cloudy. Showers likely, mainly in the evening. Lows in the mid-40s. Chance of rain 70%. Monday, partly sunny. Highs around 60. Monday night, partly cloudy. Lows in the lower 40s. Tuesday, mostly sunny in the morning, then becoming partly cloudy. Highs in the lower 60s. The current time is 10:41 p.m. Eastern Daylight Time. 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On the latest weather map, a cold front exits to the southeast this evening. High pressure builds in Wednesday night into Thursday, with a weak trough moving across the area Thursday evening. The forecast for the Central Highlands. Tonight, a chance of thunderstorms this evening. Rain, cooler with lows in the mid-40s. North winds 5 to 10 miles per hour with gusts up to 20 miles per hour. Chance of rain near 100%. Wednesday, mostly cloudy with rain likely in the morning, then partly sunny in the afternoon. Cooler with highs in the mid-50s. North winds around 10 miles per hour. Chance of rain 70%. Wednesday night, mostly cloudy in the evening, then clearing. Cold with lows in the upper 30s. Northwest winds 5 to 10 miles per hour. Thursday, mostly sunny in the morning, then becoming partly sunny. Highs in the mid-50s. Northwest winds 5 to 10 miles per hour. Thursday night, partly cloudy in the evening, then clearing. Lows in the upper 30s. West winds 5 to 10 miles per hour. Friday, partly cloudy. A chance of showers in the afternoon. Highs in the lower 60s. Chance of rain 30%. Friday night, showers likely. Not as cool with lows in the upper 40s. Chance of rain 70%. At 10 p.m., weather reports for selected cities. At Mansfield Lom Regional Airport, rain was falling. The temperature was 49 degrees, the dew point 48, and the relative humidity 97%. The wind was north, at 7 miles an hour. The pressure was 29.79 inches and rising. Elsewhere across Ohio, rain was falling. It was 50 at Wooster, 48 at Marion, 49 at Toledo Express, 49 at Cleveland, and 53 at Akron-Canton Regional Airport. Youngstown reported 51, Cincinnati reported 59, Dayton reported 49, Findlay reported 47, and Columbus reported 60. Reports from nearby cities outside Ohio, rain was falling, with a temperature of 50 at Detroit,
49 at Buffalo, and 47 at Indianapolis. It was cloudy, with a temperature of 67 at Pittsburgh, and 54 at Chicago. The current time is 10:44 p.m. Eastern Daylight Time. 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On the latest weather map, a cold front exits to the southeast this evening. High pressure builds in Wednesday night into Thursday, with a weak trough moving across the area Thursday evening. The forecast for the Central Highlands. Tonight, a chance of thunderstorms this evening. Rain, cooler with lows in the mid-40s. North winds 5 to 10 miles per hour with gusts up to 20 miles per hour. Chance of rain near 100%. Wednesday, mostly cloudy with rain likely in the morning, then partly sunny in the afternoon. Cooler with highs in the mid-50s. North winds around 10 miles per hour. Chance of rain 70%. Wednesday night, mostly cloudy in the evening, then clearing. Cold with lows in the upper 30s. Northwest winds 5 to 10 miles per hour. Thursday, mostly sunny in the morning, then becoming partly sunny. Highs in the mid-50s. Northwest winds 5 to 10 miles per hour. Thursday night, partly cloudy in the evening, then clearing. Lows in the upper 30s. West winds 5 to 10 miles per hour. Friday, partly cloudy. A chance of showers in the afternoon. Highs in the lower 60s. Chance of rain 30%. Friday night, showers likely. Not as cool with lows in the upper 40s. Chance of rain 70%. The Mansfield, Ohio climate summary for this evening, as of 5:15 p.m., May 5, 2026. Today's high temperature was 68 degrees. The normal high is 68. The record high is 86 degrees, which was set in 1952. Today's low temperature was 56 degrees. The normal low is 46. The record low is 26 degrees, which was set in 1957. 0.09 inches of precipitation fell today. No snow fell today, which brings the monthly total to a trace. The total snowfall since July 1st still stands at 29.6 inches. Sunset tonight is at 8:31 p.m. Sunrise tomorrow is at 6:22 a.m. At 10 p.m., weather reports for selected cities. At Mansfield Long Regional Airport, rain was falling. The temperature was 49 degrees, the dew point 48, and the relative humidity 97%. The wind was north, at 7 miles an hour. The pressure was 29.79 inches and rising. Elsewhere across Ohio, rain was falling. It was 50 at Wooster, 48 at Marion, 49 at Toledo Express, 49 at Cleveland, and 53 at Akron-Canton Regional Airport. Youngstown reported 51, Cincinnati reported 59, Dayton reported 49, Findlay reported 47, and Columbus reported 60. Reports from nearby cities outside Ohio, rain was falling, with a temperature of 50 at Detroit, 49 at Buffalo, and 47 at Indianapolis. It was cloudy, with a temperature of 67 at Pittsburgh, and 54 at Chicago. The current time is 10:48 p.m. Eastern Daylight Time. 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On the latest weather map, a cold front exits to the southeast this evening. High pressure builds in Wednesday night into Thursday, with a weak trough moving across the area Thursday evening. The forecast for the Central Highlands. Tonight, a chance of thunderstorms this evening. Rain, cooler with lows in the mid-40s. North winds 5 to 10 miles per hour with gusts up to 20 miles per hour. Chance of rain near 100%. Wednesday, mostly cloudy with rain likely in the morning, then partly sunny in the afternoon. Cooler with highs in the mid-50s. North winds around 10 miles per hour. Chance of rain 70%.
Wednesday night, mostly cloudy in the evening, then clearing. Cold with lows in the upper 30s. Northwest winds 5 to 10 miles per hour. Thursday, mostly sunny in the morning, then becoming partly sunny. Highs in the mid-50s. Northwest winds 5 to 10 miles per hour. Thursday night, partly cloudy in the evening, then clearing. Lows in the upper 30s. West winds 5 to 10 miles per hour. Friday, partly cloudy. A chance of showers in the afternoon. Highs in the lower 60s. Chance of rain 30%. Friday night, showers likely. Not as cool with lows in the upper 40s. Chance of rain 70%. At 10 p.m., weather reports for selected cities. At Mansfield Lawn Regional Airport, rain was falling. The temperature was 49 degrees, the dew point 48, and the relative humidity 97%. The wind was north, at 7 miles an hour. The pressure was 29.79 inches and rising. Elsewhere across Ohio, rain was falling. It was 50 at Wooster, 48 at Marion, 49 at Toledo Express, 49 at Cleveland, and 53 at Akron-Canton Regional Airport. Youngstown reported 51, Cincinnati reported 59, Dayton reported 49, Findlay reported 47, and Columbus reported 60. Reports from nearby cities outside Ohio, rain was falling, with a temperature of 50 at Detroit, 49 at Buffalo, and 47 at Indianapolis. It was cloudy, with a temperature of 67 at Pittsburgh, and 54 at Chicago.

A chance of showers in the evening. Lows in the lower 50s. Chance of rain 30%. Sunday, partly sunny with a chance of showers in the morning, then mostly cloudy with showers likely in the afternoon. Highs in the upper 60s. Chance of rain 70%. Sunday night, mostly cloudy. Showers likely, mainly in the evening. Lows in the mid-40s. Chance of rain 70%. Monday, partly sunny. Highs around 60. Monday night, partly cloudy. Lows in the lower 40s. Tuesday, mostly sunny in the morning, then becoming partly cloudy. Highs in the lower 60s. The current time is 10:51 p.m. Eastern Daylight Time. 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On the latest weather map, a cold front exits to the southeast this evening. High pressure builds in Wednesday night into Thursday, with a weak trough moving across the area Thursday evening. The forecast for the Central Highlands. Tonight, a chance of thunderstorms this evening. Rain, cooler with lows in the mid-40s. North winds 5 to 10 miles per hour with gusts up to 20 miles per hour. Chance of rain near 100%. Wednesday, mostly cloudy with rain likely in the morning, then partly sunny in the afternoon. Cooler with highs in the mid-50s. North winds around 10 miles per hour. Chance of rain 70%. Wednesday night, mostly cloudy in the evening, then clearing. Cold with lows in the upper 30s. Northwest winds 5 to 10 miles per hour. Thursday, mostly sunny in the morning, then becoming partly sunny. Highs in the mid-50s. Northwest winds 5 to 10 miles per hour. Thursday night, partly cloudy in the evening, then clearing. Lows in the upper 30s. West winds 5 to 10 miles per hour. Friday, partly cloudy. A chance of showers in the afternoon. Highs in the lower 60s. Chance of rain 30%. Friday night, showers likely. Not as cool with lows in the upper 40s. Chance of rain 70%. At 10 p.m., weather reports for selected cities. At Mansfield Long Regional Airport, rain was falling. The temperature was 49 degrees, the dew point 48, and the relative humidity 97%. The wind was north, at 7 miles an hour. The pressure was 29.79 inches and rising. Elsewhere across Ohio, rain was falling. It was 50 at Wooster, 48 at Marion, 49 at Toledo Express, 49 at Cleveland, and 53 at Akron-Canton Regional Airport. Youngstown reported 51, Cincinnati reported 59, Dayton reported 49, Findlay reported 47, and Columbus reported 60. Reports from nearby cities outside Ohio, rain was falling, with a temperature of 50 at Detroit, 49 at Buffalo, and 47 at Indianapolis. It was cloudy, with a temperature of 67 at Pittsburgh, and 54 at Chicago. The current time is 10:54 p.m. Eastern Daylight Time. 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On the latest weather map, a cold front exits to the southeast this evening. High pressure builds in Wednesday night into Thursday, with a weak trough moving across the area Thursday evening. The forecast for the Central Highlands. Tonight, a chance of thunderstorms this evening. Rain, cooler with lows in the mid-40s. North winds 5 to 10 miles per hour with gusts up to 20 miles per hour. Chance of rain near 100%. Wednesday, mostly cloudy with rain likely in the morning, then partly sunny in the afternoon. Cooler with highs in the mid-50s. North winds around 10 miles per hour. Chance of rain 70%. Wednesday night, mostly cloudy in the evening, then clearing. Cold with lows in the upper 30s. Northwest winds 5 to 10 miles per hour. Thursday, mostly sunny in the morning, then becoming partly sunny. Highs in the mid-50s.

northwest winds 5 to 10 miles per hour. Thursday night, partly cloudy in the evening, then clearing. Lows in the upper 30s. West winds 5 to 10 miles per hour. Friday, partly cloudy. A chance of showers in the afternoon. Highs in the lower 60s. Chance of rain 30%. Friday night, showers likely. Not as cool with lows in the upper 40s. Chance of rain 70%. At 10 p.m., weather reports for selected cities. At Mansfield Lawn Regional Airport, rain was falling. The temperature was 49 degrees, the dew point 48, and the relative humidity 97%. The wind was north, at 7 miles an hour. The pressure was 29.79 inches and rising. Elsewhere across Ohio, rain was falling. It was 50 at Wooster, 48 at Marion, 49 at Toledo Express, 49 at Cleveland, and 53 at Akron-Canton Regional Airport. Youngstown reported 51, Cincinnati reported 59, Dayton reported 49, Findlay 9 at Buffalo, and 47 at Indianapolis. It was cloudy, with a temperature of 67 at Pittsburgh, and 54 at Chicago. The current time is 10:57 p.m. Eastern Daylight Time. 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On the latest weather map, a cold front exits to the southeast this evening. High pressure builds in Wednesday night into Thursday, with a weak trough moving across the area Thursday evening. The forecast for the Central Highlands. Tonight, a chance of thunderstorms this evening. Rain, cooler with lows in the mid-40s. North winds 5 to 10 miles per hour with gusts up to 20 miles per hour. Chance of rain near 100%. Wednesday, mostly cloudy with rain likely in the morning, then partly sunny in the afternoon. Cooler with highs in the mid-50s. North winds around 10 miles per hour. Chance of rain 70%. Wednesday night, mostly cloudy in the evening, then clearing. Cold with lows in the upper 30s. Northwest winds 5 to 10 miles per hour. Thursday, mostly sunny in the morning, then becoming partly sunny. Highs in the mid-50s. Northwest winds 5 to 10 miles per hour. Thursday night, partly cloudy in the evening, then clearing. Lows in the upper 30s. West winds 5 to 10 miles per hour. Friday, partly cloudy. A chance of showers in the afternoon. Highs in the lower 60s. Chance of rain 30%. Friday night, showers likely. Not as cool with lows in the upper 40s. Chance of rain 70%. At 10 p.m., weather reports for selected cities. At Mansfield Lawn Regional Airport, rain was falling. The temperature was 49 degrees, the dew point 48, and the relative humidity 97%. The wind was north, at 7 miles an hour. The pressure was 29.79 inches and rising. Elsewhere across Ohio, rain was falling. It was 50 at Wooster, 48 at Marion, 49 at Toledo Express, 49 at Cleveland, and 53 at Akron-Canton Regional Airport. Youngstown reported 51, Cincinnati reported 59, Dayton reported 49, Findlay reported 47, and Columbus reported 60. Reports from nearby cities outside Ohio, rain was falling, with a temperature of 50 at Detroit, 49 at Buffalo, and 47 at Indianapolis. It was cloudy, with a temperature of 67 at Pittsburgh, and 54 at Chicago. The Nearshore Marine Forecast. For the following marine location, the islands to Vermilion. Overnight, northwest winds 5 to 10 knots becoming north. Rain. Waves 2 feet or less. Wednesday, north winds 5 to 10 knots becoming northwest. A chance of rain in the morning, then a slight chance of showers in the afternoon. Waves 2 feet or less. Wednesday night, west winds 5 to 15 knots becoming northwest. Mostly cloudy in the evening, then clearing. Waves 2 feet or less. Thursday, northwest winds 5 to 10 knots becoming west. Mostly sunny. Waves 2 feet or less. The water temperature off Toledo is 56 degrees, off Cleveland 50.

52 degrees, and our ferry 51 degrees. The extended forecast for the Central Highlands. Saturday, mostly cloudy with showers likely in the morning, then partly sunny with a chance of showers in the afternoon. Highs in the upper 60s. Chance of rain 70%. Saturday night, partly cloudy. A chance of showers in the evening. Lows in the lower 50s. Chance of rain 30%. Sunday, partly sunny with a chance of showers in the morning, then mostly cloudy with showers likely in the afternoon. Highs in the upper 60s. Chance of rain 70%. Sunday night, mostly cloudy. Showers likely, mainly in the evening. Lows in the mid 40s. Chance of rain 70%. Monday, partly sunny. Highs around 60. Monday night, partly cloudy. Lows in the lower 40s. Tuesday, mostly sunny in the morning, then becoming partly cloudy. Highs in the lower 60s. The current time is 11:02 p.m. Eastern Daylight Time. 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On the latest weather map, a cold front exits to the southeast this evening. High pressure builds in Wednesday night into Thursday, with a weak trough moving across the area Thursday evening. The forecast for the Central Highlands. Tonight, a chance of thunderstorms this evening. Rain, cooler with lows in the mid-40s. North winds 5 to 10 miles per hour with gusts up to 20 miles per hour. Chance of rain near 100%. Wednesday, mostly cloudy with rain likely in the morning, then partly sunny in the afternoon. Cooler with highs in the mid-50s. North winds around 10 miles per hour. Chance of rain 70%. Wednesday night, mostly cloudy in the evening, then clearing. Cold with lows in the upper 30s. Northwest winds 5 to 10 miles per hour. Thursday, mostly sunny in the morning, then becoming partly sunny. Highs in the mid-50s. Northwest winds 5 to 10 miles per hour. Thursday night.

Not as cool with lows in the upper 40s. Chance of rain 70%. At 10 p.m., weather reports for selected cities. At Mansfield Lawn Regional Airport, rain was falling. The temperature was 49 degrees, the dew point 48, and the relative humidity 97%. The wind was north, at 7 miles an hour. The pressure was 29.79 inches and rising. Elsewhere across Ohio, rain was Toledo Express, 49 at Cleveland, and 53 at Akron-Canton Regional Airport. Youngstown reported 51, Cincinnati reported 59, Dayton reported 49, Findlay reported 47, and Columbus reported 60. Reports from nearby cities outside Ohio, rain was falling, with a temperature of 50 at Detroit, 49 at Buffalo, and 47 at Indianapolis. It was cloudy, with a temperature of 67 at Pittsburgh, and 54 at Chicago. The current time is 11:05 p.m. Eastern Daylight Time. 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On the latest weather map, a cold front exits to the southeast this evening. High pressure builds in Wednesday night into Thursday, with a weak trough moving across the area Thursday evening. The forecast for the Central Highlands. Tonight, a chance of thunderstorms this evening. Rain, cooler with lows in the mid-40s. North winds 5 to 10 miles per hour with gusts up to 20 miles per hour. Chance of rain near 100%. Wednesday, mostly cloudy with rain likely in the morning, then partly sunny in the afternoon. Cooler with highs in the mid-50s. North winds around 10 miles per hour. Chance of rain 70%. Wednesday night, mostly cloudy in the evening, then clearing. Cold with lows in the upper 30s. Northwest winds 5 to 10 miles per hour. Thursday, mostly sunny in the morning, then becoming partly sunny. Highs in the mid-50s. Northwest winds 5 to 10 miles per hour. Thursday night, partly cloudy in the evening, then clearing. Lows in the upper 30s. West winds 5 to 10 miles per hour. Friday, partly cloudy. A chance of showers in the afternoon. Highs in the lower 60s. Chance of rain 30%. Friday night, showers likely. Not as cool with lows in the upper 40s. Chance of rain 70%. At 11 p.m., weather reports for selected cities. At Mansfield Lawn Regional Airport, rain was falling. The temperature was 47 degrees, the dew point 46, and the relative humidity 97%. The wind was north, at 9 miles an hour. The pressure was 29.80 inches and rising. Elsewhere across Ohio, rain was falling, with a temperature of 50 at Wooster, 47 at Marion, 49 at Cleveland, 50 at Akron-Canton Regional Airport, 50 at Youngstown, 58 at Cincinnati, 48 at Dayton, 47 at Findlay, and 60 at Columbus. At Toledo Express, it was cloudy, with a temperature of 44. Reports from nearby cities outside Ohio, rain was falling, with a temperature of 49 at Detroit, 49 at Buffalo, and 48 at Indianapolis. It was cloudy, with a temperature of 65 at Pittsburgh, and 53 at Chicago. The current time is 11:08 p.m. Eastern Daylight Time. 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On the latest weather map, a cold front exits to the southeast this evening.

partly in the morning, then partly sunny in the afternoon. Cooler with highs in the mid-50s. North winds around 10 miles per hour. Thursday, mostly sunny in the morning, then becoming partly sunny. Highs in the mid-50s. Northwest winds 5 to 10 miles per hour. Thursday night, partly cloudy in the evening, then clearing. Lows in the upper 30s. West winds 5 to 10 miles per hour. Friday, partly cloudy. A chance of showers in the afternoon. Highs in the lower 60s. Chance of rain 30%, added forecast for the Central Highlands. Saturday, mostly cloudy with showers likely in the morning, then partly sunny with a chance of showers in the afternoon. Highs in the upper 60s. Chance of rain 70%. Saturday night, partly cloudy. A chance of showers in the evening. Lows in the lower 50s. Chance of rain 30%. Sunday, partly sunny with a chance of showers in the morning, then mostly cloudy with showers likely in the afternoon. Highs in the upper 60s. Chance of rain 70%. Sunday night, mostly cloudy. Showers likely, mainly in the evening. Lows in the mid-40s. Chance of rain 70%. Monday, partly sunny. Highs around 60. Monday night, partly cloudy. Lows in the lower 40s. Tuesday, mostly sunny in the morning, then becoming partly cloudy. Highs in the lower 60s. At 11 p.m., weather reports for selected cities. At Mansfield Lawn Regional Airport, rain was falling. The temperature was 47 degrees, the dew point 46, and the relative humidity 97%. The wind was north, at 9 miles an hour. The pressure was 29.80 inches and rising. Elsewhere across Ohio, rain was falling, with a temperature of 50 at Wooster, 47 at Marion, 49 at Cleveland, 50 at Akron-Canton Regional Airport, 50 at Youngstown, 58 at Cincinnati, 48 at Dayton, 47 at Findlay was falling, with a temperature of 49 at Detroit, 49 at Buffalo, and 48 at Indianapolis. It was cloudy, with a temperature of 65 at Pittsburgh, and 53 at Chicago. The current time is 11:12 p.m. Eastern Daylight Time. 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On the latest weather map, a cold front exits to the southeast this evening. High pressure builds in Wednesday night into Thursday, with a weak trough moving across the area Thursday evening. The forecast for the Central Highlands. Tonight, a chance of thunderstorms this evening. Rain, cooler with lows in the mid-40s. North winds 5 to 10 miles per hour with gusts up to 20 miles per hour. Chance of rain near 100%. Wednesday, mostly cloudy with rain likely in the morning, then partly sunny in the afternoon. Cooler with highs in the mid-50s. North winds around 10 miles per hour. Chance of rain 70%. Wednesday night, mostly cloudy in the evening, then clearing. Cold with lows in the upper 30s. Northwest winds 5 to 10 miles per hour. Thursday, mostly sunny in the morning, then becoming partly sunny. Highs in the mid-50s. Northwest winds 5 to 10 miles per hour. Thursday night, partly cloudy in the evening, then clearing. Lows in the upper 30s. West winds 5 to 10 miles per hour. Friday, partly cloudy. A chance of showers in the afternoon. Highs in the lower 60s. Chance of rain 30%. Friday night, showers likely. Lows in the upper 40s. Chance of rain 70% p.m. Weather reports for selected cities. At Mansfield Lawn Regional Airport, rain was falling. The temperature was 47 degrees.

supply the latest available information for the Central Highlands over station WWG57 from Butler on a frequency of 162.450 MHz. On the latest weather map, a cold front exits to the southeast this evening. High pressure builds in Wednesday night into Thursday, with a weak trough moving across the area Thursday evening. The forecast for the Central Highlands. Tonight, a chance of thunderstorms this evening. Rain, cooler with lows in the mid-40s. North winds 5 to 10 miles per hour with gusts up to 20 miles per hour. Chance of rain near 100%. Wednesday, mostly cloudy with rain likely in the morning, then partly sunny in the afternoon. Cooler with highs in the mid-50s. North winds around 10 miles per hour. Chance of rain 70%. Wednesday night, mostly cloudy in the evening, then clearing. Cold with lows in the upper 30s. Northwest winds 5 to 10 miles per hour. Thursday, mostly sunny in the morning, then becoming partly sunny. Highs in the mid-50s. Northwest winds 5 to 10 miles per hour. Thursday night, partly cloudy in the evening, then clearing. Lows in the upper 30s. West winds 5 to 10 miles per hour. Friday, partly cloudy. A chance of showers in the afternoon. Highs in the lower 60s. Chance of rain 30%. Friday night, showers likely. Not as cool with lows in the upper 40s. Chance of rain 70%. At 11 p.m., weather reports for selected cities. At Mansfield Lawn Regional Airport, rain was falling. The temperature was 47 degrees, the dew point 46, and the relative humidity 97%. The wind was north, at 10 miles an hour. The pressure was 29.80 inches and steady. Elsewhere across Ohio, rain was falling, with a temperature of 50 at Wooster, 47 at Marion, 49 at Cleveland, 50 at Akron-Canton Regional Airport, 50 at Youngstown, 58 at Cincinnati, 48 at Dayton, 47 at Findlay, and 60 at Columbus. At Toledo Express, it was cloudy, with a temperature of 44. Reports from nearby cities outside Ohio, rain was falling, with a temperature of 49 at Detroit, 49 at Buffalo, and 48 at Indianapolis. It was cloudy, with a temperature of 65 at Pittsburgh, and 53 at Chicago. The current time is 11:17 p.m. Eastern Daylight Time. 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On the latest weather map, a cold front exits to the southeast this evening. High pressure builds in Wednesday night into Thursday, with a weak trough moving across the area Thursday evening. The forecast for the Central Highlands. Tonight, a chance of thunderstorms this evening. Rain, cooler with lows in the mid-40s. North winds 5 to 10 miles per hour with gusts up to 20 miles per hour. Chance of rain near 100%. Wednesday, mostly cloudy with rain likely in the morning, then partly sunny in the afternoon. Cooler with highs in the mid-50s. North winds around 10 miles per hour. Chance of rain 70%. Wednesday night, mostly cloudy in the evening, then clearing. Cold with lows in the upper 30s. Northwest winds 5 to 10 miles per hour. Thursday, mostly sunny in the morning, then becoming partly sunny. Highs in the mid-50s. Northwest winds 5 to 10 miles per hour. Thursday night, partly cloudy in the evening, then clearing. Lows in the upper 30s. West winds 5 to 10 miles per hour. Friday, partly cloudy. A chance of showers in the afternoon. Highs in the lower 60s. Chance of rain 30%. Friday night, showers likely. Not as cool with lows in the upper 40s. Chance of rain 70%. At 11 p.m., weather reports for selected cities. At Mansfield Lawn Regional Airport, rain was falling. The temperature was 47 degrees, the dew point 46, and the relative humidity 97%. The wind was north, at 10 miles an hour. The pressure was 29.80 inches and steady. Elsewhere across Ohio, rain was falling, with a temperature of 50 at Wooster, 47 at

Marion, 49 at Cleveland, 50 at Akron-Canton Regional Airport, 50 at Youngstown, 58 at Cincinnati, 48 at Dayton, 47 at Findlay, and 60 at Columbus. At Toledo Express, it was cloudy, with a temperature of 44. Reports from nearby cities outside Ohio, rain was falling, with a temperature of 49 at Detroit, 49 at Buffalo, and 48 at Indianapolis. It was cloudy, with a temperature of 65 at Pittsburgh, and 53 at Chicago. The extended forecast for the Central Highlands. Saturday, mostly cloudy with showers likely in the morning, then partly sunny with a chance of showers in the afternoon. Highs in the upper 60s. Chance of rain 70%. Saturday night, partly cloudy. A chance of showers in the evening. Lows in the lower 50s. Chance of rain 30%. Sunday, partly sunny with a chance of showers in the morning, then mostly cloudy with showers likely in the afternoon. Highs in the upper 60s. Chance of rain 70%. Sunday night, mostly cloudy. Showers likely, mainly in the evening. Lows in the

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On the latest weather map, a cold front exits to the southeast this evening. High pressure builds in Wednesday night into Thursday, with a weak trough moving across the area Thursday evening. The forecast for the Central Highlands. Tonight, a chance of thunderstorms this evening. Rain, cooler with lows in the mid-40s. North winds 5 to 10 miles per hour with gusts up to 20 miles per hour. Chance of rain near 100%. Wednesday, mostly cloudy with rain likely in the morning, then partly sunny in the afternoon. Cooler with highs in the mid-50s. North winds around 10 miles per hour. Chance of rain 70%. Wednesday night, mostly cloudy in the evening, then clearing. Cold with lows in the upper 30s. Northwest winds 5 to 10 miles per hour. Thursday, mostly sunny in the morning, then becoming partly sunny. Highs in the mid-50s. Northwest winds 5 to 10 miles per hour. Thursday night, partly cloudy in the evening, then clearing. Lows in the upper 30s. West winds 5 to 10 miles per hour. Friday, partly cloudy. A chance of showers in the afternoon. Highs in the lower 60s. Chance of rain 30%. Friday night, showers likely. Not as cool with lows in the upper 40s. Chance of rain 70%. At 11 p.m., weather reports for selected cities. At Mansfield Long Regional Airport, rain was falling. The temperature was 47 degrees, the dew point 46, and the relative humidity 97%. The wind was north, at 10 miles an hour. The pressure was 29.80 inches and steady. Elsewhere across Ohio, rain was falling, with a temperature of 50 at Wooster, 47 at Marion, 49 at Cleveland, 50 at Akron-Canton Regional Airport, 50 at Youngstown, 58 at Cincinnati, 48 at Dayton, 47 at Findlay, and 60 at Columbus. At Toledo Express, it was cloudy, with a temperature of 44. Reports from nearby cities outside Ohio, rain was falling, with a temperature of 49 at Detroit, 49 at Buffalo, and 48 at Indianapolis. It was cloudy, with a temperature of 65 at Pittsburgh, and 53 at Chicago. The current time is 11:24 p.m. Eastern Daylight Time. 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On the latest weather map, a cold front exits to the southeast this evening. High pressure builds in Wednesday night into Thursday, with a weak trough moving across the area Thursday evening. The forecast for the Central Highlands. Tonight, a chance of thunderstorms this evening. Rain, cooler with lows in the mid-40s. North winds 5 to 10 miles per hour with gusts up to 20 miles per hour. Chance of rain near 100%. Wednesday, mostly cloudy with rain likely in the morning, then partly sunny in the afternoon. Cooler with highs in the mid-50s. North winds around 10 miles per hour. Chance of rain 70%. Wednesday night, mostly cloudy in the evening, then clearing. Cold with lows in the upper 30s. Northwest winds 5 to 10 miles per hour. Thursday, mostly sunny in the morning, then becoming partly sunny. Highs in the mid-50s. Northwest winds 5 to 10 miles per hour. Thursday night, partly cloudy in the evening, then clearing. Lows in the upper 30s. West winds 5 to 10 miles per hour. Friday, partly cloudy. A chance of showers in the afternoon. Highs in the lower 60s. Chance of rain 30%. Friday night, showers likely. Not as cool with lows in the upper 40s. Chance of rain 70%. At 11 p.m., weather reports for selected cities. At Mansfield Long Regional Airport, rain was falling. The temperature was 47 degrees, the dew point 46, and the relative humidity 97%.

wind was north, at 10 miles an hour. The pressure was 29.80 inches and steady. Elsewhere across Ohio, rain was falling, with a temperature of 50 at Wooster, 47 at Marion, 49 at Cleveland, 50 at Akron-Canton Regional Airport, 50 at Youngstown, 58 at Cincinnati, 48 at Dayton, 47 at Findlay, and 60 at Columbus. At Toledo Express, it was cloudy, with a temperature of 44. Reports from nearby cities outside Ohio, rain was falling, with a temperature of 49 at Detroit, 49 at Buffalo, and 48 at Indianapolis. It was cloudy, with a temperature of 65 at Pittsburgh, and 53 at Chicago. The current time is 11:27 p.m. Eastern Daylight Time. 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On the latest weather map, a cold front exits to the southeast this evening. High pressure builds in Wednesday night into Thursday, with a weak trough moving across the area Thursday evening. The forecast for the Central Highlands. Tonight, a chance of thunderstorms this evening. Rain, cooler with lows in the mid-40s. North winds 5 to 10 miles per hour with gusts up to 20 miles per hour. Chance of rain near 100%. Wednesday, mostly cloudy with rain likely in the morning, then partly sunny in the afternoon. Cooler with highs in the mid-50s. North winds around 10 miles per hour. Chance of rain 70%. Wednesday night, mostly cloudy in the evening, then clearing. Cold with lows in the upper 30s. Northwest winds 5 to 10 miles per hour. Thursday, mostly sunny in the morning, then becoming partly sunny. Highs in the mid-50s. Northwest winds 5 to 10 miles per hour. Thursday night, partly cloudy in the evening, then clearing. Lows in the upper 30s. West winds 5 to 10 miles per hour. Friday, partly cloudy. A chance of showers in the afternoon. Highs in the lower 60s. Chance of rain 30%. Friday night, showers likely. Not as cool with lows in the upper 40s. Chance of rain 70%. At 11 p.m., weather reports for selected cities. At Mansfield-Long Regional Airport, rain was falling. The temperature was 47 degrees, the dew point 46, and the relative humidity 97%. The wind was north, at 10 miles an hour. The pressure was 29.80 inches and steady. Elsewhere across Ohio, rain was falling, with a temperature of 50 at Wooster, 47 at Marion, 49 at Cleveland, 50 at Akron-Canton Regional Airport, 50 at Youngstown, 58 at Cincinnati, 48 at Dayton, 47 at Findlay, and 60 at Columbus. At Toledo Express, it was cloudy, with a temperature of 44. Reports from nearby cities outside Ohio, rain was falling, with a temperature of 49 at Detroit, 49 at Buffalo, and 48 at Indianapolis. It was cloudy, with a temperature of 65 at Pittsburgh, and 53 at Chicago. The extended forecast for the Central Highlands. Saturday, mostly cloudy with showers likely in the morning, then partly sunny with a chance of showers in the afternoon. Highs in the upper 60s. Chance of rain 70%. Saturday night, partly cloudy. A chance of showers in the evening. Lows in the lower 50s. Chance of rain 30%. Sunday, partly sunny with a chance of showers in the morning, then mostly cloudy with showers likely in the afternoon. Highs in the upper 60s. Chance of rain 70%. Sunday night, mostly cloudy. Showers likely, mainly in the evening. Lows in the mid-40s. Chance of rain 70%. Monday, partly sunny. Highs around 60. Monday night, partly cloudy. Lows in the lower 40s. Tuesday, mostly sunny in the morning, then becoming partly cloudy. Highs in the lower 60s. The current time is 11:31 p.m. Eastern Daylight Time. 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
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On the latest weather map, a cold front exits to the southeast this evening. High pressure builds in Wednesday night into Thursday, with a weak trough moving across the area Thursday evening. The forecast for the Central Highlands. Tonight, a chance of thunderstorms this evening. Rain, cooler with lows in the mid-40s. North winds 5 to 10 miles per hour with gusts up to 20 miles per hour. Chance of rain near 100%. Wednesday, mostly cloudy with rain likely in the morning, then partly sunny in the afternoon. Cooler with highs in the mid-50s. North winds around 10 miles per hour. Chance of rain 70%. Wednesday night, mostly cloudy in the evening, then clearing. Cold with lows in the upper 30s. Northwest winds 5 to 10 miles per hour. Thursday, mostly sunny in the morning, then becoming partly sunny. Highs in the mid-50s. Northwest winds 5 to 10 miles per hour. Thursday night, partly cloudy in the evening, then clearing. Lows in the upper 30s. West winds 5 to 10 miles per hour. Friday, partly cloudy. A chance of showers in the afternoon. Highs in the lower 60s. Chance of rain 30%. Friday night, showers likely. Showers likely. Not as cool with lows in the upper 40s. Chance of rain 70%. At 11 p.m., weather reports for selected cities. At Mansfield Long Regional Airport, rain was falling. The temperature was 47 degrees, the dew point 46, and the relative humidity 97%. The wind was north, at 10 miles an hour. The pressure was 29.80 inches and steady. Elsewhere across Ohio, rain was falling, with a temperature of 50 at Wooster, 47 at Marion, 49 at Cleveland, 50 at Akron-Canton Regional Airport, 50 at Youngstown, 58 at Cincinnati, 48 at Dayton, 47 at Findlay, and 60 at Columbus. At Toledo Express, it was cloudy, with a temperature of 44. Reports from nearby cities outside Ohio, rain was falling, with a temperature of 49 at Detroit, 49 at Buffalo, and 48 at Indianapolis,

with a weak trough moving across the area Thursday evening. The forecast for the Central Highlands. Tonight, a chance of thunderstorms this evening. Rain, cooler with lows in the mid-40s. North winds 5 to 10 miles per hour with gusts up to 20 miles per hour. Chance of rain near 100%. Wednesday, mostly cloudy with rain likely in the morning, then partly sunny in the afternoon. Cooler with highs in the mid-50s. North winds around 10 miles per hour. Chance of rain 70%. Wednesday night, mostly cloudy in the evening, then clearing. Cold with lows in the upper 30s. Northwest winds 5 to 10 miles per hour. Thursday, mostly sunny in the morning, then becoming partly sunny. Highs in the mid-50s. Northwest winds 5 to 10 miles per hour. Thursday night, partly cloudy in the evening, then clearing. Lows in the upper 30s. West winds 5 to 10 miles per hour. Friday, partly cloudy. A chance of showers in the afternoon. Highs in the lower 60s. Chance of rain 30%. Friday night, showers likely. Not as cool with lows in the upper 40s. Chance of rain 70%. At 11 p.m., weather reports for selected cities. At Mansfield-Lom Regional Airport, rain was falling. The temperature was 47 degrees, the dew point 46, and the relative humidity 97%. The wind was north, at 10 miles an hour. The pressure was 29.80 inches and steady. Elsewhere across Ohio, rain was falling, with a temperature of 50 at Wooster, 47 at Marion, 49 at Cleveland, 50 at Akron-Canton Regional Airport, 50 at Youngstown, 58 at Cincinnati, 48 at Dayton, 47 at Findlay, and 60 at Columbus. At Toledo Express, it was cloudy, with a temperature of 44. Reports from nearby cities outside Ohio, rain was falling, with a temperature of 49 at Detroit, 49 at Buffalo, and 48 at Indianapolis. It was cloudy, with a temperature of 65 at Pittsburgh, and 53 at Chicago. The current time is 11:37 p.m. Eastern Daylight Time. 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On the latest weather map, a cold front exits to the southeast this evening. High pressure builds in Wednesday night into Thursday, with a weak trough moving across the area Thursday evening. The forecast for the Central Highlands. Tonight, a chance of thunderstorms this evening. Rain, cooler with lows in the mid-40s. North winds 5 to 10 miles per hour with gusts up to 20 miles per hour. Chance of rain near 100%. Wednesday, mostly cloudy with rain likely in the morning, then partly sunny in the afternoon. Cooler with highs in the mid-50s. North winds around 10 miles per hour. Chance of rain 70%. Wednesday night, mostly cloudy in the evening, then clearing. Cold with lows in the upper 30s. Northwest winds 5 to 10 miles per hour. Thursday, mostly sunny in the morning, then becoming partly sunny. Highs in the mid-50s. Northwest winds 5 to 10 miles per hour. Thursday night, partly cloudy in the evening, then clearing. Lows in the upper 30s. West winds 5 to 10 miles per hour. Friday, partly cloudy. A chance of showers in the afternoon. Highs in the lower 60s. Chance of rain 30%. Friday night, showers likely. Not as cool with lows in the upper 40s. Chance of rain 70%. At 11 p.m., weather reports for selected cities. At Mansfield-Lom Regional Airport, rain was falling. The temperature was 47 degrees, the dew point 46, and the relative humidity 97%. The wind was north, at 10 miles an hour. The pressure was 29.80 inches and steady. Elsewhere across Ohio, rain was falling, with a temperature of 50 at Wooster, 47 at Marion, 49 at Cleveland, 50 at Akron-Canton Regional Airport, 50 at Youngstown, 58 at Cincinnati, 48 at Dayton, 47 at Findlay, and 60 at Columbus. At Toledo Express, it was cloudy, with a temperature of 44. Reports from nearby cities outside Ohio, rain was falling.

temperature of 49 at Detroit, 49 at Buffalo, and 48 at Indianapolis. It was cloudy, with a temperature of 65 at Pittsburgh, and 53 at Chicago. The extended forecast for the Central Highlands. Saturday, mostly cloudy with showers likely in the morning, then partly sunny with a chance of showers in the afternoon. Highs in the upper 60s. Chance of rain 70%. Saturday night, partly cloudy. A chance of showers in the evening. Lows in the lower 50s. Chance of rain 30%. Sunday, partly sunny with a chance of showers in the morning, then mostly cloudy with showers likely in the afternoon. Highs in the upper 60s. Chance of rain 70%. Sunday night, mostly cloudy. Showers likely, mainly in the evening. Lows in the mid-40s. Chance of rain 70%. Monday, partly sunny. Highs around 60. Monday night, partly cloudy. Lows in the lower 40s. Tuesday, mostly sunny in the morning, then becoming partly cloudy. Highs in the lower 60s. The current time is 11:41 p.m. Eastern Daylight Time. 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We supply the latest available information for the Central Highlands over station WWG57 from Butler on a frequency of 162.450 MHz. On the latest weather map, a cold front exits to the southeast this evening. High pressure builds in Wednesday night into Thursday, with a weak trough moving across the area Thursday evening. The forecast for the Central Highlands. Tonight, a chance of thunderstorms this evening. Rain, cooler with lows in the mid-40s. North winds 5 to 10 miles per hour with gusts up to 20 miles per hour. Chance of rain near 100%. Wednesday, mostly cloudy with rain likely in the morning, then partly sunny in the afternoon. Cooler with highs in the mid-50s. North winds around 10 miles per hour. Chance of rain 70%. Wednesday night, mostly cloudy in the evening, then clearing. Cold with lows in the upper 30s. Northwest winds 5 to 10 miles per hour. Thursday, mostly sunny in the morning, then becoming partly sunny. Highs in the mid-50s. Northwest winds 5 to 10 miles per hour. Thursday night, partly cloudy in the evening, then clearing. Lows in the upper 30s. West winds 5 to 10 miles per hour. Friday, partly cloudy. A chance of showers in the afternoon. Highs in the lower 60s. Chance of rain 30%. Friday night, showers likely. Not as cool with lows in the upper 40s. Chance of rain 70%. At 11 p.m., weather reports for selected cities. At Mansfield Long Regional Airport, rain was falling. The temperature was 47 degrees, the dew point 46, and the relative humidity 97%. The wind was north, at 10 miles an hour. The pressure was 29.80 inches and steady. Elsewhere across Ohio, rain was falling, with a temperature of 50 at Wooster, 47 at Marion, 49 at Cleveland, 50 at Akron-Canton Regional Airport, 50 at Youngstown, 58 at Cincinnati, 48 at Dayton, 47 at Findlay, and 60 at Columbus. At Toledo Express, it was cloudy, with a temperature of 44. Reports from nearby cities outside Ohio, rain was falling, with a temperature of 49 at Detroit, 49 at Buffalo, and 48 at Indianapolis. It was cloudy, with a temperature of 65 at Pittsburgh, and 53 at Chicago. The current time is 11:43 p.m. Eastern Daylight Time. 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On the latest weather map, a cold front exits to the southeast this evening. High pressure builds in Wednesday night into Thursday, with a weak trough moving across the area Thursday evening. The forecast for the Central Highlands. Tonight, a chance of thunderstorms this evening. Rain, cooler with lows in the mid-40s. North winds 5 to 10 miles per hour with gusts up to 20 miles per hour. Chance of rain near 100%.
Wednesday, mostly cloudy with rain likely in the morning, then partly sunny in the afternoon. Cooler with highs in the mid-50s. North winds around 10 miles per hour. Chance of rain 70%. Wednesday night, mostly cloudy in the evening, then clearing. Cold with lows in the upper 30s. Northwest winds 5 to 10 miles per hour. Thursday, mostly sunny in the morning, then becoming partly sunny. Highs in the mid-50s. Northwest winds 5 to 10 miles per hour. Thursday night, partly cloudy in the evening, then clearing. Lows in the upper 30s. West winds 5 to 10 miles per hour. Friday, partly cloudy. A chance of showers in the afternoon. Highs in the lower 60s. Chance of rain 30%. Friday night, showers likely. Not as cool with lows in the upper 40s. Chance of rain 70%. At 11 p.m., weather reports for selected cities. At Mansfield Long Regional Airport, rain was falling. The temperature was 47 degrees, the dew point 46, and the relative humidity 97%. The wind was north, at 10 miles an hour. The pressure was 29.80 inches and steady. Elsewhere across Ohio, rain was falling, with a temperature of 50 at Wooster, 47 at Marion, 49 at Cleveland, 50 at Akron-Canton Regional Airport, 50 at Youngstown, 58 at Cincinnati, 48 at Dayton, 47 at Findlay, and 60 at Columbus. At Toledo Express, it was cloudy, with a temperature of 44. Reports from nearby cities outside Ohio, rain was falling, with a temperature of 49 at Detroit, 49 at Buffalo, and 48 at Indianapolis. It was cloudy, with a temperature of 65 at Pittsburgh, and 53 at Chicago. The current time is 11:46 p.m. Eastern Daylight Time. 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On the latest weather map, a cold front exits to the southeast this evening. High pressure builds in Wednesday night into Thursday, with a weak trough moving across the area Thursday evening. The forecast for the Central Highlands. Tonight, a chance of thunderstorms this evening. Rain, cooler with lows in the mid-40s. North winds 5 to 10 miles per hour with gusts up to 20 miles per hour. Chance of rain near 100%. Wednesday, mostly cloudy with rain likely in the morning, then partly sunny in the afternoon. Cooler with highs in the mid-50s. North winds around 10 miles per hour. Chance of rain 70%. Wednesday night, mostly cloudy in the evening, then clearing. Cold with lows in the upper 30s. Northwest winds 5 to 10 miles per hour. Thursday, mostly sunny in the morning, then becoming partly sunny. Highs in the mid-50s. Northwest winds 5 to 10 miles per hour. Thursday night, partly cloudy in the evening, then clearing. Lows in the upper 30s. West winds 5 to 10 miles per hour. Friday, partly cloudy. A chance of showers in the afternoon. Highs in the lower 60s. Chance of rain 30%. Friday night, showers likely. Not as cool with lows in the upper 40s. Chance of rain 70%. At 11 p.m., weather reports for selected cities. At Mansfield Long Regional Airport, rain was falling. The temperature was 47 degrees, the dew point 46, and the relative humidity 97%. The wind was north, at 10 miles an hour. The pressure was 29.80 inches and steady. Elsewhere across Ohio, rain was falling, with a temperature of 50 at Wooster, 47 at Marion, 49 at Cleveland, 50 at Akron-Canton Regional Airport, 50 at Youngstown, 58 at Cincinnati, 48 at Dayton, 47 at Findlay, and 60 at Columbus. At Toledo Express, it was cloudy, with a temperature of 44. Reports from nearby cities outside Ohio, rain was falling, with a temperature of 49 at Detroit, 49 at Buffalo, and 48 at Indianapolis. It was cloudy, with a temperature of 65 at Pittsburgh, and 53 at Chicago. The current time is 11:49 p.m. Eastern Daylight Time.
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The extended forecast for the Central Highlands. Saturday, mostly cloudy with showers likely in the morning, then partly sunny with a chance of showers in the afternoon. Highs in the upper 60s. Chance of rain 70%. Saturday night, partly cloudy. A chance of showers in the evening. Lows in the lower 50s. Chance of rain 30%. Sunday, partly sunny with a chance of showers in the morning, then mostly cloudy with showers likely in the afternoon. Highs in the upper 60s. Chance of rain 70%. Sunday night, mostly cloudy. Showers likely, mainly in the evening. Lows in the mid-40s. Chance of rain 70%. Monday, partly sunny. Highs around 60. Monday night, partly cloudy. Lows in the lower 40s. Tuesday, mostly sunny in the morning, then becoming partly cloudy. Highs in the lower 60s. On the latest weather map, a cold front exits to the southeast this evening. High pressure builds in Wednesday night into Thursday, with a weak trough moving across the area Thursday evening. The forecast for the Central Highlands. Tonight, a chance of thunderstorms this evening. Rain, cooler with lows in the mid-40s. North winds 5 to 10 miles per hour with gusts up to 20 miles per hour. Chance of rain near 100%. Wednesday, mostly cloudy with rain likely in the morning, then partly sunny in the afternoon. Cooler with highs in the mid-50s. North winds around 10 miles per hour. Chance of rain 70%. Wednesday night, mostly cloudy in the evening, then clearing. Cold with lows in the upper 30s. Northwest winds 5 to 10 miles per hour. Thursday, mostly sunny in the morning, then becoming partly sunny. Highs in the mid-50s. Northwest winds 5 to 10 miles per hour. Thursday night, partly cloudy in the evening, then clearing. Lows in the upper 30s. West winds 5 to 10 miles per hour. Friday, partly cloudy. A chance of showers in the afternoon. Highs in the lower 60s. Chance of rain 30%. Friday night, showers likely. Not as cool with lows in the upper 40s. Chance of rain 70%. At 11 p.m., weather reports for selected cities. At Mansfield Long Regional Airport, rain was falling. The temperature was 47 degrees, the dew point 46, and the relative humidity 97%. The wind was north, at 10 miles an hour. The pressure was 29.80 inches and steady. Elsewhere across Ohio, rain was falling, with a temperature of 50 at Wooster, 47 at Marion, 49 at Cleveland, 50 at Akron-Canton Regional Airport, 50 at Youngstown, 58 at Cincinnati, 48 at Dayton, 47 at Findlay, and 60 at Columbus. At Toledo Express, it was cloudy, with a temperature of 44. Reports from nearby cities outside Ohio, rain was falling, with a temperature of 49 at Detroit, 49 at Buffalo, and 48 at Indianapolis. It was cloudy, with a temperature of 65 at Pittsburgh, and 53 at Chicago. The current time is 11:53 p.m. Eastern Daylight Time. 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On the latest weather map, a cold front exits to the southeast this evening. High pressure builds in Wednesday night into Thursday, with a weak trough moving across the area Thursday evening. The forecast for the Central Highlands. Tonight, a chance of thunderstorms this evening. Rain, cooler with lows in the mid-40s. North winds 5 to 10 miles per hour with gusts up to 20 miles per hour. Chance of rain near 100%. Wednesday, mostly cloudy with rain likely in the morning, then partly sunny in the afternoon. Cooler with highs in the mid-50s. North winds around 10 miles per hour. Chance of rain 70%. Wednesday night, mostly cloudy in the evening, then clearing.
cold with lows in the upper 30s. Northwest winds 5 to 10 miles per hour. Thursday, mostly sunny in the morning, then becoming partly sunny. Highs in the mid-50s. Northwest winds 5 to 10 miles per hour. Thursday night, partly cloudy in the evening, then clearing. Lows in the upper 30s. West winds 5 to 10 miles per hour. Friday, partly cloudy. A chance of showers in the afternoon. Highs in the lower 60s. Chance of rain 30%. Friday night, showers likely. Not as cool with lows in the upper 40s. Chance of rain 70%. At 11 p.m., weather reports for selected cities. At Mansfield Lawn Regional Airport, rain was falling. The temperature was 47 degrees, the dew point 46, and the relative humidity 97%. The wind was north, at 10 miles an hour. The pressure was 29.80 inches and steady. Elsewhere across Ohio, rain was falling, with a temperature of 50 at Wooster, 47 at Marion, 49 at Cleveland, 50 at Akron-Canton Regional Airport, 50 at Youngstown, 58 at Cincinnati, 48 at Dayton, 47 at Findlay, and 60 at Columbus. At Toledo Express, it was cloudy, with a temperature of 44. Reports from nearby cities outside Ohio, rain was falling, with a temperature of 49 at Detroit, 49 at Buffalo, and 48 at Indianapolis. It was cloudy, with a temperature of 65 at Pittsburgh, and 53 at Chicago. The current time is 11:56 p.m. Eastern Daylight Time. 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On the latest weather map, a cold front exits to the southeast this evening. High pressure builds in Wednesday night into Thursday, with a weak trough moving across the area Thursday evening. The forecast for the Central Highlands. Tonight, a chance of thunderstorms this evening. Rain, cooler with lows in the mid-40s. North winds 5 to 10 miles per hour with gusts up to 20 miles per hour. Chance of rain near 100%. Wednesday, mostly cloudy with rain likely in the morning, then partly sunny in the afternoon. Cooler with highs in the mid-50s. North winds around 10 miles per hour. Chance of rain 70%. Wednesday night, mostly cloudy in the evening, then clearing. Cold with lows in the upper 30s. Northwest winds 5 to 10 miles per hour. Thursday, mostly sunny in the morning, then becoming partly sunny. Highs in the mid-50s. Northwest winds 5 to 10 miles per hour. Thursday night, partly cloudy in the evening, then clearing. Lows in the upper 30s. West winds 5 to 10 miles per hour. Friday, partly cloudy. A chance of showers in the afternoon. Highs in the lower 60s. Chance of rain 30%. Friday night, showers likely. Not as cool with lows in the upper 40s. Chance of rain 70%. At 11 p.m., weather reports for selected cities. At Mansfield Lawn Regional Airport, rain was falling. The temperature was 47 degrees, the dew point 46, and the relative humidity 97%. The wind was north, at 10 miles an hour. The pressure was 29.80 inches and steady. Elsewhere across Ohio, rain was falling, with a temperature of 50 at Wooster, 47 at Marion, 49 at Cleveland, 50 at Akron-Canton Regional Airport, 50 at Youngstown, 58 at Cincinnati, 48 at Dayton, 47 at Findlay, and 60 at Columbus. At Toledo Express, it was cloudy, with a temperature of 44. Reports from nearby cities outside Ohio, rain was falling, with a temperature of 49 at Detroit, 49 at Buffalo, and 48 at Indianapolis. It was cloudy, with a temperature of 65 at Pittsburgh, and 53 at Chicago. The current time is 11:59 p.m. Eastern Daylight Time. 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On the latest weather map,
A cold front exits to the southeast this evening. High pressure builds in Wednesday night into Thursday, with a weak trough moving across the area Thursday evening. The forecast for the Central Highlands. Tonight, a chance of thunderstorms this evening. Rain, cooler with lows in the mid-40s. North winds 5 to 10 miles per hour with gusts up to 20 miles per hour. Chance of rain near 100%. Wednesday, mostly cloudy with rain likely in the morning, then partly sunny in the afternoon. Cooler with highs in the mid-50s. North winds around 10 miles per hour. Chance of rain 70%. Wednesday night, mostly cloudy in the evening, then clearing. Cold with lows in the upper 30s. Northwest winds 5 to 10 miles per hour. Thursday, mostly sunny in the morning, then becoming partly sunny. Highs in the mid-50s. Northwest winds 5 to 10 miles per hour. Thursday night, partly cloudy in the evening, then clearing. Lows in the upper 30s. West winds 5 to 10 miles per hour. Friday, partly cloudy. A chance of showers in the afternoon. Highs in the lower 60s. Chance of rain 30%. Friday night, showers likely. Not as cool with lows in the upper 40s. Chance of rain 70%. The Nearshore Marine Forecast. For the following marine location, the islands to Vermilion. Overnight, northwest winds 5 to 10 knots becoming north. Rain. Waves 2 feet or less. Wednesday, north winds 5 to 10 knots becoming northwest. A chance of rain in the morning, then a slight chance of showers in the afternoon. Waves 2 feet or less. Wednesday night, west winds 5 to 15 knots becoming northwest. Mostly cloudy in the evening, then clearing. Waves 2 feet or less. Thursday, northwest winds 5 to 10 knots becoming west. Mostly sunny. Waves 2 feet or less. The water temperature off Toledo is 56 degrees, off Cleveland 52 degrees, and off Erie 51 degrees. The extended forecast for the Central Highlands. Saturday, mostly cloudy with showers likely in the morning, then partly sunny with a chance of showers in the afternoon. Highs in the upper 60s. Chance of rain 70%. Saturday night, partly cloudy. A chance of showers in the evening. Lows in the lower 50s. Chance of rain 30%. Sunday, partly sunny with a chance of showers in the morning, then mostly cloudy with showers likely in the afternoon. Highs in the upper 60s. Chance of rain 70%. Sunday night, mostly cloudy. Showers likely, mainly in the evening. Lows in the mid-40s. Chance of rain 70%. Monday, partly sunny. Highs around 60. Monday night, partly cloudy. Lows in the lower 40s. Tuesday, mostly sunny in the morning, then becoming partly cloudy. Highs in the lower 60s. At 11 p.m., weather reports for selected cities. At Mansfield Lawn Regional Airport, rain was falling. The temperature was 47 degrees, the dew point 46, and the relative humidity 97%. The wind was north, at 10 miles an hour. The pressure was 29.80 inches and steady. Elsewhere across Ohio, rain was falling, with a temperature of 50 at Wooster, 47 at Marion, 49 at Cleveland, 50 at Akron-Canton Regional Airport, 50 at Youngstown, 58 at Cincinnati, 48 at Dayton, 47 at Findlay, and 60 at Columbus. At Toledo Express, it was cloudy, with a temperature of 44. Reports from nearby cities outside Ohio, rain was falling, with a temperature of 49 at Detroit, 49 at Buffalo, and 48 at Indianapolis. It was cloudy, with a temperature of 65 at Pittsburgh, and 53 at Chicago. The current time is 12.04 a.m. Eastern Daylight Time. 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On the latest weather map, a cold front exits to the southeast this evening. High pressure builds in Wednesday night into Thursday, with a weak trough moving across the area Thursday evening. The forecast for the Central Highlands.
Tonight, a chance of thunderstorms this evening. Rain, cooler with lows in the mid-40s. North winds 5 to 10 miles per hour with gusts up to 20 miles per hour. Chance of rain near 100%. Wednesday, mostly cloudy with rain likely in the morning, then partly sunny in the afternoon. Cooler with highs in the mid-50s. North winds around 10 miles per hour. Chance of rain 70%. Wednesday night, mostly cloudy in the evening, then clearing. Cold with lows in the upper 30s. Northwest winds 5 to 10 miles per hour. Thursday, mostly sunny in the morning, then becoming partly sunny. Highs in the mid-50s. Northwest winds 5 to 10 miles per hour. Thursday night, partly cloudy in the evening, then clearing. Lows in the upper 30s. West winds 5 to 10 miles per hour. Friday, partly cloudy. A chance of showers in the afternoon. Highs in the lower 60s. Chance of rain 30%. Friday night, showers likely. Not as cool with lows in the upper 40s. Chance of rain 70%. At midnight, weather reports for selected cities. At Mansfield Lawn Regional Airport, light rain was falling. The temperature was 47 degrees, the dew point 46, and the relative humidity 97%. The wind was north, at 8 miles an hour. The pressure was 29.77 inches and falling. Elsewhere across Ohio, rain was falling, with a temperature of 49 at Worcester, 46 at Marion, 45 at Toledo Express, 48 at Cleveland, 49 at Akron-Canton Regional Airport, 50 at Youngstown, 47 at Dayton, 46 at Findlay, and 56 at Columbus. At Cincinnati, it was cloudy, with a temperature of 58. Reports from nearby cities outside Ohio, rain was falling, with a temperature of 62 at Pittsburgh, 49 at Buffalo, and 48 at Indianapolis. It was cloudy, with a temperature of 48 at Detroit, and 52 at Chicago. The current time is 12:06 a.m. Eastern Daylight Time. 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On the latest weather map, a cold front exits to the southeast this evening. High pressure builds in Wednesday night into Thursday, with a weak trough moving across the area Thursday evening. The forecast for the Central Highlands. Tonight, a chance of thunderstorms this evening. Rain, cooler with lows in the mid-40s. North winds 5 to 10 miles per hour with gusts up to 20 miles per hour. Chance of rain near 100%. Wednesday, mostly cloudy with rain likely in the morning, then partly sunny in the afternoon. Cooler with highs in the mid-50s. North winds around 10 miles per hour. Chance of rain 70%. Wednesday night, mostly cloudy in the evening, then clearing. Cold with lows in the upper 30s. Northwest winds 5 to 10 miles per hour. Thursday, mostly sunny in the morning, then becoming partly sunny. Highs in the mid-50s. Northwest winds 5 to 10 miles per hour. Thursday night, partly cloudy in the evening, then clearing. Lows in the upper 30s. West winds 5 to 10 miles per hour. Friday, partly cloudy. A chance of showers in the afternoon. Highs in the lower 60s. Chance of rain 30%. Friday night, showers likely. Not as cool with lows in the upper 40s. Chance of rain 70%. At midnight, weather reports for selected cities. At Mansfield Lawn Regional Airport, light rain was falling. The temperature was 47 degrees, the dew point 46, and the relative humidity 97%. The wind was north, at 8 miles an hour. The pressure was 29.77 inches and falling. Elsewhere across Ohio, rain was falling, with a temperature of 49 at Worcester, 46 at Marion, 45 at Toledo Express, 48 at Cleveland, 49 at Akron-Canton Regional Airport, 50 at Youngstown, 47 at Dayton, 46 at Findlay, and 56 at Columbus. At Cincinnati, it was cloudy, with a temperature of 58. Reports from nearby cities outside Ohio, rain was falling, with a temperature of 62 at Pittsburgh,
49 at Buffalo, and 48 at Indianapolis. It was cloudy, with a temperature of 48 at Detroit, and 52 at Chicago. The current time is 12:09 a.m. Eastern Daylight Time. 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The extended forecast for the Central Highlands. Saturday, mostly cloudy with showers likely in the morning, then partly sunny with a chance of showers in the afternoon. Highs in the upper 60s. Chance of rain 70%. Saturday night, partly cloudy. A chance of showers in the evening. Lows in the lower 50s. Chance of rain 30%. Sunday, partly sunny with a chance of showers in the morning, then mostly cloudy with showers likely in the afternoon. Highs in the upper 60s. Chance of rain 70%. Sunday night, mostly cloudy. Showers likely, mainly in the evening. Lows in the mid-40s. Chance of rain 70%. Monday, partly sunny. Highs around 60. Monday night, partly cloudy. Lows in the lower 40s. Tuesday, mostly sunny in the morning, then becoming partly cloudy. Highs in the lower 60s. On the latest weather map, a cold front exits to the southeast this evening. High pressure builds in Wednesday night into Thursday, with a weak trough moving across the area Thursday evening. The forecast for the Central Highlands. Tonight, a chance of thunderstorms this evening. Rain, cooler with lows in the mid-40s. North winds 5 to 10 miles per hour with gusts up to 20 miles per hour. Chance of rain near 100%. Wednesday, mostly cloudy with rain likely in the morning, then partly sunny in the afternoon. Cooler with highs in the mid-50s. North winds around 10 miles per hour. Chance of rain 70%. Wednesday night, mostly cloudy in the evening, then clearing. Cold with lows in the upper 30s. Northwest winds 5 to 10 miles per hour. Thursday, mostly sunny in the morning, then becoming partly sunny. Highs in the mid-50s. Northwest winds 5 to 10 miles per hour. Thursday night, partly cloudy in the evening, then clearing. Lows in the upper 30s. West winds 5 to 10 miles per hour. Friday, partly cloudy. Showers in the afternoon. Highs in the lower 60s. Chance of rain 30%. Friday night, showers likely. Not as cool with lows in the upper 40s. Chance of rain 70%. At midnight, weather reports for selected cities. At Mansfield Long Regional Airport, light rain was falling. The temperature was 47 degrees, the dew point 46, and the relative humidity 97%. The wind was north, at 8 miles an hour. The pressure was 29.77 inches and falling. Elsewhere across Ohio, rain was falling, with a temperature of 49 at Worcester, 46 at Marion, 45 at Toledo Express, 48 at Cleveland, 49 at Akron-Canton Regional Airport, 50 at Youngstown, 47 at Dayton, 46 at Findlay, and 56 at Columbus. At Cincinnati, it was cloudy, with a temperature of 58. Reports from nearby cities outside Ohio, rain was falling, with a temperature of 62 at Pittsburgh, 49 at Buffalo, and 48 at Indianapolis. It was cloudy, with a temperature of 48 at Detroit, and 52 at Chicago. The current time is 12:13 a.m. Eastern Daylight Time. 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On the latest weather map, a cold front exits to the southeast this evening. High pressure builds in Wednesday night into Thursday, with a weak trough moving across the area Thursday evening. The forecast for the Central Highlands. Tonight, a chance of thunderstorms this evening. Rain, cooler with lows in the mid-40s. North winds 5 to 10 miles per hour with gusts up to 20 miles per hour. Chance of rain near 100%.
Wednesday, mostly cloudy with rain likely in the morning, then partly sunny in the afternoon. Cooler with highs in the mid-50s. North winds around 10 miles per hour. Chance of rain 70%. Wednesday night, mostly cloudy in the evening, then clearing. Cold with lows in the upper 30s. Northwest winds 5 to 10 miles per hour. Thursday, mostly sunny in the morning, then becoming partly sunny. Highs in the mid-50s. Northwest winds 5 to 10 miles per hour. Thursday night, partly cloudy in the evening, then clearing. Lows in the upper 30s. West winds 5 to 10 miles per hour. Friday, partly cloudy. A chance of showers in the afternoon. Highs in the lower 60s. Chance of rain 30%. Friday night, showers likely. Not as cool with lows in the upper 40s. Chance of rain 70%. At midnight, weather reports for selected cities. At Mansfield Long Regional Airport, light rain was falling. The temperature was 47 degrees, the dew point 46, and the relative humidity 97%. The wind was north, at 8 miles an hour. The pressure was 29.77 inches and falling. Elsewhere across Ohio, rain was falling, with a temperature of 49 at Worcester, 46 at Marion, 45 at Toledo Express, 48 at Cleveland, 49 at Akron-Canton Regional Airport, 50 at Youngstown, 47 at Dayton, 46 at Findlay, and 52 at Columbus. At Cincinnati, it was cloudy, with a temperature of 58. Reports from nearby cities outside Ohio, rain was falling, with a temperature of 62 at Pittsburgh, 48 at Buffalo, and 48 at Indianapolis. It was cloudy, with a temperature of 48 at Detroit, and 52 at Chicago. The current time is 12:16 a.m. Eastern Daylight Time. 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On the latest weather map, a cold front exits to the southeast this evening. High pressure builds in Wednesday night into Thursday, with a weak trough moving across the area Thursday evening. The forecast for the Central Highlands. Tonight, a chance of thunderstorms this evening. Rain, cooler with lows in the mid-40s. North winds 5 to 10 miles per hour with gusts up to 20 miles per hour. Chance of rain near 100%. Wednesday, mostly cloudy with rain likely in the morning, then partly sunny in the afternoon. Cooler with highs in the mid-50s. North winds around 10 miles per hour. Chance of rain 70%. Wednesday night, mostly cloudy in the evening, then clearing. Cold with lows in the upper 30s. Northwest winds 5 to 10 miles per hour. Thursday, mostly sunny in the morning, then becoming partly sunny. Highs in the mid-50s. Northwest winds 5 to 10 miles per hour. Thursday night, partly cloudy in the evening, then clearing. Lows in the upper 30s. West winds 5 to 10 miles per hour. Friday, partly cloudy. A chance of showers in the afternoon. Highs in the lower 60s. Chance of rain 30%. Friday night, showers likely. Not as cool with lows in the upper 40s. Chance of rain 70%. At midnight, weather reports for selected cities. At Mansfield Long Regional Airport, light rain was falling. The temperature was 47 degrees, the dew point 46, and the relative humidity 97%. The wind was north, at 8 miles an hour. The pressure was 29.77 inches and falling. Elsewhere across Ohio, rain was falling, with a temperature of 49 at Worcester, 46 at Marion, 45 at Toledo Express, 48 at Cleveland, 49 at Akron-Canton Regional Airport, 50 at Youngstown, 47 at Dayton, 46 at Findlay, and 52 at Columbus. At Cincinnati, it was cloudy, with a temperature of 58. Reports from nearby cities outside Ohio, rain was falling, with a temperature of 62 at Pittsburgh, 48 at Buffalo, and 48 at Indianapolis. It was cloudy, with a temperature of 48 at Detroit, and 52 at Chicago. The current time is 12:19 a.m. Eastern Daylight Time.
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On the latest weather map, a cold front exits to the southeast this evening. High pressure builds in Wednesday night into Thursday, with a weak trough moving across the area Thursday evening. The extended forecast for the Central Highlands. Saturday, mostly cloudy with showers likely in the morning, then partly sunny with a chance of showers in the afternoon. Highs in the upper 60s. Chance of rain 70%. Saturday night, partly cloudy. A chance of showers in the evening. Lows in the lower 50s. Chance of rain 30%. Sunday, partly sunny with a chance of showers in the morning, then mostly cloudy with showers likely in the afternoon. Highs in the upper 60s. Chance of rain 70%. Sunday night, mostly cloudy. Showers likely, mainly in the evening. Lows in the mid-40s. Chance of rain 70%. Monday, partly sunny. Highs around 60. Monday night, partly cloudy. Lows in the lower 40s. Tuesday, mostly sunny in the morning, then becoming partly cloudy. Highs in the lower 60s. The forecast for the Central Highlands. Tonight, a chance of thunderstorms this evening. Rain, cooler with lows in the mid-40s. North winds 5 to 10 miles per hour with gusts up to 20 miles per hour. Chance of rain near 100%. Wednesday, mostly cloudy with rain likely in the morning, then partly sunny in the afternoon. Cooler with highs in the mid-50s. North winds around 10 miles per hour. Chance of rain 70%. Wednesday night, mostly cloudy in the evening, then clearing. Cold with lows in the upper 30s. Northwest winds 5 to 10 miles per hour. Thursday, mostly sunny in the morning, then becoming partly sunny. Highs in the mid-50s. Northwest winds 5 to 10 miles per hour. Thursday night, partly cloudy in the evening, then clearing. Lows in the upper 30s. West winds 5 to 10 miles per hour. Friday, partly cloudy. A chance of showers in the afternoon. Highs in the lower 60s. Chance of rain 30%. Friday night, showers likely. Not as cool with lows in the upper 40s. Chance of rain 70%. At midnight, weather reports for selected cities. At Mansfield Long Regional Airport, light rain was falling. The temperature was 47 degrees, the dew point 46, and the relative humidity 97%. The wind was north, at 8 miles an hour. The pressure was 29.77 inches and falling. Elsewhere across Ohio, rain was falling, with a temperature of 49 at Worcester, 46 at Marion, 45 at Toledo Express, 48 at Cleveland, 49 at Akron-Canton Regional Airport, 50 at Youngstown, 47 at Dayton, 46 at Findlay, and 52 at Columbus. At Cincinnati, it was cloudy, with a temperature of 58. Reports from nearby cities outside Ohio, rain was falling, with a temperature of 62 at Pittsburgh, 48 at Buffalo, and 48 at Indianapolis. It was cloudy, with a temperature of 48 at Detroit, and 52 at Chicago. The current time is 12:23 a.m. Eastern Daylight Time. 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On the latest weather map, a cold front exits to the southeast this evening. High pressure builds in Wednesday night into Thursday, with a weak trough moving across the area Thursday evening. The forecast for the Central Highlands. Tonight, a chance of thunderstorms this evening. Rain, cooler with lows in the mid-40s. North winds 5 to 10 miles per hour with gusts up to 20 miles per hour. Chance of rain near 100%. Wednesday, mostly cloudy with rain likely in the morning, then partly sunny in the afternoon. Cooler with highs in the mid-50s. North winds around 10 miles per hour. Chance of rain 70%.
Wednesday night, mostly cloudy in the evening, then clearing. Cold with lows in the upper 30s. Northwest winds 5 to 10 miles per hour. Thursday, mostly sunny in the morning, then becoming partly sunny. Highs in the mid-50s. Northwest winds 5 to 10 miles per hour. Thursday night, partly cloudy in the evening, then clearing. Lows in the upper 30s. West winds 5 to 10 miles per hour. Friday, partly cloudy. A chance of showers in the afternoon. Highs in the lower 60s. Chance of rain 30%. Friday night, showers likely. Not as cool with lows in the upper 40s. Chance of rain 70%. At midnight, weather reports for selected cities. At Mansfield Lawn Regional Airport, light rain was falling. The temperature was 47 degrees, the dew point 46, and the relative humidity 97%. The wind was north, at 8 miles an hour. The pressure was 29.77 inches and falling. Elsewhere across Ohio, rain was falling, with a temperature of 49 at Wooster, 46 at Marion, 45 at Toledo Express, 48 at Cleveland, 49 at Akron-Canton Regional Airport, 50 at Youngstown, 47 at Dayton, 46 at Findlay, and 52 at Columbus. At Cincinnati, it was cloudy, with a temperature of 58. Reports from nearby cities outside Ohio, rain was falling, with a temperature of 62 at Pittsburgh, 48 at Buffalo, and 48 at Indianapolis. It was cloudy, with a temperature of 48 at Detroit, and 52 at Chicago. The current time is 12:26 a.m. Eastern Daylight Time. 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On the latest weather map, a cold front exits to the southeast this evening. High pressure builds in Wednesday night into Thursday, with a weak trough moving across the area Thursday evening. The forecast for the Central Highlands. Tonight, a chance of thunderstorms this evening. Rain, cooler with lows in the mid-40s. North winds 5 to 10 miles per hour with gusts up to 20 miles per hour. Chance of rain near 100%. Wednesday, mostly cloudy with rain likely in the morning, then partly sunny in the afternoon. Cooler with highs in the mid-50s. North winds around 10 miles per hour. Chance of rain 70%. Wednesday night, mostly cloudy in the evening, then clearing. Cold with lows in the upper 30s. Northwest winds 5 to 10 miles per hour. Thursday, mostly sunny in the morning, then becoming partly sunny. Highs in the mid-50s. Northwest winds 5 to 10 miles per hour. Thursday night, partly cloudy in the evening, then clearing. Lows in the upper 30s. West winds 5 to 10 miles per hour. Friday, partly cloudy. A chance of showers in the afternoon. Highs in the lower 60s. Chance of rain 30%. Friday night, showers likely. Not as cool with lows in the upper 40s. Chance of rain 70%. At midnight, weather reports for selected cities. At Mansfield Lawn Regional Airport, light rain was falling. The temperature was 47 degrees, the dew point 46, and the relative humidity 97%. The wind was north, at 8 miles an hour. The pressure was 29.77 inches and falling. Elsewhere across Ohio, rain was falling, with a temperature of 49 at Wooster, 46 at Marion, 45 at Toledo Express, 48 at Cleveland, 49 at Akron-Canton Regional Airport, 50 at Youngstown, 47 at Dayton, 46 at Findlay, and 52 at Columbus. At Cincinnati, it was cloudy, with a temperature of 58. Reports from nearby cities outside Ohio, rain was falling, with a temperature of 62 at Pittsburgh, 48 at Buffalo, and 48 at Indianapolis. It was cloudy, with a temperature of 48 at Detroit, and 52 at Chicago. The current time is 12:29 a.m. Eastern Daylight Time. 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
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On the latest weather map, a cold front exits to the southeast this evening. High pressure builds in Wednesday night into Thursday, with a weak trough moving across the area Thursday evening. The forecast for the Central Highlands. Tonight, a chance of thunderstorms this evening. Rain, cooler with lows in the mid-40s. North winds 5 to 10 miles per hour with gusts up to 20 miles per hour. Chance of rain near 100%. Wednesday, mostly cloudy with rain likely in the morning, then partly sunny in the afternoon. Cooler with highs in the mid-50s. North winds around 10 miles per hour. Chance of rain 70%. Wednesday night, mostly cloudy in the evening, then clearing. Cold with lows in the upper 30s. Northwest winds 5 to 10 miles per hour. Thursday, mostly sunny in the morning, then becoming partly sunny. Highs in the mid-50s. Northwest winds 5 to 10 miles per hour. Thursday night, partly cloudy in the evening, then clearing. Lows in the upper 30s. West winds 5 to 10 miles per hour. Friday, partly cloudy. A chance of showers in the afternoon. Highs in the lower 60s. Chance of rain 30%. Friday night, showers likely. Not as cool with lows in the upper 40s. Chance of rain 70%. The extended forecast for the Central Highlands. Saturday, mostly cloudy with showers likely in the morning, then partly sunny with a chance of showers in the afternoon. Highs in the upper 60s. Chance of rain 70%. Saturday night, partly cloudy. A chance of showers in the evening. Lows in the lower 50s. Chance of rain 30%. Sunday, partly sunny with a chance of showers in the morning, then mostly cloudy with showers likely in the afternoon. Highs in the upper 60s. Chance of rain 70%. Sunday night, mostly cloudy. Showers likely, mainly in the evening. Lows in the mid-40s. Chance of rain 70%. Monday, partly sunny. Highs around 60. Monday night, partly cloudy. Lows in the lower 40s. Tuesday, mostly sunny in the morning, then becoming partly cloudy. Highs in the lower 60s. At midnight, weather reports for selected cities. At Mansfield-Lom Regional Airport, light rain was falling. The temperature was 47 degrees, the dew point 46, and the relative humidity 97%. The wind was north, at 8 miles an hour. The pressure was 29.77 inches and falling. Elsewhere across Ohio, rain was falling, with a temperature of 49 at Worcester, 46 at Marion, 45 at Toledo Express, 48 at Cleveland, 49 at Akron-Canton Regional Airport, 50 at Youngstown, 47 at Dayton, 46 at Findlay, and 52 at Columbus. At Cincinnati, it was cloudy, with a temperature of 58. Reports from nearby cities outside Ohio, rain was falling, with a temperature of 62 at Pittsburgh, 48 at Buffalo, and 48 at Indianapolis. It was cloudy, with a temperature of 48 at Detroit, and 52 at Chicago. The current time is 12:33 a.m. Is 12:33 a.m. Eastern Daylight Time. 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On the latest weather map, a cold front exits to the southeast this evening. High pressure builds in Wednesday night into Thursday, with a weak trough moving across the area Thursday evening. The forecast for the Central Highlands. Tonight, a chance of thunderstorms this evening. Rain, cooler with lows in the mid-40s. North winds 5 to 10 miles per hour with gusts up to 20 miles per hour. Chance of rain near 100%. Wednesday, mostly cloudy with rain likely in the morning, then partly sunny in the afternoon. Cooler with highs in the mid-50s. North winds around 10 miles per hour. Chance of rain 70%. Wednesday night, mostly cloudy in the evening, then clearing. Cold with lows in the upper 30s.
Northwest winds 5 to 10 miles per hour. Thursday, mostly sunny in the morning, then becoming partly sunny. Highs in the mid-50s. Northwest winds 5 to 10 miles per hour. Thursday night, partly cloudy in the evening, then clearing. Lows in the upper 30s. West winds 5 to 10 miles per hour. Friday, partly cloudy.

Elsewhere across Ohio, rain was falling, with a temperature of 49 at Wooster, 46 at Marion, 45 at Toledo Express, 48 at Cleveland, 49 at Akron-Canton Regional Airport, 50 at Youngstown, 47 at Dayton, 46 at Findlay, and 52 at Columbus. At Cincinnati, it was cloudy, with a temperature of 58. Reports from nearby cities outside Ohio, rain was falling, with a temperature of 62 at Pittsburgh, 48 at Buffalo, and 48 at Indianapolis. It was cloudy, with a temperature of 48 at Detroit, and 52 at Chicago. The current time is 12:36 a.m. Eastern Daylight Time. 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On the latest weather map, a cold front exits to the southeast this evening. High pressure builds in Wednesday night into Thursday, with a weak trough moving across the area Thursday evening. The forecast for the Central Highlands. Tonight, a chance of thunderstorms this evening. Rain, cooler with lows in the mid-40s. North winds 5 to 10 miles per hour with gusts up to 20 miles per hour. Chance of rain near 100%. Wednesday, mostly cloudy with rain likely in the morning, then partly sunny in the afternoon. Cooler with highs in the mid-50s. North winds around 10 miles per hour. Chance of rain 70%. Wednesday night, mostly cloudy in the evening, then clearing. Cold with lows in the upper 30s. Northwest winds 5 to 10 miles per hour. Thursday, mostly sunny in the morning, then becoming partly sunny. Highs in the mid-50s. Northwest winds 5 to 10 miles per hour. Thursday night, partly cloudy in the evening, then clearing. Lows in the upper 30s. West winds 5 to 10 miles per hour. Friday, partly cloudy. A chance of showers in the afternoon. Highs in the lower 60s. Chance of rain 30%. Friday night, showers likely. Not as cool with lows in the upper 40s. Chance of rain 70%. At midnight, weather reports for selected cities. At Mansfield-Lawn Regional Airport, light rain was falling. The temperature was 47 degrees, the dew point 46, and the relative humidity 97%. The wind was north, at 8 miles an hour. The pressure was 29.77 inches and falling. Elsewhere across Ohio, rain was falling, with a temperature of 49 at Wooster, 46 at Marion, 45 at Toledo Express, 48 at Cleveland, 49 at Akron-Canton Regional Airport, 50 at Youngstown, 47 at Dayton, 46 at Findlay, and 52 at Columbus. At Cincinnati, it was cloudy, with a temperature of 58. Reports from nearby cities outside Ohio, rain was falling, with a temperature of 62 at Pittsburgh, 48 at Buffalo, and 48 at Indianapolis. It was cloudy, with a temperature of 48 at Detroit, and 52 at Chicago. The current time is 12:38 a.m. Eastern Daylight Time. 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On the latest weather map, a cold front exits to the southeast this evening. High pressure builds in Wednesday night into Thursday, with a weak trough moving across the area Thursday evening. The forecast for the Central Highlands. Tonight, a chance of thunderstorms this evening. Rain, cooler with lows in the mid-40s. North winds 5 to 10 miles per hour with gusts up to 20 miles per hour. Chance of rain near 100%. Wednesday, mostly cloudy with rain likely in the morning, then partly sunny in the afternoon. Cooler with highs in the mid-50s. North winds around 10 miles per hour. Chance of rain 70%. Wednesday night, mostly cloudy in the evening, then clearing. Cold with lows in the upper 30s. Northwest winds 5 to 10 miles per hour. Thursday, mostly sunny in the morning, then becoming partly sunny. Highs in the mid-50s. Northwest winds 5 to 10 miles per hour. Thursday night, partly cloudy.

in the evening, then clearing. Lows in the upper 30s. West winds 5 to 10 miles per hour. Friday, partly cloudy. A chance of showers in the afternoon. Highs in the lower 60s. Chance of rain 30%. Friday night, showers likely. Not as cool with lows in the upper 40s. Chance of rain 70%. The extended forecast for the Central Highlands. Saturday, mostly cloudy with showers likely in the morning, then partly sunny with a chance of showers in the afternoon. Highs in the upper 60s. Chance of rain 70%. Saturday night, partly cloudy. A chance of showers in the evening. Lows in the lower 50s. Chance of rain 30%. Sunday, partly sunny with a chance of showers in the morning, then mostly cloudy with showers likely in the afternoon. Highs in the upper 60s. Chance of rain 70%. Sunday night, mostly cloudy. Showers likely, mainly in the evening. Lows in the mid-40s. Chance of rain 70%. Monday, partly sunny. Highs around 60. Monday night, partly cloudy. Lows in the lower 40s. Tuesday, mostly sunny in the morning, then becoming partly cloudy. Highs in the lower 60s. At midnight, weather reports for selected cities. At Mansfield-Lom Regional Airport, light rain was falling. The temperature was 47 degrees, the dew point 46, and the relative humidity 97%. The wind was north, at 8 miles an hour. The pressure was 29.77 inches and falling. Elsewhere across Ohio, rain was falling, with a temperature of 49 at Wooster, 46 at Marion, 45 at Toledo Express, 48 at Cleveland, 49 at Akron-Canton Regional Airport, 50 at Youngstown, 47 at Dayton, 46 at Findlay, and 52 at Columbus. At Cincinnati, it was cloudy, with a temperature of 58. Reports from nearby cities outside Ohio, rain was falling, with a temperature of 62 at Pittsburgh, 48 at Buffalo, and 48 at Indianapolis. It was cloudy, with a temperature of 48 at Detroit, and 52 at Chicago. The current time is 12:42 a.m. Eastern Daylight Time. 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On the latest weather map, a cold front exits to the southeast this evening. High pressure builds in Wednesday night into Thursday, with a weak trough moving across the area Thursday evening. The forecast for the Central Highlands. Tonight, a chance of thunderstorms this evening. Rain, cooler with lows in the mid-40s. North winds 5 to 10 miles per hour with gusts up to 20 miles per hour. Chance of rain near 100%. Wednesday, mostly cloudy with rain likely in the morning, then partly sunny in the afternoon. Cooler with highs in the mid-50s. North winds around 10 miles per hour. Chance of rain 70%. Wednesday night, mostly cloudy in the evening, then clearing. Cold with lows in the upper 30s. Northwest winds 5 to 10 miles per hour. Thursday, mostly sunny in the morning, then becoming partly sunny. Highs in the mid-50s. Northwest winds 5 to 10 miles per hour. Thursday night, partly cloudy in the evening, then clearing. Lows in the upper 30s. West winds 5 to 10 miles per hour. Friday, partly cloudy. A chance of showers in the afternoon. Highs in the lower 60s. Chance of rain 30%. Friday night, showers likely. Not as cool with lows in the upper 40s. Chance of rain 70%. At midnight, weather reports for selected cities. At Mansfield-Lom Regional Airport, light rain was falling. The temperature was 47 degrees, the dew point 46, and the relative humidity 97%. The wind was north, at 8 miles an hour. The pressure was 29.77 inches and falling. Elsewhere across Ohio, rain was falling, with a temperature of 49 at Wooster, 46 at Marion, 45 at Toledo Express, 48 at Cleveland, 49 at Akron-Canton Regional Airport, 50 at Youngstown, 47 at Dayton,
46 at Findlay, and 52 at Columbus. At Cincinnati, it was cloudy, with a temperature of 58. Reports from nearby cities outside Ohio, rain was falling, with a temperature of 62 at Pittsburgh, 48 at Buffalo, and 48 at Indianapolis. It was cloudy, with a temperature of 48 at Detroit, and 52 at Chicago. The current time is 12:45 a.m. Eastern Daylight Time. 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On the latest weather map, a cold front exits to the southeast this evening. High pressure builds in Wednesday night into Thursday, with a weak trough moving across the area Thursday evening. The forecast for the Central Highlands. Tonight, a chance of thunderstorms this evening. Rain, cooler with lows in the mid-40s. North winds 5 to 10 miles per hour with gusts up to 20 miles per hour. Chance of rain near 100%. Wednesday, mostly cloudy with rain likely in the morning, then partly sunny in the afternoon. Cooler with highs in the mid-50s. North winds around 10 miles per hour. Chance of rain 70%. Wednesday night, mostly cloudy in the evening, then clearing. Cold with lows in the upper 30s. Northwest winds 5 to 10 miles per hour. Thursday, mostly sunny in the morning, then becoming partly sunny. Highs in the mid-50s. Northwest winds 5 to 10 miles per hour. Thursday night, partly cloudy in the evening, then clearing. Lows in the upper 30s. West winds 5 to 10 miles per hour. Friday, partly cloudy. A chance of showers in the afternoon. Highs in the lower 60s. Chance of rain 30%. Friday night, showers likely. Not as cool with lows in the upper 40s. Chance of rain 70%. At midnight, weather reports for selected cities. At Mansfield-Lom Regional Airport, light rain was falling. The temperature was 47 degrees, the dew point 46, and the relative humidity 97%. The wind was north, at 8 miles an hour. The pressure was 29.77 inches and falling. Elsewhere across Ohio, rain was falling, with a temperature of 49 at Wooster, 46 at Marion, 45 at Toledo Express, 48 at Cleveland, 49 at Akron-Canton Regional Airport, 50 at Youngstown, 47 at Dayton, 46 at Findlay, and 52 at Columbus. At Cincinnati, it was cloudy, with a temperature of 58. Reports from nearby cities outside Ohio, rain was falling, with a temperature of 62 at Pittsburgh, 48 at Buffalo, and 48 at Indianapolis. It was cloudy, with a temperature of 48 at Detroit, and 52 at Chicago. The current time is 12:48 a.m. Eastern Daylight Time. 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On the latest weather map, a cold front exits to the southeast this evening. High pressure builds in Wednesday night into Thursday, with a weak trough moving across the area Thursday evening. The forecast for the Central Highlands. Tonight, a chance of thunderstorms this evening. Rain, cooler with lows in the mid-40s. North winds 5 to 10 miles per hour with gusts up to 20 miles per hour. Chance of rain near 100%. Wednesday, mostly cloudy with rain likely in the morning, then partly sunny in the afternoon. Cooler with highs in the mid-50s. North winds around 10 miles per hour. Chance of rain 70%. Wednesday night, mostly cloudy in the evening, then clearing. Cold with lows in the upper 30s. Northwest winds 5 to 10 miles per hour. Thursday, mostly sunny in the morning, then becoming partly sunny. Highs in the mid-50s. Northwest winds 5 to 10 miles per hour. Thursday night, partly cloudy in the evening, then clearing. Lows in the upper 30s. West winds 5 to 10 miles per hour. Friday, partly cloudy. A chance of showers in the afternoon. Highs in the lower 60s.
chance of rain 30%. Friday night, showers likely. Not as cool with lows in the upper 40s. Chance of rain 70%. The extended forecast for the Central Highlands. Saturday, mostly cloudy with showers likely in the morning, then partly sunny with a chance of showers in the afternoon. Highs in the upper 60s. Chance of rain 70%. Saturday night, partly cloudy. A chance of showers in the evening. Lows in the lower 50s. Chance of rain 30%. Sunday, partly sunny with a chance of showers in the morning, then mostly cloudy with showers likely in the afternoon. Highs in the upper 60s. Chance of rain 70%. Sunday night, mostly cloudy. Showers likely, mainly in the evening. Lows in the mid-40s. Chance of rain 70%. Monday, partly sunny. Highs around 60. Monday night, partly cloudy. Lows in the lower 40s. Tuesday, mostly sunny in the morning, then becoming partly cloudy. Highs in the lower 60s. At midnight, weather reports for selected cities. At Mansfield Long Regional Airport, light rain was falling. The temperature was 47 degrees, the dew point 46, and the relative humidity 97%. The wind was north, at 8 miles an hour. The pressure was 29.77 inches and falling. Elsewhere across Ohio, rain was falling, with a temperature of 49 at Wooster, 46 at Marion, 45 at Toledo Express, 48 at Cleveland, 49 at Akron-Canton Regional Airport, 50 at Youngstown, 47 at Dayton, 46 at Findlay, and 52 at Columbus. At Cincinnati, it was cloudy, with a temperature of 58. Reports from nearby cities outside Ohio, rain was falling, with a temperature of 62 at Pittsburgh, 48 at Buffalo, and 48 at Indianapolis. It was cloudy, with a temperature of 48 at Detroit, and 52 at Chicago. The current time is 12:52 a.m. Eastern Daylight Time. 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On the latest weather map, a cold front exits to the southeast this evening. High pressure builds in Wednesday night into Thursday, with a weak trough moving across the area Thursday evening. The forecast for the Central Highlands. Tonight, a chance of thunderstorms this evening. Rain, cooler with lows in the mid-40s. North winds 5 to 10 miles per hour with gusts up to 20 miles per hour. Chance of rain near 100%. Wednesday, mostly cloudy with rain likely in the morning, then partly sunny in the afternoon. Cooler with highs in the mid-50s. North winds around 10 miles per hour. Chance of rain 70%. Wednesday night, mostly cloudy in the evening, then clearing. Cold with lows in the upper 30s. Northwest winds 5 to 10 miles per hour. Thursday, mostly sunny in the morning, then becoming partly sunny. Highs in the mid-50s. Northwest winds 5 to 10 miles per hour. Thursday night, partly cloudy in the evening, then clearing. Lows in the upper 30s. West winds 5 to 10 miles per hour. Friday, partly cloudy. A chance of showers in the afternoon. Highs in the lower 60s. Chance of rain 30%. Friday night, showers likely. Not as cool with lows in the upper 40s. Chance of rain 70%. At midnight, weather reports for selected cities. At Mansfield Long Regional Airport, light rain was falling. The temperature was 47 degrees, the dew point 46, and the relative humidity 97%. The wind was north, at 8 miles an hour. The pressure was 29.77 inches and falling. Elsewhere across Ohio, rain was falling, with a temperature of 49 at Wooster, 46 at Marion, 45 at Toledo Express, 48 at Cleveland, 49 at Akron-Canton Regional Airport, 50 at Youngstown, 47 at Dayton, 46 at Findlay, and 52 at Columbus. At Cincinnati, it was cloudy, with a temperature of 58. Reports from nearby cities outside Ohio, rain was falling, with a temperature of 62 at Pittsburgh, 48 at Buffalo, and 48 at Indianapolis.
It was cloudy, with a temperature of 48 at Detroit, and 52 at Chicago. The current time is 12:55 a.m. Eastern Daylight Time. 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On the latest weather map, a cold front exits to the southeast this evening. High pressure builds in Wednesday night into Thursday, with a weak trough moving across the area Thursday evening. The forecast for the Central Highlands. Tonight, a chance of thunderstorms this evening. Rain, cooler with lows in the mid-40s. North winds 5 to 10 miles per hour with gusts up to 20 miles per hour. Chance of rain near 100%. Wednesday, mostly cloudy with rain likely in the morning, then partly sunny in the afternoon. Cooler with highs in the mid-50s. North winds around 10 miles per hour. Chance of rain 70%. Wednesday night, mostly cloudy in the evening, then clearing. Cold with lows in the upper 30s. Northwest winds 5 to 10 miles per hour. Thursday, mostly sunny in the morning, then becoming partly sunny. Highs in the mid-50s. Northwest winds 5 to 10 miles per hour. Thursday night, partly cloudy in the evening, then clearing. Lows in the upper 30s. West winds 5 to 10 miles per hour. Friday, partly cloudy. A chance of showers in the afternoon. Highs in the lower 60s. Chance of rain 30%. Friday night, showers likely. Not as cool with lows in the upper 40s. Chance of rain 70%. At midnight, weather reports for selected cities. At Mansfield-Long Regional Airport, light rain was falling. The temperature was 47 degrees, the dew point 46, and the relative humidity 97%. The wind was north, at 8 miles an hour. The pressure was 29.77 inches and falling. Elsewhere across Ohio, rain was falling, with a temperature of 49 at Wooster, 46 at Marion, 45 at Toledo Express, 48 at Cleveland, 49 at Akron-Canton Regional Airport, 50 at Youngstown, 47 at Dayton, 46 at Findlay, and 52 at Columbus. At Cincinnati, it was cloudy, with a temperature of 58. Reports from nearby cities outside Ohio, rain was falling, with a temperature of 62 at Pittsburgh, 48 at Buffalo, and 48 at Indianapolis. It was cloudy, with a temperature of 48 at Detroit, and 52 at Chicago. The current time is 12:58 a.m. Eastern Daylight Time. 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On the latest weather map, a cold front exits to the southeast this evening. High pressure builds in Wednesday night into Thursday, with a weak trough moving across the area Thursday evening. The forecast for the Central Highlands. Tonight, a chance of thunderstorms this evening. Rain, cooler with lows in the mid-40s. North winds 5 to 10 miles per hour with gusts up to 20 miles per hour. Chance of rain near 100%. Wednesday, mostly cloudy with rain likely in the morning, then partly sunny in the afternoon. Cooler with highs in the mid-50s. North winds around 10 miles per hour. Chance of rain 70%. Wednesday night, mostly cloudy in the evening, then clearing. Cold with lows in the upper 30s. Northwest winds 5 to 10 miles per hour. Thursday, mostly sunny in the morning, then becoming partly sunny. Highs in the mid-50s. Northwest winds 5 to 10 miles per hour. Thursday night, partly cloudy in the evening, then clearing. Lows in the upper 30s. West winds 5 to 10 miles per hour. Friday, partly cloudy. A chance of showers in the afternoon. Highs in the lower 60s. Chance of rain 30%. Friday night, showers likely. Not as cool with lows in the upper 40s. Chance of rain 70%. The Nearshore Marine Forecast. For the following marine location, the islands to Vermilion. Overnight,
Northwest winds 5 to 10 knots becoming north. Rain. Waves 2 feet or less. Wednesday, north winds 5 to 10 knots becoming northwest. A chance of rain in the morning, then a slight chance of showers in the afternoon. Waves 2 feet or less. Wednesday night, west winds 5 to 15 knots becoming northwest. Mostly cloudy in the evening, then clearing. Waves 2 feet or less. Thursday, northwest winds 5 to 10 knots becoming west. Mostly sunny. Waves 2 feet or less. The water temperature off Toledo is 56 degrees, off Cleveland 52 degrees, and off Erie 51 degrees. The extended forecast for the Central Highlands. Saturday, mostly cloudy with showers likely in the morning, then partly sunny with a chance of showers in the afternoon. Highs in the upper 60s. Chance of rain 70%. Saturday night, partly cloudy. A chance of showers in the evening. Lows in the lower 50s. Chance of rain 30%. Sunday, partly sunny with a chance of showers in the morning, then mostly cloudy with showers likely in the afternoon. Highs in the upper 60s. Chance of rain 70%. Sunday night, mostly cloudy. Showers likely, mainly in the evening. Lows in the mid-40s. Chance of rain 70%. Monday, partly sunny. Highs around 60. Monday night, partly cloudy. Lows in the lower 40s. Tuesday, mostly sunny in the morning, then becoming partly cloudy. Highs in the lower 60s. At midnight, weather reports for selected cities. At Mansfield Lawn Regional Airport, light rain was falling. The temperature was 47 degrees, the dew point 46, and the relative humidity 97%. The wind was north, at 8 miles an hour. The pressure was 29.77 inches and falling. Elsewhere across Ohio, rain was falling, with a temperature of 49 at Worcester, 46 at Marion, 45 at Toledo Express, 48 at Cleveland, 49 at Akron-Canton Regional Airport, 50 at Youngstown, 47 at Dayton, 46 at Findlay, and 52 at Columbus. At Cincinnati, it was cloudy, with a temperature of 58. Reports from nearby cities outside Ohio, rain was falling, with a temperature of 62 at Pittsburgh, 48 at Buffalo, and 48 at Indianapolis. It was cloudy, with a temperature of 48 at Detroit, and 52 at Chicago. The current time is 1:03 a.m. Eastern Daylight Time. 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On the latest weather map, a cold front exits to the southeast this evening. High pressure builds in Wednesday night into Thursday, with a weak trough moving across the area Thursday evening. The forecast for the Central Highlands. Tonight, a chance of thunderstorms this evening. Rain, cooler with lows in the mid-40s. North winds 5 to 10 miles per hour with gusts up to 20 miles per hour. Chance of rain near 100%. Wednesday, mostly cloudy with rain likely in the morning, then partly sunny in the afternoon. Cooler with highs in the mid-50s. North winds around 10 miles per hour. Chance of rain 70%. Wednesday night, mostly cloudy in the evening, then clearing. Cold with lows in the upper 30s. Northwest winds 5 to 10 miles per hour. Thursday, mostly sunny in the morning, then becoming partly sunny. Highs in the mid-50s. Northwest winds 5 to 10 miles per hour. Thursday night, partly cloudy in the evening, then clearing. Lows in the upper 30s. West winds 5 to 10 miles per hour. Friday, partly cloudy. A chance of showers in the afternoon. Highs in the lower 60s. Chance of rain 30%. Friday night, showers likely. Not as cool with lows in the upper 40s. Chance of rain 70%. At midnight, weather reports for selected cities. At Mansfield Lawn Regional Airport, light rain was falling. The temperature was 47 degrees, the dew point 46, and the relative humidity 97%. The wind was north, at 8 miles an hour.
the pressure was 29.77 inches and falling. Elsewhere across Ohio, rain was falling, with a temperature of 49 at Wooster, 46 at Marion, 45 at Toledo Express, 48 at Cleveland, 49 at Akron-Canton Regional Airport, 50 at Youngstown, 47 at Dayton, 46 at Findlay, and 52 at Columbus. At Cincinnati, it was cloudy, with a temperature of 58. Reports from nearby cities outside Ohio, rain was falling, with a temperature of 62 at Pittsburgh, 48 at Buffalo, and 48 at Indianapolis. It was cloudy, with a temperature of 48 at Detroit, and 52 at Chicago. At 1 a.m., weather reports for selected cities, at Mansfield Lawn Regional Airport, light rain was falling. The temperature was 47 degrees, the dew point 46, and the relative humidity 97%. The wind was north, at 6 miles an hour. The pressure was 29.77 inches and steady. Elsewhere across Ohio, rain was falling, with a temperature of 48 at Wooster, 46 at Marion, 47 at Cleveland, 49 at Akron-Canton Regional Airport, 49 at Youngstown, 59 at Cincinnati, 46 at Dayton, and 46 at Findlay. It was cloudy, with a temperature of 46 at Toledo Express, and 51 at Columbus. Reports from nearby cities outside Ohio, rain was falling, with a temperature of 60 at Pittsburgh, 48 at Buffalo, and 47 at Indianapolis. It was cloudy, with a temperature of 47 at Detroit, and 49 at Chicago. The current time is 1:06 a.m. Eastern Daylight Time. 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On the latest weather map, a cold front exits to the southeast this evening. High pressure builds in Wednesday night into Thursday, with a weak trough moving across the area Thursday evening. The forecast for the Central Highlands. Tonight, a chance of thunderstorms this evening. Rain, cooler with lows in the mid-40s. North winds 5 to 10 miles per hour with gusts up to 20 miles per hour. Chance of rain near 100%. Wednesday, mostly cloudy with rain likely in the morning, then partly sunny in the afternoon. Cooler with highs in the mid-50s. North winds around 10 miles per hour. Chance of rain 70%. Wednesday night, mostly cloudy in the evening, then clearing. Cold with lows in the upper 30s. Northwest winds 5 to 10 miles per hour. Thursday, mostly sunny in the morning, then becoming partly sunny. Highs in the mid-50s. Northwest winds 5 to 10 miles per hour. Thursday night, partly cloudy in the evening, then clearing. Lows in the upper 30s. West winds 5 to 10 miles per hour. Friday, partly cloudy. A chance of showers in the afternoon. Highs in the lower 60s. Chance of rain 30%. Friday night, showers likely. Not as cool with lows in the upper 40s. Chance of rain 70%. At 1 a.m., weather reports for selected cities. At Mansfield Lawn Regional Airport, light rain was falling. The temperature was 47 degrees, the dew point 46, and the relative humidity 97%. The wind was north, at 6 miles an hour. The pressure was 29.77 inches and steady. Elsewhere across Ohio, rain was falling, with a temperature of 48 at Wooster, 46 at Marion, 47 at Cleveland, 49 at Akron-Canton Regional Airport, 49 at Youngstown, 59 at Cincinnati, 46 at Dayton, and 46 at Findlay. It was cloudy, with a temperature of 46 at Toledo Express, and 51 at Columbus. Reports from nearby cities outside Ohio, rain was falling, with a temperature of 60 at Pittsburgh, 48 at Buffalo, and 47 at Indianapolis. It was cloudy, with a temperature of 47 at Detroit, and 49 at Chicago. The current time is 1:09 a.m. Eastern Daylight Time. 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
The extended forecast for the Central Highlands. Saturday, mostly cloudy with showers likely in the morning, then partly sunny with a chance of showers in the afternoon. Highs in the upper 60s. Chance of rain 70%. Saturday night, partly cloudy. A chance of showers in the evening. Lows in the lower 50s. Chance of rain 30%. Sunday, partly sunny with a chance of showers in the morning, then mostly cloudy with showers likely in the afternoon. Highs in the upper 60s. Chance of rain 70%. Sunday night, mostly cloudy. Showers likely, mainly in the evening. Lows in the mid-40s. Chance of rain 70%. Monday, partly sunny. Highs around 60. Monday night, partly cloudy. Lows in the lower 40s. Tuesday, mostly sunny in the morning, then becoming partly cloudy. Highs in the lower 60s. On the latest weather map, a cold front exits to the southeast this evening. High pressure builds in Wednesday night into Thursday, with a weak trough moving across the area Thursday evening. The forecast for the Central Highlands. Tonight, a chance of thunderstorms this evening. Rain, cooler with lows in the mid-40s. North winds 5 to 10 miles per hour with gusts up to 20 miles per hour. Chance of rain near 100%. Wednesday, mostly cloudy with rain likely in the morning, then partly sunny in the afternoon. Cooler with highs in the mid-50s. North winds around 10 miles per hour. Chance of rain 70%. Wednesday night, mostly cloudy in the evening, then clearing. Cold with lows in the upper 30s. Northwest winds 5 to 10 miles per hour. Thursday, mostly sunny in the morning, then becoming partly sunny. Highs in the mid-50s. Northwest winds 5 to 10 miles per hour. Thursday night, partly cloudy in the evening, then clearing. Lows in the upper 30s. West winds 5 to 10 miles per hour. Friday, partly cloudy. A chance of showers in the afternoon. Highs in the lower 60s. Chance of rain 30%. Friday night, showers likely. Not as cool with lows in the upper 40s. Chance of rain 70%. At 1 a.m., weather reports for selected cities. At Mansfield Lawn Regional Airport, light rain was falling. The temperature was 47 degrees, the dew point 46, and the relative humidity 97%. The wind was north, at 6 miles an hour. The pressure was 29.77 inches and steady. Elsewhere across Ohio, rain was falling, with a temperature of 48 at Worcester, 46 at Marion, 47 at Cleveland, 49 at Akron-Canton Regional Airport, 49 at Youngstown, 59 at Cincinnati, 46 at Dayton, and 46 at Findlay. It was cloudy, with a temperature of 46 at Toledo Express, and 51 at Columbus. Reports from nearby cities outside Ohio, rain was falling, with a temperature of 60 at Pittsburgh, 48 at Buffalo, and 47 at Indianapolis. It was cloudy, with a temperature of 47 at Detroit, and 49 at Chicago. At 1 a.m., weather reports for selected cities. At Mansfield Lawn Regional Airport, rain was falling. The temperature was 47 degrees, the dew point 46, and the relative humidity 97%. The wind was north, at 7 miles an hour. The pressure was 29.77 inches and steady. Elsewhere across Ohio, rain was falling, with a temperature of 48 at Worcester, 46 at Marion, 47 at Cleveland, 49 at Akron-Canton Regional Airport, 49 at Youngstown, 59 at Cincinnati, 46 at Dayton, and 46 at Findlay. It was cloudy, with a temperature of 46 at Toledo Express, and 51 at Columbus. Reports from nearby cities outside Ohio, rain was falling, with a temperature of 60 at Pittsburgh, 48 at Buffalo, and 47 at Indianapolis. It was cloudy, with a temperature of 47 at Detroit, and 49 at Chicago. The current time is 1:14 a.m. Eastern Daylight Time. 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On the latest weather map, a cold front exits to the southeast this evening.
High pressure builds in Wednesday night into Thursday, with a weak trough moving across the area Thursday evening. The forecast for the Central Highlands. Tonight, a chance of thunderstorms this evening. Rain, cooler with lows in the mid-40s. North winds 5 to 10 miles per hour with gusts up to 20 miles per hour. Chance of rain near 100%. Wednesday, mostly cloudy with rain likely in the morning, then partly sunny in the afternoon. Cooler with highs in the mid-50s. North winds around 10 miles per hour. Chance of rain 70%. Wednesday night, mostly cloudy in the evening, then clearing. Cold with lows in the upper 30s. Northwest winds 5 to 10 miles per hour. Thursday, mostly sunny in the morning, then becoming partly sunny. Highs in the mid-50s. Northwest winds 5 to 10 miles per hour. Thursday night, partly cloudy in the evening, then clearing. Lows in the upper 30s. West winds 5 to 10 miles per hour. Friday, partly cloudy. A chance of showers in the afternoon. Highs in the lower 60s. Chance of rain 30%. Friday night, showers likely. Not as cool with lows in the upper 40s. Chance of rain 70%. At 1 a.m., weather reports for selected cities. At Mansfield Lawn Regional Airport, rain was falling. The temperature was 47 degrees, the dew point 46, and the relative humidity 97%. The wind was north, at 7 miles an hour. The pressure was 29.77 inches and steady. Elsewhere across Ohio, rain was falling, with a temperature of 48 at Wooster, 46 at Marion, 47 at Cleveland, 49 at Akron-Canton Regional Airport, 49 at Youngstown, 59 at Cincinnati, 46 at Dayton, and 46 at Findlay. It was cloudy, with a temperature of 46 at Toledo Express, and 51 at Columbus. Reports from nearby cities outside Ohio, rain was falling, with a temperature of 60 at Pittsburgh, 48 at Buffalo, and 47 at Indianapolis. It was cloudy, with a temperature of 47 at Detroit, and 49 at Chicago. The current time is 1:17 a.m. Eastern Daylight Time. 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On the latest weather map, a cold front exits to the southeast this evening. High pressure builds in Wednesday night into Thursday, with a weak trough moving across the area Thursday evening. The forecast for the Central Highlands. Tonight, a chance of thunderstorms this evening. Rain, cooler with lows in the mid-40s. North winds 5 to 10 miles per hour with gusts up to 20 miles per hour. Chance of rain near 100%. Wednesday, mostly cloudy with rain likely in the morning, then partly sunny in the afternoon. Cooler with highs in the mid-50s. North winds around 10 miles per hour. Chance of rain 70%. Wednesday night, mostly cloudy in the evening, then clearing. Cold with lows in the upper 30s. Northwest winds 5 to 10 miles per hour. Thursday, mostly sunny in the morning, then becoming partly sunny. Highs in the mid-50s. Northwest winds 5 to 10 miles per hour. Thursday night, partly cloudy in the evening, then clearing. Lows in the upper 30s. West winds 5 to 10 miles per hour. Friday, partly cloudy. A chance of showers in the afternoon. Highs in the lower 60s. Chance of rain 30%. Friday night, showers likely. Not as cool with lows in the upper 40s. Chance of rain 70%. At 1 a.m., weather reports for selected cities. At Mansfield Lawn Regional Airport, rain was falling. The temperature was 47 degrees, the dew point 46, and the relative humidity 97%. The wind was north, at 7 miles an hour. The pressure was 29.77 inches and steady. Elsewhere across Ohio, rain was falling, with a temperature of 48 at Wooster, 46 at Marion, 47 at Cleveland, 49 at Akron-Canton Regional Airport, 49 at Youngstown, 59 at Cincinnati, 46 at Dayton, and 46 at Findlay.
It was cloudy, with a temperature of 46 at Toledo Express and 51 at Columbus. Reports from nearby cities outside Ohio, rain was falling, with a temperature of 60 at Pittsburgh, 48 at Buffalo, and 47 at Indianapolis. It was cloudy, with a temperature of 47 at Detroit and 49 at Chicago. The extended forecast for the Central Highlands. Saturday, mostly cloudy with showers likely in the morning, then partly sunny with a chance of showers in the afternoon. Highs in the upper 60s. Chance of rain 70%. Saturday night, partly cloudy. A chance of showers in the evening. Lows in the lower 50s. Chance of rain 30%. Sunday, partly sunny with a chance of showers in the morning, then mostly cloudy with showers likely in the afternoon. Highs in the upper 60s. Chance of rain 70%. Sunday night, mostly cloudy. Showers likely, mainly in the evening. Lows in the mid-40s. Chance of rain 70%. Monday, partly sunny. Highs around 60. Monday night, partly cloudy. Lows in the lower 40s. Tuesday, mostly sunny in the morning, then becoming partly cloudy. Highs in the lower 60s. The current time is 1:21 a.m. Eastern Daylight Time. 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On the latest weather map, a cold front exits to the southeast this evening. High pressure builds in Wednesday night into Thursday, with a weak trough moving across the area Thursday evening. The forecast for the Central Highlands. Tonight, a chance of thunderstorms this evening. Rain, cooler with lows in the mid-40s. North winds 5 to 10 miles per hour with gusts up to 20 miles per hour. Chance of rain near 100%. Wednesday, mostly cloudy with rain likely in the morning, then partly sunny in the afternoon. Cooler with highs in the mid-50s. North winds around 10 miles per hour. Chance of rain 70%. Wednesday night, mostly cloudy in the evening, then clearing. Cold with lows in the upper 30s. Northwest winds 5 to 10 miles per hour. Thursday, mostly sunny in the morning, then becoming partly sunny. Highs in the mid-50s. Northwest winds 5 to 10 miles per hour. Thursday night, partly cloudy in the evening, then clearing. Lows in the upper 30s. West winds 5 to 10 miles per hour. Friday, partly cloudy. A chance of showers in the afternoon. Highs in the lower 60s. Chance of rain 30%. Friday night, showers likely. Not as cool with lows in the upper 40s. Chance of rain 70%. At 1 a.m., weather reports for selected cities. At Mansfield Lawn Regional Airport, rain was falling. The temperature was 47 degrees, the dew point 46, and the relative humidity 97%. The wind was north, at 7 miles an hour. The pressure was 29.77 inches and steady. Elsewhere across Ohio, rain was falling, with a temperature of 48 at Worcester, 46 at Marion, 47 at Cleveland, 49 at Akron-Canton Regional Airport, 49 at Youngstown, 59 at Cincinnati, 46 at Dayton, and 46 at Findlay. It was cloudy, with a temperature of 46 at Toledo Express, and 51 at Columbus. Reports from nearby cities outside Ohio, rain was falling, with a temperature of 60 at Pittsburgh, 48 at Buffalo, and 47 at Indianapolis. It was cloudy, with a temperature of 47 at Detroit, and 49 at Chicago. The current time is 1:24 a.m. Eastern Daylight Time. 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On the latest weather map, a cold front exits to the southeast this evening. High pressure builds in Wednesday night into Thursday, with a weak trough moving across the area Thursday evening. The forecast for the Central Highlands. Tonight, a chance of thunderstorms this evening.
Rain, cooler with lows in the mid-40s. North winds 5 to 10 miles per hour with gusts up to 20 miles per hour. Chance of rain near 100%. Wednesday, mostly cloudy with rain likely in the morning, then partly sunny in the afternoon. Cooler with highs in the mid-50s. North winds around 10 miles per hour. Chance of rain 70%. Wednesday night, mostly cloudy in the evening, then clearing. Cold with lows in the upper 30s. Northwest winds 5 to 10 miles per hour. Thursday, mostly sunny in the morning, then becoming partly sunny. Highs in the mid-50s. Northwest winds 5 to 10 miles per hour. Thursday night, partly cloudy in the evening, then clearing. Lows in the upper 30s. West winds 5 to 10 miles per hour. Friday, partly cloudy. A chance of showers in the afternoon. Highs in the lower 60s. Chance of rain 30%. Friday night, showers likely. Not as cool with lows in the upper 40s. Chance of rain 70%. At 1 a.m., weather reports for selected cities. At Mansfield-Lom Regional Airport, rain was falling. The temperature was 47 degrees, the dew point 46, and the relative humidity 97%. The wind was north, at 7 miles an hour. The pressure was 29.77 inches and steady. Elsewhere across Ohio, rain was falling, with a temperature of 48 at Wooster, 46 at Marion, 47 at Cleveland, 49 at Akron-Canton Regional Airport, 49 at Youngstown, 59 at Cincinnati, 46 at Dayton, and 46 at Findlay. It was cloudy, with a temperature of 46 at Toledo Express, and 51 at Columbus. Reports from nearby cities outside Ohio, rain was falling, with a temperature of 60 at Pittsburgh, 48 at Buffalo, and 47 at Indianapolis. It was cloudy, with a temperature of 47 at Detroit, and 49 at Chicago. The current time is 1:27 a.m. Eastern Daylight Time. 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On the latest weather map, a cold front exits to the southeast this evening. High pressure builds in Wednesday night into Thursday, with a weak trough moving across the area Thursday evening. The forecast for the Central Highlands. Tonight, a chance of thunderstorms this evening. Rain, cooler with lows in the mid-40s. North winds 5 to 10 miles per hour with gusts up to 20 miles per hour. Chance of rain near 100%. Wednesday, mostly cloudy with rain likely in the morning, then partly sunny in the afternoon. Cooler with highs in the mid-50s. North winds around 10 miles per hour. Chance of rain 70%. Wednesday night, mostly cloudy in the evening, then clearing. Cold with lows in the upper 30s. Northwest winds 5 to 10 miles per hour. Thursday, mostly sunny in the morning, then becoming partly sunny. Highs in the mid-50s. Northwest winds 5 to 10 miles per hour. Thursday night, partly cloudy in the evening, then clearing. Lows in the upper 30s. West winds 5 to 10 miles per hour. Friday, partly cloudy. A chance of showers in the afternoon. Highs in the lower 60s. Chance of rain 30%. Friday night, showers likely. Not as cool with lows in the upper 40s. Chance of rain 70%. At 1 a.m., weather reports for selected cities. At Mansfield-Lom Regional Airport, rain was falling. The temperature was 47 degrees, the dew point 46, and the relative humidity 97%. The wind was north, at 7 miles an hour. The pressure was 29.77 inches and steady. Elsewhere across Ohio, rain was falling, with a temperature of 48 at Wooster, 46 at Marion, 47 at Cleveland, 49 at Akron-Canton Regional Airport, 49 at Youngstown, 59 at Cincinnati, 46 at Dayton, and 46 at Findlay. It was cloudy, with a temperature of 46 at Toledo Express, and 51 at Columbus. Reports from nearby cities outside Ohio, rain was falling, with a temperature of 60 at Pittsburgh, 48 at Buffalo, and 47 at Indianapolis.
It was cloudy, with a temperature of 47 at Detroit, and 49 at Chicago. The extended forecast for the Central Highlands. Saturday, mostly cloudy with showers likely in the morning, then partly sunny with a chance of showers in the afternoon. Highs in the upper 60s. Chance of rain 70%. Saturday night, partly cloudy. A chance of showers in the evening. Lows in the lower 50s. Chance of rain 30%. Sunday, partly sunny with a chance of showers in the morning, then mostly cloudy with showers likely in the afternoon. Highs in the upper 60s. Chance of rain 70%. Sunday night, mostly cloudy. Showers likely, mainly in the evening. Lows in the mid-40s. Chance of rain 70%. Monday, partly sunny. Highs around 60. Monday night, partly cloudy. Lows in the lower 40s. Tuesday, mostly sunny in the morning, then becoming partly cloudy. Highs in the lower 60s. The current time is 1:31 a.m. Eastern Daylight Time. 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On the latest weather map, a cold front exits to the southeast this evening. High pressure builds in Wednesday night into Thursday, with a weak trough moving across the area Thursday evening. The forecast for the Central Highlands. Tonight, a chance of thunderstorms this evening. Rain, cooler with lows in the mid-40s. North winds 5 to 10 miles per hour with gusts up to 20 miles per hour. Chance of rain near 100%. Wednesday, mostly cloudy with rain likely in the morning, then partly sunny in the afternoon. Cooler with highs in the mid-50s. North winds around 10 miles per hour. Chance of rain 70%. Wednesday night, mostly cloudy in the evening, then clearing. Cold with lows in the upper 30s. Northwest winds 5 to 10 miles per hour. Thursday, mostly sunny in the morning, then becoming partly sunny. Highs in the mid-50s. Northwest winds 5 to 10 miles per hour. Thursday night, partly cloudy in the evening, then clearing. Lows in the upper 30s. West winds 5 to 10 miles per hour. Friday, partly cloudy. A chance of showers in the afternoon. Highs in the lower 60s. Chance of rain 30%. Friday night, showers likely. Not as cool with lows in the upper 40s. Chance of rain 70%. At 1 a.m. At 1 a.m., weather reports for selected cities. At Mansfield Lawn Regional Airport, rain was falling. The temperature was 47 degrees, the dew point 46, and the relative humidity 97%. The wind was north, at 7 miles an hour. The pressure was 29.77 inches and steady. Elsewhere across Ohio, rain was falling, with a temperature of 48 at Worcester, 46 at Marion, 47 at Cleveland, 49 at Akron-Canton Regional Airport, 49 at Youngstown, 59 at Cincinnati, 46 at Dayton, and 46 at Findlay. It was cloudy, with a temperature of 46 at Toledo Express, and 51 at Columbus. Reports from nearby cities outside Ohio, rain was falling, with a temperature of 60 at Pittsburgh, 48 at Buffalo, and 47 at Indianapolis. It was cloudy, with a temperature of 47 at Detroit, and 49 at Chicago. The current time is 1:34 a.m. Eastern Daylight Time. 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On the latest weather map, a cold front exits to the southeast this evening. High pressure builds in Wednesday night into Thursday, with a weak trough moving across the area Thursday evening. The forecast for the Central Highlands. Tonight, a chance of thunderstorms this evening. Rain, cooler with lows in the mid-40s. North winds 5 to 10 miles per hour with gusts up to 20 miles per hour. Chance of rain near 100%.
Wednesday, mostly cloudy with rain likely in the morning, then partly sunny in the afternoon. Cooler with highs in the mid-50s. North winds around 10 miles per hour. Chance of rain 70%. Wednesday night, mostly cloudy in the evening, then clearing. Cold with low

showers likely. Not as cool with lows in the upper 40s. Chance of rain 70%. At 1 a.m., weather reports for selected cities. At Mansfield-Lom Regional Airport, rain was falling. The temperature was 47 degrees, the dew point 46, and the relative humidity 97%. The wind was north, at 7 miles an hour. The pressure was 29.77 inches and steady. Elsewhere across Ohio, rain was falling, with a temperature of 48 at Worcester, 46 at Marion, 47 at Cleveland, 49 at Akron-Canton Regional Airport, 49 at Youngstown, 59 at Cincinnati, 46 at Dayton, and 46 at Findlay. It was cloudy, with a temperature of 46 at Toledo Express, and 51 at Columbus. Reports from nearby cities outside Ohio, rain was falling, with a temperature of 60 at Pittsburgh, 48 at Buffalo, and 47 at Indianapolis. It was cloudy, with a temperature of 47 at Detroit, and 49 at Chicago. The current time is 1:37 a.m. Eastern Daylight Time. 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On the latest weather map, a cold front exits to the southeast this evening. High pressure builds in Wednesday night into Thursday, with a weak trough moving across the area Thursday evening. The forecast for the Central Highlands. Tonight, a chance of thunderstorms this evening. Rain, cooler with lows in the mid-40s. North winds 5 to 10 miles per hour with gusts up to 20 miles per hour. Chance of rain near 100%. Wednesday, mostly cloudy with rain likely in the morning, then partly sunny in the afternoon. Cooler with highs in the mid-50s. North winds around 10 miles per hour. Chance of rain 70%. Wednesday night, mostly cloudy in the evening, then clearing. Cold with lows in the upper 30s. Northwest winds 5 to 10 miles per hour. Thursday, mostly sunny in the morning, then becoming partly sunny. Highs in the mid-50s. Northwest winds 5 to 10 miles per hour. Thursday night, partly cloudy in the evening, then clearing. Lows in the upper 30s. West winds 5 to 10 miles per hour. Friday, partly cloudy. A chance of showers in the afternoon. Highs in the lower 60s. Chance of rain 30%. Friday night, showers likely. Not as cool with lows in the upper 40s. Chance of rain 70%. At 1 a.m., weather reports for selected cities. At Mansfield-Lom Regional Airport, rain was falling. The temperature was 47 degrees, the dew point 46, and the relative humidity 97%. The wind was north, at 7 miles an hour. The pressure was 29.77 inches and steady. Elsewhere across Ohio, rain was falling, with a temperature of 48 at Worcester, 46 at Marion, 47 at Cleveland, 49 at Akron-Canton Regional Airport, 49 at Youngstown, 59 at Cincinnati, 46 at Dayton, and 46 at Findlay. It was cloudy, with a temperature of 46 at Toledo Express, and 51 at Columbus. Reports from nearby cities outside Ohio, rain was falling, with a temperature of 60 at Pittsburgh, 48 at Buffalo, and 47 at Indianapolis. It was cloudy, with a temperature of 47 at Detroit, and 49 at Chicago. The current time is 1:39 a.m. Eastern Daylight Time. The extended forecast for the Central Highlands. Saturday, mostly cloudy with showers likely in the morning, then partly sunny with a chance of showers in the afternoon. Highs in the upper 60s. Chance of rain 70%. Saturday night, partly cloudy. A chance of showers in the evening. Lows in the lower 50s. Chance of rain 30%. Sunday, partly sunny with a chance of showers in the morning, then mostly cloudy with showers likely in the afternoon. Highs in the upper 60s. Chance of rain 70%. Sunday night, mostly cloudy. Showers likely, mainly in the evening. Lows in the mid-40s. Chance of rain 70%. Monday, partly sunny. Highs around 60. Monday night, partly cloudy. Lows in the lower 40s.

sunny in the morning, then becoming partly cloudy. Highs in the lower 60s. 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On the latest weather map, a cold front exits to the southeast this evening. High pressure builds in Wednesday night into Thursday, with a weak trough moving across the area Thursday evening. The forecast for the Central Highlands. Tonight, a chance of thunderstorms this evening. Rain, cooler with lows in the mid-40s. North winds 5 to 10 miles per hour with gusts up to 20 miles per hour. Chance of rain near 100%. Wednesday, mostly cloudy with rain likely in the morning, then partly sunny in the afternoon. Cooler with highs in the mid-50s. North winds around 10 miles per hour. Chance of rain 70%. Wednesday night, mostly cloudy in the evening, then clearing. Cold with lows in the upper 30s. Northwest winds 5 to 10 miles per hour. Thursday, mostly sunny in the morning, then becoming partly sunny. Highs in the mid-50s. Northwest winds 5 to 10 miles per hour. Thursday night, partly cloudy in the evening, then clearing. Lows in the upper 30s. West winds 5 to 10 miles per hour. Friday, partly cloudy. A chance of showers in the afternoon. Highs in the lower 60s. Chance of rain 30%. Friday night, showers likely. Not as cool with lows in the upper 40s. Chance of rain 70%. At 1 a.m., weather reports for selected cities. At Mansfield Long Regional Airport, rain was falling. The temperature was 47 degrees, the dew point 46, and the relative humidity 97%. The wind was north, at 7 miles an hour. The pressure was 29.77 inches and steady. Elsewhere across Ohio, rain was falling, with a temperature of 48 at Worcester, 46 at Marion, 47 at Cleveland, 49 at Akron-Canton Regional Airport, 49 at Youngstown, 59 at Cincinnati, 46 at Dayton, and 46 at Findlay. It was cloudy, with a temperature of 46 at Toledo Express, and 51 at Columbus. Reports from nearby cities outside Ohio, rain was falling, with a temperature of 60 at Pittsburgh, 48 at Buffalo, and 47 at Indianapolis. It was cloudy, with a temperature of 47 at Detroit, and 49 at Chicago. The current time is 1:43 a.m. Eastern Daylight Time. 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On the latest weather map, a cold front exits to the southeast this evening. High pressure builds in Wednesday night into Thursday, with a weak trough moving across the area Thursday evening. The forecast for the Central Highlands. Tonight, a chance of thunderstorms this evening. Rain, cooler with lows in the mid-40s. North winds 5 to 10 miles per hour with gusts up to 20 miles per hour. Chance of rain near 100%. Wednesday, mostly cloudy with rain likely in the morning, then partly sunny in the afternoon. Cooler with highs in the mid-50s. North winds around 10 miles per hour. Chance of rain 70%. Wednesday night, mostly cloudy in the evening, then clearing. Cold with lows in the upper 30s. Northwest winds 5 to 10 miles per hour. Thursday, mostly sunny in the morning, then becoming partly sunny. Highs in the mid-50s. Northwest winds 5 to 10 miles per hour. Thursday night, partly cloudy in the evening, then clearing. Lows in the upper 30s. West winds 5 to 10 miles per hour. Friday, partly cloudy. A chance of showers in the afternoon. Highs in the lower 60s. Chance of rain 30%. Friday night, showers likely. Not as cool with lows in the upper 40s. Chance of rain 70%. At 1 a.m., weather reports for selected cities. At Mansfield Long Regional Airport, rain was falling.
The temperature was 47 degrees, the dew point 46, and the relative humidity 97%. The wind was north, at 7 miles an hour. The pressure was 29.77 inches and steady. Elsewhere across Ohio, rain was falling, with a temperature of 48 at Wooster, 46 at Marion, 47 at Cleveland, 49 at Akron-Canton Regional Airport, 49 at Youngstown, 59 at Cincinnati, 46 at Dayton, and 46 at Findlay. It was cloudy, with a temperature of 46 at Toledo Express, and 51 at Columbus. Reports from nearby cities outside Ohio, rain was falling, with a temperature of 60 at Pittsburgh, 48 at Buffalo, and 47 at Indianapolis. It was cloudy, with a temperature of 47 at Detroit, and 49 at Chicago. The current time is 1:46 a.m. Eastern Daylight Time. 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On the latest weather map, a cold front exits to the southeast this evening. High pressure builds in Wednesday night into Thursday, with a weak trough moving across the area Thursday evening. The forecast for the Central Highlands. Tonight, a chance of thunderstorms this evening. Rain, cooler with lows in the mid-40s. North winds 5 to 10 miles per hour with gusts up to 20 miles per hour. Chance of rain near 100%. Wednesday, mostly cloudy with rain likely in the morning, then partly sunny in the afternoon. Cooler with highs in the mid-50s. North winds around 10 miles per hour. Chance of rain 70%. Wednesday night, mostly cloudy in the evening, then clearing. Cold with lows in the upper 30s. Northwest winds 5 to 10 miles per hour. Thursday, mostly sunny in the morning, then becoming partly sunny. Highs in the mid-50s. Northwest winds 5 to 10 miles per hour. Thursday night, partly cloudy in the evening, then clearing. Lows in the upper 30s. West winds 5 to 10 miles per hour. Friday, partly cloudy. A chance of showers in the afternoon. Highs in the lower 60s. Chance of rain 30%. Friday night, showers likely. Not as cool with lows in the upper 40s. Chance of rain 70%. At 1 a.m., weather reports for selected cities. At Mansfield Lawn Regional Airport, rain was falling. The temperature was 47 degrees, the dew point 46, and the relative humidity 97%. The wind was north, at 7 miles an hour. The pressure was 29.77 inches and steady. Elsewhere across Ohio, rain was falling, with a temperature of 48 at Wooster, 46 at Marion, 47 at Cleveland, 49 at Akron-Canton Regional Airport, 49 at Youngstown, 59 at Cincinnati, 46 at Dayton, and 46 at Findlay. It was cloudy, with a temperature of 46 at Toledo Express, and 51 at Columbus. Reports from nearby cities outside Ohio, rain was falling, with a temperature of 60 at Pittsburgh, 48 at Buffalo, and 47 at Indianapolis. It was cloudy, with a temperature of 47 at Detroit, and 49 at Chicago. The current time is 1:49 a.m. Eastern Daylight Time. 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The extended forecast for the Central Highlands. Saturday, mostly cloudy with showers likely in the morning, then partly sunny with a chance of showers in the afternoon. Highs in the upper 60s. Chance of rain 70%. Saturday night, partly cloudy. A chance of showers in the evening. Lows in the lower 50s. Chance of rain 30%. Sunday, partly sunny with a chance of showers in the morning, then mostly cloudy with showers likely in the afternoon. Highs in the upper 60s. Chance of rain 70%. Sunday night, mostly cloudy. Showers likely, mainly in the evening. Lows in the mid-40s. Chance of rain 70%. Monday, partly sunny.
highs around 60. Monday night, partly cloudy. Lows in the lower 40s. Tuesday, mostly sunny in the morning, then becoming partly cloudy. Highs in the lower 60s. On the latest weather map, a cold front exits to the southeast this evening. High pressure builds in Wednesday night into Thursday, with a weak trough moving across the area Thursday evening. The forecast for the Central Highlands. Tonight, a chance of thunderstorms this evening. Rain, cooler with lows in the mid-40s. North winds 5 to 10 miles per hour with gusts up to 20 miles per hour. Chance of rain near 100%. Wednesday, mostly cloudy with rain likely in the morning, then partly sunny in the afternoon. Cooler with highs in the mid-50s. North winds around 10 miles per hour. Chance of rain 70%. Wednesday night, mostly cloudy in the evening, then clearing. Cold with lows in the upper 30s. Northwest winds 5 to 10 miles per hour. Thursday, mostly sunny in the morning, then becoming partly sunny. Highs in the mid-50s. Northwest winds 5 to 10 miles per hour. Thursday night, partly cloudy in the evening, then clearing. Lows in the upper 30s. West winds 5 to 10 miles per hour. Friday, partly cloudy. A chance of showers in the afternoon. Highs in the lower 60s. Chance of rain 30%. Friday night, showers likely. Not as cool with lows in the upper 40s. Chance of rain 70%. At 1 a.m., weather reports for selected cities. At Mansfield Long Regional Airport, rain was falling. The temperature was 47 degrees, the dew point 46, and the relative humidity 97%. The wind was north, at 7 miles an hour. The pressure was 29.77 inches and steady. Elsewhere across Ohio, rain was falling, with a temperature of 48 at Worcester, 46 at Marion, 47 at Cleveland, 49 at Akron-Canton Regional Airport, 49 at Youngstown, 59 at Cincinnati, 46 at Dayton, and 46 at Findlay. It was cloudy, with a temperature of 46 at Toledo Express, and 51 at Columbus. Reports from nearby cities outside Ohio, rain was falling, with a temperature of 60 at Pittsburgh, 48 at Buffalo, and 47 at Indianapolis. It was cloudy, with a temperature of 47 at Detroit, and 49 at Chicago. The current time is 1:53 a.m. Eastern Daylight Time. 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On the latest weather map, a cold front exits to the southeast this evening. High pressure builds in Wednesday night into Thursday, with a weak trough moving across the area Thursday evening. The forecast for the Central Highlands. Tonight, a chance of thunderstorms this evening. Rain, cooler with lows in the mid-40s. North winds 5 to 10 miles per hour with gusts up to 20 miles per hour. Chance of rain near 100%. Wednesday, mostly cloudy with rain likely in the morning, then partly sunny in the afternoon. Cooler with highs in the mid-50s. North winds around 10 miles per hour. Chance of rain 70%. Wednesday night, mostly cloudy in the evening, then clearing. Cold with lows in the upper 30s. Northwest winds 5 to 10 miles per hour. Thursday, mostly sunny in the morning, then becoming partly sunny. Highs in the mid-50s. Northwest winds 5 to 10 miles per hour. Thursday night, partly cloudy in the evening, then clearing. Lows in the upper 30s. West winds 5 to 10 miles per hour. Friday, partly cloudy. A chance of showers in the afternoon. Highs in the lower 60s. Chance of rain 30%. Friday night, showers likely. Not as cool with lows in the upper 40s. Chance of rain 70%. At 1 a.m., weather reports for selected cities. At Mansfield Long Regional Airport, rain was falling. The temperature was 47 degrees, the dew point 46, and the relative humidity 97%. The wind was north, at 7 miles an hour. The pressure was 29.77 inches and steady. Elsewhere across Ohio,
rain was falling, with a temperature of 48 at Worcester, 46 at Marion, 47 at Cleveland, 49 at Akron-Canton Regional Airport, 49 at Youngstown, 59 at Cincinnati, 46 at Dayton, and 46 at Findlay. It was cloudy, with a temperature of 46 at Toledo Express, and 51 at Columbus. Reports from nearby cities outside Ohio, rain was falling, with a temperature of 60 at Pittsburgh, 48 at Buffalo, and 47 at Indianapolis. It was cloudy, with a temperature of 47 at Detroit, and 49 at Chicago. The current time is 1:56 a.m. Eastern Daylight Time. 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On the latest weather map, a cold front exits to the southeast this evening. High pressure builds in Wednesday night into Thursday, with a weak trough moving across the area Thursday evening. The forecast for the Central Highlands. Tonight, a chance of thunderstorms this evening. Rain, cooler with lows in the mid-40s. North winds 5 to 10 miles per hour with gusts up to 20 miles per hour. Chance of rain near 100%. Wednesday, mostly cloudy with rain likely in the morning, then partly sunny in the afternoon. Cooler with highs in the mid-50s. North winds around 10 miles per hour. Chance of rain 70%. Wednesday night, mostly cloudy in the evening, then clearing. Cold with lows in the upper 30s. Northwest winds 5 to 10 miles per hour. Thursday, mostly sunny in the morning, then becoming partly sunny. Highs in the mid-50s. Northwest winds 5 to 10 miles per hour. Thursday night, partly cloudy in the evening, then clearing. Lows in the upper 30s. West winds 5 to 10 miles per hour. Friday, partly cloudy. A chance of showers in the afternoon. Highs in the lower 60s. Chance of rain 30%. Friday night, showers likely. Not as cool with lows in the upper 40s. Chance of rain 70%. At 1 a.m., weather reports for selected cities. At Mansfield Lawn Regional Airport, rain was falling. The temperature was 47 degrees, the dew point 46, and the relative humidity 97%. The wind was north, at 7 miles an hour. The pressure was 29.77 inches and steady. Elsewhere across Ohio, rain was falling, with a temperature of 48 at Worcester, 46 at Marion, 47 at Cleveland, 49 at Akron-Canton Regional Airport, 49 at Youngstown, 59 at Cincinnati, 46 at Dayton, and 46 at Findlay. It was cloudy, with a temperature of 46 at Toledo Express, and 51 at Columbus. Reports from nearby cities outside Ohio, rain was falling, with a temperature of 60 at Pittsburgh, 48 at Buffalo, and 47 at Indianapolis. It was cloudy, with a temperature of 47 at Detroit, and 49 at Chicago. The current time is 1:59 a.m. Eastern Daylight Time. 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On the latest weather map, a cold front exits to the southeast this evening. High pressure builds in Wednesday night into Thursday, with a weak trough moving across the area Thursday evening. The forecast for the Central Highlands. Tonight, a chance of thunderstorms this evening. Rain, cooler with lows in the mid-40s. North winds 5 to 10 miles per hour with gusts up to 20 miles per hour. Chance of rain near 100%. Wednesday, mostly cloudy with rain likely in the morning, then partly sunny in the afternoon. Cooler with highs in the mid-50s. North winds around 10 miles per hour. Chance of rain 70%. Wednesday night, mostly cloudy in the evening, then clearing. Cold with lows in the upper 30s. Northwest winds 5 to 10 miles per hour. Thursday, mostly sunny in the morning, then becoming partly sunny. Highs in the mid-50s. Northwest winds 5 to 10 miles per hour. Thursday night, partly cloudy in the evening, then clearing.
lows in the upper 30s. West winds 5 to 10 miles per hour. Friday, partly cloudy. A chance of showers in the afternoon. Highs in the lower 60s. Chance of rain 30%. Friday night, showers likely. Not as cool with lows in the upper 40s. Chance of rain 70%. The Nearshore Marine Forecast. For the following marine location, the islands to Vermilion. Overnight, northwest winds 5 to 10 knots becoming north. Rain. Waves 2 feet or less. Wednesday, north winds 5 to 10 knots becoming northwest. A chance of rain in the morning, then a slight chance of showers in the afternoon. Waves 2 feet or less. Wednesday night, west winds 5 to 15 knots becoming northwest. Mostly cloudy in the evening, then clearing. Waves 2 feet or less. Thursday, northwest winds 5 to 10 knots becoming west. Mostly sunny. Waves 2 feet or less. The water temperature off Toledo is 56 degrees, off Cleveland 52 degrees, and off Erie 51 degrees. The extended forecast for the Central Highlands. Saturday, mostly cloudy with showers likely in the morning, then partly sunny with a chance of showers in the afternoon. Highs in the upper 60s. Chance of rain 70%. Saturday night, partly cloudy. A chance of showers in the evening. Lows in the lower 50s. Chance of rain 30%. Sunday, partly sunny with a chance of showers in the morning, then mostly cloudy with showers likely in the afternoon. Highs in the upper 60s. Chance of rain 70%. Sunday night, mostly cloudy. Showers likely, mainly in the evening. Lows in the mid-40s. Chance of rain 70%. Monday, partly sunny. Highs around 60. Monday night, partly cloudy. Lows in the lower 40s. Tuesday, mostly sunny in the morning, then becoming partly cloudy. Highs in the lower 60s. At 1 a.m., weather reports for selected cities. At Mansfield Long Regional Airport, rain was falling. The temperature was 47 degrees, the dew point 46, and the relative humidity 97%. The wind was north, at 7 miles an hour. The pressure was 29.77 inches and steady. Elsewhere across Ohio, rain was falling, with a temperature of 48 at Worcester, 46 at Marion, 47 at Cleveland, 49 at Akron-Canton Regional Airport, 49 at Youngstown, 59 at Cincinnati, 46 at Dayton, and 46 at Findlay. It was cloudy, with a temperature of 46 at Toledo Express, and 51 at Columbus. Reports from nearby cities outside Ohio, rain was falling, with a temperature of 60 at Pittsburgh, 48 at Buffalo, and 47 at Indianapolis. It was cloudy, with a temperature of 47 at Detroit, and 49 at Chicago. The Mansfield, Ohio climate summary for yesterday, May 5, 2026. Yesterday's high temperature was 68 degrees. The normal high is 68. Yesterday's low temperature was 47 degrees. The normal low is 46. 1.09 inches of precipitation fell yesterday, which brings the monthly total to 1.43 inches. This is 0.77 inches above the normal amount of 0.66 inches for May. The total precipitation for the year now stands at 14.56 inches, which is 0.54 inches above normal. No snow fell yesterday, which brings the monthly total to a trace. The total snowfall since July 1st still stands at 29.6 inches. There were 7 heating degree days yesterday. This brings the monthly total to 82. The yearly total since July 1st is 5,710. There were no cooling degree days yesterday. This leaves the monthly total at 0. The yearly total since January 1st is 25. The normal high temperature for today is 68 degrees, and the normal low is 46. The record high for today is 86, which occurred in 1959, and the record low is 24, which occurred in 1957. Sunrise today is at 6:22 a.m. and sunset is at 8:32 p.m. The current time is 2:05 a.m. Eastern Daylight Time. 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
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On the latest weather map, a cold front exits to the southeast this evening. High pressure builds in Wednesday night into Thursday, with a weak trough moving across the area Thursday evening. The forecast for the Central Highlands. Tonight, a chance of thunderstorms this evening. Rain, cooler with lows in the mid-40s. North winds 5 to 10 miles per hour with gusts up to 20 miles per hour. Chance of rain near 100%. Wednesday, mostly cloudy with rain likely in the morning, then partly sunny in the afternoon. Cooler with highs in the mid-50s. North winds around 10 miles per hour. Chance of rain 70%. Wednesday night, mostly cloudy in the evening, then clearing. Cold with lows in the upper 30s. Northwest winds 5 to 10 miles per hour. Thursday, mostly sunny in the morning, then becoming partly sunny. Highs in the mid-50s. Northwest winds 5 to 10 miles per hour. Thursday night, partly cloudy in the evening, then clearing. Lows in the upper 30s. West winds 5 to 10 miles per hour. Friday, partly cloudy. A chance of showers in the afternoon. Highs in the lower 60s. Chance of rain 30%. Friday night, showers likely. Not as cool with lows in the upper 40s. Chance of rain 70%. At 2 a.m., weather reports for selected cities. At Mansfield Lawn Regional Airport, light rain was falling. The temperature was 46 degrees, the dew point 45, and the relative humidity 96%. The wind was north, at 8 miles an hour. The pressure was 29.76 inches and falling. Elsewhere across Ohio, rain was falling, with a temperature of 46 at Wooster, 45 at Marion, 45 at Toledo Express, 46 at Cleveland, 48 at Akron-Canton Regional Airport, 49 at Youngstown, 44 at Dayton, 46 at Findlay, and 50 at Columbus. Reports from nearby cities outside Ohio, rain was falling, with a temperature of 59 at Pittsburgh, 48 at Buffalo, and 46 at Indianapolis. At Chicago, it was mostly cloudy, with a temperature of 49. At Detroit, it was cloudy, with a temperature of 47. The current time is 2:08 a.m. Eastern Daylight Time. 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On the latest weather map, a cold front exits to the southeast this evening. High pressure builds in Wednesday night into Thursday, with a weak trough moving across the area Thursday evening. The forecast for the Central Highlands. Tonight, a chance of thunderstorms this evening. Rain, cooler with lows in the mid-40s. North winds 5 to 10 miles per hour with gusts up to 20 miles per hour. Chance of rain near 100%. Wednesday, mostly cloudy with rain likely in the morning, then partly sunny in the afternoon. Cooler with highs in the mid-50s. North winds around 10 miles per hour. Chance of rain 70%. Wednesday night, mostly cloudy in the evening, then clearing. Cold with lows in the upper 30s. Northwest winds 5 to 10 miles per hour. Thursday, mostly sunny in the morning, then becoming partly sunny. Highs in the mid-50s. Northwest winds 5 to 10 miles per hour. Thursday night, partly cloudy in the evening, then clearing. Lows in the upper 30s. West winds 5 to 10 miles per hour. Friday, partly cloudy. A chance of showers in the afternoon. Highs in the lower 60s. Chance of rain 30%. Friday night, showers likely. Not as cool with lows in the upper 40s. Chance of rain 70%. The extended forecast for the Central Highlands. Saturday, mostly cloudy with showers likely in the morning, then partly sunny with a chance of showers in the afternoon. Highs in the upper 60s. Chance of rain 70%. Saturday night, partly cloudy. A chance of showers in the evening. Lows in the lower 50s. Chance of rain 30%.
Sunday, partly sunny with a chance of showers in the morning, then mostly cloudy with showers likely in the afternoon. Highs in the upper 60s. Chance of rain 70%. Sunday night, mostly cloudy. Showers likely, mainly in the evening. Lows in the mid-40s. Chance of rain 70%. Monday, partly sunny. Highs around 60. Monday night, partly cloudy. Lows in the lower 40s. Tuesday, mostly sunny in the morning, then becoming partly cloudy. Highs in the lower 60s. At 2 a.m., weather reports for selected cities. At Mansfield Lom Regional Airport, light rain was falling. The temperature was 46 degrees, the dew point 45, and the relative humidity 96%. The wind was north, at 8 miles an hour. The pressure was 29.76 inches and falling. Elsewhere across Ohio, rain was falling, with a temperature of 46 at Wooster, 45 at Marion, 45 at Toledo Express, 46 at Cleveland, 48 at Akron-Canton Regional Airport, 49 at Youngstown, 44 at Dayton, 46 at Findlay, and 50 at Columbus. Reports from nearby cities outside Ohio, rain was falling, with a temperature of 59 at Pittsburgh, 48 at Buffalo, and 46 at Indianapolis. At Chicago, it was mostly cloudy, with a temperature of 49. At Detroit, it was cloudy, with a temperature of 47. The current time is 2:12 a.m. Eastern Daylight Time. 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On the latest weather map, a cold front exits to the southeast this evening. High pressure builds in Wednesday night into Thursday, with a weak trough moving across the area Thursday evening. The forecast for the Central Highlands. Tonight, a chance of thunderstorms this evening. Rain, cooler with lows in the mid-40s. North winds 5 to 10 miles per hour with gusts up to 20 miles per hour. Chance of rain near 100%. Wednesday, mostly cloudy with rain likely in the morning, then partly sunny in the afternoon. Cooler with highs in the mid-50s. North winds around 10 miles per hour. Chance of rain 70%. Wednesday night, mostly cloudy in the evening, then clearing. Cold with lows in the upper 30s. Northwest winds 5 to 10 miles per hour. Thursday, mostly sunny in the morning, then becoming partly sunny. Highs in the mid-50s. Northwest winds 5 to 10 miles per hour. Thursday night, partly cloudy in the evening, then clearing. Lows in the upper 30s. West winds 5 to 10 miles per hour. Friday, partly cloudy. A chance of showers in the afternoon. Highs in the lower 60s. Chance of rain 30%. Friday night, showers likely. Not as cool with lows in the upper 40s. Chance of rain 70%. At 2 a.m., weather reports for selected cities. At Mansfield Lom Regional Airport, light rain was falling. The temperature was 44 degrees, the dew point 43, and the relative humidity 96%. The wind was north, at 9 miles an hour. The pressure was 29.76 inches and falling. Elsewhere across Ohio, rain was falling, with a temperature of 46 at Wooster, 45 at Marion, 45 at Toledo Express, 46 at Cleveland, 48 at Akron-Canton Regional Airport, 49 at Youngstown, 44 at Dayton, 46 at Findlay, and 50 at Columbus. Reports from nearby cities outside Ohio, rain was falling, with a temperature of 59 at Pittsburgh, 48 at Buffalo, and 46 at Indianapolis. At Chicago, it was mostly cloudy, with a temperature of 49. At Detroit, it was cloudy, with a temperature of 47. The Mansfield, Ohio climate summary for yesterday, May 5, 2026. Yesterday's high temperature was 68 degrees. The normal high is 68. Yesterday's low temperature was 47 degrees. The normal low is 46. 1.09 inches of precipitation fell yesterday, which brings the monthly total to 1.43 inches. This is 0.77 inches above the normal amount of 0.66 inches for May.
The total precipitation for the year now stands at 14.56 inches, which is 0.54 inches above normal. No snow fell yesterday, which brings the monthly total to a trace. The total snowfall since July 1st still stands at 29.6 inches. There were 7 heating degree days yesterday. This brings the monthly total to 82. The yearly total since July 1st is 5,710. There were no cooling degree days yesterday. This leaves the monthly total at 0. The yearly total since January 1st is 25. The normal high temperature for today is 68 degrees, and the normal low is 46. The record high for today is 86, which occurred in 1959, and the record low is 24, which occurred in 1957. Sunrise today is at 6:22 a.m. and sunset is at 8:32 p.m. The current time is 2:16 a.m. Eastern Daylight Time. 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On the latest weather map, a cold front exits to the southeast this evening. High pressure builds in Wednesday night into Thursday, with a weak trough moving across the area Thursday evening. The forecast for the Central Highlands. Tonight, a chance of thunderstorms this evening. Rain, cooler with lows in the mid-40s. North winds 5 to 10 miles per hour with gusts up to 20 miles per hour. Chance of rain near 100%. Wednesday, mostly cloudy with rain likely in the morning, then partly sunny in the afternoon. Cooler with highs in the mid-50s. North winds around 10 miles per hour. Chance of rain 70%. Wednesday night, mostly cloudy in the evening, then clearing. Cold with lows in the upper 30s. Northwest winds 5 to 10 miles per hour. Thursday, mostly sunny in the morning, then becoming partly sunny. Highs in the mid-50s. Northwest winds 5 to 10 miles per hour. Thursday night, partly cloudy in the evening, then clearing. Lows in the upper 30s. West winds 5 to 10 miles per hour. Friday, partly cloudy. A chance of showers in the afternoon. Highs in the lower 60s. Chance of rain 30%. Friday night, showers likely. Not as cool with lows in the upper 40s. Chance of rain 70%. At 2 a.m., weather reports for selected cities. At Mansfield Long Regional Airport, light rain was falling. The temperature was 44 degrees, the dew point 43, and the relative humidity 96%. The wind was north, at 9 miles an hour. The pressure was 29.76 inches and falling. Elsewhere across Ohio, rain was falling, with a temperature of 46 at Wooster, 45 at Marion, 45 at Toledo Express, 46 at Cleveland, 48 at Akron-Canton Regional Airport, 49 at Youngstown, 44 at Dayton, 46 at Findlay, and 50 at Columbus. Reports from nearby cities outside Ohio, rain was falling, with a temperature of 59 at Pittsburgh, 48 at Buffalo, and 46 at Indianapolis. At Chicago, it was mostly cloudy, with a temperature of 49. At Detroit, it was cloudy, with a temperature of 47. The current time is 2:19 a.m. Eastern Daylight Time. 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On the latest weather map, a cold front exits to the southeast this evening. High pressure builds in Wednesday night into Thursday, with a weak trough moving across the area Thursday evening. The extended forecast for the Central Highlands. Saturday, mostly cloudy with showers likely in the morning, then partly sunny with a chance of showers in the afternoon. Highs in the upper 60s. Chance of rain 70%. Saturday night, partly cloudy. A chance of showers in the evening. Lows in the lower 50s. Chance of rain 30%. Sunday, partly sunny with a chance of showers in the morning, then mostly cloudy with showers likely in the afternoon. Highs in the upper 60s.
chance of rain 70%. Sunday night, mostly cloudy. Showers likely, mainly in the evening. Lows in the mid-40s. Chance of rain 70%. Monday, partly sunny. Highs around 60. Monday night, partly cloudy. Lows in the lower 40s. Tuesday, mostly sunny in the morning, then becoming partly cloudy. Highs in the lower 60s. The forecast for the Central Highlands. Tonight, a chance of thunderstorms this evening. Rain, cooler with lows in the mid-40s. North winds 5 to 10 miles per hour with gusts up to 20 miles per hour. Chance of rain near 100%. Wednesday, mostly cloudy with rain likely in the morning, then partly sunny in the afternoon. Cooler with highs in the mid-50s. North winds around 10 miles per hour. Chance of rain 70%. Wednesday night, mostly cloudy in the evening, then clearing. Cold with lows in the upper 30s. Northwest winds 5 to 10 miles per hour. Thursday, mostly sunny in the morning, then becoming partly sunny. Highs in the mid-50s. Northwest winds 5 to 10 miles per hour. Thursday night, partly cloudy in the evening, then clearing. Lows in the upper 30s. West winds 5 to 10 miles per hour. Friday, partly cloudy. A chance of showers in the afternoon. Highs in the lower 60s. Chance of rain 30%. Friday night, showers likely. Not as cool with lows in the upper 40s. Chance of rain 70%. At 2 a.m., weather reports for selected cities. At Mansfield Lawn Regional Airport, light rain was falling. The temperature was 44 degrees, the dew point 43, and the relative humidity 96%. The wind was north, at 9 miles an hour. The pressure was 29.76 inches and falling. Elsewhere across Ohio, rain was falling, with a temperature of 46 at Wooster, 45 at Marion, 45 at Toledo Express, 46 at Cleveland, 48 at Akron-Canton Regional Airport, 49 at Youngstown, 44 at Dayton, 46 at Findlay, and 50 at Columbus. Reports from nearby cities outside Ohio, rain was falling, with a temperature of 59 at Pittsburgh, 48 at Buffalo, and 46 at Indianapolis. At Chicago, it was mostly cloudy, with a temperature of 49. At Detroit, it was cloudy, with a temperature of 47. The current time is 2:23 a.m. Eastern Daylight Time. 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On the latest weather map, a cold front exits to the southeast this evening. High pressure builds in Wednesday night into Thursday, with a weak trough moving across the area Thursday evening. The forecast for the Central Highlands. Tonight, a chance of thunderstorms this evening. Rain, cooler with lows in the mid-40s. North winds 5 to 10 miles per hour with gusts up to 20 miles per hour. Chance of rain near 100%. Wednesday, mostly cloudy with rain likely in the morning, then partly sunny in the afternoon. Cooler with highs in the mid-50s. North winds around 10 miles per hour. Chance of rain 70%. Wednesday night, mostly cloudy in the evening, then clearing. Cold with lows in the upper 30s. Northwest winds 5 to 10 miles per hour. Thursday, mostly sunny in the morning, then becoming partly sunny. Highs in the mid-50s. Northwest winds 5 to 10 miles per hour. Thursday night, partly cloudy in the evening, then clearing. Lows in the upper 30s. West winds 5 to 10 miles per hour. Friday, partly cloudy. A chance of showers in the afternoon. Highs in the lower 60s. Chance of rain 30%. Friday night, showers likely. Not as cool with lows in the upper 40s. Chance of rain 70%. At 2 a.m., weather reports for selected cities. At Mansfield Lawn Regional Airport, light rain was falling. The temperature was 44 degrees, the dew point 43, and the relative humidity 96%. The wind was north, at 9 miles an hour. The pressure was 29.76 inches and falling.
Elsewhere across Ohio, rain was falling, with a temperature of 46 at Wooster, 45 at Marion, 45 at Toledo Express, 46 at Cleveland, 48 at Akron-Canton Regional Airport, 49 at Youngstown, 44 at Dayton, 46 at Findlay, and 50 at Columbus. Reports from nearby cities outside Ohio, rain was falling, with a temperature of 59 at Pittsburgh, 48 at Buffalo, and 46 at Indianapolis. At Chicago, it was mostly cloudy, with a temperature of 49. At Detroit, it was cloudy, with a temperature of 47. The current time is 2:26 a.m. Eastern Daylight Time. 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On the latest weather map, a cold front exits to the southeast this evening. High pressure builds in Wednesday night into Thursday, with a weak trough moving across the area Thursday evening. The forecast for the Central Highlands. Tonight, a chance of thunderstorms this evening. Rain, cooler with lows in the mid-40s. North winds 5 to 10 miles per hour with gusts up to 20 miles per hour. Chance of rain near 100%. Wednesday, mostly cloudy with rain likely in the morning, then partly sunny in the afternoon. Cooler with highs in the mid-50s. North winds around 10 miles per hour. Chance of rain 70%. Wednesday night, mostly cloudy in the evening, then clearing. Cold with lows in the upper 30s. Northwest winds 5 to 10 miles per hour. Thursday, mostly sunny in the morning, then becoming partly sunny. Highs in the mid-50s. Northwest winds 5 to 10 miles per hour. Thursday night, partly cloudy in the evening, then clearing. Lows in the upper 30s. West winds 5 to 10 miles per hour. Friday, partly cloudy. A chance of showers in the afternoon. Highs in the lower 60s. Chance of rain 30%. Friday night, showers likely. Not as cool with lows in the upper 40s. Chance of rain 70%. At 2 a.m., weather reports for selected cities. At Mansfield Long Regional Airport, light rain was falling. The temperature was 44 degrees, the dew point 43, and the relative humidity 96%. The wind was north, at 9 miles an hour. The pressure was 29.76 inches and falling. Elsewhere across Ohio, rain was falling, with a temperature of 46 at Wooster, 45 at Marion, 45 at Toledo Express, 46 at Cleveland, 48 at Akron-Canton Regional Airport, 49 at Youngstown, 44 at Dayton, 46 at Findlay, and 50 at Columbus. Reports from nearby cities outside Ohio, rain was falling, with a temperature of 59 at Pittsburgh, 48 at Buffalo, and 46 at Indianapolis. At Chicago, it was mostly cloudy, with a temperature of 49. At Detroit, it was cloudy, with a temperature of 47. The current time is 2:29 a.m. Eastern Daylight Time. 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On the latest weather map, a cold front exits to the southeast this evening. High pressure builds in Wednesday night into Thursday, with a weak trough moving across the area Thursday evening. The forecast for the Central Highlands. Tonight, a chance of thunderstorms this evening. Rain, cooler with lows in the mid-40s. North winds 5 to 10 miles per hour with gusts up to 20 miles per hour. Chance of rain near 100%. Wednesday, mostly cloudy with rain likely in the morning, then partly sunny in the afternoon. Cooler with highs in the mid-50s. North winds around 10 miles per hour. Chance of rain 70%. Wednesday night, mostly cloudy in the evening, then clearing. Cold with lows in the upper 30s. Northwest winds 5 to 10 miles per hour. Thursday, mostly sunny in the morning, then becoming partly sunny. Highs in the mid-50s. Northwest winds 5 to 10 miles per hour. Thursday night, partly cloudy in the evening, then clearing.
lows in the upper 30s. West winds 5 to 10 miles per hour. Friday, partly cloudy. A chance of showers in the afternoon. Highs in the lower 60s. Chance of rain 30%. Friday night, showers likely. Not as cool with lows in the upper 40s. Chance of rain 70%. The extended forecast for the Central Highlands. Saturday, mostly cloudy with showers likely in the morning, then partly sunny with a chance of showers in the afternoon. Highs in the upper 60s. Chance of rain 70%. Saturday night, partly cloudy. A chance of showers in the evening. Lows in the lower 50s. Chance of rain 30%. Sunday, partly sunny with a chance of showers in the morning, then mostly cloudy with showers likely in the afternoon. Highs in the upper 60s. Chance of rain 70%. Sunday night, mostly cloudy. Showers likely, mainly in the evening. Lows in the mid-40s. Chance of rain 70%. Monday, partly sunny. Highs around 60. Monday night, partly cloudy. Lows in the lower 40s. Tuesday, mostly sunny in the morning, then becoming partly cloudy. Highs in the lower 60s. The Mansfield, Ohio climate summary for yesterday, May 5, 2026. Yesterday's high temperature was 68 degrees. The normal high is 68. Yesterday's low temperature was 47 degrees. The normal low is 46. 1.09 inches of precipitation fell yesterday, which brings the monthly total to 1.43 inches. This is 0.77 inches above the normal amount of 0.66 inches for May. The total precipitation for the year now stands at 14.56 inches, which is 0.54 inches above normal. No snow fell yesterday, which brings the monthly total to a trace. The total snowfall since July 1st still stands at 29.6 inches. There were 7 heating degree days yesterday. This brings the monthly total to 82. The yearly total since July 1st is 5,710. There were no cooling degree days yesterday. This leaves the monthly total at 0. The yearly total since January 1st is 25. The normal high temperature for today is 68 degrees, and the normal low is 46. The record high for today is 86, which occurred in 1959, and the record low is 24, which occurred in 1957. Sunrise today is at 6:22 a.m. and sunset is at 8:32 p.m. At 2 a.m., weather reports for selected cities. At Mansfield Lawn Regional Airport, light rain was falling. The temperature was 44 degrees, the dew point 43, and the relative humidity 96%. The wind was north, at 9 miles an hour. The pressure was 29.76 inches and falling. Elsewhere across Ohio, rain was falling, with a temperature of 46 at Wooster, 45 at Marion, 45 at Toledo Express, 46 at Cleveland, 48 at Akron-Canton Regional Airport, 49 at Youngstown, 44 at Dayton, 46 at Findlay, and 50 at Columbus. Reports from nearby cities outside Ohio, rain was falling, with a temperature of 59 at Pittsburgh, 48 at Buffalo, and 46 at Indianapolis. At Chicago, it was mostly cloudy, with a temperature of 49. At Detroit, it was cloudy, with a temperature of 47. The current time is 2:34 a.m. Eastern Daylight Time. 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On the latest weather map, a cold front exits to the southeast this evening. High pressure builds in Wednesday night into Thursday, with a weak trough moving across the area Thursday evening. The forecast for the Central Highlands. West of tonight, rain, cooler with lows in the mid-40s. North winds around 10 miles per hour with gusts up to 20 miles per hour. Chance of rain near 100%. Wednesday, mostly cloudy with a chance of rain in the morning, then partly sunny in the afternoon. Cooler with highs in the mid-50s. Northwest winds 5 to 10 miles per hour. Chance of rain 50%. Wednesday.
Thursday night, mostly cloudy in the evening, then clearing. Cold with lows in the upper 30s. Northwest winds around 5 miles per hour. Thursday, mostly sunny in the morning, then becoming partly sunny. Patchy frost.

The extended forecast for the Central Highlands. Saturday, partly cloudy. Showers in the morning. Highs in the upper 60s. Chance of rain 80%. Saturday night, partly cloudy. Lows in the lower 50s. Sunday, showers likely. Highs in the mid 60s. Chance of rain 70%. Sunday night, mostly cloudy. Showers likely, mainly in the evening. Lows in the mid 40s. Chance of rain 70%. Monday, partly cloudy. Highs in the upper 50s. Monday night, partly cloudy in the evening, then clearing. Lows in the lower 40s. Tuesday, mostly sunny in the morning, then becoming partly cloudy. Highs in the lower 60s. At 2 a.m., weather reports for selected cities. At Mansfield Lawn Regional Airport, light rain was falling. The temperature was 44 degrees, the dew point 43, and the relative humidity 96%. The wind was north, at 9 miles an hour. The pressure was 29.76 inches and falling. Elsewhere across Ohio, rain was falling, with a temperature of 46 at Wooster, 45 at Marion, 45 at Toledo Express, 46 at Cleveland, 48 at Akron-Canton Regional Airport, 49 at Youngstown, 44 at Dayton, 46 at Findlay, and 50 at Columbus. Reports from nearby cities outside Ohio, rain was falling, with a temperature of 59 at Pittsburgh, 48 at Buffalo, and 46 at Indianapolis. At Chicago, it was mostly cloudy, with a temperature of 49. At Detroit, it was cloudy, with a temperature of 47. The current time is 2:38 a.m. Eastern Daylight Time. 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On the latest weather map, a cold front exits to the southeast this evening. High pressure builds in Wednesday night into Thursday, with a weak trough moving across the area Thursday evening. The forecast for the Central Highlands. West of tonight, rain, cooler with lows in the mid-40s. North winds around 10 miles per hour with gusts up to 20 miles per hour. Chance of rain near 100%. Wednesday, mostly cloudy with a chance of rain in the morning, then partly sunny in the afternoon. Cooler with highs in the mid-50s. Northwest winds 5 to 10 miles per hour. Chance of rain 50%. Wednesday night, mostly cloudy in the evening, then clearing. Cold with lows in the upper 30s. Northwest winds around 5 miles per hour. Thursday, mostly sunny in the morning, then becoming partly sunny. Patchy frost in the morning. Highs in the mid-50s. Northwest winds 5 to 10 miles per hour. Thursday night, mostly clear. Lows around 40. Southwest winds 5 to 10 miles per hour with gusts up to 20 miles per hour. Friday, partly sunny. A chance of showers in the afternoon. Highs in the lower 60s. Chance of rain 40%. Friday night, showers. Lows in the upper 40s. Chance of rain 80%. The extended forecast for the Central Highlands. Saturday, partly cloudy. Showers in the morning. Highs in the upper 60s. Chance of rain 80%. Saturday night, partly cloudy. Lows in the lower 50s. Sunday, showers likely. Highs in the mid 60s. Chance of rain 70%. Sunday night, mostly cloudy. Showers likely, mainly in the evening. Lows in the mid 40s. Chance of rain 70%. Monday, partly cloudy. Highs in the upper 50s. Monday night, partly cloudy in the evening, then clearing. Lows in the lower 40s. Tuesday, mostly sunny in the morning, then becoming partly cloudy. Highs in the lower 60s. At 2 a.m., weather reports for selected cities. At Mansfield Lawn Regional Airport, light rain was falling. The temperature was 44 degrees, the dew point 43, and the relative humidity 96%. The wind was north, at 9 miles an hour. The pressure was 29.76 inches and falling. Elsewhere across Ohio,

was falling, with a temperature of 46 at Worcester, 45 at Marion, 45 at Toledo Express, 46 at Cleveland, 48 at Akron-Canton Regional Airport, 49 at Youngstown, 44 at Dayton, 46 at Findlay, and 50 at Columbus. Reports from nearby cities outside Ohio, rain was falling, with a temperature of 59 at Pittsburgh, 48 at Buffalo, and 46 at Indianapolis. At Chicago, it was mostly cloudy, with a temperature of 49. At Detroit, it was cloudy, with a temperature of 47. The current time is 2:42 a.m. Eastern Daylight Time. 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On the latest weather map, a cold front exits to the southeast this evening. High pressure builds in Wednesday night into Thursday, with a weak trough moving across the area Thursday evening. The forecast for the Central Highlands. Rest of tonight, rain, cooler with lows in the mid-40s. North winds around 10 miles per hour with gusts up to 20 miles per hour. Chance of rain near 100%. Wednesday, mostly cloudy with a chance of rain in the morning, then partly sunny in the afternoon. Cooler with highs in the mid-50s. Northwest winds 5 to 10 miles per hour. Chance of rain 50%. Wednesday night, mostly cloudy in the evening, then clearing. Cold with lows in the upper 30s. Northwest winds around 5 miles per hour. Thursday, mostly sunny in the morning, then becoming partly sunny. Patchy frost in the morning. Highs in the mid-50s. Northwest winds 5 to 10 miles per hour. Thursday night, mostly clear. Lows around 40. Southwest winds 5 to 10 miles per hour with gusts up to 20 miles per hour. Friday, partly sunny. A chance of showers in the afternoon. Highs in the lower 60s. Chance of rain 40%. Friday night, showers. Lows in the upper 40s. Chance of rain 80%. At 2 a.m., weather reports for selected cities. At Mansfield Lawn Regional Airport, light rain was falling. The temperature was 44 degrees, the dew point 43, and the relative humidity 96%. The wind was north, at 9 miles an hour. The pressure was 29.76 inches and falling. Elsewhere across Ohio, rain was falling, with a temperature of 46 at Worcester, 45 at Marion, 45 at Toledo Express, 46 at Cleveland, 48 at Akron-Canton Regional Airport, 49 at Youngstown, 44 at Dayton, 46 at Findlay, and 50 at Columbus. Reports from nearby cities outside Ohio, rain was falling, with a temperature of 59 at Pittsburgh, 48 at Buffalo, and 46 at Indianapolis. At Chicago, it was mostly cloudy, with a temperature of 49. At Detroit, it was cloudy, with a temperature of 47. The current time is 2:44 a.m. Eastern Daylight Time. The Mansfield, Ohio climate summary for yesterday, May 5, 2026. Yesterday's high temperature was 68 degrees. The normal high is 68. Yesterday's low temperature was 47 degrees. The normal low is 46. 1.09 inches of precipitation fell yesterday, which brings the monthly total to 1.43 inches. This is 0.77 inches above the normal amount of 0.66 inches for May. The total precipitation for the year now stands at 14.56 inches, which is 0.54 inches above normal. No snow fell yesterday, which brings the monthly total to a trace. The total snowfall since July 1st still stands at 29.6 inches. There were 7 heating degree days yesterday. This brings the monthly total to 82. The yearly total since July 1st is 5,710. There were no cooling degree days yesterday. This leaves the monthly total at 0. The yearly total since January 1st is 25. The normal high temperature for today is 68 degrees, and the normal low is 46. The record high for today is 86, which occurred in 1959, and the record low is 24, which occurred in 1957. Sunrise today is at 6:22 a.m. and sunset is at 8:32 p.m.
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On the latest weather map, a cold front exits to the southeast this evening. High pressure builds in Wednesday night into Thursday, with a weak trough moving across the area Thursday evening. The forecast for the Central Highlands. Rest of tonight, rain, cooler with lows in the mid-40s. North winds around 10 miles per hour with gusts up to 20 miles per hour. Chance of rain near 100%. Wednesday, mostly cloudy with a chance of rain in the morning, then partly sunny in the afternoon. Cooler with highs in the mid-50s. Northwest winds 5 to 10 miles per hour. Chance of rain 50%. Wednesday night, mostly cloudy in the evening, then clearing. Cold with lows in the upper 30s. Northwest winds around 5 miles per hour. Thursday, mostly sunny in the morning, then becoming partly sunny. Patchy frost in the morning. Highs in the mid-50s. Northwest winds 5 to 10 miles per hour. Thursday night, mostly clear. Lows around 40. Southwest winds 5 to 10 miles per hour with gusts up to 20 miles per hour. Friday, partly sunny. A chance of showers in the afternoon. Highs in the lower 60s. Chance of rain 40%. Friday night, showers. Lows in the upper 40s. Chance of rain 80%. At 2 a.m., weather reports for selected cities. At Mansfield Lawn Regional Airport, light rain was falling. The temperature was 44 degrees, the dew point 43, and the relative humidity 96%. The wind was north, at 9 miles an hour. The pressure was 29.76 inches and falling. Elsewhere across Ohio, rain was falling, with a temperature of 46 at Wooster, 45 at Marion, 45 at Toledo Express, 46 at Cleveland, 48 at Akron-Canton Regional Airport, 49 at Youngstown, 44 at Dayton, 46 at Findlay, and 50 at Columbus. Reports from nearby cities outside Ohio, rain was falling, with a temperature of 59 at Pittsburgh, 48 at Buffalo, and 46 at Indianapolis. At Chicago, it was mostly cloudy, with a temperature of 49. At Detroit, it was cloudy, with a temperature of 47. The current time is 2:49 a.m. Eastern Daylight Time. 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On the latest weather map, a cold front exits to the southeast this evening. High pressure builds in Wednesday night into Thursday, with a weak trough moving across the area Thursday evening. The forecast for the Central Highlands. Rest of tonight, rain, cooler with lows in the mid-40s. North winds around 10 miles per hour with gusts up to 20 miles per hour. Chance of rain near 100%. Wednesday, mostly cloudy with a chance of rain in the morning, then partly sunny in the afternoon. Cooler with highs in the mid-50s. Northwest winds 5 to 10 miles per hour. Chance of rain 50%. Wednesday night, mostly cloudy in the evening, then clearing. Cold with lows in the upper 30s. Northwest winds around 5 miles per hour. Thursday, mostly sunny in the morning, then becoming partly sunny. Patchy frost in the morning. Highs in the mid-50s. Northwest winds 5 to 10 miles per hour. Thursday night, mostly clear. Lows around 40. Southwest winds 5 to 10 miles per hour with gusts up to 20 miles per hour. Friday, partly sunny. A chance of showers in the afternoon. Highs in the lower 60s. Chance of rain 40%. Friday night, showers. Lows in the upper 40s. Chance of rain 80%. The extended forecast for the Central Highlands. Saturday, partly cloudy. Showers in the morning. Highs in the upper 60s. Chance of rain 80%. Saturday night, partly cloudy. Lows in the lower 50s. Sunday, showers likely.
Highs in the mid-60s. Chance of rain 70%. Sunday night, mostly cloudy. Showers likely, mainly in the evening. Lows in the mid-40s. Chance of rain 70%. Monday, partly cloudy. Highs in the upper 50s. Monday night, partly cloudy in the evening, then clearing. Lows in the lower 40s. Tuesday, mostly sunny in the morning, then becoming partly cloudy. Highs in the lower 60s. At 2 a.m., weather reports for selected cities. At Mansfield-Lom Regional Airport, light rain was falling. The temperature was 44 degrees, the dew point 43, and the relative humidity 96%. The wind was north, at 9 miles an hour. The pressure was 29.76 inches and falling. Elsewhere across Ohio, rain was falling, with a temperature of 46 at Wooster, 45 at Marion, 45 at Toledo Express, 46 at Cleveland, 48 at Akron-Canton Regional Airport, 49 at Youngstown, 44 at Dayton, 46 at Findlay, and 50 at Columbus. Reports from nearby cities outside Ohio, rain was falling, with a temperature of 59 at Pittsburgh, 48 at Buffalo, and 46 at Indianapolis. At Chicago, it was mostly cloudy, with a temperature of 49. At Detroit, it was cloudy, with a temperature of 47. The current time is 2:53 a.m. Eastern Daylight Time. 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We supply the latest available information for the Central Highlands over station WWG 57 from Butler on a frequency of 162.450 MHz. On the latest weather map, a cold front exits to the southeast this evening. High pressure builds in Wednesday night into Thursday, with a weak trough moving across the area Thursday evening. The forecast for the Central Highlands. West of tonight, rain, cooler with lows in the mid-40s. North winds around 10 miles per hour with gusts up to 20 miles per hour. Chance of rain near 100%. Wednesday, mostly cloudy with a chance of rain in the morning, then partly sunny in the afternoon. Cooler with highs in the mid-50s. Northwest winds 5 to 10 miles per hour. Chance of rain 50%. Wednesday night, mostly cloudy in the evening, then clearing. Cold with lows in the upper 30s. Northwest winds around 5 miles per hour. Thursday, mostly sunny in the morning, then becoming partly sunny. Patchy frost in the morning. Highs in the mid-50s. Northwest winds 5 to 10 miles per hour. Thursday night, mostly clear. Lows around 40. Southwest winds 5 to 10 miles per hour with gusts up to 20 miles per hour. Friday, partly sunny. A chance of showers in the afternoon. Highs in the lower 60s. Chance of rain 40%. Friday night, showers. Lows in the upper 40s. Chance of rain 80%. At 2 a.m., weather reports for selected cities. At Mansfield-Lom Regional Airport, light rain was falling. The temperature was 44 degrees, the dew point 43, and the relative humidity 96%. The wind was north, at 9 miles an hour. The pressure was 29.76 inches and falling. Elsewhere across Ohio, rain was falling, with a temperature of 46 at Wooster, 45 at Marion, 45 at Toledo Express, 46 at Cleveland, 48 at Akron-Canton Regional Airport, 49 at Youngstown, 44 at Dayton, 46 at Findlay, and 50 at Columbus. Reports from nearby cities outside Ohio, rain was falling, with a temperature of 59 at Pittsburgh, 48 at Buffalo, and 46 at Indianapolis. At Chicago, it was mostly cloudy, with a temperature of 49. At Detroit, it was cloudy, with a temperature of 47. The current time is 2:55 a.m. Eastern Daylight Time. 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On the latest weather map, a cold front exits to the southeast this evening. High pressure builds in Wednesday night into Thursday, with a weak trough moving across the area Thursday evening.
the forecast for the Central Highlands. West of tonight, rain, cooler with lows in the mid-40s. North winds around 10 miles per hour with gusts up to 20 miles per hour. Chance of rain near 100%. Wednesday, mostly cloudy with a chance of rain in the morning, then partly sunny in the afternoon. Cooler with highs in the mid-50s. Northwest winds 5 to 10 miles per hour. Chance of rain 50%. Wednesday night, mostly cloudy in the evening, then clearing. Cold with lows in the upper 30s. Northwest winds around 5 miles per hour. Thursday, mostly sunny in the morning, then becoming partly sunny. Patchy frost in the morning. Highs in the mid-50s. Northwest winds 5 to 10 miles per hour. Thursday night, mostly clear. Lows around 40. Southwest winds 5 to 10 miles per hour with gusts up to 20 miles per hour. Friday, partly sunny. A chance of showers in the afternoon. Highs in the lower 60s. Chance of rain 40%. Friday night, showers. Lows in the upper 40s. Chance of rain 80%. At 2 a.m., weather reports for selected cities. At Mansfield Lawn Regional Airport, light rain was falling. The temperature was 44 degrees, the dew point 43, and the relative humidity 96%. The wind was north, at 9 miles an hour. The pressure was 29.76 inches and falling. Elsewhere across Ohio, rain was falling, with a temperature of 46 at Wooster, 45 at Marion, 45 at Toledo Express, 46 at Cleveland, 48 at Akron-Canton Regional Airport, 49 at Youngstown, 44 at Dayton, 46 at Findlay, and 50 at Columbus. Reports from nearby cities outside Ohio, rain was falling, with a temperature of 59 at Pittsburgh, 48 at Buffalo, and 46 at Indianapolis. At Chicago, it was mostly cloudy, with a temperature of 49. At Detroit, it was cloudy, with a temperature of 47. The current time is 2:58 a.m. Eastern Daylight Time. 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On the latest weather map, a cold front exits to the southeast this evening. High pressure builds in Wednesday night into Thursday, with a weak trough moving across the area Thursday evening. The forecast for the Central Highlands. West of tonight, rain, cooler with lows in the mid-40s. North winds around 10 miles per hour with gusts up to 20 miles per hour. Chance of rain near 100%. Wednesday, mostly cloudy with a chance of rain in the morning, then partly sunny in the afternoon. Cooler with highs in the mid-50s. Northwest winds 5 to 10 miles per hour. Chance of rain 50%. Wednesday night, mostly cloudy in the evening, then clearing. Cold with lows in the upper 30s. Northwest winds around 5 miles per hour. Thursday, mostly sunny in the morning, then becoming partly sunny. Patchy frost in the morning. Highs in the mid-50s. Northwest winds 5 to 10 miles per hour. Thursday night, mostly clear. Lows around 40. Southwest winds 5 to 10 miles per hour with gusts up to 20 miles per hour. Friday, partly sunny. A chance of showers in the afternoon. Highs in the lower 60s. Chance of rain 40%. Friday night, showers. Lows in the upper 40s. Chance of rain 80%. The Nearshore Marine Forecast. For the following marine location, the islands to Vermilion. Overnight, northwest winds 5 to 10 knots becoming north. Rain. Waves 2 feet or less. Wednesday, north winds 5 to 10 knots becoming northwest. A chance of rain in the morning, then a slight chance of showers in the afternoon. Waves 2 feet or less. Wednesday night, west winds 5 to 15 knots becoming northwest. Mostly cloudy in the evening, then clearing. Waves 2 feet or less. Thursday, northwest winds 5 to 10 knots becoming west. Mostly sunny. Waves 2 feet or less. The water temperature off Toledo is 56 degrees, off Cleveland 52 degrees, and off Erie 51 degrees.
The extended forecast for the Central Highlands. Saturday, partly cloudy. Showers in the morning. Highs in the upper 60s. Chance of rain 80%. Saturday night, partly cloudy. Lows in the lower 50s. Sunday, showers likely. Highs in the mid 60s. Chance of rain 70%. Sunday night, mostly cloudy. Showers likely, mainly in the evening. Lows in the mid 40s. Chance of rain 70%. Monday, partly cloudy. Highs in the upper 50s. Monday night, partly cloudy in the evening, then clearing. Lows in the lower 40s. Tuesday, mostly sunny in the morning, then becoming partly cloudy. Highs in the lower 60s. The Mansfield, Ohio climate summary for yesterday, May 5, 2026. Yesterday's high temperature was 68 degrees. The normal high is 68. Yesterday's low temperature was 47 degrees. The normal low is 46. 1.09 inches of precipitation fell yesterday, which brings the monthly total to 1.43 inches. This is 0.77 inches above the normal amount of 0.66 inches for May. The total precipitation for the year now stands at 14.56 inches, which is 0.54 inches above normal. No snow fell yesterday, which brings the monthly total to a trace. The total snowfall since July 1st still stands at 29.6 inches. There were 7 heating degree days yesterday. This brings the monthly total to 82. The yearly total since July 1st is 5,710. There were no cooling degree days yesterday. This leaves the monthly total at 0. The yearly total since January 1st is 25. The normal high temperature for today is 68 degrees, and the normal low is 46. The record high for today is 86, which occurred in 1959, and the record low is 24, which occurred in 1957. Sunrise today is at 6:22 a.m. and sunset is at 8:32 p.m. At 2 a.m., weather reports for selected cities. At Mansfield Lawn Regional Airport, light rain was falling. The temperature was 44 degrees, the dew point 43, and the relative humidity 96%. The wind was north, at 9 miles an hour. The pressure was 29.76 inches and falling. Elsewhere across Ohio, rain was falling, with a temperature of 46 at Wooster, 45 at Marion, 45 at Toledo Express, 46 at Cleveland, 48 at Akron-Canton Regional Airport, 49 at Youngstown, 44 at Dayton, 46 at Findlay, and 50 at Columbus. Reports from nearby cities outside Ohio, rain was falling, with a temperature of 59 at Pittsburgh, 48 at Buffalo, and 46 at Indianapolis. At Chicago, it was mostly cloudy, with a temperature of 49. At Detroit, it was cloudy, with a temperature of 47. The current time is 3:04 a.m. Eastern Daylight Time. 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On the latest weather map, weak high pressure will build across the region today into Thursday, followed by a low pressure system Friday into Saturday. A stronger low pressure system and cold front will move east through the area on Sunday into Monday. The forecast for the Central Highlands. West of tonight, rain, cooler with lows in the mid-40s. North winds around 10 miles per hour with gusts up to 20 miles per hour. Chance of rain near 100%. Wednesday, mostly cloudy with a chance of rain in the morning, then partly sunny in the afternoon. Cooler with highs in the mid-50s. Northwest winds 5 to 10 miles per hour. Chance of rain 50%. Wednesday night, mostly cloudy in the evening, then clearing. Cold with lows in the upper 30s. Northwest winds around 5 miles per hour. Thursday, mostly sunny in the morning, then becoming partly sunny. Patchy frost in the morning. Highs in the mid-50s. Northwest winds 5 to 10 miles per hour. Thursday night, mostly clear. Lows around 40. Southwest winds 5 to 10 miles per hour with gusts up to 20 miles per hour.
Friday, partly sunny. A chance of showers in the afternoon. Highs in the lower 60s. Chance of rain 40%. Friday night, showers. Lows in the upper 40s. Chance of rain 80%. At 3 a.m., weather reports for selected cities. At Mansfield Lawn Regional Airport, rain was falling. The temperature was 44 degrees, the dew point 43, and the relative humidity 96%. The wind was north, at 9 miles an hour. The pressure was 29.76 inches and steady. Elsewhere across Ohio, rain was falling, and temperatures were between 44 and 49 degrees. Reports from nearby cities outside Ohio, rain was falling, with a temperature of 57 at Pittsburgh, 47 at Buffalo, and 46 at Indianapolis. At Chicago, it was partly cloudy, with a temperature of 47. At Detroit, it was cloudy, with a temperature of 47. The current time is 3:07 a.m. Eastern Daylight Time. 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On the latest weather map, weak high pressure will build across the region today into Thursday, followed by a low pressure system Friday into Saturday. A stronger low pressure system and cold front will move east through the area on Sunday into Monday. The forecast for the Central Highlands. West of tonight, rain, cooler with lows in the mid-40s. North winds around 10 miles per hour with gusts up to 20 miles per hour. Chance of rain near 100%. Wednesday, mostly cloudy with a chance of rain in the morning, then partly sunny in the afternoon. Cooler with highs in the mid-50s. Northwest winds 5 to 10 miles per hour. Chance of rain 50%. Wednesday night, mostly cloudy in the evening, then clearing. Cold with lows in the upper 30s. Northwest winds around 5 miles per hour. Thursday, mostly sunny in the morning, then becoming partly sunny. Patchy frost in the morning. Highs in the mid-50s. Northwest winds 5 to 10 miles per hour. Thursday night, mostly clear. Lows around 40. Southwest winds 5 to 10 miles per hour with gusts up to 20 miles per hour. Friday, partly sunny. A chance of showers in the afternoon. Highs in the lower 60s. Chance of rain 40%. Friday night, showers. Lows in the upper 40s. Chance of rain 80%. At 3 a.m., weather reports for selected cities. At Mansfield Lawn Regional Airport, rain was falling. The temperature was 44 degrees, the dew point 43, and the relative humidity 96%. The wind was north, at 9 miles an hour. The pressure was 29.76 inches and steady. Elsewhere across Ohio, rain was falling, and temperatures were between 44 and 49 degrees. Reports from nearby cities outside Ohio, rain was falling, with a temperature of 57 at Pittsburgh, 47 at Buffalo, and 46 at Indianapolis. At Chicago, it was partly cloudy, with a temperature of 47. At Detroit, it was cloudy, with a temperature of 47. The extended forecast for the Central Highlands. Saturday, partly cloudy. Showers in the morning. Highs in the upper 60s. Chance of rain 80%. Saturday night, partly cloudy. Lows in the lower 50s. Sunday, showers likely. Highs in the mid-60s. Chance of rain 70%. Sunday night, mostly cloudy. Showers likely, mainly in the evening. Lows in the mid-40s. Chance of rain 70%. Monday, partly cloudy. Highs in the upper 50s. Monday night, partly cloudy in the evening, then clearing. Lows in the lower 40s. Tuesday, mostly sunny in the morning, then becoming partly cloudy. Highs in the lower 60s. The current time is 3:11 a.m. Eastern Daylight Time. 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
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On the latest weather map, weak high pressure will build across the region today into Thursday, followed by a low pressure system Friday into Saturday. A stronger low pressure system and cold front will move east through the area on Sunday into Monday. The forecast for the Central Highlands. Rest of tonight, rain, cooler with lows in the mid-40s. North winds around 10 miles per hour with gusts up to 20 miles per hour. Chance of rain near 100%. Wednesday, mostly cloudy with a chance of rain in the morning, then partly sunny in the afternoon. Cooler with highs in the mid-50s. Northwest winds 5 to 10 miles per hour. Chance of rain 50%. Wednesday night, mostly cloudy in the evening, then clearing. Cold with lows in the upper 30s. Northwest winds around 5 miles per hour. Thursday, mostly sunny in the morning, then becoming partly sunny. Patchy frost in the morning. Highs in the mid-50s. Northwest winds 5 to 10 miles per hour. Thursday night, mostly clear. Lows around 40. Southwest winds 5 to 10 miles per hour with gusts up to 20 miles per hour. Friday, partly sunny. A chance of showers in the afternoon. Highs in the lower 60s. Chance of rain 40%. Friday night, showers. Lows in the upper 40s. Chance of rain 80%. At 3 a.m., weather reports for selected cities. At Mansfield Long Regional Airport, rain was falling. The temperature was 44 degrees, the dew point 43, and the relative humidity 96%. The wind was north, at 9 miles an hour. The pressure was 29.76 inches and steady. Elsewhere across Ohio, rain was falling, and temperatures were between 44 and 49 degrees. Reports from nearby cities outside Ohio, rain was falling, with a temperature of 57 at Pittsburgh, 47 at Buffalo, and 46 at Indianapolis. At Chicago, it was partly cloudy, with a temperature of 47. At Detroit, it was cloudy, with a temperature of 47. The current time is 3:13 a.m. Eastern Daylight Time. 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On the latest weather map, weak high pressure will build across the region today into Thursday, followed by a low pressure system Friday into Saturday. A stronger low pressure system and cold front will move east through the area on Sunday into Monday. The forecast for the Central Highlands. Rest of tonight, rain, cooler with lows in the mid-40s. North winds around 10 miles per hour with gusts up to 20 miles per hour. Chance of rain near 100%. Wednesday, mostly cloudy with a chance of rain in the morning, then partly sunny in the afternoon. Cooler with highs in the mid-50s. Northwest winds 5 to 10 miles per hour. Chance of rain 50%. Wednesday night, mostly cloudy in the evening, then clearing. Cold with lows in the upper 30s. Northwest winds around 5 miles per hour. Thursday, mostly sunny in the morning, then becoming partly sunny. Patchy frost in the morning. Highs in the mid-50s. Northwest winds 5 to 10 miles per hour. Thursday night, mostly clear. Lows around 40. Southwest winds 5 to 10 miles per hour with gusts up to 20 miles per hour. Friday, partly sunny. A chance of showers in the afternoon. Highs in the lower 60s. Chance of rain 40%. Friday night, showers. Lows in the upper 40s. Chance of rain 80%. The Mansfield, Ohio Climate Summary for yesterday, May 5, 2026. Yesterday's high temperature was 68 degrees. The normal high is 68. Yesterday's low temperature was 47 degrees. The normal low is 46. 1.09 inches of precipitation fell yesterday, which brings the monthly total to 1.43 inches. This is 0.77 inches above the normal amount of 0.66 inches for May.
The total precipitation for the year now stands at 14.56 inches, which is 0.54 inches above normal. No snow fell yesterday, which brings the monthly total to a trace. The total snowfall since July 1st still stands at 29.6 inches. There were 7 heating degree days yesterday. This brings the monthly total to 82. The yearly total since July 1st is 5,710. There were no cooling degree days yesterday. This leaves the monthly total at 0. The yearly total since January 1st is 25. The normal high temperature for today is 68 degrees, and the normal low is 46. The record high for today is 86, which occurred in 1959, and the record low is 24, which occurred in 1957. Sunrise today is at 6:22 a.m. and sunset is at 8:32 p.m. At 3 a.m., weather reports for selected cities. At Mansfield Long Regional Airport, rain was falling. The temperature was 44 degrees, the dew point 43, and the relative humidity 96%. The wind was north, at 9 miles an hour. The pressure was 29.76 inches and steady. Elsewhere across Ohio, rain was falling, and temperatures were between 44 and 49 degrees. Reports from nearby cities outside Ohio, rain was falling, with a temperature of 57 at Pittsburgh, 47 at Buffalo, and 46 at Indianapolis. At Chicago, it was partly cloudy, with a temperature of 47. At Detroit, it was cloudy, with a temperature of 47. The current time is 3:18 a.m. Eastern Daylight Time. 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On the latest weather map, weak high pressure will build across the region today into Thursday, followed by a low pressure system Friday into Saturday. A stronger low pressure system and cold front will move east through the area on Sunday into Monday. The forecast for the Central Highlands. West of tonight, rain, cooler with lows in the mid-40s. North winds around 10 miles per hour with gusts up to 20 miles per hour. Chance of rain near 100%. Wednesday, mostly cloudy with a chance of rain in the morning, then partly sunny in the afternoon. Cooler with highs in the mid-50s. Northwest winds 5 to 10 miles per hour. Chance of rain 50%. Wednesday night, mostly cloudy in the evening, then clearing. Cold with lows in the upper 30s. Northwest winds around 5 miles per hour. Thursday, mostly sunny in the morning, then becoming partly sunny. Patchy frost in the morning. Highs in the mid-50s. Northwest winds 5 to 10 miles per hour. Thursday night, mostly clear. Lows around 40. Southwest winds 5 to 10 miles per hour with gusts up to 20 miles per hour. Friday, partly sunny. A chance of showers in the afternoon. Highs in the lower 60s. Chance of rain 40%. Friday night, showers. Lows in the upper 40s. Chance of rain 80%. At 3 a.m., weather reports for selected cities. At Mansfield Long Regional Airport, rain was falling. The temperature was 44 degrees, the dew point 43, and the relative humidity 96%. The wind was north, at 9 miles an hour. The pressure was 29.76 inches and steady. Elsewhere across Ohio, rain was falling, and temperatures were between 44 and 49 degrees. Reports from nearby cities outside Ohio, rain was falling, with a temperature of 57 at Pittsburgh, 47 at Buffalo, and 46 at Indianapolis. At Chicago, it was partly cloudy, with a temperature of 47. At Detroit, it was cloudy, with a temperature of 47. The extended forecast for the Central Highlands. Saturday, partly cloudy. Showers in the morning. Highs in the upper 60s. Chance of rain 80%. Saturday night, partly cloudy. Lows in the lower 50s. Sunday, showers likely. Highs in the mid-60s. Chance of rain 70%. Sunday night, mostly cloudy. Showers likely, mainly in the evening. Lows in the mid-40s.
Chance of rain 70%. Monday, partly cloudy. Highs in the upper 50s. Monday night, partly cloudy in the evening, then clearing. Lows in the lower 40s. Tuesday, mostly sunny in the morning, then becoming partly cloudy. Highs in the lower 60s. The current time is 3:21 a.m. Eastern Daylight Time. 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On the latest weather map, weak high pressure will build across the region today into Thursday, followed by a low pressure system Friday into Saturday. A stronger low pressure system and cold front will move east through the area on Sunday into Monday. The forecast for the Central Highlands. West of tonight, rain, cooler with lows in the mid-40s. North winds around 10 miles per hour with gusts up to 20 miles per hour. Chance of rain near 100%. Wednesday, mostly cloudy with a chance of rain in the morning, then partly sunny in the afternoon. Cooler with highs in the mid-50s. Northwest winds 5 to 10 miles per hour. Chance of rain 50%. Wednesday night, mostly cloudy in the evening, then clearing. Cold with lows in the upper 30s. Northwest winds around 5 miles per hour. Thursday, mostly sunny in the morning, then becoming partly sunny. Patchy frost in the morning. Highs in the mid-50s. Northwest winds 5 to 10 miles per hour. Thursday night, mostly clear. Lows around 40. Southwest winds 5 to 10 miles per hour with gusts up to 20 miles per hour. Friday, partly sunny. A chance of showers in the afternoon. Highs in the lower 60s. Chance of rain 40%. Friday night, showers. Lows in the upper 40s. Chance of rain 80%. At 3 a.m., weather reports for selected cities. At Mansfield Lawn Regional Airport, rain was falling. The temperature was 44 degrees, the dew point 43, and the relative humidity 96%. The wind was north, at 9 miles an hour. The pressure was 29.76 inches and steady. Elsewhere across Ohio, rain was falling, and temperatures were between 44 and 49 degrees. Reports from nearby cities outside Ohio, rain was falling, with a temperature of 57 at Pittsburgh, 47 at Buffalo, and 46 at Indianapolis. At Chicago, it was partly cloudy, with a temperature of 47. At Detroit, it was cloudy, with a temperature of 47. The current time is 3:24 a.m. Eastern Daylight Time. 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On the latest weather map, weak high pressure will build across the region today into Thursday, followed by a low pressure system Friday into Saturday. A stronger low pressure system and cold front will move east through the area on Sunday into Monday. The forecast for the Central Highlands. West of tonight, rain, cooler with lows in the mid-40s. North winds around 10 miles per hour with gusts up to 20 miles per hour. Chance of rain near 100%. Wednesday, mostly cloudy with a chance of rain in the morning, then partly sunny in the afternoon. Cooler with highs in the mid-50s. Northwest winds 5 to 10 miles per hour. Chance of rain 50%. Wednesday night, mostly cloudy in the evening, then clearing. Cold with lows in the upper 30s. Northwest winds around 5 miles per hour. Thursday, mostly sunny in the morning, then becoming partly sunny. Patchy frost in the morning. Highs in the mid-50s. Northwest winds 5 to 10 miles per hour. Thursday night, mostly clear. Lows around 40. Southwest winds 5 to 10 miles per hour with gusts up to 20 miles per hour. Friday, partly sunny. A chance of showers in the afternoon. Highs in the lower 60s. Chance of rain 40%. Friday night, showers. Lows in the upper 40s. Chance of rain 80%.
at 3 a.m. Weather reports for selected cities. At Mansfield Lom Regional Airport, rain was falling. The temperature was 44 degrees, the dew point 43, and the relative humidity 96%. The wind was north, at 9 miles an hour. The pressure was 29.76 inches and steady. Elsewhere across Ohio, rain was falling, and temperatures were between 44 and 49 degrees. Reports from nearby cities outside Ohio, rain was falling, with a temperature of 57 at Pittsburgh, 47 at Buffalo, and 46 at Indianapolis. At Chicago, it was partly cloudy, with a temperature of 47. At Detroit, it was cloudy, with a temperature of 47. The current time is 3:27 a.m. Eastern Daylight Time. 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On the latest weather map, weak high pressure will build across the region today into Thursday, followed by a low pressure system Friday into Saturday. A stronger low pressure system and cold front will move east through the area on Sunday into Monday. The forecast for the Central Highlands. West of tonight, rain, cooler with lows in the mid-40s. North winds around 10 miles per hour with gusts up to 20 miles per hour. Chance of rain near 100%. Wednesday, mostly cloudy with a chance of rain in the morning, then partly sunny in the afternoon. Cooler with highs in the mid-50s. Northwest winds 5 to 10 miles per hour. Chance of rain 50%. Wednesday night, mostly cloudy in the evening, then clearing. Cold with lows in the upper 30s. Northwest winds around 5 miles per hour. Thursday, mostly sunny in the morning, then becoming partly sunny. Patchy frost in the morning. Highs in the mid-50s. Northwest winds 5 to 10 miles per hour. Thursday night, mostly clear. Lows around 40. Southwest winds 5 to 10 miles per hour with gusts up to 20 miles per hour. Friday, partly sunny. A chance of showers in the afternoon. Highs in the lower 60s. Chance of rain 40%. Friday night, showers. Lows in the upper 40s. Chance of rain 80%. At 3 a.m., weather reports for selected cities. At Mansfield Lom Regional Airport, rain was falling. The temperature was 44 degrees, the dew point 43, and the relative humidity 96%. The wind was north, at 9 miles an hour. The pressure was 29.76 inches and steady. Elsewhere across Ohio, rain was falling, and temperatures were between 44 and 49 degrees. Reports from nearby cities outside Ohio, rain was falling, with a temperature of 57 at Pittsburgh, 47 at Buffalo, and 46 at Indianapolis. At Chicago, it was partly cloudy, with a temperature of 47. At Detroit, it was cloudy, with a temperature of 47. The current time is 3:29 a.m. Eastern Daylight Time. 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We supply the latest available information for the Central Highlands over station WWG 57 from Butler on a frequency of 162.450 MHz. The extended forecast for the Central Highlands. Saturday, partly cloudy. Showers in the morning. Highs in the upper 60s. Chance of rain 80%. Saturday night, partly cloudy. Lows in the lower 50s. Sunday, showers likely. Highs in the mid-60s. Chance of rain 70%. Sunday night, mostly cloudy. Showers likely, mainly in the evening. Lows in the mid-40s. Chance of rain 70%. Monday, partly cloudy. Highs in the upper 50s. Monday night, partly cloudy in the evening, then clearing. Lows in the lower 40s. Tuesday, mostly sunny in the morning, then becoming partly cloudy. Highs in the lower 60s. The Mansfield, Ohio climate summary for yesterday, May 5, 2026. Yesterday's high temperature was 68 degrees. The normal high is 68.
Yesterday's low temperature was 47 degrees. The normal low is 46. 1.09 inches of precipitation fell yesterday, which brings the monthly total to 1.43 inches. This is 0.77 inches above the normal amount of 0.66 inches for May. The total precipitation for the year now stands at 14.56 inches, which is 0.54 inches above normal. No snow fell yesterday, which brings the monthly total to a trace. The total snowfall since July 1st still stands at 29.6 inches. There were 7 heating degree days yesterday. This brings the monthly total to 82. The yearly total since July 1st is 5,710. There were no cooling degree days yesterday. This leaves the monthly total at 0. The yearly total since January 1st is 25. The normal high temperature for today is 68 degrees, and the normal low is 46. The record high for today is 86, which occurred in 1959, and the record low is 24, which occurred in 1957. Sunrise today is at 6:22 a.m. and sunset is at 8:32 p.m. On the latest weather map, weak high pressure will build across the region today into Thursday, followed by a low pressure system Friday into Saturday. A stronger low pressure system and cold front will move east through the area on Sunday into Monday. The forecast for the Central Highlands. West of tonight, rain, cooler with lows in the mid-40s. North winds around 10 miles per hour with gusts up to 20 miles per hour. Chance of rain near 100%. Wednesday, mostly cloudy with a chance of rain in the morning, then partly sunny in the afternoon. Cooler with highs in the mid-50s. Highs in the mid-50s. Northwest winds 5 to 10 miles per hour. Chance of rain 50%. Wednesday night, mostly cloudy in the evening, then clearing. Cold with lows in the upper 30s. Northwest winds around 5 miles per hour. Thursday, mostly sunny in the morning, then becoming partly sunny. Patchy frost in the morning. Highs in the mid-50s. Northwest winds 5 to 10 miles per hour. Thursday night, mostly clear. Lows around 40. Southwest winds 5 to 10 miles per hour with gusts up to 20 miles per hour. Friday, partly sunny. A chance of showers in the afternoon. Highs in the lower 60s. Chance of rain 40%. Friday night, showers. Lows in the upper 40s. Chance of rain 80%. At 3 a.m., weather reports for selected cities. At Mansfield Lawn Regional Airport, rain was falling. The temperature was 44 degrees, the dew point 43, and the relative humidity 96%. The wind was north, at 9 miles an hour. The pressure was 29.76 inches and steady. Elsewhere across Ohio, rain was falling, and temperatures were between 44 and 49 degrees. Reports from nearby cities outside Ohio, rain was falling, with a temperature of 57 at Pittsburgh, 47 at Buffalo, and 46 at Indianapolis. At Chicago, it was partly cloudy, with a temperature of 47. At Detroit, it was cloudy, with a temperature of 47. The current time is 3:34 a.m. Eastern Daylight Time. 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On the latest weather map, weak high pressure will build across the region today into Thursday, followed by a low pressure system Friday into Saturday. A stronger low pressure system and cold front will move east through the area on Sunday into Monday. The forecast for the Central Highlands. West of tonight, rain, cooler with lows in the mid-40s. North winds around 10 miles per hour with gusts up to 20 miles per hour. Chance of rain near 100%. Wednesday, mostly cloudy with a chance of rain in the morning, then partly sunny in the afternoon. Cooler with highs in the mid-50s. Northwest winds 5 to 10 miles per hour. Chance of rain 50%. Wednesday night, mostly cloudy in the evening, then clearing. Cold with lows in the upper 30s. Northwest winds around 5 miles per hour. Thursday, mostly sunny in the morning, then becoming partly sunny.
Patchy frost in the morning. Highs in the mid-50s. Northwest winds 5 to 10 miles per hour. Thursday night, mostly clear. Lows around 40.

The wind was north, at 9 miles an hour. The pressure was 29.76 inches and steady. Elsewhere across Ohio, rain was falling, and temperatures were between 44 and 49 degrees. Reports from nearby cities outside Ohio, rain was falling, with a temperature of 57 at Pittsburgh, 47 at Buffalo, and 46 at Indianapolis. At Chicago, it was partly cloudy, with a temperature of 47. At Detroit, it was cloudy, with a temperature of 47. The current time is 3:37 a.m. Eastern Daylight Time. 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On the latest weather map, weak high pressure will build across the region today into Thursday, followed by a low pressure system Friday into Saturday. A stronger low pressure system and cold front will move east through the area on Sunday into Monday. The forecast for the Central Highlands. West of tonight, rain, cooler with lows in the mid-40s. North winds around 10 miles per hour with gusts up to 20 miles per hour. Chance of rain near 100%. Wednesday, mostly cloudy with a chance of rain in the morning, then partly sunny in the afternoon. Cooler with highs in the mid-50s. Northwest winds 5 to 10 miles per hour. Chance of rain 50%. Wednesday night, mostly cloudy in the evening, then clearing. Cold with lows in the upper 30s. Northwest winds around 5 miles per hour. Thursday, mostly sunny in the morning, then becoming partly sunny. Patchy frost in the morning. Highs in the mid-50s. Northwest winds 5 to 10 miles per hour. Thursday night, mostly clear. Lows around 40. Southwest winds 5 to 10 miles per hour with gusts up to 20 miles per hour. Friday, partly sunny. A chance of showers in the afternoon. Highs in the lower 60s. Chance of rain 40%. Friday night, showers. Lows in the upper 40s. Chance of rain 80%. At 3 a.m., weather reports for selected cities. At Mansfield Long Regional Airport, rain was falling. The temperature was 44 degrees, the dew point 43, and the relative humidity 96%. The wind was north, at 9 miles an hour. The pressure was 29.76 inches and steady. Elsewhere across Ohio, rain was falling, and temperatures were between 44 and 49 degrees. Reports from nearby cities outside Ohio, rain was falling, with a temperature of 57 at Pittsburgh, 47 at Buffalo, and 46 at Indianapolis. At Chicago, it was partly cloudy, with a temperature of 47. At Detroit, it was cloudy, with a temperature of 47. The extended forecast for the Central Highlands. Saturday, partly cloudy. Showers in the morning. Highs in the upper 60s. Chance of rain 80%. Saturday night, partly cloudy. Lows in the lower 50s. Sunday, showers likely. Highs in the mid-60s. Chance of rain 70%. Sunday night, mostly cloudy. Showers likely, mainly in the evening. Lows in the mid-40s. Chance of rain 70%. Monday, partly cloudy. Highs in the upper 50s. Monday night, partly cloudy in the evening, then clearing. Lows in the lower 40s. Tuesday, mostly sunny in the morning, then becoming partly cloudy. Highs in the lower 60s. The current time is 3:41 a.m. Eastern Daylight Time. 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On the latest weather map, weak high pressure will build across the region today into Thursday, followed by a low pressure system Friday into Saturday. A stronger low pressure system and cold front will move east through the area on Sunday into Monday. The forecast for the Central Highlands. West of tonight, rain, cooler with lows in the mid-40s. North winds around 10 miles per hour with gusts up to 20 miles per hour.

hour. Chance of rain near 100%. Wednesday, mostly cloudy with a chance of rain in the morning, then partly sunny in the afternoon. Cooler with highs in the mid-50s. Northwest winds 5 to 10 miles per hour. Chance of rain 50%. Wednesday night, mostly cloudy in the evening, then clearing. Cold with lows in the upper 30s. Northwest winds around 5 miles per hour. Thursday, mostly sunny in the morning, then becoming partly sunny. Patchy frost in the morning. Highs in the mid-50s. Northwest winds 5 to 10 miles per hour. Thursday night, mostly clear. Lows around 40. Southwest winds 5 to 10 miles per hour with gusts up to 20 miles per hour. Friday, partly sunny. A chance of showers in the afternoon. Highs in the lower 60s. Chance of rain 40%. Friday night, showers. Lows in the upper 40s. Chance of rain 80%. At 3 a.m., weather reports for selected cities. At Mansfield Long Regional Airport, rain was falling. The temperature was 44 degrees, the dew point 43, and the relative humidity 96%. The wind was north, at 9 miles an hour. The pressure was 29.76 inches and steady. Elsewhere across Ohio, rain was falling, and temperatures were between 44 and 49 degrees. Reports from nearby cities outside Ohio, rain was falling, with a temperature of 57 at Pittsburgh, 47 at Buffalo, and 46 at Indianapolis. At Chicago, it was partly cloudy, with a temperature of 47. At Detroit, it was cloudy, with a temperature of 47. The current time is 3:43 a.m. Eastern Daylight Time. 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On the latest weather map, weak high pressure will build across the region today into Thursday, followed by a low pressure system Friday into Saturday. A stronger low pressure system and cold front will move east through the area on Sunday into Monday. The forecast for the Central Highlands. West of tonight, rain, cooler with lows in the mid-40s. North winds around 10 miles per hour with gusts up to 20 miles per hour. Chance of rain near 100%. Wednesday, mostly cloudy with a chance of rain in the morning, then partly sunny in the afternoon. Cooler with highs in the mid-50s. Northwest winds 5 to 10 miles per hour. Chance of rain 50%. Wednesday night, mostly cloudy in the evening, then clearing. Cold with lows in the upper 30s. Northwest winds around 5 miles per hour. Thursday, mostly sunny in the morning, then becoming partly sunny. Patchy frost in the morning. Highs in the mid-50s. Northwest winds 5 to 10 miles per hour. Thursday night, mostly clear. Lows around 40. Southwest winds 5 to 10 miles per hour with gusts up to 20 miles per hour. Friday, partly sunny. A chance of showers in the afternoon. Highs in the lower 60s. Chance of rain 40%. Friday night, showers. Lows in the upper 40s. Chance of rain 80%. The Mansfield, Ohio climate summary for yesterday, May 5, 2026. Yesterday's high temperature was 68 degrees. The normal high is 68. Yesterday's low temperature was 47 degrees. The normal low is 46. 1.09 inches of precipitation fell yesterday, which brings the monthly total to 1.43 inches. This is 0.77 inches above the normal amount of 0.66 inches for May. The total precipitation for the year now stands at 14.56 inches, which is 0.54 inches above normal. No snow fell yesterday, which brings the monthly total to a trace. The total snowfall since July 1st still stands at 29.6 inches. There were 7 heating degree days yesterday. This brings the monthly total to 82. The yearly total since July 1st is 5,710. There were no cooling degree days yesterday. This leaves the monthly total at 0. The yearly total since January 1st is 25.
The normal high temperature for today is 68 degrees, and the normal low is 46. The record high for today is 86, which occurred in 1959, and the record low is 24, which occurred in 1957. Sunrise today is at 6:22 a.m. and sunset is at 8:32 p.m. At 3 a.m., weather reports for selected cities. At Mansfield Lawn Regional Airport, rain was falling. The temperature was 44 degrees, the dew point 43, and the relative humidity 96%. The wind was north, at 9 miles an hour. The pressure was 29.76 inches and steady. Elsewhere across Ohio, rain was falling, and temperatures were between 44 and 49 degrees. Reports from nearby cities outside Ohio, rain was falling, with a temperature of 57 at Pittsburgh, 47 at Buffalo, and 46 at Indianapolis. At Chicago, it was partly cloudy, with a temperature of 47. At Detroit, it was cloudy, with a temperature of 47. The current time is 3:48 a.m. Eastern Daylight Time. 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On the latest weather map, weak high pressure will build across the region today into Thursday, followed by a low pressure system Friday into Saturday. A stronger low pressure system and cold front will move east through the area on Sunday into Monday. The forecast for the Central Highlands. West of tonight, rain, cooler with lows in the mid-40s. North winds around 10 miles per hour with gusts up to 20 miles per hour. Chance of rain near 100%. Wednesday, mostly cloudy with a chance of rain in the morning, then partly sunny in the afternoon. Cooler with highs in the mid-50s. Northwest winds 5 to 10 miles per hour. Chance of rain 50%. Wednesday night, mostly cloudy in the evening, then clearing. Cold with lows in the upper 30s. Northwest winds around 5 miles per hour. Thursday, mostly sunny in the morning, then becoming partly sunny. Patchy frost in the morning. Highs in the mid-50s. Northwest winds 5 to 10 miles per hour. Thursday night, mostly clear. Lows around 40. Southwest winds 5 to 10 miles per hour with gusts up to 20 miles per hour. Friday, partly sunny. A chance of showers in the afternoon. Highs in the lower 60s. Chance of rain 40%. Friday night, showers. Lows in the upper 40s. Chance of rain 80%. The extended forecast for the Central Highlands. Saturday, partly cloudy. Showers in the morning. Highs in the upper 60s. Chance of rain 80%. Saturday night, partly cloudy. Lows in the lower 50s. Sunday, showers likely. Highs in the mid 60s. Chance of rain 70%. Sunday night, mostly cloudy. Showers likely, mainly in the evening. Lows in the mid 40s. Chance of rain 70%. Monday, partly cloudy. Highs in the upper 50s. Monday night, partly cloudy in the evening, then clearing. Lows in the lower 40s. Tuesday, mostly sunny in the morning, then becoming partly cloudy. Highs in the lower 60s. At 3 a.m., weather reports for selected cities. At Mansfield Lawn Regional Airport, rain was falling. The temperature was 44 degrees, the dew point 43, and the relative humidity 96%. The wind was north, at 9 miles an hour. The pressure was 29.76 inches and steady. Elsewhere across Ohio, rain was falling, and temperatures were between 44 and 49 degrees. Reports from nearby cities outside Ohio, rain was falling, with a temperature of 57 at Pittsburgh, 47 at Buffalo, and 46 at Indianapolis. At Chicago, it was partly cloudy, with a temperature of 47. At Detroit, it was cloudy, with a temperature of 47. The current time is 3:51 a.m. Eastern Daylight Time. 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
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On the latest weather map, weak high pressure will build across the region today into Thursday, followed by a low pressure system Friday into Saturday. A stronger low pressure system and cold front will move east through the area on Sunday into Monday. The forecast for the Central Highlands. Rest of tonight, rain, cooler with lows in the mid-40s. North winds around 10 miles per hour with gusts up to 20 miles per hour. Chance of rain near 100%. Wednesday, mostly cloudy with a chance of rain in the morning, then partly sunny in the afternoon. Cooler with highs in the mid-50s. Northwest winds 5 to 10 miles per hour. Chance of rain 50%. Wednesday night, mostly cloudy in the evening, then clearing. Cold with lows in the upper 30s. Northwest winds around 5 miles per hour. Thursday, mostly sunny in the morning, then becoming partly sunny. Patchy frost in the morning. Highs in the mid-50s. Northwest winds 5 to 10 miles per hour. Thursday night, mostly clear. Lows around 40. Southwest winds 5 to 10 miles per hour with gusts up to 20 miles per hour. Friday, partly sunny. A chance of showers in the afternoon. Highs in the lower 60s. Chance of rain 40%. Friday night, showers. Lows in the upper 40s. Chance of rain 80%. At 3 a.m., weather reports for selected cities. At Mansfield Long Regional Airport, rain was falling. The temperature was 44 degrees, the dew point 43, and the relative humidity 96%. The wind was north, at 9 miles an hour. The pressure was 29.76 inches and steady. Elsewhere across Ohio, rain was falling, and temperatures were between 44 and 49 degrees. Reports from nearby cities outside Ohio, rain was falling, with a temperature of 57 at Pittsburgh, 47 at Buffalo, and 46 at Indianapolis. At Chicago, it was partly cloudy, with a temperature of 47. At Detroit, it was cloudy, with a temperature of 47. The current time is 3:54 a.m. Eastern Daylight Time. 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On the latest weather map, weak high pressure will build across the region today into Thursday, followed by a low pressure system Friday into Saturday. A stronger low pressure system and cold front will move east through the area on Sunday into Monday. The forecast for the Central Highlands. Rest of tonight, rain, cooler with lows in the mid-40s. North winds around 10 miles per hour with gusts up to 20 miles per hour. Chance of rain near 100%. Wednesday, mostly cloudy with a chance of rain in the morning, then partly sunny in the afternoon. Cooler with highs in the mid-50s. Northwest winds 5 to 10 miles per hour. Chance of rain 50%. Wednesday night, mostly cloudy in the evening, then clearing. Cold with lows in the upper 30s. Northwest winds around 5 miles per hour. Thursday, mostly sunny in the morning, then becoming partly sunny. Patchy frost in the morning. Highs in the mid-50s. Northwest winds 5 to 10 miles per hour. Thursday night, mostly clear. Lows around 40. Southwest winds 5 to 10 miles per hour with gusts up to 20 miles per hour. Friday, partly sunny. A chance of showers in the afternoon. Highs in the lower 60s. Chance of rain 40%. Friday night, showers. Lows in the upper 40s. Chance of rain 80%. At 3 a.m., weather reports for selected cities. At Mansfield Long Regional Airport, rain was falling. The temperature was 44 degrees, the dew point 43, and the relative humidity 96%. The wind was north, at 9 miles an hour. The pressure was 29.76 inches and steady. Elsewhere across Ohio, rain was falling, and temperatures were between 44 and 49 degrees.
reports from nearby cities outside Ohio, rain was falling, with a temperature of 57 at Pittsburgh, 47 at Buffalo, and 46 at Indianapolis. At Chicago, it was partly cloudy, with a temperature of 47. At Detroit, it was cloudy, with a temperature of 47. The current time is 3:57 a.m. Eastern Daylight Time. 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On the latest weather map, weak high pressure will build across the region today into Thursday, followed by a low pressure system Friday into Saturday. A stronger low pressure system and cold front will move east through the area on Sunday into Monday. The forecast for the Central Highlands. West of tonight, rain, cooler with lows in the mid-40s. North winds around 10 miles per hour with gusts up to 20 miles per hour. Chance of rain near 100%. Wednesday, mostly cloudy with a chance of rain in the morning, then partly sunny in the afternoon. Cooler with highs in the mid-50s. Northwest winds 5 to 10 miles per hour. Chance of rain 50%. Wednesday night, mostly cloudy in the evening, then clearing. Cold with lows in the upper 30s. Northwest winds around 5 miles per hour. Thursday, mostly sunny in the morning, then becoming partly sunny. Patchy frost in the morning. Highs in the mid-50s. Northwest winds 5 to 10 miles per hour. Thursday night, mostly clear. Lows around 40. Southwest winds 5 to 10 miles per hour with gusts up to 20 miles per hour. Friday, partly sunny. A chance of showers in the afternoon. Highs in the lower 60s. Chance of rain 40%. Friday night, showers. Lows in the upper 40s. Chance of rain 80%. At 3 a.m., weather reports for selected cities. At Mansfield-Long Regional Airport, rain was falling. The temperature was 44 degrees, the dew point 43, and the relative humidity 96%. The wind was north, at 9 miles an hour. The pressure was 29.76 inches and steady. Elsewhere across Ohio, rain was falling, and temperatures were between 44 and 49 degrees. Reports from nearby cities outside Ohio, rain was falling, with a temperature of 57 at Pittsburgh, 47 at Buffalo, and 46 at Indianapolis. At Chicago, it was partly cloudy, with a temperature of 47. At Detroit, it was cloudy, with a temperature of 47. The current time is 3:59 a.m. Eastern Daylight Time. 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The Nearshore Marine Forecast. For the following marine location, the islands to Vermilion. Overnight, northwest winds 5 to 10 knots becoming north. Rain. Waves 2 feet or less. Wednesday, north winds 5 to 10 knots becoming northwest. A chance of rain in the morning, then a slight chance of showers in the afternoon. Waves 2 feet or less. Wednesday night, west winds 5 to 15 knots becoming northwest. Mostly cloudy in the evening, then clearing. Waves 2 feet or less. Thursday, northwest winds 5 to 10 knots becoming west. Mostly sunny. Waves 2 feet or less. The water temperature off Toledo is 56 degrees, off Cleveland 52 degrees, and off Erie 51 degrees. The extended forecast for the Central Highlands. Saturday, partly cloudy. Showers in the morning. Highs in the upper 60s. Chance of rain 80%. Saturday night, partly cloudy. Lows in the lower 50s. Sunday, showers likely. Highs in the mid-60s. Chance of rain 70%. Sunday night, mostly cloudy. Showers likely, mainly in the evening. Lows in the mid-40s. Chance of rain 70%. Monday, partly cloudy. Highs in the upper 50s.
Monday night, partly cloudy in the evening, then clearing. Lows in the lower 40s. Tuesday, mostly sunny in the morning, then becoming partly cloudy. Highs in the lower 60s. The Mansfield, Ohio climate summary for yesterday, May 5, 2026. Yesterday's high temperature was 68 degrees. The normal high is 68. Yesterday's low temperature was 47 degrees. The normal low is 46. 1.09 inches of precipitation fell yesterday, which brings the monthly total to 1.43 inches. This is 0.77 inches above the normal amount of 0.66 inches for May. The total precipitation for the year now stands at 14.56 inches, which is 0.54 inches above normal. No snow fell yesterday, which brings the monthly total to a trace. The total snowfall since July 1st still stands at 29.6 inches. There were 7 heating degree days yesterday. This brings the monthly total to 82. The yearly total since July 1st is 5,710. There were no cooling degree days yesterday. This leaves the monthly total at 0. The yearly total since January 1st is 25. The normal high temperature for today is 68 degrees, and the normal low is 46. The record high for today is 86, which occurred in 1959, and the record low is 24, which occurred in 1957. Sunrise today is at 6:22 a.m. and sunset is at 8:32 p.m. On the latest weather map, weak high pressure will build across the region today into Thursday, followed by a low pressure system Friday into Saturday. A stronger low pressure system and cold front will move east through the area on Sunday into Monday. The forecast for the Central Highlands. West of tonight, rain, cooler with lows in the mid-40s. North winds around 10 miles per hour with gusts up to 20 miles per hour. Chance of rain near 100%. Wednesday, mostly cloudy with a chance of rain in the morning, then partly sunny in the afternoon. Cooler with highs in the mid-50s. Northwest winds 5 to 10 miles per hour. Chance of rain 50%. Wednesday night, mostly cloudy in the evening, then clearing. Cold with lows in the upper 30s. Northwest winds around 5 miles per hour. Thursday, mostly sunny in the morning, then becoming partly sunny. Patchy frost in the morning. Highs in the mid-50s. Northwest winds 5 to 10 miles per hour. Thursday night, mostly clear. Lows around 40. Southwest winds 5 to 10 miles per hour with gusts up to 20 miles per hour. Friday, partly sunny. A chance of showers in the afternoon. Highs in the lower 60s. Chance of rain 40%. Friday night, showers. Lows in the upper 40s. Chance of rain 80%. At 3 a.m., weather reports for selected cities. At Mansfield Lawn Regional Airport, rain was falling. The temperature was 44 degrees, the dew point 43, and the relative humidity 96%. The wind was north, at 9 miles an hour. The pressure was 29.76 inches and steady. Elsewhere across Ohio, rain was falling, and temperatures were between 44 and 49 degrees. Reports from nearby cities outside Ohio, rain was falling, with a temperature of 57 at Pittsburgh, 47 at Buffalo, and 46 at Indianapolis. At Chicago, it was partly cloudy, with a temperature of 47. At Detroit, it was cloudy, with a temperature of 47. The current time is 4:05 a.m. Eastern Daylight Time. 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On the latest weather map, weak high pressure will build across the region today into Thursday, followed by a low pressure system Friday into Saturday. A stronger low pressure system and cold front will move east through the area on Sunday into Monday. The forecast for the Central Highlands. West of tonight, rain, cooler with lows in the mid-40s. North winds around 10 miles per hour with gusts up to 20 miles per hour. Chance of rain near 100%. Wednesday, mostly cloudy with a chance of rain in the morning, then partly sunny in the afternoon.
cooler with highs in the mid-50s. Northwest winds 5 to 10 miles per hour. Chance of rain 50%. Wednesday night, mostly cloudy in the evening, then clearing. Cold with lows in the upper 30s. Northwest winds around 5 miles per hour. Thursday, mostly sunny in the morning, then becoming partly sunny. Patchy frost in the morning. Highs in the mid-50s. Northwest winds 5 to 10 miles per hour. Thursday night, mostly clear. Lows around 40. Southwest winds 5 to 10 miles per hour with gusts up to 20 miles per hour. Friday, partly sunny. A chance of showers in the afternoon. Highs in the lower 60s. Chance of rain 40%. Friday night, showers. Lows in the upper 40s. Chance of rain 80%. At 4 a.m., weather reports for selected cities. At Mansfield Long Regional Airport, light rain was falling. The temperature was 44 degrees, the dew point 43, and the relative humidity 96%. The wind was north, at 8 miles an hour. The pressure was 29.77 inches and rising. Elsewhere across Ohio, temperatures were between 44 and 48 degrees. Rain was falling at Wooster, Marion, Cleveland, and Akron-Canton Regional Airport. At Youngstown, Dayton, rain was falling. It was cloudy at Toledo Express, Cincinnati, and Columbus. Reports from nearby cities outside Ohio, rain was falling, with a temperature of 56 at Pittsburgh, 47 at Buffalo, and 46 at Indianapolis. At Chicago, it was partly cloudy, with a temperature of 44. At Detroit, it was cloudy, with a temperature of 47. The current time is 4:08 a.m. Eastern Daylight Time. 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We supply the latest available information for the Central Highlands over station WWG57 from Butler on a frequency of 162.450 MHz. On the latest weather map, weak high pressure will build across the region today into Thursday, followed by a low pressure system Friday into Saturday. A stronger low pressure system and cold front will move east through the area on Sunday into Monday. The forecast for the Central Highlands. West of tonight, rain, cooler with lows in the mid-40s. North winds around 10 miles per hour with gusts up to 20 miles per hour. Chance of rain near 100%. Wednesday, mostly cloudy with a chance of rain in the morning, then partly sunny in the afternoon. Cooler with highs in the mid-50s. Northwest winds 5 to 10 miles per hour. Chance of rain 50%. Wednesday night, mostly cloudy in the evening, then clearing. Cold with lows in the upper 30s. Northwest winds around 5 miles per hour. Thursday, mostly sunny in the morning, then becoming partly sunny. Patchy frost in the morning. Highs in the mid-50s. Northwest winds 5 to 10 miles per hour. Thursday night, mostly clear. Lows around 40. Southwest winds 5 to 10 miles per hour with gusts up to 20 miles per hour. Friday, partly sunny. A chance of showers in the afternoon. Highs in the lower 60s. Chance of rain 40%. Friday night, showers. Lows in the upper 40s. Chance of rain 80%. The extended forecast for the Central Highlands. Saturday, partly cloudy. Showers in the morning. Highs in the upper 60s. Chance of rain 80%. Saturday night, partly cloudy. Lows in the lower 50s. Sunday, showers likely. Highs in the mid 60s. Chance of rain 70%. Sunday night, mostly cloudy. Showers likely, mainly in the evening. Lows in the mid 40s. Chance of rain 70%. Monday, partly cloudy. Highs in the upper 50s. Monday night, partly cloudy in the evening, then clearing. Lows in the lower 40s. Tuesday, mostly sunny in the morning, then becoming partly cloudy. Highs in the lower 60s. At 4 a.m., weather reports for selected cities. At Mansfield Long Regional Airport, light rain was falling. The temperature was 44 degrees, the dew point 43, and the relative humidity 96%.
The wind was north, at 8 miles an hour. The pressure was 29.77 inches and rising. Elsewhere across Ohio, temperatures were between 44 and 48 degrees. Rain was falling at Wooster, Marion, Cleveland, and Akron-Canton Regional Airport. At Youngstown, Dayton, rain was falling. It was cloudy at Toledo Express, Cincinnati, and Columbus. Reports from nearby cities outside Ohio, rain was falling, with a temperature of 56 at Pittsburgh, 47 at Buffalo, and 46 at Indianapolis. At Chicago, it was partly cloudy, with a temperature of 44. At Detroit, it was cloudy, with a temperature of 47. The Nearshore Marine Forecast. For the following marine location, the islands to Vermilion. Today, northwest winds 5 to 10 knots becoming west. A chance of rain early. Waves 2 feet or less. Tonight, west winds 10 to 15 knots becoming northwest. Mostly cloudy in the evening, then clearing. Waves 2 feet or less. Thursday, northwest winds 5 to 15 knots becoming west. Mostly sunny. Waves 2 feet or less. Thursday night, west winds 5 to 15 knots becoming southwest. Partly cloudy. Waves 2 feet or less. The water temperature off Toledo is 56 degrees, off Cleveland 52 degrees, and off Erie 51 degrees. The current time is 4:13 a.m. Eastern Daylight Time. 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On the latest weather map, weak high pressure will build across the region today into Thursday, followed by a low pressure system Friday into Saturday. A stronger low pressure system and cold front will move east through the area on Sunday into Monday. The forecast for the Central Highlands. West of tonight, rain, cooler with lows in the mid-40s. North winds around 10 miles per hour with gusts up to 20 miles per hour. Chance of rain near 100%. Wednesday, mostly cloudy with a chance of rain in the morning, then partly sunny in the afternoon. Cooler with highs in the mid-50s. Northwest winds 5 to 10 miles per hour. Chance of rain 50%. Wednesday night, mostly cloudy in the evening, then clearing. Cold with lows in the upper 30s. Northwest winds around 5 miles per hour. Thursday, mostly sunny in the morning, then becoming partly sunny. Patchy frost in the morning. Highs in the mid-50s. Northwest winds 5 to 10 miles per hour. Thursday night, mostly clear. Lows around 40. Southwest winds 5 to 10 miles per hour with gusts up to 20 miles per hour. Friday, partly sunny. A chance of showers in the afternoon. Highs in the lower 60s. Chance of rain 40%. Friday night, showers. Lows in the upper 40s. Chance of rain 80%. The Mansfield, Ohio climate summary for yesterday, May 5, 2026. Yesterday's high temperature was 68 degrees. The normal high is 68. Yesterday's low temperature was 47 degrees. The normal low is 46. 1.09 inches of precipitation fell yesterday, which brings the monthly total to 1.43 inches. This is 0.77 inches above the normal amount of 0.66 inches for May. The total precipitation for the year now stands at 14.56 inches, which is 0.54 inches above normal. No snow fell yesterday, which brings the monthly total to a trace. The total snowfall since July 1st still stands at 29.6 inches. There were 7 heating degree days yesterday. This brings the monthly total to 82. The yearly total since July 1st is 5,710. There were no cooling degree days yesterday. This leaves the monthly total at 0. The yearly total since January 1st is 25. The normal high temperature for today is 68 degrees, and the normal low is 46. The record high for today is 86, which occurred in 1959, and the record low is 24, which occurred in 1957. Sunrise today is at 6:22 a.m. and sunset is at 8:32 p.m.
At 4 a.m., weather reports for selected cities. At Mansfield Lom Regional Airport, light rain was falling. The temperature was 44 degrees, the dew point 43, and the relative humidity 96%. The wind was north, at 7 miles an hour. The pressure was 29.76 inches and steady. Elsewhere across Ohio, temperatures were between 44 and 48 degrees. Rain was falling at Wooster, Cleveland, and Akron-Canton Regional Airport. At Youngstown, Dayton, rain was falling. It was cloudy at Marion, Toledo Express, Cincinnati, and Columbus. Reports from nearby cities outside Ohio, rain was falling, with a temperature of 56 at Pittsburgh, 47 at Buffalo, and 46 at Indianapolis. At Chicago, it was partly cloudy, with a temperature of 44. At Detroit, it was cloudy, with a temperature of 47. The current time is 4:17 a.m. Eastern Daylight Time. 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On the latest weather map, weak high pressure will build across the region today into Thursday, followed by a low pressure system Friday into Saturday. A stronger low pressure system and cold front will move east through the area on Sunday into Monday. The forecast for the Central Highlands. West of tonight, rain, cooler with lows in the mid-40s. North winds around 10 miles per hour with gusts up to 20 miles per hour. Chance of rain near 100%. Wednesday, mostly cloudy with a chance of rain in the morning, then partly sunny in the afternoon. Cooler with highs in the mid-50s. Northwest winds 5 to 10 miles per hour. Chance of rain 50%. Wednesday night, mostly cloudy in the evening, then clearing. Cold with lows in the upper 30s. Northwest winds around 5 miles per hour. Thursday, mostly sunny in the morning, then becoming partly sunny. Patchy frost in the morning. Highs in the mid-50s. Northwest winds 5 to 10 miles per hour. Thursday night, mostly clear. Lows around 40. Southwest winds 5 to 10 miles per hour with gusts up to 20 miles per hour. Friday, partly sunny. A chance of showers in the afternoon. Highs in the lower 60s. Chance of rain 40%. Friday night, showers. Lows in the upper 40s. Chance of rain 80%. At 4 a.m., weather reports for selected cities. At Mansfield Lom Regional Airport, light rain was falling. The temperature was 44 degrees, the dew point 43, and the relative humidity 96%. The wind was north, at 7 miles an hour. The pressure was 29.76 inches and steady. Elsewhere across Ohio, temperatures were between 44 and 48 degrees. Rain was falling at Wooster, Cleveland, and Akron-Canton Regional Airport. At Youngstown, Dayton, rain was falling. It was cloudy at Marion, Toledo Express, Cincinnati, and Columbus. Reports from nearby cities outside Ohio, rain was falling, with a temperature of 56 at Pittsburgh, 47 at Buffalo, and 46 at Indianapolis. At Chicago, it was partly cloudy, with a temperature of 44. At Detroit, it was cloudy, with a temperature of 47. The extended forecast for the Central Highlands. Saturday, partly cloudy. Showers in the morning. Highs in the upper 60s. Chance of rain 80%. Saturday night, partly cloudy. Lows in the lower 50s. Sunday, showers likely. Highs in the mid 60s. Chance of rain 70%. Sunday night, mostly cloudy. Showers likely, mainly in the evening. Lows in the mid-40s. Chance of rain 70%. Monday, partly cloudy. Highs in the upper 50s. Monday night, partly cloudy in the evening, then clearing. Lows in the lower 40s. Tuesday, mostly sunny in the morning, then becoming partly cloudy. Highs in the lower 60s. The current time is 4:21 a.m. Eastern Daylight Time.
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On the latest weather map, weak high pressure will build across the region today into Thursday, followed by a low pressure system Friday into Saturday. A stronger low pressure system and cold front will move east through the area on Sunday into Monday. The forecast for the Central Highlands. West of tonight, rain, cooler with lows in the mid-40s. North winds around 10 miles per hour with gusts up to 20 miles per hour. Chance of rain near 100%. Wednesday, mostly cloudy with a chance of rain in the morning, then partly sunny in the afternoon. Cooler with highs in the mid-50s. Northwest winds 5 to 10 miles per hour. Chance of rain 50%. Wednesday night, mostly cloudy in the evening, then clearing. Cold with lows in the upper 30s. Northwest winds around 5 miles per hour. Thursday, mostly sunny in the morning, then becoming partly sunny. Patchy frost in the morning. Highs in the mid-50s. Northwest winds 5 to 10 miles per hour. Thursday night, mostly clear. Lows around 40. Southwest winds 5 to 10 miles per hour with gusts up to 20 miles per hour. Friday, partly sunny. A chance of showers in the afternoon. Highs in the lower 60s. Chance of rain 40%. Friday night, showers. Lows in the upper 40s. Chance of rain 80%. At 4 a.m., weather reports for selected cities. At Mansfield Lawn Regional Airport, light rain was falling. The temperature was 44 degrees, the dew point 43, and the relative humidity 96%. The wind was north, at 7 miles an hour. The pressure was 29.76 inches and steady. Elsewhere across Ohio, temperatures were between 44 and 48 degrees. Rain was falling at Wooster, Cleveland, and Akron-Canton Regional Airport. At Youngstown, Dayton, rain was falling. It was cloudy at Marion, Toledo Express, Cincinnati, and Columbus. Reports from nearby cities outside Ohio, rain was falling, with a temperature of 56 at Pittsburgh, 47 at Buffalo, and 46 at Indianapolis. At Chicago, it was partly cloudy, with a temperature of 44. At Detroit, it was cloudy, with a temperature of 47. The current time is 4:24 a.m. Eastern Daylight Time. 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On the latest weather map, weak high pressure will build across the region today into Thursday, followed by a low pressure system Friday into Saturday. A stronger low pressure system and cold front will move east through the area on Sunday into Monday. The forecast for the Central Highlands. West of tonight, rain, cooler with lows in the mid-40s. North winds around 10 miles per hour with gusts up to 20 miles per hour. Chance of rain near 100%. Wednesday, mostly cloudy with a chance of rain in the morning, then partly sunny in the afternoon. Cooler with highs in the mid-50s. Northwest winds 5 to 10 miles per hour. Chance of rain 50%. Wednesday night, mostly cloudy in the evening, then clearing. Cold with lows in the upper 30s. Northwest winds around 5 miles per hour. Thursday, mostly sunny in the morning, then becoming partly sunny. Patchy frost in the morning. Highs in the mid-50s. Northwest winds 5 to 10 miles per hour. Thursday night, mostly clear. Lows around 40. Southwest winds 5 to 10 miles per hour with gusts up to 20 miles per hour. Friday, partly sunny. A chance of showers in the afternoon. Highs in the lower 60s. Chance of rain 40%. Friday night, showers. Lows in the upper 40s. Chance of rain 80%. At 4 a.m., weather reports for selected cities. At Mansfield Lawn Regional Airport, light rain was falling. The temperature was 44 degrees,
the dew point 43, and the relative humidity 96%. The wind was north, at 7 miles an hour. The pressure was 29.76 inches and steady. Elsewhere across Ohio, temperatures were between 44 and 48 degrees. Rain was falling at Wooster, Cleveland, and Akron-Canton Regional Airport. At Youngstown, Dayton, rain was falling. It was cloudy at Marion, Toledo Express, Cincinnati, and Columbus. Reports from nearby cities outside Ohio, rain was falling, with a temperature of 56 at Pittsburgh, 47 at Buffalo, and 46 at Indianapolis. At Chicago, it was partly cloudy, with a temperature of 44. At Detroit, it was cloudy, with a temperature of 47. The current time is 4:27 a.m. Eastern Daylight Time. 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We supply the latest available information for the Central Highlands over station WWG 57 from Butler on a frequency of 162.450 MHz. On the latest weather map, weak high pressure will build across the region today into Thursday, followed by a low pressure system Friday into Saturday. A stronger low pressure system and cold front will move east through the area on Sunday into Monday. The forecast for the Central Highlands. Rest of tonight, rain, cooler with lows in the mid-40s. North winds around 10 miles per hour with gusts up to 20 miles per hour. Chance of rain near 100%. Wednesday, mostly cloudy with a chance of rain in the morning, then partly sunny in the afternoon. Cooler with highs in the mid-50s. Northwest winds 5 to 10 miles per hour. Chance of rain 50%. Wednesday night, mostly cloudy in the evening, then clearing. Cold with lows in the upper 30s. Northwest winds around 5 miles per hour. Thursday, mostly sunny in the morning, then becoming partly sunny. Patchy frost in the morning. Highs in the mid-50s. Northwest winds 5 to 10 miles per hour. Thursday night, mostly clear. Lows around 40. Southwest winds 5 to 10 miles per hour with gusts up to 20 miles per hour. Friday, partly sunny. A chance of showers in the afternoon. Highs in the lower 60s. Chance of rain 40%. Friday night, showers. Lows in the upper 40s. Chance of rain 80%. At 4 a.m., weather reports for selected cities. At Mansfield-Lawn Regional Airport, light rain was falling. The temperature was 44 degrees, the dew point 43, and the relative humidity 96%. The wind was north, at 7 miles an hour. The pressure was 29.76 inches and steady. Elsewhere across Ohio, temperatures were between 44 and 48 degrees. Rain was falling at Wooster, Cleveland, and Akron-Canton Regional Airport. At Youngstown, Dayton, rain was falling. It was cloudy at Marion, Toledo Express, Cincinnati, and Columbus. Reports from nearby cities outside Ohio, rain was falling, with a temperature of 56 at Pittsburgh, 47 at Buffalo, and 46 at Indianapolis. At Chicago, it was partly cloudy, with a temperature of 44. At Detroit, it was cloudy, with a temperature of 47. The extended forecast for the Central Highlands. Saturday, partly cloudy. Showers in the morning. Highs in the upper 60s. Chance of rain 80%. Saturday night, partly cloudy. Lows in the lower 50s. Sunday, showers likely. Highs in the mid 60s. Chance of rain 70%. Sunday night, mostly cloudy. Showers likely, mainly in the evening. Lows in the mid-40s. Chance of rain 70%. Monday, partly cloudy. Highs in the upper 50s. Monday night, partly cloudy in the evening, then clearing. Lows in the lower 40s. Tuesday, mostly sunny in the morning, then becoming partly cloudy. Highs in the lower 60s. The Mansfield, Ohio Climate Summary for yesterday, May 5, 2026. Yesterday's high temperature was 68 degrees. The normal high is 68. Yesterday's low temperature was 47 degrees. The normal low is 46.
1.09 inches of precipitation fell yesterday, which brings the monthly total to 1.43 inches. This is 0.77 inches above the normal amount of 0.66 inches for May. The total precipitation for the year now stands at 14.56 inches, which is 0.54 inches above normal. No snow fell yesterday, which brings the monthly total to a trace. The total snowfall since July 1st still stands at 29.6 inches. There were 7 heating degree days yesterday. This brings the monthly total to 82. The yearly total since July 1st is 5,710. There were no cooling degree days yesterday. This leaves the monthly total at 0. The yearly total since January 1st is 25. The normal high temperature for today is 68 degrees, and the normal low is 46. The record high for today is 86, which occurred in 1959, and the record low is 24, which occurred in 1957. Sunrise today is at 6:22 a.m. and sunset is at 8:32 p.m. The current time is 4:32 a.m. Eastern Daylight Time. 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On the latest weather map, weak high pressure will build across the region today into Thursday, followed by a low pressure system Friday into Saturday. A stronger low pressure system and cold front will move east through the area on Sunday into Monday. The forecast for the Central Highlands. West of tonight, rain, cooler with lows in the mid-40s. North winds around 10 miles per hour with gusts up to 20 miles per hour. Chance of rain near 100%. Wednesday, mostly cloudy with a chance of rain in the morning, then partly sunny in the afternoon. Cooler with highs in the mid-50s. Northwest winds 5 to 10 miles per hour. Chance of rain 50%. Wednesday night, mostly cloudy in the evening, then clearing. Cold with lows in the upper 30s. Northwest winds around 5 miles per hour. Thursday, mostly sunny in the morning, then becoming partly sunny. Patchy frost in the morning. Highs in the mid-50s. Northwest winds 5 to 10 miles per hour. Thursday night, mostly clear. Lows around 40. Southwest winds 5 to 10 miles per hour with gusts up to 20 miles per hour. Friday, partly sunny. A chance of showers in the afternoon. Highs in the lower 60s. Chance of rain 40%. Friday night, showers. Lows in the upper 40s. Chance of rain 80%. At 4 a.m., weather reports for selected cities. At Mansfield-Lom Regional Airport, light rain was falling. The temperature was 44 degrees, the dew point 43, and the relative humidity 96%. The wind was north, at 7 miles an hour. The pressure was 29.76 inches and steady. Elsewhere across Ohio, temperatures were between 44 and 48 degrees. Rain was falling at Wooster, Cleveland, and Akron-Canton Regional Airport. At Youngstown, Dayton, rain was falling. It was cloudy at Marion, Toledo Express, Cincinnati, and Columbus. Reports from nearby cities outside Ohio, rain was falling, with a temperature of 56 at Pittsburgh, 47 at Buffalo, and 46 at Indianapolis. At Chicago, it was partly cloudy, with a temperature of 44. At Detroit, it was cloudy, with a temperature of 47. The current time is 4:35 a.m. Eastern Daylight Time. 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On the latest weather map, weak high pressure will build across the region today into Thursday, followed by a low pressure system Friday into Saturday. A stronger low pressure system and cold front will move east through the area on Sunday into Monday. The forecast for the Central Highlands. West of tonight, rain, cooler with lows in the mid-40s. North winds around 10 miles per hour with gusts up to 20 miles per hour.
chance of rain near 100%. Wednesday, mostly cloudy with a chance of rain in the morning, then partly sunny in the afternoon. Cooler with highs in the mid-50s. Northwest winds 5 to 10 miles per hour. Chance of rain 50%. Wednesday night, mostly cloudy in the evening, then clearing. Cold with lows in the upper 30s. Northwest winds around 5 miles per hour. Thursday, mostly sunny in the morning, then becoming partly sunny.

at 4 a.m., weather reports for selected cities. At Mansfield-Lom Regional Airport, light rain was falling. The temperature was 44 degrees, the dew point 43, and the relative humidity 96%. The wind was north, at 7 miles an hour. The pressure was 29.76 inches and steady. Elsewhere across Ohio, temperatures were between 44 and 48 degrees. Rain was falling at Wooster, Cleveland, and Akron-Canton Regional Airport. At Youngstown, Dayton, rain was falling. It was cloudy at Marion, Toledo Express, Cincinnati, and Columbus. Reports from nearby cities outside Ohio, rain was falling, with a temperature of 56 at Pittsburgh, 47 at Buffalo, and 46 at Indianapolis. At Chicago, it was partly cloudy, with a temperature of 44. At Detroit, it was cloudy, with a temperature of 47. The current time is 4:38 a.m. Eastern Daylight Time. 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On the latest weather map, weak high pressure will build across the region today into Thursday, followed by a low pressure system Friday into Saturday. A stronger low pressure system and cold front will move east through the area on Sunday into Monday. The forecast for the Central Highlands. West of tonight, rain, cooler with lows in the mid-40s. North winds around 10 miles per hour with gusts up to 20 miles per hour. Chance of rain near 100%. Wednesday, mostly cloudy with a chance of rain in the morning, then partly sunny in the afternoon. Cooler with highs in the mid-50s. Northwest winds 5 to 10 miles per hour. Chance of rain 50%. Wednesday night, mostly cloudy in the evening, then clearing. Cold with lows in the upper 30s. Northwest winds around 5 miles per hour. Thursday, mostly sunny in the morning, then becoming partly sunny. Patchy frost in the morning. Highs in the mid-50s. Northwest winds 5 to 10 miles per hour. Thursday night, mostly clear. Lows around 40. Southwest winds 5 to 10 miles per hour with gusts up to 20 miles per hour. Friday, partly sunny. A chance of showers in the afternoon. Highs in the lower 60s. Chance of rain 40%. Friday night, showers. Lows in the upper 40s. Chance of rain 80%. The extended forecast for the Central Highlands. Saturday, partly cloudy. Showers in the morning. Highs in the upper 60s. Chance of rain 80%. Saturday night, partly cloudy. Lows in the lower 50s. Sunday, showers likely. Highs in the mid 60s. Chance of rain 70%. Sunday night, mostly cloudy. Showers likely, mainly in the evening. Lows in the mid 40s. Chance of rain 70%. Monday, partly cloudy. Highs in the upper 50s. Monday night, partly cloudy in the evening, then clearing. Lows in the lower 40s. Tuesday, mostly sunny in the morning, then becoming partly cloudy. Highs in the lower 60s. At 4 a.m., weather reports for selected cities. At Mansfield-Lom Regional Airport, light rain was falling. The temperature was 44 degrees, the dew point 43, and the relative humidity 96%. The wind was north, at 7 miles an hour. The pressure was 29.76 inches and steady. Elsewhere across Ohio, temperatures were between 44 and 48 degrees. Rain was falling at Wooster, Cleveland, and Akron-Canton Regional Airport. At Youngstown, Dayton, rain was falling. It was cloudy at Marion, Toledo Express, Cincinnati, and Columbus. Reports from nearby cities outside Ohio, rain was falling, with a temperature of 56 at Pittsburgh, 47 at Buffalo, and 46 at Indianapolis. At Chicago, it was partly cloudy, with a temperature of 44. At Detroit, it was cloudy, with a temperature of 47. The current time is 4:42 a.m. Eastern Daylight Time. 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

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We supply the latest available information for the Central Highlands over station WWG57 from Butler on a frequency of 162.450 MHz. On the latest weather map, weak high pressure will build across the region today into Thursday, followed by a low pressure system Friday into Saturday. A stronger low pressure system and cold front will move east through the area on Sunday into Monday. The forecast for the Central Highlands. West of tonight, rain, cooler with lows in the mid-40s. North winds around 10 miles per hour with gusts up to 20 miles per hour. Chance of rain near 100%. Wednesday, mostly cloudy with a chance of rain in the morning, then partly sunny in the afternoon. Cooler with highs in the mid-50s. Northwest winds 5 to 10 miles per hour. Chance of rain 50%. Wednesday night, mostly cloudy in the evening, then clearing. Cold with lows in the upper 30s. Northwest winds around 5 miles per hour. Thursday, mostly sunny in the morning, then becoming partly sunny. Patchy frost in the morning. Highs in the mid-50s. Northwest winds 5 to 10 miles per hour. Thursday night, mostly clear. Lows around 40. Southwest winds 5 to 10 miles per hour with gusts up to 20 miles per hour. Friday, partly sunny. A chance of showers in the afternoon. Highs in the lower 60s. Chance of rain 40%. Friday night, showers. Lows in the upper 40s. Chance of rain 80%. At 4 a.m., weather reports for selected cities. At Mansfield Long Regional Airport, light rain was falling. The temperature was 44 degrees, the dew point 43, and the relative humidity 96%. The wind was north, at 7 miles an hour. The pressure was 29.76 inches and steady. Elsewhere across Ohio, temperatures were between 44 and 48 degrees. Rain was falling at Wooster, Cleveland, and Akron-Canton Regional Airport. At Youngstown, Dayton, rain was falling. It was cloudy at Marion, Toledo Express, Cincinnati, and Columbus. Reports from nearby cities outside Ohio, rain was falling, with a temperature of 56 at Pittsburgh, 47 at Buffalo, and 46 at Indianapolis. At Chicago, it was partly cloudy, with a temperature of 44. At Detroit, it was cloudy, with a temperature of 47. The Mansfield, Ohio climate summary for yesterday, May 5, 2026. Yesterday's high temperature was 68 degrees. The normal high is 68. Yesterday's low temperature was 47 degrees. The normal low is 46. 1.09 inches of precipitation fell yesterday, which brings the monthly total to 1.43 inches. This is 0.77 inches above the normal amount of 0.66 inches for May. The total precipitation for the year now stands at 14.56 inches, which is 0.54 inches above normal. No snow fell yesterday, which brings the monthly total to a trace. The total snowfall since July 1st still stands at 29.6 inches. There were 7 heating degree days yesterday. This brings the monthly total to 82. The yearly total since July 1st is 5,710. There were no cooling degree days yesterday. This leaves the monthly total at 0. The yearly total since January 1st is 25. The normal high temperature for today is 68 degrees, and the normal low is 46. The record high for today is 86, which occurred in 1959, and the record low is 24, which occurred in 1957. Sunrise today is at 6:22 a.m. and sunset is at 8:32 p.m. The current time is 4:46 a.m. Eastern Daylight Time. 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On the latest weather map, weak high pressure will build across the region today into Thursday, followed by a low pressure system Friday into Saturday. A stronger low pressure system and cold front will move east through the area on Sunday into Monday. The forecast for the Central Highlands. West of tonight, rain, cooler with lows in the mid-40s.
north winds around 10 miles per hour with gusts up to 20 miles per hour. Chance of rain near 100%. Wednesday, mostly cloudy with a chance of rain in the morning, then partly sunny in the afternoon. Cooler with highs in the mid-50s. Northwest winds 5 to 10 miles per hour. Chance of rain 50%. Wednesday night, mostly cloudy in the evening, then clearing. Cold with lows in the upper 30s. Northwest winds around 5 miles per hour. Thursday, mostly sunny in the morning, then becoming partly sunny. Patchy frost in the morning. Highs in the mid-50s. Northwest winds 5 to 10 miles per hour. Thursday night, mostly clear. Lows around 40. Southwest winds 5 to 10 miles per hour with gusts up to 20 miles per hour. Friday, partly sunny. A chance of showers in the afternoon. Highs in the lower 60s. Chance of rain 40%. Friday night, showers. Lows in the upper 40s. Chance of rain 80%. At 4 a.m., weather reports for selected cities. At Mansfield Lawn Regional Airport, light rain was falling. The temperature was 44 degrees, the dew point 43, and the relative humidity 96%. The wind was north, at 7 miles an hour. The pressure was 29.76 inches and steady. Elsewhere across Ohio, temperatures were between 44 and 48 degrees. Rain was falling at Wooster, Cleveland, and Akron-Canton Regional Airport. At Youngstown, Dayton, rain was falling. It was cloudy at Marion, Toledo Express, Cincinnati, and Columbus. Reports from nearby cities outside Ohio, rain was falling, with a temperature of 56 at Pittsburgh, 47 at Buffalo, and 46 at Indianapolis. At Chicago, it was partly cloudy, with a temperature of 44. At Detroit, it was cloudy, with a temperature of 47. The current time is 4:49 a.m. Eastern Daylight Time. 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We supply the latest available information for the Central Highlands over station WWG57 from Butler on a frequency of 162.450 MHz. The extended forecast for the Central Highlands. Saturday, partly cloudy. Showers in the morning. Highs in the upper 60s. Chance of rain 80%. Saturday night, partly cloudy. Lows in the lower 50s. Sunday, showers likely. Highs in the mid 60s. Chance of rain 70%. Sunday night, mostly cloudy. Showers likely, mainly in the evening. Lows in the mid 40s. Chance of rain 70%. Monday, partly cloudy. Highs in the upper 50s. Monday night, partly cloudy in the evening, then clearing. Lows in the lower 40s. Tuesday, mostly sunny in the morning, then becoming partly cloudy. Highs in the lower 60s. On the latest weather map, weak high pressure will build across the region today into Thursday, followed by a low pressure system Friday into Saturday. A stronger low pressure system and cold front will move east through the area on Sunday into Monday. The forecast for the Central Highlands. West of tonight, rain, cooler with lows in the mid-40s. North winds around 10 miles per hour with gusts up to 20 miles per hour. Chance of rain near 100%. Wednesday, mostly cloudy with a chance of rain in the morning, then partly sunny in the afternoon. Cooler with highs in the mid-50s. Northwest winds 5 to 10 miles per hour. Chance of rain 50%. Wednesday night, mostly cloudy in the evening, then clearing. Cold with lows in the upper 30s. Northwest winds around 5 miles per hour. Thursday, mostly sunny in the morning, then becoming partly sunny. Patchy frost in the morning. Highs in the mid-50s. Northwest winds 5 to 10 miles per hour. Thursday night, mostly clear. Lows around 40. Southwest winds 5 to 10 miles per hour with gusts up to 20 miles per hour. Friday, partly sunny. A chance of showers in the afternoon. Highs in the lower 60s. Chance of rain 40%. Friday night, showers. Lows in the upper 40s. Chance of rain 80%.
at 4 a.m., weather reports for selected cities. At Mansfield Lom Regional Airport, light rain was falling. The temperature was 44 degrees, the dew point 43, and the relative humidity 96%. The wind was north, at 7 miles an hour. The pressure was 29.76 inches and steady. Elsewhere across Ohio, temperatures were between 44 and 48 degrees. Rain was falling at Wooster, Cleveland, and Akron-Canton Regional Airport. At Youngstown, Dayton, rain was falling. It was cloudy at Marion, Toledo Express, Cincinnati, and Columbus. Reports from nearby cities outside Ohio, rain was falling, with a temperature of 56 at Pittsburgh, 47 at Buffalo, and 46 at Indianapolis. At Chicago, it was partly cloudy, with a temperature of 44. At Detroit, it was cloudy, with a temperature of 47. The current time is 4:53 a.m. Eastern Daylight Time. 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On the latest weather map, weak high pressure will build across the region today into Thursday, followed by a low pressure system Friday into Saturday. A stronger low pressure system and cold front will move east through the area on Sunday into Monday. The forecast for the Central Highlands. Rest of tonight, rain, cooler with lows in the mid-40s. North winds around 10 miles per hour with gusts up to 20 miles per hour. Chance of rain near 100%. Wednesday, mostly cloudy with a chance of rain in the morning, then partly sunny in the afternoon. Cooler with highs in the mid-50s. Northwest winds 5 to 10 miles per hour. Chance of rain 50%. Wednesday night, mostly cloudy in the evening, then clearing. Cold with lows in the upper 30s. Northwest winds around 5 miles per hour. Thursday, mostly sunny in the morning, then becoming partly sunny. Patchy frost in the morning. Highs in the mid-50s. Northwest winds 5 to 10 miles per hour. Thursday night, mostly clear. Lows around 40. Southwest winds 5 to 10 miles per hour with gusts up to 20 miles per hour. Friday, partly sunny. A chance of showers in the afternoon. Highs in the lower 60s. Chance of rain 40%. Friday night, showers. Lows in the upper 40s. Chance of rain 80%. At 4 a.m., weather reports for selected cities. At Mansfield Lom Regional Airport, light rain was falling. The temperature was 44 degrees, the dew point 43, and the relative humidity 96%. The wind was north, at 7 miles an hour. The pressure was 29.76 inches and steady. Elsewhere across Ohio, temperatures were between 44 and 48 degrees. Rain was falling at Wooster, Cleveland, and Akron-Canton Regional Airport. At Youngstown, Dayton, rain was falling. It was cloudy at Marion, Toledo Express, Cincinnati, and Columbus. Reports from nearby cities outside Ohio, rain was falling, with a temperature of 56 at Pittsburgh, 47 at Buffalo, and 46 at Indianapolis. At Chicago, it was partly cloudy, with a temperature of 44. At Detroit, it was cloudy, with a temperature of 47. The current time is 4:56 a.m. Eastern Daylight Time. 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On the latest weather map, weak high pressure will build across the region today into Thursday, followed by a low pressure system Friday into Saturday. A stronger low pressure system and cold front will move east through the area on Sunday into Monday. The forecast for the Central Highlands. West of tonight, rain, cooler with lows in the mid-40s. North winds around 10 miles per hour with gusts up to 20 miles per hour. Chance of rain near 100%. Wednesday, mostly cloudy with a chance of rain in the morning, then partly sunny in the afternoon. Cooler with highs in the mid-50s.
Northwest winds 5 to 10 miles per hour. Chance of rain 50%. Wednesday night, mostly cloudy in the evening, then clearing. Cold with lows in the upper 30s. Northwest winds around 5 miles per hour. Thursday, mostly sunny in the morning, then becoming partly sunny. Patchy frost in the morning. Highs in the mid-50s. Northwest winds 5 to 10 miles per hour. Thursday night, mostly clear. Lows around 40. Southwest winds 5 to 10 miles per hour with gusts up to 20 miles per hour. Friday, partly sunny. A chance of showers in the afternoon. Highs in the lower 60s. Chance of rain 40%. Friday night, showers. Lows in the upper 40s. Chance of rain 80%. At 4 a.m., weather reports for selected cities. At Mansfield Long Regional Airport, light rain was falling. The temperature was 44 degrees, the dew point 43, and the relative humidity 96%. The wind was north, at 7 miles an hour. The pressure was 29.76 inches and steady. Elsewhere across Ohio, temperatures were between 44 and 48 degrees. Rain was falling at Wooster, Cleveland, and Akron-Canton Regional Airport. At Youngstown, Dayton, rain was falling. It was cloudy at Marion, Toledo Express, Cincinnati, and Columbus. Reports from nearby cities outside Ohio, rain was falling, with a temperature of 56 at Pittsburgh, 47 at Buffalo, and 46 at Indianapolis. At Chicago, it was partly cloudy, with a temperature of 44. At Detroit, it was cloudy, with a temperature of 47. The current time is 4:59 a.m. Eastern Daylight Time. 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We supply the latest available information for the Central Highlands over station WWG 57 from Butler on a frequency of 162.450 MHz. On the latest weather map, weak high pressure will build across the region today into Thursday, followed by a low pressure system Friday into Saturday. A stronger low pressure system and cold front will move east through the area on Sunday into Monday. The Nearshore Marine Forecast. For the following marine location, the islands to Vermilion. Today, northwest winds 5 to 10 knots becoming west. A chance of rain early. Waves 2 feet or less. Tonight, west winds 10 to 15 knots becoming northwest. Mostly cloudy in the evening, then clearing. Waves 2 feet or less. Thursday, northwest winds 5 to 15 knots becoming west. Mostly sunny. Waves 2 feet or less. Thursday night, west winds 5 to 15 knots becoming southwest. Partly cloudy. Waves 2 feet or less. The water temperature off Toledo is 56 degrees, off Cleveland 52 degrees, and off Erie 51 degrees. The extended forecast for the Central Highlands. Saturday, partly cloudy. Showers in the morning. Highs in the upper 60s. Chance of rain 80%. Saturday night, partly cloudy. Lows in the lower 50s. Sunday, showers likely. Highs in the mid-60s. Chance of rain 70%. Sunday night, mostly cloudy. Showers likely, mainly in the evening. Lows in the mid-40s. Chance of rain 70%. Monday, partly cloudy. Highs in the upper 50s. Monday night, partly cloudy in the evening, then clearing. Lows in the lower 40s. Tuesday, mostly sunny in the morning, then becoming partly cloudy. Highs in the lower 60s. The Mansfield, Ohio climate summary for yesterday, May 5, 2026. Yesterday's high temperature was 68 degrees. The normal high is 68. Yesterday's low temperature was 47 degrees. The normal low is 46. 1.09 inches of precipitation fell yesterday, which brings the monthly total to 1.43 inches. This is 0.77 inches above the normal amount of 0.66 inches for May. The total precipitation for the year now stands at 14.56 inches, which is 0.54 inches above normal. No snow fell yesterday, which brings the monthly total to a trace.
The total snowfall since July 1st still stands at 29.6 inches. There were 7 heating degree days yesterday. This brings the monthly total to 82. The yearly total since July 1st is 5,710. There were no cooling degree days yesterday. This leaves the monthly total at 0. The yearly total since January 1st is 25. The normal high temperature for today is 68 degrees, and the normal low is 46. The record high for today is 86, which occurred in 1959, and the record low is 24, which occurred in 1957. Sunrise today is at 6:22 a.m. and sunset is at 8:32 p.m. The forecast for the Central Highlands. Rest of tonight, rain, cooler with lows in the mid-40s. North winds around 10 miles per hour with gusts up to 20 miles per hour. Chance of rain near 100%. Wednesday, mostly cloudy with a chance of rain in the morning, then partly sunny in the afternoon. Cooler with highs in the mid-50s. Northwest winds 5 to 10 miles per hour. Chance of rain 50%. Wednesday night, mostly cloudy in the evening, then clearing. Cold with lows in the upper 30s. Northwest winds around 5 miles per hour. Thursday, mostly sunny in the morning, then becoming partly sunny. Patchy frost in the morning. Highs in the mid-50s. Northwest winds 5 to 10 miles per hour. Thursday night, mostly clear. Lows around 40. Southwest winds 5 to 10 miles per hour with gusts up to 20 miles per hour. Friday, partly sunny. A chance of showers in the afternoon. Highs in the lower 60s. Chance of rain 40%. Friday night, showers. Lows in the upper 40s. Chance of rain 80%. At 4 a.m., weather reports for selected cities. At Mansfield Long Regional Airport, light rain was falling. The temperature was 44 degrees, the dew point 43, and the relative humidity 96%. The wind was north, at 7 miles an hour. The pressure was 29.76 inches and steady. Elsewhere across Ohio, temperatures were between 44 and 48 degrees. Rain was falling at Wooster, Cleveland, and Akron-Canton Regional Airport. At Youngstown, Dayton, rain was falling. It was cloudy at Marion, Toledo Express, Cincinnati, and Columbus. Reports from nearby cities outside Ohio, rain was falling, with a temperature of 56 at Pittsburgh, 47 at Buffalo, and 46 at Indianapolis. At Chicago, it was partly cloudy, with a temperature of 44. At Detroit, it was cloudy, with a temperature of 47. The current time is 5:05 a.m. Eastern Daylight Time. 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On the latest weather map, weak high pressure will build across the region today into Thursday, followed by a low pressure system Friday into Saturday. A stronger low pressure system and cold front will move east through the area on Sunday into Monday. The forecast for the Central Highlands. Rest of tonight, rain, cooler with lows in the mid-40s. North winds around 10 miles per hour with gusts up to 20 miles per hour. Chance of rain near 100%. Wednesday, mostly cloudy with a chance of rain in the morning, then partly sunny in the afternoon. Cooler with highs in the mid-50s. Northwest winds 5 to 10 miles per hour. Chance of rain 50%. Wednesday night, mostly cloudy in the evening, then clearing. Cold with lows in the upper 30s. Northwest winds around 5 miles per hour. Thursday, mostly sunny in the morning, then becoming partly sunny. Patchy frost in the morning. Highs in the mid-50s. Northwest winds 5 to 10 miles per hour. Thursday night, mostly clear. Lows around 40. Southwest winds 5 to 10 miles per hour with gusts up to 20 miles per hour. Friday, partly sunny. A chance of showers in the afternoon. Highs in the lower 60s. Chance of rain 40%. Friday night, showers. Lows in the upper 40s. Chance of rain 80%.
at 5 a.m. Weather reports for selected cities. At Mansfield Lawn Regional Airport, light rain was falling. The temperature was 44 degrees, the dew point 43, and the relative humidity 96%. The wind was northwest, at 8 miles an hour. The pressure was 29.78 inches and rising. Elsewhere across Ohio, temperatures were between 44 and 47 degrees. Rain was falling at Wooster, Marion, Cleveland, and Akron-Canton Regional Airport. At Youngstown, Cincinnati, Findlay, rain was falling. It was cloudy at Toledo Express and Dayton. Reports from nearby cities outside Ohio, rain was falling, with a temperature of 57 at Pittsburgh and 46 at Buffalo. At Chicago, it was mostly cloudy, with a temperature of 42. It was cloudy, with a temperature of 47 at Detroit and 46 at Indianapolis. The current time is 5:08 a.m. Eastern Daylight Time. 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On the latest weather map, weak high pressure will build across the region today into Thursday, followed by a low pressure system Friday into Saturday. A stronger low pressure system and cold front will move east through the area on Sunday into Monday. The forecast for the Central Highlands. Rest of tonight, rain, cooler with lows in the mid-40s. North winds around 10 miles per hour with gusts up to 20 miles per hour. Chance of rain near 100%. Wednesday, mostly cloudy with a chance of rain in the morning, then partly sunny in the afternoon. Cooler with highs in the mid-50s. Northwest winds 5 to 10 miles per hour. Chance of rain 50%. Wednesday night, mostly cloudy in the evening, then clearing. Cold with lows in the upper 30s. Northwest winds around 5 miles per hour. Thursday, mostly sunny in the morning, then becoming partly sunny. Patchy frost in the morning. Highs in the mid-50s. Northwest winds 5 to 10 miles per hour. Thursday night, mostly clear. Lows around 40. Southwest winds 5 to 10 miles per hour with gusts up to 20 miles per hour. Friday, partly sunny. A chance of showers in the afternoon. Highs in the lower 60s. Chance of rain 40%. Friday night, showers. Lows in the upper 40s. Chance of rain 80%. The extended forecast for the Central Highlands. Saturday, partly cloudy. Showers in the morning. Highs in the upper 60s. Chance of rain 80%. Saturday night, partly cloudy. Lows in the lower 50s. Sunday, showers likely. Highs in the mid-60s. Chance of rain 70%. Sunday night, mostly cloudy. Showers likely, mainly in the evening. Lows in the mid-40s. Chance of rain 70%. Monday, partly cloudy. Highs in the upper 50s. Monday night, partly cloudy in the evening, then clearing. Lows in the lower 40s. Tuesday, mostly sunny in the morning, then becoming partly cloudy. Highs in the lower 60s. At 5 a.m., weather reports for selected cities. At Mansfield Lawn Regional Airport, light rain was falling. The temperature was 44 degrees, the dew point 43, and the relative humidity 96%. The wind was northwest, at 8 miles an hour. The pressure was 29.78 inches and rising. Elsewhere across Ohio, temperatures were between 44 and 47 degrees. Rain was falling at Wooster, Marion, Cleveland, and Akron-Canton Regional Airport. At Youngstown, Cincinnati, Findlay, rain was falling. It was cloudy at Toledo Express and Dayton. Reports from nearby cities outside Ohio, rain was falling, with a temperature of 57 at Pittsburgh and 46 at Buffalo. At Chicago, it was mostly cloudy, with a temperature of 42. It was cloudy, with a temperature of 47 at Detroit and 46 at Indianapolis. The current time is 5:12 a.m. Eastern Daylight Time.
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On the latest weather map, weak high pressure will build across the region today into Thursday, followed by a low pressure system Friday into Saturday. A stronger low pressure system and cold front will move east through the area on Sunday into Monday. The forecast for the Central Highlands. Rest of tonight, rain, cooler with lows in the mid-40s. North winds around 10 miles per hour with gusts up to 20 miles per hour. Chance of rain near 100%. Wednesday, mostly cloudy with a chance of rain in the morning, then partly sunny in the afternoon. Cooler with highs in the mid-50s. Northwest winds 5 to 10 miles per hour. Chance of rain 50%. Wednesday night, mostly cloudy in the evening, then clearing. Cold with lows in the upper 30s. Northwest winds around 5 miles per hour. Thursday, mostly sunny in the morning, then becoming partly sunny. Patchy frost in the morning. Highs in the mid-50s. Northwest winds 5 to 10 miles per hour. Thursday night, mostly clear. Lows around 40. Southwest winds 5 to 10 miles per hour with gusts up to 20 miles per hour. Friday, partly sunny. A chance of showers in the afternoon. Highs in the lower 60s. Chance of rain 40%. Friday night, showers. Lows in the upper 40s. Chance of rain 80%. At 5 a.m., weather reports for selected cities. At Mansfield Lawn Regional Airport, light rain was falling. The temperature was 44 degrees, the dew point 42, and the relative humidity 93%. The wind was northwest, at 9 miles an hour. The pressure was 29.78 inches and rising. Elsewhere across Ohio, temperatures were between 44 and 47 degrees. Rain was falling at Wooster, Marion, Cleveland, and Akron-Canton Regional Airport. At Youngstown, Findlay, rain was falling. It was cloudy at Toledo Express, Cincinnati, and Dayton. Reports from nearby cities outside Ohio, rain was falling, with a temperature of 57 at Pittsburgh and 46 at Buffalo. At Chicago, it was mostly cloudy, with a temperature of 42. It was cloudy, with a temperature of 47 at Detroit and 46 at Indianapolis. The Mansfield, Ohio climate summary for yesterday, May 5, 2026. Yesterday's high temperature was 68 degrees. The normal high is 68. Yesterday's low temperature was 47 degrees. The normal low is 46. 1.09 inches of precipitation fell yesterday, which brings the monthly total to 1.43 inches. This is 0.77 inches above the normal amount of 0.66 inches for May. The total precipitation for the year now stands at 14.56 inches, which is 0.54 inches above normal. No snow fell yesterday, which brings the monthly total to a trace. The total snowfall since July 1st still stands at 29.6 inches. There were 7 heating degree days yesterday. This brings the monthly total to 82. The yearly total since July 1st is 5,710. There were no cooling degree days yesterday. This leaves the monthly total at 0. The yearly total since January 1st is 25. The normal high temperature for today is 68 degrees, and the normal low is 46. The record high for today is 86, which occurred in 1959, and the record low is 24, which occurred in 1957. Sunrise today is at 6:22 a.m. and sunset is at 8:32 p.m. The current time is 5:16 a.m. Eastern Daylight Time. 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On the latest weather map, weak high pressure will build across the region today into Thursday, followed by a low pressure system Friday into Saturday. A stronger low pressure system and cold front will move east through the area on Sunday into Monday.
the forecast for the Central Highlands. Rest of tonight, rain, cooler with lows in the mid-40s. North winds around 10 miles per hour with gusts up to 20 miles per hour. Chance of rain near 100%. Wednesday, mostly cloudy with a chance of rain in the morning, then partly sunny in the afternoon. Cooler with highs in the mid-50s. Northwest winds 5 to 10 miles per hour. Chance of rain 50%. Wednesday night, mostly cloudy in the evening, then clearing. Cold with lows in the upper 30s. Northwest winds around 5 miles per hour. Thursday, mostly sunny in the morning, then becoming partly sunny. Patchy frost in the morning. Highs in the mid-50s. Northwest winds 5 to 10 miles per hour. Thursday night, mostly clear. Lows around 40. Southwest winds 5 to 10 miles per hour with gusts up to 20 miles per hour. Friday, partly sunny. A chance of showers in the afternoon. Highs in the lower 60s. Chance of rain 40%. Friday night, showers. Lows in the upper 40s. Chance of rain 80%. At 5 a.m., weather reports for selected cities. At Mansfield Lawn Regional Airport, light rain was falling. The temperature was 44 degrees, the dew point 42, and the relative humidity 93%. The wind was northwest, at 9 miles an hour. The pressure was 29.78 inches and rising. Elsewhere across Ohio, temperatures were between 44 and 47 degrees. Rain was falling at Wooster, Marion, Cleveland, and Akron-Canton Regional Airport. At Youngstown, Findlay, rain was falling. It was cloudy at Toledo Express, Cincinnati, and Dayton. Reports from nearby cities outside Ohio, rain was falling, with a temperature of 57 at Pittsburgh and 46 at Buffalo. At Chicago, it was mostly cloudy, with a temperature of 42. It was cloudy, with a temperature of 47 at Detroit and 46 at Indianapolis. The current time is 5:19 a.m. Eastern Daylight Time. 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The extended forecast for the Central Highlands. Saturday, partly cloudy. Showers in the morning. Highs in the upper 60s. Chance of rain 80%. Saturday night, partly cloudy. Lows in the lower 50s. Sunday, showers likely. Highs in the mid 60s. Chance of rain 70%. Sunday night, mostly cloudy. Showers likely, mainly in the evening. Lows in the mid 40s. Chance of rain 70%. Monday, partly cloudy. Highs in the upper 50s. Monday night, partly cloudy in the evening, then clearing. Lows in the lower 40s. Tuesday, mostly sunny in the morning, then becoming partly cloudy. Highs in the lower 60s. On the latest weather map, weak high pressure will build across the region today into Thursday, followed by a low pressure system Friday into Saturday. A stronger low pressure system and cold front will move east through the area on Sunday into Monday. The forecast for the Central Highlands. West of tonight, rain, cooler with lows in the mid-40s. North winds around 10 miles per hour with gusts up to 20 miles per hour. Chance of rain near 100%. Wednesday, mostly cloudy with a chance of rain in the morning, then partly sunny in the afternoon. Cooler with highs in the mid-50s. Northwest winds 5 to 10 miles per hour. Chance of rain 50%. Wednesday night, mostly cloudy in the evening, then clearing. Cold with lows in the upper 30s. Northwest winds around 5 miles per hour. Thursday, mostly sunny in the morning, then becoming partly sunny. Patchy frost in the morning. Highs in the mid-50s. Northwest winds 5 to 10 miles per hour. Thursday night, mostly clear. Lows around 40. Southwest winds 5 to 10 miles per hour with gusts up to 20 miles per hour. Friday, partly sunny. A chance of showers in the afternoon. Highs in the lower 60s. Chance of rain 40%. Friday night,
showers. Lows in the upper 40s. Chance of rain 80%. At 5 a.m., weather reports for selected cities. At Mansfield Lawn Regional Airport, light rain was falling. The temperature was 44 degrees, the dew point 42, and the relative humidity 93%. The wind was northwest, at 9 miles an hour. The pressure was 29.78 inches and rising. Elsewhere across Ohio, temperatures were between 44 and 47 degrees. Rain was falling at Wooster, Marion, Cleveland, and Akron-Canton Regional Airport. At Youngstown, Findlay, rain was falling. It was cloudy at Toledo Express, Cincinnati, and Dayton. Reports from nearby cities outside Ohio, rain was falling, with a temperature of 57 at Pittsburgh, and 46 at Buffalo. At Chicago, it was mostly cloudy, with a temperature of 42. It was cloudy, with a temperature of 47 at Detroit, and 46 at Indianapolis. The current time is 5:23 a.m. Eastern Daylight Time. 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On the latest weather map, weak high pressure will build across the region today into Thursday, followed by a low pressure system Friday into Saturday. A stronger low pressure system and cold front will move east through the area on Sunday into Monday. The forecast for the Central Highlands. West of tonight, rain, cooler with lows in the mid-40s. North winds around 10 miles per hour with gusts up to 20 miles per hour. Chance of rain near 100%. Wednesday, mostly cloudy with a chance of rain in the morning, then partly sunny in the afternoon. Cooler with highs in the mid-50s. Northwest winds 5 to 10 miles per hour. Chance of rain 50%. Wednesday night, mostly cloudy in the evening, then clearing. Cold with lows in the upper 30s. Northwest winds around 5 miles per hour. Thursday, mostly sunny in the morning, then becoming partly sunny. Patchy frost in the morning. Highs in the mid-50s. Northwest winds 5 to 10 miles per hour. Thursday night, mostly clear. Lows around 40. Southwest winds 5 to 10 miles per hour with gusts up to 20 miles per hour. Friday, partly sunny. A chance of showers in the afternoon. Highs in the lower 60s. Chance of rain 40%. Friday night, showers. Lows in the upper 40s. Chance of rain 80%. At 5 a.m., weather reports for selected cities. At Mansfield Lawn Regional Airport, light rain was falling. The temperature was 44 degrees, the dew point 42, and the relative humidity 93%. The wind was northwest, at 9 miles an hour. The pressure was 29.78 inches and rising. Elsewhere across Ohio, temperatures were between 44 and 47 degrees. Rain was falling at Wooster, Marion, Cleveland, and Akron-Canton Regional Airport. At Youngstown, Findlay, rain was falling. It was cloudy at Toledo Express, Cincinnati, and Dayton. Reports from nearby cities outside Ohio, rain was falling, with a temperature of 57 at Pittsburgh, and 46 at Buffalo. At Chicago, it was mostly cloudy, with a temperature of 42. It was cloudy, with a temperature of 47 at Detroit, and 46 at Indianapolis. The current time is 5:26 a.m. Eastern Daylight Time. 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On the latest weather map, weak high pressure will build across the region today into Thursday, followed by a low pressure system Friday into Saturday. A stronger low pressure system and cold front will move east through the area on Sunday into Monday. The forecast for the Central Highlands. West of tonight, rain, cooler with lows in the mid-40s. North winds around 10 miles per hour with gusts up to 20 miles per hour. Chance of rain near 100%.
Wednesday, mostly cloudy with a chance of rain in the morning, then partly sunny in the afternoon. Cooler with highs in the mid-50s. Northwest winds 5 to 10 miles per hour. Chance of rain 50%. Wednesday night, mostly cloudy in the evening, then clearing. Cold with lows in the upper 30s. Northwest winds around 5 miles per hour. Thursday, mostly sunny in the morning, then becoming partly sunny. Patchy frost in the morning. Highs in the mid-50s. Northwest winds 5 to 10 miles per hour. Thursday night, mostly clear. Lows around 40. Southwest winds 5 to 10 miles per hour with gusts up to 20 miles per hour. Friday, partly sunny. A chance of showers in the afternoon. Highs in the lower 60s. Chance of rain 40%. Friday night, showers. Lows in the upper 40s. Chance of rain 80%. At 5 a.m., weather reports for selected cities. At Mansfield Long Regional Airport, light rain was falling. The temperature was 44 degrees, the dew point 42, and the relative humidity 93%. The wind was northwest, at 9 miles an hour. The pressure was 29.78 inches and rising. Elsewhere across Ohio, temperatures were between 44 and 47 degrees. Rain was falling at Wooster, Marion, Cleveland, and Akron-Canton Regional Airport. At Youngstown, Findlay, rain was falling. It was cloudy at Toledo Express, Cincinnati, and Dayton. Reports from nearby cities outside Ohio, rain was falling, with a temperature of 57 at Pittsburgh and 46 at Buffalo. At Chicago, it was mostly cloudy, with a temperature of 42. It was cloudy, with a temperature of 47 at Detroit and 46 at Indianapolis. The current time is 5:29 a.m. Eastern Daylight Time. 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We supply the latest available information for the Central Highlands over station WWG57 from Butler on a frequency of 162.450 MHz. On the latest weather map, weak high pressure will build across the region today into Thursday, followed by a low pressure system Friday into Saturday. A stronger low pressure system and cold front will move east through the area on Sunday into Monday. The forecast for the Central Highlands. West of tonight, rain, cooler with lows in the mid-40s. North winds around 10 miles per hour with gusts up to 20 miles per hour. Chance of rain near 100%. Wednesday, mostly cloudy with a chance of rain in the morning, then partly sunny in the afternoon. Cooler with highs in the mid-50s. Northwest winds 5 to 10 miles per hour. Chance of rain 50%. Wednesday night, mostly cloudy in the evening, then clearing. Cold with lows in the upper 30s. Northwest winds around 5 miles per hour. Thursday, mostly sunny in the morning, then becoming partly sunny. Patchy frost in the morning. Highs in the mid-50s. Northwest winds 5 to 10 miles per hour. Thursday night, mostly clear. Lows around 40. Southwest winds 5 to 10 miles per hour with gusts up to 20 miles per hour. Friday, partly sunny. A chance of showers in the afternoon. Highs in the lower 60s. Chance of rain 40%. Friday night, showers. Lows in the upper 40s. Chance of rain 80%. The extended forecast for the Central Highlands. Saturday, partly cloudy. Showers in the morning. Highs in the upper 60s. Chance of rain 80%. Saturday night, partly cloudy. Lows in the lower 50s. Sunday, showers likely. Highs in the mid-60s. Chance of rain 70%. Sunday night, mostly cloudy. Showers likely, mainly in the evening. Lows in the mid-40s. Chance of rain 70%. Monday, partly cloudy. Highs in the upper 50s. Monday night, partly cloudy in the evening, then clearing. Lows in the lower 40s. Tuesday, mostly sunny in the morning, then becoming partly cloudy. Highs in the lower 60s. The Mansfield, Ohio climate summary for yesterday, May 5th, 2026. Yesterday's high temperature was 68 degrees.
The normal high is 68. Yesterday's low temperature was 47 degrees. The normal low is 46. 1.09 inches of precipitation fell yesterday, which brings the monthly total to 1.43 inches. This is 0.77 inches above the normal amount of 0.66 inches for May. The total precipitation for the year now stands at 14.56 inches, which is 0.54 inches above normal. No snow fell yesterday, which brings the monthly total to a trace. The total snowfall since July 1st still stands at 29.6 inches. There were 7 heating degree days yesterday. This brings the monthly total to 82. The yearly total since July 1st is 5,710. There were no cooling degree days yesterday. This leaves the monthly total at 0. The yearly total since January 1st is 25. The normal high temperature for today is 68 degrees, and the normal low is 46. The record high for today is 86, which occurred in 1959, and the record low is 24, which occurred in 1957. Sunrise today is at 6:22 a.m. and sunset is at 8:32 p.m. At 5 a.m., weather reports for selected cities. At Mansfield Long Regional Airport, light rain was falling. The temperature was 44 degrees, the dew point 42, and the relative humidity 93%. The wind was northwest, at 9 miles an hour. The pressure was 29.78 inches and rising. Elsewhere across Ohio, temperatures were between 44 and 47 degrees. Rain was falling at Wooster, Marion, Cleveland, and Akron-Canton Regional Airport. At Youngstown, Findlay, rain was falling. It was cloudy at Toledo Express, Cincinnati, and Dayton. Reports from nearby cities outside Ohio, rain was falling, with a temperature of 57 at Pittsburgh and 46 at Buffalo. At Chicago, it was mostly cloudy, with a temperature of 42. It was cloudy, with a temperature of 47 at Detroit, and 46 at Indianapolis. The current time is 5:34 a.m. Eastern Daylight Time. 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On the latest weather map, weak high pressure will build across the region today into Thursday, followed by a low pressure system Friday into Saturday. A stronger low pressure system and cold front will move east through the area on Sunday into Monday. The forecast for the Central Highlands. West of tonight, rain, cooler with lows in the mid-40s. North winds around 10 miles per hour with gusts up to 20 miles per hour. Chance of rain near 100%. Wednesday, mostly cloudy with a chance of rain in the morning, then partly sunny in the afternoon. Cooler with highs in the mid-50s. Northwest winds 5 to 10 miles per hour. Chance of rain 50%. Wednesday night, mostly cloudy in the evening, then clearing. Cold with lows in the upper 30s. Northwest winds around 5 miles per hour. Thursday, mostly sunny in the morning, then becoming partly sunny. Patchy frost in the morning. Highs in the mid-50s. Northwest winds 5 to 10 miles per hour. Thursday night, mostly clear. Lows around 40. Southwest winds 5 to 10 miles per hour with gusts up to 20 miles per hour. Friday, partly sunny. A chance of showers in the afternoon. Highs in the lower 60s. Chance of rain 40%. Friday night, showers. Lows in the upper 40s. Chance of rain 80%. At 5 a.m., weather reports for selected cities. At Mansfield Long Regional Airport, light rain was falling. The temperature was 44 degrees, the dew point 42, and the relative humidity 93%. The wind was northwest, at 9 miles an hour. The pressure was 29.78 inches and rising. Elsewhere across Ohio, temperatures were between 44 and 47 degrees. Rain was falling at Wooster, Marion, Cleveland, and Akron-Canton Regional Airport. At Youngstown, Findlay, rain was falling. It was cloudy at Toledo Express, Cincinnati, and Dayton.
Reports from nearby cities outside Ohio, rain was falling, with a temperature of 57 at Pittsburgh and 46 at Buffalo. At Chicago, it was mostly cloudy, with a temperature of 42. It was cloudy, with a temperature of 47 at Detroit and 46 at Indianapolis. The current time is 5:37 a.m. Eastern.

West of tonight, rain, cooler with lows in the mid-40s. North winds around 10 miles per hour with gusts up to 20 miles per hour. Chance of rain near 100%. Wednesday, mostly cloudy with a chance of rain in the morning, then partly sunny in the afternoon. Cooler with highs in the mid-50s. Northwest winds 5 to 10 miles per hour. Chance of rain 50%. Wednesday night, mostly cloudy in the evening, then clearing. Cold with lows in the upper 30s. Northwest winds around 5 miles per hour. Thursday, mostly sunny in the morning, then becoming partly sunny. Patchy frost in the morning. Highs in the mid-50s. Northwest winds 5 to 10 miles per hour. Thursday night, mostly clear. Lows around 40. Southwest winds 5 to 10 miles per hour with gusts up to 20 miles per hour. Friday, partly sunny. A chance of showers in the afternoon. Highs in the lower 60s. Chance of rain 40%. Friday night, showers. Lows in the upper 40s. Chance of rain 80%. At 5 a.m., weather reports for selected cities. At Mansfield Lawn Regional Airport, light rain was falling. The temperature was 44 degrees, the dew point 42, and the relative humidity 93%. The wind was northwest, at 9 miles an hour. The pressure was 29.78 inches and rising. Elsewhere across Ohio, temperatures were between 44 and 47 degrees. Rain was falling at Wooster, Marion, Cleveland, and Akron-Canton Regional Airport. At Youngstown, Findlay, rain was falling. It was cloudy at Toledo Express, Cincinnati, and Dayton. Reports from nearby cities outside Ohio, rain was falling, with a temperature of 57 at Pittsburgh and 46 at Buffalo. At Chicago, it was mostly cloudy, with a temperature of 42. It was cloudy, with a temperature of 47 at Detroit and 46 at Indianapolis. The extended forecast for the Central Highlands. Saturday, partly cloudy. Showers in the morning. Highs in the upper 60s. Chance of rain 80%. Saturday night, partly cloudy. Lows in the lower 50s. Sunday, showers likely. Highs in the mid 60s. Chance of rain 70%. Sunday night, mostly cloudy. Showers likely, mainly in the evening. Lows in the mid-40s. Chance of rain 70%. Monday, partly cloudy. Highs in the upper 50s. Monday night, partly cloudy in the evening, then clearing. Lows in the lower 40s. Tuesday, mostly sunny in the morning, then becoming partly cloudy. Highs in the lower 60s. The current time is 5:41 a.m. Eastern Daylight Time. 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On the latest weather map, weak high pressure will build across the region today into Thursday, followed by a low pressure system Friday into Saturday. A stronger low-pressure system and cold front will move east through the area on Sunday into Monday. The forecast for the Central Highlands. West of tonight, rain, cooler with lows in the mid-40s. North winds around 10 miles per hour with gusts up to 20 miles per hour. Chance of rain near 100%. Wednesday, mostly cloudy with a chance of rain in the morning, then partly sunny in the afternoon. Cooler with highs in the mid-50s. Northwest winds 5 to 10 miles per hour. Chance of rain 50%. Wednesday night, mostly cloudy in the evening, then clearing. Cold with lows in the upper 30s. Northwest winds around 5 miles per hour. Thursday, mostly sunny in the morning, then becoming partly sunny. Patchy frost in the morning. Highs in the mid-50s. Northwest winds 5 to 10 miles per hour. Thursday night, mostly clear. Lows around 40. Southwest winds 5 to 10 miles per hour with gusts up to 20 miles per hour. Friday, partly sunny. A chance of showers in the afternoon. Highs in the lower 60s. Chance of rain 40%. Friday night, showers. Lows in the

upper 40s. Chance of rain 80%. At 5 a.m., weather reports for selected cities. At Mansfield-Lom Regional Airport, light rain was falling. The temperature was 44 degrees, the dew point 42, and the relative humidity 93%. The wind was northwest, at 9 miles an hour. The pressure was 29.78 inches and rising. Elsewhere across Ohio, temperatures were between 44 and 47 degrees. Rain was falling at Wooster, Marion, Cleveland, and Akron-Canton Regional Airport. At Youngstown, Findlay, rain was falling. It was cloudy at Toledo Express, Cincinnati, and Dayton. Reports from nearby cities outside Ohio, rain was falling, with a temperature of 57 at Pittsburgh and 46 at Buffalo. At Chicago, it was mostly cloudy, with a temperature of 42. It was cloudy, with a temperature of 47 at Detroit and 46 at Indianapolis. The current time is 5:44 a.m. Eastern Daylight Time. 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On the latest weather map, weak high pressure will build across the region today into Thursday, followed by a low pressure system Friday into Saturday. A stronger low pressure system and cold front will move east through the area on Sunday into Monday. The forecast for the Central Highlands. West of tonight, rain, cooler with lows in the mid-40s. North winds around 10 miles per hour with gusts up to 20 miles per hour. Chance of rain near 100%. Wednesday, mostly cloudy with a chance of rain in the morning, then partly sunny in the afternoon. Cooler with highs in the mid-50s. Northwest winds 5 to 10 miles per hour. Chance of rain 50%. Wednesday night, mostly cloudy in the evening, then clearing. Cold with lows in the upper 30s. Northwest winds around 5 miles per hour. Thursday, mostly sunny in the morning, then becoming partly sunny. Patchy frost in the morning. Highs in the mid-50s. Northwest winds 5 to 10 miles per hour. Thursday night, mostly clear. Lows around 40. Southwest winds 5 to 10 miles per hour with gusts up to 20 miles per hour. Friday, partly sunny. A chance of showers in the afternoon. Highs in the lower 60s. Chance of rain 40%. Friday night, showers. Lows in the upper 40s. Chance of rain 80%. The Mansfield, Ohio climate summary for yesterday, May 5, 2026. Yesterday's high temperature was 68 degrees. The normal high is 68. Yesterday's low temperature was 47 degrees. The normal low is 46. 1.09 inches of precipitation fell yesterday, which brings the monthly total to 1.43 inches. This is 0.77 inches above the normal amount of 0.66 inches for May. The total precipitation for the year now stands at 14.56 inches, which is 0.54 inches above normal. No snow fell yesterday, which brings the monthly total to a trace. The total snowfall since July 1st still stands at 29.6 inches. There were 7 heating degree days yesterday. This brings the monthly total to 82. The yearly total since July 1st is 5,710. There were no cooling degree days yesterday. This leaves the monthly total at 0. The yearly total since January 1st is 25. The normal high temperature for today is 68 degrees, and the normal low is 46. The record high for today is 86, which occurred in 1959, and the record low is 24, which occurred in 1957. Sunrise today is at 6:22 a.m. and sunset is at 8:32 p.m. At 5 a.m., weather reports for selected cities. At Mansfield-Lom Regional Airport, light rain was falling. The temperature was 44 degrees, the dew point 42, and the relative humidity 93%. The wind was northwest, at 9 miles an hour. The pressure was 29.78 inches and rising. Elsewhere across Ohio, temperatures were between 44 and 47 degrees. Rain was falling at Wooster, Marion, Cleveland, and Akron-Canton Regional Airport.
Youngstown, Findlay, rain was falling. It was cloudy at Toledo Express, Cincinnati, and Dayton. Reports from nearby cities outside Ohio, rain was falling, with a temperature of 57 at Pittsburgh and 46 at Buffalo. At Chicago, it was mostly cloudy, with a temperature of 42. It was cloudy, with a temperature of 47 at Detroit and 46 at Indianapolis. The current time is 5:48 a.m. Eastern Daylight Time. 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On the latest weather map, weak high pressure will build across the region today into Thursday, followed by a low pressure system Friday into Saturday. A stronger low pressure system and cold front will move east through the area on Sunday into Monday. The forecast for the Central Highlands. West of tonight, rain, cooler with lows in the mid-40s. North winds around 10 miles per hour with gusts up to 20 miles per hour. Chance of rain near 100%. Wednesday, mostly cloudy with a chance of rain in the morning, then partly sunny in the afternoon. Cooler with highs in the mid-50s. Northwest winds 5 to 10 miles per hour. Chance of rain 50%. Wednesday night, mostly cloudy in the evening, then clearing. Cold with lows in the upper 30s. Northwest winds around 5 miles per hour. Thursday, mostly sunny in the morning, then becoming partly sunny. Patchy frost in the morning. Highs in the mid-50s. Northwest winds 5 to 10 miles per hour. Thursday night, mostly clear. Lows around 40. Southwest winds 5 to 10 miles per hour with gusts up to 20 miles per hour. Friday, partly sunny. A chance of showers in the afternoon. Highs in the lower 60s. Chance of rain 40%. Friday night, showers. Lows in the upper 40s. Chance of rain 80%. The extended forecast for the Central Highlands. Saturday, partly cloudy. Showers in the morning. Highs in the upper 60s. Chance of rain 80%. Saturday night, partly cloudy. Lows in the lower 50s. Sunday, showers likely. Highs in the mid-60s. Chance of rain 70%. Sunday night, mostly cloudy. Showers likely, mainly in the evening. Lows in the mid-40s. Chance of rain 70%. Monday, partly cloudy. Highs in the upper 50s. Monday night, partly cloudy in the evening, then clearing. Lows in the lower 40s. Tuesday, mostly sunny in the morning, then becoming partly cloudy. Highs in the lower 60s. At 5 a.m., weather reports for selected cities. At Mansfield-Lawn Regional Airport, light rain was falling. The temperature was 44 degrees, the dew point 42, and the relative humidity 93%. The wind was northwest, at 9 miles an hour. The pressure was 29.78 inches and rising. Elsewhere across Ohio, temperatures were between 44 and 47 degrees. Rain was falling at Wooster, Marion, Cleveland, and Akron-Canton Regional Airport. At Youngstown, Findlay, rain was falling. It was cloudy at Toledo Express, Cincinnati, and Dayton. Reports from nearby cities outside Ohio, rain was falling, with a temperature of 57 at Pittsburgh and 46 at Buffalo. At Chicago, it was mostly cloudy, with a temperature of 42. It was cloudy, with a temperature of 47 at Detroit and 46 at Indianapolis. The current time is 5:52 a.m. Eastern Daylight Time. 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On the latest weather map, weak high pressure will build across the region today into Thursday, followed by a low pressure system Friday into Saturday. A stronger low pressure system and cold front will move east through the area on Sunday into Monday. The forecast for the Central Highlands. West of tonight, rain, cool.
cooler with lows in the mid-40s. North winds around 10 miles per hour with gusts up to 20 miles per hour. Chance of rain near 100%. Wednesday, mostly cloudy with a chance of rain in the morning, then partly sunny in the afternoon. Cooler with highs in the mid-50s. Northwest winds 5 to 10 miles per hour. Chance of rain 50%. Wednesday night, mostly cloudy in the evening, then clearing. Cold with lows in the upper 30s. Northwest winds around 5 miles per hour. Thursday, mostly sunny in the morning, then becoming partly sunny. Patchy frost in the morning. Highs in the mid-50s. Northwest winds 5 to 10 miles per hour. Thursday night, mostly clear. Lows around 40. Southwest winds 5 to 10 miles per hour with gusts up to 20 miles per hour. Friday, partly sunny. A chance of showers in the afternoon. Highs in the lower 60s. Chance of rain 40%. Friday night, showers. Lows in the upper 40s. Chance of rain 80%. At 5 a.m., weather reports for selected cities. At Mansfield Lawn Regional Airport, light rain was falling. The temperature was 44 degrees, the dew point 42, and the relative humidity 93%. The wind was northwest, at 9 miles an hour. The pressure was 29.78 inches and rising. Elsewhere across Ohio, temperatures were between 44 and 47 degrees. Rain was falling at Wooster, Marion, Cleveland, and Akron-Canton Regional Airport. At Youngstown, Findlay, rain was falling. It was cloudy at Toledo Express, Cincinnati, and Dayton. Reports from nearby cities outside Ohio, rain was falling, with a temperature of 57 at Pittsburgh and 46 at Buffalo. At Chicago, it was mostly cloudy, with a temperature of 42. It was cloudy, with a temperature of 47 at Detroit and 46 at Indianapolis. The current time is 5:55 a.m. Eastern Daylight Time. 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On the latest weather map, weak high pressure will build across the region today into Thursday, followed by a low pressure system Friday into Saturday. A stronger low pressure system and cold front will move east through the area on Sunday into Monday. The forecast for the Central Highlands. West of tonight, rain, cooler with lows in the mid-40s. North winds around 10 miles per hour with gusts up to 20 miles per hour. Chance of rain near 100%. Wednesday, mostly cloudy with a chance of rain in the morning, then partly sunny in the afternoon. Cooler with highs in the mid-50s. Northwest winds 5 to 10 miles per hour. Chance of rain 50%. Wednesday night, mostly cloudy in the evening, then clearing. Cold with lows in the upper 30s. Northwest winds around 5 miles per hour. Thursday, mostly sunny in the morning, then becoming partly sunny. Patchy frost in the morning. Highs in the mid-50s. Northwest winds 5 to 10 miles per hour. Thursday night, mostly clear. Lows around 40. Southwest winds 5 to 10 miles per hour with gusts up to 20 miles per hour. Friday, partly sunny. A chance of showers in the afternoon. Highs in the lower 60s. Chance of rain 40%. Friday night, showers. Lows in the upper 40s. Chance of rain 80%. At 5 a.m., weather reports for selected cities. At Mansfield Lawn Regional Airport, light rain was falling. The temperature was 44 degrees, the dew point 42, and the relative humidity 93%. The wind was northwest, at 9 miles an hour. The pressure was 29.78 inches and rising. Elsewhere across Ohio, temperatures were between 44 and 47 degrees. Rain was falling at Wooster, Marion, Cleveland, and Akron-Canton Regional Airport. At Youngstown, Findlay, rain was falling. It was cloudy at Toledo Express, Cincinnati, and Dayton. Reports from nearby cities outside Ohio, rain was falling, with a temperature of 57 at Pittsburgh and 46 at Buffalo.
and Chicago, it was mostly cloudy, with a temperature of 42. It was cloudy, with a temperature of 47 at Detroit, and 46 at Indianapolis. The current time is 5:58 a.m. Eastern Daylight Time. 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On the latest weather map, weak high pressure will build across the region today into Thursday, followed by a low pressure system Friday into Saturday. A stronger low pressure system and cold front will move east through the area on Sunday into Monday. The forecast for the Central Highlands. Rest of tonight, rain, cooler with lows in the mid-40s. North winds around 10 miles per hour with gusts up to 20 miles per hour. Chance of rain near 100%. Wednesday, mostly cloudy with a chance of rain in the morning, then partly sunny in the afternoon. Cooler with highs in the mid-50s. Northwest winds 5 to 10 miles per hour. Chance of rain 50%. Wednesday night, mostly cloudy in the evening, then clearing. Cold with lows in the upper 30s. Northwest winds around 5 miles per hour. Thursday, mostly sunny in the morning, then becoming partly sunny. Patchy frost in the morning. Highs in the mid-50s. Northwest winds 5 to 10 miles per hour. Thursday night, mostly clear. Lows around 40. Southwest winds 5 to 10 miles per hour with gusts up to 20 miles per hour. Friday, partly sunny. A chance of showers in the afternoon. Highs in the lower 60s. Chance of rain 40%. Friday night, showers. Lows in the upper 40s. Chance of rain 80%. The Nearshore Marine Forecast. For the following marine location, the islands to Vermilion. Today, northwest winds 5 to 10 knots becoming west. A chance of rain early. Waves 2 feet or less. Tonight, west winds 10 to 15 knots becoming northwest. Mostly cloudy in the evening, then clearing. Waves 2 feet or less. Thursday, northwest winds 5 to 15 knots becoming west. Mostly sunny. Waves 2 feet or less. Thursday night, west winds 5 to 15 knots becoming southwest. Partly cloudy. Waves 2 feet or less. The water temperature off Toledo is 56 degrees, off Cleveland 52 degrees, and off Erie 51 degrees. The extended forecast for the Central Highlands. Saturday, partly cloudy. Showers in the morning. Highs in the upper 60s. Chance of rain 80%. Saturday night, partly cloudy. Lows in the lower 50s. Sunday, showers likely. Highs in the mid-60s. Chance of rain 70%. Sunday night, mostly cloudy. Showers likely, mainly in the evening. Lows in the mid-40s. Chance of rain 70%. Monday, partly cloudy. Highs in the upper 50s. Monday night, partly cloudy in the evening, then clearing. Lows in the lower 40s. Tuesday, mostly sunny in the morning, then becoming partly cloudy. Highs in the lower 60s. The Mansfield, Ohio climate summary for yesterday, May 5, 2026. Yesterday's high temperature was 68 degrees. The normal high is 68. Yesterday's low temperature was 47 degrees. The normal low is 46. 1.09 inches of precipitation fell yesterday, which brings the monthly total to 1.43 inches. This is 0.77 inches above the normal amount of 0.66 inches for May. The total precipitation for the year now stands at 14.56 inches, which is 0.54 inches above normal. No snow fell yesterday, which brings the monthly total to a trace. The total snowfall since July 1st still stands at 29.6 inches. There were 7 heating degree days yesterday. This brings the monthly total to 82. The yearly total since July 1st is 5,710. There were no cooling degree days yesterday. This leaves the monthly total at 0. The yearly total since January 1st is 25.
The normal high temperature for today is 68 degrees, and the normal low is 46. The record high for today is 86, which occurred in 1959, and the record low is 24, which occurred in 1957. Sunrise today is at 6:22 a.m. and sunset is at 8:32 p.m. At 5 a.m., weather reports for selected cities. At Mansfield Lawn Regional Airport, light rain was falling. The temperature was 44 degrees, the dew point 42, and the relative humidity 93%. The wind was northwest, at 9 miles an hour. The pressure was 29.78 inches and rising. Elsewhere across Ohio, temperatures were between 44 and 47 degrees. Rain was falling at Wooster, Marion, Cleveland, and Akron-Canton Regional Airport. At Youngstown, Findlay, rain was falling. It was cloudy at Toledo Express, Cincinnati, and Dayton. Reports from nearby cities outside Ohio, rain was falling, with a temperature of 57 at Pittsburgh and 46 at Buffalo. At Chicago, it was mostly cloudy, with a temperature of 42. It was cloudy, with a temperature of 47 at Detroit and 46 at Indianapolis. The current time is 6:04 a.m. Eastern Daylight Time. 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On the latest weather map, weak high pressure will build across the region today into Thursday, followed by a low pressure system Friday into Saturday. A stronger low pressure system and cold front will move east through the area on Sunday into Monday. The forecast for the Central Highlands. West of tonight, rain, cooler with lows in the mid-40s. North winds around 10 miles per hour with gusts up to 20 miles per hour. Chance of rain near 100%. Wednesday, mostly cloudy with a chance of rain in the morning, then partly sunny in the afternoon. Cooler with highs in the mid-50s. Northwest winds 5 to 10 miles per hour. Chance of rain 50%. Wednesday night, mostly cloudy in the evening, then clearing. Cold with lows in the upper 30s. Northwest winds around 5 miles per hour. Thursday, mostly sunny in the morning, then becoming partly sunny. Patchy frost in the morning. Highs in the mid-50s. Northwest winds 5 to 10 miles per hour. Thursday night, mostly clear. Lows around 40. Southwest winds 5 to 10 miles per hour with gusts up to 20 miles per hour. Friday, partly sunny. A chance of showers in the afternoon. Highs in the lower 60s. Chance of rain 40%. Friday night, showers. Lows in the upper 40s. Chance of rain 80%. At 6 a.m., weather reports for selected cities. At Mansfield Lawn Regional Airport, it was cloudy. The temperature was 43 degrees, the dew point 42, and the relative humidity 97%. The wind was north, at 6 miles an hour. The pressure was 29.76 inches and steady. Elsewhere across Ohio, temperatures were between 44 and 47 degrees. Rain was falling at Wooster, Akron-Canton Regional Airport, and Youngstown. It was cloudy at Marion, Toledo Express, Cleveland, and Cincinnati. At Dayton, Findlay, and Columbus, it was cloudy. Reports from nearby cities outside Ohio, rain was falling, with a temperature of 56 at Pittsburgh and 45 at Buffalo. At Chicago, it was mostly cloudy, with a temperature of 42. It was cloudy, with a temperature of 47 at Detroit and 46 at Indianapolis. The current time is 6:07 a.m. Eastern Daylight Time. 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On the latest weather map, weak high pressure will build across the region today into Thursday, followed by a low pressure system Friday into Saturday. A stronger low pressure system and cold front will move east through the area on Sunday into Monday. The forecast for the Central Highlands. West of tonight, rain, cold.
cooler with lows in the mid-40s. North winds around 10 miles per hour with gusts up to 20 miles per hour. Chance of rain near 100%. Wednesday, mostly cloudy with a chance of rain in the morning, then partly sunny in the afternoon. Cooler with highs in the mid-50s. Northwest winds 5 to 10 miles per hour. Chance of rain 50%. Wednesday night, mostly cloudy in the evening, then clearing. Cold with lows in the upper 30s. Northwest winds around 5 miles per hour. Thursday, mostly sunny in the morning, then becoming partly sunny. Patchy frost in the morning. Highs in the mid-50s. Northwest winds 5 to 10 miles per hour. Thursday night, mostly clear. Lows around 40. Southwest winds 5 to 10 miles per hour with gusts up to 20 miles per hour. Friday, partly sunny. A chance of showers in the afternoon. Highs in the lower 60s. Chance of rain 40%. Friday night, showers. Lows in the upper 40s. Chance of rain 80%. At 6 a.m., weather reports for selected cities. At Mansfield Lawn Regional Airport, it was cloudy. The temperature was 43 degrees, the dew point 42, and the relative humidity 97%. The wind was north, at 6 miles an hour. The pressure was 29.76 inches and steady. Elsewhere across Ohio, temperatures were between 44 and 47 degrees. Rain was falling at Wooster, Akron-Canton Regional Airport, and Youngstown. It was cloudy at Marion, Toledo Express, Cleveland, and Cincinnati. At Dayton, Findlay, and Columbus, it was cloudy. Reports from nearby cities outside Ohio, rain was falling, with a temperature of 56 at Pittsburgh, and 45 at Buffalo. At Chicago, it was mostly cloudy, with a temperature of 42. It was cloudy, with a temperature of 47 at Detroit, and 46 at Indianapolis. The extended forecast for the Central Highlands. Saturday, partly cloudy. Showers in the morning. Highs in the upper 60s. Chance of rain 80%. Saturday night, partly cloudy. Lows in the lower 50s. Sunday, showers likely. Highs in the mid-60s. Chance of rain 70%. Sunday night, mostly cloudy. Showers likely, mainly in the evening. Lows in the mid-40s. Chance of rain 70%. Monday, partly cloudy. Highs in the upper 50s. Monday night, partly cloudy in the evening, then clearing. Lows in the lower 40s. Tuesday, mostly sunny in the morning, then becoming partly cloudy. Highs in the lower 60s. The current time is 6:11 a.m. Eastern Daylight Time. 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On the latest weather map, weak high pressure will build across the region today into Thursday, followed by a low pressure system Friday into Saturday. A stronger low pressure system and cold front will move east through the area on Sunday into Monday. The forecast for the Central Highlands. West of tonight, rain, cooler with lows in the mid-40s. North winds around 10 miles per hour with gusts up to 20 miles per hour. Chance of rain near 100%. Wednesday, mostly cloudy with a chance of rain in the morning, then partly sunny in the afternoon. Cooler with highs in the mid-50s. Northwest winds 5 to 10 miles per hour. Chance of rain 50%. Wednesday night, mostly cloudy in the evening, then clearing. Cold with lows in the upper 30s. Northwest winds around 5 miles per hour. Thursday, mostly sunny in the morning, then becoming partly sunny. Patchy frost in the morning. Highs in the mid-50s. Northwest winds 5 to 10 miles per hour. Thursday night, mostly clear. Lows around 40. Southwest winds 5 to 10 miles per hour with gusts up to 20 miles per hour. Friday, partly sunny. A chance of showers in the afternoon. Highs in the lower 60s. Chance of rain 40%. Friday night, showers. Lows in the upper 40s.
chance of rain 80%. At 6 a.m., weather reports for selected cities. At Mansfield Lawn Regional Airport, it was cloudy. The temperature was 43 degrees, the dew point 42, and the relative humidity 97%. The wind was north, at 6 miles an hour. The pressure was 29.76 inches and steady. Elsewhere across Ohio, temperatures were between 44 and 47 degrees. Rain was falling at Wooster, Akron-Canton Regional Airport, and Youngstown. It was cloudy at Marion, Toledo Express, Cleveland, and Cincinnati. At Dayton, Findlay, and Columbus, it was cloudy. Reports from nearby cities outside Ohio, rain was falling, with a temperature of 56 at Pittsburgh, and 45 at Buffalo. At Chicago, it was mostly cloudy, with a temperature of 42. It was cloudy, with a temperature of 47 at Detroit, and 46 at Indianapolis. At 6 a.m., weather reports for selected cities. At Mansfield Lawn Regional Airport, it was cloudy. The temperature was 43 degrees, the dew point 42, and the relative humidity 97%. The wind was north, at 6 miles an hour. The pressure was 29.76 inches and steady. Elsewhere across Ohio, temperatures were between 44 and 47 degrees. Rain was falling at Wooster, Akron-Canton Regional Airport, and Youngstown. It was cloudy at Marion, Toledo Express, Cleveland, and Cincinnati. At Dayton, Findlay, and Columbus, it was cloudy. Reports from nearby cities outside Ohio, rain was falling, with a temperature of 56 at Pittsburgh, and 45 at Buffalo. At Chicago, it was mostly cloudy, with a temperature of 42. It was cloudy, with a temperature of 47 at Detroit, and 46 at Indianapolis. The Mansfield, Ohio climate summary for yesterday, May 5, 2026. Yesterday's high temperature was 68 degrees. The normal high is 68. Yesterday's low temperature was 47 degrees. The normal low is 46. 1.09 inches of precipitation fell yesterday, which brings the monthly total to 1.43 inches. This is 0.77 inches above the normal amount of 0.66 inches for May. The total precipitation for the year now stands at 14.56 inches, which is 0.54 inches above normal. No snow fell yesterday, which brings the monthly total to a trace. The total snowfall since July 1st still stands at 29.6 inches. There were 7 heating degree days yesterday. This brings the monthly total to 82. The yearly total since July 1st is 5,710. There were no cooling degree days yesterday. This leaves the monthly total at 0. The yearly total since January 1st is 25. The normal high temperature for today is 68 degrees, and the normal low is 46. The record high for today is 86, which occurred in 1959, and the record low is 24, which occurred in 1957. Sunrise today is at 6:22 a.m. and sunset is at 8:32 p.m. The current time is 6:16 a.m. Eastern Daylight Time. 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On the latest weather map, weak high pressure will build across the region today into Thursday, followed by a low pressure system Friday into Saturday. A stronger low pressure system and cold front will move east through the area on Sunday into Monday. The forecast for the Central Highlands. West of tonight, rain, cooler with lows in the mid-40s. North winds around 10 miles per hour with gusts up to 20 miles per hour. Chance of rain near 100%. Wednesday, mostly cloudy with a chance of rain in the morning, then partly sunny in the afternoon. Cooler with highs in the mid-50s. Northwest winds 5 to 10 miles per hour. Chance of rain 50%. Wednesday night, mostly cloudy in the evening, then clearing. Cold with lows in the upper 30s. Northwest winds around 5 miles per hour. Thursday, mostly sunny in the morning, then becoming partly sunny. Patchy frost in the morning. Highs in the mid-50s. Northwest winds 5 to 10 miles per hour.
Thursday night, mostly clear. Lows around 40. Southwest winds 5 to 10 miles per hour with gusts up to 20 miles per hour. Friday, partly sunny. A chance of showers in the afternoon. Highs in the lower 60s. Chance of rain 40%. Friday night, showers. Lows in the upper 40s. Chance of rain 80%. At 6 a.m., weather reports for selected cities. At Mansfield Lawn Regional Airport, it was cloudy. The temperature was 43 degrees, the dew point 42, and the relative humidity 97%. The wind was north, at 6 miles an hour. The pressure was 29.76 inches and steady. Elsewhere across Ohio, temperatures were between 44 and 47 degrees. Rain was falling at Wooster, Akron-Canton Regional Airport, and Youngstown. It was cloudy at Marion, Toledo Express, Cleveland, and Cincinnati. At Dayton, Findlay, and Columbus, it was cloudy. Reports from nearby cities outside Ohio, rain was falling, with a temperature of 56 at Pittsburgh, and 45 at Buffalo. At Chicago, it was mostly cloudy, with a temperature of 42. It was cloudy, with a temperature of 47 at Detroit, and 46 at Indianapolis. The current time is 6:19 a.m. Eastern Daylight Time. 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On the latest weather map, weak high pressure will build across the region today into Thursday, followed by a low pressure system Friday into Saturday. A stronger low pressure system and cold front will move east through the area on Sunday into Monday. The extended forecast for the Central Highlands. Saturday, partly cloudy. Showers in the morning. Highs in the upper 60s. Chance of rain 80%. Saturday night, partly cloudy. Lows in the lower 50s. Sunday, showers likely. Highs in the mid 60s. Chance of rain 70%. Sunday night, mostly cloudy. Showers likely, mainly in the evening. Lows in the mid-40s. Chance of rain 70%. Monday, partly cloudy. Highs in the upper 50s. Monday night, partly cloudy in the evening, then clearing. Lows in the lower 40s. Tuesday, mostly sunny in the morning, then becoming partly cloudy. Highs in the lower 60s. The forecast for the Central Highlands. Rest of tonight, rain, cooler with lows in the mid-40s. North winds around 10 miles per hour with gusts up to 20 miles per hour. Chance of rain near 100%. Wednesday, mostly cloudy with a chance of rain in the morning, then partly sunny in the afternoon. Cooler with highs in the mid-50s. Northwest winds 5 to 10 miles per hour. Chance of rain 50%. Wednesday night, mostly cloudy in the evening, then clearing. Cold with lows in the upper 30s. Northwest winds around 5 miles per hour. Thursday, mostly sunny in the morning, then becoming partly sunny. Patchy frost in the morning. Highs in the mid-50s. Northwest winds 5 to 10 miles per hour. Thursday night, mostly clear. Lows around 40. Southwest winds 5 to 10 miles per hour with gusts up to 20 miles per hour. Friday, partly sunny. A chance of showers in the afternoon. Highs in the lower 60s. Chance of rain 40%. Friday night, showers. Lows in the upper 40s. Chance of rain 80%. At 6 a.m., weather reports for selected cities. At Mansfield Lawn Regional Airport, it was cloudy. The temperature was 43 degrees, the dew point 42, and the relative humidity 97%. The wind was north, at 6 miles an hour. The pressure was 29.76 inches and steady. Elsewhere across Ohio, temperatures were between 44 and 47 degrees. Rain was falling at Wooster, Akron-Canton Regional Airport, and Youngstown. It was cloudy at Marion, Toledo Express, Cleveland, and Cincinnati. At Dayton, Findlay, and Columbus, it was cloudy.
Reports from nearby cities outside Ohio, rain was falling, with a temperature of 56 at Pittsburgh and 45 at Buffalo. At Chicago, it was mostly cloudy, with a temperature of 42. It was cloudy, with a temperature of 47 at Detroit and 46 at Indianapolis. The current time is 6:23 a.m. Eastern Daylight Time. 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On the latest weather map, weak high pressure will build across the region today into Thursday, followed by a low pressure system Friday into Saturday. A stronger low-pressure system and cold front will move east through the area on Sunday into Monday. The forecast for the Central Highlands. Rest of tonight, rain, cooler with lows in the mid-40s. North winds around 10 miles per hour with gusts up to 20 miles per hour. Chance of rain near 100%. Wednesday, mostly cloudy with a chance of rain in the morning, then partly sunny in the afternoon. Cooler with highs in the mid-50s. Northwest winds 5 to 10 miles per hour. Chance of rain 50%. Wednesday night, mostly cloudy in the evening, then clearing. Cold with lows in the upper 30s. Northwest winds around 5 miles per hour. Thursday, mostly sunny in the morning, then becoming partly sunny. Patchy frost in the morning. Highs in the mid-50s. Northwest winds 5 to 10 miles per hour. Thursday night, mostly clear. Lows around 40. Southwest winds 5 to 10 miles per hour with gusts up to 20 miles per hour. Friday, partly sunny. A chance of showers in the afternoon. Highs in the lower 60s. Chance of rain 40%. Friday night, showers. Lows in the upper 40s. Chance of rain 80%. At 6 a.m., weather reports for selected cities. At Mansfield-Lom Regional Airport, it was cloudy. The temperature was 43 degrees, the dew point 42, and the relative humidity 97%. The wind was north, at 6 miles an hour. The pressure was 29.76 inches and steady. Elsewhere across Ohio, temperatures were between 44 and 47 degrees. Rain was falling at Wooster, Akron-Canton Regional Airport, and Youngstown. It was cloudy at Marion, Toledo Express, Cleveland, and Cincinnati. At Dayton, Findlay, and Columbus, it was cloudy. Reports from nearby cities outside Ohio, rain was falling, with a temperature of 56 at Pittsburgh and 45 at Buffalo. At Chicago, it was mostly cloudy, with a temperature of 42. It was cloudy, with a temperature of 47 at Detroit and 46 at Indianapolis. The current time is 6:26 a.m. Eastern Daylight Time. 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On the latest weather map, weak high pressure will build across the region today into Thursday, followed by a low pressure system Friday into Saturday. A stronger low pressure system and cold front will move east through the area on Sunday into Monday. The forecast for the Central Highlands. Rest of tonight, rain, cooler with lows in the mid-40s. North winds around 10 miles per hour with gusts up to 20 miles per hour. Chance of rain near 100%. Wednesday, mostly cloudy with a chance of rain in the morning, then partly sunny in the afternoon. Cooler with highs in the mid-50s. Northwest winds 5 to 10 miles per hour. Chance of rain 50%. Wednesday night, mostly cloudy in the evening, then clearing. Cold with lows in the upper 30s. Northwest winds around 5 miles per hour. Thursday, mostly sunny in the morning, then becoming partly sunny. Patchy frost in the morning. Highs in the mid-50s. Northwest winds 5 to 10 miles per hour. Thursday night, mostly clear. Lows around 40. Southwest winds 5 to 10 miles per hour with gusts up to 20 miles per hour. Friday, partly sunny.
A chance of showers in the afternoon. Highs in the lower 60s. Chance of rain 40%. Friday night, showers. Lows in the upper 40s. Chance of rain 80%. At 6 a.m., weather reports for selected cities. At Mansfield Lawn Regional Airport, it was cloudy. The temperature was 43 degrees, the dew point 42, and the relative humidity 97%. The wind was north, at 6 miles an hour. The pressure was 29.76 inches and steady. Elsewhere across Ohio, temperatures were between 44 and 47 degrees. Rain was falling at Wooster, Akron-Canton Regional Airport, and Youngstown. It was cloudy at Marion, Toledo Express, Cleveland, and Cincinnati. At Dayton, Findlay, and Columbus, it was cloudy. Reports from nearby cities outside Ohio, rain was falling, with a temperature of 56 at Pittsburgh, and 45 at Buffalo. At Chicago, it was mostly cloudy, with a temperature of 42. It was cloudy, with a temperature of 47 at Detroit, and 46 at Indianapolis. The current time is 6:29 a.m. Eastern Daylight Time. 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On the latest weather map, weak high pressure will build across the region today into Thursday, followed by a low pressure system Friday into Saturday. A stronger low pressure system and cold front will move east through the area on Sunday into Monday. The forecast for the Central Highlands. West of tonight, rain, cooler with lows in the mid-40s. North winds around 10 miles per hour with gusts up to 20 miles per hour. Chance of rain near 100%. Wednesday, mostly cloudy with a chance of rain in the morning, then partly sunny in the afternoon. Cooler with highs in the mid-50s. Northwest winds 5 to 10 miles per hour. Chance of rain 50%. Wednesday night, mostly cloudy in the evening, then clearing. Cold with lows in the upper 30s. Northwest winds around 5 miles per hour. Thursday, mostly sunny in the morning, then becoming partly sunny. Patchy frost in the morning. Highs in the mid-50s. Northwest winds 5 to 10 miles per hour. Thursday night, mostly clear. Lows around 40. Southwest winds 5 to 10 miles per hour with gusts up to 20 miles per hour. Friday, partly sunny. A chance of showers in the afternoon. Highs in the lower 60s. Chance of rain 40%. Friday night, showers. Lows in the upper 40s. Chance of rain 80%. The extended forecast for the Central Highlands. Saturday, partly cloudy. Showers in the morning. Highs in the upper 60s. Chance of rain 80%. Saturday night, partly cloudy. Lows in the lower 50s. Sunday, showers likely. Highs in the mid 60s. Chance of rain 70%. Sunday night, mostly cloudy. Showers likely, mainly in the evening. Lows in the mid 40s. Chance of rain 70%. Monday, partly cloudy. Highs in the upper 50s. Monday night, partly cloudy in the evening, then clearing. Lows in the lower 40s. Tuesday, mostly sunny in the morning, then becoming partly cloudy. Highs in the lower 60s. The Mansfield, Ohio climate summary for yesterday, May 5, 2026. Yesterday's high temperature was 68 degrees. The normal high is 68. Yesterday's low temperature was 47 degrees. The normal low is 46. 1.09 inches of precipitation fell yesterday, which brings the monthly total to 1.43 inches. This is 0.77 inches above the normal amount of 0.66 inches for May. The total precipitation for the year now stands at 14.56 inches, which is 0.54 inches above normal. No snow fell yesterday, which brings the monthly total to a trace. The total snowfall since July 1st still stands at 29.6 inches. There were 7 heating degree days yesterday. This brings the monthly total to 82.
The yearly total since July 1st is 5,710. There were no cooling degree days yesterday. This leaves the monthly total at zero. The yearly total since January 1st is 25. The normal since January 1st is 25. The normal high temperature for today is 68 degrees, and the normal low is 46. The record high for today is 86, which occurred in 1959, and the record low is 24, which occurred in 1957. Sunrise today is at 6:22 a.m. and sunset is at 8:32 p.m. At 6 a.m., weather reports for selected cities. At Mansfield Lawn Regional Airport, it was cloudy. The temperature was 43 degrees, the dew point 42, and the relative humidity 97%. The wind was north, at 6 miles an hour. The pressure was 29.76 inches and steady. Elsewhere across Ohio, temperatures were between 44 and 47 degrees. Rain was falling at Wooster, Akron-Canton Regional Airport, and Youngstown. It was cloudy at Marion, Toledo Express, Cleveland, and Cincinnati. At Dayton, Findlay, and Columbus, it was cloudy. Reports from nearby cities outside Ohio, rain was falling, with a temperature of 56 at Pittsburgh, and 45 at Buffalo. At Chicago, it was mostly cloudy, with a temperature of 42. It was cloudy, with a temperature of 47 at Detroit, and 46 at Indianapolis. The current time is 6:34 a.m. Eastern Daylight Time. 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On the latest weather map, weak high pressure will build across the region today into Thursday, followed by a low pressure system Friday into Saturday. A stronger low pressure system and cold front will move east through the area on Sunday into Monday. The forecast for the Central Highlands. West of tonight, rain, cooler with lows in the mid-40s. North winds around 10 miles per hour with gusts up to 20 miles per hour. Chance of rain near 100%. Wednesday, mostly cloudy with a chance of rain in the morning, then partly sunny in the afternoon. Cooler with highs in the mid-50s. Northwest winds 5 to 10 miles per hour. Chance of rain 50%. Wednesday night, mostly cloudy in the evening, then clearing. Cold with lows in the upper 30s. Northwest winds around 5 miles per hour. Thursday, mostly sunny in the morning, then becoming partly sunny. Patchy frost in the morning. Highs in the mid-50s. Northwest winds 5 to 10 miles per hour. Thursday night, mostly clear. Lows around 40. Southwest winds 5 to 10 miles per hour with gusts up to 20 miles per hour. Friday, partly sunny. A chance of showers in the afternoon. Highs in the lower 60s. Chance of rain 40%. Friday night, showers. Lows in the upper 40s. Chance of rain 80%. At 6 a.m., weather reports for selected cities. At Mansfield Lawn Regional Airport, it was cloudy. The temperature was 43 degrees, the dew point 42, and the relative humidity 97%. The wind was north, at 6 miles an hour. The pressure was 29.76 inches and steady. Elsewhere across Ohio, temperatures were between 44 and 47 degrees. Rain was falling at Wooster, Akron-Canton Regional Airport, and Youngstown. It was cloudy at Marion, Toledo Express, Cleveland, and Cincinnati. At Dayton, Findlay, and Columbus, it was cloudy. Reports from nearby cities outside Ohio, rain was falling, with a temperature of 56 at Pittsburgh, and 45 at Buffalo. At Chicago, it was mostly cloudy, with a temperature of 42. It was cloudy, with a temperature of 47 at Detroit, and 46 at Indianapolis. The current time is 6:37 a.m. Eastern Daylight Time. 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
On the latest weather map, weak high pressure will build across the region today into Thursday, followed by a low pressure system Friday into Saturday. A stronger low pressure system and cold front will move east through the area on Sunday into Monday. The forecast

sunny in the morning, then becoming partly sunny. Patchy frost in the morning. Highs in the mid-50s. Northwest winds 5 to 10 miles per hour. Thursday night, mostly clear. Lows around 40. Southwest winds 5 to 10 miles per hour with gusts up to 20 miles per hour. Friday, partly sunny. A chance of showers in the afternoon. Highs in the lower 60s. Chance of rain 40%. Friday night, showers. Lows in the upper 40s. Chance of rain 80%. At 6 a.m., weather reports for selected cities. At Mansfield Long Regional Airport, it was cloudy. The temperature was 43 degrees, the dew point 42, and the relative humidity 97%. The wind was north, at 6 miles an hour. The pressure was 29.76 inches and steady. Elsewhere across Ohio, temperatures were between 44 and 47 degrees. Rain was falling at Wooster, Akron-Canton Regional Airport, and Youngstown. It was cloudy at Marion, Toledo Express, Cleveland, and Cincinnati. At Dayton, Findlay, and Columbus, it was cloudy. Reports from nearby cities outside Ohio, rain was falling, with a temperature of 56 at Pittsburgh, and 45 at Buffalo. At Chicago, it was mostly cloudy, with a temperature of 42. It was cloudy, with a temperature of 47 at Detroit, and 46 at Indianapolis. The extended forecast for the Central Highlands. Saturday, partly cloudy. Showers in the morning. Highs in the upper 60s. Chance of rain 80%. Saturday night, partly cloudy. Lows in the lower 50s. Sunday, showers likely. Highs in the mid 60s. Chance of rain 70%. Sunday night, mostly cloudy. Showers likely, mainly in the evening. Lows in the mid 40s. Chance of rain 70%. Monday, partly cloudy. Highs in the upper 50s. Monday night, partly cloudy in the evening, then clearing. Lows in the lower 40s. Tuesday, mostly sunny in the morning, then becoming partly cloudy. Highs in the lower 60s. The current time is 6:41 a.m. Eastern Daylight Time. 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On the latest weather map, weak high pressure will build across the region today into Thursday, followed by a low pressure system Friday into Saturday. A stronger low pressure system and cold front will move east through the area on Sunday into Monday. The forecast for the Central Highlands. West of tonight, rain, cooler with lows in the mid-40s. North winds around 10 miles per hour with gusts up to 20 miles per hour. Chance of rain near 100%. Wednesday, mostly cloudy with a chance of rain in the morning, then partly sunny in the afternoon. Cooler with highs in the mid-50s. Northwest winds 5 to 10 miles per hour. Chance of rain 50%. Wednesday night, mostly cloudy in the evening, then clearing. Cold with lows in the upper 30s. Northwest winds around 5 miles per hour. Thursday, mostly sunny in the morning, then becoming partly sunny. Patchy frost in the morning. Highs in the mid-50s. Northwest winds 5 to 10 miles per hour. Thursday night, mostly clear. Lows around 40. Southwest winds 5 to 10 miles per hour with gusts up to 20 miles per hour. Friday, partly sunny. A chance of showers in the afternoon. Highs in the lower 60s. Chance of rain 40%. Friday night, showers. Lows in the upper 40s. Chance of rain 80%. At 6 a.m., weather reports for selected cities. At Mansfield Long Regional Airport, it was cloudy. The temperature was 43 degrees, the dew point 42, and the relative humidity 97%. The wind was north, at 6 miles an hour. The pressure was 29.76 inches and steady. Elsewhere across Ohio, temperatures were between 44 and 47 degrees. Rain was falling at Wooster, Akron-Canton Regional Airport, and Youngstown. It was cloudy at Marion,

Toledo Express, Cleveland, and Cincinnati. At Dayton, Findlay, and Columbus, it was cloudy. Reports from nearby cities outside Ohio, rain was falling, with a temperature of 56 at Pittsburgh and 45 at Buffalo. At Chicago, it was mostly cloudy, with a temperature of 42. It was cloudy, with a temperature of 47 at Detroit and 46 at Indianapolis. The current time is 6:44 a.m. Eastern Daylight Time. 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On the latest weather map, weak high pressure will build across the region today into Thursday, followed by a low pressure system Friday into Saturday. A stronger low-pressure system and cold front will move east through the area on Sunday into Monday. The forecast for the Central Highlands. Rest of tonight, rain, cooler with lows in the mid-40s. North winds around 10 miles per hour with gusts up to 20 miles per hour. Chance of rain near 100%. Wednesday, mostly cloudy with a chance of rain in the morning, then partly sunny in the afternoon. Cooler with highs in the mid-50s. Northwest winds 5 to 10 miles per hour. Chance of rain 50%. Wednesday night, mostly cloudy in the evening, then clearing. Cold with lows in the upper 30s. Northwest winds around 5 miles per hour. Thursday, mostly sunny in the morning, then becoming partly sunny. Patchy frost in the morning. Highs in the mid-50s. Northwest winds 5 to 10 miles per hour. Thursday night, mostly clear. Lows around 40. Southwest winds 5 to 10 miles per hour with gusts up to 20 miles per hour. Friday, partly sunny. A chance of showers in the afternoon. Highs in the lower 60s. Chance of rain 40%. Friday night, showers. Lows in the upper 40s. Chance of rain 80%. The Mansfield, Ohio climate summary for yesterday, May 5, 2026. Yesterday's high temperature was 68 degrees. The normal high is 68. Yesterday's low temperature was 47 degrees. The normal low is 46. 1.09 inches of precipitation fell yesterday, which brings the monthly total to 1.43 inches. This is 0.77 inches above the normal amount of 0.66 inches for May. The total precipitation for the year now stands at 14.56 inches, which is 0.54 inches above normal. No snow fell yesterday, which brings the monthly total to a trace. The total snowfall since July 1st still stands at 29.6 inches. There were 7 heating degree days yesterday. This brings the monthly total to 82. The yearly total since July 1st is 5,710. There were no cooling degree days yesterday. This leaves the monthly total at 0. The yearly total since January 1st is 25. The normal high temperature for today is 68 degrees, and the normal low is 46. The record high for today is 86, which occurred in 1959, and the record low is 24, which occurred in 1957. Sunrise today is at 6:22 a.m. and sunset is at 8:32 p.m. At 6 a.m., weather reports for selected cities. At Mansfield Lawn Regional Airport, it was cloudy. The temperature was 43 degrees, the dew point 42, and the relative humidity 97%. The wind was north, at 6 miles an hour. The pressure was 29.76 inches and steady. Elsewhere across Ohio, temperatures were between 44 and 47 degrees. Rain was falling at Wooster, Akron-Canton Regional Airport, and Youngstown. It was cloudy at Marion, Toledo Express, Cleveland, and Cincinnati. At Dayton, Findlay, and Columbus, it was cloudy. Reports from nearby cities outside Ohio, rain was falling, with a temperature of 56 at Pittsburgh and 45 at Buffalo. At Chicago, it was mostly cloudy, with a temperature of 42. It was cloudy, with a temperature of 47 at Detroit and 46 at Indianapolis. The current time is 6:48 a.m. Eastern Daylight Time.
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We supply the latest available information for the Central Highlands over station WWG 57 from Butler on a frequency of 162.450 MHz. On the latest weather map, weak high pressure will build across the region today into Thursday, followed by a low pressure system Friday into Saturday. A stronger low pressure system and cold front will move east through the area on Sunday into Monday. The forecast for the Central Highlands. West of tonight, rain, cooler with lows in the mid-40s. North winds around 10 miles per hour with gusts up to 20 miles per hour. Chance of rain near 100%. Wednesday, mostly cloudy with a chance of rain in the morning, then partly sunny in the afternoon. Cooler with highs in the mid-50s. Northwest winds 5 to 10 miles per hour. Chance of rain 50%. Wednesday night, mostly cloudy in the evening, then clearing. Cold with lows in the upper 30s. Northwest winds around 5 miles per hour. Thursday, mostly sunny in the morning, then becoming partly sunny. Patchy frost in the morning. Highs in the mid-50s. Northwest winds 5 to 10 miles per hour. Thursday night, mostly clear. Lows around 40. Southwest winds 5 to 10 miles per hour with gusts up to 20 miles per hour. Friday, partly sunny. A chance of showers in the afternoon. Highs in the lower 60s. Chance of rain 40%. Friday night, showers. Lows in the upper 40s. Chance of rain 80%. The extended forecast for the Central Highlands. Saturday, partly cloudy. Showers in the morning. Highs in the upper 60s. Chance of rain 80%. Saturday night, partly cloudy. Lows in the lower 50s. Sunday, showers likely. Highs in the mid-60s. Chance of rain 70%. Sunday night, mostly cloudy. Showers likely, mainly in the evening. Lows in the mid-40s. Chance of rain 70%. Monday, partly cloudy. Highs in the upper 50s. Monday night, partly cloudy in the evening, then clearing. Lows in the lower 40s. Tuesday, mostly sunny in the morning, then becoming partly cloudy. Highs in the lower 60s. At 6 a.m., weather reports for selected cities. At Mansfield Long Regional Airport, it was cloudy. The temperature was 43 degrees, the dew point 42, and the relative humidity 97%. The wind was north, at 6 miles an hour. The pressure was 29.76 inches and steady. Elsewhere across Ohio, temperatures were between 44 and 47 degrees. Rain was falling at Wooster, Akron-Canton Regional Airport, and Youngstown. It was cloudy at Marion, Toledo Express, Cleveland, and Cincinnati. At Dayton, Findlay, and Columbus, it was cloudy. Reports from nearby cities outside Ohio, rain was falling, with a temperature of 56 at Pittsburgh and 45 at Buffalo. At Chicago, it was mostly cloudy, with a temperature of 42. It was cloudy, with a temperature of 47 at Detroit, and 46 at Indianapolis. The current time is 6:52 a.m. Eastern Daylight Time. 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On the latest weather map, weak high pressure will build across the region today into Thursday, followed by a low pressure system Friday into Saturday. A stronger low pressure system and cold front will move east through the area on Sunday into Monday. The forecast for the Central Highlands. West of tonight, rain, cooler with lows in the mid-40s. North winds around 10 miles per hour with gusts up to 20 miles per hour. Chance of rain near 100%. Wednesday, mostly cloudy with a chance of rain in the morning, then partly sunny in the afternoon. Cooler with highs in the mid-50s. Northwest winds 5 to 10 miles per hour. Chance of rain 50%. Wednesday night, mostly cloudy in the evening, then clearing. Cold with lows in the upper 30s.
Northwest winds around 5 miles per hour. Thursday, mostly sunny in the morning, then becoming partly sunny. Patchy frost in the morning. Highs in the mid-50s. Northwest winds 5 to 10 miles per hour. Thursday night, mostly clear. Lows around 40. Southwest winds 5 to 10 miles per hour with gusts up to 20 miles per hour. Friday, partly sunny. A chance of showers in the afternoon. Highs in the lower 60s. Chance of rain 40%. Friday night, showers. Lows in the upper 40s. Chance of rain 80%. At 6 a.m., weather reports for selected cities. At Mansfield Long Regional Airport, it was cloudy. The temperature was 43 degrees, the dew point 42, and the relative humidity 97%. The wind was north, at 6 miles an hour. The pressure was 29.76 inches and steady. Elsewhere across Ohio, temperatures were between 44 and 47 degrees. Rain was falling at Wooster, Akron-Canton Regional Airport, and Youngstown. It was cloudy at Marion, Toledo Express, Cleveland, and Cincinnati. At Dayton, Findlay, and Columbus, it was cloudy. Reports from nearby cities outside Ohio, rain was falling, with a temperature of 56 at Pittsburgh, and 45 at Buffalo. At Chicago, it was mostly cloudy, with a temperature of 42. It was cloudy, with a temperature of 47 at Detroit, and 46 at Indianapolis. The current time is 6:55 a.m. Eastern Daylight Time. 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On the latest weather map, weak high pressure will build across the region today into Thursday, followed by a low pressure system Friday into Saturday. A stronger low pressure system and cold front will move east through the area on Sunday into Monday. The forecast for the Central Highlands. West of tonight, rain, cooler with lows in the mid-40s. North winds around 10 miles per hour with gusts up to 20 miles per hour. Chance of rain near 100%. Wednesday, mostly cloudy with a chance of rain in the morning, then partly sunny in the afternoon. Cooler with highs in the mid-50s. Northwest winds 5 to 10 miles per hour. Chance of rain 50%. Wednesday night, mostly cloudy in the evening, then clearing. Cold with lows in the upper 30s. Northwest winds around 5 miles per hour. Thursday, mostly sunny in the morning, then becoming partly sunny. Patchy frost in the morning. Highs in the mid-50s. Northwest winds 5 to 10 miles per hour. Thursday night, mostly clear. Lows around 40. Southwest winds 5 to 10 miles per hour with gusts up to 20 miles per hour. Friday, partly sunny. A chance of showers in the afternoon. Highs in the lower 60s. Chance of rain 40%. Friday night, showers. Lows in the upper 40s. Chance of rain 80%. At 6 a.m., weather reports for selected cities. At Mansfield Long Regional Airport, it was cloudy. The temperature was 43 degrees, the dew point 42, and the relative humidity 97%. The wind was north, at 6 miles an hour. The pressure was 29.76 inches and steady. Elsewhere across Ohio, temperatures were between 44 and 47 degrees. Rain was falling at Wooster, Akron-Canton Regional Airport, and Youngstown. It was cloudy at Marion, Toledo Express, Cleveland, and Cincinnati. At Dayton, Findlay, and Columbus, it was cloudy. Reports from nearby cities outside Ohio, rain was falling, with a temperature of 56 at Pittsburgh, and 45 at Buffalo. At Chicago, it was mostly cloudy, with a temperature of 42. It was cloudy, with a temperature of 47 at Detroit, and 46 at Indianapolis. The current time is 6:58 a.m. Eastern Daylight Time. 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
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On the latest weather map, weak high pressure will build across the region today into Thursday, followed by a low pressure system Friday into Saturday. A stronger low pressure system and cold front will move east through the area on Sunday into Monday. The forecast for the Central Highlands. Rest of tonight, rain, cooler with lows in the mid-40s. North winds around 10 miles per hour with gusts up to 20 miles per hour. Chance of rain near 100%. Wednesday, mostly cloudy with a chance of rain in the morning, then partly sunny in the afternoon. Cooler with highs in the mid-50s. Northwest winds 5 to 10 miles per hour. Chance of rain 50%. Wednesday night, mostly cloudy in the evening, then clearing. Cold with lows in the upper 30s. Northwest winds around 5 miles per hour. Thursday, mostly sunny in the morning, then becoming partly sunny. Patchy frost in the morning. Highs in the mid-50s. Northwest winds 5 to 10 miles per hour. Thursday night, mostly clear. Lows around 40. Southwest winds 5 to 10 miles per hour with gusts up to 20 miles per hour. Friday, partly sunny. A chance of showers in the afternoon. Highs in the lower 60s. Chance of rain 40%. Friday night, showers. Lows in the upper 40s. Chance of rain 80%. The Nearshore Marine Forecast. For the following marine location, the islands to Vermilion. Today, northwest winds 5 to 10 knots becoming west. A chance of rain early. Waves 2 feet or less. Tonight, west winds 10 to 15 knots becoming northwest. Mostly cloudy in the evening, then clearing. Waves 2 feet or less. Thursday, northwest winds 5 to 15 knots becoming west. Mostly sunny. Waves 2 feet or less. Thursday night, west winds 5 to 15 knots becoming southwest. Partly cloudy. Waves 2 feet or less. The water temperature off Toledo is 56 degrees, off Cleveland 52 degrees, and off Erie 51 degrees. The extended forecast for the Central Highlands. Saturday, partly cloudy. Showers in the morning. Highs in the upper 60s. Chance of rain 80%. Saturday night, partly cloudy. Lows in the lower 50s. Sunday, showers likely. Highs in the mid-60s. Chance of rain 70%. Sunday night, mostly cloudy. Showers likely, mainly in the evening. Lows in the mid-40s. Chance of rain 70%. Monday, partly cloudy. Highs in the upper 50s. Monday night, partly cloudy in the evening, then clearing. Lows in the lower 40s. Tuesday, mostly sunny in the morning, then becoming partly cloudy. Highs in the lower 60s. The Mansfield, Ohio climate summary for yesterday, May 5, 2026. Yesterday's high temperature was 68 degrees. The normal high is 68. Yesterday's low temperature was 47 degrees. The normal low is 46. 1.09 inches of precipitation fell yesterday, which brings the monthly total to 1.43 inches. This is 0.77 inches above the normal amount of 0.66 inches for May. The total precipitation for the year now stands at 14.56 inches, which is 0.54 inches above normal. No snow fell yesterday, which brings the monthly total to a trace. The total snowfall since July 1st still stands at 29.6 inches. There were 7 heating degree days yesterday. This brings the monthly total to 82. The yearly total since July 1st is 5,710. There were no cooling degree days yesterday. This leaves the monthly total at 0. The yearly total since January 1st is 25. The normal high temperature for today is 68 degrees, and the normal low is 46. The record high for today is 86, which occurred in 1959, and the record low is 24, which occurred in 1957. Sunrise today is at 6:22 a.m. and sunset is at 8:32 p.m. At 6 a.m., weather reports for selected cities. At Mansfield-Long Regional Airport, it was cloudy,
The temperature was 43 degrees, the dew point 42, and the relative humidity 97%. The wind was north, at 6 miles an hour. The pressure was 29.76 inches and steady. Elsewhere across Ohio, temperatures were between 44 and 47 degrees. Rain was falling at Wooster, Akron-Canton Regional Airport, and Youngstown. It was cloudy at Marion, Toledo Express, Cleveland, and Cincinnati. At Dayton, Findlay, and Columbus, it was cloudy. Reports from nearby cities outside Ohio, rain was falling, with a temperature of 56 at Pittsburgh, and 45 at Buffalo. At Chicago, it was mostly cloudy, with a temperature of 42. It was cloudy, with a temperature of 47 at Detroit, and 46 at Indianapolis. The current time is 7:04 a.m. Eastern Daylight Time. 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On the latest weather map, weak high pressure will build across the region today into Thursday, followed by a low pressure system Friday into Saturday. A stronger low pressure system and cold front will move east through the area on Sunday into Monday. The forecast for the Central Highlands. West of tonight, rain, cooler with lows in the mid-40s. North winds around 10 miles per hour with gusts up to 20 miles per hour. Chance of rain near 100%. Wednesday, mostly cloudy with a chance of rain in the morning, then partly sunny in the afternoon. Cooler with highs in the mid-50s. Northwest winds 5 to 10 miles per hour. Chance of rain 50%. Wednesday night, mostly cloudy in the evening, then clearing. Cold with lows in the upper 30s. Northwest winds around 5 miles per hour. Thursday, mostly sunny in the morning, then becoming partly sunny. Patchy frost in the morning. Highs in the mid-50s. Northwest winds 5 to 10 miles per hour. Thursday night, mostly clear. Lows around 40. Southwest winds 5 to 10 miles per hour with gusts up to 20 miles per hour. Friday, partly sunny. A chance of showers in the afternoon. Highs in the lower 60s. Chance of rain 40%. Friday night, showers. Lows in the upper 40s. Chance of rain 80%. The forecast for the Central Highlands. Today, mostly cloudy with rain likely this morning, then partly sunny this afternoon. Cooler with highs in the mid-50s. Northwest winds 5 to 10 miles per hour. Chance of rain 70%. Tonight, mostly cloudy in the evening, then clearing. Cold with lows in the upper 30s. Northwest winds around 5 miles per hour. Thursday, mostly sunny in the morning, then becoming partly sunny. Patchy frost in the morning. Highs in the mid-50s. Northwest winds 5 to 10 miles per hour. Thursday night, mostly clear. Lows around 40. Southwest winds 5 to 10 miles per hour with gusts up to 20 miles per hour. Friday, partly sunny. A chance of showers in the afternoon. Highs in the lower 60s. Southwest winds 10 to 15 miles per hour with gusts up to 25 miles per hour. Chance of rain 40%. Friday night, showers. Lows in the upper 40s. Chance of rain 80%. The extended forecast for the Central Highlands. Saturday, partly cloudy. Showers in the morning. Highs in the upper 60s. Chance of rain 80%. Saturday night, partly cloudy. Lows in the lower 50s. Sunday, showers likely. Highs in the mid-60s. Chance of rain 70%. Sunday night, mostly cloudy. Showers likely, mainly in the evening. Lows in the mid-40s. Chance of rain 70%. Monday, partly cloudy. Highs in the upper 50s. Monday night, partly cloudy in the evening, then clearing. Lows in the lower 40s. Tuesday, mostly sunny in the morning, then becoming partly cloudy. Highs in the lower 60s. At 7 a.m., weather reports for selected cities. At Mansfield-Long Regional Airport, it was cloudy.
The temperature was 43 degrees, the dew point 41, and the relative humidity 93%. The wind was north, at 6 miles an hour. The pressure was 29.78 inches and rising. Elsewhere across Ohio, temperatures were between 43 and 47 degrees. At Youngstown, rain was falling. It was cloudy at Wooster, Marion, Toledo Express, Cleveland, and Akron-Canton Regional Airport. At Cincinnati, Dayton, Findlay, and Columbus, it was cloudy. Reports from nearby cities outside Ohio, rain was falling, with a temperature of 57 at Pittsburgh and 46 at Buffalo. It was mostly cloudy, with a temperature of 45 at Indianapolis and 43 at Chicago. At Detroit, it was cloudy, with a temperature of 46. The current time is 7:09 a.m. Eastern Daylight Time. 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We supply the latest available information for the Central Highlands over station WWG57 from Butler on a frequency of 162.450 MHz. On the latest weather map, weak high pressure will build across the region today into Thursday, followed by a low pressure system Friday into Saturday. A stronger low pressure system and cold front will move east through the area on Sunday into Monday. The extended forecast for the Central Highlands. Saturday, partly cloudy. Showers in the morning. Highs in the upper 60s. Chance of rain 80%. Saturday night, partly cloudy. Lows in the lower 50s. Sunday, showers likely. Highs in the mid 60s. Chance of rain 70%. Sunday night, mostly cloudy. Showers likely, mainly in the evening. Lows in the mid 40s. Chance of rain 70%. Monday, partly cloudy. Highs in the upper 50s. Monday night, partly cloudy in the evening, then clearing. Lows in the lower 40s. Tuesday, mostly sunny in the morning, then becoming partly cloudy. Highs in the lower 60s. The forecast for the Central Highlands. Today, mostly cloudy with rain likely this morning, then partly sunny this afternoon. Cooler with highs in the mid-50s. Northwest winds 5 to 10 miles per hour. Chance of rain 70%. Tonight, mostly cloudy in the evening, then clearing. Cold with lows in the upper 30s. Northwest winds around 5 miles per hour. Thursday, mostly sunny in the morning, then becoming partly sunny. Patchy frost in the morning. Highs in the mid-50s. Northwest winds 5 to 10 miles per hour. Thursday night, mostly clear. Lows around 40. Southwest winds 5 to 10 miles per hour with gusts up to 20 miles per hour. Friday, partly sunny. A chance of showers in the afternoon. Highs in the lower 60s. Southwest winds 10 to 15 miles per hour with gusts up to 25 miles per hour. Chance of rain 40%. Friday night, showers. Lows in the upper 40s. Chance of rain 80%. At 7 a.m., weather reports for selected cities. At Mansfield-Long Regional Airport, it was cloudy. The temperature was 43 degrees, the dew point 41, and the relative humidity 93%. The wind was north, at 6 miles an hour. The pressure was 29.78 inches and rising. Elsewhere across Ohio, temperatures were between 43 and 47 degrees. At Youngstown, rain was falling. It was cloudy at Wooster, Marion, Toledo Express, Cleveland, and Akron-Canton Regional Airport. At Cincinnati, Dayton, Findlay, and Columbus, it was cloudy. Reports from nearby cities outside Ohio, rain was falling, with a temperature of 57 at Pittsburgh and 46 at Buffalo. It was mostly cloudy, with a temperature of 45 at Indianapolis and 43 at Chicago. At Detroit, it was cloudy, with a temperature of 46. The current time is 7:13 a.m. Eastern Daylight Time. 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
On the latest weather map, weak high pressure will build across the region today into Thursday, followed by a low pressure system Friday into Saturday. A stronger low pressure system and cold front will move east through the area on Sunday into Monday. The forecast for the Central Highlands. Today, mostly cloudy with rain likely this morning, then partly sunny this afternoon. Cooler with highs in the mid-50s. Northwest winds 5 to 10 miles per hour. Chance of rain 70%. Tonight, mostly cloudy in the evening, then clearing. Cold with lows in the upper 30s. Northwest winds around 5 miles per hour. Thursday, mostly sunny in the morning, then becoming partly sunny. Patchy frost in the morning. Highs in the mid-50s. Northwest winds 5 to 10 miles per hour. Thursday night, mostly clear. Lows around 40. Southwest winds 5 to 10 miles per hour with gusts up to 20 miles per hour. Friday, partly sunny. A chance of showers in the afternoon. Highs in the lower 60s. Southwest winds 10 to 15 miles per hour with gusts up to 25 miles per hour. Chance of rain 40%. Friday night, showers. Lows in the upper 40s. Chance of rain 80%. The Mansfield, Ohio climate summary for yesterday, May 5, 2026. Yesterday's high temperature was 68 degrees. The normal high is 68. Yesterday's low temperature was 47 degrees. The normal low is 46. 1.09 inches of precipitation fell yesterday, which brings the monthly total to 1.43 inches. This is 0.77 inches above the normal amount of 0.66 inches for May. The total precipitation for the year now stands at 14.56 inches, which is 0.54 inches above normal. No snow fell yesterday, which brings the monthly total to a trace. The total snowfall since July 1st still stands at 29.6 inches. There were 7 heating degree days yesterday. This brings the monthly total to 82. The yearly total since July 1st is 5,710. There were no cooling degree days yesterday. This leaves the monthly total at 0. The yearly total since January 1st is 25. The normal high temperature for today is 68 degrees, and the normal low is 46. The record high for today is 86, which occurred in 1959, and the record low is 24, which occurred in 1957. Sunrise today is at 6:22 a.m. and sunset is at 8:32 p.m. At 7 a.m., weather reports for selected cities. At Mansfield Long Regional Airport, it was cloudy. The temperature was 43 degrees, the dew point 41, and the relative humidity 93%. The wind was north, at 6 miles an hour. The pressure was 29.78 inches and rising. Elsewhere across Ohio, temperatures were between 43 and 47 degrees. At Youngstown, rain was falling. It was cloudy at Wooster, Marion, Toledo Express, Cleveland, and Akron-Canton Regional Airport. At Cincinnati, Dayton, Findlay, and Columbus, it was cloudy. Reports from nearby cities outside Ohio, rain was falling, with a temperature of 57 at Pittsburgh and 46 at Buffalo. At Indianapolis, it was partly cloudy, with a temperature of 45. At Chicago, it was mostly cloudy, with a temperature of 43. At Detroit, it was cloudy, with a temperature of 46. The current time is 7:17 a.m. Eastern Daylight Time. 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We supply the latest available information for the Central Highlands over station WWG 57 from Butler on a frequency of 162.450 MHz. On the latest weather map, weak high pressure will build across the region today into Thursday, followed by a low pressure system Friday into Saturday. A stronger low pressure system and cold front will move east through the area on Sunday into Monday. The forecast for the Central Highlands. Today, mostly cloudy with rain likely this morning, then partly sunny this afternoon. Cooler with highs in the mid-50s. Northwest winds 5 to 10 miles per hour. Chance of rain 70%. Tonight, mostly cloudy in the evening, then clearing. Cold with lows in the upper 30s. Northwest
northwest winds around 5 miles per hour. Thursday, mostly sunny in the morning, then becoming partly sunny. Patchy frost in the morning. Highs in the mid-50s. Northwest winds 5 to 10 miles per hour. Thursday night, mostly clear. Lows around 40. Southwest winds 5 to 10 miles per hour with gusts up to 20 miles per hour. Friday, partly sunny. A chance of showers in the afternoon. Highs in the lower 60s. Southwest winds 10 to 15 miles per hour with gusts up to 25 miles per hour. Chance of rain 40%. Friday night, showers. Lows in the upper 40s. Chance of rain 80%. At 7 a.m., weather reports for selected cities. At Mansfield Long Regional Airport, it was cloudy. The temperature was 43 degrees, the dew point 41, and the relative humidity 93%. The wind was north, at 6 miles an hour. The pressure was 29.78 inches and rising. Elsewhere across Ohio, temperatures were between 43 and 47 degrees. At Youngstown, rain was falling. It was cloudy at Wooster, Marion, Toledo Express, Cleveland, and Akron-Canton Regional Airport. At Cincinnati, Dayton, Findlay, and Columbus, it was cloudy. Reports from nearby cities outside Ohio, rain was falling, with a temperature of 57 at Pittsburgh and 46 at Buffalo. At Indianapolis, it was partly cloudy, with a temperature of 45. At Chicago, it was mostly cloudy, with a temperature of 43. At Detroit, it was cloudy, with a temperature of 46. The extended forecast for the Central Highlands. Saturday, partly cloudy. Showers in the morning. Highs in the upper 60s. Chance of rain 80%. Saturday night, partly cloudy. Lows in the lower 50s. Sunday, showers likely. Highs in the mid-60s. Chance of rain 70%. Sunday night, mostly cloudy. Showers likely, mainly in the evening. Lows in the mid-40s. Chance of rain 70%. Monday, partly cloudy. Highs in the upper 50s. Monday night, partly cloudy in the evening, then clearing. Lows in the lower 40s. Tuesday, mostly sunny in the morning, then becoming partly cloudy. Highs in the lower 60s. The current time is 7:21 a.m. Eastern Daylight Time. 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On the latest weather map, weak high pressure will build across the region today into Thursday, followed by a low pressure system Friday into Saturday. A stronger low pressure system and cold front will move east through the area on Sunday into Monday. The forecast for the Central Highlands. Today, mostly cloudy with rain likely this morning, then partly sunny this afternoon. Cooler with highs in the mid-50s. Northwest winds 5 to 10 miles per hour. Chance of rain 70%. Tonight, mostly cloudy in the evening, then clearing. Cold with lows in the upper 30s. Northwest winds around 5 miles per hour. Thursday, mostly sunny in the morning, then becoming partly sunny. Patchy frost in the morning. Highs in the mid-50s. Northwest winds 5 to 10 miles per hour. Thursday night, mostly clear. Lows around 40. Southwest winds 5 to 10 miles per hour with gusts up to 20 miles per hour. Friday, partly sunny. A chance of showers in the afternoon. Highs in the lower 60s. Southwest winds 10 to 15 miles per hour with gusts up to 25 miles per hour. Chance of rain 40%. Friday night, showers. Lows in the upper 40s. Chance of rain 80%. At 7 a.m., weather reports for selected cities. At Mansfield Long Regional Airport, it was cloudy. The temperature was 43 degrees, the dew point 41, and the relative humidity 93%. The wind was north, at 6 miles an hour. The pressure was 29.78 inches and rising. Elsewhere across Ohio, temperatures were between 43 and 47 degrees.
At Youngstown, rain was falling. It was cloudy at Worcester, Marion, Toledo Express, Cleveland, and Akron-Canton Regional Airport. At Cincinnati, Dayton, Findlay, and Columbus, it was cloudy. Reports from nearby cities outside Ohio, rain was falling, with a temperature of 57 at Pittsburgh, and 46 at Buffalo. At Indianapolis, it was partly cloudy, with a temperature of 45. At Chicago, it was mostly cloudy, with a temperature of 43. At Detroit, it was cloudy, with a temperature of 46. The current time is 7:24 a.m. Eastern Daylight Time. 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We supply the latest available information for the Central Highlands over station WWG 57 from Butler on a frequency of 162.450 MHz. On the latest weather map, weak high pressure will build across the region today into Thursday, followed by a low pressure system Friday into Saturday. A stronger low pressure system and cold front will move east through the area on Sunday into Monday. The forecast for the Central Highlands. Today, mostly cloudy with rain likely this morning, then partly sunny this afternoon. Cooler with highs in the mid-50s. Northwest winds 5 to 10 miles per hour. Chance of rain 70%. Tonight, mostly cloudy in the evening, then clearing. Cold with lows in the upper 30s. Northwest winds around 5 miles per hour. Thursday, mostly sunny in the morning, then becoming partly sunny. Patchy frost in the morning. Highs in the mid-50s. Northwest winds 5 to 10 miles per hour. Thursday night, mostly clear. Lows around 40. Southwest winds 5 to 10 miles per hour with gusts up to 20 miles per hour. Friday, partly sunny. A chance of showers in the afternoon. Highs in the lower 60s. Southwest winds 10 to 15 miles per hour with gusts up to 25 miles per hour. Chance of rain 40%. Friday night, showers. Lows in the upper 40s. Chance of rain 80%. At 7 a.m., weather reports for selected cities. At Mansfield Long Regional Airport, it was cloudy. The temperature was 43 degrees, the dew point 41, and the relative humidity 93%. The wind was north, at 6 miles an hour. The pressure was 29.78 inches and rising. Elsewhere across Ohio, temperatures were between 43 and 47 degrees. At Youngstown, rain was falling. It was cloudy at Worcester, Marion, Toledo Express, Cleveland, and Akron-Canton Regional Airport. At Cincinnati, Dayton, Findlay, and Columbus, it was cloudy. Reports from nearby cities outside Ohio, rain was falling, with a temperature of 57 at Pittsburgh and 46 at Buffalo. At Indianapolis, it was partly cloudy, with a temperature of 45. At Chicago, it was mostly cloudy, with a temperature of 43. At Detroit, it was cloudy, with a temperature of 46. The current time is 7:27 a.m. Eastern Daylight Time. 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We supply the latest available information for the Central Highlands over station WWG 57 from Butler on a frequency of 162.450 MHz. On the latest weather map, weak high pressure will build across the region today into Thursday, followed by a low pressure system Friday into Saturday. A stronger low pressure system and cold front will move east through the area on Sunday into Monday. The forecast for the Central Highlands. Today, mostly cloudy with rain likely this morning, then partly sunny this afternoon. Cooler with highs in the mid-50s. Northwest winds 5 to 10 miles per hour. Chance of rain 70%. Tonight, mostly cloudy in the evening, then clearing. Cold with lows in the upper 30s. Northwest winds around 5 miles per hour. Thursday, mostly sunny in the morning, then becoming partly sunny. Patchy frost in the morning. Highs in the mid-50s. Northwest winds 5 to 10 miles per hour. Thursday night, mostly clear. Lows around 40. Southwest winds 5 to 10 miles per hour with gusts up to 20 miles per hour. Friday, partly sunny.
a chance of showers in the afternoon. Highs in the lower 60s. Southwest winds 10 to 15 miles per hour with gusts up to 25 miles per hour. Chance of rain 40%. Friday night, showers. Lows in the upper 40s. Chance of rain 80%. At 7 a.m., weather reports for selected cities. At Mansfield Long Regional Airport, it was cloudy. The temperature was 43 degrees, the dew point 41, and the relative humidity 93%. The wind was north, at 6 miles an hour. The pressure was 29.78 inches and rising. Elsewhere across Ohio, temperatures were between 43 and 47 degrees. At Youngstown, rain was falling. It was cloudy at Wooster, Marion, Toledo Express, Cleveland, and Akron-Canton Regional Airport. At Cincinnati, Dayton, Findlay, and Columbus, it was cloudy. Reports from nearby cities outside Ohio, rain was falling, with a temperature of 57 at Pittsburgh and 46 at Buffalo. At Indianapolis, it was partly cloudy, with a temperature of 45. At Chicago, it was mostly cloudy, with a temperature of 43. At Detroit, it was cloudy, with a temperature of 46. The current time is 7:29 a.m. Eastern Daylight Time. The extended forecast for the Central Highlands. Saturday, partly cloudy. Showers in the morning. Highs in the upper 60s. Chance of rain 80%. Saturday night, partly cloudy. Lows in the lower 50s. Sunday, showers likely. Highs in the mid-60s. Chance of rain 70%. Sunday night, mostly cloudy. Showers likely, mainly in the evening. Lows in the mid-40s. Chance of rain 70%. Monday, partly cloudy. Highs in the upper 50s. Monday night, partly cloudy in the evening, then clearing. Lows in the lower 40s. Tuesday, mostly sunny in the morning, then becoming partly cloudy. Highs in the lower 60s. The Mansfield, Ohio climate summary for yesterday, May 5, 2026. Yesterday's high temperature was 68 degrees. The normal high is 68. Yesterday's low temperature was 47 degrees. The normal low is 46. 1.09 inches of precipitation fell yesterday, which brings the monthly total to 1.43 inches. This is 0.77 inches above the normal amount of 0.66 inches for May. The total precipitation for the year now stands at 14.56 inches, which is 0.54 inches above normal. No snow fell yesterday, which brings the monthly total to a trace. The total snowfall since July 1st still stands at 29.6 inches. There were 7 heating degree days yesterday. This brings the monthly total to 82. The yearly total since July 1st is 5,710. There were no cooling degree days yesterday. This leaves the monthly total at 0. The yearly total since January 1st is 25. The normal high temperature for today is 68 degrees, and the normal low is 46. The record high for today is 86, which occurred in 1959, and the record low is 24, which occurred in 1957. Sunrise today is at 6:22 a.m. and sunset is at 8:32 p.m. This is NOAA Weather Radio WWG57 originating from the National Weather Service Forecast Office in Cleveland. 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On the latest weather map, weak high pressure will build across the region today into Thursday, followed by a low pressure system Friday into Saturday. A stronger low-pressure system and cold front will move east through the area on Sunday into Monday. The forecast for the Central Highlands. Today, mostly cloudy with rain likely this morning, then partly sunny this afternoon. Cooler with highs in the mid-50s. Northwest winds 5 to 10 miles per hour. Chance of rain 70%. Tonight, mostly 70%. Tonight, mostly cloudy in the evening, then clearing. Cold with lows in the upper 30s. Northwest winds around 5 miles per hour. Thursday, mostly sunny in the morning, then becoming partly sunny. Patchy frost in the morning. Highs in the mid-50s.
Northwest winds 5 to 10 miles per hour. Thursday night, mostly clear. Lows around 40. Southwest winds 5 to 10 miles per hour with gusts up to 20 miles per hour. Friday, partly sunny.

chance of showers in the afternoon. Highs in the lower 60s. Southwest winds 10 to 15 miles per hour with gusts up to 25 miles per hour. Chance of rain 40%. Friday night, showers. Lows in the upper 40s. Chance of rain 80%. At 7 a.m., weather reports for selected cities. At Mansfield Long Regional Airport, it was cloudy. The temperature was 43 degrees, the dew point 41, and the relative humidity 93%. The wind was north, at 6 miles an hour. The pressure was 29.78 inches and rising. Elsewhere across Ohio, temperatures were between 43 and 47 degrees. At Youngstown, rain was falling. It was cloudy at Wooster, Marion, Toledo Express, Cleveland, and Akron-Canton Regional Airport. At Cincinnati, Dayton, Findlay, and Columbus, it was cloudy. Reports from nearby cities outside Ohio, rain was falling, with a temperature of 57 at Pittsburgh and 46 at Buffalo. At Indianapolis, it was partly cloudy, with a temperature of 45. At Chicago, it was mostly cloudy, with a temperature of 43. At Detroit, it was cloudy, with a temperature of 46. The current time is 7:35 a.m. Eastern Daylight Time. 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On the latest weather map, weak high pressure will build across the region today into Thursday, followed by a low pressure system Friday into Saturday. A stronger low pressure system and cold front will move east through the area on Sunday into Monday. The forecast for the Central Highlands. Today, mostly cloudy with rain likely this morning, then partly sunny this afternoon. Cooler with highs in the mid-50s. Northwest winds 5 to 10 miles per hour. Chance of rain 70%. Tonight, mostly cloudy in the evening, then clearing. Cold with lows in the upper 30s. Northwest winds around 5 miles per hour. Thursday, mostly sunny in the morning, then becoming partly sunny. Patchy frost in the morning. Highs in the mid-50s. Northwest winds 5 to 10 miles per hour. Thursday night, mostly clear. Lows around 40. Southwest winds 5 to 10 miles per hour with gusts up to 20 miles per hour. Friday, partly sunny. A chance of showers in the afternoon. Highs in the lower 60s. Southwest winds 10 to 15 miles per hour with gusts up to 25 miles per hour. Chance of rain 40%. Friday night, showers. Lows in the upper 40s. Chance of rain 80%. At 7 a.m., weather reports for selected cities. At Mansfield Long Regional Airport, it was cloudy. The temperature was 43 degrees, the dew point 41, and the relative humidity 93%. The wind was north, at 6 miles an hour. The pressure was 29.78 inches and rising. Elsewhere across Ohio, temperatures were between 43 and 47 degrees. At Youngstown, rain was falling. It was cloudy at Wooster, Marion, Toledo Express, Cleveland, and Akron-Canton Regional Airport. At Cincinnati, Dayton, Findlay, and Columbus, it was cloudy. Reports from nearby cities outside Ohio, rain was falling, with a temperature of 57 at Pittsburgh and 46 at Buffalo. At Indianapolis, it was partly cloudy, with a temperature of 45. At Chicago, it was mostly cloudy, with a temperature of 43. At Detroit, it was cloudy, with a temperature of 46. The current time is 7:38 a.m. Eastern Daylight Time. 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On the latest weather map, weak high pressure will build across the region today into Thursday, followed by a low pressure system Friday into Saturday. A stronger low pressure system and cold front will move east through the area on Sunday into Monday. The forecast for the Central Highlands. Today,

10 miles per hour. Thursday night, mostly clear. Lows around 40. Southwest winds 5 to 10 miles per hour with gusts up to 20 miles per hour. Friday, partly sunny. A chance of showers in the afternoon. Highs in the lower 60s. Southwest winds 10 to 15 miles per hour with gusts up to 25 miles per hour. Chance of rain 40%. Friday night, showers. Lows in the upper 40s. Chance of rain 80%. At 7 a.m., weather reports for selected cities. At Mansfield Long Regional Airport, it was cloudy. The temperature was 43 degrees, the dew point 41, and the relative humidity 93%. The wind was north, at 6 miles an hour. The pressure was 29.78 inches and rising. Elsewhere across Ohio, temperatures were between 43 and 47 degrees. At Youngstown, rain was falling. It was cloudy at Worcester, Marion, Toledo Express, Cleveland, and Akron-Canton Regional Airport. At Cincinnati, Dayton, Findlay, and Columbus, it was cloudy. Reports from nearby cities outside Ohio, rain was falling, with a temperature of 57 at Pittsburgh and 46 at Buffalo. At Indianapolis, it was partly cloudy, with a temperature of 45. At Chicago, it was mostly cloudy, with a temperature of 43. At Detroit, it was cloudy, with a temperature of 46. The extended forecast for the Central Highlands. Saturday, partly cloudy. Showers in the morning. Highs in the upper 60s. Chance of rain 80%. Saturday night, partly cloudy. Lows in the lower 50s. Sunday, showers likely. Highs in the mid 60s. Chance of rain 70%. Sunday night, mostly cloudy. Showers likely, mainly in the evening. Lows in the mid-40s. Chance of rain 70%. Monday, partly cloudy. Highs in the upper 50s. Monday night, partly cloudy in the evening, then clearing. Lows in the lower 40s. Tuesday, mostly sunny in the morning, then becoming partly cloudy. Highs in the lower 60s. The current time is 7:41 a.m. Eastern Daylight Time. 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On the latest weather map, weak high pressure will build across the region today into Thursday, followed by a low pressure system Friday into Saturday. A stronger low-pressure system and cold front will move east through the area on Sunday into Monday. The forecast for the Central Highlands. Today, mostly cloudy with rain likely this morning, then partly sunny this afternoon. Cooler with highs in the mid-50s. Northwest winds 5 to 10 miles per hour. Chance of rain 70%. Tonight, mostly cloudy in the evening, then clearing. Cold with lows in the upper 30s. Northwest winds around 5 miles per hour. Thursday, mostly sunny in the morning, then becoming partly sunny. Patchy frost in the morning. Highs in the mid-50s. Northwest winds 5 to 10 miles per hour. Thursday night, mostly clear. Lows around 40. Southwest winds 5 to 10 miles per hour with gusts up to 20 miles per hour. Friday, partly sunny. A chance of showers in the afternoon. Highs in the lower 60s. Southwest winds 10 to 15 miles per hour with gusts up to 25 miles per hour. Chance of rain 40%. Friday night, showers. Lows in the upper 40s. Chance of rain 80%. At 7 a.m., weather reports for selected cities. At Mansfield Long Regional Airport, it was cloudy. The temperature was 43 degrees. The dew point 41, and the relative humidity 93%. The wind was north, at 6 miles an hour. The pressure was 29.78 inches and rising. Elsewhere across Ohio, temperatures were between 43 and 47 degrees. At Youngstown, rain was falling. It was cloudy at Worcester, Marion, Toledo Express, Cleveland, and Akron-Canton Regional Airport. At Cincinnati, Dayton, Findlay, and Columbus, it was cloudy.

Reports from nearby cities outside Ohio, rain was falling, with a temperature of 57 at Pittsburgh and 46 at Buffalo. At Indianapolis, it was partly cloudy, with a temperature of 45. At Chicago, it was mostly cloudy, with a temperature of 43. At Detroit, it was cloudy, with a temperature of 46. The current time is 7:44 a.m. Eastern Daylight Time. 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The Mansfield, Ohio climate summary for yesterday, May 5, 2026. Yesterday's high temperature was 68 degrees. The normal high is 68. Yesterday's low temperature was 47 degrees. The normal low is 46. 1.09 inches of precipitation fell yesterday, which brings the monthly total to 1.43 inches. This is 0.77 inches above the normal amount of 0.66 inches for May. The total precipitation for the year now stands at 14.56 inches, which is 0.54 inches above normal. No snow fell yesterday, which brings the monthly total to a trace. The total snowfall since July 1st still stands at 29.6 inches. There were 7 heating degree days yesterday. This brings the monthly total to 82. The yearly total since July 1st is 5,710. There were no cooling degree days yesterday. This leaves the monthly total at 0. The yearly total since January 1st is 25. The normal high temperature for today is 68 degrees, and the normal low is 46. The record high for today is 86, which occurred in 1959, and the record low is 24, which occurred in 1957. Sunrise today is at 6:22 a.m. and sunset is at 8:32 p.m. On the latest weather map, weak high pressure will build across the region today into Thursday, followed by a low pressure system Friday into Saturday. A stronger low pressure system and cold front will move east through the area on Sunday into Monday. The forecast for the Central Highlands. Today, mostly cloudy with rain likely this morning, then partly sunny this afternoon. Cooler with highs in the mid-50s. Northwest winds 5 to 10 miles per hour. Chance of rain 70%. Tonight, mostly cloudy in the evening, then clearing. Cold with lows in the upper 30s. Northwest winds around 5 miles per hour. Thursday, mostly sunny in the morning, then becoming partly sunny. Patchy frost in the morning. Highs in the mid-50s. Northwest winds 5 to 10 miles per hour. Thursday night, mostly clear. Lows around 40. Southwest winds 5 to 10 miles per hour with gusts up to 20 miles per hour. Friday, partly sunny. A chance of showers in the afternoon. Highs in the lower 60s. Southwest winds 10 to 15 miles per hour with gusts up to 25 miles per hour. Chance of rain 40%. Friday night, showers. Lows in the upper 40s. Chance of rain 80%. At 7 a.m., weather reports for selected cities. At Mansfield Lawn Regional Airport, it was cloudy. The temperature was 43 degrees, the dew point 41, and the relative humidity 93%. The wind was north, at 6 miles an hour. The pressure was 29.78 inches and rising. Elsewhere across Ohio, temperatures were between 43 and 47 degrees. At Youngstown, rain was falling. It was cloudy at Wooster, Marion, Toledo Express, Cleveland, and Akron-Canton Regional Airport. At Cincinnati, Dayton, Findlay, and Columbus, it was cloudy. Reports from nearby cities outside Ohio, rain was falling, with a temperature of 57 at Pittsburgh and 46 at Buffalo. At Indianapolis, it was partly cloudy, with a temperature of 45. At Chicago, it was mostly cloudy, with a temperature of 43. At Detroit, it was cloudy, with a temperature of 46. The current time is 7:49 a.m. Eastern Daylight Time. 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
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On the latest weather map, weak high pressure will build across the region today into Thursday, followed by a low pressure system Friday into Saturday. A stronger low pressure system and cold front will move east through the area on Sunday into Monday. The forecast for the Central Highlands. Today, mostly cloudy with rain likely this morning, then partly sunny this afternoon. Cooler with highs in the mid-50s. Northwest winds 5 to 10 miles per hour. Chance of rain 70%. Tonight, mostly cloudy in the evening, then clearing. Cold with lows in the upper 30s. Northwest winds around 5 miles per hour. Thursday, mostly sunny in the morning, then becoming partly sunny. Patchy frost in the morning. Highs in the mid-50s. Northwest winds 5 to 10 miles per hour. Thursday night, mostly clear. Lows around 40. Southwest winds 5 to 10 miles per hour with gusts up to 20 miles per hour. Friday, partly sunny. A chance of showers in the afternoon. Highs in the lower 60s. Southwest winds 10 to 15 miles per hour with gusts up to 25 miles per hour. Chance of rain 40%. Friday night, showers. Lows in the upper 40s. Chance of rain 80%. The extended forecast for the Central Highlands. Saturday, partly cloudy. Showers in the morning. Highs in the upper 60s. Chance of rain 80%. Saturday night, partly cloudy. Lows in the lower 50s. Sunday, showers likely. Highs in the mid-60s. Chance of rain 70%. Sunday night, mostly cloudy. Showers likely, mainly in the evening. Lows in the mid-40s. Chance of rain 70%. Monday, partly cloudy. Highs in the upper 50s. Monday night, partly cloudy in the evening, then clearing. Lows in the lower 40s. Tuesday, mostly sunny in the morning, then becoming partly cloudy. Highs in the lower 60s. At 7 a.m., weather reports for selected cities. At Mansfield Lawn Regional Airport, it was cloudy. The temperature was 43 degrees, the dew point 41, and the relative humidity 93%. The wind was north, at 6 miles an hour. The pressure was 29.78 inches and rising. Elsewhere across Ohio, temperatures were between 43 and 47 degrees. At Youngstown, rain was falling. It was cloudy at Wooster, Marion, Toledo Express, Cleveland, and Akron-Canton Regional Airport. At Cincinnati, Dayton, Findlay, and Columbus, it was cloudy. Reports from nearby cities outside Ohio, rain was falling, with a temperature of 57 at Pittsburgh and 46 at Buffalo. At Indianapolis, it was partly cloudy, with a temperature of 45. At Chicago, it was mostly cloudy, with a temperature of 43. At Detroit, it was cloudy, with a temperature of 46. The current time is 7:52 a.m. Eastern Daylight Time. 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On the latest weather map, weak high pressure will build across the region today into Thursday, followed by a low pressure system Friday into Saturday. A stronger low pressure system and cold front will move east through the area on Sunday into Monday. The forecast for the Central Highlands. Today, mostly cloudy with rain likely this morning, then partly sunny this afternoon. Cooler with highs in the mid-50s. Northwest winds 5 to 10 miles per hour. Chance of rain 70%. Tonight, mostly cloudy in the evening, then clearing. Cold with lows in the upper 30s. Northwest winds around 5 miles per hour. Thursday, mostly sunny in the morning, then becoming partly sunny. Patchy frost in the morning. Highs in the mid-50s. Northwest winds 5 to 10 miles per hour. Thursday night, mostly clear. Lows around 40. Southwest winds 5 to 10 miles per hour with gusts up to 20 miles per hour.
Friday, partly sunny. A chance of showers in the afternoon. Highs in the lower 60s. Southwest winds 10 to 15 miles per hour with gusts up to 25 miles per hour. Chance of rain 40%. Friday night, showers. Lows in the upper 40s. Chance of rain 80%. At 7 a.m., weather reports for selected cities. At Mansfield Lawn Regional Airport, it was cloudy. The temperature was 43 degrees, the dew point 41, and the relative humidity 93%. The wind was north, at 6 miles an hour. The pressure was 29.78 inches and rising. Elsewhere across Ohio, temperatures were between 43 and 47 degrees. At Youngstown, rain was falling. It was cloudy at Wooster, Marion, Toledo Express, Cleveland, and Akron-Canton Regional Airport. At Cincinnati, Dayton, Findlay, and Columbus, it was cloudy. Reports from nearby cities outside Ohio, rain was falling, with a temperature of 57 at Pittsburgh and 46 at Buffalo. At Indianapolis, it was partly cloudy, with a temperature of 45. At Chicago, it was mostly cloudy, with a temperature of 43. At Detroit, it was cloudy, with a temperature of 46. The current time is 7:55 a.m. Eastern Daylight Time. 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On the latest weather map, weak high pressure will build across the region today into Thursday, followed by a low pressure system Friday into Saturday. A stronger low pressure system and cold front will move east through the area on Sunday into Monday. The forecast for the Central Highlands. Today, mostly cloudy with rain likely this morning, then partly sunny this afternoon. Cooler with highs in the mid-50s. Northwest winds 5 to 10 miles per hour. Chance of rain 70%. Tonight, mostly cloudy in the evening, then clearing. Cold with lows in the upper 30s. Northwest winds around 5 miles per hour. Thursday, mostly sunny in the morning, then becoming partly sunny. Patchy frost in the morning. Highs in the mid-50s. Northwest winds 5 to 10 miles per hour. Thursday night, mostly clear. Lows around 40. Southwest winds 5 to 10 miles per hour with gusts up to 20 miles per hour. Friday, partly sunny. A chance of showers in the afternoon. Highs in the lower 60s. Southwest winds 10 to 15 miles per hour with gusts up to 25 miles per hour. Chance of rain 40%. Friday night, showers. Lows in the upper 40s. Chance of rain 80%. At 7 a.m., weather reports for selected cities. At Mansfield Lawn Regional Airport, it was cloudy. The temperature was 43 degrees, the dew point 41, and the relative humidity 93%. The wind was north, at 6 miles an hour. The pressure was 29.78 inches and rising. Elsewhere across Ohio, temperatures were between 43 and 47 degrees. At Youngstown, rain was falling. It was cloudy at Wooster, Marion, Toledo Express, Cleveland, and Akron-Canton Regional Airport. At Cincinnati, Dayton, Findlay, and Columbus, it was cloudy. Reports from nearby cities outside Ohio, rain was falling, with a temperature of 57 at Pittsburgh and 46 at Buffalo. At Indianapolis, it was partly cloudy, with a temperature of 45. At Chicago, it was mostly cloudy, with a temperature of 43. At Detroit, it was cloudy, with a temperature of 46. The current time is 7:58 a.m. Eastern Daylight Time. 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We supply the latest available information for the Central Highlands over station WWG-57 from Butler on a frequency of 162.450 MHz. On the latest weather map, weak high pressure will build across the region today into Thursday, followed by a low pressure system Friday into Saturday. A stronger low pressure system and cold front will move east through the area on Sunday into Monday. The forecast for the Central Highlands.
Today, mostly cloudy with rain likely this morning, then partly sunny this afternoon. Cooler with highs in the mid-50s. Northwest winds 5 to 10 miles per hour. Chance of rain 70%. Tonight, mostly cloudy in the evening, then clearing. Cold with lows in the upper 30s. Northwest winds around 5 miles per hour. Thursday, mostly sunny in the morning, then becoming partly sunny. Patchy frost in the morning. Highs in the mid-50s. Northwest winds 5 to 10 miles per hour. Thursday night, mostly clear. Lows around 40. Southwest winds 5 to 10 miles per hour with gusts up to 20 miles per hour. Friday, partly sunny. A chance of showers in the afternoon. Highs in the lower 60s. Southwest winds 10 to 15 miles per hour with gusts up to 25 miles per hour. Chance of rain 40%. Friday night, showers. Lows in the upper 40s. Chance of rain 80%. The Nearshore Marine Forecast. For the following marine location, the islands to Vermilion. Today, northwest winds 5 to 10 knots becoming west. A chance of rain early. Waves 2 feet or less. Tonight, west winds 10 to 15 knots becoming northwest. Mostly cloudy in the evening, then clearing. Waves 2 feet or less. Thursday, northwest winds 5 to 15 knots becoming west. Mostly sunny. Waves 2 feet or less. Thursday night, west winds 5 to 15 knots becoming southwest. Partly cloudy. Waves 2 feet or less. The water temperature off Toledo is 56 degrees, off Cleveland 52 degrees, and off Erie 51 degrees. The extended forecast for the Central Highlands. Saturday, partly cloudy. Showers in the morning. Highs in the upper 60s. Chance of rain 80%. Saturday night, partly cloudy. Lows in the lower 50s. Sunday, showers likely. Highs in the mid 60s. Chance of rain 70%. Sunday night, mostly cloudy. Showers likely, mainly in the evening. Lows in the mid 40s. Chance of rain 70%. Monday, partly cloudy. Highs in the upper 50s. Monday night, partly cloudy in the evening, then clearing. Lows in the lower 40s. Tuesday, mostly sunny in the morning, then becoming partly cloudy. Highs in the lower 60s. The Mansfield, Ohio climate summary for yesterday, May 5, 2026. Yesterday's high temperature was 68 degrees. The normal high is 68. Yesterday's low temperature was 47 degrees. The normal low is 46. 1.09 inches of precipitation fell yesterday, which brings the monthly total to 1.43 inches. This is 0.77 inches above the normal amount of 0.66 inches for May. The total precipitation for the year now stands at 14.56 inches, which is 0.54 inches above normal. No snow fell yesterday, which brings the monthly total to a trace. The total snowfall since July 1st still stands at 29.6 inches. There were 7 heating degree days yesterday. This brings the monthly total to 82. The yearly total since July 1st is 5,710. There were no cooling degree days yesterday. This leaves the monthly total at 0. The yearly total since January 1st is 25. The normal high temperature for today is 68 degrees, and the normal low is 46. The record high for today is 86, which occurred in 1959, and the record low is 24, which occurred in 1957. Sunrise today is at 6:22 a.m. and sunset is at 8:32 p.m. At 7 a.m., weather reports for selected cities. At Mansfield Long Regional Airport, it was cloudy. The temperature was 43 degrees, the dew point 41, and the relative humidity 93%. The wind was north, at 6 miles an hour. The pressure was 29.78 inches and rising. Elsewhere across Ohio, temperatures were between 43 and 47 degrees. At Youngstown, rain was falling. It was cloudy at Wooster, Marion, Toledo Express, Cleveland, and Akron-Canton Regional Airport. At Cincinnati, Dayton, Findlay, and Columbus, it was cloudy.
Reports from nearby cities outside Ohio, rain was falling with a temperature of 57 at Pittsburgh and 46 at Buffalo. At Indianapolis, it was partly cloudy with a temperature of 45. At Chicago, it was mostly cloudy with a temperature of 43. At Detroit, it was cloudy with a temperature of 46. The current time is 8:04 a.m. Eastern Daylight Time. 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We supply the latest available information for the Central Highlands over station WWG57 from Butler on a frequency of 162.450 MHz. On the latest weather map, weak high pressure will build across the region today into Thursday, followed by a low pressure system Friday into Saturday. A stronger low pressure system and cold front will move east through the area on Sunday into Monday. The forecast for the Central Highlands. Today, mostly cloudy with rain likely this morning, then partly sunny this afternoon. Cooler with highs in the mid-50s. Northwest winds 5 to 10 miles per hour. Chance of rain 70%. Tonight, mostly cloudy in the evening, then clearing. Cold with lows in the upper 30s. Northwest winds around 5 miles per hour. Thursday, mostly sunny in the morning, then becoming partly sunny. Patchy frost in the morning. Highs in the mid-50s. Northwest winds 5 to 10 miles per hour. Thursday night, mostly clear. Lows around 40. Southwest winds 5 to 10 miles per hour with gusts up to 20 miles per hour. Friday, partly sunny. A chance of showers in the afternoon. Highs in the lower 60s. Southwest winds 10 to 15 miles per hour with gusts up to 25 miles per hour. Chance of rain 40%. Friday night, showers. Lows in the upper 40s. Chance of rain 80%. At 8 a.m., weather reports for selected cities. At Mansfield Long Regional Airport, it was cloudy. The temperature was 44 degrees, the dew point 41, and the relative humidity 89%. The wind was northwest, at 7 miles an hour. The pressure was 29.80 inches and rising. Elsewhere across Ohio, temperatures were between 44 and 47 degrees. At Wooster, rain was falling. At Youngstown, drizzle was falling. It was cloudy at Toledo Express, Cleveland, Akron-Canton Regional Airport, and Cincinnati. At Dayton, Findlay, and Columbus, it was cloudy. Reports from nearby cities outside Ohio, rain was falling, with a temperature of 51 at Pittsburgh and 45 at Buffalo. At Indianapolis, it was mostly sunny, with a temperature of 46. At Chicago, it was partly sunny, with a temperature of 45. At Detroit, it was cloudy, with a temperature of 47. The current time is 8:07 a.m. Eastern Daylight Time. 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On the latest weather map, weak high pressure will build across the region today into Thursday, followed by a low pressure system Friday into Saturday. A stronger low pressure system and cold front will move east through the area on Sunday into Monday. The forecast for the Central Highlands. Today, mostly cloudy with rain likely this morning, then partly sunny this afternoon. Cooler with highs in the mid-50s. Northwest winds 5 to 10 miles per hour. Chance of rain 70%. Tonight, mostly cloudy in the evening, then clearing. Cold with lows in the upper 30s. Northwest winds around 5 miles per hour. Thursday, mostly sunny in the morning, then becoming partly sunny. Patchy frost in the morning. Highs in the mid-50s. Northwest winds 5 to 10 miles per hour. Thursday night, mostly clear. Lows around 40. Southwest winds 5 to 10 miles per hour with gusts up to 20 miles per hour. Friday, partly sunny. A chance of showers in the afternoon. Highs in the lower 60s. Southwest winds 10 to 15 miles per hour with gusts up to 25 miles per hour. Chance of rain 40%.
Friday night, showers. Lows in the upper 40s. Chance of rain 80%. At 8 a.m., weather reports for selected cities. At Mansfield-Lom Regional Airport, it was cloudy. The temperature was 44 degrees, the dew point 41, and the relative humidity 89%. The wind was northwest, at 7 miles an hour. The pressure was 29.80 inches and rising. Elsewhere across Ohio, temperatures were between 44 and 47 degrees. At Wooster, rain was falling. At Youngstown, drizzle was falling. It was cloudy at Toledo Express, Cleveland, Akron-Canton Regional Airport, and Cincinnati. At Dayton, Findlay, and Columbus, it was cloudy. Reports from nearby cities outside Ohio, rain was falling, with a temperature of 51 at Pittsburgh, and 45 at Buffalo. At Indianapolis, it was mostly sunny, with a temperature of 46. At Chicago, it was partly sunny, with a temperature of 45. At Detroit, it was cloudy, with a temperature of 47. The extended forecast for the Central Highlands. Saturday, partly cloudy. Showers in the morning. Highs in the upper 60s. Chance of rain 80%. Saturday night, partly cloudy. Lows in the lower 50s. Sunday, showers likely. Highs in the mid 60s. Chance of rain 70%. Sunday night, mostly cloudy. Showers likely, mainly in the evening. Lows in the mid 40s. Chance of rain 70%. Monday, partly cloudy. Highs in the upper 50s. Monday night, partly cloudy in the evening, then clearing. Lows in the lower 40s. Tuesday, mostly sunny in the morning, then becoming partly cloudy. Highs in the lower 60s. The current time is 8:11 a.m. Eastern Daylight Time. 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On the latest weather map, weak high pressure will build across the region today into Thursday, followed by a low pressure system Friday into Saturday. A stronger low pressure system and cold front will move east through the area on Sunday into Monday. The forecast for the Central Highlands. Today, mostly cloudy with rain likely this morning, then partly sunny this afternoon. Cooler with highs in the mid-50s. Northwest winds 5 to 10 miles per hour. Chance of rain 70%. Tonight, mostly cloudy in the evening, then clearing. Cold with lows in the upper 30s. Northwest winds around 5 miles per hour. Thursday, mostly sunny in the morning, then becoming partly sunny. Patchy frost in the morning. Highs in the mid-50s. Northwest winds 5 to 10 miles per hour. Thursday night, mostly clear. Lows around 40. Southwest winds 5 to 10 miles per hour with gusts up to 20 miles per hour. Friday, partly sunny. A chance of showers in the afternoon. Highs in the lower 60s. Southwest winds 10 to 15 miles per hour with gusts up to 25 miles per hour. Chance of rain 40%. Friday night, showers. Lows in the upper 40s. Chance of rain 80%. At 8 a.m., weather reports for selected cities. At Mansfield-Lom Regional Airport, it was cloudy. The temperature was 44 degrees, the dew point 41, and the relative humidity 89%. The wind was northwest, at 7 miles an hour. The pressure was 29.80 inches and rising. Elsewhere across Ohio, temperatures were between 44 and 47 degrees. At Wooster, rain was falling. At Youngstown, drizzle was falling. It was cloudy at Toledo Express, Cleveland, Akron-Canton Regional Airport, and Cincinnati. At Dayton, Findlay, and Columbus, it was cloudy. Reports from nearby cities outside Ohio, rain was falling, with a temperature of 51 at Pittsburgh, and 45 at Buffalo. At Indianapolis, it was mostly sunny, with a temperature of 46. At Chicago, it was partly sunny, with a temperature of 45. At Detroit, it was cloudy, with a temperature of 47.
at 8 a.m. Weather reports for selected cities. At Mansfield Lom Regional Airport, it was cloudy. The temperature was 44 degrees, the dew point 41, and the relative humidity 89%. The wind was northwest, at 7 miles an hour. The pressure was 29.80 inches and rising. Elsewhere across Ohio, temperatures were between 44 and 47 degrees. At Wooster, rain was falling. At Youngstown, drizzle was falling. At Toledo Express, it was partly sunny. It was cloudy at Cleveland, Akron-Canton Regional Airport, and Cincinnati. At Dayton, Findlay, and Columbus, it was cloudy. Reports from nearby cities outside Ohio, rain was falling, with a temperature of 51 at Pittsburgh, and 45 at Buffalo. At Indianapolis, it was mostly sunny, with a temperature of 46. At Chicago, it was partly sunny, with a temperature of 45. At Detroit, it was cloudy, with a temperature of 47. The Mansfield, Ohio climate summary for yesterday, May 5, 2026. Yesterday's high temperature was 68 degrees. The normal high is 68. Yesterday's low temperature was 47 degrees. The normal low is 46. 1.09 inches of precipitation fell yesterday, which brings the monthly total to 1.43 inches. This is 0.77 inches above the normal amount of 0.66 inches for May. The total precipitation for the year now stands at 14.56 inches, which is 0.54 inches above normal. No snow fell yesterday, which brings the monthly total to a trace. The total snowfall since July 1st still stands at 29.6 inches. There were 7 heating degree days yesterday. This brings the monthly total to 82. The yearly total since July 1st is 5,710. There were no cooling degree days yesterday. This leaves the monthly total at 0. The yearly total since January 1st is 25. The normal high temperature for today is 68 degrees, and the normal low is 46. The record high for today is 86, which occurred in 1959, and the record low is 24, which occurred in 1957. Sunrise today is at 6:22 a.m. and sunset is at 8:32 p.m. The current time is 8:16 a.m. Eastern Daylight Time. 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On the latest weather map, weak high pressure will build across the region today into Thursday, followed by a low pressure system Friday into Saturday. A stronger low pressure system and cold front will move east through the area on Sunday into Monday. The forecast for the Central Highlands. Today, mostly cloudy with rain likely this morning, then partly sunny this afternoon. Cooler with highs in the mid-50s. Northwest winds 5 to 10 miles per hour. Chance of rain 70%. Tonight, mostly cloudy in the evening, then clearing. Cold with lows in the upper 30s. Northwest winds around 5 miles per hour. Thursday, mostly sunny in the morning, then becoming partly sunny. Patchy frost in the morning. Highs in the mid-50s. Northwest winds 5 to 10 miles per hour. Thursday night, mostly clear. Lows around 40. Southwest winds 5 to 10 miles per hour with gusts up to 20 miles per hour. Friday, partly sunny. A chance of showers in the afternoon. Highs in the lower 60s. Southwest winds 10 to 15 miles per hour with gusts up to 25 miles per hour. Chance of rain 40%. Friday night, showers. Lows in the upper 40s. Chance of rain 80%. At 8 a.m., weather reports for selected cities. At Mansfield Lom Regional Airport, it was cloudy. The temperature was 44 degrees, the dew point 41, and the relative humidity 89%. The wind was northwest, at 7 miles an hour. The pressure was 29.80 inches and rising. Elsewhere across Ohio, temperatures were between 44 and 47 degrees. At Wooster, rain was falling. At Youngstown, drizzle was falling. At Toledo Express, it was partly sunny. It was cloudy at Cleveland,
Akron-Canton Regional Airport in Cincinnati. At Dayton, Findlay, and Columbus, it was cloudy. Reports from nearby cities outside Ohio, rain was falling, with a temperature of 51 at Pittsburgh and 45 at Buffalo. At Indianapolis, it was mostly sunny, with a temperature of 46. At Chicago, it was partly sunny, with a temperature of 45. At Detroit, it was cloudy, with a temperature of 47. The current time is 8:19 a.m. Eastern Daylight Time. 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We supply the latest available information for the Central Highlands over station WWG57 from Butler on a frequency of 162.450 MHz. The extended forecast for the Central Highlands. Saturday, partly cloudy. Showers in the morning. Highs in the upper 60s. Chance of rain 80%. Saturday night, partly cloudy. Lows in the lower 50s. Sunday, showers likely. Highs in the mid-60s. Chance of rain 70%. Sunday night, mostly cloudy. Showers likely, mainly in the evening. Lows in the mid-40s. Chance of rain 70%. Monday, partly cloudy. Highs in the upper 50s. Monday night, partly cloudy in the evening, then clearing. Lows in the lower 40s. Tuesday, mostly sunny in the morning, then becoming partly cloudy. Highs in the lower 60s. On the latest weather map, weak high pressure will build across the region today into Thursday, followed by a low pressure system Friday into Saturday. A stronger low pressure system and cold front will move east through the area on Sunday into Monday. The forecast for the Central Highlands. Today, mostly cloudy with rain likely this morning, then partly sunny this afternoon. Cooler with highs in the mid-50s. Northwest winds 5 to 10 miles per hour. Chance of rain 70%. Tonight, mostly cloudy in the evening, then clearing. Cold with lows in the upper 30s. Northwest winds around 5 miles per hour. Thursday, mostly sunny in the morning, then becoming partly sunny. Patchy frost in the morning. Highs in the mid-50s. Northwest winds 5 to 10 miles per hour. Thursday night, mostly clear. Lows around 40. Southwest winds 5 to 10 miles per hour with gusts up to 20 miles per hour. Friday, partly sunny. A chance of showers in the afternoon. Highs in the lower 60s. Southwest winds 10 to 15 miles per hour with gusts up to 25 miles per hour. Chance of rain 40%. Friday night, showers. Lows in the upper 40s. Chance of rain 80%. At 8 a.m., weather reports for selected cities. At Mansfield Long Regional Airport, it was cloudy. The temperature was 44 degrees, the dew point 41, and the relative humidity 89%. The wind was northwest, at 7 miles an hour. The pressure was 29.80 inches and rising. Elsewhere across Ohio, temperatures were between 44 and 47 degrees. At Worcester, rain was falling. At Youngstown, drizzle was falling. At Toledo Express, it was partly sunny. It was cloudy at Cleveland, Akron-Canton Regional Airport, in Cincinnati. At Dayton, Findlay, and Columbus, it was cloudy. Reports from nearby cities outside Ohio, rain was falling, with a temperature of 51 at Pittsburgh and 45 at Buffalo. At Indianapolis, it was mostly sunny, with a temperature of 46. At Chicago, it was partly sunny, with a temperature of 45. At Detroit, it was cloudy, with a temperature of 47. The current time is 8:23 a.m. Eastern Daylight Time. 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We supply the latest available information for the Central Highlands over station WWG57 from Butler on a frequency of 162.450 MHz. On the latest weather map, weak high pressure will build across the region today into Thursday, followed by a low pressure system Friday into Saturday. A stronger low pressure system and cold front will move east through the area on Sunday into Monday. The forecast for the Central Highlands.
Today, mostly cloudy with rain likely this morning, then partly sunny this afternoon. Cooler with highs in the mid-50s. Northwest winds 5 to 10 miles per hour. Chance of rain 70%. Tonight, mostly cloudy in the evening, then clearing. Cold with lows in the upper 30s. Northwest winds around 5 miles per hour. Thursday, mostly sunny in the morning, then becoming partly sunny. Patchy frost in the morning. Highs in the mid-50s. Northwest winds 5 to 10 miles per hour. Thursday night, mostly clear. Lows around 40. Southwest winds 5 to 10 miles per hour with gusts up to 20 miles per hour. Friday, partly sunny. A chance of showers in the afternoon. Highs in the lower 60s. Southwest winds 10 to 15 miles per hour with gusts up to 25 miles per hour. Chance of rain 40%. Friday night, showers. Lows in the upper 40s. Chance of rain 80%. At 8 a.m., weather reports for selected cities. At Mansfield Long Regional Airport, it was cloudy. The temperature was 44 degrees, the dew point 41, and the relative humidity 89%. The wind was northwest, at 7 miles an hour. The pressure was 29.80 inches and rising. Elsewhere across Ohio, temperatures were between 44 and 47 degrees. At Worcester, rain was falling. At Youngstown, drizzle was falling. At Toledo Express, it was partly sunny. It was cloudy at Cleveland, Akron-Canton Regional Airport, and Cincinnati. At Dayton, Findlay, and Columbus, it was cloudy. Reports from nearby cities outside Ohio, rain was falling, with a temperature of 51 at Pittsburgh, and 45 at Buffalo. At Indianapolis, it was mostly sunny, with a temperature of 46. At Chicago, it was partly sunny, with a temperature of 45. At Detroit, it was cloudy, with a temperature of 47. The current time is 8:26 a.m. Eastern Daylight Time. 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We supply the latest available information for the Central Highlands over station WWG57 from Butler on a frequency of 162.450 MHz. On the latest weather map, weak high pressure will build across the region today into Thursday, followed by a low pressure system Friday into Saturday. A stronger low pressure system and cold front will move east through the area on Sunday into Monday. The forecast for the Central Highlands. Today, mostly cloudy with rain likely this morning, then partly sunny this afternoon. Cooler with highs in the mid-50s. Northwest winds 5 to 10 miles per hour. Chance of rain 70%. Tonight, mostly cloudy in the evening, then clearing. Cold with lows in the upper 30s. Northwest winds around 5 miles per hour. Thursday, mostly sunny in the morning, then becoming partly sunny. Patchy frost in the morning. Highs in the mid-50s. Northwest winds 5 to 10 miles per hour. Thursday night, mostly clear. Lows around 40. Southwest winds 5 to 10 miles per hour with gusts up to 20 miles per hour. Friday, partly sunny. A chance of showers in the afternoon. Highs in the lower 60s. Southwest winds 10 to 15 miles per hour with gusts up to 25 miles per hour. Chance of rain 40%. Friday night, showers. Lows in the upper 40s. Chance of rain 80%. At 8 a.m., weather reports for selected cities. At Mansfield Long Regional Airport, it was cloudy. The temperature was 44 degrees, the dew point 41, and the relative humidity 89%. The wind was northwest, at 7 miles an hour. The pressure was 29.80 inches and rising. Elsewhere across Ohio, temperatures were between 44 and 47 degrees. At Worcester, rain was falling. At Youngstown, drizzle was falling. At Toledo Express, it was partly sunny. It was cloudy at Cleveland, Akron-Canton Regional Airport, in Cincinnati. At Dayton, Findlay, and Columbus, it was cloudy. Reports from nearby cities outside Ohio, rain was falling, with a temperature of 51 at Pittsburgh, and 45 at Buffalo. At Indianapolis,
it was mostly sunny, with a temperature of 46. At Chicago, it was partly sunny, with a temperature of 45. At Detroit, it was cloudy, with a temperature of 47. The current time is 8:29 a.m. Eastern Daylight Time. 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We supply the latest available information for the Central Highlands over station WWG57 from Butler on a frequency of 162.450 MHz. On the latest weather map, weak high pressure will build across the region today into Thursday, followed by a low pressure system Friday into Saturday. A stronger low pressure system and cold front will move east through the area on Sunday into Monday. The forecast for the Central Highlands. Today, mostly cloudy with rain likely this morning, then partly sunny this afternoon. Cooler with highs in the mid-50s. Northwest winds 5 to 10 miles per hour. Chance of rain 70%. Tonight, mostly cloudy in the evening, then clearing. Cold with lows in the upper 30s. Northwest winds around 5 miles per hour. Thursday, mostly sunny in the morning, then becoming partly sunny. Patchy frost in the morning. Highs in the mid-50s. Northwest winds 5 to 10 miles per hour. Thursday night, mostly clear. Lows around 40. Southwest winds 5 to 10 miles per hour with gusts up to 20 miles per hour. Friday, partly sunny. A chance of showers in the afternoon. Highs in the lower 60s. Southwest winds 10 to 15 miles per hour with gusts up to 25 miles per hour. Chance of rain 40%. Friday night, showers. Lows in the upper 40s. Chance of rain 80%. The extended forecast for the Central Highlands. Saturday, partly cloudy. Showers in the morning. Highs in the upper 60s. Chance of rain 80%. Saturday night, partly cloudy. Lows in the lower 50s. Sunday, showers likely. Highs in the mid-60s. Chance of rain 70%. Sunday night, mostly cloudy. Showers likely, mainly in the evening. Lows in the mid-40s. Chance of rain 70%. Monday, partly cloudy. Highs in the upper 50s. Monday night, partly cloudy in the evening, then clearing. Lows in the lower 40s. Tuesday, mostly sunny in the morning, then becoming partly cloudy. Highs in the lower 60s. The Mansfield, Ohio climate summary for yesterday, May 5, 2026. Yesterday's high temperature was 68 degrees. The normal high is 68. Yesterday's low temperature was 47 degrees. The normal low is 46. 1.09 inches of precipitation fell yesterday, which brings the monthly total to 1.43 inches. This is 0.77 inches above the normal amount of 0.66 inches for May. The total precipitation for the year now stands at 14.56 inches, which is 0.54 inches above normal. No snow fell yesterday, which brings the monthly total to a trace. The total snowfall since July 1st still stands at 29.6 inches. There were 7 heating degree days yesterday. This brings the monthly total to 82. The yearly total since July 1st is 5,710. There were no cooling degree days yesterday. This leaves the monthly total at 0. The yearly total since January 1st is 25. The normal high temperature for today is 68 degrees, and the normal low is 46. The record high for today is 86, which occurred in 1959, and the record low is 24, which occurred in 1957. Sunrise today is at 6:22 a.m. and sunset is at 8:32 p.m. At 8 a.m., weather reports for selected cities. At Mansfield Lawn Regional Airport, it was cloudy. The temperature was 44 degrees, the dew point 41, and the relative humidity 89%. The wind was northwest, at 7 miles an hour. The pressure was 29.80 inches and rising. Elsewhere across Ohio, temperatures were between 44 and 47 degrees. At Wooster, rain was falling. At Youngstown, drizzle was falling. At Toledo Express, it was partly sunny.
It was cloudy at Cleveland, Akron Canton Regional Airport, and Cincinnati. At Dayton, Findlay, and Columbus, it was cloudy. Reports from nearby cities out

Riverside, Ohio, rain was falling, with a temperature of 51 at Pittsburgh and 45 at Buffalo. At Indianapolis, it was mostly sunny, with a temperature of 46. At Chicago, it was partly sunny, with a temperature of 45. At Detroit, it was cloudy, with a temperature of 47. The current time is 8:34 a.m. Eastern Daylight Time. 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On the latest weather map, weak high pressure will build across the region today into Thursday, followed by a low pressure system Friday into Saturday. A stronger low pressure system and cold front will move east through the area on Sunday into Monday. The forecast for the Central Highlands. Today, mostly cloudy with rain likely this morning, then partly sunny this afternoon. Cooler with highs in the mid-50s. Northwest winds 5 to 10 miles per hour. Chance of rain 70%. Tonight, mostly cloudy in the evening, then clearing. Cold with lows in the upper 30s. Northwest winds around 5 miles per hour. Thursday, mostly sunny in the morning, then becoming partly sunny. Patchy frost in the morning. Highs in the mid-50s. Northwest winds 5 to 10 miles per hour. Thursday night, mostly clear. Lows around 40. Southwest winds 5 to 10 miles per hour with gusts up to 20 miles per hour. Friday, partly sunny. A chance of showers in the afternoon. Highs in the lower 60s. Southwest winds 10 to 15 miles per hour with gusts up to 25 miles per hour. Chance of rain 40%. Friday night, showers. Lows in the upper 40s. Chance of rain 80%. At 8 a.m., weather reports for selected cities. At Mansfield Long Regional Airport, it was cloudy. The temperature was 44 degrees, the dew point 41, and the relative humidity 89%. The wind was northwest, at 7 miles an hour. The pressure was 29.80 inches and rising. Elsewhere across Ohio, temperatures were between 44 and 47 degrees. At Wooster, rain was falling. At Youngstown, drizzle was falling. At Toledo Express, it was partly sunny. It was cloudy at Cleveland, Akron-Canton Regional Airport, and Cincinnati. At Dayton, Findlay, and Columbus, it was cloudy. Reports from nearby cities outside Ohio, rain was falling, with a temperature of 51 at Pittsburgh and 45 at Buffalo. At Indianapolis, it was mostly sunny, with a temperature of 46. At Chicago, it was partly sunny, with a temperature of 45. At Detroit, it was cloudy, with a temperature of 47. The current time is 8:37 a.m. Eastern Daylight Time. 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On the latest weather map, weak high pressure will build across the region today into Thursday, followed by a low pressure system Friday into Saturday. A stronger low pressure system and cold front will move east through the area on Sunday into Monday. The forecast for the Central Highlands. Today, mostly cloudy with rain likely this morning, then partly sunny this afternoon. Cooler with highs in the mid-50s. Northwest winds 5 to 10 miles per hour. Chance of rain 70%. Tonight, mostly cloudy in the evening, then clearing. Cold with lows in the upper 30s. Northwest winds around 5 miles per hour. Thursday, mostly sunny in the morning, then becoming partly sunny. Patchy frost in the morning. Highs in the mid-50s. Northwest winds 5 to 10 miles per hour. Thursday night, mostly clear. Lows around 40. Southwest winds 5 to 10 miles per hour with gusts up to 20 miles per hour. Friday, partly sunny. A chance of showers in the afternoon. Highs in the lower 60s. Southwest winds 10 to 15 miles per hour with gusts up to 25 miles per hour. Chance of rain 40%. Friday night,

At Youngstown, drizzle was falling. At Toledo Express, it was partly sunny. It was cloudy at Cleveland, Akron-Canton Regional Airport, and Cincinnati. At Dayton, Findlay, and Columbus, it was cloudy. Reports from nearby cities outside Ohio, rain was falling, with a temperature of 51 at Pittsburgh, and 45 at Buffalo. At Indianapolis, it was mostly sunny, with a temperature of 46. At Chicago, it was partly sunny, with a temperature of 45. At Detroit, it was cloudy, with a temperature of 47. The extended forecast for the Central Highlands. Saturday, partly cloudy. Showers in the morning. Highs in the upper 60s. Chance of rain 80%. Saturday night, partly cloudy. Lows in the lower 50s. Sunday, showers likely. Highs in the mid-60s. Chance of rain 70%. Sunday night, mostly cloudy. Showers likely, mainly in the evening. Lows in the mid-40s. Chance of rain 70%. Monday, partly cloudy. Highs in the upper 50s. Monday night, partly cloudy in the evening, then clearing. Lows in the lower 40s. Tuesday, mostly sunny in the morning, then becoming partly cloudy. Highs in the lower 60s. The current time is 8:41 a.m. Eastern Daylight Time. 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On the latest weather map, weak high pressure will build across the region today into Thursday, followed by a low pressure system Friday into Saturday. A stronger low pressure system and cold front will move east through the area on Sunday into Monday. The forecast for the Central Highlands. Today, mostly cloudy with rain likely this morning, then partly sunny this afternoon. Cooler with highs in the mid-50s. Northwest winds 5 to 10 miles per hour. Chance of rain 70%. Tonight, mostly cloudy in the evening, then clearing. Cold with lows in the upper 30s. Northwest winds around 5 miles per hour. Thursday, mostly sunny in the morning, then becoming partly sunny. Patchy frost in the morning. Highs in the mid-50s. Northwest winds 5 to 10 miles per hour. Thursday night, mostly clear. Lows around 40. Southwest winds 5 to 10 miles per hour with gusts up to 20 miles per hour. Friday, partly sunny. A chance of showers in the afternoon. Highs in the lower 60s. Southwest winds 10 to 15 miles per hour with gusts up to 25 miles per hour. Chance of rain 40%. Friday night, showers. Lows in the upper 40s. Chance of rain 80%. At 8 a.m., weather reports for selected cities. At Mansfield-Lom Regional Airport, it was cloudy. The temperature was 44 degrees, the dew point 41, and the relative humidity 89%. The wind was northwest, at 7 miles an hour. The pressure was 29.80 inches and rising. Elsewhere across Ohio, temperatures were between 44 and 47 degrees. At Wooster, rain was falling. At Youngstown, drizzle was falling. At Toledo Express, it was partly sunny. It was cloudy at Cleveland, Akron-Canton Regional Airport, in Cincinnati. At Dayton, Findlay, and Columbus, it was cloudy. Reports from nearby cities outside Ohio, rain was falling, with a temperature of 51 at Pittsburgh, and 45 at Buffalo. At Indianapolis, it was mostly sunny, with a temperature of 46. At Chicago, it was partly sunny, with a temperature of 45. At Detroit, it was cloudy, with a temperature of 47. The current time is 8:44 a.m. Eastern Daylight Time. 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We supply the latest available information for the Central Highlands over station WWG57 from Butler on a frequency of 162.450 MHz. On the latest weather map, weak high pressure will build across the region today into Thursday, followed by a low pressure system Friday into Saturday. A stronger low pressure system and

cold front will move east through the area on Sunday into Monday. The forecast for the Central Highlands. Today, mostly cloudy with rain likely this morning, then partly sunny this afternoon. Cooler with highs in the mid-50s. Northwest winds 5 to 10 miles per hour. Chance of rain 70%. Tonight, mostly cloudy in the evening, then clearing. Cold with lows in the upper 30s. Northwest winds around 5 miles per hour. Thursday, mostly sunny in the morning, then becoming partly sunny. Patchy frost in the morning. Highs in the mid-50s. Northwest winds 5 to 10 miles per hour. Thursday night, mostly clear. Lows around 40. Southwest winds 5 to 10 miles per hour with gusts up to 20 miles per hour. Friday, partly sunny. A chance of showers in the afternoon. Highs in the lower 60s. Southwest winds 10 to 15 miles per hour with gusts up to 25 miles per hour. Chance of rain 40%. Friday night, showers. Lows in the upper 40s. Chance of rain 80%. The Mansfield, Ohio climate summary for yesterday, May 5, 2026. Yesterday's high temperature was 68 degrees. The normal high is 68. Yesterday's low temperature was 47 degrees. The normal low is 46. 1.09 inches of precipitation fell yesterday, which brings the monthly total to 1.43 inches. This is 0.77 inches above the normal amount of 0.66 inches for May. The total precipitation for the year now stands at 14.56 inches, which is 0.54 inches above normal. No snow fell yesterday, which brings the monthly total to a trace. The total snowfall since July 1st still stands at 29.6 inches. There were 7 heating degree days yesterday. This brings the monthly total to 82. The yearly total since July 1st is 5,710. There were no cooling degree days yesterday. This leaves the monthly total at 0. The yearly total since January 1st is 25. The normal high temperature for today is 68 degrees, and the normal low is 46. The record high for today is 86, which occurred in 1959, and the record low is 24, which occurred in 1957. Sunrise today is at 6:22 a.m. and sunset is at 8:32 p.m. At 8 a.m., weather reports for selected cities. At Mansfield Long Regional Airport, it was cloudy. The temperature was 44 degrees, the dew point 41, and the relative humidity 89%. The wind was northwest, at 7 miles an hour. The pressure was 29.80 inches and rising. Elsewhere across Ohio, temperatures were between 44 and 47 degrees. At Wooster, rain was falling. At Youngstown, drizzle was falling. At Toledo Express, it was partly sunny. It was cloudy at Cleveland, Akron-Canton Regional Airport, and Cincinnati. At Dayton, Findlay, and Columbus, it was cloudy. Reports from nearby cities outside Ohio, rain was falling, with a temperature of 51 at Pittsburgh, and 45 at Buffalo. At Indianapolis, it was mostly sunny, with a temperature of 46. At Chicago, it was partly sunny, with a temperature of 45. At Detroit, it was cloudy, with a temperature of 47. The current time is 8:48 a.m. Eastern Daylight Time. 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On the latest weather map, weak high pressure will build across the region today into Thursday, followed by a low pressure system Friday into Saturday. A stronger low pressure system and cold front will move east through the area on Sunday into Monday. The forecast for the Central Highlands. Today, mostly cloudy with rain likely this morning, then partly sunny this afternoon. Cooler with highs in the mid-50s. Northwest winds 5 to 10 miles per hour. Chance of rain 70%. Tonight, mostly cloudy in the evening, then clearing. Cold with lows in the upper 30s. Northwest winds around 5 miles per hour. Thursday, mostly sunny in the morning, then becoming partly sunny.
Patchy frost in the morning. Highs in the mid-50s. Northwest winds 5 to 10 miles per hour. Thursday night, mostly clear. Lows around 40. Southwest winds 5 to 10 miles per hour with gusts up to 20 miles per hour. Friday, partly sunny. A chance of showers in the afternoon. Highs in the lower 60s. Southwest winds 10 to 15 miles per hour with gusts up to 25 miles per hour. Chance of rain 40%. Friday night, showers. Lows in the upper 40s. Chance of rain 80%. The extended forecast for the Central Highlands. Saturday, partly cloudy. Showers in the morning. Highs in the upper 60s. Chance of rain 80%. Saturday night, partly cloudy. Lows in the lower 50s. Sunday, showers likely. Highs in the mid-60s. Chance of rain 70%. Sunday night, mostly cloudy. Showers likely, mainly in the evening. Lows in the mid-40s. Chance of rain 70%. Monday, partly cloudy. Highs in the upper 50s. Monday night, partly cloudy in the evening, then clearing. Lows in the lower 40s. Tuesday, mostly sunny in the morning, then becoming partly cloudy. Highs in the lower 60s. At 8 a.m., weather reports for selected cities. At Mansfield Long Regional Airport, it was cloudy. The temperature was 44 degrees, the dew point 41, and the relative humidity 89%. The wind was northwest, at 7 miles an hour. The pressure was 29.80 inches and rising. Elsewhere across Ohio, temperatures were between 44 and 47 degrees. At Wooster, rain was falling. At Youngstown, drizzle was falling. At Toledo Express, it was partly sunny. It was cloudy at Cleveland, Akron-Canton Regional Airport, and Cincinnati. At Dayton, Findlay, and Columbus, it was cloudy. Reports from nearby cities outside Ohio, rain was falling, with a temperature of 51 at Pittsburgh, and 45 at Buffalo. At Indianapolis, it was mostly sunny, with a temperature of 46. At Chicago, it was partly sunny, with a temperature of 45. At Detroit, it was cloudy, with a temperature of 47. The current time is 8:52 a.m. Eastern Daylight Time. 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On the latest weather map, weak high pressure will build across the region today into Thursday, followed by a low pressure system Friday into Saturday. A stronger low pressure system and cold front will move east through the area on Sunday into Monday. The forecast for the Central Highlands. Today, mostly cloudy with rain likely this morning, then partly sunny this afternoon. Cooler with highs in the mid-50s. Northwest winds 5 to 10 miles per hour. Chance of rain 70%. Tonight, mostly cloudy in the evening, then clearing. Cold with lows in the upper 30s. Northwest winds around 5 miles per hour. Thursday, mostly sunny in the morning, then becoming partly sunny. Patchy frost in the morning. Highs in the mid-50s. Northwest winds 5 to 10 miles per hour. Thursday night, mostly clear. Lows around 40. Southwest winds 5 to 10 miles per hour with gusts up to 20 miles per hour. Friday, partly sunny. A chance of showers in the afternoon. Highs in the lower 60s. Southwest winds 10 to 15 miles per hour with gusts up to 25 miles per hour. Chance of rain 40%. Friday night, showers. Lows in the upper 40s. Chance of rain 80%. At 8 a.m., weather reports for selected cities. At Mansfield Long Regional Airport, it was cloudy. The temperature was 44 degrees, the dew point 41, and the relative humidity 89%. The wind was northwest, at 7 miles an hour. The pressure was 29.80 inches and rising. Elsewhere across Ohio, temperatures were between 44 and 47 degrees. At Wooster, rain was falling. At Youngstown, drizzle was falling.
at Toledo Express, it was partly sunny. It was cloudy at Cleveland, Akron-Canton Regional Airport, and Cincinnati. At Dayton, Findlay, and Columbus, it was cloudy. Reports from nearby cities outside Ohio, rain was falling, with a temperature of 51 at Pittsburgh, and 45 at Buffalo. At Indianapolis, it was mostly sunny, with a temperature of 46. At Chicago, it was partly sunny, with a temperature of 45. At Detroit, it was cloudy, with a temperature of 47. The current time is 8:55 a.m. Eastern Daylight Time. 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On the latest weather map, weak high pressure will build across the region today into Thursday, followed by a low pressure system Friday into Saturday. A stronger low pressure system and cold front will move east through the area on Sunday into Monday. The forecast for the Central Highlands. Today, mostly cloudy with rain likely this morning, then partly sunny this afternoon. Cooler with highs in the mid-50s. Northwest winds 5 to 10 miles per hour. Chance of rain 70%. Tonight, mostly cloudy in the evening, then clearing. Cold with lows in the upper 30s. Northwest winds around 5 miles per hour. Thursday, mostly sunny in the morning, then becoming partly sunny. Patchy frost in the morning. Highs in the mid-50s. Northwest winds 5 to 10 miles per hour. Thursday night, mostly clear. Lows around 40. Southwest winds 5 to 10 miles per hour with gusts up to 20 miles per hour. Friday, partly sunny. A chance of showers in the afternoon. Highs in the lower 60s. Southwest winds 10 to 15 miles per hour with gusts up to 25 miles per hour. Chance of rain 40%. Friday night, showers. Lows in the upper 40s. Chance of rain 80%. At 8 a.m., weather reports for selected cities. At Mansfield Lawn Regional Airport, it was cloudy. The temperature was 44 degrees, the dew point 41, and the relative humidity 89%. The wind was northwest, at 7 miles an hour. The pressure was 29.80 inches and rising. Elsewhere across Ohio, temperatures were between 44 and 47 degrees. At Wooster, rain was falling. At Youngstown, drizzle was falling. At Toledo Express, it was partly sunny. It was cloudy at Cleveland, Akron-Canton Regional Airport, and Cincinnati. At Dayton, Findlay, and Columbus, it was cloudy. Reports from nearby cities outside Ohio, rain was falling, with a temperature of 51 at Pittsburgh, and 45 at Buffalo. At Indianapolis, it was mostly sunny, with a temperature of 46. At Chicago, it was partly sunny, with a temperature of 45. At Detroit, it was cloudy, with a temperature of 47. The current time is 8:58 a.m. Eastern Daylight Time. 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On the latest weather map, weak high pressure will build across the region today into Thursday, followed by a low pressure system Friday into Saturday. A stronger low pressure system and cold front will move east through the area on Sunday into Monday. The forecast for the Central Highlands. Today, mostly cloudy with rain likely this morning, then partly sunny this afternoon. Cooler with highs in the mid-50s. Northwest winds 5 to 10 miles per hour. Chance of rain 70%. Tonight, mostly cloudy in the evening, then clearing. Cold with lows in the upper 30s. Northwest winds around 5 miles per hour. Thursday, mostly sunny in the morning, then becoming partly sunny. Patchy frost in the morning. Highs in the mid-50s. Northwest winds 5 to 10 miles per hour. Thursday night, mostly clear. Lows around 40. Southwest winds 5 to 10 miles per hour with gusts up to 20 miles per hour. Friday, partly sunny.
a chance of showers in the afternoon. Highs in the lower 60s. Southwest winds 10 to 15 miles per hour with gusts up to 25 miles per hour. Chance of rain 40%. Friday night, showers. Lows in the upper 40s. Chance of rain 80%. The Nearshore Marine Forecast. For the following marine location, the islands to Vermilion. Today, northwest winds 5 to 10 knots becoming west. A chance of rain early. Waves 2 feet or less. Tonight, west winds 10 to 15 knots becoming northwest. Mostly cloudy in the evening, then clearing. Waves 2 feet or less. Thursday, northwest winds 5 to 15 knots becoming west. Mostly sunny. Waves 2 feet or less. Thursday night, west winds 5 to 15 knots becoming southwest. Partly cloudy. Waves 2 feet or less. The water temperature off Toledo is 56 degrees, off Cleveland 52 degrees, and off Erie 51 degrees. The extended forecast for the Central Highlands. Saturday, partly cloudy. Showers in the morning. Highs in the upper 60s. Chance of rain 80%. Saturday night, partly cloudy. Lows in the lower 50s. Sunday, showers likely. Highs in the mid 60s. Chance of rain 70%. Sunday night, mostly cloudy. Showers likely, mainly in the evening. Lows in the mid 40s. Chance of rain 70%. Monday, partly cloudy. Highs in the upper 50s. Monday night, partly cloudy in the evening, then clearing. Lows in the lower 40s. Tuesday, mostly sunny in the morning, then becoming partly cloudy. Highs in the lower 60s. The Mansfield, Ohio climate summary for yesterday, May 5, 2026. Yesterday's high temperature was 68 degrees. The normal high is 68. Yesterday's low temperature was 47 degrees. The normal low is 46. 1.09 inches of precipitation fell yesterday, which brings the monthly total to 1.43 inches. This is 0.77 inches above the normal amount of 0.66 inches for May. The total precipitation for the year now stands at 14.56 inches, which is 0.54 inches above normal. No snow fell yesterday, which brings the monthly total to a trace. The total snowfall since July 1st still stands at 29.6 inches. There were 7 heating degree days yesterday. This brings the monthly total to 82. The yearly total since July 1st is 5,710. There were no cooling degree days yesterday. This leaves the monthly total at 0. The yearly total since January 1st is 25. The normal high temperature for today is 68 degrees, and the normal low is 46. The record high for today is 86, which occurred in 1959, and the record low is 24, which occurred in 1957. Sunrise today is at 6:22 a.m. and sunset is at 8:32 p.m. At 8 a.m., weather reports for selected cities. At Mansfield Lawn Regional Airport, it was cloudy. The temperature was 44 degrees, the dew point 41, and the relative humidity 89%. The wind was northwest, at 7 miles an hour. The pressure was 29.80 inches and rising. Elsewhere across Ohio, temperatures were between 44 and 47 degrees. At Wooster, rain was falling. At Youngstown, drizzle was falling. At Toledo Express, it was partly sunny. It was cloudy at Cleveland, Akron-Canton Regional Airport, and Cincinnati. At Dayton, Findlay, and Columbus, it was cloudy. Reports from nearby cities outside Ohio, rain was falling, with a temperature of 51 at Pittsburgh, and 45 at Buffalo. At Indianapolis, it was mostly sunny, with a temperature of 46. At Chicago, it was partly sunny, with a temperature of 45. At Detroit, it was cloudy, with a temperature of 47. The current time is 9:04 a.m. Eastern Daylight Time. 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
On the latest weather map, weak high pressure will build across the region today into Thursday, followed by a low pressure system Friday into Saturday. A stronger low pressure system and cold front will move east through the area on Sunday into Monday. The forecast for the Central Highlands. Today, mostly cloudy with rain likely this morning, then partly sunny this afternoon. Cooler with highs in the mid-50s. Northwest winds 5 to 10 miles per hour. Chance of rain 70%. Tonight, mostly cloudy in the evening, then clearing. Cold with lows in the upper 30s. Northwest winds around 5 miles per hour. Thursday, mostly sunny in the morning, then becoming partly sunny. Patchy frost in the morning. Highs in the mid-50s. Northwest winds 5 to 10 miles per hour. Thursday night, mostly clear. Lows around 40. Southwest winds 5 to 10 miles per hour with gusts up to 20 miles per hour. Friday, partly sunny. A chance of showers in the afternoon. Highs in the lower 60s. Southwest winds 10 to 15 miles per hour with gusts up to 25 miles per hour. Chance of rain 40%. Friday night, showers. Lows in the upper 40s. Chance of rain 80%. At 9 a.m., weather reports for selected cities. At Mansfield Long Regional Airport, it was cloudy. The temperature was 45 degrees, the dew point 40, and the relative humidity 82%. The wind was northwest, at 7 miles an hour. The pressure was 29.83 inches and rising. Elsewhere across Ohio, temperatures were between 46 and 49 degrees. At Toledo Express, it was mostly sunny. It was cloudy at Worcester, Marion, Cleveland, Akron-Canton Regional Airport, and Youngstown. At Cincinnati, Dayton, Findlay, and Columbus, it was cloudy. Reports from nearby cities outside Ohio, temperatures were between 45 and 50 degrees. Rain was falling at Pittsburgh and Buffalo. At Indianapolis, it was mostly sunny. It was partly sunny at Detroit and Chicago. The current time is 9:07 a.m. Eastern Daylight Time. 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We supply the latest available information for the Central Highlands over station WWG 57 from Butler on a frequency of 162.450 MHz. On the latest weather map, weak high pressure will build across the region today into Thursday, followed by a low pressure system Friday into Saturday. A stronger low pressure system and cold front will move east through the area on Sunday into Monday. The forecast for the Central Highlands. Today, mostly cloudy with rain likely this morning, then partly sunny this afternoon. Cooler with highs in the mid-50s. Northwest winds 5 to 10 miles per hour. Chance of rain 70%. Tonight, mostly cloudy in the evening, then clearing. Cold with lows in the upper 30s. Northwest winds around 5 miles per hour. Thursday, mostly sunny in the morning, then becoming partly sunny. Patchy frost in the morning. Highs in the mid-50s. Northwest winds 5 to 10 miles per hour. Thursday night, mostly clear. Lows around 40. Southwest winds 5 to 10 miles per hour with gusts up to 20 miles per hour. Friday, partly sunny. A chance of showers in the afternoon. Highs in the lower 60s. Southwest winds 10 to 15 miles per hour with gusts up to 25 miles per hour. Chance of rain 40%. Friday night, showers. Lows in the upper 40s. Chance of rain 80%. At 9 a.m., weather reports for selected cities. At Mansfield Long Regional Airport, it was cloudy. The temperature was 45 degrees, the dew point 40, and the relative humidity 82%. The wind was northwest, at 7 miles an hour. The pressure was 29.83 inches and rising. Elsewhere across Ohio, temperatures were between 46 and 49 degrees. At Toledo Express, it was mostly sunny. It was cloudy at Worcester, Marion, Cleveland, Akron-Canton Regional Airport, and Youngstown. At Cincinnati, Dayton, Findlay, and Columbus, it was cloudy. Reports from nearby cities outside Ohio, temperatures were between 45 and 50 degrees.
rain was falling at Pittsburgh and Buffalo. At Indianapolis, it was mostly sunny. It was partly sunny at Detroit and Chicago. The current time is 9:09 a.m. Eastern Daylight Time. The extended forecast for the Central Highlands. Saturday, partly cloudy. Showers in the morning. Highs in the upper 60s. Chance of rain 80%. Saturday night, partly cloudy. Lows in the lower 50s. Sunday, showers likely. Highs in the mid 60s. Chance of rain 70%. Sunday night, mostly cloudy. Showers likely, mainly in the evening. Lows in the mid 40s. Chance of rain 70%. Monday, partly cloudy. Highs in the upper 50s. Monday night, partly cloudy in the evening, then clearing. Lows in the lower 40s. Tuesday, mostly sunny in the morning, then becoming partly cloudy. Highs in the lower 60s. 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We supply the latest available information for the Central Highlands over station WWG57 from Butler on a frequency of 162.450 MHz. On the latest weather map, weak high pressure will build across the region today into Thursday, followed by a low pressure system Friday into Saturday. A stronger low pressure system and cold front will move east through the area on Sunday into Monday. The forecast for the Central Highlands. Today, mostly cloudy with rain likely this morning, then partly sunny this afternoon. Cooler with highs in the mid-50s. Northwest winds 5 to 10 miles per hour. Chance of rain 70%. Tonight, mostly cloudy in the evening, then clearing. Cold with lows in the upper 30s. Northwest winds around 5 miles per hour. Thursday, mostly sunny in the morning, then becoming partly sunny. Patchy frost in the morning. Highs in the mid-50s. Northwest winds 5 to 10 miles per hour. Thursday night, mostly clear. Lows around 40. Southwest winds 5 to 10 miles per hour with gusts up to 20 miles per hour. Friday, partly sunny. A chance of showers in the afternoon. Highs in the lower 60s. Southwest winds 10 to 15 miles per hour with gusts up to 25 miles per hour. Chance of rain 40%. Friday night, showers. Lows in the upper 40s. Chance of rain 80%. At 9 a.m., weather reports for selected cities. At Mansfield Long Regional Airport, it was cloudy. The temperature was 45 degrees, the dew point 40, and the relative humidity 82%. The wind was northwest, at 7 miles an hour. The pressure was 29.83 inches and rising. Elsewhere across Ohio, temperatures were between 46 and 49 degrees. At Toledo Express, it was mostly sunny. It was cloudy at Worcester, Marion, Cleveland, Akron-Canton Regional Airport, and Youngstown. At Cincinnati, Dayton, Findlay, and Columbus, it was cloudy. Reports from nearby cities outside Ohio, temperatures were between 45 and 50 degrees. Rain was falling at Pittsburgh and Buffalo. At Indianapolis, it was mostly sunny. It was partly sunny at Detroit and Chicago. At 9 a.m., weather reports for selected cities. At Mansfield Long Regional Airport, it was cloudy. The temperature was 45 degrees, the dew point 40, and the relative humidity 82%. The wind was northwest, at 7 miles an hour. The pressure was 29.83 inches and rising. Elsewhere across Ohio, temperatures were between 46 and 49 degrees. At Toledo Express, it was mostly sunny. It was cloudy at Worcester, Marion, Cleveland, Akron-Canton Regional Airport, and Youngstown. At Cincinnati, Dayton, Findlay, and Columbus, it was cloudy. Reports from nearby cities outside Ohio, temperatures were between 45 and 50 degrees. Rain was falling at Pittsburgh and Buffalo. At Indianapolis, it was mostly sunny. It was partly sunny at Detroit and Chicago. The current time is 9:14 a.m. Eastern Daylight Time. 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
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On the latest weather map, weak high pressure will build across the region today into Thursday, followed by a low pressure system Friday into Saturday. A stronger low pressure system and cold front will move east through the area on Sunday into Monday. The Mansfield, Ohio climate summary for yesterday, May 5, 2026. Yesterday's high temperature was 68 degrees. The normal high is 68. Yesterday's low temperature was 47 degrees. The normal low is 46. 1.09 inches of precipitation fell yesterday, which brings the monthly total to 1.43 inches. This is 0.77 inches above the normal amount of 0.66 inches for May. The total precipitation for the year now stands at 14.56 inches, which is 0.54 inches above normal. No snow fell yesterday, which brings the monthly total to a trace. The total snowfall since July 1st still stands at 29.6 inches. There were 7 heating degree days yesterday. This brings the monthly total to 82. The yearly total since July 1st is 5,710. There were no cooling degree days yesterday. This leaves the monthly total at 0. The yearly total since January 1st is 25. The normal high temperature for today is 68 degrees, and the normal low is 46. The record high for today is 86, which occurred in 1959, and the record low is 24, which occurred in 1957. Sunrise today is at 6:22 a.m. and sunset is at 8:32 p.m. The forecast for the Central Highlands. Today, mostly cloudy with rain likely this morning, then partly sunny this afternoon. Cooler with highs in the mid-50s. Northwest winds 5 to 10 miles per hour. Chance of rain 70%. Tonight, mostly cloudy in the evening, then clearing. Cold with lows in the upper 30s. Northwest winds around 5 miles per hour. Thursday, mostly sunny in the morning, then becoming partly sunny. Patchy frost in the morning. Highs in the mid-50s. Northwest winds 5 to 10 miles per hour. Thursday night, mostly clear. Lows around 40. Southwest winds 5 to 10 miles per hour with gusts up to 20 miles per hour. Friday, partly sunny. A chance of showers in the afternoon. Highs in the lower 60s. Southwest winds 10 to 15 miles per hour with gusts up to 25 miles per hour. Chance of rain 40%. Friday night, showers. Lows in the upper 40s. Chance of rain 80%. At 9 a.m., weather reports for selected cities. At Mansfield Long Regional Airport, it was cloudy. The temperature was 45 degrees, the dew point 40, and the relative humidity 82%. The wind was northwest, at 7 miles an hour. The pressure was 29.83 inches and rising. Elsewhere across Ohio, temperatures were between 46 and 49 degrees. At Toledo Express, it was mostly sunny. It was cloudy at Wooster, Marion, Cleveland, Akron-Canton Regional Airport, and Youngstown. At Cincinnati, Dayton, Findlay, and Columbus, it was cloudy. Reports from nearby cities outside Ohio, temperatures were between 45 and 50 degrees. Rain was falling at Pittsburgh and Buffalo. At Indianapolis, it was mostly sunny. It was partly sunny at Detroit and Chicago. The current time is 9:18 a.m. Eastern Daylight Time. 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We supply the latest available information for the Central Highlands over station WWG57 from Butler on a frequency of 162.450 MHz. On the latest weather map, weak high pressure will build across the region today into Thursday, followed by a low pressure system Friday into Saturday. A stronger low pressure system and cold front will move east through the area on Sunday into Monday. The forecast for the Central Highlands. Today, mostly cloudy with rain likely this morning, then partly sunny this afternoon. Cooler with highs in the mid-50s. Northwest winds 5 to 10 miles per hour. Chance of rain 70%. Tonight, mostly cloudy in the evening, then clearing.
cold with lows in the upper 30s. Northwest winds around 5 miles per hour. Thursday, mostly sunny in the morning, then becoming partly sunny. Patchy frost in the morning. Highs in the mid-50s. Northwest winds 5 to 10 miles per hour. Thursday night, mostly clear. Lows around 40. Southwest winds 5 to 10 miles per hour with gusts up to 20 miles per hour. Friday, partly sunny. A chance of showers in the afternoon. Highs in the lower 60s. Southwest winds 10 to 15 miles per hour with gusts up to 25 miles per hour. Chance of rain 40%. Friday night, showers. Lows in the upper 40s. Chance of rain 80%. The extended forecast for the Central Highlands. Saturday, partly cloudy. Showers in the morning. Highs in the upper 60s. Chance of rain 80%. Saturday night, partly cloudy. Lows in the lower 50s. Sunday, showers likely. Highs in the mid-60s. Chance of rain 70%. Sunday night, mostly cloudy. Showers likely, mainly in the evening. Lows in the mid-40s. Chance of rain 70%. Monday, partly cloudy. Highs in the upper 50s. Monday night, partly cloudy in the evening, then clearing. Lows in the lower 40s. Tuesday, mostly sunny in the morning, then becoming partly cloudy. Highs in the lower 60s. At 9 a.m., weather reports for selected cities. At Mansfield Lawn Regional Airport, it was cloudy. The temperature was 45 degrees, the dew point 40, and the relative humidity 82%. The wind was northwest, at 7 miles an hour. The pressure was 29.83 inches and rising. Elsewhere across Ohio, temperatures were between 46 and 49 degrees. At Toledo Express, it was mostly sunny. It was cloudy at Wooster, Marion, Cleveland, Akron-Canton Regional Airport, and Youngstown. At Cincinnati, Dayton, Findlay, and Columbus, it was cloudy. Reports from nearby cities outside Ohio, temperatures were between 45 and 50 degrees. Rain was falling at Pittsburgh and Buffalo. At Indianapolis, it was mostly sunny. It was partly sunny at Detroit and Chicago. The current time is 9:22 a.m. Eastern Daylight Time. 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We supply the latest available information for the Central Highlands over station WWG57 from Butler on a frequency of 162.450 MHz. On the latest weather map, weak high pressure will build across the region today into Thursday, followed by a low pressure system Friday into Saturday. A stronger low pressure system and cold front will move east through the area on Sunday into Monday. The forecast for the Central Highlands. Today, mostly cloudy with rain likely this morning, then partly sunny this afternoon. Cooler with highs in the mid-50s. Northwest winds 5 to 10 miles per hour. Chance of rain 70%. Tonight, mostly cloudy in the evening, then clearing. Cold with lows in the upper 30s. Northwest winds around 5 miles per hour. Thursday, mostly sunny in the morning, then becoming partly sunny. Patchy frost in the morning. Highs in the mid-50s. Northwest winds 5 to 10 miles per hour. Thursday night, mostly clear. Lows around 40. Southwest winds 5 to 10 miles per hour with gusts up to 20 miles per hour. Friday, partly sunny. A chance of showers in the afternoon. Highs in the lower 60s. Southwest winds 10 to 15 miles per hour with gusts up to 25 miles per hour. Chance of rain 40%. Friday night, showers. Lows in the upper 40s. Chance of rain 80%. At 9 a.m., weather reports for selected cities. At Mansfield Lawn Regional Airport, it was cloudy. The temperature was 45 degrees, the dew point 40, and the relative humidity 82%. The wind was northwest, at 7 miles an hour. The pressure was 29.83 inches and rising. Elsewhere across Ohio, temperatures were between 46 and 49 degrees. At Toledo Express, it was mostly sunny.
It was cloudy at Worcester, Marion, Cleveland, Akron-Canton Regional Airport, and Youngstown. At Cincinnati, Dayton, Findlay, and Columbus, it was cloudy. Reports from nearby cities outside Ohio, temperatures were between 45 and 50 degrees. Rain was falling at Pittsburgh and Buffalo. At Indianapolis, it was mostly sunny. It was partly sunny at Detroit and Chicago. The current time is 9:25 a.m. Eastern Daylight Time. 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We supply the latest available information for the Central Highlands over station WWG 57 from Butler on a frequency of 162.450 MHz. On the latest weather map, weak high pressure will build across the region today into Thursday, followed by a low pressure system Friday into Saturday. A stronger low pressure system and cold front will move east through the area on Sunday into Monday. The forecast for the Central Highlands. Today, mostly cloudy with rain likely this morning, then partly sunny this afternoon. Cooler with highs in the mid-50s. Northwest winds 5 to 10 miles per hour. Chance of rain 70%. Tonight, mostly cloudy in the evening, then clearing. Cold with lows in the upper 30s. Northwest winds around 5 miles per hour. Thursday, mostly sunny in the morning, then becoming partly sunny. Patchy frost in the morning. Highs in the mid-50s. Northwest winds 5 to 10 miles per hour. Thursday night, mostly clear. Lows around 40. Southwest winds 5 to 10 miles per hour with gusts up to 20 miles per hour. Friday, partly sunny. A chance of showers in the afternoon. Highs in the lower 60s. Southwest winds 10 to 15 miles per hour with gusts up to 25 miles per hour. Chance of rain 40%. Friday night, showers. Lows in the upper 40s. Chance of rain 80%. At 9 a.m., weather reports for selected cities. At Mansfield Lawn Regional Airport, it was cloudy. The temperature was 45 degrees, the dew point 40, and the relative humidity 82%. The wind was northwest, at 7 miles an hour. The pressure was 29.83 inches and rising. Elsewhere across Ohio, temperatures were between 46 and 49 degrees. At Toledo Express, it was mostly sunny. It was cloudy at Worcester, Marion, Cleveland, Akron-Canton Regional Airport, and Youngstown. At Cincinnati, Dayton, Findlay, and Columbus, it was cloudy. Reports from nearby cities outside Ohio, temperatures were between 45 and 50 degrees. Rain was falling at Pittsburgh and Buffalo. At Indianapolis, it was mostly sunny. It was partly sunny at Detroit and Chicago. The current time is 9:28 a.m. Eastern Daylight Time. 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We supply the latest available information for the Central Highlands over station WWG 57 from Butler on a frequency of 162.450 MHz. On the latest weather map, weak high pressure will build across the region today into Thursday, followed by a low pressure system Friday into Saturday. A stronger low pressure system and cold front will move east through the area on Sunday into Monday. The forecast for the Central Highlands. Today, mostly cloudy with rain likely this morning, then partly sunny this afternoon. Cooler with highs in the mid-50s. Northwest winds 5 to 10 miles per hour. Chance of rain 70%. Tonight, mostly cloudy in the evening, then clearing. Cold with lows in the upper 30s. Northwest winds around 5 miles per hour. Thursday, mostly sunny in the morning, then becoming partly sunny. Patchy frost in the morning. Highs in the mid-50s. Northwest winds 5 to 10 miles per hour. Thursday night, mostly clear. Lows around 40. Southwest winds 5 to 10 miles per hour with gusts up to 20 miles per hour. Friday, partly sunny. A chance of showers in the afternoon. Highs in the lower 60s. Southwest winds 10 to 15 miles per hour with gusts up to 25 miles per hour. Chance of rain 40%. Friday night, showers.
lows in the upper 40s. Chance of rain 80%. At 9 a.m., weather reports for selected cities. At Mansfield Lawn Regional Airport, it was cloudy. The temperature was 45 degrees, the dew point 40, and the relative humidity 82%. The wind was northwest, at 7 miles an hour. The pressure was 29.83 inches and rising. Elsewhere across Ohio, temperatures were between 46 and 49 degrees. At Toledo Express, it was mostly sunny. It was cloudy at Worcester, Marion, Cleveland, Akron-Canton Regional Airport, and Youngstown. At Cincinnati, Dayton, Findlay, and Columbus, it was cloudy. Reports from nearby cities outside Ohio, temperatures were between 45 and 50 degrees. Rain was falling at Pittsburgh and Buffalo. At Indianapolis, it was mostly sunny. It was partly sunny at Detroit and Chicago. The extended forecast for the Central Highlands. Saturday, partly cloudy. Showers in the morning. Highs in the upper 60s. Chance of rain 80%. Saturday night, partly cloudy. Lows in the lower 50s. Sunday, showers likely. Highs in the mid 60s. Chance of rain 70%. Sunday night, mostly cloudy. Showers likely, mainly in the evening. Lows in the mid 40s. Chance of rain 70%. Monday, partly cloudy. Highs in the upper 50s. Monday night, partly cloudy in the evening, then clearing. Lows in the lower 40s. Tuesday, mostly sunny in the morning, then becoming partly cloudy. Highs in the lower 60s. The Mansfield, Ohio climate summary for yesterday, May 5, 2026. Yesterday's high temperature was 68 degrees. The normal high is 68. Yesterday's low temperature was 47 degrees. The normal low is 46. 1.09 inches of precipitation fell yesterday, which brings the monthly total to 1.43 inches. This is 0.77 inches above the normal amount of 0.66 inches for May. The total precipitation for the year now stands at 14.56 inches, which is 0.54 inches above normal. No snow fell yesterday, which brings the monthly total to a trace. The total snowfall since July 1st still stands at 29.6 inches. There were 7 heating degree days yesterday. This brings the monthly total to 82. The yearly total since July 1st is 5,710. There were no cooling degree days yesterday. This leaves the monthly total at 0. The yearly total since January 1st is 25. The normal high temperature for today is 68 degrees, and the normal low is 46. The record high for today is 86, which occurred in 1959, and the record low is 24, which occurred in 1957. Sunrise today is at 6:22 a.m. and sunset is at 8:32 p.m. The current time is 9:33 a.m. Eastern Daylight Time. 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On the latest weather map, weak high pressure will build across the region today into Thursday, followed by a low pressure system Friday into Saturday. A stronger low pressure system and cold front will move east through the area on Sunday into Monday. The forecast for the Central Highlands. Today, mostly cloudy with rain likely this morning, then partly sunny this afternoon. Cooler with highs in the mid-50s. Northwest winds 5 to 10 miles per hour. Chance of rain 70%. Tonight, mostly cloudy in the evening, then clearing. Cold with lows in the upper 30s. Northwest winds around 5 miles per hour. Thursday, mostly sunny in the morning, then becoming partly sunny. Patchy frost in the morning. Highs in the mid-50s. Northwest winds 5 to 10 miles per hour. Thursday night, mostly clear. Lows around 40. Southwest winds 5 to 10 miles per hour with gusts up to 20 miles per hour. Friday, partly sunny. A chance of showers in the afternoon. Highs in the lower 60s.
southwest winds 10 to 15 miles per hour with gusts up to 25 miles per hour. Chance of rain 40%.

10%. Friday night, showers. Lows in the upper 40s. Chance of rain 80%. At 9 a.m., weather reports for selected cities. At Mansfield Long Regional Airport, it was cloudy. The temperature was 45 degrees, the dew point 40, and the relative humidity 82%. The wind was northwest, at 7 miles an hour. The pressure was 29.83 inches and rising. Elsewhere across Ohio, temperatures were between 46 and 49 degrees. At Toledo Express, it was mostly sunny. It was cloudy at Worcester, Marion, Cleveland, Akron-Canton Regional Airport, and Youngstown. At Cincinnati, Dayton, Findlay, and Columbus, it was cloudy. Reports from nearby cities outside Ohio, temperatures were between 45 and 50 degrees. Rain was falling at Pittsburgh and Buffalo. At Indianapolis, it was mostly sunny. It was partly sunny at Detroit and Chicago. The current time is 9:35 a.m. Eastern Daylight Time. 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We supply the latest available information for the Central Highlands over station WWG 57 from Butler on a frequency of 162.450 MHz. On the latest weather map, weak high pressure will build across the region today into Thursday, followed by a low pressure system Friday into Saturday. A stronger low pressure system and cold front will move east through the area on Sunday into Monday. The forecast for the Central Highlands. Today, mostly cloudy with rain likely this morning, then partly sunny this afternoon. Cooler with highs in the mid-50s. Northwest winds 5 to 10 miles per hour. Chance of rain 70%. Tonight, mostly cloudy in the evening, then clearing. Cold with lows in the upper 30s. Northwest winds around 5 miles per hour. Thursday, mostly sunny in the morning, then becoming partly sunny. Patchy frost in the morning. Highs in the mid-50s. Northwest winds 5 to 10 miles per hour. Thursday night, mostly clear. Lows around 40. Southwest winds 5 to 10 miles per hour with gusts up to 20 miles per hour. Friday, partly sunny. A chance of showers in the afternoon. Highs in the lower 60s. Southwest winds 10 to 15 miles per hour with gusts up to 25 miles per hour. Chance of rain 40%. Friday night, showers. Lows in the upper 40s. Chance of rain 80%. At 9 a.m., weather reports for selected cities. At Mansfield Long Regional Airport, it was cloudy. The temperature was 45 degrees, the dew point 40, and the relative humidity 82%. The wind was northwest, at 7 miles an hour. The pressure was 29.83 inches and rising. Elsewhere across Ohio, temperatures were between 46 and 49 degrees. At Toledo Express, it was mostly sunny. It was cloudy at Worcester, Marion, Cleveland, Akron-Canton Regional Airport, and Youngstown. At Cincinnati, Dayton, Findlay, and Columbus, it was cloudy. Reports from nearby cities outside Ohio, temperatures were between 45 and 50 degrees. Rain was falling at Pittsburgh and Buffalo. At Indianapolis, it was mostly sunny. It was partly sunny at Detroit and Chicago. The current time is 9:38 a.m. Eastern Daylight Time. 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We supply the latest available information for the Central Highlands over station WWG 57 from Butler on a frequency of 162.450 MHz. On the latest weather map, weak high pressure will build across the region today into Thursday, followed by a low pressure system Friday into Saturday. A stronger low pressure system and cold front will move east through the area on Sunday into Monday. The forecast for the Central Highlands. Today, mostly cloudy with rain likely this morning, then partly sunny this afternoon. Cooler with highs in the mid-50s. Northwest winds 5 to 10 miles per hour. Chance of rain 70%. Tonight, mostly cloudy in the evening, then clearing. Cold with lows in the upper 30s. Northwest winds around 5 miles per hour. Thursday, mostly sunny in the morning, then becoming

10%. Friday night, showers. Lows in the upper 40s. Chance of rain 80%. The extended forecast for the Central Highlands. Saturday, partly cloudy. Showers in the morning. Highs in the upper 60s. Chance of rain 80%. Saturday night, partly cloudy. Lows in the lower 50s. Sunday, showers likely. Highs in the mid-60s. Chance of rain 70%. Sunday night, mostly cloudy. Showers likely, mainly in the evening. Lows in the mid-40s. Chance of rain 70%. Monday, partly cloudy. Highs in the upper 50s. Monday night, partly cloudy in the evening, then clearing. Lows in the lower 40s. Tuesday, mostly sunny in the morning, then becoming partly cloudy. Highs in the lower 60s. At 9 a.m., weather reports for selected cities. At Mansfield Lawn Regional Airport, it was cloudy. The temperature was 45 degrees, the dew point 40, and the relative humidity 82%. The wind was northwest, at 7 miles an hour. The pressure was 29.83 inches and rising. Elsewhere across Ohio, temperatures were between 46 and 49 degrees. At Toledo Express, it was mostly sunny. It was cloudy at Wooster, Marion, Cleveland, Akron-Canton Regional Airport, and Youngstown. At Cincinnati, Dayton, Findlay, and Columbus, it was cloudy. Reports from nearby cities outside Ohio, temperatures were between 45 and 50 degrees. Rain was falling at Pittsburgh and Buffalo. At Indianapolis, it was mostly sunny. It was partly sunny at Detroit and Chicago. The current time is 9:42 a.m. Eastern Daylight Time. 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We supply the latest available information for the Central Highlands over station WWG57 from Butler on a frequency of 162.450 MHz. On the latest weather map, weak high pressure will build across the region today into Thursday, followed by a low pressure system Friday into Saturday. A stronger low pressure system and cold front will move east through the area on Sunday into Monday. The forecast for the Central Highlands. Today, mostly cloudy with rain likely this morning, then partly sunny this afternoon. Cooler with highs in the mid-50s. Northwest winds 5 to 10 miles per hour. Chance of rain 70%. Tonight, mostly cloudy in the evening, then clearing. Cold with lows in the upper 30s. Northwest winds around 5 miles per hour. Thursday, mostly sunny in the morning, then becoming partly sunny. Patchy frost in the morning. Highs in the mid-50s. Northwest winds 5 to 10 miles per hour. Thursday night, mostly clear. Lows around 40. Southwest winds 5 to 10 miles per hour with gusts up to 20 miles per hour. Friday, partly sunny. A chance of showers in the afternoon. Highs in the lower 60s. Southwest winds 10 to 15 miles per hour with gusts up to 25 miles per hour. Chance of rain 40%. Friday night, showers. Lows in the upper 40s. Chance of rain 80%. At 9 a.m., weather reports for selected cities. At Mansfield Lawn Regional Airport, it was cloudy. The temperature was 45 degrees, the dew point 40, and the relative humidity 82%. The wind was northwest, at 7 miles an hour. The pressure was 29.83 inches and rising. Elsewhere across Ohio, temperatures were between 46 and 49 degrees. At Toledo Express, it was mostly sunny. It was cloudy at Wooster, Marion, Cleveland, Akron-Canton Regional Airport, and Youngstown. At Cincinnati, Dayton, Findlay, and Columbus, it was cloudy. Reports from nearby cities outside Ohio, temperatures were between 45 and 50 degrees. Rain was falling at Pittsburgh and Buffalo. At Indianapolis, it was mostly sunny. It was partly sunny at Detroit and Chicago. The Mansfield, Ohio climate summary for yesterday, May 5, 2026. Yesterday's high temperature was 68 degrees. The normal high is 68. Yesterday's low temperature was 47 degrees. The normal low is 46.

1.09 inches of precipitation fell yesterday, which brings the monthly total to 1.43 inches. This is 0.77 inches above the normal amount of 0.66 inches for May. The total precipitation for the year now stands at 14.56 inches, which is 0.54 inches above normal. No snow fell yesterday, which brings the monthly total to a trace. The total snowfall since July 1st still stands at 29.6 inches. There were 7 heating degree days yesterday. This brings the monthly total to 82. The yearly total since July 1st is 5,710. There were no cooling degree days yesterday. This leaves the monthly total at 0. The yearly total since January 1st is 25. The normal high temperature for today is 68 degrees, and the normal low is 46. The record high for today is 86, which occurred in 1959, and the record low is 24, which occurred in 1957. Sunrise today is at 6:22 a.m. and sunset is at 8:32 p.m. The current time is 9:46 a.m. Eastern Daylight Time. 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On the latest weather map, weak high pressure will build across the region today into Thursday, followed by a low pressure system Friday into Saturday. A stronger low pressure system and cold front will move east through the area on Sunday into Monday. The forecast for the Central Highlands. Today, mostly cloudy with rain likely this morning, then partly sunny this afternoon. Cooler with highs in the mid-50s. Northwest winds 5 to 10 miles per hour. Chance of rain 70%. Tonight, mostly cloudy in the evening, then clearing. Cold with lows in the upper 30s. Northwest winds around 5 miles per hour. Thursday, mostly sunny in the morning, then becoming partly sunny. Patchy frost in the morning. Highs in the mid-50s. Northwest winds 5 to 10 miles per hour. Thursday night, mostly clear. Lows around 40. Southwest winds 5 to 10 miles per hour with gusts up to 20 miles per hour. Friday, partly sunny. A chance of showers in the afternoon. Highs in the lower 60s. Southwest winds 10 to 15 miles per hour with gusts up to 25 miles per hour. Chance of rain 40%. Friday night, showers. Lows in the upper 40s. Chance of rain 80%. At 9 a.m., weather reports for selected cities. At Mansfield Long Regional Airport, it was cloudy. The temperature was 45 degrees, the dew point 40, and the relative humidity 82%. The wind was northwest, at 7 miles an hour. The pressure was 29.83 inches and rising. Elsewhere across Ohio, temperatures were between 46 and 49 degrees. At Toledo Express, it was mostly sunny. It was cloudy at Wooster, Marion, Cleveland, Akron-Canton Regional Airport, and Youngstown. At Cincinnati, Dayton, Findlay, and Columbus, it was cloudy. Reports from nearby cities outside Ohio, temperatures were between 45 and 50 degrees. Rain was falling at Pittsburgh and Buffalo. At Indianapolis, it was mostly sunny. It was partly sunny at Detroit and Chicago. The current time is 9:49 a.m. Eastern Daylight Time. 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On the latest weather map, weak high pressure will build across the region today into Thursday, followed by a low pressure system Friday into Saturday. A stronger low pressure system and cold front will move east through the area on Sunday into Monday. The forecast for the Central Highlands. Today, mostly cloudy with rain likely this morning, then partly sunny this afternoon. Cooler with highs in the mid-50s. Northwest winds 5 to 10 miles per hour. Chance of rain 70%. Tonight, mostly cloudy in the evening, then clearing. Cold with lows in the upper 30s.
Northwest winds around 5 miles per hour. Thursday, mostly sunny in the morning, then becoming partly sunny. Patchy frost in the morning. Highs in the mid-50s. Northwest winds 5 to 10 miles per hour. Thursday night, mostly clear. Lows around 40. Southwest winds 5 to 10 miles per hour with gusts up to 20 miles per hour. Friday, partly sunny. A chance of showers in the afternoon. Highs in the lower 60s. Southwest winds 10 to 15 miles per hour with gusts up to 25 miles per hour. Chance of rain 40%. Friday night, showers. Lows in the upper 40s. Chance of rain 80%. The extended forecast for the Central Highlands. Saturday, partly cloudy. Showers in the morning. Highs in the upper 60s. Chance of rain 80%. Saturday night, partly cloudy. Lows in the lower 50s. Sunday, showers likely. Highs in the mid-60s. Chance of rain 70%. Sunday night, mostly cloudy. Showers likely, mainly in the evening. Lows in the mid-40s. Chance of rain 70%. Monday, partly cloudy. Highs in the upper 50s. Monday night, partly cloudy in the evening, then clearing. Lows in the lower 40s. Tuesday, mostly sunny in the morning, then becoming partly cloudy. Highs in the lower 60s. At 9 a.m., weather reports for selected cities. At Mansfield Long Regional Airport, it was cloudy. The temperature was 45 degrees, the dew point 40, and the relative humidity 82%. The wind was northwest, at 7 miles an hour. The pressure was 29.83 inches and rising. Elsewhere across Ohio, temperatures were between 46 and 49 degrees. At Toledo Express, it was mostly sunny. It was cloudy at Wooster, Marion, Cleveland, Akron-Canton Regional Airport, and Youngstown. At Cincinnati, Dayton, Findlay, and Columbus, it was cloudy. Reports from nearby cities outside Ohio, temperatures were between 45 and 50 degrees. Rain was falling at Pittsburgh and Buffalo. At Indianapolis, it was mostly sunny. It was partly sunny at Detroit and Chicago. The current time is 9:53 a.m. Eastern Daylight Time. 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We supply the latest available information for the Central Highlands over station WWG57 from Butler on a frequency of 162.450 MHz. On the latest weather map, weak high pressure will build across the region today into Thursday, followed by a low pressure system Friday into Saturday. A stronger low pressure system and cold front will move east through the area on Sunday into Monday. The forecast for the Central Highlands. Today, mostly cloudy with rain likely this morning, then partly sunny this afternoon. Cooler with highs in the mid-50s. Northwest winds 5 to 10 miles per hour. Chance of rain 70%. Tonight, mostly cloudy in the evening, then clearing. Cold with lows in the upper 30s. Northwest winds around 5 miles per hour. Thursday, mostly sunny in the morning, then becoming partly sunny. Patchy frost in the morning. Highs in the mid-50s. Northwest winds 5 to 10 miles per hour. Thursday night, mostly clear. Lows around 40. Southwest winds 5 to 10 miles per hour with gusts up to 20 miles per hour. Friday, partly sunny. A chance of showers in the afternoon. Highs in the lower 60s. Southwest winds 10 to 15 miles per hour with gusts up to 25 miles per hour. Chance of rain 40%. Friday night, showers. Lows in the upper 40s. Chance of rain 80%. At 9 a.m., weather reports for selected cities. At Mansfield Long Regional Airport, it was cloudy. The temperature was 45 degrees, the dew point 40, and the relative humidity 82%. The wind was northwest, at 7 miles an hour. The pressure was 29.83 inches and rising. Elsewhere across Ohio, temperatures were between 46 and 49 degrees. At Toledo Express, it was mostly sunny. It was cloudy at Wooster, Marion, Cleveland,
Akron-Canton Regional Airport, and Youngstown. At Cincinnati, Dayton, Findlay, and Columbus, it was cloudy. Reports from nearby cities outside Ohio, temperatures were between 45 and 50 degrees. Rain was falling at Pittsburgh and Buffalo. At Indianapolis, it was mostly sunny. It was partly sunny at Detroit and Chicago. The current time is 9:55 a.m. Eastern Daylight Time. 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We supply the latest available information for the Central Highlands over station WWG57 from Butler on a frequency of 162.450 MHz. On the latest weather map, weak high pressure will build across the region today into Thursday, followed by a low pressure system Friday into Saturday. A stronger low pressure system and cold front will move east through the area on Sunday into Monday. The forecast for the Central Highlands. Today, mostly cloudy with rain likely this morning, then partly sunny this afternoon. Cooler with highs in the mid-50s. Northwest winds 5 to 10 miles per hour. Chance of rain 70%. Tonight, mostly cloudy in the evening, then clearing. Cold with lows in the upper 30s. Northwest winds around 5 miles per hour. Thursday, mostly sunny in the morning, then becoming partly sunny. Patchy frost in the morning. Highs in the mid-50s. Northwest winds 5 to 10 miles per hour. Thursday night, mostly clear. Lows around 40. Southwest winds 5 to 10 miles per hour with gusts up to 20 miles per hour. Friday, partly sunny. A chance of showers in the afternoon. Highs in the lower 60s. Southwest winds 10 to 15 miles per hour with gusts up to 25 miles per hour. Chance of rain 40%. Friday night, showers. Lows in the upper 40s. Chance of rain 80%. At 9 a.m., weather reports for selected cities. At Mansfield Long Regional Airport, it was cloudy. The temperature was 45 degrees, the dew point 40, and the relative humidity 82%. The wind was northwest, at 7 miles an hour. The pressure was 29.83 inches and rising. Elsewhere across Ohio, temperatures were between 46 and 49 degrees. At Toledo Express, it was mostly sunny. It was cloudy at Wooster, Marion, Cleveland, Akron-Canton Regional Airport, and Youngstown. At Cincinnati, Dayton, Findlay, and Columbus, it was cloudy. Reports from nearby cities outside Ohio, temperatures were between 45 and 50 degrees. Rain was falling at Pittsburgh and Buffalo. At Indianapolis, it was mostly sunny. It was partly sunny at Detroit and Chicago. The current time is 9:58 a.m. Eastern Daylight Time. 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On the latest weather map, weak high pressure will build across the region today into Thursday, followed by a low pressure system Friday into Saturday. A stronger low pressure system and cold front will move east through the area on Sunday into Monday. The forecast for the Central Highlands. Today, mostly cloudy with rain likely this morning, then partly sunny this afternoon. Cooler with highs in the mid-50s. Northwest winds 5 to 10 miles per hour. Chance of rain 70%. Tonight, mostly cloudy in the evening, then clearing. Cold with lows in the upper 30s. Northwest winds around 5 miles per hour. Thursday, mostly sunny in the morning, then becoming partly sunny. Patchy frost in the morning. Highs in the mid-50s. Northwest winds 5 to 10 miles per hour. Thursday night, mostly clear. Lows around 40. Southwest winds 5 to 10 miles per hour with gusts up to 20 miles per hour. Friday, partly sunny. A chance of showers in the afternoon. Highs in the lower 60s. Southwest winds 10 to 15 miles per hour with gusts up to 25 miles per hour. Chance of rain 40%. Friday night, showers. Lows in the upper 40s.
chance of rain 80%. The Nearshore Marine Forecast. For the following marine location, the islands to Vermilion. Today, northwest winds 5 to 10 knots becoming west. A chance of rain early. Waves 2 feet or less. Tonight, west winds 10 to 15 knots becoming northwest. Mostly cloudy in the evening, then clearing. Waves 2 feet or less. Thursday, northwest winds 5 to 15 knots becoming west. Mostly sunny. Waves 2 feet or less. Thursday night, west winds 5 to 15 knots becoming southwest. Partly cloudy. Waves 2 feet or less. The water temperature off Toledo is 56 degrees, off Cleveland 52 degrees, and off Erie 51 degrees. The extended forecast for the Central Highlands. Saturday, partly cloudy. Showers in the morning. Highs in the upper 60s. Chance of rain 80%. Saturday night, partly cloudy. Lows in the lower 50s. Sunday, showers likely. Highs in the mid 60s. Chance of rain 70%. Sunday night, mostly cloudy. Showers likely, mainly in the evening. Lows in the mid 40s. Chance of rain 70%. Monday, partly cloudy. Highs in the upper 50s. Monday night, partly cloudy in the evening, then clearing. Lows in the lower 40s. Tuesday, mostly sunny in the morning, then becoming partly cloudy. Highs in the lower 60s. At 9 a.m., weather reports for selected cities. At Mansfield Long Regional Airport, it was cloudy. The temperature was 45 degrees, the dew point 40, and the relative humidity 82%. The wind was northwest, at 7 miles an hour. The pressure was 29.83 inches and rising. Elsewhere across Ohio, temperatures were between 46 and 49 degrees. At Toledo Express, it was mostly sunny. It was cloudy at Wooster, Marion, Cleveland, Akron-Canton Regional Airport, and Youngstown. At Cincinnati, Dayton, Findlay, and Columbus, it was cloudy. Reports from nearby cities outside Ohio, temperatures were between 45 and 50 degrees. Rain was falling at Pittsburgh and Buffalo. At Indianapolis, it was mostly sunny. It was partly sunny at Detroit and Chicago. The current time is 10:03 a.m. Eastern Daylight Time. 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We supply the latest available information for the Central Highlands over station WWG 57 from Butler on a frequency of 162.450 MHz. On the latest weather map, weak high pressure will build across the region today into Thursday, followed by a low pressure system Friday into Saturday. A stronger low pressure system and cold front will move east through the area on Sunday into Monday. The forecast for the Central Highlands. Today, mostly cloudy with rain likely this morning, then partly sunny this afternoon. Cooler with highs in the mid-50s. Northwest winds 5 to 10 miles per hour. Chance of rain 70%. Tonight, mostly cloudy in the evening, then clearing. Cold with lows in the upper 30s. Northwest winds around 5 miles per hour. Thursday, mostly sunny in the morning, then becoming partly sunny. Patchy frost in the morning. Highs in the mid-50s. Northwest winds 5 to 10 miles per hour. Thursday night, mostly clear. Lows around 40. Southwest winds 5 to 10 miles per hour with gusts up to 20 miles per hour. Friday, partly sunny. A chance of showers in the afternoon. Highs in the lower 60s. Southwest winds 10 to 15 miles per hour with gusts up to 25 miles per hour. Chance of rain 40%. Friday night, showers. Lows in the upper 40s. Chance of rain 80%. At 9 a.m., weather reports for selected cities. At Mansfield Long Regional Airport, it was cloudy. The temperature was 45 degrees, the dew point 40, and the relative humidity 82%. The wind was northwest, at 7 miles an hour. The pressure was 29.83 inches and rising. Elsewhere across Ohio, temperatures were between 46 and 49 degrees. At Toledo Express, it was mostly sunny.
It was cloudy at Worcester, Marion, Cleveland, Akron-Canton Regional Airport, and Youngstown. At Cincinnati, Dayton, Findlay, and Columbus, it was cloudy. Reports from nearby cities outside Ohio, temperatures were between 45 and 50 degrees. Rain was falling at Pittsburgh and Buffalo. At Indianapolis, it was mostly sunny. It was partly sunny at Detroit and Chicago. At 10 a.m., weather reports for selected cities. At Mansfield-Lawn Regional Airport, it was cloudy. The temperature was 47 degrees, the dew point 38, and the relative humidity 71%. The wind was northwest, at 12 miles an hour. The pressure was 29.85 inches and rising. Elsewhere across Ohio, temperatures were between 47 and 51 degrees. It was mostly sunny at Toledo Express and Findlay. At Dayton, it was partly sunny. It was cloudy at Worcester, Marion, Cleveland, and Akron-Canton Regional Airport. At Youngstown, Cincinnati, and Columbus, it was cloudy. Reports from nearby cities outside Ohio, at Buffalo, rain was falling, with a temperature of 45. At Pittsburgh, drizzle was falling, with a temperature of 48. It was partly sunny, with a temperature of 52 at Detroit, 52 at Indianapolis, and 50 at Chicago. The current time is 10:06 a.m. Eastern Daylight Time. 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On the latest weather map, weak high pressure will build across the region today into Thursday, followed by a low pressure system Friday into Saturday. A stronger low pressure system and cold front will move east through the area on Sunday into Monday. The forecast for the Central Highlands. Today, mostly cloudy with rain likely this morning, then partly sunny this afternoon. Cooler with highs in the mid-50s. Northwest winds 5 to 10 miles per hour. Chance of rain 70%. Tonight, mostly cloudy in the evening, then clearing. Cold with lows in the upper 30s. Northwest winds around 5 miles per hour. Thursday, mostly sunny in the morning, then becoming partly sunny. Patchy frost in the morning. Highs in the mid-50s. Northwest winds 5 to 10 miles per hour. Thursday night, mostly clear. Lows around 40. Southwest winds 5 to 10 miles per hour with gusts up to 20 miles per hour. Friday, partly sunny. A chance of showers in the afternoon. Highs in the lower 60s. Southwest winds 10 to 15 miles per hour with gusts up to 25 miles per hour. Chance of rain 40%. Friday night, showers. Lows in the upper 40s. Chance of rain 80%. At 10 a.m., weather reports for selected cities. At Mansfield-Lawn Regional Airport, it was cloudy. The temperature was 47 degrees, the dew point 38, and the relative humidity 71%. The wind was northwest, at 12 miles an hour. The pressure was 29.85 inches and rising. Elsewhere across Ohio, temperatures were between 47 and 51 degrees. It was mostly sunny at Toledo Express and Findlay. At Dayton, it was partly sunny. It was cloudy at Worcester, Marion, Cleveland, and Akron-Canton Regional Airport. At Youngstown, Cincinnati, and Columbus, it was cloudy. Reports from nearby cities outside Ohio, at Buffalo, rain was falling, with a temperature of 45. At Pittsburgh, drizzle was falling, with a temperature of 48. It was partly sunny, with a temperature of 52 at Detroit, 52 at Indianapolis, and 50 at Chicago. The Nearshore Marine Forecast. For the following marine location, the islands to Vermilion. This afternoon, northwest winds 5 to 10 knots becoming west. Partly sunny. Waves 1 foot or less. Tonight, west winds 10 to 15 knots becoming northwest. Mostly cloudy in the evening, then clearing. Waves 2 feet or less. Thursday, northwest winds 5 to 15 knots becoming west. Mostly sunny. Waves 2 feet or less. Thursday night, west winds 5 to 15 knots becoming southwest. Partly cloudy.
waves 2 feet or less. The water temperature off Toledo is 55 degrees, off Cleveland 52 degrees, and off Erie 52 degrees. The extended forecast for the Central Highlands. Saturday, partly cloudy. Showers in the morning. Highs in the upper 60s. Chance of rain 80%. Saturday night, partly cloudy. Lows in the lower 50s. Sunday, showers likely. Highs in the mid 60s. Chance of rain 70%. Sunday night, mostly cloudy. Showers likely, mainly in the evening. Lows in the mid 40s. Chance of rain 70%. Monday, partly cloudy. Highs in the upper 50s. Monday night, partly cloudy in the evening, then clearing. Lows in the lower 40s. Tuesday, mostly sunny in the morning, then becoming partly cloudy. Highs in the lower 60s. The current time is 10:11 a.m. Eastern Daylight Time. 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On the latest weather map, weak high pressure will build across the region today into Thursday, followed by a low pressure system Friday into Saturday. A stronger low pressure system and cold front will move east through the area on Sunday into Monday. The forecast for the Central Highlands. Today, mostly cloudy with rain likely this morning, then partly sunny this afternoon. Cooler with highs in the mid-50s. Northwest winds 5 to 10 miles per hour. Chance of rain 70%. Tonight, mostly cloudy in the evening, then clearing. Cold with lows in the upper 30s. Northwest winds around 5 miles per hour. Thursday, mostly sunny in the morning, then becoming partly sunny. Patchy frost in the morning. Highs in the mid-50s. Northwest winds 5 to 10 miles per hour. Thursday night, mostly clear. Lows around 40. Southwest winds 5 to 10 miles per hour with gusts up to 20 miles per hour. Friday, partly sunny. A chance of showers in the afternoon. Highs in the lower 60s. Southwest winds 10 to 15 miles per hour with gusts up to 25 miles per hour. Chance of rain 40%. Friday night, showers. Lows in the upper 40s. Chance of rain 80%. At 10 a.m., weather reports for selected cities. At Mansfield Long Regional Airport, it was cloudy. The temperature was 47 degrees, the dew point 38, and the relative humidity 71%. The wind was northwest, at 12 miles an hour. The pressure was 29.85 inches and rising. Elsewhere across Ohio, temperatures were between 47 and 51 degrees. It was mostly sunny at Toledo Express and Findlay. At Dayton, it was partly sunny. It was cloudy at Wooster, Marion, Cleveland, and Akron-Canton Regional Airport. At Youngstown, Cincinnati, and Columbus, it was cloudy. Reports from nearby cities outside Ohio, at Buffalo, rain was falling, with a temperature of 45. At Pittsburgh, drizzle was falling, with a temperature of 48. It was partly sunny, with a temperature of 52 at Detroit, 52 at Indianapolis, and 50 at Chicago. At 10 a.m., weather reports for selected cities. At Mansfield Long Regional Airport, it was cloudy. The temperature was 47 degrees, the dew point 38, and the relative humidity 71%. The wind was northwest, at 12 miles an hour. The pressure was 29.85 inches and rising. Elsewhere across Ohio, temperatures were between 47 and 51 degrees. It was mostly sunny at Toledo Express and Findlay. At Dayton, it was partly sunny. It was cloudy at Wooster, Marion, Cleveland, and Akron-Canton Regional Airport. At Youngstown, Cincinnati, and Columbus, it was cloudy. Reports from nearby cities outside Ohio, at Buffalo, rain was falling, with a temperature of 45. At Pittsburgh, drizzle was falling, with a temperature of 48. It was partly sunny, with a temperature of 52 at Detroit, 52 at Indianapolis, and 50 at Chicago. The current time is 10:15 a.m. Eastern Daylight Time.
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On the latest weather map, weak high pressure will build across the region today into Thursday, followed by a low pressure system Friday into Saturday. A stronger low pressure system and cold front will move east through the area on Sunday into Monday. The forecast for the Central Highlands. Today, mostly cloudy with rain likely this morning, then partly sunny this afternoon. Cooler with highs in the mid-50s. Northwest winds 5 to 10 miles per hour. Chance of rain 70%. Tonight, mostly cloudy in the evening, then clearing. Cold with lows in the upper 30s. Northwest winds around 5 miles per hour. Thursday, mostly sunny in the morning, then becoming partly sunny. Patchy frost in the morning. Highs in the mid-50s. Northwest winds 5 to 10 miles per hour. Thursday night, mostly clear. Lows around 40. Southwest winds 5 to 10 miles per hour with gusts up to 20 miles per hour. Friday, partly sunny. A chance of showers in the afternoon. Highs in the lower 60s. Southwest winds 10 to 15 miles per hour with gusts up to 25 miles per hour. Chance of rain 40%. Friday night, showers. Lows in the upper 40s. Chance of rain 80%. At 10 a.m., weather reports for selected cities. At Mansfield Lawn Regional Airport, it was cloudy. The temperature was 47 degrees, the dew point 38, and the relative humidity 71%. The wind was northwest, at 12 miles an hour. The pressure was 29.85 inches and rising. Elsewhere across Ohio, temperatures were between 47 and 51 degrees. It was mostly sunny at Toledo Express and Findlay. At Dayton, it was partly sunny. It was cloudy at Wooster, Marion, Cleveland, and Akron-Canton Regional Airport. At Youngstown, Cincinnati, and Columbus, it was cloudy. Reports from nearby cities outside Ohio, at Buffalo, rain was falling, with a temperature of 45. At Pittsburgh, drizzle was falling, with a temperature of 48. It was partly sunny, with a temperature of 52 at Detroit, 52 at Indianapolis, and 50 at Chicago. The current time is 10:18 a.m. Eastern Daylight Time. 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On the latest weather map, weak high pressure will build across the region today into Thursday, followed by a low pressure system Friday into Saturday. A stronger low pressure system and cold front will move east through the area on Sunday into Monday. The forecast for the Central Highlands. Today, mostly cloudy with rain likely this morning, then partly sunny this afternoon. Cooler with highs in the mid-50s. Northwest winds 5 to 10 miles per hour. Chance of rain 70%. Tonight, mostly cloudy in the evening, then clearing. Cold with lows in the upper 30s. Northwest winds around 5 miles per hour. Thursday, mostly sunny in the morning, then becoming partly sunny. Patchy frost in the morning. Highs in the mid-50s. Northwest winds 5 to 10 miles per hour. Thursday night, mostly clear. Lows around 40. Southwest winds 5 to 10 miles per hour with gusts up to 20 miles per hour. Friday, partly sunny. A chance of showers in the afternoon. Highs in the lower 60s. Southwest winds 10 to 15 miles per hour with gusts up to 25 miles per hour. Chance of rain 40%. Friday night, showers. Lows in the upper 40s. Chance of rain 80%. At 10 a.m., weather reports for selected cities. At Mansfield Lawn Regional Airport, it was cloudy. The temperature was 47 degrees, the dew point 38, and the relative humidity 71%. The wind was northwest, at 12 miles an hour. The pressure was 29.85 inches and rising. Elsewhere across Ohio,
temperatures were between 47 and 51 degrees. It was mostly sunny at Toledo Express and Findlay. At Dayton, it was partly sunny. It was cloudy at Worcester, Marion, Cleveland, and Akron-Canton Regional Airport. At Youngstown, Cincinnati, and Columbus, it was cloudy. Reports from nearby cities outside Ohio, at Buffalo, rain was falling, with a temperature of 45. At Pittsburgh, drizzle was falling, with a temperature of 48. It was partly sunny, with a temperature of 52 at Detroit, 52 at Indianapolis, and 50 at Chicago. The extended forecast for the Central Highlands. Saturday, partly cloudy. Showers in the morning. Highs in the upper 60s. Chance of rain 80%. Saturday night, partly cloudy. Lows in the lower 50s. Sunday, showers likely. Highs in the mid 60s. Chance of rain 70%. Sunday night, mostly cloudy. Showers likely, mainly in the evening. Lows in the mid 40s. Chance of rain 70%. Monday, partly cloudy. Highs in the upper 50s. Monday night, partly cloudy in the evening, then clearing. Lows in the lower 40s. Tuesday, mostly sunny in the morning, then becoming partly cloudy. Highs in the lower 60s. The current time is 10:21 a.m. Eastern Daylight Time. 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On the latest weather map, weak high pressure will build across the region today into Thursday, followed by a low pressure system Friday into Saturday. A stronger low pressure system and cold front will move east through the area on Sunday into Monday. The forecast for the Central Highlands. Today, mostly cloudy with rain likely this morning, then partly sunny this afternoon. Cooler with highs in the mid-50s. Northwest winds 5 to 10 miles per hour. Chance of rain 70%. Tonight, mostly cloudy in the evening, then clearing. Cold with lows in the upper 30s. Northwest winds around 5 miles per hour. Thursday, mostly sunny in the morning, then becoming partly sunny. Patchy frost in the morning. Highs in the mid-50s. Northwest winds 5 to 10 miles per hour. Thursday night, mostly clear. Lows around 40. Southwest winds 5 to 10 miles per hour with gusts up to 20 miles per hour. Friday, partly sunny. A chance of showers in the afternoon. Highs in the lower 60s. Southwest winds 10 to 15 miles per hour with gusts up to 25 miles per hour. Chance of rain 40%. Friday night, showers. Lows in the upper 40s. Chance of rain 80%. At 10 a.m., weather reports for selected cities. At Mansfield-Long Regional Airport, it was cloudy. The temperature was 47 degrees, the dew point 38, and the relative humidity 71%. The wind was northwest, at 12 miles an hour. The pressure was 29.85 inches and rising. Elsewhere across Ohio, temperatures were between 47 and 51 degrees. It was mostly sunny at Toledo Express and Findlay. At Dayton, it was partly sunny. It was cloudy at Worcester, Marion, Cleveland, and Akron-Canton Regional Airport. At Youngstown, Cincinnati, and Columbus, it was cloudy. Reports from nearby cities outside Ohio, at Buffalo, rain was falling, with a temperature of 45. At Pittsburgh, drizzle was falling, with a temperature of 48. It was partly sunny, with a temperature of 52 at Detroit, 52 at Indianapolis, and 50 at Chicago. The current time is 10:24 a.m. Eastern Daylight Time. 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On the latest weather map, weak high pressure will build across the region today into Thursday, followed by a low pressure system Friday into Saturday.
A stronger low-pressure system and cold front will move east through the area on Sunday into Monday. The forecast for the Central Highlands. Today, mostly cloudy with rain likely this morning, then partly sunny this afternoon. Cooler with highs in the mid-50s. Northwest winds 5 to 10 miles per hour. Chance of rain 70%. Tonight, mostly cloudy in the evening, then clearing. Cold with lows in the upper 30s. Northwest winds around 5 miles per hour. Thursday, mostly sunny in the morning, then becoming partly sunny. Patchy frost in the morning. Highs in the mid-50s. Northwest winds 5 to 10 miles per hour. Thursday night, mostly clear. Lows around 40. Southwest winds 5 to 10 miles per hour with gusts up to 20 miles per hour. Friday, partly sunny. A chance of showers in the afternoon. Highs in the lower 60s. Southwest winds 10 to 15 miles per hour with gusts up to 25 miles per hour. Chance of rain 40%. Friday night, showers. Lows in the upper 40s. Chance of rain 80%. At 10 a.m., weather reports for selected cities. At Mansfield Long Regional Airport, it was cloudy. The temperature was 47 degrees, the dew point 38, and the relative humidity 71%. The wind was northwest, at 12 miles an hour. The pressure was 29.85 inches and rising. Elsewhere across Ohio, temperatures were between 47 and 51 degrees. It was mostly sunny at Toledo Express and Findlay. At Dayton, it was partly sunny. It was cloudy at Wooster, Marion, Cleveland, and Akron-Canton Regional Airport. At Youngstown, Cincinnati, and Columbus, it was cloudy. Reports from nearby cities outside Ohio, at Buffalo, rain was falling, with a temperature of 45. At Pittsburgh, drizzle was falling, with a temperature of 48. It was partly sunny, with a temperature of 52 at Detroit, 52 at Indianapolis, and 50 at Chicago. The current time is 10:27 a.m. Eastern Daylight Time. 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On the latest weather map, weak high pressure will build across the region today into Thursday, followed by a low pressure system Friday into Saturday. A stronger low pressure system and cold front will move east through the area on Sunday into Monday. The forecast for the Central Highlands. Today, mostly cloudy with rain likely this morning, then partly sunny this afternoon. Cooler with highs in the mid-50s. Northwest winds 5 to 10 miles per hour. Chance of rain 70%. Tonight, mostly cloudy in the evening, then clearing. Cold with lows in the upper 30s. Northwest winds around 5 miles per hour. Thursday, mostly sunny in the morning, then becoming partly sunny. Patchy frost in the morning. Highs in the mid-50s. Northwest winds 5 to 10 miles per hour. Thursday night, mostly clear. Lows around 40. Southwest winds 5 to 10 miles per hour with gusts up to 20 miles per hour. Friday, partly sunny. A chance of showers in the afternoon. Highs in the lower 60s. Southwest winds 10 to 15 miles per hour with gusts up to 25 miles per hour. Chance of rain 40%. Friday night, showers. Lows in the upper 40s. Chance of rain 80%. At 10 a.m., weather reports for selected cities. At Mansfield Long Regional Airport, it was cloudy. The temperature was 47 degrees, the dew point 38, and the relative humidity 71%. The wind was northwest, at 12 miles an hour. The pressure was 29.85 inches and rising. Elsewhere across Ohio, temperatures were between 47 and 51 degrees. It was mostly sunny at Toledo Express and Findlay. At Dayton, it was partly sunny. It was cloudy at Wooster, Marion, Cleveland, and Akron-Canton Regional Airport. At Youngstown, Cincinnati, and Columbus, it was cloudy. Reports from nearby cities outside Ohio, at Buffalo, rain was falling, with a temperature of 45.
At Pittsburgh, drizzle was falling with a temperature of 48. It was partly sunny with a temperature of 52 at Detroit, 52 at Indianapolis, and 50 at Chicago. The extended forecast for the Central Highlands. Saturday, partly cloudy. Showers in the morning. Highs in the upper 60s. Chance of rain 80%. Saturday night, partly cloudy. Lows in the lower 50s. Sunday, showers likely. Highs in the mid 60s. Chance of rain 70%. Sunday night, mostly cloudy. Showers likely, mainly in the evening. Lows in the mid 40s. Chance of rain 70%. Monday, partly cloudy. Highs in the upper 50s. Monday night, partly cloudy in the evening, then clearing. Lows in the lower 40s. Tuesday, mostly sunny in the morning, then becoming partly cloudy. Highs in the lower 60s. The current time is 10:31 a.m. Eastern Daylight Time. 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On the latest weather map, weak high pressure will build across the region today into Thursday, followed by a low pressure system Friday into Saturday. A stronger low pressure system and cold front will move east through the area on Sunday into Monday. The forecast for the Central Highlands. Today, mostly cloudy with rain likely this morning, then partly sunny this afternoon. Cooler with highs in the mid-50s. Northwest winds 5 to 10 miles per hour. Chance of rain 70%. Tonight, mostly cloudy in the evening, then clearing. Cold with lows in the upper 30s. Northwest winds around 5 miles per hour. Thursday, mostly sunny in the morning, then becoming partly sunny. Patchy frost in the morning. Highs in the mid-50s. Northwest winds 5 to 10 miles per hour. Thursday night, mostly clear. Lows around 40. Southwest winds 5 to 10 miles per hour with gusts up to 20 miles per hour. Friday, partly sunny. A chance of showers in the afternoon. Highs in the lower 60s. Southwest winds 10 to 15 miles per hour with gusts up to 25 miles per hour. Chance of rain 40%. Friday night, showers. Lows in the upper 40s. Chance of rain 80%. At 10 a.m., weather reports for selected cities. At Mansfield-Lom Regional Airport, it was cloudy. The temperature was 47 degrees, the dew point 38, and the relative humidity 71%. The wind was northwest, at 12 miles an hour. The pressure was 29.85 inches and rising. Elsewhere across Ohio, temperatures were between 47 and 51 degrees. It was mostly sunny at Toledo Express and Findlay. At Dayton, it was partly sunny. It was cloudy at Wooster, Marion, Cleveland, and Akron-Canton Regional Airport. At Youngstown, Cincinnati, and Columbus, it was cloudy. Reports from nearby cities outside Ohio. At Buffalo, rain was falling with a temperature of 45. At Pittsburgh, drizzle was falling with a temperature of 48. It was partly sunny with a temperature of 52 at Detroit, 52 at Indianapolis, and 50 at Chicago. The current time is 10:34 a.m. Eastern Daylight Time. 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On the latest weather map, weak high pressure will build across the region today into Thursday, followed by a low pressure system Friday into Saturday. A stronger low pressure system and cold front will move east through the area on Sunday into Monday. The forecast for the Central Highlands. Today, mostly cloudy with rain likely this morning, then partly sunny this afternoon. Cooler with highs in the mid-50s. Northwest winds 5 to 10 miles per hour. Chance of rain 70%. Tonight, mostly cloudy in the evening, then clearing. Cold with lows in the upper 30s.
Northwest winds around 5 miles per hour. Thursday, mostly sunny in the morning, then becoming partly sunny. Patchy frost in the morning. Highs in the mid-50s. Northwest winds 5 to 10 miles per hour. Thursday night, mostly clear. Lows around 40. Southwest winds 5 to 10 miles per hour with gusts up to 20 miles per hour. Friday, partly sunny. A chance of showers in the afternoon. Highs in the lower 60s. Southwest winds 10 to 15 miles per hour with gusts up to 25 miles per hour. Chance of rain 40%. Friday night, showers. Lows in the upper 40s. Chance of rain 80%. At 10 a.m., weather reports for selected cities. At Mansfield Long Regional Airport, it was cloudy. The temperature was 47 degrees, the dew point 38, and the relative humidity 71%. The wind was northwest. Elsewhere across Ohio, temperatures were between 47 and 51 degrees. It was mostly sunny at Toledo Express and Findlay. At Dayton, it was partly sunny. It was cloudy at Wooster, Marion, Cleveland, and Akron-Canton Regional Airport. At Youngstown, Cincinnati, and Columbus, it was cloudy. Reports from nearby cities outside Ohio, at Buffalo, rain was falling, with a temperature of 45. At Pittsburgh, drizzle was falling, with a temperature of 48. It was partly sunny, with a temperature of 52 at Detroit, 52 at Indianapolis, and 50 at Chicago. The current time is 10:36 a.m. Eastern Daylight Time. 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On the latest weather map, weak high pressure will build across the region today into Thursday, followed by a low pressure system Friday into Saturday. A stronger low pressure system and cold front will move east through the area on Sunday into Monday. The forecast for the Central Highlands. Today, mostly cloudy with rain likely this morning, then partly sunny this afternoon. Cooler with highs in the mid-50s. Northwest winds 5 to 10 miles per hour. Chance of rain 70%. Tonight, mostly cloudy in the evening, then clearing. Cold with lows in the upper 30s. Northwest winds around 5 miles per hour. Thursday, mostly sunny in the morning, then becoming partly sunny. Patchy frost in the morning. Highs in the mid-50s. Northwest winds 5 to 10 miles per hour. Thursday night, mostly clear. Lows around 40. Southwest winds 5 to 10 miles per hour with gusts up to 20 miles per hour. Friday, partly sunny. A chance of showers in the afternoon. Highs in the lower 60s. Southwest winds 10 to 15 miles per hour with gusts up to 25 miles per hour. Chance of rain 40%. Friday night, showers. Lows in the upper 40s. Chance of rain 80%. At 10 a.m., weather reports for selected cities. At Mansfield Long Regional Airport, it was cloudy. The temperature was 47 degrees, the dew point 38, and the relative humidity 71%. The wind was northwest, at 12 miles an hour. The pressure was 29.85 inches and rising. Elsewhere across Ohio, temperatures were between 47 and 51 degrees. It was mostly sunny at Toledo Express and Findlay. At Dayton, it was partly sunny. It was cloudy at Wooster, Marion, Cleveland, and Akron-Canton Regional Airport. At Youngstown, Cincinnati, and Columbus, it was cloudy. Reports from nearby cities outside Ohio, at Buffalo, rain was falling, with a temperature of 45. At Pittsburgh, drizzle was falling, with a temperature of 48.

supply the latest available information for the Central Highlands over station WWG57 from Butler on a frequency of 162.450 MHz. The extended forecast for the Central Highlands. Saturday, partly

lows in the lower 40s. Tuesday, mostly sunny in the morning, then becoming partly cloudy. Highs in the lower 60s. On the latest weather map, weak high pressure will build across the region today into Thursday, followed by a low pressure system Friday into Saturday. A stronger low pressure system and cold front will move east through the area on Sunday into Monday. The forecast for the Central Highlands. Today, mostly cloudy with rain likely this morning, then partly sunny this afternoon. Cooler with highs in the mid-50s. Northwest winds 5 to 10 miles per hour. Chance of rain 70%. Tonight, mostly cloudy in the evening, then clearing. Cold with lows in the upper 30s. Northwest winds around 5 miles per hour. Thursday, mostly sunny in the morning, then becoming partly sunny. Patchy frost in the morning. Highs in the mid-50s. Northwest winds 5 to 10 miles per hour. Thursday night, mostly clear. Lows around 40. Southwest winds 5 to 10 miles per hour with gusts up to 20 miles per hour. Friday, partly sunny. A chance of showers in the afternoon. Highs in the lower 60s.

reports from nearby cities outside Ohio. At Buffalo, rain was falling with a temperature of 45. At Pittsburgh, drizzle was falling with a temperature of 48. It was partly sunny with a temperature of 52 at Detroit, 52 at Indianapolis, and 50 at Chicago. The current time is 10:43 a.m. Eastern Daylight Time. 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We supply the latest available information for the Central Highlands over station WWG 57 from Butler on a frequency of 162.450 MHz. On the latest weather map, weak high pressure will build across the region today into Thursday, followed by a low pressure system Friday into Saturday. A stronger low pressure system and cold front will move east through the area on Sunday into Monday. The forecast for the Central Highlands. Today, mostly cloudy with rain likely this morning, then partly sunny this afternoon. Cooler with highs in the mid-50s. Northwest winds 5 to 10 miles per hour. Chance of rain 70%. Tonight, mostly cloudy in the evening,

southwest winds 10 to 15 miles per hour with gusts up to 25 miles per hour. Chance of rain 40%. Friday night, showers. Lows in the upper 40s. Chance of rain 80%. At 10 a.m., weather reports for selected cities. At Mansfield Long Regional Airport, it was cloudy. The temperature was 47 degrees, the dew point 38, and the relative humidity 71%. The wind was northwest, at 12 miles an hour. The pressure was 29.85 inches and rising. Elsewhere across Ohio, temperatures were between 47 and 51 degrees. It was mostly sunny at Toledo Express and Findlay. At Dayton, it was partly sunny. It was cloudy at Wooster, Marion, Cleveland, and Akron-Canton Regional Airport. At Youngstown, Cincinnati, and Columbus, it was cloudy. Reports from nearby cities outside Ohio, at Buffalo, rain was falling, with a temperature of 45. At Pittsburgh, drizzle was falling, with a temperature of 48. It was partly sunny, with a temperature of 52 at Detroit, 52 at Indianapolis, and 50 at Chicago. The current time is 10:46 a.m. Eastern Daylight Time. 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On the latest weather map, weak high pressure will build across the region today into Thursday, followed by a low pressure system Friday into Saturday. A stronger low pressure system and cold front will move east through the area on Sunday into Monday. The forecast for the Central Highlands. Today, mostly cloudy with rain likely this morning, then partly sunny this afternoon. Cooler with highs in the mid-50s. Northwest winds 5 to 10 miles per hour. Chance of rain 70%. Tonight, mostly cloudy in the evening, then clearing.

2.38, and the relative humidity 71%. The wind was northwest, at 12 miles an hour. The pressure was 29.85 inches and rising. Elsewhere across Ohio, temperatures were between 47 and 51 degrees. It was mostly sunny at Toledo Express and Findlay. At Dayton, it was partly sunny. It was cloudy at Wooster, Marion, Cleveland, and Akron-Canton Regional Airport. At Youngstown, Cincinnati, and Columbus, it was cloudy. Reports from nearby cities outside Ohio, at Buffalo, rain was falling, with a temperature of 45. At Pittsburgh, drizzle was falling, with a temperature of 48. It was partly sunny, with a temperature of 52 at Detroit, 52 at Indianapolis, and 50 at Chicago. The current time is 10:49 a.m. Eastern Daylight Time. 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On the latest weather map, weak high pressure will build across the region today into Thursday, followed by a low pressure system Friday into Saturday. A stronger low pressure system and cold front will move east through the area on Sunday into Monday. The forecast for the Central Highlands. Today, mostly cloudy with rain likely this morning, then partly sunny this afternoon. Cooler with highs in the mid-50s. Northwest winds 5 to 10 miles per hour. Chance of rain 70%. Tonight, mostly cloudy in the evening, then clearing. Cold with lows in the upper 30s. Northwest winds around 5 miles per hour. Thursday, mostly sunny in the morning, then becoming partly sunny. Patchy frost in the morning. Highs in the mid-50s. Northwest winds 5 to 10 miles per hour. Thursday night, mostly clear. Lows around 40. Southwest winds 5 to 10 miles per hour with gusts up to 20 miles per hour. Friday, partly sunny. A chance of showers in the afternoon. Highs in the lower 60s. Southwest winds 10 to 15 miles per hour with gusts up to 25 miles per hour. Chance of rain 40%. Friday night, showers. Lows in the upper 40s. Chance of rain 80%. The extended forecast for the Central Highlands. Saturday, partly cloudy. Showers in the morning. Highs in the upper 60s. Chance of rain 80%. Saturday night, partly cloudy. Lows in the lower 50s. Sunday, showers likely. Highs in the mid-60s. Chance of rain 70%. Sunday night, mostly cloudy. Showers likely, mainly in the evening. Lows in the mid-40s. Chance of rain 70%. Monday, partly cloudy. Highs in the upper 50s. Monday night, partly cloudy in the evening, then clearing. Lows in the lower 40s. Tuesday, mostly sunny in the morning, then becoming partly cloudy. Highs in the lower 60s. At 10 a.m., weather reports for selected cities. At Mansfield Long Regional Airport, it was cloudy. The temperature was 47 degrees, the dew point 38, and the relative humidity 71%. The wind was northwest, at 12 miles an hour. The pressure was 29.85 inches and rising. Elsewhere across Ohio, temperatures were between 47 and 51 degrees. It was mostly sunny at Toledo Express and Findlay. At Dayton, it was partly sunny. It was cloudy at Wooster, Marion, Cleveland, and Akron-Canton Regional Airport. At Youngstown, Cincinnati, and Columbus, it was cloudy. Reports from nearby cities outside Ohio, at Buffalo, rain was falling, with a temperature of 45. At Pittsburgh, drizzle was falling, with a temperature of 48. It was partly sunny, with a temperature of 52 at Detroit, 52 at Indianapolis, and 50 at Chicago. The current time is 10:53 a.m. Eastern Daylight Time. 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

On the latest weather map, weak high pressure will build across the region today into Thursday, followed by a low pressure system Friday into Saturday. A stronger low pressure system and cold front will move east through the area on Sunday into Monday. The forecast for the Central Highlands. Today, mostly cloudy with rain likely this morning, then partly sunny this afternoon. Cooler with highs in the mid-50s. Northwest winds 5 to 10 miles per hour. Chance of rain 70%. Tonight, mostly cloudy in the evening, then clearing. Cold with lows in the upper 30s. Northwest winds around 5 miles per hour. Thursday, mostly sunny in the morning, then becoming partly sunny. Patchy frost in the morning. Highs in the mid-50s. Northwest winds 5 to 10 miles per hour. Thursday night, mostly clear. Lows around 40. Southwest winds 5 to 10 up to 20 miles per hour. Friday, partly sunny. A chance of showers in the afternoon. Highs in the lower 60s. Southwest winds 10 to 15 miles per hour with gusts up to 25 miles per hour. Chance of rain 40%. Friday night, showers. Lows in the upper 40s.

degrees, the dew point 38, and the relative humidity 71%. The wind was northwest 51 degrees. It was mostly sunny at Toledo Express and Findlay. At Dayton, it was partly sunny. It was cloudy at Worcester, Marion, Cleveland, and Akron-Canton Regional Airport. At Youngstown, Cincinnati, and Columbus, it was cloudy. Reports from nearby cities outside Ohio, at Buffalo, rain was falling, with a temperature of 45. At Pittsburgh, drizzle was falling, with a temperature of 48. It was partly sunny, with a temperature of 52 at Detroit, 52 at Indianapolis, and 50 at Chicago. The current time is 10:55 a.m. Eastern Daylight Time. 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We supply the latest available information for this week. High pressure will build across the region today into Thursday, followed by a low pressure system Friday into Saturday. A stronger low pressure system and cold front will move east through the area on Sunday into Monday. The forecast for the Central Highlands. Today, mostly cloudy with rain likely this morning, then partly sunny this afternoon.

It was partly sunny, with a temperature of 52 at Detroit, 52 at Indianapolis, and 50 at Chicago. The current time is 10:58 a.m. Eastern Daylight Time. 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On the latest weather map, weak high pressure will build across the region today into Thursday, followed by a low pressure system Friday into Saturday. A stronger low pressure system and cold front will move east through the area on Sunday into Monday. The forecast for the Central Highlands. Today, mostly cloudy with rain likely this morning, then partly sunny this afternoon. Cooler with highs in the mid-50s. Northwest winds 5 to 10 miles per hour. Chance of rain 70%. Tonight, mostly cloudy in the evening, then clearing. Cold with lows in the upper 30s. Northwest winds around 5 miles per hour. Thursday, mostly sunny in the morning, then becoming partly sunny. Patchy frost in the morning. Highs in the mid-50s. Northwest winds 5 to 10 miles per hour. Thursday night, mostly clear. Lows around 40. Southwest winds 5 to 10 miles per hour with gusts up to 20 miles per hour. Friday, partly sunny. A chance of showers in the afternoon. Highs in the lower 60s. Southwest winds 10 to 15 miles per hour with gusts up to 25 miles per hour. Chance of rain 40%. Friday night, showers. Lows in the upper 40s. Chance of rain 80%. The Nearshore Marine Forecast. For the following marine location, the islands to Vermilion. This afternoon, northwest winds 5 to 10 knots becoming west. Partly sunny. Waves 1 foot or less. Tonight, west winds 10 to 15 knots becoming northwest. Mostly cloudy in the evening, then clearing. Waves 2 feet or less. Thursday, northwest winds 5 to 15 knots becoming west. Mostly sunny. Waves 2 feet or less. Thursday night, west winds 5 to 15 knots becoming southwest. Partly cloudy. Waves 2 feet or less. The water temperature off Toledo is 55 degrees, off Cleveland 52 degrees, and off Erie 52 degrees. The extended forecast for the Central Highlands. Saturday, partly cloudy. Showers in the morning. Highs in the upper 60s. Chance of rain 80%. Saturday night, partly cloudy. Lows in the lower 50s. Sunday, showers likely. Highs in the mid 60s. Chance of rain 70%. Sunday night, mostly cloudy. Showers likely, mainly in the evening. Lows in the mid-40s. Chance of rain 70%. Monday, partly cloudy. Highs in the upper 50s. Monday night, partly cloudy in the evening, then clearing. Lows in the lower 40s. Tuesday, mostly sunny in the morning, then becoming partly cloudy. Highs in the lower 60s. At 10 a.m., weather reports for selected cities. At Mansfield Long Regional Airport, it was cloudy. The temperature was 47 degrees, the dew point 38, and the relative humidity 71%. The wind was northwest, at 12 miles an hour. The pressure was 29.85 inches and rising. Elsewhere across Ohio, temperatures were between 47 and 51 degrees. It was mostly sunny at Toledo Express and Findlay. At Dayton, it was partly sunny. It was cloudy at Wooster, Marion, Cleveland, and Akron-Canton Regional Airport. At Youngstown, Cincinnati, and Columbus, it was cloudy. Reports from nearby cities outside Ohio. At Buffalo, rain was falling, with a temperature of 45. At Pittsburgh, drizzle was falling, with a temperature of 48. It was partly sunny, with a temperature of 52 at Detroit, 52 at Indianapolis, and 50 at Chicago.

Gusts up to 20 miles per hour. Friday, partly sunny. A chance of showers in the afternoon. Highs in the lower 60s. Southwest winds 10 to 15 miles per hour with gusts up to 25.

This is a test of the National Weather Service weather radio warning alarm for WWG57 for the Central Highlands of Ohio. During potentially dangerous weather situations, specially built receivers are automatically activated to warn of the impending hazard. Tests of these receivers are normally conducted by the National Weather Service every Wednesday between 11 a.m. and noon. When there is a threat of or existing severe weather in the area, the test will be postponed until the following day. This ends the test of the National Weather Service weather radio warning alarm. At 11 a.m., weather reports for selected cities. At Mansfield-Lom Regional Airport, it was cloudy. The temperature was 49 degrees, the dew point 40, and the relative humidity 71%. The wind was west, at 8 miles an hour. The pressure was 29.86 inches and rising. Elsewhere across Ohio, temperatures were between 48 and 53 degrees. It was sunny at Marion and Findlay. At Toledo Express, it was mostly sunny. It was partly sunny at Cleveland, Cincinnati, and Dayton. It was cloudy at Worcester, Akron-Canton Regional Airport, Youngstown, and Columbus. Reports from nearby cities outside Ohio, at Buffalo, rain was falling, with a temperature of 46. At Pittsburgh, drizzle was falling, with a temperature of 50. It was partly sunny, with a temperature of 53 at Detroit, 54 at Indianapolis, and 52 at Chicago. The extended forecast for the Central Highlands. Saturday, partly cloudy. Showers in the morning. Highs in the upper 60s. Chance of rain 80%. Saturday night, partly cloudy. Lows in the lower 50s. Sunday, showers likely. Highs in the mid 60s. Chance of rain 70%. Sunday night, mostly cloudy. Showers likely, mainly in the evening. Lows in the mid-40s. Chance of rain 70%. Monday, partly cloudy. Highs in the upper 50s. Monday night, partly cloudy in the evening, then clearing. Lows in the lower 40s. Tuesday, mostly sunny in the morning, then becoming partly cloudy. Highs in the lower 60s. This is a test of the National Weather Service weather radio warning alarm for WWG57 for the Central Highlands of Ohio. During potentially dangerous weather situations, specially built receivers are automatically activated to warn of the impending hazard. Tests of these receivers are normally conducted by the National Weather Service every Wednesday between 11 a.m. and noon. When there is a threat of or existing severe weather in the area, the test will be postponed until the following day. This ends the test of the National Weather Service weather radio warning alarm. The extended forecast for the Central Highlands. Saturday, partly cloudy. Showers in the morning. Highs in the upper 60s. Chance of rain 80%. Saturday night, partly cloudy. Lows in the lower 50s. Sunday, showers likely. Highs in the mid 60s. Chance of rain 70%. Sunday night, mostly cloudy. Showers likely, mainly in the evening. Lows in the mid 40s. Chance of rain 70%. Monday, partly cloudy. Highs in the upper 50s. Monday night, partly cloudy in the evening, then clearing. Lows in the lower 40s. Tuesday, mostly sunny in the morning, then becoming partly cloudy. Highs in the lower 60s. The current time is 11:10 a.m. Eastern Daylight Time. 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On the latest weather map, weak high pressure will build across the region today into Thursday, followed by a low pressure system Friday into Saturday. A stronger low-pressure system and cold front will move east through the area on Sunday into Monday. The forecast for the Central Highlands. Today, mostly cloudy with rain likely this morning, then partly sunny

This afternoon, cooler with highs in the mid-50s. Northwest winds 5 to 10 miles per hour. Chance of rain 70%. Tonight, mostly cloudy in the evening, then clearing. Cold with lows in the upper 30s. Northwest winds around 5 miles per hour. Thursday, mostly sunny in the morning, then becoming partly sunny. Patchy frost in the morning. Highs in the mid-50s. Northwest winds 5 to 10 miles per hour. Thursday night, mostly clear. Lows around 40. Southwest winds 5 to 10 miles per hour with gusts up to 20 miles per hour. Friday, partly sunny. A chance of showers in the afternoon. Highs in the lower 60s. Southwest winds 10 to 15 miles per hour with gusts up to 25 miles per hour. Chance of rain 40%. Friday night, showers. Lows in the upper 40s. Chance of rain 80%. At 11 a.m., weather reports for selected cities. At Mansfield Long Regional Airport, it was cloudy. The temperature was 49 degrees, the dew point 40, and the relative humidity 71%. The wind was west, at 8 miles an hour. The pressure was 29.86 inches and rising. Elsewhere across Ohio, temperatures were between 48 and 53 degrees. It was sunny at Marion and Findlay. At Toledo Express, it was mostly sunny. It was partly sunny at Cleveland, Cincinnati, and Dayton. It was cloudy at Worcester, Akron-Canton Regional Airport, Youngstown, and Columbus. Reports from nearby cities outside Ohio, at Buffalo, rain was falling, with a temperature of 46. At Pittsburgh, drizzle was falling, with a temperature of 50. It was partly sunny, with a temperature of 53 at Detroit, 54 at Indianapolis, and 52 at Chicago. This is a test of the National Weather Service weather radio warning alarm for WWG57 for the Central Highlands of Ohio. During potentially dangerous weather situations, specially built receivers are automatically activated to warn of the impending hazard. Tests of these receivers are normally conducted by the National Weather Service every Wednesday between 11 a.m. and noon. When there is a threat of, or existing severe weather, in the area, the test will be postponed until the following day. This ends the test of the National Weather Service weather radio warning alarm. The current time is 11:14 a.m. Eastern Daylight Time. 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We supply the latest available information for the Central Highlands over station WWG57 from Butler on a frequency of 162.450 MHz. On the latest weather map, weak high pressure will build across the region today into Thursday, followed by a low pressure system Friday into Saturday. A stronger low pressure system and cold front will move east through the area on Sunday into Monday. The forecast for the Central Highlands. Today, mostly cloudy with rain likely this morning, then partly sunny this afternoon. Cooler with highs in the mid-50s. Northwest winds 5 to 10 miles per hour. Chance of rain 70%. Tonight, mostly cloudy in the evening, then clearing. Cold with lows in the upper 30s. Northwest winds around 5 miles per hour. Thursday, mostly sunny in the morning, then becoming partly sunny. Patchy frost in the morning. Highs in the mid-50s. Northwest winds 5 to 10 miles per hour. Thursday night, mostly clear. Lows around 40. Southwest winds 5 to 10 miles per hour with gusts up to 20 miles per hour. Friday, partly sunny. A chance of showers in the afternoon. Highs in the lower 60s. Southwest winds 10 to 15 miles per hour with gusts up to 25 miles per hour. Chance of rain 40%. Friday night, showers. Lows in the upper 40s. Chance of rain 80%. At 11 a.m., weather reports for selected cities. At Mansfield Long Regional Airport, it was cloudy. The temperature was 49 degrees, the dew point 40, and the relative humidity 71%. The wind was west, at 8 miles an hour. The pressure was 29.86 inches and rising. Elsewhere across Ohio, temperatures were between 48 and 53 degrees. It was sunny at Marion and Findlay.
at Toledo Express, it was mostly sunny. It was partly sunny at Cleveland, Cincinnati, and Dayton. It was cloudy at Worcester, Akron-Canton Regional Airport, Youngstown, and Columbus. Reports from nearby cities outside Ohio, at Buffalo, rain was falling, with a temperature of 46. At Pittsburgh, drizzle was falling, with a temperature of 50. It was partly sunny, with a temperature of 53 at Detroit, 54 at Indianapolis, and 52 at Chicago. The current time is 11:17 a.m. Eastern Daylight Time. 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We supply the latest available information for the Central Highlands over station WWG 57 from Butler on a frequency of 162.450 MHz. On the latest weather map, weak high pressure will build across the region today into Thursday, followed by a low pressure system Friday into Saturday. A stronger low pressure system and cold front will move east through the area on Sunday into Monday. The forecast for the Central Highlands. Today, mostly cloudy with rain likely this morning, then partly sunny this afternoon. Cooler with highs in the mid-50s. Northwest winds 5 to 10 miles per hour. Chance of rain 70%. Tonight, mostly cloudy in the evening, then clearing. Cold with lows in the upper 30s. Northwest winds around 5 miles per hour. Thursday, mostly sunny in the morning, then becoming partly sunny. Patchy frost in the morning. Highs in the mid-50s. Northwest winds 5 to 10 miles per hour. Thursday night, mostly clear. Lows around 40. Southwest winds 5 to 10 miles per hour with gusts up to 20 miles per hour. Friday, partly sunny. A chance of showers in the afternoon. Highs in the lower 60s. Southwest winds 10 to 15 miles per hour with gusts up to 25 miles per hour. Chance of rain 40%. Friday night, showers. Lows in the upper 40s. Chance of rain 80%. At 11 a.m., weather reports for selected cities. At Mansfield Long Regional Airport, it was cloudy. The temperature was 49 degrees, the dew point 40, and the relative humidity 71%. The wind was west, at 8 miles an hour. The pressure was 29.86 inches and rising. Elsewhere across Ohio, temperatures were between 48 and 53 degrees. It was sunny at Marion and Findlay. At Toledo Express, it was mostly sunny. It was partly sunny at Cleveland, Cincinnati, and Dayton. It was cloudy at Worcester, Akron-Canton Regional Airport, Youngstown, and Columbus. Reports from nearby cities outside Ohio, at Buffalo, rain was falling, with a temperature of 46. At Pittsburgh, drizzle was falling, with a temperature of 50. It was partly sunny, with a temperature of 53 at Detroit, 54 at Indianapolis, and 52 at Chicago. The extended forecast for the Central Highlands. Saturday, partly cloudy. Showers in the morning. Highs in the upper 60s. Chance of rain 80%. Saturday night, partly cloudy. Lows in the lower 50s. Sunday, showers likely. Highs in the mid-60s. Chance of rain 70%. Sunday night, mostly cloudy. Showers likely, mainly in the evening. Lows in the mid-40s. Chance of rain 70%. Monday, partly cloudy. Highs in the upper 50s. Monday night, partly cloudy in the evening, then clearing. Lows in the lower 40s. Tuesday, mostly sunny in the morning, then becoming partly cloudy. Highs in the lower 60s. The current time is 11:20 a.m. Eastern Daylight Time. 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On the latest weather map, weak high pressure will build across the region today into Thursday, followed by a low pressure system Friday into Saturday. A stronger low pressure system and cold front will move east through the area on Sunday into Monday. The forecast for the Central Highlands. Today,
Mostly cloudy with rain likely this morning, then partly sunny this afternoon. Cooler with highs in the mid-50s. Northwest winds 5 to 10 miles per hour. Chance of rain 70%. Tonight, mostly cloudy in the evening, then clearing. Cold with lows in the upper 30s. Northwest winds around 5 miles per hour. Thursday, mostly sunny in the morning, then becoming partly sunny. Patchy frost in the morning. Highs in the mid-50s. Northwest winds 5 to 10 miles per hour. Thursday night, mostly clear. Lows around 40. Southwest winds 5 to 10 miles per hour with gusts up to 20 miles per hour. Friday, partly sunny. A chance of showers in the afternoon. Highs in the lower 60s. Southwest winds 10 to 15 miles per hour with gusts up to 25 miles per hour. Chance of rain 40%. Friday night, showers. Lows in the upper 40s. Chance of rain 80%. At 11 a.m., weather reports for selected cities. At Mansfield Long Regional Airport, it was cloudy. The temperature was 49 degrees, the dew point 40, and the relative humidity 71%. The wind was west, at 8 miles an hour. The pressure was 29.86 inches and rising. Elsewhere across Ohio, temperatures were between 48 and 53 degrees. It was sunny at Marion and Findlay. At Toledo Express, it was mostly sunny. It was partly sunny at Cleveland, Cincinnati, and Dayton. It was cloudy at Wooster, Akron-Canton Regional Airport, Youngstown, and Columbus. Reports from nearby cities outside Ohio, at Buffalo, rain was falling, with a temperature of 46. At Pittsburgh, drizzle was falling, with a temperature of 50. It was partly sunny, with a temperature of 53 at Detroit, 54 at Indianapolis, and 52 at Chicago. The current time is 11:23 a.m. Eastern Daylight Time. 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On the latest weather map, weak high pressure will build across the region today into Thursday, followed by a low pressure system Friday into Saturday. A stronger low pressure system and cold front will move east through the area on Sunday into Monday. The forecast for the Central Highlands. Today, mostly cloudy with rain likely this morning, then partly sunny this afternoon. Cooler with highs in the mid-50s. Northwest winds 5 to 10 miles per hour. Chance of rain 70%. Tonight, mostly cloudy in the evening, then clearing. Cold with lows in the upper 30s. Northwest winds around 5 miles per hour. Thursday, mostly sunny in the morning, then becoming partly sunny. Patchy frost in the morning. Highs in the mid-50s. Northwest winds 5 to 10 miles per hour. Thursday night, mostly clear. Lows around 40. Southwest winds 5 to 10 miles per hour with gusts up to 20 miles per hour. Friday, partly sunny. A chance of showers in the afternoon. Highs in the lower 60s. Southwest winds 10 to 15 miles per hour with gusts up to 25 miles per hour. Chance of rain 40%. Friday night, showers. Lows in the upper 40s. Chance of rain 80%. At 11 a.m., weather reports for selected cities. At Mansfield Long Regional Airport, it was cloudy. The temperature was 49 degrees, the dew point 40, and the relative humidity 71%. The wind was west, at 8 miles an hour. The pressure was 29.86 inches and rising. Elsewhere across Ohio, temperatures were between 48 and 53 degrees. It was sunny at Marion and Findlay. At Toledo Express, it was mostly sunny. It was partly sunny at Cleveland, Cincinnati, and Dayton. It was cloudy at Wooster, Akron-Canton Regional Airport, Youngstown, and Columbus. Reports from nearby cities outside Ohio, at Buffalo, rain was falling, with a temperature of 46. At Pittsburgh, drizzle was falling, with a temperature of 50. It was partly sunny, with a temperature of 53 at Detroit, 54 at Indianapolis, and 52 at Chicago.
The current time is 11:26 a.m. Eastern Daylight Time. 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On the latest weather map, weak high pressure will build across the region today into Thursday, followed by a low pressure system Friday into Saturday. A stronger low pressure system and cold front will move east through the area on Sunday into Monday. The forecast for the Central Highlands. Today, mostly cloudy with rain likely this morning, then partly sunny this afternoon. Cooler with highs in the mid-50s. Northwest winds 5 to 10 miles per hour. Chance of rain 70%. Tonight, mostly cloudy in the evening, then clearing. Cold with lows in the upper 30s. Northwest winds around 5 miles per hour. Thursday, mostly sunny in the morning, then becoming partly sunny. Patchy frost in the morning. Highs in the mid-50s. Northwest winds 5 to 10 miles per hour. Thursday night, mostly clear. Lows around 40. Southwest winds 5 to 10 miles per hour with gusts up to 20 miles per hour. Friday, partly sunny. A chance of showers in the afternoon. Highs in the lower 60s. Southwest winds 10 to 15 miles per hour with gusts up to 25 miles per hour. Chance of rain 40%. Friday night, showers. Lows in the upper 40s. Chance of rain 80%. At 11 a.m., weather reports for selected cities. At Mansfield Long Regional Airport, it was cloudy. The temperature was 49 degrees, the dew point 40, and the relative humidity 71%. The wind was west, at 8 miles an hour. The pressure was 29.86 inches and rising. Elsewhere across Ohio, temperatures were between 48 and 53 degrees. It was sunny at Marion and Findlay. At Toledo Express, it was mostly sunny. It was partly sunny at Cleveland, Cincinnati, and Dayton. It was cloudy at Worcester, Akron-Canton Regional Airport, Youngstown, and Columbus. Reports from nearby cities outside Ohio, at Buffalo, rain was falling, with a temperature of 46. At Pittsburgh, drizzle was falling, with a temperature of 50. It was partly sunny, with a temperature of 53 at Detroit, 54 at Indianapolis, and 52 at Chicago. The current time is 11:29 a.m. Eastern Daylight Time. 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We supply the latest available information for the Central Highlands over station WWG57 from Butler on a frequency of 162.450 MHz. On the latest weather map, weak high pressure will build across the region today into Thursday, followed by a low pressure system Friday into Saturday. A stronger low pressure system and cold front will move east through the area on Sunday into Monday. The extended forecast for the Central Highlands. Saturday, partly cloudy. Showers in the morning. Highs in the upper 60s. Chance of rain 80%. Saturday night, partly cloudy. Lows in the lower 50s. Sunday, showers likely. Highs in the mid 60s. Chance of rain 70%. Sunday night, mostly cloudy. Showers likely, mainly in the evening. Lows in the mid 40s. Chance of rain 70%. Monday, partly cloudy. Highs in the upper 50s. Monday night, partly cloudy in the evening, then clearing. Lows in the lower 40s. Tuesday, mostly sunny in the morning, then becoming partly cloudy. Highs in the lower 60s. The forecast for the Central Highlands. Today, mostly cloudy with rain likely this morning, then partly sunny this afternoon. Cooler with highs in the mid-50s. Northwest winds 5 to 10 miles per hour. Chance of rain 70%. Tonight, mostly cloudy in the evening, then clearing. Cold with lows in the upper 30s. Northwest winds around 5 miles per hour. Thursday, mostly sunny in the morning, then becoming partly sunny. Patchy frost in the morning. Highs in the mid-50s.
Northwest winds 5 to 10 miles per hour. Thursday night, mostly clear. Lows around 40. Southwest winds 5 to 10 miles per hour with gusts up to 20 miles per hour. Friday, partly sunny. A chance of showers in the afternoon. Highs in the lower 60s. Southwest winds 10 to 15 miles per hour with gusts up to 25 miles per hour. Chance of rain 40%. Friday night, showers. Lows in the upper 40s. Chance of rain 80%. At 11 a.m., weather reports for selected cities. At Mansfield Long Regional Airport, it was cloudy. The temperature was 49 degrees, the dew point 40, and the relative humidity 71%. The wind was west, at 8 miles an hour. The pressure was 29.86 inches and rising. Elsewhere across Ohio, temperatures were between 48 and 53 degrees. It was sunny at Marion and Findlay. At Toledo Express, it was mostly sunny. It was partly sunny at Cleveland, Cincinnati, and Dayton. It was cloudy at Wooster, Akron-Canton Regional Airport, Youngstown, and Columbus. Reports from nearby cities outside Ohio, at Buffalo, rain was falling, with a temperature of 46. At Pittsburgh, drizzle was falling, with a temperature of 50. It was partly sunny, with a temperature of 53 at Detroit, 54 at Indianapolis, and 52 at Chicago. The current time is 11:33 a.m. Eastern Daylight Time. 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On the latest weather map, weak high pressure will build across the region today into Thursday, followed by a low pressure system Friday into Saturday. A stronger low pressure system and cold front will move east through the area on Sunday into Monday. The forecast for the Central Highlands. Today, mostly cloudy with rain likely this morning, then partly sunny this afternoon. Cooler with highs in the mid-50s. Northwest winds 5 to 10 miles per hour. Chance of rain 70%. Tonight, mostly cloudy in the evening, then clearing. Cold with lows in the upper 30s. Northwest winds around 5 miles per hour. Thursday, mostly sunny in the morning, then becoming partly sunny. Patchy frost in the morning. Highs in the mid-50s. Northwest winds 5 to 10 miles per hour. Thursday night, mostly clear. Lows around 40. Southwest winds 5 to 10 miles per hour with gusts up to 20 miles per hour. Friday, partly sunny. A chance of showers in the afternoon. Highs in the lower 60s. Southwest winds 10 to 15 miles per hour with gusts up to 25 miles per hour. Chance of rain 40%. Friday night, showers. Lows in the upper 40s. Chance of rain 80%. At 11 a.m., weather reports for selected cities. At Mansfield Long Regional Airport, it was cloudy. The temperature was 49 degrees, the dew point 40, and the relative humidity 71%. The wind was west, at 8 miles an hour. The pressure was 29.86 inches and rising. Elsewhere across Ohio, temperatures were between 48 and 53 degrees. It was sunny at Marion and Findlay. At Toledo Express, it was mostly sunny. It was partly sunny at Cleveland, Cincinnati, and Dayton. It was cloudy at Wooster, Akron-Canton Regional Airport, Youngstown, and Columbus. Reports from nearby cities outside Ohio, at Buffalo, rain was falling, with a temperature of 46. At Pittsburgh, drizzle was falling, with a temperature of 50. It was partly sunny, with a temperature of 53 at Detroit, 54 at Indianapolis, and 52 at Chicago. The current time is 11:36 a.m. Eastern Daylight Time. 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On the latest weather map,
Weak high pressure will build across the region today into Thursday, followed by a low pressure system Friday into Saturday. A stronger low pressure system and cold front will move east through the area on Sunday into Monday. The forecast for the Central Highlands. Today, mostly cloudy with rain likely this morning, then partly sunny this afternoon. Cooler with highs in the mid-50s. Northwest winds 5 to 10 miles per hour. Chance of rain 70%. Tonight, mostly cloudy in the evening, then clearing. Cold with lows in the upper 30s. Northwest winds around 5 miles per hour. Thursday, mostly sunny in the morning, then becoming partly sunny. Patchy frost in the morning. Highs in the mid-50s. Northwest winds 5 to 10 miles per hour. Thursday night, mostly clear. Lows around 40. Southwest winds 5 to 10 miles per hour with gusts up to 20 miles per hour. Friday, partly sunny. A chance of showers in the afternoon. Highs in the lower 60s. Southwest winds 10 to 15 miles per hour with gusts up to 25 miles per hour. Chance of rain 40%. Friday night, showers. Lows in the upper 40s. Chance of rain 80%. At 11 a.m., weather reports for selected cities. At Mansfield Long Regional Airport, it was cloudy. The temperature was 49 degrees, the dew point 40, and the relative humidity 71%. The wind was west, at 8 miles an hour. The pressure was 29.86 inches and rising. Elsewhere across Ohio, temperatures were between 48 and 53 degrees. It was sunny at Marion and Findlay. At Toledo Express, it was mostly sunny. It was partly sunny at Cleveland, Cincinnati, and Dayton. It was cloudy at Worcester, Akron-Canton Regional Airport, Youngstown, and Columbus. Reports from nearby cities outside Ohio, at Buffalo, rain was falling, with a temperature of 46. At Pittsburgh, drizzle was falling, with a temperature of 50. It was partly sunny, with a temperature of 53 at Detroit, 54 at Indianapolis, and 52 at Chicago. The current time is 11:38 a.m. Eastern Daylight Time. 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On the latest weather map, weak high pressure will build across the region today into Thursday, followed by a low pressure system Friday into Saturday. A stronger low pressure system and cold front will move east through the area on Sunday into Monday. The forecast for the Central Highlands. Today, mostly cloudy with rain likely this morning, then partly sunny this afternoon. Cooler with highs in the mid-50s. Northwest winds 5 to 10 miles per hour. Chance of rain 70%. Tonight, mostly cloudy in the evening, then clearing. Cold with lows in the upper 30s. Northwest winds around 5 miles per hour. Thursday, mostly sunny in the morning, then becoming partly sunny. Patchy frost in the morning. Highs in the mid-50s. Northwest winds 5 to 10 miles per hour. Thursday night, mostly clear. Lows around 40. Southwest winds 5 to 10 miles per hour with gusts up to 20 miles per hour. Friday, partly sunny. A chance of showers in the afternoon. Highs in the lower 60s. Southwest winds 10 to 15 miles per hour with gusts up to 25 miles per hour. Chance of rain 40%. Friday night, showers. Lows in the upper 40s. Chance of rain 80%. The extended forecast for the Central Highlands. Saturday, partly cloudy. Showers in the morning. Highs in the upper 60s. Chance of rain 80%. Saturday night, partly cloudy. Lows in the lower 50s. Sunday,

mostly sunny in the morning, then becoming partly cloudy. Highs in the lower 60s. At 11 a.m., weather reports for selected cities. At Mansfield Lawn Regional Airport, it was cloudy. The temperature was 49 degrees, the dew point 40, and the relative humidity 71%. The wind was west, at 8 miles an hour. The pressure was 29.86 inches and rising. Elsewhere across Ohio, temperatures were between 48 and 53 degrees. It was sunny at Marion and Findlay. At Toledo Express, it was mostly sunny. It was partly sunny at Cleveland, Cincinnati, and Dayton. It was cloudy at Worcester, Akron-Canton Regional Airport, Youngstown, and Columbus. Reports from nearby cities outside Ohio, at Buffalo, rain was falling, with a temperature of 46. At Pittsburgh, drizzle was falling, with a temperature of 50. It was partly sunny, with a temperature of 53 at Detroit, 54 at Indianapolis, and 52 at Chicago. The current time is 11:42 a.m. Eastern Daylight Time. 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On the latest weather map, weak high pressure will build across the region today into Thursday, followed by a low pressure system Friday into Saturday. A stronger low pressure system and cold front will move east through the area on Sunday into Monday. The forecast for the Central Highlands. Today, mostly cloudy with rain likely this morning, then partly sunny this afternoon. Cooler with highs in the mid-50s. Northwest winds 5 to 10 miles per hour. Chance of rain 70%. Tonight, mostly cloudy in the evening, then clearing. Cold with lows in the upper 30s. Northwest winds around 5 miles per hour. Thursday, mostly sunny in the morning, then becoming partly sunny. Patchy frost in the morning. Highs in the mid-50s. Northwest winds 5 to 10 miles per hour. Thursday night, mostly clear. Lows around 40. Southwest winds 5 to 10 miles per hour with gusts up to 20 miles per hour. Friday, partly sunny. A chance of showers in the afternoon. Highs in the lower 60s. Southwest winds 10 to 15 miles per hour with gusts up to 25 miles per hour. Chance of rain 40%. Friday night, showers. Lows in the upper 40s. Chance of rain 80%. At 11 a.m., weather reports for selected cities. At Mansfield Lawn Regional Airport, it was cloudy. The temperature was 49 degrees, the dew point 40, and the relative humidity 71%. The wind was west, at 8 miles an hour. The pressure was 29.86 inches and rising. Elsewhere across Ohio, temperatures were between 48 and 53 degrees. It was sunny at Marion and Findlay. At Toledo Express, it was mostly sunny. It was partly sunny at Cleveland, Cincinnati, and Dayton. It was cloudy at Worcester, Akron-Canton Regional Airport, Youngstown, and Columbus. Reports from nearby cities outside Ohio, at Buffalo, rain was falling, with a temperature of 46. At Pittsburgh, drizzle was falling, with a temperature of 50. It was partly sunny, with a temperature of 53 at Detroit, 54 at Indianapolis, and 52 at Chicago. The current time is 11:45 a.m. Eastern Daylight Time. 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On the latest weather map, weak high pressure will build across the region today into Thursday, followed by a low pressure system Friday into Saturday. A stronger low pressure system and cold front will move east through the area on Sunday into Monday. The forecast for the Central Highlands. Today, mostly cloudy with rain likely this morning, then partly sunny this afternoon. Cooler with highs in the mid-50s. Northwest winds 5 to 10 miles per hour. Chance of rain 70%. Tonight, mostly cloudy in the evening, then clearing. Cold with lows in the upper 30s.

Northwest winds around 5 miles per hour. Thursday, mostly sunny in the morning, then becoming partly sunny. Patchy frost in the morning. Highs in the mid-50s. Northwest winds 5 to 10 miles per hour. Thursday night, mostly clear. Lows around 40. Southwest winds 5 to 10 miles per hour with gusts up to 20 miles per hour. Friday, partly sunny. A chance of showers in the afternoon. Highs in the lower 60s. Southwest winds 10 to 15 miles per hour with gusts up to 25 miles per hour. Chance of rain 40%. Friday night, showers. Lows in the upper 40s. Chance of rain 80%. At 11 a.m., weather reports for selected cities. At Mansfield Lawn Regional Airport, it was cloudy. The temperature was 49 degrees, the dew point 40, and the relative humidity 71%. The wind was west, at 8 miles an hour. The pressure was 29.86 inches and rising. Elsewhere across Ohio, temperatures were between 48 and 53 degrees. It was sunny at Marion and Findlay. At Toledo Express, it was mostly sunny. It was partly sunny at Cleveland, Cincinnati, and Dayton. It was cloudy at Worcester, Akron-Canton Regional Airport, Youngstown, and Columbus. Reports from nearby cities outside Ohio, at Buffalo, rain was falling, with a temperature of 46. At Pittsburgh, drizzle was falling, with a temperature of 50. It was partly sunny, with a temperature of 53 at Detroit, 54 at Indianapolis, and 52 at Chicago. The current time is 11:48 a.m. Eastern Daylight Time. 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On the latest weather map, weak high pressure will build across the region today into Thursday, followed by a low pressure system Friday into Saturday. A stronger low pressure system and cold front will move east through the area on Sunday into Monday. The forecast for the Central Highlands. Today, mostly cloudy with rain likely this morning, then partly sunny this afternoon. Cooler with highs in the mid-50s. Northwest winds 5 to 10 miles per hour. Chance of rain 70%. Tonight, mostly cloudy in the evening, then clearing. Cold with lows in the upper 30s. Northwest winds around 5 miles per hour. Thursday, mostly sunny in the morning, then becoming partly sunny. Patchy frost in the morning. Highs in the mid-50s. Northwest winds 5 to 10 miles per hour. Thursday night, mostly clear. Lows around 40. Southwest winds 5 to 10 miles per hour with gusts up to 20 miles per hour. Friday, partly sunny. A chance of showers in the afternoon. Highs in the lower 60s. Southwest winds 10 to 15 miles per hour with gusts up to 25 miles per hour. Chance of rain 40%. Friday night, showers. Lows in the upper 40s. Chance of rain 80%. The extended forecast for the Central Highlands. Saturday, partly cloudy. Showers in the morning. Highs in the upper 60s. Chance of rain 80%. Saturday night, partly cloudy. Lows in the lower 50s. Sunday, showers likely. Highs in the mid-60s. Chance of rain 70%. Sunday night, mostly cloudy. Showers likely, mainly in the evening. Lows in the mid-40s. Chance of rain 70%. Monday, partly cloudy. Highs in the upper 50s. Monday night, partly cloudy in the evening, then clearing. Lows in the lower 40s. Tuesday, mostly sunny in the morning, then becoming partly cloudy. Highs in the lower 60s. At 11 a.m., weather reports for selected cities. At Mansfield Lawn Regional Airport, it was cloudy. The temperature was 49 degrees, the dew point 40, and the relative humidity 71%. The wind was west, at 8 miles an hour. The pressure was 29.86 inches and rising. Elsewhere across Ohio, temperatures were between 48 and 53 degrees. It was sunny at Marion and Findlay.
At Toledo Express, it was mostly sunny. It was partly sunny at Cleveland, Cincinnati, and Dayton. It was cloudy at Worcester, Akron-Canton Regional Airport, Youngstown, and Columbus. Reports from nearby cities outside Ohio, at Buffalo, rain was falling, with a temperature of 46. At Pittsburgh, drizzle was falling, with a temperature of 50. It was partly sunny, with a temperature of 53 at Detroit, 54 at Indianapolis, and 52 at Chicago. The current time is 11:52 a.m. Eastern Daylight Time. 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On the latest weather map, weak high pressure will build across the region today into Thursday, followed by a low pressure system Friday into Saturday. A stronger low pressure system and cold front will move east through the area on Sunday into Monday. The forecast for the Central Highlands. Today, mostly cloudy with rain likely this morning, then partly sunny this afternoon. Cooler with highs in the mid-50s. Northwest winds 5 to 10 miles per hour. Chance of rain 70%. Tonight, mostly cloudy in the evening, then clearing. Cold with lows in the upper 30s. Northwest winds around 5 miles per hour. Thursday, mostly sunny in the morning, then becoming partly sunny. Patchy frost in the morning. Highs in the mid-50s. Northwest winds 5 to 10 miles per hour. Thursday night, mostly clear. Lows around 40. Southwest winds 5 to 10 miles per hour with gusts up to 20 miles per hour. Friday, partly sunny. A chance of showers in the afternoon. Highs in the lower 60s. Southwest winds 10 to 15 miles per hour with gusts up to 25 miles per hour. Chance of rain 40%. Friday night, showers. Lows in the upper 40s. Chance of rain 80%. At 11 a.m., weather reports for selected cities. At Mansfield-Lom Regional Airport, it was cloudy. The temperature was 49 degrees, the dew point 40, and the relative humidity 71%. The wind was west, at 8 miles an hour. The pressure was 29.86 inches and rising. Elsewhere across Ohio, temperatures were between 48 and 53 degrees. It was sunny at Marion and Findlay. At Toledo Express, it was mostly sunny. It was partly sunny at Cleveland, Cincinnati, and Dayton. It was cloudy at Worcester, Akron-Canton Regional Airport, Youngstown, and Columbus. Reports from nearby cities outside Ohio, at Buffalo, rain was falling, with a temperature of 46. At Pittsburgh, drizzle was falling, with a temperature of 50. It was partly sunny, with a temperature of 53 at Detroit, 54 at Indianapolis, and 52 at Chicago. The current time is 11:54 a.m. Eastern Daylight Time. 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On the latest weather map, weak high pressure will build across the region today into Thursday, followed by a low pressure system Friday into Saturday. A stronger low pressure system and cold front will move east through the area on Sunday into Monday. The forecast for the Central Highlands. Today, mostly cloudy with rain likely this morning, then partly sunny this afternoon. Cooler with highs in the mid-50s. Northwest winds 5 to 10 miles per hour. Chance of rain 70%. Tonight, mostly cloudy in the evening, then clearing. Cold with lows in the upper 30s. Northwest winds around 5 miles per hour. Thursday, mostly sunny in the morning, then becoming partly sunny. Patchy frost in the morning. Highs in the mid-50s. Northwest winds 5 to 10 miles per hour. Thursday night, mostly clear. Lows around 40. Southwest winds 5 to 10 miles per hour with gusts up to 20 miles per hour. Friday, partly sunny. A chance of showers in the afternoon. Highs in the lower 60s.
southwest winds 10 to 15 miles per hour with gusts up to 25 miles per hour. Chance of rain 40%. Friday night, showers. Lows in the upper 40s. Chance of rain 80%. At 11 a.m., weather reports for selected cities. At Mansfield Long Regional Airport, it was cloudy. The temperature was 49 degrees, the dew point 40, and the relative humidity 71%. The wind was west, at 8 miles an hour. The pressure was 29.86 inches and rising. Elsewhere across Ohio, temperatures were between 48 and 53 degrees. It was sunny at Marion and Findlay. At Toledo Express, it was mostly sunny. It was partly sunny at Cleveland, Cincinnati, and Dayton. It was cloudy at Wooster, Akron-Canton Regional Airport, Youngstown, and Columbus. Reports from nearby cities outside Ohio, at Buffalo, rain was falling, with a temperature of 46. At Pittsburgh, drizzle was falling, with a temperature of 50. It was partly sunny, with a temperature of 53 at Detroit, 54 at Indianapolis, and 52 at Chicago. The current time is 11:57 a.m. Eastern Daylight Time. 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On the latest weather map, weak high pressure will build across the region today into Thursday, followed by a low pressure system Friday into Saturday. A stronger low pressure system and cold front will move east through the area on Sunday into Monday. The forecast for the Central Highlands. Today, mostly cloudy with rain likely this morning, then partly sunny this afternoon. Cooler with highs in the mid-50s. Northwest winds 5 to 10 miles per hour. Chance of rain 70%. Tonight, mostly cloudy in the evening, then clearing. Cold with lows in the upper 30s. Northwest winds around 5 miles per hour. Thursday, mostly sunny in the morning, then becoming partly sunny. Patchy frost in the morning. Highs in the mid-50s. Northwest winds 5 to 10 miles per hour. Thursday night, mostly clear. Lows around 40. Southwest winds 5 to 10 miles per hour with gusts up to 20 miles per hour. Friday, partly sunny. A chance of showers in the afternoon. Highs in the lower 60s. Southwest winds 10 to 15 miles per hour with gusts up to 25 miles per hour. Chance of rain 40%. Friday night, showers. Lows in the upper 40s. Chance of rain 80%. At 11 a.m., weather reports for selected cities. At Mansfield Long Regional Airport, it was cloudy. The temperature was 49 degrees, the dew point 40, and the relative humidity 71%. The wind was west, at 8 miles an hour. The pressure was 29.86 inches and rising. Elsewhere across Ohio, temperatures were between 48 and 53 degrees. It was sunny at Marion and Findlay. At Toledo Express, it was mostly sunny. It was partly sunny at Cleveland, Cincinnati, and Dayton. It was cloudy at Wooster, Akron-Canton Regional Airport, Youngstown, and Columbus. Reports from nearby cities outside Ohio, at Buffalo, rain was falling, with a temperature of 46. At Pittsburgh, drizzle was falling, with a temperature of 50. It was partly sunny, with a temperature of 53 at Detroit, 54 at Indianapolis, and 52 at Chicago. The Nearshore Marine Forecast. For the following marine location, the islands to Vermilion. This afternoon, northwest winds 5 to 10 knots becoming west. Partly sunny. Waves 1 foot or less. Tonight, west winds 10 to 15 knots becoming northwest. Mostly cloudy in the evening, then clearing. Waves 2 feet or less. Thursday, northwest winds 5 to 15 knots becoming west. Mostly sunny. Waves 2 feet or less. Thursday night, west winds 5 to 15 knots becoming southwest. Partly cloudy. Waves 2 feet or less.

chance of rain 80%. Saturday night, partly cloudy. Lows in the lower 50s. Sunday, showers likely. Highs in the mid-60s. Chance of rain 70%. Sunday night, mostly cloudy. Showers likely, mainly in the evening. Lows in the mid-40s. Chance of rain 70%. Monday, partly cloudy. Highs in the upper 50s. Monday night, partly cloudy in the evening, then clearing. Lows in the lower 40s. Tuesday, mostly sunny in the morning, then becoming partly cloudy. Highs in the lower 60s. The current time is 12:02 p.m. Eastern Daylight Time. 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On the latest weather map, weak high pressure will build across the region today into Thursday, followed by a low pressure system Friday into Saturday, longer low area on Sunday into Monday. The forecast for the Central Highlands. Today, mostly cloudy with rain likely this morning, then partly sunny this afternoon. Cooler with highs in the mid-50s. Northwest winds 5 to 10 miles per hour. Chance of rain 70%. Tonight, mostly cloudy in the evening, then clearing. Cold with lows in the upper 30s. Northwest winds around 5 miles per hour. Sunny in the morning, then becoming partly sunny. Patchy frost in the morning. Highs in the mid-50s. Northwest winds 5 to 10 miles per hour. Thursday night, mostly clear. Lows around 40. Southwest winds 5 to 10 miles per hour with gusts.

lows in the upper 40s. Chance of rain 80%. At 11 a.m., weather reports for selected cities. At Mansfield Lawn Regional Airport, it was cloudy. The temperature was 49 degrees, the dew point 40, and the relative humidity 71%. The wind was west, at 8 miles an hour. The pressure was 29.86 inches and rising. Elsewhere across Ohio, temperatures were between 48 and 53 degrees. It was sunny at Marion and Findlay. At Toledo Express, it was mostly sunny. It was partly sunny at Cleveland, Cincinnati, and Dayton. It was cloudy at Worcester, Akron-Canton Regional Airport, Youngstown, and Columbus. Reports from nearby cities outside Ohio, at Buffalo, rain was falling, with a temperature of 46. At Pittsburgh, drizzle was falling, with a temperature of 50. It was partly sunny, with a temperature of 53 at Detroit, 54 at Indianapolis, and 52 at Chicago. The current time is 12.05 p.m. Eastern Daylight Time. 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On the latest weather map, weak high pressure will build across the region today into Thursday, followed by a low pressure system Friday into Saturday. A stronger low pressure system and cold front will move east through the area on Sunday into Monday. The forecast for the Central Highlands. Today, mostly cloudy with rain likely this morning, then partly sunny this afternoon. Cooler with highs in the mid-50s. Northwest winds 5 to 10 miles per hour. Chance of rain 70%. Tonight, mostly cloudy in the evening, then clearing. Cold with lows in the upper 30s. Northwest winds around 5 miles per hour. Thursday, mostly sunny in the morning, then becoming partly sunny. Patchy frost in the morning. Highs in the mid-50s. Northwest winds 5 to 10 miles per hour. Thursday night, mostly clear. Lows around 40. Southwest winds 5 to 10 miles per hour with gusts up to 20 miles per hour. Friday, partly sunny. A chance of showers in the afternoon. Highs in the lower 60s. Southwest winds 10 to 15 miles per hour with gusts up to 25 miles per hour. Chance of rain 40%. Friday night, showers. Lows in the upper 40s. Chance of rain 80%.

and 55 at Columbus. Reports from nearby cities outside Ohio, skies ranged from partly sunny to cloudy. It was 51 at Pittsburgh, 55 at Detroit, 47 at Buffalo, 55 at Indianapolis, and 53 at Chicago. The current time is 12:08 p.m. Eastern Daylight Time. 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On the latest weather map, weak high pressure will build across the region today into Thursday, followed by a low pressure system Friday into Saturday. A stronger low pressure system and cold front will move east through the area on Sunday into Monday. The forecast for the Central Highlands. Today, mostly cloudy with rain likely this morning, then partly sunny this afternoon. Cooler with highs in the mid-50s. Northwest winds 5 to 10 miles per hour. Chance of rain 70%. Tonight, mostly cloudy in the evening, then clearing. Cold with lows in the upper 30s. Northwest winds around 5 miles per hour. Thursday, mostly sunny in the morning, then becoming partly sunny. Patchy frost in the morning. Highs in the mid-50s. Northwest winds 5 to 10 miles per hour. Thursday night, mostly clear. Lows around 40. Southwest winds 5 to 10 miles per hour with gusts up to 20 miles per hour. Friday, partly sunny. A chance of showers in the afternoon.

55 at Detroit, 47 at Buffalo, 55 at Indianapolis, and 53 at Chicago. The extended forecast for the Central Highlands. Saturday, partly cloudy. Showers in the morning. Highs in the upper 60s. Chance of rain 80%. Saturday night, partly cloudy.

was 29.88 inches and rising. Elsewhere across Ohio, at Toledo Express, it was sunny, with a temperature of 55. It was mostly sunny, with a temperature of 55 at Marion, and 54 at Findlay. It was partly sunny, with a temperature of 53 at Wooster, 51 at Cleveland, 52 at Akron-Canton Regional Airport, 53 at Cincinnati, and 53 at Dayton. It was cloudy, with a temperature of 49 at Youngstown, and 55 at Columbus. Reports from nearby cities outside Ohio, skies ranged from partly sunny to cloudy. It was 51 at Pittsburgh, 55 at Detroit, 47 at Buffalo, 55 at Indianapolis, and 53 at Chicago. The current time is 12:14 p.m. Eastern Daylight Time. 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On the latest weather map, weak high pressure will build across the region today into Thursday, followed by a low pressure system Friday into Saturday. A stronger low pressure system and cold front will move east through the area on Sunday into Monday. The forecast for the Central Highlands. Today, mostly cloudy with rain likely this morning, then partly sunny this afternoon. Cooler with highs in the mid-50s. Northwest winds 5 to 10 miles per hour. Chance of rain 70%. Tonight, mostly cloudy in the evening, then clearing. Cold with lows in the upper 30s. Northwest winds around 5 miles per hour. Thursday, mostly sunny in the morning, then becoming partly sunny. Patchy frost in the morning. Highs in the mid-50s. Northwest winds 5 to 10 miles per hour. Thursday night, mostly clear. Lows around 40. Southwest winds 5 to 10 miles per hour with gusts up to 20 miles per hour. Friday, partly sunny. A chance of showers in the afternoon. Highs in the lower 60s. Southwest winds 10 to 15 miles per hour with gusts up to 25 miles per hour. Chance of rain 40%. Friday night, showers. Lows in the upper 40s. Chance of rain 80%. At noon, weather reports for selected cities. At Mansfield-Long Regional Airport, it was mostly sunny. The temperature was 52 degrees, the dew point 39, and the relative humidity 61%. The wind was northwest, at 13 miles an hour. The pressure was 29.88 inches and rising. Elsewhere across Ohio, at Toledo Express, it was sunny, with a temperature of 55. It was mostly sunny, with a temperature of 55 at Marion, and 54 at Findlay. It was partly sunny, with a temperature of 53 at Wooster, 51 at Cleveland, 52 at Akron-Canton Regional Airport, 53 at Cincinnati, and 53 at Dayton. It was cloudy, with a temperature of 49 at Youngstown, and 55 at Columbus. Reports from nearby cities outside Ohio, skies ranged from partly sunny to cloudy. It was 51 at Pittsburgh, 55 at Detroit, 47 at Buffalo, 55 at Indianapolis, and 53 at Chicago. The current time is 12:17 p.m. Eastern Daylight Time. 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On pressure system Friday into Saturday, a stronger low pressure system and cold front will move east through the area on Sunday into Monday. The forecast for the Central Highlands. Today, mostly cloudy with rain likely this morning, then partly sunny this afternoon. Cooler with highs in the mid-50s. Northwest winds 5 to 10 miles per hour. Chance of rain 70%. Tonight, mostly cloudy in the evening, then clearing. Cold with lows in the upper 30s. Northwest winds around 5 miles per hour. Thursday, mostly sunny in the morning, then becoming partly sunny. Patchy frost in the morning. Highs in

winds 10 to 15 miles per hour with gusts up to 25 miles per hour. Chance of rain 40%. Friday night, showers. Lows in the upper 40s. Chance of rain 80%. At noon, weather reports for selected cities. At Mansfield-Lom Regional Airport, it was mostly sunny. The temperature was 52 degrees, the dew point 39, and the relative humidity 61%. The wind was northwest, at 13 miles an hour. The pressure was 29.88 inches and rising. Elsewhere across Ohio, at Toledo Express, it was sunny, with a temperature of 55. It was mostly sunny, with a temperature of 55 at Marion, and 54 at Findlay. It was partly sunny, with a temperature of 53 at Wooster, 51 at Cleveland, 52 at Akron-Canton Regional Airport, 53 at Cincinnati, and 53 at Dayton. It was cloudy, with a temperature of 49 at Youngstown, and 55 at Columbus. Reports from nearby cities outside Ohio, skies ranged from partly sunny to cloudy. It was 51 at Pittsburgh, 55 at Detroit, 47 at Buffalo, 55 at Indianapolis, and 53 at Chicago. The extended forecast for the Central Highlands. Saturday, partly cloudy. Showers in the morning. Highs in the upper 60s. Chance of rain 80%. Saturday night, partly cloudy. Lows in the lower 50s. Sunday, showers likely. Highs in the mid-60s. Chance of rain 70%. Sunday night, mostly cloudy. Showers likely, mainly in the evening. Lows in the mid-40s. Chance of rain 70%. Monday, partly cloudy. Highs in the upper 50s. Monday night, partly cloudy in the evening, then clearing. Lows in the lower 40s. Tuesday, mostly sunny in the morning, then becoming partly cloudy. Highs in the lower 60s. The current time is 12:21 p.m. Eastern Daylight Time. 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On the latest weather map, weak high pressure will build across the region today into Thursday, followed by a low pressure system Friday into Saturday. A stronger low pressure system and cold front will move east through the area on Sunday into Monday. The forecast for the Central Highlands. Today, mostly cloudy with rain likely this morning, then partly sunny this afternoon. Cooler with highs in the mid-50s. Northwest winds 5 to 10 miles per hour. Chance of rain 70%. Tonight, mostly cloudy in the evening, then clearing. Cold with lows in the upper 30s. Northwest winds around 5 miles per hour. Thursday, mostly sunny in the morning, then becoming partly sunny. Patchy frost in the morning. Highs in the mid-50s. Northwest winds 5 to 10 miles per hour. Thursday night, mostly clear. Lows around 40. Southwest winds 5 to 10 miles per hour with gusts up to 20 miles per hour. Friday, partly sunny, a chance of showers in the afternoon. Highs in the lower 60s. Southwest winds 10 to 15 miles per hour with gusts up to 25 miles per hour. Chance of rain 40%. Friday night, showers. Lows in the upper 40s. Chance of rain 80%. At noon, weather reports for selected cities. At Mansfield-Lom Regional Airport, it was mostly sunny. The temperature was 52 degrees, the dew point 39, and the relative humidity 61%. The wind was northwest, at 13 miles an hour. The pressure was 29.88 inches and rising. Elsewhere across Ohio, at Toledo Express, it was sunny, with a temperature of 55. It was mostly sunny, with a temperature of 55 at Marion, and 54 at Findlay. It was partly sunny, with a temperature of 53

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On the latest weather map, weak high pressure will build across the region today into Thursday, followed by a low pressure system Friday into Saturday. A stronger low pressure system and cold front will move east through the area on Sunday into Monday. The forecast for the Central Highlands. Today, mostly cloudy with rain likely this morning, then partly sunny this afternoon. Cooler with highs in the mid-50s. Northwest winds 5 to 10 miles per hour. Chance of rain 70%. Tonight, mostly cloudy in the evening, then clearing. Cold with lows in the upper 30s. Northwest winds around 5 miles per hour. Thursday, mostly sunny in the morning, then becoming partly sunny. Patchy frost in the morning. Highs in the mid-50s. Northwest winds 5 to 10 miles per hour. Thursday night, mostly clear. Lows around 40. Southwest winds 5 to 10 miles per hour with gusts up to 20 miles per hour. Friday, partly sunny. A chance of showers in the afternoon. Highs in the lower 60s. Southwest winds 10 to 15 miles per hour with gusts up to 25 miles per hour. Chance of rain 40%. Friday night, showers. Lows in the upper 40s. Chance of rain 80%. At noon, weather reports for selected cities. At Mansfield Long Regional Airport, it was mostly sunny. The temperature was 52 degrees, the dew point 39, and the relative humidity 61%. The wind was northwest, at 13 miles an hour. The pressure was 29.88 inches and rising. Elsewhere across Ohio, at Toledo Express, it was sunny, with a temperature of 55. It was mostly sunny, with a temperature of 55 at Marion, and 54 at Findlay. It was partly sunny, with a temperature of 53 at Wooster, 51 at Cleveland, 52 at Akron-Canton Regional Airport, 53 at Cincinnati, and 53 at Dayton. It was cloudy, with a temperature of 49 at Youngstown, and 55 at Columbus. Reports from nearby cities outside Ohio, skies ranged from partly sunny to cloudy. It was 51 at Pittsburgh, 55 at Detroit, 47 at Buffalo, 55 at Indianapolis, and 53 at Chicago. The current time is 12:27 p.m. Eastern Daylight Time. 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On the latest weather map, weak high pressure will build across the region today into Thursday, followed by a low pressure system Friday into Saturday. A stronger low pressure system and cold front will move east through the area on Sunday into Monday. The forecast for the Central Highlands. Today, mostly cloudy with rain likely this morning, then partly sunny this afternoon. Cooler with highs in the mid-50s. Northwest winds 5 to 10 miles per hour. Chance of rain 70%. Tonight, mostly cloudy in the evening, then clearing. Cold with lows in the upper 30s. Northwest winds around 5 miles per hour. Thursday, mostly sunny in the morning, then becoming partly sunny. Patchy frost in the morning. Highs in the mid-50s. Northwest winds 5 to 10 miles per hour. Thursday night, mostly clear. Lows around 40. Southwest winds 5 to 10 miles per hour with gusts up to 20 miles per hour. Friday, partly sunny. A chance of showers in the afternoon. Highs in the lower 60s. Southwest winds 10 to 15 miles per hour with gusts up to 25 miles per hour. Chance of rain 40%. Friday night, showers. Lows in the upper 40s. Chance of rain 80%. At noon, weather reports for selected cities. At Mansfield Long Regional Airport, it was mostly sunny. The temperature was 52 degrees, the dew point 39, and the relative humidity 61%. The wind was northwest, at 13 miles an hour.

was 29.88 inches and rising. Elsewhere across Ohio, at Toledo Express, it was sunny, with a temperature of 55. It was mostly sunny, with a temperature of 55 at Marion, and 54 at Findlay. It was partly sunny, with a temperature of 53 at Wooster, 51 at Cleveland, 52 at Akron-Canton Regional Airport, 53 at Cincinnati, and 53 at Dayton. It was cloudy, with a temperature of 49 at Youngstown, and 55 at Columbus. Reports from nearby cities outside Ohio, skies ranged from partly sunny to cloudy. It was 51 at Pittsburgh, 55 at Detroit, 47 at Buffalo, 55 at Indianapolis, and 53 at Chicago. The extended forecast for the Central Highlands. Saturday, partly cloudy. Showers in the morning. Highs in the upper 60s. Chance of rain 80%. Saturday night, partly cloudy. Lows in the lower 50s. Sunday, showers likely. Highs in the mid-60s. Chance of rain 70%. Sunday night, mostly cloudy. Showers likely, mainly in the evening. Lows in the mid-40s. Chance of rain 70%. Monday, partly cloudy. Highs in the upper 50s. Monday night, partly cloudy in the evening, then clearing. Lows in the lower 40s. Tuesday, mostly sunny in the morning, then becoming partly cloudy. Highs in the lower 60s. The current time is 12:31 p.m. Eastern Daylight Time. 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On the latest weather map, weak high pressure will build across the region today into Thursday, followed by a low pressure system Friday into Saturday. A stronger low pressure system and cold front will move east through the area on Sunday into Monday. The forecast for the Central Highlands. Today, mostly cloudy with rain likely this morning, then partly sunny this afternoon. Cooler with highs in the mid-50s. Northwest winds 5 to 10 miles per hour. Chance of rain 70%. Tonight, mostly cloudy in the evening, then clearing. Cold with lows in the upper 30s. Northwest winds around 5 miles per hour. Thursday, mostly sunny in the morning, then becoming partly sunny. Patchy frost in the morning. Highs in the mid-50s. Northwest winds 5 to 10 miles per hour. Thursday night, mostly clear. Lows around 40. Southwest winds 5 to 10 miles per hour with gusts up to 20 miles per hour. Friday, partly sunny. A chance of showers in the afternoon. Highs in the lower 60s. Southwest winds 10 to 15 miles per hour with gusts up to 25 miles per hour. Chance of rain 40%. Friday night, showers. Lows in the upper 40s. Chance of rain 80%. At noon, weather reports for selected cities. At Mansfield-Lawn Regional Airport, it was mostly sunny. The temperature was 52 degrees, the dew point 39, and the relative humidity 61%. The wind was northwest, at 13 miles an hour. The pressure was 29.88 inches and rising. Elsewhere across Ohio, at Toledo Express, it was sunny, with a temperature of 55. It was mostly sunny, with a temperature of 55 at Marion, and 54 at Findlay. It was partly sunny, with a temperature of 53 at Wooster, 51 at Cleveland, 52 at Akron-Canton Regional Airport, 53 at Cincinnati, and 53 at Dayton. It was cloudy, with a temperature of 49 at Youngstown, and 55 at Columbus. Reports from nearby cities outside Ohio, skies ranged from partly sunny to cloudy. It was 51 at Pittsburgh, 55 at Detroit, 47 at Buffalo, 55 at Indianapolis, and 53 at Chicago. The current time is 12:33 p.m. Eastern Daylight Time. 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

On the latest weather map, weak high pressure will build across the region today into Thursday, followed by a low pressure system Friday into Saturday. A stronger low pressure system and cold front will move east through the area on Sunday into Monday. The forecast for the Central Highlands. Today, mostly cloudy with rain likely this morning, then partly sunny this afternoon. Cooler with highs in the mid-50s. Northwest winds 5 to 10 miles per hour. Chance of rain 70%. Tonight, mostly cloudy in the evening, then clearing. Cold with lows in the upper 30s. Northwest winds around 5 miles per hour. Thursday, mostly sunny in the morning, then becoming partly sunny. Patchy frost in the morning. Highs in the mid-50s. Northwest winds 5 to 10 miles per hour. Thursday night, mostly clear. Lows around 40. Southwest winds 5 to 10 miles per hour with gusts up to 20 miles per hour. Friday, partly sunny. A chance of showers in the afternoon. Highs in the lower 60s. Southwest winds 10 to 15 miles per hour with gusts up to 25 miles per hour. Chance of rain 40%. Friday night, showers. Lows in the upper 40s. Chance of rain 80%. At noon, weather reports for selected cities. At Mansfield Long Regional Airport, it was mostly sunny. The temperature was 52 degrees, the dew point 39, and the relative humidity 61%. The wind was northwest, at 13 miles an hour. The pressure was 29.88 inches and rising. Elsewhere across Ohio, at Toledo Express, it was sunny, with a temperature of 55. It was mostly sunny, with a temperature of 55 at Marion, and 54 at Findlay. It was partly sunny, with a temperature of 53 at Worcester, 51 at Cleveland, 52 at Akron-Canton Regional Airport, 53 at Cincinnati, and 53 at Dayton. It was cloudy, with a temperature of 49 at Youngstown, and 55 at Columbus. Reports from nearby cities outside Ohio, skies ranged from partly sunny to cloudy. It was 51 at Pittsburgh, 55 at Detroit, 47 at Buffalo, 55 at Indianapolis, and 53 at Chicago. The current time is 12:36 p.m. Eastern Daylight Time. 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On the latest weather map, weak high pressure will build across the region today into Thursday, followed by a low pressure system Friday into Saturday. A stronger low pressure system and cold front will move east through the area on Sunday into Monday. The forecast for the Central Highlands. Today, mostly cloudy with rain likely this morning, then partly sunny this afternoon. Cooler with highs in the mid-50s. Northwest winds 5 to 10 miles per hour. Chance of rain 70%. Tonight, mostly cloudy in the evening, then clearing. Cold with lows in the upper 30s. Northwest winds around 5 miles per hour. Thursday, mostly sunny in the morning, then becoming partly sunny. Patchy frost in the morning. Highs in the mid-50s. Northwest winds 5 to 10 miles per hour. Thursday night, mostly clear. Lows around 40. Southwest winds 5 to 10 miles per hour with gusts up to 20 miles per hour. Friday, partly sunny. A chance of showers in the afternoon. Highs in the lower 60s. Southwest winds 10 to 15 miles per hour with gusts up to 25 miles per hour. Chance of rain 40%. Friday night, showers. Lows in the upper 40s. Chance of rain 80%. At noon, weather reports for selected cities. At Mansfield Long Regional Airport, it was mostly sunny. The temperature was 52 degrees, the dew point 39, and the relative humidity 61%. The wind was northwest, at 13 miles an hour. The pressure was 29.88 inches and rising. Elsewhere across Ohio, at Toledo Express, it was sunny, with a temperature of 55. It was mostly sunny, with a temperature of 55 at Marion, and 54 at Findlay. It was partly sunny, with a temperature of 53 at Worcester, 51 at Cleveland, 52 at Akron-Canton Regional Airport,
53 at Cincinnati, and 53 at Dayton. It was cloudy, with a temperature of 49 at Youngstown, and 55 at Columbus. Reports from nearby cities outside Ohio, skies ranged from partly sunny to cloudy. It was 51 at Pittsburgh, 55 at Detroit, 47 at Buffalo, 55 at Indianapolis, and 53 at Chicago. The current time is 12:39 p.m. Eastern Daylight Time. 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The extended forecast for the Central Highlands. Saturday, partly cloudy. Showers in the morning. Highs in the upper 60s. Chance of rain 80%. Saturday night, partly cloudy. Lows in the lower 50s. Sunday, showers likely. Highs in the mid-60s. Chance of rain 70%. Sunday night, mostly cloudy. Showers likely, mainly in the evening. Lows in the mid-40s. Chance of rain 70%. Monday, partly cloudy. Highs in the upper 50s. Monday night, partly cloudy in the evening, then clearing. Lows in the lower 40s. Tuesday, mostly sunny in the morning, then becoming partly cloudy. Highs in the lower 60s. On the latest weather map, weak high pressure will build across the region today into Thursday, followed by a low pressure system Friday into Saturday. A stronger low pressure system and cold front will move east through the area on Sunday into Monday. The forecast for the Central Highlands. Today, mostly cloudy with rain likely this morning, then partly sunny this afternoon. Cooler with highs in the mid-50s. Northwest winds 5 to 10 miles per hour. Chance of rain

Friday, partly sunny. A chance of showers in the afternoon. Highs in the lower 60s. Southwest winds 10 to 15 miles per hour with gusts up to 25 miles per hour. Chance of rain 40%. Friday night, showers. Lows in the upper 40s. Chance of rain 80%. At noon, weather reports for selected cities. At Mansfield Long Regional Airport, it was mostly sunny. The temperature was 52 degrees, the dew point 39, and the relative humidity 61%. The wind was northwest, at 13 miles an hour. The pressure was 29.88 inches and rising. Elsewhere across Ohio, at Toledo Express, it was sunny, with a temperature of 55. It was mostly sunny, with a temperature of 55 at Marion, and 54 at Findlay. It was partly sunny, with a temperature of 53 at Worcester, 51 at Cleveland, 52 at Akron-Canton Regional Airport, 53 at Cincinnati, and 53 at Dayton. It was cloudy, with a temperature of 49 at Youngstown, and 55 at Columbus. Reports from nearby cities outside Ohio, skies ranged from partly sunny to cloudy. It was 51 at Pittsburgh, 55 at Detroit, 47 at Buffalo, 55 at Indianapolis, and 53 at Chicago. The current time is 12:43 p.m. Eastern Daylight Time. 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On the latest weather map, weak high pressure will build across the region today into Thursday, followed by a low pressure system Friday into Saturday. A stronger low pressure system and cold front will move east through the area on Sunday into Monday. The forecast for the Central Highlands. Today, mostly cloudy with rain likely this morning, then partly sunny this afternoon. Cooler with highs in the mid-50s. Northwest winds 5 to 10 miles per hour. Chance of rain 70%. Tonight, mostly cloudy in the evening, then clearing. Cold with lows in the upper 30s. Northwest winds around 5 miles per hour. Thursday, mostly sunny in the morning, then becoming partly sunny. Patchy frost in the morning. Highs in the mid-50s. Northwest winds 5 to 10 miles per hour. Thursday night, mostly clear. Lows around 40. Southwest winds 5 to 10 miles per hour with gusts up to 20 miles per hour. Friday, partly sunny. A chance of showers in the afternoon. Highs in the lower 60s. Southwest winds 10 to 15 miles per hour with gusts up to 25 miles per hour. Chance of rain 40%. Friday night, showers. Lows in the upper 40s. Chance of rain 80%. At noon, weather reports for selected cities. At Mansfield Long Regional Airport, it was mostly sunny. The temperature was 52 degrees, the dew point 39, and the relative humidity 61%. The wind was northwest, at 13 miles an hour. The pressure was 29.88 inches and rising. Elsewhere across Ohio, at Toledo Express, it was sunny, with a temperature of 55. It was mostly sunny, with a temperature of 55 at Marion, and 54 at Findlay. It was partly sunny, with a temperature of 53 at Worcester, 51 at Cleveland, 52 at Akron-Canton Regional Airport, 53 at Cincinnati, and 53 at Dayton. It was cloudy, with a temperature of 49 at Youngstown, and 55 at Columbus. Reports from nearby cities outside Ohio, skies ranged from partly sunny to cloudy. It was 51 at Pittsburgh, 55 at Detroit, 47 at Buffalo, 55 at Indianapolis, and 53 at Chicago. The current time is 12:46 p.m. Eastern Daylight Time. 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On the latest weather map, weak high pressure will build across the region today into Thursday, followed by a low pressure system Friday into Saturday. A stronger low pressure system and cold front will move east through the area on Sunday into Monday.

the forecast for the Central Highlands. Today, mostly cloudy with rain likely this morning, then partly sunny this afternoon. Cooler with highs in the mid-50s. Northwest winds 5 to 10 miles per hour. Chance of rain 70%. Tonight, mostly cloudy in the evening, then clearing. Cold with lows in the upper 30s. Northwest winds around 5 miles per hour. Thursday, mostly sunny in the morning, then becoming partly sunny. Patchy frost in the morning. Highs in the mid-50s. Northwest winds 5 to 10 miles per hour. Thursday night, mostly clear. Lows around 40. Southwest winds 5 to 10 miles per hour with gusts up to 20 miles per hour. Friday, partly sunny. A chance of showers in the afternoon. Highs in the lower 60s. Southwest winds 10 to 15 miles per hour with gusts up to 25 miles per hour. Chance of rain 40%. Friday night, showers. Lows in the upper 40s. Chance of rain 80%. At noon, weather reports for selected cities. At Mansfield Long Regional Airport, it was mostly sunny. The temperature was 52 degrees, the dew point 39, and the relative humidity 61%. The wind was northwest, at 13 miles an hour. The pressure was 29.88 inches and rising. Elsewhere across Ohio, at Toledo Express, it was sunny, with a temperature of 55. It was mostly sunny, with a temperature of 55 at Marion, and 54 at Findlay. It was partly sunny, with a temperature of 53 at Worcester, 51 at Cleveland, 52 at Akron-Canton Regional Airport, 53 at Cincinnati, and 53 at Dayton. It was cloudy, with a temperature of 49 at Youngstown, and 55 at Columbus. Reports from nearby cities outside Ohio, skies ranged from partly sunny to cloudy. It was 51 at Pittsburgh, 55 at Detroit, 47 at Buffalo, 55 at Indianapolis, and 53 at Chicago. The current time is 12:49 p.m. Eastern Daylight Time. 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On the latest weather map, weak high pressure will build across the region today into Thursday, followed by a low pressure system Friday into Saturday. A stronger low pressure system and cold front will move east through the area on Sunday into Monday. The forecast for the Central Highlands. Today, mostly cloudy with rain likely this morning, then partly sunny this afternoon. Cooler with highs in the mid-50s. Northwest winds 5 to 10 miles per hour. Chance of rain 70%. Tonight, mostly cloudy in the evening, then clearing. Cold with lows in the upper 30s. Northwest winds around 5 miles per hour. Thursday, mostly sunny in the morning, then becoming partly sunny. Patchy frost in the morning. Highs in the mid-50s. Northwest winds 5 to 10 miles per hour. Thursday night, mostly clear. Lows around 40. Southwest winds 5 to 10 miles per hour with gusts up to 20 miles per hour. Friday, partly sunny. A chance of showers in the afternoon. Highs in the lower 60s. Southwest winds 10 to 15 miles per hour with gusts up to 25 miles per hour. Chance of rain 40%. Friday night, showers. Lows in the upper 40s. Chance of rain 80%. The extended forecast for the Central Highlands. Saturday, partly cloudy. Showers in the morning. Highs in the upper 60s. Chance of rain 80%. Saturday night, partly cloudy. Lows in the lower 50s. Sunday, showers likely. Highs in the mid-60s. Chance of rain 70%. Sunday night, mostly cloudy. Showers likely, mainly in the evening. Lows in the mid-40s. Chance of rain 70%. Monday, partly cloudy. Highs in the upper 50s. Monday night, partly cloudy in the evening, then clearing. Lows in the lower 40s. Tuesday, mostly sunny in the morning, then becoming partly cloudy. Highs in the lower 60s. At noon, weather reports
for selected cities, at Mansfield-Lom Regional Airport, it was mostly sunny. The temperature was 52 degrees, the dew point 39, and the relative humidity 61%. The wind was northwest, at 13 miles an hour. The pressure was 29.88 inches and rising. Elsewhere across Ohio, at Toledo Express, it was sunny, with a temperature of 55. It was mostly sunny, with a temperature of 55 at Marion, and 54 at Findlay. It was partly sunny, with a temperature of 53 at Wooster, 51 at Cleveland, 52 at Akron-Canton Regional Airport, 53 at Cincinnati, and 53 at Dayton. It was cloudy, with a temperature of 49 at Youngstown, and 55 at Columbus. Reports from nearby cities outside Ohio, skies ranged from partly sunny to cloudy. It was 51 at Pittsburgh, 55 at Detroit, 47 at Buffalo, 55 at Indianapolis, and 53 at Chicago. The current time is 12:53 p.m. Eastern Daylight Time. 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On the latest weather map, weak high pressure will build across the region today into Thursday, followed by a low pressure system Friday into Saturday. A stronger low pressure system and cold front will move east through the area on Sunday into Monday. The forecast for the Central Highlands. Today, mostly cloudy with rain likely this morning, then partly sunny this afternoon. Cooler with highs in the mid-50s. Northwest winds 5 to 10 miles per hour. Chance of rain 70%. Tonight, mostly cloudy in the evening, then clearing. Cold with lows in the upper 30s. Northwest winds around 5 miles per hour. Thursday, mostly sunny in the morning, then becoming partly sunny. Patchy frost in the morning. Highs in the mid-50s. Northwest winds 5 to 10 miles per hour. Thursday night, mostly clear. Lows around 40. Southwest winds 5 to 10 miles per hour with gusts up to 20 miles per hour. Friday, partly sunny. A chance of showers in the afternoon. Highs in the lower 60s. Southwest winds 10 to 15 miles per hour with gusts up to 25 miles per hour. Chance of rain 40%. Friday night, showers. Lows in the upper 40s. Chance of rain 80%. At noon, weather reports for selected cities. At Mansfield-Lom Regional Airport, it was mostly sunny. The temperature was 52 degrees, the dew point 39, and the relative humidity 61%. The wind was northwest, at 13 miles an hour. The pressure was 29.88 inches and rising. Elsewhere across Ohio, at Toledo Express, it was sunny, with a temperature of 55. It was mostly sunny, with a temperature of 55 at Marion, and 54 at Findlay. It was partly sunny, with a temperature of 53 at Wooster, 51 at Cleveland, 52 at Akron-Canton Regional Airport, 53 at Cincinnati, and 53 at Dayton. It was cloudy, with a temperature of 49 at Youngstown, and 55 at Columbus. Reports from nearby cities outside Ohio, skies ranged from partly sunny to cloudy. It was 51 at Pittsburgh, 55 at Detroit, 47 at Buffalo, 55 at Indianapolis, and 53 at Chicago. The current time is 12:56 p.m. Eastern Daylight Time. 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We supply the latest available information for the Central Highlands over station WWG 57 from Butler on a frequency of 162.450 MHz. On the latest weather map, weak high pressure will build across the region today into Thursday, followed by a low pressure system Friday into Saturday. A stronger low pressure system and cold front will move east through the area on Sunday into Monday. The forecast for the Central Highlands. Today, mostly cloudy with rain likely this morning, then partly sunny this afternoon. Cooler with highs in the mid-50s. Northwest winds 5 to 10 miles per hour. Chance of rain 70%. Tonight, mostly cloudy in the evening, then clearing. Cold with lows in the upper 30s.
Northwest winds around 5 miles per hour. Thursday, mostly sunny in the morning, then becoming partly sunny. Patchy frost in the morning. Highs in the mid-50s. Northwest winds 5 to 10 miles per hour. Thursday night, mostly clear. Lows around 40. Southwest winds 5 to 10 miles per hour with gusts up to 20 miles per hour. Friday, partly sunny. A chance of showers in the afternoon. Highs in the lower 60s. Southwest winds 10 to 15 miles per hour with gusts up to 25 miles per hour. Chance of rain 40%. Friday night, showers. Lows in the upper 40s. Chance of rain 80%. At noon, weather reports for selected cities. At Mansfield Long Regional Airport, it was mostly sunny. The temperature was 52 degrees, the dew point 39, and the relative humidity 61%. The wind was northwest, at 13 miles an hour. The pressure was 29.88 inches and rising. Elsewhere across Ohio, at Toledo Express, it was sunny, with a temperature of 55. It was mostly sunny, with a temperature of 55 at Marion, and 54 at Findlay. It was partly sunny, with a temperature of 53 at Wooster, 51 at Cleveland, 52 at Akron-Canton Regional Airport, 53 at Cincinnati, and 53 at Dayton. It was cloudy, with a temperature of 49 at Youngstown, and 55 at Columbus. Reports from nearby cities outside Ohio, skies ranged from partly sunny to cloudy. It was 51 at Pittsburgh, 55 at Detroit, 47 at Buffalo, 55 at Indianapolis, and 53 at Chicago. The current time is 12:58 p.m. Eastern Daylight Time. 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On the latest weather map, weak high pressure will build across the region today into Thursday, followed by a low pressure system Friday into Saturday. A stronger low pressure system and cold front will move east through the area on Sunday into Monday. The forecast for the Central Highlands. Today, mostly cloudy with rain likely this morning, then partly sunny this afternoon. Cooler with highs in the mid-50s. Northwest winds 5 to 10 miles per hour. Chance of rain 70%. Tonight, mostly cloudy in the evening, then clearing. Cold with lows in the upper 30s. Northwest winds around 5 miles per hour. Thursday, mostly sunny in the morning, then becoming partly sunny. Patchy frost in the morning. Highs in the mid-50s. Northwest winds 5 to 10 miles per hour. Thursday night, mostly clear. Lows around 40. Southwest winds 5 to 10 miles per hour with gusts up to 20 miles per hour. Friday, partly sunny. A chance of showers in the afternoon. Highs in the lower 60s. Southwest winds 10 to 15 miles per hour with gusts up to 25 miles per hour. Chance of rain 40%. Friday night, showers. Lows in the upper 40s. Chance of rain 80%. The Nearshore Marine Forecast. For the following marine location, the islands to Vermilion. This afternoon, northwest winds 5 to 10 knots becoming west. Partly sunny. Waves 1 foot or less. Tonight, west winds 10 to 15 knots becoming northwest. Mostly cloudy in the evening, then clearing. Waves 2 feet or less. Thursday, northwest winds 5 to 15 knots becoming west. Mostly sunny. Waves 2 feet or less. Thursday night, west winds 5 to 15 knots becoming southwest. Partly cloudy. Waves 2 feet or less. The water temperature off Toledo is 55 degrees, off Cleveland 52 degrees, and off Erie 52 degrees. The extended forecast for the Central Highlands. Saturday, partly cloudy. Showers in the morning. Highs in the upper 60s. Chance of rain 80%. Saturday night, partly cloudy. Lows in the lower 50s. Sunday, showers likely. Highs in the mid 60s. Chance of rain 70%. Sunday night, mostly cloudy.
Showers likely, mainly in the evening. Lows in the mid-40s. Chance of rain 70%. Monday, partly cloudy. Highs in the upper 50s. Monday night, partly cloudy in the evening, then clearing. Lows in the lower 40s. Tuesday, mostly sunny in the morning, then becoming partly cloudy. Highs in the lower 60s. At noon, weather reports for selected cities. At Mansfield-Lom Regional Airport, it was mostly sunny. The temperature was 52 degrees, the dew point 39, and the relative humidity 61%. The wind was northwest, at 13 miles an hour. The pressure was 29.88 inches and rising. Elsewhere across Ohio, at Toledo Express, it was sunny, with a temperature of 55. It was mostly sunny, with a temperature of 55 at Marion, and 54 at Findlay. It was partly sunny, with a temperature of 53 at Wooster, 51 at Cleveland, 52 at Akron-Canton Regional Airport, 53 at Cincinnati, and 53 at Dayton. It was cloudy, with a temperature of 49 at Youngstown, and 55 at Columbus. Reports from nearby cities outside Ohio, skies ranged from partly sunny to cloudy. It was 51 at Pittsburgh, 55 at Detroit, 47 at Buffalo, 55 at Indianapolis, and 53 at Chicago. The current time is 1:03 p.m. Eastern Daylight Time. 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On the latest weather map, weak high pressure will build across the region today into Thursday, followed by a low pressure system Friday into Saturday. A stronger low pressure system and cold front will move east through the area on Sunday into Monday. The forecast for the Central Highlands. Today, mostly cloudy with rain likely this morning, then partly sunny this afternoon. Cooler with highs in the mid-50s. Northwest winds 5 to 10 miles per hour. Chance of rain 70%. Tonight, mostly cloudy in the evening, then clearing. Cold with lows in the upper 30s. Northwest winds around 5 miles per hour. Thursday, mostly sunny in the morning, then becoming partly sunny. Patchy frost in the morning. Highs in the mid-50s. Northwest winds 5 to 10 miles per hour. Thursday night, mostly clear. Lows around 40. Southwest winds 5 to 10 miles per hour with gusts up to 20 miles per hour. Friday, partly sunny. A chance of showers in the afternoon. Highs in the lower 60s. Southwest winds 10 to 15 miles per hour with gusts up to 25 miles per hour. Chance of rain 40%. Friday night, showers. Lows in the upper 40s. Chance of rain 80%. At 1 p.m., weather reports for selected cities. At Mansfield-Lom Regional Airport, it was partly sunny. The temperature was 53 degrees, the dew point 37, and the relative humidity 54%. The wind was northwest, at 8 miles an hour, gusting to 18. The pressure was 29.88 inches and steady. Elsewhere across Ohio, at Toledo Express, it was sunny, with a temperature of 56. It was mostly sunny, with a temperature of 54 at Wooster, 52 at Cleveland, and 55 at Findlay. It was partly sunny, with a temperature of 56 at Marion, 53 at Akron-Canton Regional Airport, and 53 at Youngstown. Under partly sunny skies, Cincinnati reported 57, Dayton reported 55, and Columbus reported 58. Reports from nearby cities outside Ohio, skies ranged from partly sunny to cloudy. It was 52 at Pittsburgh, 53 at Detroit, 48 at Buffalo, 55 at Indianapolis, and 54 at Chicago. The current time is 1:06 p.m. Eastern Daylight Time. 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On the latest weather map, weak high pressure will build across the region today into Thursday, followed by a low pressure system Friday into Saturday.
A stronger low-pressure system and cold front will move east through the area on Sunday into Monday. The forecast for the Central Highlands. Today, mostly cloudy with rain likely this morning, then partly sunny this afternoon. Cooler with highs in the mid-50s. Northwest winds 5 to 10 miles per hour. Chance of rain 70%. Tonight, mostly cloudy in the evening, then clearing. Cold with lows in the upper 30s. Northwest winds around 5 miles per hour. Thursday, mostly sunny in the morning, then becoming partly sunny. Patchy frost in the morning. Highs in the mid-50s. Northwest winds 5 to 10 miles per hour. Thursday night, mostly clear. Lows around 40. Southwest winds 5 to 10 miles per hour with gusts up to 20 miles per hour. Friday, partly sunny. A chance of showers in the afternoon. Highs in the lower 60s. Southwest winds 10 to 15 miles per hour with gusts up to 25 miles per hour. Chance of rain 40%. Friday night, showers. Lows in the upper 40s. Chance of rain 80%. At 1 p.m., weather reports for selected cities. At Mansfield Long Regional Airport, it was partly sunny. The temperature was 53 degrees, the dew point 37, and the relative humidity 54%. The wind was northwest, at 8 miles an hour, gusting to 18. The pressure was 29.88 inches and steady. Elsewhere across Ohio, at Toledo Express, it was sunny, with a temperature of 56. It was mostly sunny, with a temperature of 54 at Wooster, 52 at Cleveland, and 55 at Findlay. It was partly sunny, with a temperature of 56 at Marion, 53 at Akron-Canton Regional Airport, and 53 at Youngstown. Under partly sunny skies, Cincinnati reported 57, Dayton reported 55, and Columbus reported 58. Reports from nearby cities outside Ohio, skies ranged from partly sunny to cloudy. It was 52 at Pittsburgh, 53 at Detroit, 48 at Buffalo, 55 at Indianapolis, and 54 at Chicago. The current time is 1:09 p.m. Eastern Daylight Time. 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On the latest weather map, weak high pressure will build across the region today into Thursday, followed by a low pressure system Friday into Saturday. A stronger low pressure system and cold front will move east through the area on Sunday into Monday. The extended forecast for the Central Highlands. Saturday, partly cloudy. Showers in the morning. Highs in the upper 60s. Chance of rain 80%. Saturday night, partly cloudy. Lows in the lower 50s. Sunday, showers likely. Highs in the mid-60s. Chance of rain 70%. Sunday night, mostly cloudy. Showers likely, mainly in the evening. Lows in the mid-40s. Chance of rain 70%. Monday, partly cloudy. Highs in the upper 50s. Monday night, partly cloudy in the evening, then clearing. Lows in the lower 40s. Tuesday, mostly sunny in the morning, then becoming partly cloudy. Highs in the lower 60s. The forecast for the Central Highlands. Today, mostly cloudy with rain likely this morning, then partly sunny this afternoon. Cooler with highs in the mid-50s. Northwest winds 5 to 10 miles per hour. Chance of rain 70%. Tonight, mostly cloudy in the evening, then clearing. Cold with lows in the upper 30s. Northwest winds around 5 miles per hour. Thursday, mostly sunny in the morning, then becoming partly sunny. Patchy frost in the morning. Highs in the mid-50s. Northwest winds 5 to 10 miles per hour. Thursday night, mostly clear. Lows around 40. Southwest winds 5 to 10 miles per hour with gusts up to 20 miles per hour. Friday, partly sunny. A chance of showers in the afternoon. Highs in the lower 60s. Southwest winds 10 to 15 miles per hour with gusts up to 25 miles per hour. Chance of rain 40%.
Friday night, showers. Lows in the upper 40s. Chance of rain 80%. At 1 p.m., weather reports for selected cities. At Mansfield-Lom Regional Airport, it was partly sunny. The temperature was 53 degrees, the dew point 37, and the relative humidity 54%. The wind was northwest, at 8 miles an hour, gusting to 18. The pressure was 29.88 inches and steady. Elsewhere across Ohio, at Toledo Express, it was sunny, with a temperature of 56. It was mostly sunny, with a temperature of 54 at Wooster, 52 at Cleveland, and 55 at Findlay. It was partly sunny, with a temperature of 56 at Marion, 53 at Akron-Canton Regional Airport, and 53 at Youngstown. Under partly sunny skies, Cincinnati reported 57, Dayton reported 55, and Columbus reported 58. Reports from nearby cities outside Ohio, skies ranged from partly sunny to cloudy. It was 52 at Pittsburgh, 53 at Detroit, 48 at Buffalo, 55 at Indianapolis, and 54 at Chicago. The current time is 1:13 p.m. Eastern Daylight Time. 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On the latest weather map, weak high pressure will build across the region today into Thursday, followed by a low pressure system Friday into Saturday. A stronger low pressure system and cold front will move east through the area on Sunday into Monday. The forecast for the Central Highlands. Today, mostly cloudy with rain likely this morning, then partly sunny this afternoon. Cooler with highs in the mid-50s. Northwest winds 5 to 10 miles per hour. Chance of rain 70%. Tonight, mostly cloudy in the evening, then clearing. Cold with lows in the upper 30s. Northwest winds around 5 miles per hour. Thursday, mostly sunny in the morning, then becoming partly sunny. Patchy frost in the morning. Highs in the mid-50s. Northwest winds 5 to 10 miles per hour. Thursday night, mostly clear. Lows around 40. Southwest winds 5 to 10 miles per hour with gusts up to 20 miles per hour. Friday, partly sunny. A chance of showers in the afternoon. Highs in the lower 60s. Southwest winds 10 to 15 miles per hour with gusts up to 25 miles per hour. Chance of rain 40%. Friday night, showers. Lows in the upper 40s. Chance of rain 80%. At 1 p.m., weather reports for selected cities. At Mansfield-Lom Regional Airport, it was partly sunny. The temperature was 53 degrees, the dew point 37, and the relative humidity 54%. The wind was northwest, at 8 miles an hour, gusting to 18. The pressure was 29.88 inches and steady. Elsewhere across Ohio, at Toledo Express, it was sunny, with a temperature of 56. It was mostly sunny, with a temperature of 54 at Wooster, 52 at Cleveland, and 55 at Findlay. It was partly sunny, with a temperature of 56 at Marion, 53 at Akron-Canton Regional Airport, and 53 at Youngstown. Under partly sunny skies, Cincinnati reported 57, Dayton reported 55, and Columbus reported 58. Reports from nearby cities outside Ohio, skies ranged from partly sunny to cloudy. It was 52 at Pittsburgh, 53 at Detroit, 48 at Buffalo, 55 at Indianapolis, and 54 at Chicago. The current time is 1:16 p.m. Eastern Daylight Time. 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On the latest weather map, weak high pressure will build across the region today into Thursday, followed by a low pressure system Friday into Saturday. A stronger low pressure system and cold front will move east through the area on Sunday into Monday. The forecast for the Central Highlands. Today, mostly cloudy with rain likely this morning, then partly sunny this afternoon.
cooler with highs in the mid-50s. Northwest winds 5 to 10 miles per hour. Chance of rain 70%. Tonight, mostly cloudy in the evening, then clearing. Cold with lows in the upper 30s. Northwest winds around 5 miles per hour. Thursday, mostly sunny in the morning, then becoming partly sunny. Patchy frost in the morning. Highs in the mid-50s. Northwest winds 5 to 10 miles per hour. Thursday night, mostly clear. Lows around 40. Southwest winds 5 to 10 miles per hour with gusts up to 20 miles per hour. Friday, partly sunny. A chance of showers in the afternoon. Highs in the lower 60s. Southwest winds 10 to 15 miles per hour with gusts up to 25 miles per hour. Chance of rain 40%. Friday night, showers. Lows in the upper 40s. Chance of rain 80%. At 1 p.m., weather reports for selected cities. At Mansfield Long Regional Airport, it was partly sunny. The temperature was 53 degrees, the dew point 37, and the relative humidity 54%. The wind was northwest, at 8 miles an hour, gusting to 18. The pressure was 29.88 inches and steady. Elsewhere across Ohio, at Toledo Express, it was sunny, with a temperature of 56. It was mostly sunny, with a temperature of 54 at Wooster, 52 at Cleveland, and 55 at Findlay. It was partly sunny, with a temperature of 56 at Marion, 53 at Akron-Canton Regional Airport, and 53 at Youngstown. Under partly sunny skies, Cincinnati reported 57, Dayton reported 55, and Columbus reported 58. Reports from nearby cities outside Ohio, skies ranged from partly sunny to cloudy. It was 52 at Pittsburgh, 53 at Detroit, 48 at Buffalo, 55 at Indianapolis, and 54 at Chicago. The current time is 1:19 p.m. Eastern Daylight Time. 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On the latest weather map, weak high pressure will build across the region today into Thursday, followed by a low pressure system Friday into Saturday. A stronger low pressure system and cold front will move east through the area on Sunday into Monday. The forecast for the Central Highlands. Today, mostly cloudy with rain likely this morning, then partly sunny this afternoon. Cooler with highs in the mid-50s. Northwest winds 5 to 10 miles per hour. Chance of rain 70%. Tonight, mostly cloudy in the evening, then clearing. Cold with lows in the upper 30s. Northwest winds around 5 miles per hour. Thursday, mostly sunny in the morning, then becoming partly sunny. Patchy frost in the morning. Highs in the mid-50s. Northwest winds 5 to 10 miles per hour. Thursday night, mostly clear. Lows around 40. Southwest winds 5 to 10 miles per hour with gusts up to 20 miles per hour. Friday, partly sunny. A chance of showers in the afternoon. Highs in the lower 60s. Southwest winds 10 to 15 miles per hour with gusts up to 25 miles per hour. Chance of rain 40%. Friday night, showers. Lows in the upper 40s. Chance of rain 80%. The extended forecast for the Central Highlands. Saturday, partly cloudy. Showers in the morning. Highs in the upper 60s. Chance of rain 80%. Saturday night, partly cloudy. Lows in the lower 50s. Sunday, showers likely. Highs in the mid-60s. Chance of rain 70%. Sunday night, mostly cloudy. Showers likely, mainly in the evening. Lows in the mid-40s. Chance of rain 70%. Monday, partly cloudy. Highs in the upper 50s. Monday night, partly cloudy in the evening, then clearing. Lows in the lower 40s. Tuesday, mostly sunny in the morning, then becoming partly cloudy. Highs in the lower 60s. At 1 p.m., weather reports for selected cities. At Mansfield Long Regional Airport, it was partly sunny.
the temperature was 53 degrees, the dew point 37, and the relative humidity 54%. The wind was northwest, at 8 miles an hour, gusting to 18. The pressure was 29.88 inches and steady. Elsewhere across Ohio, at Toledo Express, it was sunny, with a temperature of 56. It was mostly sunny, with a temperature of 54 at Wooster, 52 at Cleveland, and 55 at Findlay. It was partly sunny, with a temperature of 56 at Marion, 53 at Akron-Canton Regional Airport, and 53 at Youngstown. Under partly sunny skies, Cincinnati reported 57, Dayton reported 55, and Columbus reported 58. Reports from nearby cities outside Ohio, skies ranged from partly sunny to cloudy. It was 52 at Pittsburgh, 53 at Detroit, 48 at Buffalo, 55 at Indianapolis, and 54 at Chicago. The current time is 1:22 p.m. Eastern Daylight Time. 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On the latest weather map, weak high pressure will build across the region today into Thursday, followed by a low pressure system Friday into Saturday. A stronger low pressure system and cold front will move east through the area on Sunday into Monday. The forecast for the Central Highlands. Today, mostly cloudy with rain likely this morning, then partly sunny this afternoon. Cooler with highs in the mid-50s. Northwest winds 5 to 10 miles per hour. Chance of rain 70%. Tonight, mostly cloudy in the evening, then clearing. Cold with lows in the upper 30s. Northwest winds around 5 miles per hour. Thursday, mostly sunny in the morning, then becoming partly sunny. Patchy frost in the morning. Highs in the mid-50s. Northwest winds 5 to 10 miles per hour. Thursday night, mostly clear. Lows around 40. Southwest winds 5 to 10 miles per hour with gusts up to 20 miles per hour. Friday, partly sunny. A chance of showers in the afternoon. Highs in the lower 60s. Southwest winds 10 to 15 miles per hour with gusts up to 25 miles per hour. Chance of rain 40%. Friday night, showers. Lows in the upper 40s. Chance of rain 80%. At 1 p.m., weather reports for selected cities. At Mansfield-Long Regional Airport, it was partly sunny. The temperature was 53 degrees, the dew point 37, and the relative humidity 54%. The wind was northwest, at 8 miles an hour, gusting to 18. The pressure was 29.88 inches and steady. Elsewhere across Ohio, at Toledo Express, it was sunny, with a temperature of 56. It was mostly sunny, with a temperature of 54 at Wooster, 52 at Cleveland, and 55 at Findlay. It was partly sunny, with a temperature of 56 at Marion, 53 at Akron-Canton Regional Airport, and 53 at Youngstown. Under partly sunny skies, Cincinnati reported 57, Dayton reported 55, and Columbus reported 58. Reports from nearby cities outside Ohio, skies ranged from partly sunny to cloudy. It was 52 at Pittsburgh, 53 at Detroit, 48 at Buffalo, 55 at Indianapolis, and 54 at Chicago. The current time is 1:25 p.m. Eastern Daylight Time. 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On the latest weather map, weak high pressure will build across the region today into Thursday, followed by a low pressure system Friday into Saturday. A stronger low pressure system and cold front will move east through the area on Sunday into Monday. The forecast for the Central Highlands. Today, mostly cloudy with rain likely this morning, then partly sunny this afternoon. Cooler with highs in the mid-50s. Northwest winds 5 to 10 miles per hour. Chance of rain 70%. Tonight, mostly cloudy in the evening, then clearing. Cold with lows in the upper 30s.
Northwest winds around 5 miles per hour. Thursday, mostly sunny in the morning, then becoming partly sunny. Patchy frost in the morning. Highs in the mid-50s. Northwest winds 5 to 10 miles per hour. Thursday night, mostly clear. Lows around 40. Southwest winds 5 to 10 miles per hour with gusts up to 20 miles per hour. Friday, partly sunny. A chance of showers in the afternoon. Highs in the lower 60s. Southwest winds 10 to 15 miles per hour with gusts up to 25 miles per hour. Chance of rain 40%. Friday night, showers. Lows in the upper 40s. Chance of rain 80%. At 1 p.m., weather reports for selected cities. At Mansfield Long Regional Airport, it was partly sunny. The temperature was 53 degrees, the dew point 37, and the relative humidity 54%. The wind was northwest, at 8 miles an hour, gusting to 18. The pressure was 29.88 inches and steady. Elsewhere across Ohio, at Toledo Express, it was sunny, with a temperature of 56. It was mostly sunny, with a temperature of 54 at Wooster, 52 at Cleveland, and 55 at Findlay. It was partly sunny, with a temperature of 56 at Marion, 53 at Akron-Canton Regional Airport, and 53 at Youngstown. Under partly sunny skies, Cincinnati reported 57, Dayton reported 55, and Columbus reported 58. Reports from nearby cities outside Ohio, skies ranged from partly sunny to cloudy. It was 52 at Pittsburgh, 53 at Detroit, 48 at Buffalo, 55 at Indianapolis, and 54 at Chicago. The current time is 1:28 p.m. Eastern Daylight Time. 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On the latest weather map, weak high pressure will build across the region today into Thursday, followed by a low pressure system Friday into Saturday. A stronger low pressure system and cold front will move east through the area on Sunday into Monday. The forecast for the Central Highlands. Today, mostly cloudy with rain likely this morning, then partly sunny this afternoon. Cooler with highs in the mid-50s. Northwest winds 5 to 10 miles per hour. Chance of rain 70%. Tonight, mostly cloudy in the evening, then clearing. Cold with lows in the upper 30s. Northwest winds around 5 miles per hour. Thursday, mostly sunny in the morning, then becoming partly sunny. Patchy frost in the morning. Highs in the mid-50s. Northwest winds 5 to 10 miles per hour. Thursday night, mostly clear. Lows around 40. Southwest winds 5 to 10 miles per hour with gusts up to 20 miles per hour. Friday, partly sunny. A chance of showers in the afternoon. Highs in the lower 60s. Southwest winds 10 to 15 miles per hour with gusts up to 25 miles per hour. Chance of rain 40%. Friday night, showers. Lows in the upper 40s. Chance of rain 80%. The extended forecast for the Central Highlands. Saturday, partly cloudy. Showers in the morning. Highs in the upper 60s. Chance of rain 80%. Saturday night, partly cloudy. Lows in the lower 50s. Sunday, showers likely. Highs in the mid-60s. Chance of rain 70%. Sunday night, mostly cloudy. Showers likely, mainly in the evening. Lows in the mid-40s. Chance of rain 70%. Monday, partly cloudy. Highs in the upper 50s. Monday night, partly cloudy in the evening, then clearing. Lows in the lower 40s. Tuesday, mostly sunny in the morning, then becoming partly cloudy. Highs in the lower 60s. At 1 p.m., weather reports for selected cities. At Mansfield Long Regional Airport, it was partly sunny. The temperature was 53 degrees, the dew point 37, and the relative humidity 54%. The wind was northwest, at 8 miles an hour, gusting to 18. The pressure was 29.88 inches and steady.
Elsewhere across Ohio, at Toledo Express, it was sunny, with a temperature of 56. It was mostly sunny, with a temperature of 54 at Wooster, 52 at Cleveland, and 55 at Findlay. It was partly sunny, with a temperature of 56 at Marion, 53 at Akron-Canton Regional Airport, and 53 at Youngstown. Under partly sunny skies, Cincinnati reported 57, Dayton reported 55, and Columbus reported 58. Reports from nearby cities outside Ohio, skies ranged from partly sunny to cloudy. It was 52 at Pittsburgh, 53 at Detroit, 48 at Buffalo, 55 at Indianapolis, and 54 at Chicago. The current time is 1:32 p.m. Eastern Daylight Time. 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On the latest weather map, weak high pressure will build across the region today into Thursday, followed by a low pressure system Friday into Saturday. A stronger low pressure system and cold front will move east through the area on Sunday into Monday. The forecast for the Central Highlands. Today, mostly cloudy with rain likely this morning, then partly sunny this afternoon. Cooler with highs in the mid-50s. Northwest winds 5 to 10 miles per hour. Chance of rain 70%. Tonight, mostly cloudy in the evening, then clearing. Cold with lows in the upper 30s. Northwest winds around 5 miles per hour. Thursday, mostly sunny in the morning, then becoming partly sunny. Patchy frost in the morning. Highs in the mid-50s. Northwest winds 5 to 10 miles per hour. Thursday night, mostly clear. Lows around 40. Southwest winds 5 to 10 miles per hour with gusts up to 20 miles per hour. Friday, partly sunny. A chance of showers in the afternoon. Highs in the lower 60s. Southwest winds 10 to 15 miles per hour with gusts up to 25 miles per hour. Chance of rain 40%. Friday night, showers. Lows in the upper 40s. Chance of rain 80%. At 1 p.m., weather reports for selected cities. At Mansfield-Long Regional Airport, it was partly sunny. The temperature was 53 degrees, the dew point 37, and the relative humidity 54%. The wind was northwest, at 8 miles an hour, gusting to 18. The pressure was 29.88 inches and steady. Elsewhere across Ohio, at Toledo Express, it was sunny, with a temperature of 56. It was mostly sunny, with a temperature of 54 at Wooster, 52 at Cleveland, and 55 at Findlay. It was partly sunny, with a temperature of 56 at Marion, 53 at Akron-Canton Regional Airport, and 53 at Youngstown. Under partly sunny skies, Cincinnati reported 57, Dayton reported 55, and Columbus reported 58. Reports from nearby cities outside Ohio, skies ranged from partly sunny to cloudy. It was 52 at Pittsburgh, 53 at Detroit, 48 at Buffalo, 55 at Indianapolis, and 54 at Chicago. The current time is 1:35 p.m. Eastern Daylight Time. 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On the latest weather map, weak high pressure will build across the region today into Thursday, followed by a low pressure system Friday into Saturday. A stronger low pressure system and cold front will move east through the area on Sunday into Monday. The forecast for the Central Highlands. Today, mostly cloudy with rain likely this morning, then partly sunny this afternoon. Cooler with highs in the mid-50s. Northwest winds 5 to 10 miles per hour. Chance of rain 70%. Tonight, mostly cloudy in the evening, then clearing. Cold with lows in the upper 30s. Northwest winds around 5 miles per hour. Thursday, mostly sunny in the morning, then becoming partly sunny. Patchy frost in the morning. Highs in the mid-50s.
Northwest winds 5 to 10 miles per hour. Thursday night, mostly clear.

around 40. Southwest winds 5 to 10 miles per hour with gusts up to 20 miles per hour. Friday, partly sunny. A chance of showers in the afternoon. Highs in the lower 60s. Southwest winds 10 to 15 miles per hour with gusts up to 25 miles per hour. Chance of rain 40%. Friday night, showers. Lows in the upper 40s. Chance of rain 80%. At 1 p.m., weather reports for selected cities. At Mansfield Long Regional Airport, it was partly sunny. The temperature was 53 degrees, the dew point 37, and the relative humidity 54%. The wind was northwest, at 8 miles an hour, gusting to 18. The pressure was 29.88 inches and steady. Elsewhere across Ohio, at Toledo Express, it was sunny, with a temperature of 56. It was mostly sunny, with a temperature of 54 at Wooster, 52 at Cleveland, and 55 at Findlay. It was partly sunny, with a temperature of 56 at Marion, 53 at Akron-Canton Regional Airport, and 53 at Youngstown. Under partly sunny skies, Cincinnati reported 57, Dayton reported 55, and Columbus reported 58. Reports from nearby cities outside Ohio, skies ranged from partly sunny to cloudy. It was 52 at Pittsburgh, 53 at Detroit, 48 at Buffalo, 55 at Indianapolis, and 54 at Chicago. The current time is 1:38 p.m. Eastern Daylight Time. 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On the latest weather map, weak high pressure will build across the region today into Thursday, followed by a low pressure system Friday into Saturday. A stronger low pressure system and cold front will move east through the area on Sunday into Monday. The forecast for the Central Highlands. Today, mostly cloudy with rain likely this morning, then partly sunny this afternoon. Cooler with highs in the mid-50s. Northwest winds 5 to 10 miles per hour. Chance of rain 70%. Tonight, mostly cloudy in the evening, then clearing. Cold with lows in the upper 30s. Northwest winds around 5 miles per hour. Thursday, mostly sunny in the morning, then becoming partly sunny. Patchy frost in the morning. Highs in the mid-50s. Northwest winds 5 to 10 miles per hour. Thursday night, mostly clear. Lows around 40. Southwest winds 5 to 10 miles per hour with gusts up to 20 miles per hour. Friday, partly sunny. A chance of showers in the afternoon. Highs in the lower 60s. Southwest winds 10 to 15 miles per hour with gusts up to 25 miles per hour. Chance of rain 40%. Friday night, showers. Lows in the upper 40s. Chance of rain 80%. The extended forecast for the Central Highlands. Saturday, partly cloudy. Showers in the morning. Highs in the upper 60s. Chance of rain 80%. Saturday night, partly cloudy. Lows in the lower 50s. Sunday, showers likely. Highs in the mid-60s. Chance of rain 70%. Sunday night, mostly cloudy. Showers likely, mainly in the evening. Lows in the mid-40s. Chance of rain 70%. Monday, partly cloudy. Highs in the upper 50s. Monday night, partly cloudy in the evening, then clearing. Lows in the lower 40s. Tuesday, mostly sunny in the morning, then becoming partly cloudy. Highs in the lower 60s. At 1 p.m., weather reports for selected cities. At Mansfield Long Regional Airport, it was partly sunny. The temperature was 53 degrees, the dew point 37, and the relative humidity 54%. The wind was northwest, at 8 miles an hour, gusting to 18. The pressure was 29.88 inches and steady. Elsewhere across Ohio, at Toledo Express, it was sunny, with a temperature of 56. It was mostly sunny, with a temperature of 54 at Wooster, 52 at Cleveland, and 55 at Findlay. It was partly sunny, with a temperature of 56 at Marion, 53 at Akron-Canton Regional

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We supply the latest available information for the Central Highlands over station WWG57 from Butler on a frequency of 162.450 MHz. On the latest weather map, weak high pressure will build across the region today into Thursday, followed by a low pressure system Friday into Saturday. A stronger low pressure system and cold front will move east through the area on Sunday into Monday. The forecast for the Central Highlands. Today, mostly cloudy with rain likely this morning, then partly sunny this afternoon. Cooler with highs in the mid-50s. Northwest winds 5 to 10 miles per hour. Chance of rain 70%. Tonight, mostly cloudy in the evening, then clearing. Cold with lows in the upper 30s. Northwest winds around 5 miles per hour. Thursday, mostly sunny in the morning, then becoming partly sunny. Patchy frost in the morning. Highs in the mid-50s. Northwest winds 5 to 10 miles per hour. Thursday night, mostly clear. Lows around 40. Southwest winds 5 to 10 miles per hour with gusts up to 20 miles per hour. Friday, partly sunny. A chance of showers in the afternoon. Highs in the lower 60s. Southwest winds 10 to 15 miles per hour with gusts up to 25 miles per hour. Chance of rain 40%. Friday night, showers. Lows in the upper 40s. Chance of rain 80%. At 1 p.m., weather reports for selected cities. At Mansfield Long Regional Airport, it was partly sunny. The temperature was 53 degrees, the dew point 37, and the relative humidity 54%. The wind was northwest, at 8 miles an hour, gusting to 18. The pressure was 29.88 inches and steady. Elsewhere across Ohio, at Toledo Express, it was sunny, with a temperature of 56. It was mostly sunny, with a temperature of 54 at Wooster, 52 at Cleveland, and 55 at Findlay. It was partly sunny, with a temperature of 56 at Marion, 53 at Akron-Canton Regional Airport, and 53 at Youngstown. Under partly sunny skies, Cincinnati reported 57, Dayton reported 55, and Columbus reported 58. Reports from nearby cities outside Ohio, skies ranged from partly sunny to cloudy. It was 52 at Pittsburgh, 53 at Detroit, 48 at Buffalo, 55 at Indianapolis, and 54 at Chicago. The current time is 1:45 p.m. Eastern Daylight Time. 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On the latest weather map, weak high pressure will build across the region today into Thursday, followed by a low pressure system Friday into Saturday. A stronger low pressure system and cold front will move east through the area on Sunday into Monday. The forecast for the Central Highlands. Today, mostly cloudy with rain likely this morning, then partly sunny this afternoon. Cooler with highs in the mid-50s. Northwest winds 5 to 10 miles per hour. Chance of rain 70%. Tonight, mostly cloudy in the evening, then clearing. Cold with lows in the upper 30s. Northwest winds around 5 miles per hour. Thursday, mostly sunny in the morning, then becoming partly sunny. Patchy frost in the morning. Highs in the mid-50s. Northwest winds 5 to 10 miles per hour. Thursday night, mostly clear. Lows around 40. Southwest winds 5 to 10 miles per hour with gusts up to 20 miles per hour. Friday, partly sunny. A chance of showers in the afternoon. Highs in the lower 60s. Southwest winds 10 to 15 miles per hour with gusts up to 25 miles per hour. Chance of rain 40%. Friday night, showers. Lows in the upper 40s. Chance of rain 80%. At 1 p.m., weather reports for selected cities. At Mansfield Long Regional Airport, it was partly sunny. The temperature was 53 degrees, the dew point 37, and the relative humidity 54%. The wind was northwest, at 8 miles an hour, gusting to 18. The pressure was 29.88 inches and

elsewhere across Ohio, at Toledo Express, it was sunny, with a temperature of 56. It was mostly sunny, with a temperature of 54 at Wooster, 52 at Cleveland, and 55 at Findlay. It was partly sunny, with a temperature of 56 at Marion, 53 at Akron-Canton Regional Airport, and 53 at Youngstown. Under partly sunny skies, Cincinnati reported 57, Dayton reported 55, and Columbus reported 58. Reports from nearby cities outside Ohio, skies ranged from partly sunny to cloudy. It was 52 at Pittsburgh, 53 at Detroit, 48 at Buffalo, 55 at Indianapolis, and 54 at Chicago. The current time is 1:48 p.m. Eastern Daylight Time. 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On the latest weather map, weak high pressure will build across the region today into Thursday, followed by a low pressure system Friday into Saturday. A stronger low pressure system and cold front will move east through the area on Sunday into Monday. The forecast for the Central Highlands. Today, mostly cloudy with rain likely this morning, then partly sunny this afternoon. Cooler with highs in the mid-50s. Northwest winds 5 to 10 miles per hour. Chance of rain 70%. Tonight, mostly cloudy in the evening, then clearing. Cold with lows in the upper 30s. Northwest winds around 5 miles per hour. Thursday, mostly sunny in the morning, then becoming partly sunny. Patchy frost in the morning. Highs in the mid-50s. Northwest winds 5 to 10 miles per hour. Thursday night, mostly clear. Lows around 40. Southwest winds 5 to 10 miles per hour with gusts up to 20 miles per hour. Friday, partly sunny. A chance of showers in the afternoon. Highs in the lower 60s. Southwest winds 10 to 15 miles per hour with gusts up to 25 miles per hour. Chance of rain 40%. Friday night, showers. Lows in the upper 40s. Chance of rain 80%. The extended forecast for the Central Highlands. Saturday, partly cloudy. Showers in the morning. Highs in the upper 60s. Chance of rain 80%. Saturday night, partly cloudy. Lows in the lower 50s. Sunday, showers likely. Highs in the mid-60s. Chance of rain 70%. Sunday night, mostly cloudy. Showers likely, mainly in the evening. Lows in the mid-40s. Chance of rain 70%. Monday, partly cloudy. Highs in the upper 50s. Monday night, partly cloudy in the evening, then clearing. Lows in the lower 40s. Tuesday, mostly sunny in the morning, then becoming partly cloudy. Highs in the lower 60s. At 1 p.m., weather reports for selected cities. At Mansfield-Long Regional Airport, it was partly sunny. The temperature was 53 degrees, the dew point 37, and the relative humidity 54%. The wind was northwest, at 8 miles an hour, gusting to 18. The pressure was 29.88 inches and steady. Elsewhere across Ohio, at Toledo Express, it was sunny, with a temperature of 56. It was mostly sunny, with a temperature of 54 at Wooster, 52 at Cleveland, and 55 at Findlay. It was partly sunny, with a temperature of 56 at Marion, 53 at Akron-Canton Regional Airport, and 53 at Youngstown. Under partly sunny skies, Cincinnati reported 57, Dayton reported 55, and Columbus reported 58. Reports from nearby cities outside Ohio, skies ranged from partly sunny to cloudy. It was 52 at Pittsburgh, 53 at Detroit, 48 at Buffalo, 55 at Indianapolis, and 54 at Chicago. The current time is 1:52 p.m. Eastern Daylight Time. 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
On the latest weather map, weak high pressure will build across the region today into Thursday, followed by a low pressure system Friday into Saturday. A stronger low pressure system and cold front will move east through the area on Sunday into Monday. The forecast for the Central Highlands. Today, mostly cloudy with rain likely this morning, then partly sunny this afternoon. Cooler with highs in the mid-50s. Northwest winds 5 to 10 miles per hour. Chance of rain 70%. Tonight, mostly cloudy in the evening, then clearing. Cold with lows in the upper 30s. Northwest winds around 5 miles per hour. Thursday, mostly sunny in the morning, then becoming partly sunny. Patchy frost in the morning. Highs in the mid-50s. Northwest winds 5 to 10 miles per hour. Thursday night, mostly clear. Lows around 40. Southwest winds 5 to 10 miles per hour with gusts up to 20 miles per hour. Friday, partly sunny. A chance of showers in the afternoon. Highs in the lower 60s. Southwest winds 10 to 15 miles per hour with gusts up to 25 miles per hour. Chance of rain 40%. Friday night, showers. Lows in the upper 40s. Chance of rain 80%. At 1 p.m., weather reports for selected cities. At Mansfield Long Regional Airport, it was partly sunny. The temperature was 53 degrees, the dew point 37, and the relative humidity 54%. The wind was northwest, at 8 miles an hour, gusting to 18. The pressure was 29.88 inches and steady. Elsewhere across Ohio, at Toledo Express, it was sunny, with a temperature of 56. It was mostly sunny, with a temperature of 54 at Wooster, 52 at Cleveland, and 55 at Findlay. It was partly sunny, with a temperature of 56 at Marion, 53 at Akron-Canton Regional Airport, and 53 at Youngstown. Under partly sunny skies, Cincinnati reported 57, Dayton reported 55, and Columbus reported 58. Reports from nearby cities outside Ohio, skies ranged from partly sunny to cloudy. It was 52 at Pittsburgh, 53 at Detroit, 48 at Buffalo, 55 at Indianapolis, and 54 at Chicago. The current time is 1:55 p.m. Eastern Daylight Time. 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On the latest weather map, weak high pressure will build across the region today into Thursday, followed by a low pressure system Friday into Saturday. A stronger low pressure system and cold front will move east through the area on Sunday into Monday. The forecast for the Central Highlands. Today, mostly cloudy with rain likely this morning, then partly sunny this afternoon. Cooler with highs in the mid-50s. Northwest winds 5 to 10 miles per hour. Chance of rain 70%. Tonight, mostly cloudy in the evening, then clearing. Cold with lows in the upper 30s. Northwest winds around 5 miles per hour. Thursday, mostly sunny in the morning, then becoming partly sunny. Patchy frost in the morning. Highs in the mid-50s. Northwest winds 5 to 10 miles per hour. Thursday night, mostly clear. Lows around 40. Southwest winds 5 to 10 miles per hour with gusts up to 20 miles per hour. Friday, partly sunny. A chance of showers in the afternoon. Highs in the lower 60s. Southwest winds 10 to 15 miles per hour with gusts up to 25 miles per hour. Chance of rain 40%. Friday night, showers. Lows in the upper 40s. Chance of rain 80%. At 1 p.m., weather reports for selected cities. At Mansfield Long Regional Airport, it was partly sunny. The temperature was 53 degrees, the dew point 37, and the relative humidity 54%. The wind was northwest, at 8 miles an hour, gusting to 18. The pressure was 29.88 inches and steady. Elsewhere across Ohio, at Toledo Express, it was sunny, with a temperature of 56. It was mostly sunny, with a temperature of 54 at Wooster, 52 at Cleveland, and 55 at Findlay.
It was partly sunny, with a temperature of 56 at Marion, 53 at Akron-Canton Regional Airport, and 53 at Youngstown. Under partly sunny skies, Cincinnati reported 57, Dayton reported 55, and Columbus reported 58. Reports from nearby cities outside Ohio, skies ranged from partly sunny to cloudy. It was 52 at Pittsburgh, 53 at Detroit, 48 at Buffalo, 55 at Indianapolis, and 54 at Chicago. The current time is 1:58 p.m. Eastern Daylight Time. 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On the latest weather map, weak high pressure will build across the region today into Thursday, followed by a low pressure system Friday into Saturday. A stronger low pressure system and cold front will move east through the area on Sunday into Monday. The forecast for the Central Highlands. Today, mostly cloudy with rain likely this morning, then partly sunny this afternoon. Cooler with highs in the mid-50s. Northwest winds 5 to 10 miles per hour. Chance of rain 70%. Tonight, mostly cloudy in the evening, then clearing. Cold with lows in the upper 30s. Northwest winds around 5 miles per hour. Thursday, mostly sunny in the morning, then becoming partly sunny. Patchy frost in the morning. Highs in the mid-50s. Northwest winds 5 to 10 miles per hour. Thursday night, mostly clear. Lows around 40. Southwest winds 5 to 10 miles per hour with gusts up to 20 miles per hour. Friday, partly sunny. A chance of showers in the afternoon. Highs in the lower 60s. Southwest winds 10 to 15 miles per hour with gusts up to 25 miles per hour. Chance of rain 40%. Friday night, showers. Lows in the upper 40s. Chance of rain 80%. At 1 p.m., weather reports for selected cities. At Mansfield-Long Regional Airport, it was partly sunny. The temperature was 53 degrees, the dew point 37, and the relative humidity 54%. The wind was northwest, at 8 miles an hour, gusting to 18. The pressure was 29.88 inches and steady. Elsewhere across Ohio, at Toledo Express, it was sunny, with a temperature of 56. It was mostly sunny, with a temperature of 54 at Wooster, 52 at Cleveland, and 55 at Findlay. It was partly sunny, with a temperature of 56 at Marion, 53 at Akron-Canton Regional Airport, and 53 at Youngstown. Under partly sunny skies, Cincinnati reported 57, Dayton reported 55, and Columbus reported 58. Reports from nearby cities outside Ohio, skies ranged from partly sunny to cloudy. It was 52 at Pittsburgh, 53 at Detroit, 48 at Buffalo, 55 at Indianapolis, and 54 at Chicago. The Nearshore Marine Forecast. For the following marine location, the islands to Vermilion. This afternoon, northwest winds 5 to 10 knots becoming west. Partly sunny. Waves 1 foot or less. Tonight, west winds 10 to 15 knots becoming northwest. Mostly cloudy in the evening, then clearing. Waves 2 feet or less. Thursday, northwest winds 5 to 15 knots becoming west. Mostly sunny. Waves 2 feet or less. Thursday night, west winds 5 to 15 knots becoming southwest. Partly cloudy. Waves 2 feet or less. The water temperature off Toledo is 55 degrees, off Cleveland 52 degrees, and off Erie 52 degrees. The extended forecast for the Central Highlands. Saturday, partly cloudy. Showers in the morning. Highs in the upper 60s. Chance of rain 80%. Saturday night, partly cloudy. Lows in the lower 50s. Sunday, showers likely. Highs in the mid 60s. Chance of rain 70%. Sunday night, mostly cloudy. Showers likely, mainly in the evening. Lows in the mid 40s. Chance of rain 70%. Monday, partly cloudy. Highs in the upper 50s.
Monday night, partly cloudy in the evening, then clearing. Lows in the lower 40s. Tuesday, mostly sunny in the morning, then becoming partly cloudy. Highs in the lower 60s. The current time is 2:02 p.m. Eastern Daylight Time. 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On the latest weather map, weak high pressure will build across the region today into Thursday, followed by a low pressure system Friday into Saturday. A stronger low pressure system and cold front will move east through the area on Sunday into Monday. The forecast for the Central Highlands. Today, mostly cloudy with rain likely this morning, then partly sunny this afternoon. Cooler with highs in the mid-50s. Northwest winds 5 to 10 miles per hour. Chance of rain 70%. Tonight, mostly cloudy in the evening, then clearing. Cold with lows in the upper 30s. Northwest winds around 5 miles per hour. Thursday, mostly sunny in the morning, then becoming partly sunny. Patchy frost in the morning. Highs in the mid-50s. Northwest winds 5 to 10 miles per hour. Thursday night, mostly clear. Lows around 40. Southwest winds 5 to 10 miles per hour with gusts up to 20 miles per hour. Friday, partly sunny. A chance of showers in the afternoon. Highs in the lower 60s. Southwest winds 10 to 15 miles per hour with gusts up to 25 miles per hour. Chance of rain 40%. Friday night, showers. Lows in the upper 40s. Chance of rain 80%. At 1 p.m., weather reports for selected cities. At Mansfield-Lom Regional Airport, it was partly sunny. The temperature was 53 degrees, the dew point 37, and the relative humidity 54%. The wind was northwest, at 8 miles an hour, gusting to 18. The pressure was 29.88 inches and steady. Elsewhere across Ohio, at Toledo Express, it was sunny, with a temperature of 56. It was mostly sunny, with a temperature of 54 at Wooster, 52 at Cleveland, and 55 at Findlay. It was partly sunny, with a temperature of 56 at Marion, 53 at Akron-Canton Regional Airport, and 53 at Youngstown. Under partly sunny skies, Cincinnati reported 57, Dayton reported 55, and Columbus reported 58. Reports from nearby cities outside Ohio, skies ranged from partly sunny to cloudy. It was 52 at Pittsburgh, 53 at Detroit, 48 at Buffalo, 55 at Indianapolis, and 54 at Chicago. At 2 p.m., weather reports for selected cities, at Mansfield-Lom Regional Airport, it was cloudy. The temperature was 55 degrees, the dew point 36, and the relative humidity 48%. The wind was northwest, at 16 miles an hour, gusting to 22. The pressure was 29.89 inches and rising. Elsewhere across Ohio, skies ranged from partly sunny to cloudy. It was 55 at Wooster, 58 at Marion, 56 at Toledo Express, 52 at Cleveland, and 54 at Akron-Canton Regional Airport. Youngstown reported 55, Cincinnati reported 58, Dayton reported 55, Findlay reported 55, and Columbus reported 59. Reports from nearby cities outside Ohio, skies ranged from partly sunny to cloudy, and temperatures were between 49 and 54 degrees. The current time is 2:06 p.m. Eastern Daylight Time. 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On the latest weather map, weak high pressure will build across the region today into Thursday, followed by a low pressure system Friday into Saturday. A stronger low pressure system and cold front will move east through the area on Sunday into Monday. The forecast for the Central Highlands. Today, mostly cloudy with rain likely this morning, then partly sunny this afternoon. Cooler with highs in the mid-50s. Northwest winds 5 to 10 miles per hour.
chance of rain 70%. Tonight, mostly cloudy in the evening, then clearing. Cold with lows in the upper 30s. Northwest winds around 5 miles per hour. Thursday, mostly sunny in the morning, then becoming partly sunny. Patchy frost in the morning. Highs in the mid-50s. Northwest winds 5 to 10 miles per hour. Thursday night, mostly clear. Lows around 40. Southwest winds 5 to 10 miles per hour with gusts up to 20 miles per hour. Friday, partly sunny. A chance of showers in the afternoon. Highs in the lower 60s. Southwest winds 10 to 15 miles per hour with gusts up to 25 miles per hour. Chance of rain 40%. Friday night, showers. Lows in the upper 40s. Chance of rain 80%. At 2 p.m., weather reports for selected cities. At Mansfield Long Regional Airport, it was cloudy. The temperature was 55 degrees, the dew point 36, and the relative humidity 48%. The wind was northwest, at 16 miles an hour, gusting to 22. The pressure was 29.89 inches and rising. Elsewhere across Ohio, skies ranged from partly sunny to cloudy. It was 55 at Worcester, 58 at Marion, 56 at Toledo Express, 52 at Cleveland, and 54 at Akron-Canton Regional Airport. Youngstown reported 55, Cincinnati reported 58, Dayton reported 55, Findlay reported 55, and Columbus reported 59. Reports from nearby cities outside Ohio, skies ranged from partly sunny to cloudy, and temperatures were between 49 and 54 degrees. The current time is 2:09 p.m. Eastern Daylight Time. 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On the latest weather map, weak high pressure will build across the region today into Thursday, followed by a low pressure system Friday into Saturday. A stronger low pressure system and cold front will move east through the area on Sunday into Monday. The extended forecast for the Central Highlands. Saturday, partly cloudy. Showers in the morning. Highs in the upper 60s. Chance of rain 80%. Saturday night, partly cloudy. Lows in the lower 50s. Sunday, showers likely. Highs in the mid-60s. Chance of rain 70%. Sunday night, mostly cloudy. Showers likely, mainly in the evening. Lows in the mid-40s. Chance of rain 70%. Monday, partly cloudy. Highs in the upper 50s. Monday night, partly cloudy in the evening, then clearing. Lows in the lower 40s. Tuesday, mostly sunny in the morning, then becoming partly cloudy. Highs in the lower 60s. The forecast for the Central Highlands. Today, mostly cloudy with rain likely this morning, then partly sunny this afternoon. Cooler with highs in the mid-50s. Northwest winds 5 to 10 miles per hour. Chance of rain 70%. Tonight, mostly cloudy in the evening, then clearing. Cold with lows in the upper 30s. Northwest winds around 5 miles per hour. Thursday, mostly sunny in the morning, then becoming partly sunny. Patchy frost in the morning. Highs in the mid-50s. Northwest winds 5 to 10 miles per hour. Thursday night, mostly clear. Lows around 40. Southwest winds 5 to 10 miles per hour with gusts up to 20 miles per hour. Friday, partly sunny. A chance of showers in the afternoon. Highs in the lower 60s. Southwest winds 10 to 15 miles per hour with gusts up to 25 miles per hour. Chance of rain 40%. Friday night, showers. Lows in the upper 40s. Chance of rain 80%. At 2 p.m., weather reports for selected cities. At Mansfield Long Regional Airport, it was cloudy. The temperature was 55 degrees, the dew point 36, and the relative humidity 48%. The wind was northwest, at 16 miles an hour, gusting to 22. The pressure was 29.89 inches and rising.
Elsewhere across Ohio, skies ranged from partly sunny to cloudy. It was 55 at Worcester, 58 at Marion, 56 at Toledo Express, 52 at Cleveland, and 54 at Akron-Canton Regional Airport. Youngstown reported 55, Cincinnati reported 58, Dayton reported 55, Findlay reported 55, and Columbus reported 59. Reports from nearby cities outside Ohio, skies ranged from partly sunny to cloudy, and temperatures were between 49 and 54 degrees. The current time is 2:13 p.m. Eastern Daylight Time. 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On the latest weather map, weak high pressure will build across the region today into Thursday, followed by a low pressure system Friday into Saturday. A stronger low pressure system and cold front will move east through the area on Sunday into Monday. The forecast for the Central Highlands. Today, mostly cloudy with rain likely this morning, then partly sunny this afternoon. Cooler with highs in the mid-50s. Northwest winds 5 to 10 miles per hour. Chance of rain 70%. Tonight, mostly cloudy in the evening, then clearing. Cold with lows in the upper 30s. Northwest winds around 5 miles per hour. Thursday, mostly sunny in the morning, then becoming partly sunny. Patchy frost in the morning. Highs in the mid-50s. Northwest winds 5 to 10 miles per hour. Thursday night, mostly clear. Lows around 40. Southwest winds 5 to 10 miles per hour with gusts up to 20 miles per hour. Friday, partly sunny. A chance of showers in the afternoon. Highs in the lower 60s. Southwest winds 10 to 15 miles per hour with gusts up to 25 miles per hour. Chance of rain 40%. Friday night, showers. Lows in the upper 40s. Chance of rain 80%. At 2 p.m., weather reports for selected cities. At Mansfield-Lom Regional Airport, it was cloudy. The temperature was 55 degrees, the dew point 36, and the relative humidity 48%. The wind was northwest, at 16 miles an hour, gusting to 22. The pressure was 29.89 inches and rising. Elsewhere across Ohio, skies ranged from partly sunny to cloudy. It was 55 at Worcester, 58 at Marion, 56 at Toledo Express, 52 at Cleveland, and 54 at Akron-Canton Regional Airport. Youngstown reported 55, Cincinnati reported 58, Dayton reported 55, Findlay reported 55, and Columbus reported 59. Reports from nearby cities outside Ohio, skies ranged from partly sunny to cloudy, and temperatures were between 49 and 54 degrees. The current time is 2:15 p.m. Eastern Daylight Time. 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On the latest weather map, high pressure will continue to build east over the area tonight and will persist through Thursday night. On Friday, a warm front will lift north followed by a cold front on Saturday. Another low pressure system will impact the area Sunday into Monday. The forecast for the Central Highlands. Today, mostly cloudy with rain likely this morning, then partly sunny this afternoon. Cooler with highs in the mid-50s. Northwest winds 5 to 10 miles per hour. Chance of rain 70%. Tonight, mostly cloudy in the evening, then clearing. Cold with lows in the upper 30s. Northwest winds around 5 miles per hour. Thursday, mostly sunny in the morning, then becoming partly sunny. Patchy frost in the morning. Highs in the mid-50s. Northwest winds 5 to 10 miles per hour. Thursday night, mostly clear. Lows around 40. Southwest winds 5 to 10 miles per hour with gusts up to 20 miles per hour. Friday, partly sunny. A chance of showers in the afternoon. Highs in the lower 60s.
southwest winds 10 to 15 miles per hour with gusts up to 25 miles per hour. Chance of rain 40%. Friday night, showers. Lows in the upper 40s. Chance of rain 80%. At 2 p.m., weather reports for selected cities. At Mansfield Lawn Regional Airport, it was cloudy. The temperature was 55 degrees, the dew point 36, and the relative humidity 48%. The wind was northwest, at 16 miles an hour, gusting to 22. The pressure was 29.89 inches and rising. Elsewhere across Ohio, skies ranged from partly sunny to cloudy. It was 55 at Worcester, 58 at Marion, 56 at Toledo Express, 52 at Cleveland, and 54 at Akron-Canton Regional Airport. Youngstown reported 55, Cincinnati reported 58, Dayton reported 55, Findlay reported 55, and Columbus reported 59. Reports from nearby cities outside Ohio, skies ranged from partly sunny to cloudy, and temperatures were between 49 and 54 degrees. The current time is 2:18 p.m. Eastern Daylight Time. 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On the latest weather map, high pressure will continue to build east over the area tonight and will persist through Thursday night. On Friday, a warm front will lift north followed by a cold front on Saturday. Another low pressure system will impact the area Sunday into Monday. The forecast for the Central Highlands. Today, mostly cloudy with rain likely this morning, then partly sunny this afternoon. Cooler with highs in the mid-50s. Northwest winds 5 to 10 miles per hour. Chance of rain 70%. Tonight, mostly cloudy in the evening, then clearing. Cold with lows in the upper 30s. Northwest winds around 5 miles per hour. Thursday, mostly sunny in the morning, then becoming partly sunny. Patchy frost in the morning. Highs in the mid-50s. Northwest winds 5 to 10 miles per hour. Thursday night, mostly clear. Lows around 40. Southwest winds 5 to 10 miles per hour with gusts up to 20 miles per hour. Friday, partly sunny. A chance of showers in the afternoon. Highs in the lower 60s. Southwest winds 10 to 15 miles per hour with gusts up to 25 miles per hour. Chance of rain 40%. Friday night, showers. Lows in the upper 40s. Chance of rain 80%. The extended forecast for the Central Highlands. Saturday, partly cloudy. Showers in the morning. Highs in the upper 60s. Chance of rain 80%. Saturday night, partly cloudy. Lows in the lower 50s. Sunday, showers likely. Highs in the mid-60s. Chance of rain 70%. Sunday night, mostly cloudy. Showers likely, mainly in the evening. Lows in the mid-40s. Chance of rain 70%. Monday, partly cloudy. Highs in the upper 50s. Monday night, partly cloudy in the evening, then clearing. Lows in the lower 40s. Tuesday, mostly sunny in the morning, then becoming partly cloudy. Highs in the lower 60s. At 2 p.m., weather reports for selected cities. At Mansfield Lawn Regional Airport, it was cloudy. The temperature was 55 degrees, the dew point 36, and the relative humidity 48%. The wind was northwest, at 16 miles an hour, gusting to 22. The pressure was 29.89 inches and rising. Elsewhere across Ohio, skies ranged from partly sunny to cloudy. It was 55 at Worcester, 58 at Marion, 56 at Toledo Express, 52 at Cleveland, and 54 at Akron-Canton Regional Airport. Youngstown reported 55, Cincinnati reported 58, Dayton reported 55, Findlay reported 55, and Columbus reported 59. Reports from nearby cities outside Ohio, skies ranged from partly sunny to cloudy, and temperatures were between 49 and 54 degrees. The current time is 2:22 p.m. Eastern Daylight Time.
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On the latest weather map, high pressure will continue to build east over the area tonight and will persist through Thursday night. On Friday, a warm front will lift north followed by a cold front on Saturday. Another low pressure system will impact the area Sunday into Monday. The forecast for the Central Highlands. Today, mostly cloudy with rain likely this morning, then partly sunny this afternoon. Cooler with highs in the mid-50s. Northwest winds 5 to 10 miles per hour. Chance of rain 70%. Tonight, mostly cloudy in the evening, then clearing. Cold with lows in the upper 30s. Northwest winds around 5 miles per hour. Thursday, mostly sunny in the morning, then becoming partly sunny. Patchy frost in the morning. Highs in the mid-50s. Northwest winds 5 to 10 miles per hour. Thursday night, mostly clear. Lows around 40. Southwest winds 5 to 10 miles per hour with gusts up to 20 miles per hour. Friday, partly sunny. A chance of showers in the afternoon. Highs in the lower 60s. Southwest winds 10 to 15 miles per hour with gusts up to 25 miles per hour. Chance of rain 40%. Friday night, showers. Lows in the upper 40s. Chance of rain 80%. At 2 p.m., weather reports for selected cities. At Mansfield Lawn Regional Airport, it was cloudy. The temperature was 55 degrees, the dew point 36, and the relative humidity 48%. The wind was northwest, at 16 miles an hour, gusting to 22. The pressure was 29.89 inches and rising. Elsewhere across Ohio, skies ranged from partly sunny to cloudy. It was 55 at Worcester, 58 at Marion, 56 at Toledo Express, 52 at Cleveland, and 54 at Akron-Canton Regional Airport. Youngstown reported 55, Cincinnati reported 58, Dayton reported 55, Findlay reported 55, and Columbus reported 59. Reports from nearby cities outside Ohio, skies ranged from partly sunny to cloudy, and temperatures were between 49 and 54 degrees. The current time is 2:25 p.m. Eastern Daylight Time. 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On the latest weather map, high pressure will continue to build east over the area tonight and will persist through Thursday night. On Friday, a warm front will lift north followed by a cold front on Saturday. Another low pressure system will impact the area Sunday into Monday. The forecast for the Central Highlands. Today, mostly cloudy with rain likely this morning, then partly sunny this afternoon. Cooler with highs in the mid-50s. Northwest winds 5 to 10 miles per hour. Chance of rain 70%. Tonight, mostly cloudy in the evening, then clearing. Cold with lows in the upper 30s. Northwest winds around 5 miles per hour. Thursday, mostly sunny in the morning, then becoming partly sunny. Patchy frost in the morning. Highs in the mid-50s. Northwest winds 5 to 10 miles per hour. Thursday night, mostly clear. Lows around 40. Southwest winds 5 to 10 miles per hour with gusts up to 20 miles per hour. Friday, partly sunny. A chance of showers in the afternoon. Highs in the lower 60s. Southwest winds 10 to 15 miles per hour with gusts up to 25 miles per hour. Chance of rain 40%. Friday night, showers. Lows in the upper 40s. Chance of rain 80%. At 2 p.m., weather reports for selected cities. At Mansfield Lawn Regional Airport, it was cloudy. The temperature was 55 degrees, the dew point 36, and the relative humidity 48%. The wind was northwest, at 16 miles an hour, gusting to 22. The pressure was 29.89 inches and rising.
Elsewhere across Ohio, skies ranged from partly sunny to cloudy. It was 55 at Worcester, 58 at Marion, 56 at Toledo Express, 52 at Cleveland, and 54 at Akron-Canton Regional Airport. Youngstown reported 55, Cincinnati reported 58, Dayton reported 55, Findlay reported 55, and Columbus reported 59. Reports from nearby cities outside Ohio, skies ranged from partly sunny to cloudy, and temperatures were between 49 and 54 degrees. The current time is 2:28 p.m. Eastern Daylight Time. 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On the latest weather map, high pressure will continue to build east over the area tonight and will persist through Thursday night. On Friday, a warm front will lift north followed by a cold front on Saturday. Another low pressure system will impact the area Sunday into Monday. The forecast for the Central Highlands. Today, mostly cloudy with rain likely this morning, then partly sunny this afternoon. Cooler with highs in the mid-50s. Northwest winds 5 to 10 miles per hour. Chance of rain 70%. Tonight, mostly cloudy in the evening, then clearing. Cold with lows in the upper 30s. Northwest winds around 5 miles per hour. Thursday, mostly sunny in the morning, then becoming partly sunny. Patchy frost in the morning. Highs in the mid-50s. Northwest winds 5 to 10 miles per hour. Thursday night, mostly clear. Lows around 40. Southwest winds 5 to 10 miles per hour with gusts up to 20 miles per hour. Friday, partly sunny. A chance of showers in the afternoon. Highs in the lower 60s. Southwest winds 10 to 15 miles per hour with gusts up to 25 miles per hour. Chance of rain 40%. Friday night, showers. Lows in the upper 40s. Chance of rain 80%. At 2 p.m., weather reports for selected cities. At Mansfield-Lawn Regional Airport, it was cloudy. The temperature was 55 degrees, the dew point 36, and the relative humidity 48%. The wind was northwest, at 16 miles an hour, gusting to 22. The pressure was 29.89 inches and rising. Elsewhere across Ohio, skies ranged from partly sunny to cloudy. It was 55 at Worcester, 58 at Marion, 56 at Toledo Express, 52 at Cleveland, and 54 at Akron-Canton Regional Airport. Youngstown reported 55, Cincinnati reported 58, Dayton reported 55, Findlay reported 55, and Columbus reported 59. Reports from nearby cities outside Ohio, skies ranged from partly sunny to cloudy, and temperatures were between 49 and 54 degrees. The extended forecast for the Central Highlands. Saturday, partly cloudy. Showers in the morning. Highs in the upper 60s. Chance of rain 80%. Saturday night, partly cloudy. Lows in the lower 50s. Sunday, showers likely. Highs in the mid-60s. Chance of rain 70%. Sunday night, mostly cloudy. Showers likely, mainly in the evening. Lows in the mid-40s. Chance of rain 70%. Monday, partly cloudy. Highs in the upper 50s. Monday night, partly cloudy in the evening, then clearing. Lows in the lower 40s. Tuesday, mostly sunny in the morning, then becoming partly cloudy. Highs in the lower 60s. The current time is 2:31 p.m. Eastern Daylight Time. 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On the latest weather map, high pressure will continue to build east over the area tonight and will persist through Thursday night. On Friday, a warm front will lift north followed by a cold front on Saturday. Another low pressure system will impact the area Sunday into Monday. The forecast for the Central Highlands.
Today, mostly cloudy with rain likely this morning, then partly sunny this afternoon. Cooler with highs in the mid-50s. Northwest winds 5 to 10 miles per hour. Chance of rain 70%. Tonight, mostly cloudy in the evening, then clearing. Cold with lows in the upper 30s. Northwest winds around 5 miles per hour. Thursday, mostly sunny in the morning, then becoming partly sunny. Patchy frost in the morning. Highs in the mid-50s. Northwest winds 5 to 10 miles per hour. Thursday night, mostly clear. Lows around 40. Southwest winds 5 to 10 miles per hour with gusts up to 20 miles per hour. Friday, partly sunny. A chance of showers in the afternoon. Highs in the lower 60s. Southwest winds 10 to 15 miles per hour with gusts up to 25 miles per hour. Chance of rain 40%. Friday night, showers. Lows in the upper 40s. Chance of rain 80%. At 2 p.m., weather reports for selected cities. At Mansfield Lawn Regional Airport, it was cloudy. The temperature was 55 degrees, the dew point 36, and the relative humidity 48%. The wind was northwest, at 16 miles an hour, gusting to 22. The pressure was 29.89 inches and rising. Elsewhere across Ohio, skies ranged from partly sunny to cloudy. It was 55 at Worcester, 58 at Marion, 56 at Toledo Express, 52 at Cleveland, and 54 at Akron-Canton Regional Airport. Youngstown reported 55, Cincinnati reported 58, Dayton reported 55, Findlay reported 55, and Columbus reported 59. Reports from nearby cities outside Ohio, skies ranged from partly sunny to cloudy, and temperatures were between 49 and 54 degrees. The current time is 2:34 p.m. Eastern Daylight Time. 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On the latest weather map, high pressure will continue to build east over the area tonight and will persist through Thursday night. On Friday, a warm front will lift north followed by a cold front on Saturday. Another low pressure system will impact the area Sunday into Monday. The forecast for the Central Highlands. This afternoon, partly sunny and cooler. Near steady temperature in the mid-50s. Northwest winds around 10 miles per hour. Tonight, mostly cloudy in the evening, then clearing. Lows in the upper 30s. West winds 5 to 10 miles per hour. Thursday, mostly sunny in the morning, then becoming partly sunny. Highs in the mid-50s. Northwest winds 10 to 15 miles per hour. Thursday night, mostly clear in the evening, then becoming partly cloudy. Lows in the lower 40s. Southwest winds 5 to 10 miles per hour with gusts up to 20 miles per hour. Friday, partly sunny. A chance of showers in the afternoon. Highs in the lower 60s. Southwest winds 10 to 15 miles per hour with gusts up to 25 miles per hour. Chance of rain 40%. Friday night, showers likely. Lows in the upper 40s. Chance of rain 70%. The extended forecast for the Central Highlands. Saturday, partly cloudy. Showers likely in the morning. Highs in the upper 60s. Chance of rain 70%. Saturday night, partly cloudy. Lows in the lower 50s. Sunday, partly sunny with a chance of showers in the morning, then mostly cloudy with showers with a chance of thunderstorms in the afternoon. Highs in the mid-60s. Temperature falling into the lower 60s in the afternoon. Chance of rain 80%. Sunday night, mostly cloudy. Showers with a chance of thunderstorms in the evening, then a chance of showers after midnight. Lows in the mid-40s. Chance of rain 80%. Monday, partly cloudy. Highs in the upper 50s. Monday night, partly cloudy. Lows in the lower 40s. Tuesday, partly cloudy. A chance of showers in the afternoon. Highs in the lower 60s. Chance of rain 40%.
at 2 p.m. Weather reports for selected cities. At Mansfield Lawn Regional Airport, it was cloudy. The temperature was 55 degrees. The dew point

36, and the relative humidity 48%. The wind was northwest, at 16 miles an hour, gusting to 22. The pressure was 29.89 inches and rising. Elsewhere across Ohio, skies ranged from partly sunny to cloudy. It was 55 at Wooster, 58 at Marion, 56 at Toledo Express, 52 at Cleveland, and 54 at Akron-Canton Regional. Youngstown reported 55, Cincinnati reported 58, Dayton reported 55, Findlay reported 55, and Columbus reported 59. Reports from nearby cities outside Ohio, skies ranged from partly sunny to cloudy, and temperatures were between 49 and 54 degrees. The current time is 2:38 p.m. Eastern Daylight Time. 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On the latest weather map, high pressure will continue to build east over the area tonight and will persist through Thursday night. On Friday, a warm front will lift north followed by a cold front on Saturday. Another low pressure system will impact the area Sunday into Monday. The forecast for the Central Highlands. This afternoon, partly sunny and cooler. Near steady temperature in the mid-50s. Northwest winds around 10 miles per hour. Tonight, mostly cloudy in the evening, then clearing. Lows in the upper 30s. West winds 5 to 10 miles per hour. Thursday, mostly sunny in the morning, then becoming partly sunny. Highs in the mid-50s. Northwest winds 10 to 15 miles per hour. Thursday night, mostly clear in the evening, then becoming partly cloudy. Lows in the lower 40s. Southwest winds 5 to 10 miles per hour with gusts up to 20 miles per hour. Friday, partly sunny. A chance of showers in the afternoon. Highs in the lower 60s. Southwest winds 10 to 15 miles per hour with gusts up to 25 miles per hour. Chance of rain 40%. Friday night, showers likely. Lows in the upper 40s. Chance of rain 70%. The extended forecast for the Central Highlands. Saturday, partly cloudy. Showers likely in the morning. Highs in the upper 60s. Chance of rain 70%. Saturday night, partly cloudy. Lows in the lower 50s. Sunday, partly sunny with a chance of showers in the morning, then mostly cloudy with showers with a chance of thunderstorms in the afternoon. Highs in the mid-60s. Temperature falling into the lower 60s in the afternoon. Chance of rain 80%. Sunday night, mostly cloudy. Showers with a chance of thunderstorms in the evening, then a chance of showers after midnight. Lows in the mid-40s. Chance of rain 80%. Monday, partly cloudy. Highs in the upper 50s. Monday night, partly cloudy. Lows in the lower 40s. Tuesday, partly cloudy. A chance of showers in the afternoon. Highs in the lower 60s. Chance of rain 40%. At 2 p.m., weather reports for selected cities. At Mansfield Long Regional Airport, it was cloudy. The temperature was 55 degrees, the dew point 36, and the relative humidity 48%. The wind was northwest, at 16 miles an hour, gusting to 22. The pressure was 29.89 inches and rising. Elsewhere across Ohio, skies ranged from partly sunny to cloudy. It was 55 at Wooster, 58 at Marion, 56 at Toledo Express, 52 at Cleveland, and 54 at Akron-Canton Regional Airport. Youngstown reported 55, Cincinnati reported 58, Dayton reported 55, Findlay reported 55, and Columbus reported 59. Reports from nearby cities outside Ohio, skies ranged from partly sunny to cloudy, and temperatures were between 49 and 54 degrees. The current time is 2:42 p.m. Eastern Daylight Time. 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

cities. West winds 5 to 10 miles per hour. Thursday, mostly sunny in the morning, then becoming partly sunny. Highs in the mid-50s. Northwest winds 10 to 15 miles per hour. Thursday night, mostly clear in the evening, then becoming partly cloudy. Lows in the lower 40s. Southwest winds 5 to 10 miles per hour with gusts up to 20 miles per hour. Friday, partly sunny. A chance of showers in the afternoon. Highs in the lower 60s. Southwest winds 10 to 15 miles per hour with gusts up to 25 miles per hour. Chance of rain 40%. Friday night, showers likely. Lows in the upper 40s. Chance of rain 70%. At 2 p.m., weather reports for selected cities. At Mansfield Lawn Regional Airport, it was cloudy. The temperature was 55 degrees, the dew point 36, and the relative humidity 48%. The wind was northwest, at 16 miles an hour, gusting to 22. The pressure was 29.89 inches and rising. Elsewhere across Ohio, skies ranged from partly sunny to cloudy. It was 55 at Worcester, 58 at Marion, 56 at Toledo Express, 52 at Cleveland, and 54 at Akron-Canton Regional Airport. Youngstown reported 55, Cincinnati reported 58, Dayton reported 55, Findlay reported 55, and Columbus reported 59. Reports from nearby cities outside Ohio, skies ranged from partly sunny to cloudy, and temperatures were between 49 and 54 degrees. The current time is 2:44 p.m. Eastern Daylight Time. 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On the latest weather map, high pressure will continue to build east over the area tonight and will persist through Thursday night. On Friday, a warm front will lift north followed by a cold front on Saturday. Another low pressure system will impact the area Sunday into Monday. The forecast for the Central Highlands. This afternoon, partly sunny and cooler. Near steady temperature in the mid-50s. Northwest winds around 10 miles per hour. Tonight, mostly cloudy in the evening, then clearing. Lows in the upper 30s. West winds 5 to 10 miles per hour. Thursday, mostly sunny in the morning, then becoming partly sunny. Highs in the mid-50s. Northwest winds 10 to 15 miles per hour. Thursday night, mostly clear in the evening, then becoming partly cloudy. Lows in the lower 40s. Southwest winds 5 to 10 miles per hour with gusts up to 20 miles per hour. Friday, partly sunny. A chance of showers in the afternoon. Highs in the lower 60s. Southwest winds 10 to 15 miles per hour with gusts up to 25 miles per hour. Chance of rain 40%. Friday night, showers likely. Lows in the upper 40s. Chance of rain 70%. At 2 p.m., weather reports for selected cities. At Mansfield Lawn Regional Airport, it was cloudy. The temperature was 55 degrees, the dew point 36, and the relative humidity 48%. The wind was northwest, at 16 miles an hour, gusting to 22. The pressure was 29.89 inches and rising. Elsewhere across Ohio, skies ranged from partly sunny to cloudy. It was 55 at Worcester, 58 at Marion, 56 at Toledo Express, 52 at Cleveland, and 54 at Akron-Canton Regional Airport. Youngstown reported 55, Cincinnati reported 58, Dayton reported 55, Findlay reported 55, and Columbus reported 59. Reports from nearby cities outside Ohio, skies ranged from partly sunny to cloudy, and temperatures were between 49 and 54 degrees. The current time is 2:47 p.m. Eastern Daylight Time. 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On the latest weather map, high pressure will continue to build east over the area.

area tonight and will persist through Thursday night. On Friday, a warm front will lift north, followed by a cold front on Saturday. Another low-pressure system will impact the area Sunday into Monday. The forecast for the Central Highlands. This afternoon, partly sunny and cooler. Near steady temperature in the mid-50s. Northwest winds around 10 miles per hour. Tonight, mostly cloudy in the evening, then clearing. Lows in the upper 30s. West winds 5 to 10 miles per hour. Thursday, mostly sunny in the morning, then becoming partly sunny. Highs in the mid-50s. Northwest winds 10 to 15 miles per hour. Thursday night, mostly clear in the evening, then becoming partly cloudy. Lows in the lower 40s. Southwest winds 5 to 10 miles per hour with gusts up to 20 miles per hour. Friday, partly sunny. A chance of showers in the afternoon. Highs in the lower 60s. Southwest winds 10 to 15 miles per hour with gusts up to 25 miles per hour. Chance of rain 40%. Friday night, showers likely. Lows in the upper 40s. Chance of rain 70%. At 2 p.m., weather reports for selected cities. At Mansfield Lawn Regional Airport, it was cloudy. The temperature was 55 degrees, the dew point 36, and the relative humidity 48%. The wind was northwest, at 16 miles an hour, gusting to 22. The pressure was 29.89 inches and rising. Elsewhere across Ohio, skies ranged from partly sunny to cloudy. It was 55 at Worcester, 58 at Marion, 56 at Toledo Express, 52 at Cleveland, and 54 at Akron-Canton Regional Airport. Youngstown reported 55, Cincinnati reported 58, Dayton reported 55, Findlay reported 55, and Columbus reported 59. Reports from nearby cities outside Ohio, skies ranged from partly sunny to cloudy, and temperatures were between 49 and 54 degrees. The extended forecast for the Central Highlands. Saturday, partly cloudy. Showers likely in the morning. Highs in the upper 60s. Chance of rain 70%. Saturday night, partly cloudy. Lows in the lower 50s. Sunday, partly sunny with a chance of showers in the morning, then mostly cloudy with showers with a chance of thunderstorms in the afternoon. Highs in the mid-60s. Temperature falling into the lower 60s in the afternoon. Chance of rain 80%. Sunday night, mostly cloudy. Showers with a chance of thunderstorms in the evening, then a chance of showers after midnight. Lows in the mid-40s. Chance of rain 80%. Monday, partly cloudy. Highs in the upper 50s. Monday night, partly cloudy. Lows in the lower 40s. Tuesday, partly cloudy. A chance of showers in the afternoon. Highs in the lower 60s. Chance of rain 40%. The current time is 2:51 p.m. Eastern Daylight Time. 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On the latest weather map, high pressure will continue to build east over the area tonight and will persist through Thursday night. On Friday, a warm front will lift north, followed by a cold front on Saturday. Another low pressure system will impact the area Sunday into Monday. The forecast for the Central Highlands. This afternoon, partly sunny and cooler. Near steady temperature in the mid-50s. Northwest winds around 10 miles per hour. Tonight, mostly cloudy in the evening, then clearing. Lows in the upper 30s. West winds 5 to 10 miles per hour. Thursday, mostly sunny in the morning, then becoming partly sunny. Highs in the mid-50s. Northwest winds 10 to 15 miles per hour. Thursday night, mostly clear in the evening, then becoming partly cloudy. Lows in the lower 40s. Southwest winds 5 to 10 miles per hour with gusts up to 20 miles per hour. Friday, partly sunny. A chance of showers in the afternoon. Highs in the lower 60s. Southwest winds 10 to 15 miles per hour with gusts up to 25 miles per hour.
chance of rain 40%. Friday night, showers likely. Lows in the upper 40s. Chance of rain 70%. At 2 p.m., weather reports for selected cities. At Mansfield Long Regional Airport, it was cloudy. The temperature was 55 degrees, the dew point 36, and the relative humidity 48%. The wind was northwest, at 16 miles an hour, gusting to 22. The pressure was 29.89 inches and rising. Elsewhere across Ohio, skies ranged from partly sunny to cloudy. It was 55 at Worcester, 58 at Marion, 56 at Toledo Express, 52 at Cleveland, and 54 at Akron-Canton Regional Airport. Youngstown reported 55, Cincinnati reported 58, Dayton reported 55, Findlay reported 55, and Columbus reported 59. Reports from nearby cities outside Ohio, skies ranged from partly sunny to cloudy, and temperatures were between 49 and 54 degrees. The current time is 2:54 p.m. Eastern Daylight Time. 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On the latest weather map, high pressure will continue to build east over the area tonight and will persist through Thursday night. On Friday, a warm front will lift north followed by a cold front on Saturday. Another low pressure system will impact the area Sunday into Monday. The forecast for the Central Highlands. This afternoon, partly sunny and cooler. Near steady temperature in the mid-50s. Northwest winds around 10 miles per hour. Tonight, mostly cloudy in the evening, then clearing. Lows in the upper 30s. West winds 5 to 10 miles per hour. Thursday, mostly sunny in the morning, then becoming partly sunny. Highs in the mid-50s. Northwest winds 10 to 15 miles per hour. Thursday night, mostly clear in the evening, then becoming partly cloudy. Lows in the lower 40s. Southwest winds 5 to 10 miles per hour with gusts up to 20 miles per hour. Friday, partly sunny. A chance of showers in the afternoon. Highs in the lower 60s. Southwest winds 10 to 15 miles per hour with gusts up to 25 miles per hour. Chance of rain 40%. Friday night, showers likely. Lows in the upper 40s. Chance of rain 70%. At 2 p.m., weather reports for selected cities. At Mansfield Long Regional Airport, it was cloudy. The temperature was 55 degrees, the dew point 36, and the relative humidity 48%. The wind was northwest, at 16 miles an hour, gusting to 22. The pressure was 29.89 inches and rising. Elsewhere across Ohio, skies ranged from partly sunny to cloudy. It was 55 at Worcester, 58 at Marion, 56 at Toledo Express, 52 at Cleveland, and 54 at Akron-Canton Regional Airport. Youngstown reported 55, Cincinnati reported 58, Dayton reported 55, Findlay reported 55, and Columbus reported 59. Reports from nearby cities outside Ohio, skies ranged from partly sunny to cloudy, and temperatures were between 49 and 54 degrees. The current time is 2:57 p.m. Eastern Daylight Time. 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On the latest weather map, high pressure will continue to build east over the area tonight and will persist through Thursday night. On Friday, a warm front will lift north followed by a cold front on Saturday. Another low pressure system will impact the area Sunday into Monday. The forecast for the Central Highlands. This afternoon, partly sunny and cooler. Near steady temperature in the mid-50s. Northwest winds around 10 miles per hour. Tonight, mostly cloudy in the evening, then clearing. Lows in the upper 30s. West winds 5 to 10 miles per hour. Thursday, mostly sunny in the morning, then becoming partly sunny. Highs in the mid-50s.
Northwest winds 10 to 15 miles per hour. Thursday night, mostly clear in the evening, then becoming partly cloudy. Lows in the lower 40s. Southwest winds 5 to 10 miles per hour with gusts up to 20 miles per hour. Friday, partly sunny. A chance of showers in the afternoon. Highs in the lower 60s. Southwest winds 10 to 15 miles per hour with gusts up to 25 miles per hour. Chance of rain 40%. Friday night, showers likely. Lows in the upper 40s. Chance of rain 70%. At 2 p.m., weather reports for selected cities. At Mansfield Long Regional Airport, it was cloudy. The temperature was 55 degrees, the dew point 36, and the relative humidity 48%. The wind was northwest, at 16 miles an hour, gusting to 22. The pressure was 29.89 inches and rising. Elsewhere across Ohio, skies ranged from partly sunny to cloudy. It was 55 at Wooster, 58 at Marion, 56 at Toledo Express, 52 at Cleveland, and 54 at Akron-Canton Regional Airport. Youngstown reported 55, Cincinnati reported 58, Dayton reported 55, Findlay reported 55, and Columbus reported 59. Reports from nearby cities outside Ohio, skies ranged from partly sunny to cloudy, and temperatures were between 49 and 54 degrees. The current time is 2:59 p.m. Eastern Daylight Time. 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The Nearshore Marine Forecast. For the following marine location, the islands to Vermilion. This afternoon, northwest winds 5 to 10 knots becoming west. Partly sunny. Waves 1 foot or less. Tonight, west winds 10 to 15 knots becoming northwest. Mostly cloudy in the evening, then clearing. Waves 2 feet or less. Thursday, northwest winds 5 to 15 knots becoming west. Mostly sunny. Waves 2 feet or less. Thursday night, west winds 5 to 15 knots becoming southwest. Partly cloudy. Waves 2 feet or less. The water temperature off Toledo is 55 degrees, off Cleveland 52 degrees, and off Erie 52 degrees. The extended forecast for the Central Highlands. Saturday, partly cloudy. Showers likely in the morning. Highs in the upper 60s. Chance of rain 70%. Saturday night, partly cloudy. Lows in the lower 50s. Sunday, partly sunny with a chance of showers in the morning, then mostly cloudy with showers with a chance of thunderstorms in the afternoon. Highs in the mid-60s. Temperature falling into the lower 60s in the afternoon. Chance of rain 80%. Sunday night, mostly cloudy. Showers with a chance of thunderstorms in the evening, then a chance of showers after midnight. Lows in the mid-40s. Chance of rain 80%. Monday, partly cloudy. Highs in the upper 50s. Monday night, partly cloudy. Lows in the lower 40s. Tuesday, partly cloudy. A chance of showers in the afternoon. Highs in the lower 60s. Chance of rain 40%. On the latest weather map, high pressure will continue to build east over the area tonight and will persist through Thursday night. On Friday, a warm front will lift north followed by a cold front on Saturday. Another low pressure system will impact the area Sunday into Monday. The forecast for the Central Highlands. This afternoon, partly sunny and cooler. Near steady temperature in the mid-50s. Northwest winds around 10 miles per hour. Tonight, mostly cloudy in the evening, then clearing. Lows in the upper 30s. West winds 5 to 10 miles per hour. Thursday, mostly sunny in the morning, then becoming partly sunny. Highs in the mid-50s. Northwest winds 10 to 15 miles per hour. Thursday night, mostly clear in the evening, then becoming partly cloudy. Lows in the lower 40s. Southwest winds 5 to 10 miles per hour with gusts up to 20 miles per hour. Friday, partly sunny. A chance of showers in the afternoon.
highs in the lower 60s. Southwest winds 10 to 15 miles per hour with gusts up to 25 miles per hour. Chance of rain 40%. Friday night, showers likely. Lows in the upper 40s. Chance of rain 70%. At 2 p.m., weather reports for selected cities. At Mansfield Long Regional Airport, it was cloudy. The temperature was 55 degrees, the dew point 36, and the relative humidity 48%. The wind was northwest, at 16 miles an hour, gusting to 22. The pressure was 29.89 inches and rising. Elsewhere across Ohio, skies ranged from partly sunny to cloudy. It was 55 at Wooster, 58 at Marion, 56 at Toledo Express, 52 at Cleveland, and 54 at Akron-Canton Regional Airport. Youngstown reported 55, Cincinnati reported 58, Dayton reported 55, Findlay reported 55, and Columbus reported 59. Reports from nearby cities outside Ohio, skies ranged from partly sunny to cloudy, and temperatures were between 49 and 54 degrees. The current time is 3:04 p.m. Eastern Daylight Time. 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On the latest weather map, high pressure will continue to build east over the area tonight and will persist through Thursday night. On Friday, a warm front will lift north followed by a cold front on Saturday. Another low pressure system will impact the area Sunday into Monday. The forecast for the Central Highlands. This afternoon, partly sunny and cooler. Near steady temperature in the mid-50s. Northwest winds around 10 miles per hour. Tonight, mostly cloudy in the evening, then clearing. Lows in the upper 30s. West winds 5 to 10 miles per hour. Thursday, mostly sunny in the morning, then becoming partly sunny. Highs in the mid-50s. Northwest winds 10 to 15 miles per hour. Thursday night, mostly clear in the evening, then becoming partly cloudy. Lows in the lower 40s. Southwest winds 5 to 10 miles per hour with gusts up to 20 miles per hour. Friday, partly sunny. A chance of showers in the afternoon. Highs in the lower 60s. Southwest winds 10 to 15 miles per hour with gusts up to 25 miles per hour. Chance of rain 40%. Friday night, showers likely. Lows in the upper 40s. Chance of rain 70%. At 3 p.m., weather reports for selected cities. At Mansfield Long Regional Airport, it was cloudy. The temperature was 53 degrees, the dew point 34, and the relative humidity 48%. The wind was northwest, at 9 miles an hour. The pressure was 29.89 inches and steady. Elsewhere across Ohio, at Toledo Express, it was mostly sunny, with a temperature of 55. It was partly sunny, with a temperature of 52 at Cleveland, 55 at Akron-Canton Regional Airport, 54 at Youngstown, 55 at Findlay, and 60 at Columbus. It was cloudy, with a temperature of 55 at Wooster, 55 at Marion, 60 at Cincinnati, and 55 at Dayton. Reports from nearby cities outside Ohio, skies ranged from partly sunny to cloudy. It was 54 at Pittsburgh, 55 at Detroit, 50 at Buffalo, 57 at Indianapolis, and 55 at Chicago. The current time is 3:07 p.m. Eastern Daylight Time. 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On the latest weather map, high pressure will continue to build east over the area tonight and will persist through Thursday night. On Friday, a warm front will lift north followed by a cold front on Saturday. Another low pressure system will impact the area Sunday into Monday. The forecast for the Central Highlands. This afternoon, partly sunny and cooler. Near steady temperature in the mid-50s. Northwest winds around 10 miles per hour. Tonight, mostly cloudy in the evening,
then clearing. Lows in the upper 30s. West winds 5 to 10 miles per hour. Thursday, mostly sunny in the morning, then becoming partly sunny. Highs in the mid-50s. Northwest winds 10 to 15 miles per hour. Thursday night, mostly clear in the evening, then becoming partly cloudy. Lows in the lower 40s. Southwest winds 5 to 10 miles per hour with gusts up to 20 miles per hour. Friday, partly sunny. A chance of showers in the afternoon. Highs in the lower 60s. Southwest winds 10 to 15 miles per hour with gusts up to 25 miles per hour. Chance of rain 40%. Friday night, showers likely. Lows in the upper 40s. Chance of rain 70%. At 3 p.m., weather reports for selected cities. At Mansfield Lawn Regional Airport, it was cloudy. The temperature was 53 degrees, the dew point 34, and the relative humidity 48%. The wind was northwest, at 9 miles an hour. The pressure was 29.89 inches and steady. Elsewhere across Ohio, at Toledo Express, it was mostly sunny, with a temperature of 55. It was partly sunny, with a temperature of 52 at Cleveland, 55 at Akron-Canton Regional Airport, 54 at Youngstown, 55 at Findlay, and 60 at Columbus. It was cloudy, with a temperature of 55 at Worcester, 55 at Marion, 60 at Cincinnati, and 55 at Dayton. Reports from nearby cities outside Ohio, skies ranged from partly sunny to cloudy. It was 54 at Pittsburgh, 55 at Detroit, 50 at Buffalo, 57 at Indianapolis, and 55 at Chicago. The extended forecast for the Central Highlands. Saturday, partly cloudy. Showers likely in the morning. Highs in the upper 60s. Chance of rain 70%. Saturday night, partly cloudy. Lows in the lower 50s. Sunday, partly sunny with a chance of showers in the morning, then mostly cloudy with showers with a chance of thunderstorms in the afternoon. Highs in the mid-60s. Temperature falling into the lower 60s in the afternoon. Chance of rain 80%. Sunday night, mostly cloudy. Showers with a chance of thunderstorms in the evening, then a chance of showers after midnight. Lows in the mid-40s. Chance of rain 80%. Monday, partly cloudy. Highs in the upper 50s. Monday night, partly cloudy. Lows in the lower 40s. Tuesday, partly cloudy. A chance of showers in the afternoon. Highs in the lower 60s. Chance of rain 40%. The current time is 3:11 p.m. Eastern Daylight Time. 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On the latest weather map, high pressure will continue to build east over the area tonight and will persist through Thursday night. On Friday, a warm front will lift north followed by a cold front on Saturday. Another low pressure system will impact the area Sunday into Monday. The forecast for the Central Highlands. This afternoon, partly sunny and cooler. Near steady temperature in the mid-50s. Northwest winds around 10 miles per hour. Tonight, mostly cloudy in the evening, then clearing. Lows in the upper 30s. West winds 5 to 10 miles per hour. Thursday, mostly sunny in the morning, then becoming partly sunny. Highs in the mid-50s. Northwest winds 10 to 15 miles per hour. Thursday night, mostly clear in the evening, then becoming partly cloudy. Lows in the lower 40s. Southwest winds 5 to 10 miles per hour with gusts up to 20 miles per hour. Friday, partly sunny. A chance of showers in the afternoon. Highs in the lower 60s. Southwest winds 10 to 15 miles per hour with gusts up to 25 miles per hour. Chance of rain 40%. Friday night, showers likely. Lows in the upper 40s. Chance of rain 70%. At 3 p.m., weather reports for selected cities. At Mansfield Lawn Regional Airport, it was cloudy. The temperature was 53 degrees,
the dew point 34, and the relative humidity 48%. The wind was northwest, at 9 miles an hour. The pressure was 29.89 inches and steady. Elsewhere across Ohio, at Toledo Express, it was mostly sunny, with a temperature of 55. It was partly sunny, with a temperature of 52 at Cleveland, 55 at Akron-Canton Regional Airport, 54 at Youngstown, 55 at Findlay, and 60 at Columbus. It was cloudy, with a temperature of 55 at Worcester, 55 at Marion, 60 at Cincinnati, and 55 at Dayton. Reports from nearby cities outside Ohio, skies ranged from partly sunny to cloudy. It was 54 at Pittsburgh, 55 at Detroit, 50 at Buffalo, 57 at Indianapolis, and 55 at Chicago. At 3 p.m., weather reports for selected cities. At Mansfield Long Regional Airport, it was cloudy. The temperature was 53 degrees, the dew point 34, and the relative humidity 48%. The wind was northwest, at 9 miles an hour. The pressure was 29.89 inches and steady. Elsewhere across Ohio, at Toledo Express, it was mostly sunny, with a temperature of 55. It was partly sunny, with a temperature of 52 at Cleveland, 55 at Akron-Canton Regional Airport, 54 at Youngstown, 55 at Findlay, and 60 at Columbus. It was cloudy, with a temperature of 55 at Worcester, 55 at Marion, 60 at Cincinnati, and 55 at Dayton. Reports from nearby cities outside Ohio, skies ranged from partly sunny to cloudy. It was 54 at Pittsburgh, 55 at Detroit, 50 at Buffalo, 57 at Indianapolis, and 55 at Chicago. The current time is 3:14 p.m. Eastern Daylight Time. 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On the latest weather map, high pressure will continue to build east over the area tonight and will persist through Thursday night. On Friday, a warm front will lift north followed by a cold front on Saturday. Another low pressure system will impact the area Sunday into Monday. The forecast for the Central Highlands. This afternoon, partly sunny and cooler. Near steady temperature in the mid-50s. Northwest winds around 10 miles per hour. Tonight, mostly cloudy in the evening, then clearing. Lows in the upper 30s. West winds 5 to 10 miles per hour. Thursday, mostly sunny in the morning, then becoming partly sunny. Highs in the mid-50s. Northwest winds 10 to 15 miles per hour. Thursday night, mostly clear in the evening, then becoming partly cloudy. Lows in the lower 40s. Southwest winds 5 to 10 miles per hour with gusts up to 20 miles per hour. Friday, partly sunny. A chance of showers in the afternoon. Highs in the lower 60s. Southwest winds 10 to 15 miles per hour with gusts up to 25 miles per hour. Chance of rain 40%. Friday night, showers likely. Lows in the upper 40s. Chance of rain 70%. At 3 p.m., weather reports for selected cities. At Mansfield Long Regional Airport, it was cloudy. The temperature was 53 degrees, the dew point 34, and the relative humidity 48%. The wind was northwest, at 9 miles an hour. The pressure was 29.89 inches and steady. Elsewhere across Ohio, at Toledo Express, it was mostly sunny, with a temperature of 55. It was partly sunny, with a temperature of 52 at Cleveland, 55 at Akron-Canton Regional Airport, 54 at Youngstown, 55 at Findlay, and 60 at Columbus. It was cloudy, with a temperature of 55 at Worcester, 55 at Marion, 60 at Cincinnati, and 55 at Dayton. Reports from nearby cities outside Ohio, skies ranged from partly sunny to cloudy. It was 54 at Pittsburgh, 55 at Detroit, 50 at Buffalo, 57 at Indianapolis, and 55 at Chicago. The current time is 3:17 p.m. Eastern Daylight Time. 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
We supply the latest available information for the Central Highlands over station WWG57 from Butler on a frequency of 162.450 MHz. On the latest weather map, high pressure will continue to build east over the area tonight and will persist through Thursday night. On Friday, a warm front will lift north followed by a cold front on Saturday. Another low pressure system will impact the area Sunday into Monday. The forecast for the Central Highlands. This afternoon, partly sunny and cooler. Near steady temperature in the mid-50s. Northwest winds around 10 miles per hour. Tonight, mostly cloudy in the evening, then clearing. Lows in the upper 30s. West winds 5 to 10 miles per hour. Thursday, mostly sunny in the morning, then becoming partly sunny. Highs in the mid-50s. Northwest winds 10 to 15 miles per hour. Thursday night, mostly clear in the evening, then becoming partly cloudy. Lows in the lower 40s. Southwest winds 5 to 10 miles per hour with gusts up to 20 miles per hour. Friday, partly sunny. A chance of showers in the afternoon. Highs in the lower 60s. Southwest winds 10 to 15 miles per hour with gusts up to 25 miles per hour. Chance of rain 40%. Friday night, showers likely. Lows in the upper 40s. Chance of rain 70%. At 3 p.m., weather reports for selected cities. At Mansfield Long Regional Airport, it was cloudy. The temperature was 53 degrees, the dew point 34, and the relative humidity 48%. The wind was northwest, at 9 miles an hour. The pressure was 29.89 inches and steady. Elsewhere across Ohio, at Toledo Express, it was mostly sunny, with a temperature of 55. It was partly sunny, with a temperature of 52 at Cleveland, 55 at Akron-Canton Regional Airport, 54 at Youngstown, 55 at Findlay, and 60 at Columbus. It was cloudy, with a temperature of 55 at Wooster, 55 at Marion, 60 at Cincinnati, and 55 at Dayton. Reports from nearby cities outside Ohio, skies ranged from partly sunny to cloudy. It was 54 at Pittsburgh, 55 at Detroit, 50 at Buffalo, 57 at Indianapolis, and 55 at Chicago. The extended forecast for the Central Highlands. Saturday, partly cloudy. Showers likely in the morning. Highs in the upper 60s. Chance of rain 70%. Saturday night, partly cloudy. Lows in the lower 50s. Sunday, partly sunny with a chance of showers in the morning, then mostly cloudy with showers with a chance of thunderstorms in the afternoon. Highs in the mid-60s. Temperature falling into the lower 60s in the afternoon. Chance of rain 80%. Sunday night, mostly cloudy. Showers with a chance of thunderstorms in the evening, then a chance of showers after midnight. Lows in the mid-40s. Chance of rain 80%. Monday, partly cloudy. Highs in the upper 50s. Monday night, partly cloudy. Lows in the lower 40s. Tuesday, partly cloudy. A chance of showers in the afternoon. Highs in the lower 60s. Chance of rain 40%. The current time is 3:21 p.m. Eastern Daylight Time. 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On the latest weather map, high pressure will continue to build east over the area tonight and will persist through Thursday night. On Friday, a warm front will lift north followed by a cold front on Saturday. Another low pressure system will impact the area Sunday into Monday. The forecast for the Central Highlands. This afternoon, partly sunny and cooler. Near steady temperature in the mid-50s. Northwest winds around 10 miles per hour. Tonight, mostly cloudy in the evening, then clearing. Lows in the upper 30s. West winds 5 to 10 miles per hour. Thursday, mostly sunny in the morning, then becoming partly sunny. Highs in the mid-50s. Northwest winds 10 to 15 miles per hour. Thursday night, mostly clear in the evening, then becoming partly cloudy.
lows in the lower 40s. Southwest winds 5 to 10 miles per hour with gusts up to 20 miles per hour. Friday, partly sunny. A chance of showers in the afternoon. Highs in the lower 60s. Southwest winds 10 to 15 miles per hour with gusts up to 25 miles per hour. Chance of rain 40%. Friday night, showers likely. Lows in the upper 40s. Chance of rain 70%. At 3 p.m., weather reports for selected cities. At Mansfield Lawn Regional Airport, it was cloudy. The temperature was 53 degrees, the dew point 34, and the relative humidity 48%. The wind was northwest, at 9 miles an hour. The pressure was 29.89 inches and steady. Elsewhere across Ohio, at Toledo Express, it was mostly sunny, with a temperature of 55. It was partly sunny, with a temperature of 52 at Cleveland, 55 at Akron-Canton Regional Airport, 54 at Youngstown, 55 at Findlay, and 60 at Columbus. It was cloudy, with a temperature of 55 at Wooster, 55 at Marion, 60 at Cincinnati, and 55 at Dayton. Reports from nearby cities outside Ohio, skies ranged from partly sunny to cloudy. It was 54 at Pittsburgh, 55 at Detroit, 50 at Buffalo, 57 at Indianapolis, and 55 at Chicago. The current time is 3:24 p.m. Eastern Daylight Time. 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On the latest weather map, high pressure will continue to build east over the area tonight and will persist through Thursday night. On Friday, a warm front will lift north followed by a cold front on Saturday. Another low pressure system will impact the area Sunday into Monday. The forecast for the Central Highlands. This afternoon, partly sunny and cooler. Near steady temperature in the mid-50s. Northwest winds around 10 miles per hour. Tonight, mostly cloudy in the evening, then clearing. Lows in the upper 30s. West winds 5 to 10 miles per hour. Thursday, mostly sunny in the morning, then becoming partly sunny. Highs in the mid-50s. Northwest winds 10 to 15 miles per hour. Thursday night, mostly clear in the evening, then becoming partly cloudy. Lows in the lower 40s. Southwest winds 5 to 10 miles per hour with gusts up to 20 miles per hour. Friday, partly sunny. A chance of showers in the afternoon. Highs in the lower 60s. Southwest winds 10 to 15 miles per hour with gusts up to 25 miles per hour. Chance of rain 40%. Friday night, showers likely. Lows in the upper 40s. Chance of rain 70%. At 3 p.m., weather reports for selected cities. At Mansfield Lawn Regional Airport, it was cloudy. The temperature was 53 degrees, the dew point 34, and the relative humidity 48%. The wind was northwest, at 9 miles an hour. The pressure was 29.89 inches and steady. Elsewhere across Ohio, at Toledo Express, it was mostly sunny, with a temperature of 55. It was partly sunny, with a temperature of 52 at Cleveland, 55 at Akron-Canton Regional Airport, 54 at Youngstown, 55 at Findlay, and 60 at Columbus. It was cloudy, with a temperature of 55 at Wooster, 55 at Marion, 60 at Cincinnati, and 55 at Dayton. Reports from nearby cities outside Ohio, skies ranged from partly sunny to cloudy. It was 54 at Pittsburgh, 55 at Detroit, 50 at Buffalo, 57 at Indianapolis, and 55 at Chicago. The current time is 3:27 p.m. Eastern Daylight Time. 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On the latest weather map, high pressure will continue to build east over the area tonight and will persist through Thursday night. On Friday, a warm front will lift north followed by a cold front on Saturday.
Another low-pressure system will impact the area Sunday into Monday. The forecast for the Central Highlands. This afternoon, partly sunny and cooler. Near steady temperature in the mid-50s. Northwest winds around 10 miles per hour. Tonight, mostly cloudy in the evening, then clearing. Lows in the upper 30s. West winds 5 to 10 miles per hour. Thursday, mostly sunny in the morning, then becoming partly sunny. Highs in the mid-50s. Northwest winds 10 to 15 miles per hour. Thursday night, mostly clear in the evening, then becoming partly cloudy. Lows in the lower 40s. Southwest winds 5 to 10 miles per hour with gusts up to 20 miles per hour. Friday, partly sunny. A chance of showers in the afternoon. Highs in the lower 60s. Southwest winds 10 to 15 miles per hour with gusts up to 25 miles per hour. Chance of rain 40%. Friday night, showers likely. Lows in the upper 40s. Chance of rain 70%. At 3 p.m., weather reports for selected cities. At Mansfield Long Regional Airport, it was cloudy. The temperature was 53 degrees, the dew point 34, and the relative humidity 48%. The wind was northwest, at 9 miles an hour. The pressure was 29.89 inches and steady. Elsewhere across Ohio, at Toledo Express, it was mostly sunny, with a temperature of 55. It was partly sunny, with a temperature of 52 at Cleveland, 55 at Akron-Canton Regional Airport, 54 at Youngstown, 55 at Findlay, and 60 at Columbus. It was cloudy, with a temperature of 55 at Wooster, 55 at Marion, 60 at Cincinnati, and 55 at Dayton. Reports from nearby cities outside Ohio, skies ranged from partly sunny to cloudy. It was 54 at Pittsburgh, 55 at Detroit, 50 at Buffalo, 57 at Indianapolis, and 55 at Chicago. The extended forecast for the Central Highlands. Saturday, partly cloudy. Showers likely in the morning. Highs in the upper 60s. Chance of rain 70%. Saturday night, partly cloudy. Lows in the lower 50s. Sunday, partly sunny with a chance of showers in the morning, then mostly cloudy with showers with a chance of thunderstorms in the afternoon. Highs in the mid-60s. Temperature falling into the lower 60s in the afternoon. Chance of rain 80%. Sunday night, mostly cloudy. Showers with a chance of thunderstorms in the evening, then a chance of showers after midnight. Lows in the mid-40s. Chance of rain 80%. Monday, partly cloudy. Highs in the upper 50s. Monday night, partly cloudy. Lows in the lower 40s. Tuesday, partly cloudy. A chance of showers in the afternoon. Highs in the lower 60s. Chance of rain 40%. The current time is 3:31 p.m. Eastern Daylight Time. 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On the latest weather map, high pressure will continue to build east over the area tonight and will persist through Thursday night. On Friday, a warm front will lift north followed by a cold front on Saturday. Another low pressure system will impact the area Sunday into Monday. The forecast for the Central Highlands. This afternoon, partly sunny and cooler. Near steady temperature in the mid-50s. Northwest winds around 10 miles per hour. Tonight, mostly cloudy in the evening, then clearing. Lows in the upper 30s. West winds 5 to 10 miles per hour. Thursday, mostly sunny in the morning, then becoming partly sunny. Highs in the mid-50s. Northwest winds 10 to 15 miles per hour. Thursday night, mostly clear in the evening, then becoming partly cloudy. Lows in the lower 40s. Southwest winds 5 to 10 miles per hour with gusts up to 20 miles per hour. Friday, partly sunny. A chance of showers in the afternoon. Highs in the lower 60s. Southwest winds 10 to 15 miles per hour with gusts up to 25 miles per hour. Chance of rain 40%.
Friday night, showers likely. Lows in the upper 40s. Chance of rain 70%. At 3 p.m., weather reports for selected cities. At Mansfield Long Regional Airport, it was cloudy. The temperature was 53 degrees, the dew point 34, and the relative humidity 48%. The wind was northwest, at 9 miles an hour. The pressure was 29.89 inches and steady. Elsewhere across Ohio, at Toledo Express, it was mostly sunny, with a temperature of 55. It was partly sunny, with a temperature of 52 at Cleveland, 55 at Akron-Canton Regional Airport, 54 at Youngstown, 55 at Findlay, and 60 at Columbus. It was cloudy, with a temperature of 55 at Wooster, 55 at Marion, 60 at Cincinnati, and 55 at Dayton. Reports from nearby cities outside Ohio, skies ranged from partly sunny to cloudy. It was 54 at Pittsburgh, 55 at Detroit, 50 at Buffalo, 57 at Indianapolis, and 55 at Chicago. The current time is 3:34 p.m. Eastern Daylight Time. 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On the latest weather map, high pressure will continue to build east over the area tonight and will persist through Thursday night. On Friday, a warm front will lift north followed by a cold front on Saturday. Another low pressure system will impact the area Sunday into Monday. The forecast for the Central Highlands. This afternoon, partly sunny and cooler. Near steady temperature in the mid-50s. Northwest winds around 10 miles per hour. Tonight, mostly cloudy in the evening, then clearing. Lows in the upper 30s. West winds 5 to 10 miles per hour. Thursday, mostly sunny in the morning, then becoming partly sunny. Highs in the mid-50s. Northwest winds 10 to 15 miles per hour. Thursday night, mostly clear in the evening, then becoming partly cloudy. Lows in the lower 40s. Southwest winds 5 to 10 miles per hour with gusts up to 20 miles per hour. Friday, partly sunny. A chance of showers in the afternoon. Highs in the lower 60s. Southwest winds 10 to 15 miles per hour with gusts up to 25 miles per hour. Chance of rain 40%. Friday night, showers likely. Lows in the upper 40s. Chance of rain 70%. At 3 p.m., weather reports for selected cities. At Mansfield Long Regional Airport, it was cloudy. The temperature was 53 degrees, the dew point 34, and the relative humidity 48%. The wind was northwest, at 9 miles an hour. The pressure was 29.89 inches and steady. Elsewhere across Ohio, at Toledo Express, it was mostly sunny, with a temperature of 55. It was partly sunny, with a temperature of 52 at Cleveland, 55 at Akron-Canton Regional Airport, 54 at Youngstown, 55 at Findlay, and 60 at Columbus. It was cloudy, with a temperature of 55 at Wooster, 55 at Marion, 60 at Cincinnati, and 55 at Dayton. Reports from nearby cities outside Ohio, skies ranged from partly sunny to cloudy. It was 54 at Pittsburgh, 55 at Detroit, 50 at Buffalo, 57 at Indianapolis, and 55 at Chicago. The current time is 3:36 p.m. Eastern Daylight Time. 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On the latest weather map, high pressure will continue to build east over the area tonight and will persist through Thursday night. On Friday, a warm front will lift north followed by a cold front on Saturday. Another low pressure system will impact the area Sunday into Monday. The forecast for the Central Highlands. This afternoon, partly sunny and cooler. Near steady temperature in the mid-50s. Northwest winds around 10 miles per hour. Tonight, mostly cloudy in the evening, then clearing. Lows in the upper 30s.
west winds 5 to 10 miles per hour. Thursday, mostly sunny in the morning, then becoming partly sunny. Highs in the mid-50s. Northwest winds 10 to 15 miles per hour. Thursday night, mostly clear in the evening, then becoming partly cloudy. Lows in the lower 40s. Southwest winds 5 to 10 miles per hour with gusts up to 20 miles per hour. Friday, partly sunny. A chance of showers in the afternoon. Highs in the lower 60s. Southwest winds 10 to 15 miles per hour with gusts up to 25 miles per hour. Chance of rain 40%. Friday night, showers likely. Lows in the upper 40s. Chance of rain 70%. At 3 p.m., weather reports for selected cities. At Mansfield Long Regional Airport, it was cloudy. The temperature was 53 degrees, the dew point 34, and the relative humidity 48%. The wind was northwest, at 9 miles an hour. The pressure was 29.89 inches and steady. Elsewhere across Ohio, at Toledo Express, it was mostly sunny, with a temperature of 55. It was partly sunny, with a temperature of 52 at Cleveland, 55 at Akron-Canton Regional Airport, 54 at Youngstown, 55 at Findlay, and 60 at Columbus. It was cloudy, with a temperature of 55 at Wooster, 55 at Marion, 60 at Cincinnati, and 55 at Dayton. Reports from nearby cities outside Ohio, skies ranged from partly sunny to cloudy. It was 54 at Pittsburgh, 55 at Detroit, 50 at Buffalo, 57 at Indianapolis, and 55 at Chicago. The Nearshore Marine Forecast. For the following marine location, the islands to Vermilion. Tonight, west winds 5 to 15 knots becoming northwest. Mostly cloudy this evening, then becoming partly cloudy. Waves 2 feet or less. Thursday, northwest winds 5 to 15 knots becoming west. Mostly sunny. Waves 2 feet or less. Thursday night, west winds 5 to 15 knots becoming southwest. Partly cloudy. Waves 2 feet or less. Friday, west winds 5 to 15 knots becoming southwest. A chance of showers in the afternoon. Waves 2 feet or less. The water temperature off Toledo is 55 degrees, off Cleveland 52 degrees, and off Erie 52 degrees. The extended forecast for the Central Highlands. Saturday, partly cloudy. Showers likely in the morning. Highs in the upper 60s. Chance of rain 70%. Saturday night, partly cloudy. Lows in the lower 50s. Sunday, partly sunny with a chance of showers in the morning, then mostly cloudy with showers with a chance of thunderstorms in the afternoon. Highs in the mid-60s. Temperature falling into the lower 60s in the afternoon. Chance of rain 80%. Sunday night, mostly cloudy. Showers with a chance of thunderstorms in the evening, then a chance of showers after midnight. Lows in the mid-40s. Chance of rain 80%. Monday, partly cloudy. Highs in the upper 50s. Monday night, partly cloudy. Lows in the lower 40s. Tuesday, partly cloudy. A chance of showers in the afternoon. Highs in the lower 60s. Chance of rain 40%. The current time is 3:41 p.m. Eastern Daylight Time. 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On the latest weather map, high pressure will continue to build east over the area tonight and will persist through Thursday night. On Friday, a warm front will lift north followed by a cold front on Saturday. Another low pressure system will impact the area Sunday into Monday. The forecast for the Central Highlands. This afternoon, partly sunny and cooler. Near steady temperature in the mid-50s. Northwest winds around 10 miles per hour. Tonight, mostly cloudy in the evening, then clearing. Lows in the upper 30s. West winds 5 to 10 miles per hour. Thursday, mostly sunny in the morning, then becoming partly sunny. Highs in the mid-50s. Northwest winds 10 to 15 miles per hour.
Thursday night, mostly clear in the evening, then becoming partly cloudy. Lows in the lower 40s. Southwest winds 5 to 10 miles per hour with gusts up to 20 miles per hour. Friday.

9 miles an hour. The pressure was 29.89 inches and steady. Elsewhere across Ohio, at Toledo Express, it was mostly sunny, with a temperature of 55. It was partly sunny, with a temperature of 52 at Cleveland, 55 at Akron-Canton Regional Airport, 54 at Youngstown, 55 at Findlay, and 60 at Columbus. It was cloudy, with a temperature of 55 at Worcester, 55 at Marion, 60 at Cincinnati, and 55 at Dayton. Reports from nearby cities outside Ohio, skies ranged from partly sunny to cloudy. It was 54 at Pittsburgh, 55 at Detroit, 50 at Buffalo, 57 at Indianapolis, and 55 at Chicago. The current time is 3:44 p.m. Eastern Daylight Time. 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On the latest weather map, high pressure will continue to build east over the area tonight and will persist through Thursday night. On Friday, a warm front will lift north followed by a cold front on Saturday. Another low pressure system will impact the area Sunday into Monday. The forecast for the Central Highlands. This afternoon, partly sunny and cooler. Near steady temperature in the mid-50s. Northwest winds around 10 miles per hour. Tonight, mostly cloudy in the evening, then clearing. Lows in the upper 30s. West winds 5 to 10 miles per hour. Thursday, mostly sunny in the morning, then becoming partly sunny. Highs in the mid-50s. Northwest winds 10 to 15 miles per hour. Thursday night, mostly clear in the evening, then becoming partly cloudy. Lows in the lower 40s. Southwest winds 5 to 10 miles per hour with gusts up to 20 miles per hour. Friday, partly sunny. A chance of showers in the afternoon. Highs in the lower 60s. Southwest winds 10 to 15 miles per hour with gusts up to 25 miles per hour. Chance of rain 40%. Friday night, showers likely. Lows in the upper 40s. Chance of rain 70%. At 3 p.m., weather reports for selected cities. At Mansfield-Long Regional Airport, it was cloudy. The temperature was 53 degrees, the dew point 34, and the relative humidity 48%. The wind was northwest, at 9 miles an hour. The pressure was 29.89 inches and steady. Elsewhere across Ohio, at Toledo Express, it was mostly sunny, with a temperature of 55. It was partly sunny, with a temperature of 52 at Cleveland, 55 at Akron-Canton Regional Airport, 54 at Youngstown, 55 at Findlay, and 60 at Columbus. It was cloudy, with a temperature of 55 at Worcester, 55 at Marion, 60 at Cincinnati, and 55 at Dayton. Reports from nearby cities outside Ohio, skies ranged from partly sunny to cloudy. It was 54 at Pittsburgh, 55 at Detroit, 50 at Buffalo, 57 at Indianapolis, and 55 at Chicago. The current time is 3:47 p.m. Eastern Daylight Time. 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On the latest weather map, high pressure will continue to build east over the area tonight and will persist through Thursday night. On Friday, a warm front will lift north followed by a cold front on Saturday. Another low pressure system will impact the area Sunday into Monday. The forecast for the Central Highlands. This afternoon, partly sunny and cooler. Near steady temperature in the mid-50s. Northwest winds around 10 miles per hour. Tonight, mostly cloudy in the evening, then clearing. Lows in the upper 30s. West winds 5 to 10 miles per hour. Thursday, mostly sunny in the morning, then becoming partly sunny. Highs in the mid-50s. Northwest winds 10 to 15 miles per hour. Thursday night, mostly clear in the evening, then becoming partly cloudy. Lows in the lower 40s. Southwest winds 5 to 10 miles per hour with gusts up to 20 miles per hour.

Friday, partly sunny. A chance of showers in the afternoon. Highs in the lower 60s. Southwest winds 10 to 15 miles per hour with gusts up to 25 miles per hour. Chance of rain 40%. Friday night, showers likely. Lows in the upper 40s. Chance of rain 70%. At 3 p.m., weather reports for selected cities. At Mansfield Long Regional Airport, it was cloudy. The temperature was 53 degrees, the dew point 34, and the relative humidity 48%. The wind was northwest, at 9 miles an hour. The pressure was 29.89 inches and steady. Elsewhere across Ohio, at Toledo Express, it was mostly sunny, with a temperature of 55. It was partly sunny, with a temperature of 52 at Cleveland, 55 at Akron-Canton Regional Airport, 54 at Youngstown, 55 at Findlay, and 60 at Columbus. It was cloudy, with a temperature of 55 at Wooster, 55 at Marion, 60 at Cincinnati, and 55 at Dayton. Reports from nearby cities outside Ohio, skies ranged from partly sunny to cloudy. It was 54 at Pittsburgh, 55 at Detroit, 50 at Buffalo, 57 at Indianapolis, and 55 at Chicago. The extended forecast for the Central Highlands. Saturday, partly cloudy. Showers likely in the morning. Highs in the upper 60s. Chance of rain 70%. Saturday night, partly cloudy. Lows in the lower 50s. Sunday, partly sunny with a chance of showers in the morning, then mostly cloudy with showers with a chance of thunderstorms in the afternoon. Highs in the mid-60s. Temperature falling into the lower 60s in the afternoon. Chance of rain 80%. Sunday night, mostly cloudy. Showers with a chance of thunderstorms in the evening, then a chance of showers after midnight. Lows in the mid-40s. Chance of rain 80%. Monday, partly cloudy. Highs in the upper 50s. Monday night, partly cloudy. Lows in the lower 40s. Tuesday, partly cloudy. A chance of showers in the afternoon. Highs in the lower 60s. Chance of rain 40%. The current time is 3:51 p.m. Eastern Daylight Time. 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On the latest weather map, high pressure will continue to build east over the area tonight and will persist through Thursday night. On Friday, a warm front will lift north followed by a cold front on Saturday. Another low pressure system will impact the area Sunday into Monday. The forecast for the Central Highlands. This afternoon, partly sunny and cooler. Near steady temperature in the mid-50s. Northwest winds around 10 miles per hour. Tonight, mostly cloudy in the evening, then clearing. Lows in the upper 30s. West winds 5 to 10 miles per hour. Thursday, mostly sunny in the morning, then becoming partly sunny. Highs in the mid-50s. Northwest winds 10 to 15 miles per hour. Thursday night, mostly clear in the evening, then becoming partly cloudy. Lows in the lower 40s. Southwest winds 5 to 10 miles per hour with gusts up to 20 miles per hour. Friday, partly sunny. A chance of showers in the afternoon. Highs in the lower 60s. Southwest winds 10 to 15 miles per hour with gusts up to 25 miles per hour. Chance of rain 40%. Friday night, showers likely. Lows in the upper 40s. Chance of rain 70%. At 3 p.m., weather reports for selected cities. At Mansfield Long Regional Airport, it was cloudy. The temperature was 53 degrees, the dew point 34, and the relative humidity 48%. The wind was northwest, at 9 miles an hour. The pressure was 29.89 inches and steady. Elsewhere across Ohio, at Toledo Express, it was mostly sunny, with a temperature of 55. It was partly sunny, with a temperature of 52 at Cleveland, 55 at Akron-Canton Regional Airport, 54 at Youngstown, 55 at Findlay, and 60 at Columbus.
It was cloudy, with a temperature of 55 at Worcester, 55 at Marion, 60 at Cincinnati, and 55 at Dayton. Reports from nearby cities outside Ohio, skies ranged from partly sunny to cloudy. It was 54 at Pittsburgh, 55 at Detroit, 50 at Buffalo, 57 at Indianapolis, and 55 at Chicago. The current time is 3:54 p.m. Eastern Daylight Time. 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On the latest weather map, high pressure will continue to build east over the area tonight and will persist through Thursday night. On Friday, a warm front will lift north followed by a cold front on Saturday. Another low pressure system will impact the area Sunday into Monday. The forecast for the Central Highlands. This afternoon, partly sunny and cooler. Near steady temperature in the mid-50s. Northwest winds around 10 miles per hour. Tonight, mostly cloudy in the evening, then clearing. Lows in the upper 30s. West winds 5 to 10 miles per hour. Thursday, mostly sunny in the morning, then becoming partly sunny. Highs in the mid-50s. Northwest winds 10 to 15 miles per hour. Thursday night, mostly clear in the evening, then becoming partly cloudy. Lows in the lower 40s. Southwest winds 5 to 10 miles per hour with gusts up to 20 miles per hour. Friday, partly sunny. A chance of showers in the afternoon. Highs in the lower 60s. Southwest winds 10 to 15 miles per hour with gusts up to 25 miles per hour. Chance of rain 40%. Friday night, showers likely. Lows in the upper 40s. Chance of rain 70%. At 3 p.m., weather reports for selected cities. At Mansfield Lawn Regional Airport, it was cloudy. The temperature was 53 degrees, the dew point 34, and the relative humidity 48%. The wind was northwest, at 9 miles an hour. The pressure was 29.89 inches and steady. Elsewhere across Ohio, at Toledo Express, it was mostly sunny, with a temperature of 55. It was partly sunny, with a temperature of 52 at Cleveland, 55 at Akron-Canton Regional Airport, 54 at Youngstown, 55 at Findlay, and 60 at Columbus. It was cloudy, with a temperature of 55 at Worcester, 55 at Marion, 60 at Cincinnati, and 55 at Dayton. Reports from nearby cities outside Ohio, skies ranged from partly sunny to cloudy. It was 54 at Pittsburgh, 55 at Detroit, 50 at Buffalo, 57 at Indianapolis, and 55 at Chicago. The current time is 3:56 p.m. Eastern Daylight Time. 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On the latest weather map, high pressure will continue to build east over the area tonight and will persist through Thursday night. On Friday, a warm front will lift north followed by a cold front on Saturday. Another low pressure system will impact the area Sunday into Monday. The forecast for the Central Highlands. This afternoon, partly sunny and cooler. Near steady temperature in the mid-50s. Northwest winds around 10 miles per hour. Tonight, mostly cloudy in the evening, then clearing. Lows in the upper 30s. West winds 5 to 10 miles per hour. Thursday, mostly sunny in the morning, then becoming partly sunny. Highs in the mid-50s. Northwest winds 10 to 15 miles per hour. Thursday night, mostly clear in the evening, then becoming partly cloudy. Lows in the lower 40s. Southwest winds 5 to 10 miles per hour with gusts up to 20 miles per hour. Friday, partly sunny. A chance of showers in the afternoon. Highs in the lower 60s. Southwest winds 10 to 15 miles per hour with gusts up to 25 miles per hour. Chance of rain 40%. Friday night, showers likely. Lows in the upper 40s. Chance of rain 70%.
At 3 p.m., weather reports for selected cities. At Mansfield Lawn Regional Airport, it was cloudy. The temperature was 53 degrees, the dew point 34, and the relative humidity 48%. The wind was northwest, at 9 miles an hour. The pressure was 29.89 inches and steady. Elsewhere across Ohio, at Toledo Express, it was mostly sunny, with a temperature of 55. It was partly sunny, with a temperature of 52 at Cleveland, 55 at Akron-Canton Regional Airport, 54 at Youngstown, 55 at Findlay, and 60 at Columbus. It was cloudy, with a temperature of 55 at Wooster, 55 at Marion, 60 at Cincinnati, and 55 at Dayton. Reports from nearby cities outside Ohio, skies ranged from partly sunny to cloudy. It was 54 at Pittsburgh, 55 at Detroit, 50 at Buffalo, 57 at Indianapolis, and 55 at Chicago. The current time is 3:59 p.m. Eastern Daylight Time. 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The Nearshore Marine Forecast. For the following marine location, the islands to Vermilion. Tonight, west winds 5 to 15 knots becoming northwest. Mostly cloudy this evening, then becoming partly cloudy. Waves 2 feet or less. Thursday, northwest winds 5 to 15 knots becoming west. Mostly sunny. Waves 2 feet or less. Thursday night, west winds 5 to 15 knots becoming southwest. Partly cloudy. Waves 2 feet or less. Friday, west winds 5 to 15 knots becoming southwest. A chance of showers in the afternoon. Waves 2 feet or less. The water temperature off Toledo is 55 degrees, off Cleveland 52 degrees, and off Erie 52 degrees. The extended forecast for the Central Highlands. Saturday, partly cloudy. Showers likely in the morning. Highs in the upper 60s. Chance of rain 70%. Saturday night, partly cloudy. Lows in the lower 50s. Sunday, partly sunny with a chance of showers in the morning, then mostly cloudy with showers with a chance of thunderstorms in the afternoon. Highs in the mid-60s. Temperature falling into the lower 60s in the afternoon. Chance of rain 80%. Sunday night, mostly cloudy. Showers with a chance of thunderstorms in the evening, then a chance of showers after midnight. Lows in the mid-40s. Chance of rain 80%. Monday, partly cloudy. Highs in the upper 50s. Monday night, partly cloudy. Lows in the lower 40s. Tuesday, partly cloudy. A chance of showers in the afternoon. Highs in the lower 60s. Chance of rain 40%. On the latest weather map, high pressure will continue to build east over the area tonight and will persist through Thursday night. On Friday, a warm front will lift north followed by a cold front on Saturday. Another low-pressure system will impact the area Sunday into Monday. The forecast for the Central Highlands. This afternoon, partly sunny and cooler. Near steady temperature in the mid-50s. Northwest winds around 10 miles per hour. Tonight, mostly cloudy in the evening, then clearing. Lows in the upper 30s. West winds 5 to 10 miles per hour. Thursday, mostly sunny in the morning, then becoming partly sunny. Highs in the mid-50s. Northwest winds 10 to 15 miles per hour. Thursday night, mostly clear in the evening, then becoming partly cloudy. Lows in the lower 40s. Southwest winds 5 to 10 miles per hour with gusts up to 20 miles per hour. Friday, partly sunny. A chance of showers in the afternoon. Highs in the lower 60s. Southwest winds 10 to 15 miles per hour with gusts up to 25 miles per hour. Chance of rain 40%. Friday night, showers likely. Lows in the upper 40s. Chance of rain 70%. At 3 p.m., weather reports for selected cities. At Mansfield Lawn Regional Airport, it was cloudy. The temperature was 53 degrees, the dew point 34, and the relative humidity 48%.
The wind was northwest, at 9 miles an hour. The pressure was 29.89 inches and steady. Elsewhere across Ohio, at Toledo Express, it was mostly sunny, with a temperature of 55. It was partly sunny, with a temperature of 52 at Cleveland, 55 at Akron-Canton Regional Airport, 54 at Youngstown, 55 at Findlay, and 60 at Columbus. It was cloudy, with a temperature of 55 at Wooster, 55 at Marion, 60 at Cincinnati, and 55 at Dayton. Reports from nearby cities outside Ohio, skies ranged from partly sunny to cloudy. It was 54 at Pittsburgh, 55 at Detroit, 50 at Buffalo, 57 at Indianapolis, and 55 at Chicago. The current time is 4:04 p.m. Eastern Daylight Time. 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On the latest weather map, high pressure will continue to build east over the area tonight and will persist through Thursday night. On Friday, a warm front will lift north followed by a cold front on Saturday. Another low pressure system will impact the area Sunday into Monday. The forecast for the Central Highlands. This afternoon, partly sunny and cooler. Near steady temperature in the mid-50s. Northwest winds around 10 miles per hour. Tonight, mostly cloudy in the evening, then clearing. Lows in the upper 30s. West winds 5 to 10 miles per hour. Thursday, mostly sunny in the morning, then becoming partly sunny. Highs in the mid-50s. Northwest winds 10 to 15 miles per hour. Thursday night, mostly clear in the evening, then becoming partly cloudy. Lows in the lower 40s. Southwest winds 5 to 10 miles per hour with gusts up to 20 miles per hour. Friday, partly sunny. A chance of showers in the afternoon. Highs in the lower 60s. Southwest winds 10 to 15 miles per hour with gusts up to 25 miles per hour. Chance of rain 40%. Friday night, showers likely. Lows in the upper 40s. Chance of rain 70%. At 4 p.m., weather reports for selected cities. At Mansfield Long Regional Airport, it was cloudy. The temperature was 53 degrees, the dew point 33, and the relative humidity 46%. The wind was west, at 7 miles an hour. The pressure was 29.88 inches and falling. Elsewhere across Ohio, it was 53 at Wooster. It was partly sunny, with a temperature of 55 at Toledo Express, 52 at Cleveland, and 59 at Columbus. It was cloudy, with a temperature of 54 at Marion, 54 at Akron-Canton Regional Airport, and 53 at Youngstown. Under cloudy skies, Cincinnati reported 58, Dayton reported 55, and Findlay reported 54. Reports from nearby cities outside Ohio. Skies ranged from partly sunny to cloudy, and temperatures were between 52 and 57 degrees. The current time is 4:07 p.m. Eastern Daylight Time. 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On the latest weather map, high pressure will continue to build east over the area tonight and will persist through Thursday night. On Friday, a warm front will lift north followed by a cold front on Saturday. Another low pressure system will impact the area Sunday into Monday. The forecast for the Central Highlands. This afternoon, partly sunny and cooler. Near steady temperature in the mid-50s. Northwest winds around 10 miles per hour. Tonight, mostly cloudy in the evening, then clearing. Lows in the upper 30s. West winds 5 to 10 miles per hour. Thursday, mostly sunny in the morning, then becoming partly sunny. Highs in the mid-50s. Northwest winds 10 to 15 miles per hour. Thursday night, mostly clear in the evening, then becoming partly cloudy. Lows in the lower 40s. Southwest winds 5 to 10 miles per hour with gusts up to 20 miles per hour.
Friday, partly sunny. A chance of showers in the afternoon. Highs in the lower 60s. Southwest winds 10 to 15 miles per hour with gusts up to 25 miles per hour. Chance of rain 40%. Friday night, showers likely. Lows in the upper 40s. Chance of rain 70%. At 4 p.m., weather reports for selected cities. At Mansfield Long Regional Airport, it was cloudy. The temperature was 53 degrees, the dew point 33, and the relative humidity 46%. The wind was west, at 7 miles an hour. The pressure was 29.88 inches and falling. Elsewhere across Ohio, it was 53 at Wooster. It was partly sunny, with a temperature of 55 at Toledo Express, 52 at Cleveland, and 59 at Columbus. It was cloudy, with a temperature of 54 at Marion, 54 at Akron-Canton Regional Airport, and 53 at Youngstown. Under cloudy skies, Cincinnati reported 58, Dayton reported 55, and Findlay reported 54. Reports from nearby cities outside Ohio, skies ranged from partly sunny to cloudy, and temperatures were between 52 and 57 degrees. The extended forecast for the Central Highlands. Saturday, partly cloudy. Showers likely in the morning. Highs in the upper 60s. Chance of rain 70%. Saturday night, partly cloudy. Lows in the lower 50s. Sunday, partly sunny with a chance of showers in the morning, then mostly cloudy with showers with a chance of thunderstorms in the afternoon. Highs in the mid 60s. Temperature falling into the lower 60s in the afternoon. Chance of rain 80%. Sunday night, mostly cloudy. Showers with a chance of thunderstorms in the evening, then a chance of showers after midnight. Lows in the mid-40s. Chance of rain 80%. Monday, partly cloudy. Highs in the upper 50s. Monday night, partly cloudy. Lows in the lower 40s. Tuesday, partly cloudy. A chance of showers in the afternoon. Highs in the lower 60s. Chance of rain 40%. The current time is 4:11 p.m. Eastern Daylight Time. 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On the latest weather map, high pressure will continue to build east over the area tonight and will persist through Thursday night. On Friday, a warm front will lift north followed by a cold front on Saturday. Another low pressure system will impact the area Sunday into Monday. The forecast for the Central Highlands. This afternoon, partly sunny and cooler. Near steady temperature in the mid-50s. Northwest winds around 10 miles per hour. Tonight, mostly cloudy in the evening, then clearing. Lows in the upper 30s. West winds 5 to 10 miles per hour. Thursday, mostly sunny in the morning, then becoming partly sunny. Highs in the mid-50s. Northwest winds 10 to 15 miles per hour. Thursday night, mostly clear in the evening, then becoming partly cloudy. Lows in the lower 40s. Southwest winds 5 to 10 miles per hour with gusts up to 20 miles per hour. Friday, partly sunny. A chance of showers in the afternoon. Highs in the lower 60s. Southwest winds 10 to 15 miles per hour with gusts up to 25 miles per hour. Chance of rain 40%. Friday night, showers likely. Lows in the upper 40s. Chance of rain 70%. At 4 p.m., weather reports for selected cities. At Mansfield Long Regional Airport, it was cloudy. The temperature was 53 degrees, the dew point 33, and the relative humidity 46%. The wind was west, at 7 miles an hour. The pressure was 29.88 inches and falling. Elsewhere across Ohio, it was 53 at Wooster. It was partly sunny, with a temperature of 55 at Toledo Express, 52 at Cleveland, and 59 at Columbus. It was cloudy, with a temperature of 54 at Marion, 54 at Akron-Canton Regional Airport, and 53 at Youngstown. Under cloudy skies, Cincinnati reported 58, Dayton reported 55,
and Findlay reported 54. Reports from nearby cities outside Ohio, skies ranged from partly sunny to cloudy, and temperatures were between 52 and 57 degrees. The current time is 4:13 p.m. Eastern Daylight Time. 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On the latest weather map, high pressure will continue to build east over the area tonight and will persist through Thursday night. On Friday, a warm front will lift north followed by a cold front on Saturday. Another low pressure system will impact the area Sunday into Monday. The forecast for the Central Highlands. This afternoon, partly sunny and cooler. Near steady temperature in the mid-50s. Northwest winds around 10 miles per hour. Tonight, mostly cloudy in the evening, then clearing. Lows in the upper 30s. West winds 5 to 10 miles per hour. Thursday, mostly sunny in the morning, then becoming partly sunny. Highs in the mid-50s. Northwest winds 10 to 15 miles per hour. Thursday night, mostly clear in the evening, then becoming partly cloudy. Lows in the lower 40s. Southwest winds 5 to 10 miles per hour with gusts up to 20 miles per hour. Friday, partly sunny. A chance of showers in the afternoon. Highs in the lower 60s. Southwest winds 10 to 15 miles per hour with gusts up to 25 miles per hour. Chance of rain 40%. Friday night, showers likely. Lows in the upper 40s. Chance of rain 70%. At 4 p.m., weather reports for selected cities. At Mansfield Long Regional Airport, it was cloudy. The temperature was 53 degrees, the dew point 33, and the relative humidity 46%. The wind was west, at 7 miles an hour. The pressure was 29.88 inches and falling. Elsewhere across Ohio, it was 53 at Wooster. It was partly sunny, with a temperature of 55 at Toledo Express, 52 at Cleveland, and 59 at Columbus. It was cloudy, with a temperature of 54 at Marion, 54 at Akron-Canton Regional Airport, and 53 at Youngstown. Under cloudy skies, Cincinnati reported 58, Dayton reported 55, and Findlay reported 54. Reports from nearby cities outside Ohio. Skies ranged from partly sunny to cloudy, and temperatures were between 52 and 57 degrees. The current time is 4:16 p.m. Eastern Daylight Time. 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On the latest weather map, high pressure will continue to build east over the area tonight and will persist through Thursday night. On Friday, a warm front will lift north followed by a cold front on Saturday. Another low pressure system will impact the area Sunday into Monday. The forecast for the Central Highlands. This afternoon, partly sunny and cooler. Near steady temperature in the mid-50s. Northwest winds around 10 miles per hour. Tonight, mostly cloudy in the evening, then clearing. Lows in the upper 30s. West winds 5 to 10 miles per hour. Thursday, mostly sunny in the morning, then becoming partly sunny. Highs in the mid-50s. Northwest winds 10 to 15 miles per hour. Thursday night, mostly clear in the evening, then becoming partly cloudy. Lows in the lower 40s. Southwest winds 5 to 10 miles per hour with gusts up to 20 miles per hour. Friday, partly sunny. A chance of showers in the afternoon. Highs in the lower 60s. Southwest winds 10 to 15 miles per hour with gusts up to 25 miles per hour. Chance of rain 40%. Friday night, showers likely. Lows in the upper 40s. Chance of rain 70%. At 4 p.m., weather reports for selected cities. At Mansfield Long Regional Airport, it was cloudy. The temperature was 53 degrees, the dew point 33, and the relative humidity 46%.
The wind was west, at 7 miles an hour. The pressure was 29.88 inches and falling. Elsewhere across Ohio, it was 53 at Wooster. It was partly sunny, with a temperature of 55 at Toledo Express, 52 at Cleveland, and 59 at Columbus. It was cloudy, with a temperature of 54 at Marion, 54 at Akron-Canton Regional Airport, and 53 at Youngstown. Under cloudy skies, Cincinnati reported 58, Dayton reported 55, and Findlay reported 54. Reports from nearby cities outside Ohio, skies ranged from partly sunny to cloudy, and temperatures were between 52 and 57 degrees. The current time is 4:19 p.m. Eastern Daylight Time. 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On the latest weather map, high pressure will continue to build east over the area tonight and will persist through Thursday night. On Friday, a warm front will lift north followed by a cold front on Saturday. Another low pressure system will impact the area Sunday into Monday. The extended forecast for the Central Highlands. Saturday, partly cloudy. Showers likely in the morning. Highs in the upper 60s. Chance of rain 70%. Saturday night, partly cloudy. Lows in the lower 50s. Sunday, partly sunny with a chance of showers in the morning, then mostly cloudy with showers with a chance of thunderstorms in the afternoon. Highs in the mid-60s. Temperature falling into the lower 60s in the afternoon. Chance of rain 80%. Sunday night, mostly cloudy. Showers with a chance of thunderstorms in the evening, then a chance of showers after midnight. Lows in the mid-40s. Chance of rain 80%. Monday, partly cloudy. Highs in the upper 50s. Monday night, partly cloudy. Lows in the lower 40s. Tuesday, partly cloudy. A chance of showers in the afternoon. Highs in the lower 60s. Chance of rain 40%. The forecast for the Central Highlands. This afternoon, partly sunny and cooler. Near steady temperature in the mid-50s. Northwest winds around 10 miles per hour. Tonight, mostly cloudy in the evening, then clearing. Lows in the upper 30s. West winds 5 to 10 miles per hour. Thursday, mostly sunny in the morning, then becoming partly sunny. Highs in the mid-50s. Northwest winds 10 to 15 miles per hour. Thursday night, mostly clear in the evening, then becoming partly cloudy. Lows in the lower 40s. Southwest winds 5 to 10 miles per hour with gusts up to 20 miles per hour. Friday, partly sunny. A chance of showers in the afternoon. Highs in the lower 60s. Southwest winds 10 to 15 miles per hour with gusts up to 25 miles per hour. Chance of rain 40%. Friday night, showers likely. Lows in the upper 40s. Chance of rain 70%. At 4 p.m., weather reports for selected cities. At Mansfield Long Regional Airport, it was cloudy. The temperature was 53 degrees, the dew point 33, and the relative humidity 46%. The wind was west, at 7 miles an hour. The pressure was 29.88 inches and falling. Elsewhere across Ohio, it was 53 at Wooster. It was partly sunny, with a temperature of 55 at Toledo Express, 52 at Cleveland, and 59 at Columbus. It was cloudy, with a temperature of 54 at Marion, 54 at Akron-Canton Regional Airport, and 53 at Youngstown. Under cloudy skies, Cincinnati reported 58, Dayton reported 55, and Findlay reported 54. Reports from nearby cities outside Ohio, skies ranged from partly sunny to cloudy, and temperatures were between 52 and 57 degrees. The current time is 4:23 p.m. Eastern Daylight Time. 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
On the latest weather map, high pressure will continue to build east over the area tonight and will persist through Thursday night. On Friday, a warm front will lift north followed by a cold front on Saturday. Another low pressure system will impact the area Sunday into Monday. The forecast for the Central Highlands. This afternoon, partly sunny and cooler. Near steady temperature in the mid-50s. Northwest winds around 10 miles per hour. Tonight, mostly cloudy in the evening, then clearing. Lows in the upper 30s. West winds 5 to 10 miles per hour. Thursday, mostly sunny in the morning, then becoming partly sunny. Highs in the mid-50s. Northwest winds 10 to 15 miles per hour. Thursday night, mostly clear in the evening, then becoming partly cloudy. Lows in the lower 40s. Southwest winds 5 to 10 miles per hour with gusts up to 20 miles per hour. Friday, partly sunny. A chance of showers in the afternoon. Highs in the lower 60s. Southwest winds 10 to 15 miles per hour with gusts up to 25 miles per hour. Chance of rain 40%. Friday night, showers likely. Lows in the upper 40s. Chance of rain 70%. At 4 p.m., weather reports for selected cities. At Mansfield Long Regional Airport, it was cloudy. The temperature was 53 degrees, the dew point 33, and the relative humidity 46%. The wind was west, at 7 miles an hour. The pressure was 29.88 inches and falling. Elsewhere across Ohio, it was 53 at Wooster. It was partly sunny, with a temperature of 55 at Toledo Express, 52 at Cleveland, and 59 at Columbus. It was cloudy, with a temperature of 54 at Marion, 54 at Akron-Canton Regional Airport, and 53 at Youngstown. Under cloudy skies, Cincinnati reported 58, Dayton reported 55, and Findlay reported 54. Reports from nearby cities outside Ohio. Skies ranged from partly sunny to cloudy, and temperatures were between 52 and 57 degrees. The current time is 4:26 p.m. Eastern Daylight Time. 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On the latest weather map, high pressure will continue to build east over the area tonight and will persist through Thursday night. On Friday, a warm front will lift north followed by a cold front on Saturday. Another low pressure system will impact the area Sunday into Monday. The forecast for the Central Highlands. This afternoon, partly sunny and cooler. Near steady temperature in the mid-50s. Northwest winds around 10 miles per hour. Tonight, mostly cloudy in the evening, then clearing. Lows in the upper 30s. West winds 5 to 10 miles per hour. Thursday, mostly sunny in the morning, then becoming partly sunny. Highs in the mid-50s. Northwest winds 10 to 15 miles per hour. Thursday night, mostly clear in the evening, then becoming partly cloudy. Lows in the lower 40s. Southwest winds 5 to 10 miles per hour with gusts up to 20 miles per hour. Friday, partly sunny. A chance of showers in the afternoon. Highs in the lower 60s. Southwest winds 10 to 15 miles per hour with gusts up to 25 miles per hour. Chance of rain 40%. Friday night, showers likely. Lows in the upper 40s. Chance of rain 70%. At 4 p.m., weather reports for selected cities. At Mansfield Long Regional Airport, it was cloudy. The temperature was 53 degrees, the dew point 33, and the relative humidity 46%. The wind was west, at 7 miles an hour. The pressure was 29.88 inches and falling. Elsewhere across Ohio, it was 53 at Wooster. It was partly sunny, with a temperature of 55 at Toledo Express, 52 at Cleveland, and 59 at Columbus. It was cloudy, with a temperature of 54 at Marion, 54 at Akron-Canton Regional Airport, and 53 at Youngstown. Under cloudy skies, Cincinnati reported 58, Dayton reported 55, and Findlay reported 54. Reports from nearby cities outside Ohio.
Skies ranged from partly sunny to cloudy, and temperatures were between 52 and 57 degrees. The current time is 4:28 p.m. Eastern Daylight Time. 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On the latest weather map, high pressure will continue to build east over the area tonight and will persist through Thursday night. On Friday, a warm front will lift north followed by a cold front on Saturday. Another low pressure system will impact the area Sunday into Monday. The forecast for the Central Highlands. This afternoon, partly sunny and cooler. Near steady temperature in the mid-50s. Northwest winds around 10 miles per hour. Tonight, mostly cloudy in the evening, then clearing. Lows in the upper 30s. West winds 5 to 10 miles per hour. Thursday, mostly sunny in the morning, then becoming partly sunny. Highs in the mid-50s. Northwest winds 10 to 15 miles per hour. Thursday night, mostly clear in the evening, then becoming partly cloudy. Lows in the lower 40s. Southwest winds 5 to 10 miles per hour with gusts up to 20 miles per hour. Friday, partly sunny. A chance of showers in the afternoon. Highs in the lower 60s. Southwest winds 10 to 15 miles per hour with gusts up to 25 miles per hour. Chance of rain 40%. Friday night, showers likely. Lows in the upper 40s. Chance of rain 70%. The extended forecast for the Central Highlands. Saturday, partly cloudy. Showers likely in the morning. Highs in the upper 60s. Chance of rain 70%. Saturday night, partly cloudy. Lows in the lower 50s. Sunday, partly sunny with a chance of showers in the morning, then mostly cloudy with showers with a chance of thunderstorms in the afternoon. Highs in the mid-60s. Temperature falling into the lower 60s in the afternoon. Chance of rain 80%. Sunday night, mostly cloudy. Showers with a chance of thunderstorms in the evening, then a chance of showers after midnight. Lows in the mid-40s. Chance of rain 80%. Monday, partly cloudy. Highs in the upper 50s. Monday night, partly cloudy. Lows in the lower 40s. Tuesday, partly cloudy. A chance of showers in the afternoon. Highs in the lower 60s. Chance of rain 40%. At 4 p.m., weather reports for selected cities. At Mansfield Long Regional Airport, it was cloudy. The temperature was 53 degrees, the dew point 33, and the relative humidity 46%. The wind was west, at 7 miles an hour. The pressure was 29.88 inches and falling. Elsewhere across Ohio, it was 53 at Wooster. It was partly sunny, with a temperature of 55 at Toledo Express, 52 at Cleveland, and 59 at Columbus. It was cloudy, with a temperature of 54 at Marion, 54 at Akron-Canton Regional Airport, and 53 at Youngstown. Under cloudy skies, Cincinnati reported 58. Dayton reported 55, and Findlay reported 54. Reports from nearby cities outside Ohio, skies ranged from partly sunny to cloudy, and temperatures were between 52 and 57 degrees. The current time is 4:32 p.m. Eastern Daylight Time. 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On the latest weather map, high pressure will continue to build east over the area tonight and will persist through Thursday night. On Friday, a warm front will lift north followed by a cold front on Saturday. Another low pressure system will impact the area Sunday into Monday. The forecast for the Central Highlands. This afternoon, partly sunny and cooler. Near steady temperature in the mid-50s. Northwest winds around 10 miles per hour. Tonight, mostly cloudy in the evening, then clearing. Lows in the upper 30s. West winds 5 to 10 miles per hour.
Thursday, mostly sunny in the morning, then becoming partly sunny. Highs in the mid-50s. Northwest winds 10 to 15 miles per hour. Thursday night, mostly clear in the evening, then becoming partly cloudy. Lows in the lower 40s. Southwest winds 5 to 10 miles per hour with gusts up to 20 miles per hour. Friday, partly sunny. A chance of showers in the afternoon. Highs in the lower 60s. Southwest winds 10 to 15 miles per hour with gusts up to 25 miles per hour. Chance of rain 40%. Friday night, showers likely. Lows in the upper 40s. Chance of rain 70%. At 4 p.m., weather reports for selected cities. At Mansfield-Lom Regional Airport, it was cloudy. The temperature was 53 degrees, the dew point 33, and the relative humidity 46%. The wind was west, at 7 miles an hour. The pressure was 29.88 inches and falling. Elsewhere across Ohio, it was 53 at Wooster. It was partly sunny, with a temperature of 55 at Toledo Express, 52 at Cleveland, and 59 at Columbus. It was cloudy, with a temperature of 54 at Marion, 54 at Akron-Canton Regional Airport, and 53 at Youngstown. Under cloudy skies, Cincinnati reported 58, Dayton reported 55, and Findlay reported 54. Reports from nearby cities outside Ohio, skies ranged from partly sunny to cloudy, and temperatures were between 52 and 57 degrees. The current time is 4:35 p.m. Eastern Daylight Time. 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On the latest weather map, high pressure will continue to build east over the area tonight and will persist through Thursday night. On Friday, a warm front will lift north followed by a cold front on Saturday. Another low pressure system will impact the area Sunday into Monday. The forecast for the Central Highlands. This afternoon, partly sunny and cooler. Near steady temperature in the mid-50s. Northwest winds around 10 miles per hour. Tonight, mostly cloudy in the evening, then clearing. Lows in the upper 30s. West winds 5 to 10 miles per hour. Thursday, mostly sunny in the morning, then becoming partly sunny. Highs in the mid-50s. Northwest winds 10 to 15 miles per hour. Thursday night, mostly clear in the evening, then becoming partly cloudy. Lows in the lower 40s. Southwest winds 5 to 10 miles per hour with gusts up to 20 miles per hour. Friday, partly sunny. A chance of showers in the afternoon. Highs in the lower 60s. Southwest winds 10 to 15 miles per hour with gusts up to 25 miles per hour. Chance of rain 40%. Friday night, showers likely. Lows in the upper 40s. Chance of rain 70%. At 4 p.m., weather reports for selected cities. At Mansfield-Lom Regional Airport, it was cloudy. The temperature was 53 degrees, the dew point 33, and the relative humidity 46%. The wind was west, at 7 miles an hour. The pressure was 29.88 inches and falling. Elsewhere across Ohio, it was 53 at Wooster. It was partly sunny, with a temperature of 55 at Toledo Express, 52 at Cleveland, and 59 at Columbus. It was cloudy, with a temperature of 54 at Marion, 54 at Akron-Canton Regional Airport, and 53 at Youngstown. Under cloudy skies, Cincinnati reported 58, Dayton reported 55, and Findlay reported 54. Reports from nearby cities outside Ohio, skies ranged from partly sunny to cloudy, and temperatures were between 52 and 57 degrees. The current time is 4:38 p.m. Eastern Daylight Time. 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On the latest weather map, high pressure will continue to build east over the area tonight and will persist through Thursday night.
On Friday, a warm front will lift north, followed by a cold front on Saturday. Another low-pressure system will impact the area Sunday into Monday. The forecast for the Central Highlands. This afternoon, partly sunny and cooler. Near steady temperature in the mid-50s. Northwest winds around 10 miles per hour. Tonight, mostly cloudy in the evening, then clearing. Lows in the upper 30s. West winds 5 to 10 miles per hour. Thursday, mostly sunny in the morning, then becoming partly sunny. Highs in the mid-50s. Northwest winds 10 to 15 miles per hour. Thursday night, mostly clear in the evening, then becoming partly cloudy. Lows in the lower 40s. Southwest winds 5 to 10 miles per hour with gusts up to 20 miles per hour. Friday, partly sunny. A chance of showers in the afternoon. Highs in the lower 60s. Southwest winds 10 to 15 miles per hour with gusts up to 25 miles per hour. Chance of rain 40%. Friday night, showers likely. Lows in the upper 40s. Chance of rain 70%. At 4 p.m., weather reports for selected cities. At Mansfield Long Regional Airport, it was cloudy. The temperature was 53 degrees, the dew point 33, and the relative humidity 46%. The wind was west, at 7 miles an hour. The pressure was 29.88 inches and falling. Elsewhere across Ohio, it was 53 at Wooster. It was partly sunny, with a temperature of 55 at Toledo Express, 52 at Cleveland, and 59 at Columbus. It was cloudy, with a temperature of 54 at Marion, 54 at Akron-Canton Regional Airport, and 53 at Youngstown. Under cloudy skies, Cincinnati reported 58, Dayton reported 55, and Findlay reported 54. Reports from nearby cities outside Ohio, skies ranged from partly sunny to cloudy, and temperatures were between 52 and 57 degrees. The extended forecast for the Central Highlands. Saturday, partly cloudy. Showers likely in the morning. Highs in the upper 60s. Chance of rain 70%. Saturday night, partly cloudy. Lows in the lower 50s. Sunday, partly sunny with a chance of showers in the morning, then mostly cloudy with showers with a chance of thunderstorms in the afternoon. Highs in the mid-60s. Temperature falling into the lower 60s in the afternoon. Chance of rain 80%. Sunday night, mostly cloudy. Showers with a chance of thunderstorms in the evening, then a chance of showers after midnight. Lows in the mid-40s. Chance of rain 80%. Monday, partly cloudy. Highs in the upper 50s. Monday night, partly cloudy. Lows in the lower 40s. Tuesday, partly cloudy. A chance of showers in the afternoon. Highs in the lower 60s. Chance of rain 40%. The current time is 4:42 p.m. Eastern Daylight Time. 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On the latest weather map, high pressure will continue to build east over the area tonight and will persist through Thursday night. On Friday, a warm front will lift north, followed by a cold front on Saturday. Another low-pressure system will impact the area Sunday into Monday. The forecast for the Central Highlands. This afternoon, partly sunny and cooler. Near steady temperature in the mid-50s. Northwest winds around 10 miles per hour. Tonight, mostly cloudy in the evening, then clearing. Lows in the upper 30s. West winds 5 to 10 miles per hour. Thursday, mostly sunny in the morning, then becoming partly sunny. Highs in the mid-50s. Northwest winds 10 to 15 miles per hour. Thursday night, mostly clear in the evening, then becoming partly cloudy. Lows in the lower 40s. Southwest winds 5 to 10 miles per hour with gusts up to 20 miles per hour. Friday, partly sunny. A chance of showers in the afternoon. Highs in the lower 60s. Southwest winds 10 to 15 miles per hour with gusts up to 25 miles per hour. Chance of rain 40%.
Friday night, showers likely. Lows in the upper 40s. Chance of rain.

departure of 55 at Toledo Express, 52 at Cleveland, and 59 at Columbus. It was cloudy, with a temperature of 54 at Marion, 54 at Akron-Canton Regional Airport, and 53 at Youngstown. Under cloudy skies, Cincinnati reported 58, Dayton reported 55, and Findlay reported 54. Reports from nearby cities outside Ohio, skies ranged from partly sunny to cloudy, and temperatures were between 52 and 57 degrees. The current time is 4:44 p.m. Eastern Daylight Time. 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On the latest weather map, high pressure will continue to build east over the area tonight and will persist through Thursday night. On Friday, a warm front will lift north followed by a cold front on Saturday. Another low pressure system will impact the area Sunday into Monday. The forecast for the Central Highlands. This afternoon, partly sunny and cooler. Near steady temperature in the mid-50s. Northwest winds around 10 miles per hour. Tonight, mostly cloudy in the evening, then clearing. Lows in the upper 30s. West winds 5 to 10 miles per hour. Thursday, mostly sunny in the morning, then becoming partly sunny. Highs in the mid-50s. Northwest winds 10 to 15 miles per hour. Thursday night, mostly clear in the evening, then becoming partly cloudy. Lows in the lower 40s. Southwest winds 5 to 10 miles per hour with gusts up to 20 miles per hour. Friday, partly sunny. A chance of showers in the afternoon. Highs in the lower 60s. Southwest winds 10 to 15 miles per hour with gusts up to 25 miles per hour. Chance of rain 40%. Friday night, showers likely. Lows in the upper 40s. Chance of rain 70%. At 4 p.m., weather reports for selected cities. At Mansfield Lawn Regional Airport, it was cloudy. The temperature was 53 degrees, the dew point 33, and the relative humidity 46%. The wind was west, at 7 miles an hour. The pressure was 29.88 inches and falling. Elsewhere across Ohio, it was 53 at Wooster. It was partly sunny, with a temperature of 55 at Toledo Express, 52 at Cleveland, and 59 at Columbus. It was cloudy, with a temperature of 54 at Marion, 54 at Akron-Canton Regional Airport, and 53 at Youngstown. Under cloudy skies, Cincinnati reported 58, Dayton reported 55, and Findlay reported 54. Reports from nearby cities outside Ohio, skies ranged from partly sunny to cloudy, and temperatures were between 52 and 57 degrees. The current time is 4:47 p.m. Eastern Daylight Time. 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On the latest weather map, high pressure will continue to build east over the area tonight and will persist through Thursday night. On Friday, a warm front will lift north followed by a cold front on Saturday. Another low pressure system will impact the area Sunday into Monday. The forecast for the Central Highlands. This afternoon, partly sunny and cooler. Near steady temperature in the mid-50s. Northwest winds around 10 miles per hour. Tonight, mostly cloudy in the evening, then clearing. Lows in the upper 30s. West winds 5 to 10 miles per hour. Thursday, mostly sunny in the morning, then becoming partly sunny. Highs in the mid-50s. Northwest winds 10 to 15 miles per hour. Thursday night, mostly clear in the evening, then becoming partly cloudy. Lows in the lower 40s. Southwest winds 5 to 10 miles per hour with gusts up to 20 miles per hour. Friday, partly sunny. A chance of showers in the afternoon. Highs in the lower 60s. Southwest winds 10 to 15 miles per hour with gusts up to 25 miles per hour. Chance of rain 40%. Friday night, showers likely.

lows in the upper 40s. Chance of rain 70%. At 4 p.m., weather reports for selected cities. At Mansfield-Lom Regional Airport, it was cloudy. The temperature was 53 degrees, the dew point 33, and the relative humidity 46%. The wind was west, at 7 miles an hour. The pressure was 29.88 inches and falling. Elsewhere across Ohio, it was 53 at Worcester. It was partly sunny, with a temperature of 55 at Toledo Express, 52 at Cleveland, and 59 at Columbus. It was cloudy, with a temperature of 54 at Marion, 54 at Akron-Canton Regional Airport, and 53 at Youngstown. Under cloudy skies, Cincinnati reported 58, Dayton reported 55, and Findlay reported 54. Reports from nearby cities outside Ohio, skies ranged from partly sunny to cloudy, and temperatures were between 52 and 57 degrees. The extended forecast for the Central Highlands. Saturday, partly cloudy. Showers likely in the morning. Highs in the upper 60s. Chance of rain 70%. Saturday night, partly cloudy. Lows in the lower 50s. Sunday, partly sunny with a chance of showers in the morning, then mostly cloudy with showers with a chance of thunderstorms in the afternoon. Highs in the mid 60s. Temperature falling into the lower 60s in the afternoon. Chance of rain 80%. Sunday night, mostly cloudy. Showers with a chance of thunderstorms in the evening, then a chance of showers after midnight. Lows in the mid-40s. Chance of rain 80%. Monday, partly cloudy. Highs in the upper 50s. Monday night, partly cloudy. Lows in the lower 40s. Tuesday, partly cloudy. A chance of showers in the afternoon. Highs in the lower 60s. Chance of rain 40%. The current time is 4:51 p.m. Eastern Daylight Time. 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On the latest weather map, high pressure will continue to build east over the area tonight and will persist through Thursday night. On Friday, a warm front will lift north followed by a cold front on Saturday. Another low pressure system will impact the area Sunday into Monday. The forecast for the Central Highlands. This afternoon, partly sunny and cooler. Near steady temperature in the mid-50s. Northwest winds around 10 miles per hour. Tonight, mostly cloudy in the evening, then clearing. Lows in the upper 30s. West winds 5 to 10 miles per hour. Thursday, mostly sunny in the morning, then becoming partly sunny. Highs in the mid-50s. Northwest winds 10 to 15 miles per hour. Thursday night, mostly clear in the evening, then becoming partly cloudy. Lows in the lower 40s. Southwest winds 5 to 10 miles per hour with gusts up to 20 miles per hour. Friday, partly sunny. A chance of showers in the afternoon. Highs in the lower 60s. Southwest winds 10 to 15 miles per hour with gusts up to 25 miles per hour. Chance of rain 40%. Friday night, showers likely. Lows in the upper 40s. Chance of rain 70%. At 4 p.m., weather reports for selected cities. At Mansfield-Lom Regional Airport, it was cloudy. The temperature was 53 degrees, the dew point 33, and the relative humidity 46%. The wind was west, at 7 miles an hour. The pressure was 29.88 inches and falling. Elsewhere across Ohio, it was 53 at Worcester. It was partly sunny, with a temperature of 55 at Toledo Express, 52 at Cleveland, and 59 at Columbus. It was cloudy, with a temperature of 54 at Marion, 54 at Akron-Canton Regional Airport, and 53 at Youngstown. Under cloudy skies, Cincinnati reported 58, Dayton reported 55, and Findlay reported 54. Reports from nearby cities outside Ohio, skies ranged from partly sunny to cloudy, and temperatures were between 52 and 57 degrees. The current time is 4:54 p.m. Eastern Daylight Time.
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On the latest weather map, high pressure will continue to build east over the area tonight and will persist through Thursday night. On Friday, a warm front will lift north followed by a cold front on Saturday. Another low pressure system will impact the area Sunday into Monday. The forecast for the Central Highlands. This afternoon, partly sunny and cooler. Near steady temperature in the mid-50s. Northwest winds around 10 miles per hour. Tonight, mostly cloudy in the evening, then clearing. Lows in the upper 30s. West winds 5 to 10 miles per hour. Thursday, mostly sunny in the morning, then becoming partly sunny. Highs in the mid-50s. Northwest winds 10 to 15 miles per hour. Thursday night, mostly clear in the evening, then becoming partly cloudy. Lows in the lower 40s. Southwest winds 5 to 10 miles per hour with gusts up to 20 miles per hour. Friday, partly sunny. A chance of showers in the afternoon. Highs in the lower 60s. Southwest winds 10 to 15 miles per hour with gusts up to 25 miles per hour. Chance of rain 40%. Friday night, showers likely. Lows in the upper 40s. Chance of rain 70%. At 4 p.m., weather reports for selected cities. At Mansfield Long Regional Airport, it was cloudy. The temperature was 53 degrees, the dew point 33, and the relative humidity 46%. The wind was west, at 7 miles an hour. The pressure was 29.88 inches and falling. Elsewhere across Ohio, it was 53 at Wooster. It was partly sunny, with a temperature of 55 at Toledo Express, 52 at Cleveland, and 59 at Columbus. It was cloudy, with a temperature of 54 at Marion, 54 at Akron-Canton Regional Airport, and 53 at Youngstown. Under cloudy skies, Cincinnati reported 58, Dayton reported 55, and Findlay reported 54. Reports from nearby cities outside Ohio. Skies ranged from partly sunny to cloudy, and temperatures were between 52 and 57 degrees. The current time is 4:56 p.m. Eastern Daylight Time. 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On the latest weather map, high pressure will continue to build east over the area tonight and will persist through Thursday night. On Friday, a warm front will lift north followed by a cold front on Saturday. Another low pressure system will impact the area Sunday into Monday. The forecast for the Central Highlands. This afternoon, partly sunny and cooler. Near steady temperature in the mid-50s. Northwest winds around 10 miles per hour. Tonight, mostly cloudy in the evening, then clearing. Lows in the upper 30s. West winds 5 to 10 miles per hour. Thursday, mostly sunny in the morning, then becoming partly sunny. Highs in the mid-50s. Northwest winds 10 to 15 miles per hour. Thursday night, mostly clear in the evening, then becoming partly cloudy. Lows in the lower 40s. Southwest winds 5 to 10 miles per hour with gusts up to 20 miles per hour. Friday, partly sunny. A chance of showers in the afternoon. Highs in the lower 60s. Southwest winds 10 to 15 miles per hour with gusts up to 25 miles per hour. Chance of rain 40%. Friday night, showers likely. Lows in the upper 40s. Chance of rain 70%. At 4 p.m., weather reports for selected cities. At Mansfield Long Regional Airport, it was cloudy. The temperature was 53 degrees, the dew point 33, and the relative humidity 46%. The wind was west, at 7 miles an hour. The pressure was 29.88 inches and falling. Elsewhere across Ohio, it was 53 at Wooster. It was partly sunny, with a temperature of 55 at Toledo Express, 52 at Cleveland, and 59 at Columbus.
It was cloudy, with a temperature of 54 at Marion, 54 at Akron-Canton Regional Airport, and 53 at Youngstown. Under cloudy skies, Cincinnati reported 58, Dayton reported 55, and Findlay reported 54. Reports from nearby cities outside Ohio, skies ranged from partly sunny to cloudy, and temperatures were between 52 and 57 degrees. The current time is 4:59 p.m. Eastern Daylight Time. 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The Nearshore Marine Forecast. For the following marine location, the islands to Vermilion. Tonight, west winds 5 to 15 knots becoming northwest. Mostly cloudy this evening, then becoming partly cloudy. Waves 2 feet or less. Thursday, northwest winds 5 to 15 knots becoming west. Mostly sunny. Waves 2 feet or less. Thursday night, west winds 5 to 15 knots becoming southwest. Partly cloudy. Waves 2 feet or less. Friday, west winds 5 to 15 knots becoming southwest. A chance of showers in the afternoon. Waves 2 feet or less. The water temperature off Toledo is 55 degrees, off Cleveland 52 degrees, and off Erie 52 degrees. The extended forecast for the Central Highlands. Saturday, partly cloudy. Showers likely in the morning. Highs in the upper 60s. Chance of rain 70%. Saturday night, partly cloudy. Lows in the lower 50s. Sunday, partly sunny with a chance of showers in the morning, then mostly cloudy with showers with a chance of thunderstorms in the afternoon. Highs in the mid-60s. Temperature falling into the lower 60s in the afternoon. Chance of rain 80%. Sunday night, mostly cloudy. Showers with a chance of thunderstorms in the evening, then a chance of showers after midnight. Lows in the mid-40s. Chance of rain 80%. Monday, partly cloudy. Highs in the upper 50s. Monday night, partly cloudy. Lows in the lower 40s. Tuesday, partly cloudy. A chance of showers in the afternoon. Highs in the lower 60s. Chance of rain 40%. On the latest weather map, high pressure will continue to build east over the area tonight and will persist through Thursday night. On Friday, a warm front will lift north followed by a cold front on Saturday. Another low-pressure system will impact the area Sunday into Monday. The forecast for the Central Highlands. This afternoon, partly sunny and cooler. Near steady temperature in the mid-50s. Northwest winds around 10 miles per hour. Tonight, mostly cloudy in the evening, then clearing. Lows in the upper 30s. West winds 5 to 10 miles per hour. Thursday, mostly sunny in the morning, then becoming partly sunny. Highs in the mid-50s. Northwest winds 10 to 15 miles per hour. Thursday night, mostly clear in the evening, then becoming partly cloudy. Lows in the lower 40s. Southwest winds 5 to 10 miles per hour with gusts up to 20 miles per hour. Friday, partly sunny. A chance of showers in the afternoon. Highs in the lower 60s. Southwest winds 10 to 15 miles per hour with gusts up to 25 miles per hour. Chance of rain 40%. Friday night, showers likely. Lows in the upper 40s. Chance of rain 70%. At 4 p.m., weather reports for selected cities. At Mansfield Lawn Regional Airport, it was cloudy. The temperature was 53 degrees, the dew point 33, and the relative humidity 46%. The wind was west, at 7 miles an hour. The pressure was 29.88 inches and falling. Elsewhere across Ohio, it was 53 at Wooster. It was partly sunny, with a temperature of 55 at Toledo Express, 52 at Cleveland, and 59 at Columbus. It was cloudy, with a temperature of 54 at Marion, 54 at Akron-Canton Regional Airport, and 53 at Youngstown. Under cloudy skies, Cincinnati reported 58, Dayton reported 55, and Findlay reported 54.
Reports from nearby cities outside Ohio, skies ranged from partly sunny to cloudy, and temperatures were between 52 and 57 degrees. The current time is 5:04 p.m. Eastern Daylight Time. 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On the latest weather map, high pressure will continue to build east over the area tonight and will persist through Thursday night. On Friday, a warm front will lift north followed by a cold front on Saturday. Another low pressure system will impact the area Sunday into Monday. The forecast for the Central Highlands. This afternoon, partly sunny and cooler. Near steady temperature in the mid-50s. Northwest winds around 10 miles per hour. Tonight, mostly cloudy in the evening, then clearing. Lows in the upper 30s. West winds 5 to 10 miles per hour. Thursday, mostly sunny in the morning, then becoming partly sunny. Highs in the mid-50s. Northwest winds 10 to 15 miles per hour. Thursday night, mostly clear in the evening, then becoming partly cloudy. Lows in the lower 40s. Southwest winds 5 to 10 miles per hour with gusts up to 20 miles per hour. Friday, partly sunny. A chance of showers in the afternoon. Highs in the lower 60s. Southwest winds 10 to 15 miles per hour with gusts up to 25 miles per hour. Chance of rain 40%. Friday night, showers likely. Lows in the upper 40s. Chance of rain 70%. At 5 p.m., weather reports for selected cities. At Mansfield Long Regional Airport, it was cloudy. The temperature was 53 degrees, the dew point 33, and the relative humidity 46%. The wind was northwest, at 8 miles an hour. The pressure was 29.89 inches and rising. Elsewhere across Ohio, at Toledo Express, it was mostly sunny, with a temperature of 55. It was cloudy, with a temperature of 53 at Wooster, 53 at Marion, 50 at Cleveland, 53 at Akron-Canton Regional Airport, and 52 at Youngstown. Under cloudy skies, Cincinnati reported 59, Dayton reported 54, Findlay reported 53, and Columbus reported 57. Reports from nearby cities outside Ohio, skies ranged from partly sunny to cloudy. It was 56 at Pittsburgh, 53 at Detroit, 47 at Buffalo, 57 at Indianapolis, and 56 at Chicago. The current time is 5:07 p.m. Eastern Daylight Time. 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On the latest weather map, high pressure will continue to build east over the area tonight and will persist through Thursday night. On Friday, a warm front will lift north followed by a cold front on Saturday. Another low pressure system will impact the area Sunday into Monday. The forecast for the Central Highlands. This afternoon, partly sunny and cooler. Near steady temperature in the mid-50s. Northwest winds around 10 miles per hour. Tonight, mostly cloudy in the evening, then clearing. Lows in the upper 30s. West winds 5 to 10 miles per hour. Thursday, mostly sunny in the morning, then becoming partly sunny. Highs in the mid-50s. Northwest winds 10 to 15 miles per hour. Thursday night, mostly clear in the evening, then becoming partly cloudy. Lows in the lower 40s. Southwest winds 5 to 10 miles per hour with gusts up to 20 miles per hour. Friday, partly sunny. A chance of showers in the afternoon. Highs in the lower 60s. Southwest winds 10 to 15 miles per hour with gusts up to 25 miles per hour. Chance of rain 40%. Friday night, showers likely. Lows in the upper 40s. Chance of rain 70%. At 5 p.m., weather reports for selected cities. At Mansfield Long Regional Airport, it was cloudy.
The temperature was 53 degrees, the dew point 33, and the relative humidity 46%. The wind was northwest, at 8 miles an hour. The pressure was 29.89 inches and rising. Elsewhere across Ohio, at Toledo Express, it was mostly sunny, with a temperature of 55. It was cloudy, with a temperature of 53 at Wooster, 53 at Marion, 50 at Cleveland, 53 at Akron-Canton Regional Airport, and 52 at Youngstown. Under cloudy skies, Cincinnati reported 59, Dayton reported 54, Findlay reported 53, and Columbus reported 57. Reports from nearby cities outside Ohio, skies ranged from partly sunny to cloudy. It was 56 at Pittsburgh, 53 at Detroit, 47 at Buffalo, 57 at Indianapolis, and 56 at Chicago. The extended forecast for the Central Highlands. Saturday, partly cloudy. Showers likely in the morning. Highs in the upper 60s. Chance of rain 70%. Saturday night, partly cloudy. Lows in the lower 50s. Sunday, partly sunny with a chance of showers in the morning, then mostly cloudy with showers with a chance of thunderstorms in the afternoon. Highs in the mid-60s. Temperature falling into the lower 60s in the afternoon. Chance of rain 80%. Sunday night, mostly cloudy. Showers with a chance of thunderstorms in the evening, then a chance of showers after midnight. Lows in the mid-40s. Chance of rain 80%. Monday, partly cloudy. Highs in the upper 50s. Monday night, partly cloudy. Lows in the lower 40s. Tuesday, partly cloudy. A chance of showers in the afternoon. Highs in the lower 60s. Chance of rain 40%. The current time is 5:11 p.m. Eastern Daylight Time. 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On the latest weather map, high pressure will continue to build east over the area tonight and will persist through Thursday night. On Friday, a warm front will lift north followed by a cold front on Saturday. Another low pressure system will impact the area Sunday into Monday. The forecast for the Central Highlands. This afternoon, partly sunny and cooler. Near steady temperature in the mid-50s. Northwest winds around 10 miles per hour. Tonight, mostly cloudy in the evening, then clearing. Lows in the upper 30s. West winds 5 to 10 miles per hour. Thursday, mostly sunny in the morning, then becoming partly sunny. Highs in the mid-50s. Northwest winds 10 to 15 miles per hour. Thursday night, mostly clear in the evening, then becoming partly cloudy. Lows in the lower 40s. Southwest winds 5 to 10 miles per hour with gusts up to 20 miles per hour. Friday, partly sunny. A chance of showers in the afternoon. Highs in the lower 60s. Southwest winds 10 to 15 miles per hour with gusts up to 25 miles per hour. Chance of rain 40%. Friday night, showers likely. Lows in the upper 40s. Chance of rain 70%. At 5 p.m., weather reports for selected cities. At Mansfield-Lawn Regional Airport, it was cloudy. The temperature was 53 degrees, the dew point 33, and the relative humidity 46%. The wind was northwest, at 8 miles an hour. The pressure was 29.89 inches and rising. Elsewhere across Ohio, at Toledo Express, it was mostly sunny, with a temperature of 55. It was cloudy, with a temperature of 53 at Wooster, 53 at Marion, 50 at Cleveland, 53 at Akron-Canton Regional Airport, and 52 at Youngstown. Under cloudy skies, Cincinnati reported 59, Dayton reported 54, Findlay reported 53, and Columbus reported 57. Reports from nearby cities outside Ohio, skies ranged from partly sunny to cloudy. It was 56 at Pittsburgh, 53 at Detroit, 47 at Buffalo, 57 at Indianapolis, and 56 at Chicago. At 5 p.m., weather reports for selected cities. At Mansfield-Lawn Regional Airport, it was cloudy.
The temperature was 53 degrees, the dew point 33, and the relative humidity 46%. The wind was northwest, at 8 miles an hour. The pressure was 29.89 inches and rising. Elsewhere across Ohio, at Toledo Express, it was mostly sunny, with a temperature of 55. It was cloudy, with a temperature of 53 at Wooster, 53 at Marion, 50 at Cleveland, 53 at Akron-Canton Regional Airport, and 52 at Youngstown. Under cloudy skies, Cincinnati reported 59, Dayton reported 54, Findlay reported 53, and Columbus reported 57. Reports from nearby cities outside Ohio, skies ranged from partly sunny to cloudy. It was 56 at Pittsburgh, 53 at Detroit, 45 at Buffalo, 57 at Indianapolis, and 56 at Chicago. The current time is 5:15 p.m. Eastern Daylight Time. 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On the latest weather map, high pressure will continue to build east over the area tonight and will persist through Thursday night. On Friday, a warm front will lift north followed by a cold front on Saturday. Another low pressure system will impact the area Sunday into Monday. The forecast for the Central Highlands. This afternoon, partly sunny and cooler. Near steady temperature in the mid-50s. Northwest winds around 10 miles per hour. Tonight, mostly cloudy in the evening, then clearing. Lows in the upper 30s. West winds 5 to 10 miles per hour. Thursday, mostly sunny in the morning, then becoming partly sunny. Highs in the mid-50s. Northwest winds 10 to 15 miles per hour. Thursday night, mostly clear in the evening, then becoming partly cloudy. Lows in the lower 40s. Southwest winds 5 to 10 miles per hour with gusts up to 20 miles per hour. Friday, partly sunny. A chance of showers in the afternoon. Highs in the lower 60s. Southwest winds 10 to 15 miles per hour with gusts up to 25 miles per hour. Chance of rain 40%. Friday night, showers likely. Lows in the upper 40s. Chance of rain 70%. At 5 p.m., weather reports for selected cities. At Mansfield-Lawn Regional Airport, it was cloudy. The temperature was 53 degrees, the dew point 33, and the relative humidity 46%. The wind was northwest, at 8 miles an hour. The pressure was 29.89 inches and rising. Elsewhere across Ohio, at Toledo Express, it was mostly sunny, with a temperature of 55. It was cloudy, with a temperature of 53 at Wooster, 53 at Marion, 50 at Cleveland, 53 at Akron-Canton Regional Airport, and 52 at Youngstown. Under cloudy skies, Cincinnati reported 59, Dayton reported 54, Findlay reported 53, and Columbus reported 57. Reports from nearby cities outside Ohio, skies ranged from partly sunny to cloudy. It was 56 at Pittsburgh, 53 at Detroit, 45 at Buffalo, 57 at Indianapolis, and 56 at Chicago. The current time is 5:17 p.m. Eastern Daylight Time. 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On the latest weather map, high pressure will continue to build east over the area tonight and will persist through Thursday night. On Friday, a warm front will lift north followed by a cold front on Saturday. Another low pressure system will impact the area Sunday into Monday. The forecast for the Central Highlands. This afternoon, partly sunny and cooler. Near steady temperature in the mid-50s. Northwest winds around 10 miles per hour. Tonight, mostly cloudy in the evening, then clearing. Lows in the upper 30s. West winds 5 to 10 miles per hour. Thursday, mostly sunny in the morning, then becoming partly sunny. Highs in the mid-50s. Northwest winds 10 to 15 miles per hour.
Thursday night, mostly clear in the evening, then becoming partly cloudy. Lows in the lower 40s. Southwest winds 5 to 10 miles per hour with gusts up to 20 miles per hour. Friday, partly sunny. A chance of showers in the afternoon. Highs in the lower 60s. Southwest winds 10 to 15 miles per hour with gusts up to 25 miles per hour. Chance of rain 40%. Friday night, showers likely. Lows in the upper 40s. Chance of rain 70%. At 5 p.m., weather reports for selected cities. At Mansfield Long Regional Airport, it was cloudy. The temperature was 53 degrees, the dew point 33, and the relative humidity 46%. The wind was northwest, at 8 miles an hour. The pressure was 29.89 inches and rising. Elsewhere across Ohio, at Toledo Express, it was mostly sunny, with a temperature of 55. It was cloudy, with a temperature of 53 at Wooster, 53 at Marion, 50 at Cleveland, 53 at Akron-Canton Regional Airport, and 52 at Youngstown. Under cloudy skies, Cincinnati reported 59, Dayton reported 54, Findlay reported 53, and Columbus reported 57. Reports from nearby cities outside Ohio, skies ranged from partly sunny to cloudy. It was 56 at Pittsburgh, 53 at Detroit, 45 at Buffalo, 57 at Indianapolis, and 56 at Chicago. The extended forecast for the Central Highlands. Saturday, partly cloudy. Showers likely in the morning. Highs in the upper 60s. Chance of rain 70%. Saturday night, partly cloudy. Lows in the lower 50s. Sunday, partly sunny with a chance of showers in the morning, then mostly cloudy with showers with a chance of thunderstorms in the afternoon. Highs in the mid-60s. Temperature falling into the lower 60s in the afternoon. Chance of rain 80%. Sunday night, mostly cloudy. Showers with a chance of thunderstorms in the evening, then a chance of showers after midnight. Lows in the mid-40s. Chance of rain 80%. Monday, partly cloudy. Highs in the upper 50s. Monday night, partly cloudy. Lows in the lower 40s. Tuesday, partly cloudy. A chance of showers in the afternoon. Highs in the lower 60s. Chance of rain 40%. The current time is 5:21 p.m. Eastern Daylight Time. 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On the latest weather map, high pressure will continue to build east over the area tonight and will persist through Thursday night. On Friday, a warm front will lift north followed by a cold front on Saturday. Another low pressure system will impact the area Sunday into Monday. The forecast for the Central Highlands. This afternoon, partly sunny and cooler. Near steady temperature in the mid-50s. Northwest winds around 10 miles per hour. Tonight, mostly cloudy in the evening, then clearing. Lows in the upper 30s. West winds 5 to 10 miles per hour. Thursday, mostly sunny in the morning, then becoming partly sunny. Highs in the mid-50s. Northwest winds 10 to 15 miles per hour. Thursday night, mostly clear in the evening, then becoming partly cloudy. Lows in the lower 40s. Southwest winds 5 to 10 miles per hour with gusts up to 20 miles per hour. Friday, partly sunny. A chance of showers in the afternoon. Highs in the lower 60s. Southwest winds 10 to 15 miles per hour with gusts up to 25 miles per hour. Chance of rain 40%. Friday night, showers likely. Lows in the upper 40s. Chance of rain 70%. At 5 p.m., weather reports for selected cities. At Mansfield Long Regional Airport, it was cloudy. The temperature was 53 degrees, the dew point 33, and the relative humidity 46%. The wind was northwest, at 8 miles an hour. The pressure was 29.89 inches and rising. Elsewhere across Ohio, at Toledo Express, it was mostly sunny, with a temperature of 55.
It was cloudy, with a temperature of 53 at Worcester, 53 at Marion, 50 at Cleveland, 53 at Akron-Canton Regional Airport, and 52 at Youngstown. Under cloudy skies, Cincinnati reported 59, Dayton reported 54, Findlay reported 53, and Columbus reported 57. Reports from nearby cities outside Ohio, skies ranged from partly sunny to cloudy. It was 56 at Pittsburgh, 53 at Detroit, 45 at Buffalo, 57 at Indianapolis, and 56 at Chicago. The current time is 5:24 p.m. Eastern Daylight Time. 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On the latest weather map, high pressure will continue to build east over the area tonight and will persist through Thursday night. On Friday, a warm front will lift north followed by a cold front on Saturday. Another low pressure system will impact the area Sunday into Monday. The forecast for the Central Highlands. This afternoon, partly sunny and cooler. Near steady temperature in the mid-50s. Northwest winds around 10 miles per hour. Tonight, mostly cloudy in the evening, then clearing. Lows in the upper 30s. West winds 5 to 10 miles per hour. Thursday, mostly sunny in the morning, then becoming partly sunny. Highs in the mid-50s. Northwest winds 10 to 15 miles per hour. Thursday night, mostly clear in the evening, then becoming partly cloudy. Lows in the lower 40s. Southwest winds 5 to 10 miles per hour with gusts up to 20 miles per hour. Friday, partly sunny. A chance of showers in the afternoon. Highs in the lower 60s. Southwest winds 10 to 15 miles per hour with gusts up to 25 miles per hour. Chance of rain 40%. Friday night, showers likely. Lows in the upper 40s. Chance of rain 70%. At 5 p.m., weather reports for selected cities. At Mansfield Long Regional Airport, it was cloudy. The temperature was 53 degrees, the dew point 33, and the relative humidity 46%. The wind was northwest, at 8 miles an hour. The pressure was 29.89 inches and rising. Elsewhere across Ohio, at Toledo Express, it was mostly sunny, with a temperature of 55. It was cloudy, with a temperature of 53 at Worcester, 53 at Marion, 50 at Cleveland, 53 at Akron-Canton Regional Airport, and 52 at Youngstown. Under cloudy skies, Cincinnati reported 59, Dayton reported 54, Findlay reported 53, and Columbus reported 57. Reports from nearby cities outside Ohio, skies ranged from partly sunny to cloudy. It was 56 at Pittsburgh, 53 at Detroit, 45 at Buffalo, 57 at Indianapolis, and 56 at Chicago. The current time is 5:27 p.m. Eastern Daylight Time. 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On the latest weather map, high pressure will continue to build east over the area tonight and will persist through Thursday night. On Friday, a warm front will lift north followed by a cold front on Saturday. Another low pressure system will impact the area Sunday into Monday. The forecast for the Central Highlands. This afternoon, partly sunny and cooler. Near steady temperature in the mid-50s. Northwest winds around 10 miles per hour. Tonight, mostly cloudy in the evening, then clearing. Lows in the upper 30s. West winds 5 to 10 miles per hour. Thursday, mostly sunny in the morning, then becoming partly sunny. Highs in the mid-50s. Northwest winds 10 to 15 miles per hour. Thursday night, mostly clear in the evening, then becoming partly cloudy. Lows in the lower 40s. Southwest winds 5 to 10 miles per hour with gusts up to 20 miles per hour. Friday, partly sunny. A chance of showers in the afternoon. Highs in the lower 60s.
southwest winds 10 to 15 miles per hour with gusts up to 25 miles per hour. Chance of rain 40%. Friday night, showers likely. Lows in the upper 40s. Chance of rain 70%. At 5 p.m., weather reports for selected cities. At Mansfield Lawn Regional Airport, it was cloudy. The temperature was 53 degrees, the dew point 33, and the relative humidity 46%. The wind was northwest, at 8 miles an hour. The pressure was 29.89 inches and rising. Elsewhere across Ohio, at Toledo Express, it was mostly sunny, with a temperature of 55. It was cloudy, with a temperature of 53 at Wooster, 53 at Marion, 50 at Cleveland, 53 at Akron-Canton Regional Airport, and 52 at Youngstown. Under cloudy skies, Cincinnati reported 59, Dayton reported 54, Findlay reported 53, and Columbus reported 57. Reports from nearby cities outside Ohio, skies ranged from partly sunny to cloudy. It was 56 at Pittsburgh, 53 at Detroit, 45 at Buffalo, 57 at Indianapolis, and 56 at Chicago. The extended forecast for the Central Highlands. Saturday, partly cloudy. Showers likely in the morning. Highs in the upper 60s. Chance of rain 70%. Saturday night, partly cloudy. Lows in the lower 50s. Sunday, partly sunny with a chance of showers in the morning, then mostly cloudy with showers with a chance of thunderstorms in the afternoon. Highs in the mid-60s. Temperature falling into the lower 60s in the afternoon. Chance of rain 80%. Sunday night, mostly cloudy. Showers with a chance of thunderstorms in the evening, then a chance of showers after midnight. Lows in the mid-40s. Chance of rain 80%. Monday, partly cloudy. Highs in the upper 50s. Monday night, partly cloudy. Lows in the lower 40s. Tuesday, partly cloudy. A chance of showers in the afternoon. Highs in the lower 60s. Chance of rain 40%. The current time is 5:31 p.m. Eastern Daylight Time. 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On the latest weather map, high pressure will continue to build east over the area tonight and will persist through Thursday night. On Friday, a warm front will lift north followed by a cold front on Saturday. Another low pressure system will impact the area Sunday into Monday. The forecast for the Central Highlands. This afternoon, partly sunny and cooler. Near steady temperature in the mid-50s. Northwest winds around 10 miles per hour. Tonight, mostly cloudy in the evening, then clearing. Lows in the upper 30s. West winds 5 to 10 miles per hour. Thursday, mostly sunny in the morning, then becoming partly sunny. Highs in the mid-50s. Northwest winds 10 to 15 miles per hour. Thursday night, mostly clear in the evening, then becoming partly cloudy. Lows in the lower 40s. Southwest winds 5 to 10 miles per hour with gusts up to 20 miles per hour. Friday, partly sunny. A chance of showers in the afternoon. Highs in the lower 60s. Southwest winds 10 to 15 miles per hour with gusts up to 25 miles per hour. Chance of rain 40%. Friday night, showers likely. Lows in the upper 40s. Chance of rain 70%. At 5 p.m., weather reports for selected cities. At Mansfield Lawn Regional Airport, it was cloudy. The temperature was 53 degrees, the dew point 33, and the relative humidity 46%. The wind was northwest, at 8 miles an hour. The pressure was 29.89 inches and rising. Elsewhere across Ohio, at Toledo Express, it was mostly sunny, with a temperature of 55. It was cloudy, with a temperature of 53 at Wooster, 53 at Marion, 50 at Cleveland, 53 at Akron-Canton Regional Airport, and 52 at Youngstown. Under cloudy skies, Cincinnati reported 59, Dayton reported 54,
Findlay reported 53, and Columbus reported 57. Reports from nearby cities outside Ohio, skies ranged from partly sunny to cloudy. It was 56.

Pittsburgh, 53 at Detroit, 45 at Buffalo, 57 at Indianapolis, and 56 at Chicago. The current time is 5:34 p.m. Eastern Daylight Time. 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On the latest weather map, high pressure will continue to build east over the area tonight and will persist through Thursday night. On Friday, a warm front will lift north followed by a cold front on Saturday. Another low pressure system will impact the area Sunday into Monday. The forecast for the Central Highlands. This afternoon, partly sunny and cooler. Near steady temperature in the mid-50s. Northwest winds around 10 miles per hour. Tonight, mostly cloudy in the evening, then clearing. Lows in the upper 30s. West winds 5 to 10 miles per hour. Thursday, mostly sunny in the morning, then becoming partly sunny. Highs in the mid-50s. Northwest winds 10 to 15 miles per hour. Thursday night, mostly clear in the evening, then becoming partly cloudy. Lows in the lower 40s. Southwest winds 5 to 10 miles per hour with gusts up to 20 miles per hour. Friday, partly sunny. A chance of showers in the afternoon. Highs in the lower 60s. Southwest winds 10 to 15 miles per hour with gusts up to 25 miles per hour. Chance of rain 40%. Friday night, showers likely. Lows in the upper 40s. Chance of rain 70%. At 5 p.m., weather reports for selected cities. At Mansfield Long Regional Airport, it was cloudy. The temperature was 53 degrees, the dew point 33, and the relative humidity 46%. The wind was northwest, at 8 miles an hour. The pressure was 29.89 inches and rising. Elsewhere across Ohio, at Toledo Express, it was mostly sunny, with a temperature of 55. It was cloudy, with a temperature of 53 at Wooster, 53 at Marion, 50 at Cleveland, 53 at Akron-Canton Regional Airport, and 52 at Youngstown. Under cloudy skies, Cincinnati reported 59, Dayton reported 54, Findlay reported 53, and Columbus reported 57. Reports from nearby cities outside Ohio, skies ranged from partly sunny to cloudy. It was 56 at Pittsburgh, 53 at Detroit, 45 at Buffalo, 57 at Indianapolis, and 56 at Chicago. The current time is 5:37 p.m. Eastern Daylight Time. 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On the latest weather map, high pressure will continue to build east over the area tonight and will persist through Thursday night. On Friday, a warm front will lift north followed by a cold front on Saturday. Another low pressure system will impact the area Sunday into Monday. The forecast for the Central Highlands. This afternoon, partly sunny and cooler. Near steady temperature in the mid-50s. Northwest winds around 10 miles per hour. Tonight, mostly cloudy in the evening, then clearing. Lows in the upper 30s. West winds 5 to 10 miles per hour. Thursday, mostly sunny in the morning, then becoming partly sunny. Highs in the mid-50s. Northwest winds 10 to 15 miles per hour. Thursday night, mostly clear in the evening, then becoming partly cloudy. Lows in the lower 40s. Southwest winds 5 to 10 miles per hour with gusts up to 20 miles per hour. Friday, partly sunny. A chance of showers in the afternoon. Highs in the lower 60s. Southwest winds 10 to 15 miles per hour with gusts up to 25 miles per hour. Chance of rain 40%. Friday night, showers likely. Lows in the upper 40s. Chance of rain 70%. At 5 p.m., weather reports for selected cities. At Mansfield Long Regional Airport, it was cloudy.
The temperature was 53 degrees, the dew point 33, and the relative humidity 46%. The wind was northwest, at 8 miles an hour. The pressure was 29.89 inches and rising. Elsewhere across Ohio, at Toledo Express, it was mostly sunny, with a temperature of 55. It was cloudy, with a temperature of 53 at Wooster, 53 at Marion, 50 at Cleveland, 53 at Akron-Canton Regional Airport, and 52 at Youngstown. Under cloudy skies, Cincinnati reported 59, Dayton reported 54, Findlay reported 53, and Columbus reported 57. Reports from nearby cities outside Ohio, skies ranged from partly sunny to cloudy. It was 56 at Pittsburgh, 53 at Detroit, 45 at Buffalo, 57 at Indianapolis, and 56 at Chicago. The extended forecast for the Central Highlands. Saturday, partly cloudy. Showers likely in the morning. Highs in the upper 60s. Chance of rain 70%. Saturday night, partly cloudy. Lows in the lower 50s. Sunday, partly sunny with a chance of showers in the morning, then mostly cloudy with showers with a chance of thunderstorms in the afternoon. Highs in the mid-60s. Temperature falling into the lower 60s in the afternoon. Chance of rain 80%. Sunday night, mostly cloudy. Showers with a chance of thunderstorms in the evening, then a chance of showers after midnight. Lows in the mid-40s. Chance of rain 80%. Monday, partly cloudy. Highs in the upper 50s. Monday night, partly cloudy. Lows in the lower 40s. Tuesday, partly cloudy. A chance of showers in the afternoon. Highs in the lower 60s. Chance of rain 40%. The current time is 5:41 p.m. Eastern Daylight Time. 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On the latest weather map, high pressure will continue to build east over the area tonight and will persist through Thursday night. On Friday, a warm front will lift north followed by a cold front on Saturday. Another low pressure system will impact the area Sunday into Monday. The forecast for the Central Highlands. This afternoon, partly sunny and cooler. Near steady temperature in the mid-50s. Northwest winds around 10 miles per hour. Tonight, mostly cloudy in the evening, then clearing. Lows in the upper 30s. West winds 5 to 10 miles per hour. Thursday, mostly sunny in the morning, then becoming partly sunny. Highs in the mid-50s. Northwest winds 10 to 15 miles per hour. Thursday night, mostly clear in the evening, then becoming partly cloudy. Lows in the lower 40s. Southwest winds 5 to 10 miles per hour with gusts up to 20 miles per hour. Friday, partly sunny. A chance of showers in the afternoon. Highs in the lower 60s. Southwest winds 10 to 15 miles per hour with gusts up to 25 miles per hour. Chance of rain 40%. Friday night, showers likely. Lows in the upper 40s. Chance of rain 70%. At 5 p.m., weather reports for selected cities. At Mansfield Long Regional Airport, it was cloudy. The temperature was 53 degrees, the dew point 33, and the relative humidity 46%. The wind was northwest, at 8 miles an hour. The pressure was 29.89 inches and rising. Elsewhere across Ohio, at Toledo Express, it was mostly sunny, with a temperature of 55. It was cloudy, with a temperature of 53 at Wooster, 53 at Marion, 50 at Cleveland, 53 at Akron-Canton Regional Airport, and 52 at Youngstown. Under cloudy skies, Cincinnati reported 59, Dayton reported 54, Findlay reported 53, and Columbus reported 57. Reports from nearby cities outside Ohio, skies ranged from partly sunny to cloudy. It was 56 at Pittsburgh, 53 at Detroit, 45 at Buffalo, 57 at Indianapolis, and 56 at Chicago. The current time is 5:44 p.m. Eastern Daylight Time.
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Steady temperature in the mid-50s. Northwest winds around 10 miles per hour. Tonight, mostly cloudy in the evening, then clearing. Lows in the upper 30s. West winds 5 to 10 miles per hour. Thursday, mostly sunny in the morning, then becoming partly sunny. Highs in the mid-50s. Northwest winds 10 to 15 miles per hour. Thursday night, mostly clear in the evening, then becoming partly cloudy. Lows in the lower 40s. Southwest winds 5 to 10 miles per hour with gusts up to 20 miles per hour. Friday, partly sunny. A chance of showers in the afternoon. Highs in the lower 60s. Southwest winds 10 to 15 miles per hour with gusts up to 25 miles per hour. Chance of rain 40%. Friday night, showers likely. Lows in the upper 40s. Chance of rain 70%. At 5 p.m., weather reports for selected cities. At Mansfield Long Regional Airport, it was cloudy. The temperature was 53 degrees, the dew point 33, and the relative humidity 46%. The wind was northwest, at 8 miles an hour. The pressure was 29.89 inches and rising. Elsewhere across Ohio, at Toledo Express, it was mostly sunny, with a temperature of 55. It was cloudy, with a temperature of 53 at Wooster, 53 at Marion, 50 at Cleveland, 53 at Akron-Canton Regional Airport, and 52 at Youngstown. Under cloudy skies, Cincinnati reported 59, Dayton reported 54, Findlay reported 53, and Columbus reported 57. Reports from nearby cities outside Ohio, skies ranged from partly sunny to cloudy. It was 56 at Pittsburgh, 53 at Detroit, 45 at Buffalo, 57 at Indianapolis, and 56 at Chicago. The Mansfield, Ohio climate summary for this evening, as of 5:15 p.m., May 6, 2026. Today's high temperature was 56 degrees. The normal high is 68. The record high is 86 degrees, which was set in 1959. Today's low temperature was 43 degrees. The normal low is 46. The record low is 24 degrees, which was set in 1957. 0.27 inches of precipitation fell today. No snow fell today, which brings the monthly total to a trace. The total snowfall since July 1st still stands at 29.6 inches. Sunset tonight is at 8:32 p.m. Sunrise tomorrow is at 6:21 a.m. The current time is 5:47 p.m. Eastern Daylight Time. 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On the latest weather map, high pressure will continue to build east over the area tonight and will persist through Thursday night. On Friday, a warm front will lift north, followed by a cold front on Saturday. Another low-pressure system will impact the area Sunday into Monday. The forecast for the Central Highlands. This afternoon, partly sunny and cooler. Near steady temperature in the mid-50s. Northwest winds around 10 miles per hour. Tonight, mostly cloudy in the evening, then clearing. Lows in the upper 30s. West winds 5 to 10 miles per hour. Thursday, mostly sunny in the morning, then becoming partly sunny. Highs in the mid-50s. Northwest winds 10 to 15 miles per hour. Thursday night, mostly clear in the evening, then becoming partly cloudy. Lows in the lower 40s. Southwest winds 5 to 10 miles per hour with gusts up to 20 miles per hour. Friday, partly sunny. A chance of showers in the afternoon. Highs in the lower 60s. Southwest winds 10 to 15 miles per hour with gusts up to 25 miles per hour. Chance of rain 40%. Friday night, showers likely. Lows in the upper 40s. Chance of rain 70%. At 5 p.m., weather reports for selected cities. At Mansfield Long Regional Airport, it was cloudy. The temperature was 53 degrees, the dew point 33, and the relative humidity 46%. The wind was northwest, at 8 miles an hour. The pressure was 29.89 inches and rising.

Elsewhere across Ohio, at Toledo Express, it was mostly sunny, with a temperature of 55. It was cloudy, with a temperature of 53 at Worcester, 53 at Marion, 50 at Cleveland, 53 at Akron-Canton Regional Airport, and 52 at Youngstown. Under cloudy skies, Cincinnati reported 59, Dayton reported 54, Findlay reported 53, and Columbus reported 57. Reports from nearby cities outside Ohio, skies ranged from partly sunny to cloudy. It was 56 at Pittsburgh, 53 at Detroit, 45 at Buffalo, 57 at Indianapolis, and 56 at Chicago. The extended forecast for the Central Highlands. Saturday, partly cloudy. Showers likely in the morning. Highs in the upper 60s. Chance of rain 70%. Saturday night, partly cloudy. Lows in the lower 50s. Sunday, partly sunny with a chance of showers in the morning, then mostly cloudy with showers with a chance of thunderstorms in the afternoon. Highs in the mid-60s. Temperature falling into the lower 60s in the afternoon. Chance of rain 80%. Sunday night, mostly cloudy. Showers with a chance of thunderstorms in the evening, then a chance of showers after midnight. Lows in the mid-40s. Chance of rain 80%. Monday, partly cloudy. Highs in the upper 50s. Monday night, partly cloudy. Lows in the lower 40s. Tuesday, partly cloudy. A chance of showers in the afternoon. Highs in the lower 60s. Chance of rain 40%. The current time is 5:51 p.m. Eastern Daylight Time. 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On the latest weather map, high pressure will continue to build east over the area tonight and will persist through Thursday night. On Friday, a warm front will lift north followed by a cold front on Saturday. Another low pressure system will impact the area Sunday into Monday. The forecast for the Central Highlands. This afternoon, partly sunny and cooler. Near steady temperature in the mid-50s. Northwest winds around 10 miles per hour. Tonight, mostly cloudy in the evening, then clearing. Lows in the upper 30s. West winds 5 to 10 miles per hour. Thursday, mostly sunny in the morning, then becoming partly sunny. Highs in the mid-50s. Northwest winds 10 to 15 miles per hour. Thursday night, mostly clear in the evening, then becoming partly cloudy. Lows in the lower 40s. Southwest winds 5 to 10 miles per hour with gusts up to 20 miles per hour. Friday, partly sunny. A chance of showers in the afternoon. Highs in the lower 60s. Southwest winds 10 to 15 miles per hour with gusts up to 25 miles per hour. Chance of rain 40%. Friday night, showers likely. Lows in the upper 40s. Chance of rain 70%. At 5 p.m., weather reports for selected cities. At Mansfield-Lawn Regional Airport, it was cloudy. The temperature was 53 degrees, the dew point 33, and the relative humidity 46%. The wind was northwest, at 8 miles an hour. The pressure was 29.89 inches and rising. Elsewhere across Ohio, at Toledo Express, it was mostly sunny, with a temperature of 55. It was cloudy, with a temperature of 53 at Worcester, 53 at Marion, 50 at Cleveland, 53 at Akron-Canton Regional Airport, and 52 at Youngstown. Under cloudy skies, Cincinnati reported 59, Dayton reported 54, Findlay reported 53, and Columbus reported 57. Reports from nearby cities outside Ohio, skies ranged from partly sunny to cloudy. It was 56 at Pittsburgh, 53 at Detroit, 45 at Buffalo, 57 at Indianapolis, and 56 at Chicago. The current time is 5:54 p.m. Eastern Daylight Time. 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
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On the latest weather map, high pressure will continue to build east over the area tonight and will persist through Thursday night. On Friday, a warm front will lift north followed by a cold front on Saturday. Another low pressure system will impact the area Sunday into Monday. The forecast for the Central Highlands. This afternoon, partly sunny and cooler. Near steady temperature in the mid-50s. Northwest winds around 10 miles per hour. Tonight, mostly cloudy in the evening, then clearing. Lows in the upper 30s. West winds 5 to 10 miles per hour. Thursday, mostly sunny in the morning, then becoming partly sunny. Highs in the mid-50s. Northwest winds 10 to 15 miles per hour. Thursday night, mostly clear in the evening, then becoming partly cloudy. Lows in the lower 40s. Southwest winds 5 to 10 miles per hour with gusts up to 20 miles per hour. Friday, partly sunny. A chance of showers in the afternoon. Highs in the lower 60s. Southwest winds 10 to 15 miles per hour with gusts up to 25 miles per hour. Chance of rain 40%. Friday night, showers likely. Lows in the upper 40s. Chance of rain 70%. At 5 p.m., weather reports for selected cities. At Mansfield Long Regional Airport, it was cloudy. The temperature was 53 degrees, the dew point 33, and the relative humidity 46%. The wind was northwest, at 8 miles an hour. The pressure was 29.89 inches and rising. Elsewhere across Ohio, at Toledo Express, it was mostly sunny, with a temperature of 55. It was cloudy, with a temperature of 53 at Wooster, 53 at Marion, 50 at Cleveland, 53 at Akron-Canton Regional Airport, and 52 at Youngstown. Under cloudy skies, Cincinnati reported 59, Dayton reported 54, Findlay reported 53, and Columbus reported 57. Reports from nearby cities outside Ohio, skies ranged from partly sunny to cloudy. It was 56 at Pittsburgh, 53 at Detroit, 45 at Buffalo, 57 at Indianapolis, and 56 at Chicago. The current time is 5:57 p.m. Eastern Daylight Time. 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On the latest weather map, high pressure will continue to build east over the area tonight and will persist through Thursday night. On Friday, a warm front will lift north followed by a cold front on Saturday. Another low pressure system will impact the area Sunday into Monday. The forecast for the Central Highlands. This afternoon, partly sunny and cooler. Near steady temperature in the mid-50s. Northwest winds around 10 miles per hour. Tonight, mostly cloudy in the evening, then clearing. Lows in the upper 30s. West winds 5 to 10 miles per hour. Thursday, mostly sunny in the morning, then becoming partly sunny. Highs in the mid-50s. Northwest winds 10 to 15 miles per hour. Thursday night, mostly clear in the evening, then becoming partly cloudy. Lows in the lower 40s. Southwest winds 5 to 10 miles per hour with gusts up to 20 miles per hour. Friday, partly sunny. A chance of showers in the afternoon. Highs in the lower 60s. Southwest winds 10 to 15 miles per hour with gusts up to 25 miles per hour. Chance of rain 40%. Friday night, showers likely. Lows in the upper 40s. Chance of rain 70%. At 5 p.m., weather reports for selected cities. At Mansfield Long Regional Airport, it was cloudy. The temperature was 53 degrees, the dew point 33, and the relative humidity 46%. The wind was northwest, at 8 miles an hour. The pressure was 29.89 inches and rising. Elsewhere across Ohio, at Toledo Express, it was mostly sunny, with a temperature of 55.
It was cloudy, with a temperature of 53 at Worcester, 53 at Marion, 50 at Cleveland, 53 at Akron-Canton Regional Airport, and 52 at Youngstown. Under cloudy skies, Cincinnati reported 59, Dayton reported 54, Findlay reported 53, and Columbus reported 57. Reports from nearby cities outside Ohio, skies ranged from partly sunny to cloudy. It was 56 at Pittsburgh, 53 at Detroit, 45 at Buffalo, 57 at Indianapolis, and 56 at Chicago. The Nearshore Marine Forecast. For the following marine location, the islands to Vermilion. Tonight, west winds 5 to 15 knots becoming northwest. Mostly cloudy this evening, then becoming partly cloudy. Waves 2 feet or less. Thursday, northwest winds 5 to 15 knots becoming west. Mostly sunny. Waves 2 feet or less. Thursday night, west winds 5 to 15 knots becoming southwest. Partly cloudy. Waves 2 feet or less. Friday, west winds 5 to 15 knots becoming southwest. A chance of showers in the afternoon. Waves 2 feet or less. The water temperature off Toledo is 55 degrees, off Cleveland 52 degrees, and off Erie 52 degrees. The extended forecast for the Central Highlands. Saturday, partly cloudy. Showers likely in the morning. Highs in the upper 60s. Chance of rain 70%. Saturday night, partly cloudy. Lows in the lower 50s. Sunday, partly sunny with a chance of showers in the morning, then mostly cloudy with showers with a chance of thunderstorms in the afternoon. Highs in the mid-60s. Temperature falling into the lower 60s in the afternoon. Chance of rain 80%. Sunday night, mostly cloudy. Showers with a chance of thunderstorms in the evening, then a chance of showers after midnight. Lows in the mid-40s. Chance of rain 80%. Monday, partly cloudy. Highs in the upper 50s. Monday night, partly cloudy. Lows in the lower 40s. Tuesday, partly cloudy. A chance of showers in the afternoon. Highs in the lower 60s. Chance of rain 40%. The Mansfield, Ohio climate summary for this evening, as of 5:15 p.m., May 6, 2026. Today's high temperature was 56 degrees. The normal high is 68. The record high is 86 degrees, which was set in 1959. Today's low temperature was 43 degrees. The normal low is 46. The record low is 24 degrees, which was set in 1957. 0.27 inches of precipitation fell today. No snow fell today, which brings the monthly total to a trace. The total snowfall since July 1st still stands at 29.6 inches. Sunset tonight is at 8:32 p.m. Sunrise tomorrow is at 6:21 a.m. The current time is 6:02 p.m. Eastern Daylight Time. 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On the latest weather map, high pressure will continue to build east over the area tonight and will persist through Thursday night. On Friday, a warm front will lift north followed by a cold front on Saturday. Another low pressure system will impact the area Sunday into Monday. The forecast for the Central Highlands. This afternoon, partly sunny and cooler. Near steady temperature in the mid-50s. Northwest winds around 10 miles per hour. Tonight, mostly cloudy in the evening, then clearing. Lows in the upper 30s. West winds 5 to 10 miles per hour. Thursday, mostly sunny in the morning, then becoming partly sunny. Highs in the mid-50s. Northwest winds 10 to 15 miles per hour. Thursday night, mostly clear in the evening, then becoming partly cloudy. Lows in the lower 40s. Southwest winds 5 to 10 miles per hour with gusts up to 20 miles per hour. Friday, partly sunny. A chance of showers in the afternoon. Highs in the lower 60s. Southwest winds 10 to 15 miles per hour with gusts up to 25 miles per hour. Chance of rain 40%.
Friday night, showers likely. Lows in the upper 40s. Chance of rain 70%. At 5 p.m., weather reports for selected cities. At Mansfield Lawn Regional Airport, it was cloudy. The temperature was 53 degrees, the dew point 33, and the relative humidity 46%. The wind was northwest, at 8 miles an hour. The pressure was 29.89 inches and rising. Elsewhere across Ohio, at Toledo Express, it was mostly sunny, with a temperature of 55. It was cloudy, with a temperature of 53 at Wooster, 53 at Marion, 50 at Cleveland, 53 at Akron-Canton Regional Airport, and 52 at Youngstown. Under cloudy skies, Cincinnati reported 59, Dayton reported 54, Findlay reported 53, and Columbus reported 57. Reports from nearby cities outside Ohio, skies ranged from partly sunny to cloudy. It was 56 at Pittsburgh, 53 at Detroit, 45 at Buffalo, 57 at Indianapolis, and 56 at Chicago. The current time is 6:05 p.m. Eastern Daylight Time. 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On the latest weather map, high pressure will continue to build east over the area tonight and will persist through Thursday night. On Friday, a warm front will lift north followed by a cold front on Saturday. Another low pressure system will impact the area Sunday into Monday. The forecast for the Central Highlands. This afternoon, partly sunny and cooler. Near steady temperature in the mid-50s. Northwest winds around 10 miles per hour. Tonight, mostly cloudy in the evening, then clearing. Lows in the upper 30s. West winds 5 to 10 miles per hour. Thursday, mostly sunny in the morning, then becoming partly sunny. Highs in the mid-50s. Northwest winds 10 to 15 miles per hour. Thursday night, mostly clear in the evening, then becoming partly cloudy. Lows in the lower 40s. Southwest winds 5 to 10 miles per hour with gusts up to 20 miles per hour. Friday, partly sunny. A chance of showers in the afternoon. Highs in the lower 60s. Southwest winds 10 to 15 miles per hour with gusts up to 25 miles per hour. Chance of rain 40%. Friday night, showers likely. Lows in the upper 40s. Chance of rain 70%. At 6 p.m., weather reports for selected cities. At Mansfield Lawn Regional Airport, it was cloudy. The temperature was 52 degrees, the dew point 33, and the relative humidity 48%. The wind was west, at 6 miles an hour. The pressure was 29.90 inches and rising. Elsewhere across Ohio, skies ranged from partly sunny to cloudy. It was 53 at Wooster, 54 at Marion, 56 at Toledo Express, 49 at Cleveland, and 52 at Akron-Canton Regional Airport. Youngstown reported 50, Cincinnati reported 58, Dayton reported 55, Findlay reported 52, and Columbus reported 56. Reports from nearby cities outside Ohio, at Buffalo, rain was falling, with a temperature of 43. It was partly sunny, with a temperature of 54 at Detroit, 56 at Indianapolis, and 55 at Chicago. At Pittsburgh, it was cloudy, with a temperature of 56. The current time is 6:08 p.m. Eastern Daylight Time. 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On the latest weather map, high pressure will continue to build east over the area tonight and will persist through Thursday night. On Friday, a warm front will lift north followed by a cold front on Saturday. Another low pressure system will impact the area Sunday into Monday. The forecast for the Central Highlands. This afternoon, partly sunny and cooler. Near steady temperature in the mid-50s. Northwest winds around 10 miles per hour. Tonight, mostly cloudy in the evening, then clearing.
lows in the upper 30s. West winds 5 to 10 miles per hour. Thursday, mostly sunny in the morning, then becoming partly sunny. Highs in the mid-50s. Northwest winds 10 to 15 miles per hour. Thursday night, mostly clear in the evening, then becoming partly cloudy. Lows in the lower 40s. Southwest winds 5 to 10 miles per hour with gusts up to 20 miles per hour. Friday, partly sunny. A chance of showers in the afternoon. Highs in the lower 60s. Southwest winds 10 to 15 miles per hour with gusts up to 25 miles per hour. Chance of rain 40%. Friday night, showers likely. Lows in the upper 40s. Chance of rain 70%. The extended forecast for the Central Highlands. Saturday, partly cloudy. Showers likely in the morning. Highs in the upper 60s. Chance of rain 70%. Saturday night, partly cloudy. Lows in the lower 50s. Sunday, partly sunny with a chance of showers in the morning, then mostly cloudy with showers with a chance of thunderstorms in the afternoon. Highs in the mid-60s. Temperature falling into the lower 60s in the afternoon. Chance of rain 80%. Sunday night, mostly cloudy. Showers with a chance of thunderstorms in the evening, then a chance of showers after midnight. Lows in the mid-40s. Chance of rain 80%. Monday, partly cloudy. Highs in the upper 50s. Monday night, partly cloudy. Lows in the lower 40s. Tuesday, partly cloudy. A chance of showers in the afternoon. Highs in the lower 60s. Chance of rain 40%. At 6 p.m., weather reports for selected cities. At Mansfield Long Regional Airport, it was cloudy. The temperature was 52 degrees, the dew point 33, and the relative humidity 48%. The wind was west, at 6 miles an hour. The pressure was 29.90 inches and rising. Elsewhere across Ohio, skies ranged from partly sunny to cloudy. It was 53 at Worcester, 54 at Marion, 56 at Toledo Express, 49 at Cleveland, and 52 at Akron-Canton Regional Airport. Youngstown reported 50, Cincinnati reported 58, Dayton reported 55, Findlay reported 52, and Columbus reported 56. Reports from nearby cities outside Ohio. At Buffalo, rain was falling, with a temperature of 43. It was partly sunny, with a temperature of 54 at Detroit, 56 at Indianapolis, and 55 at Chicago. At Pittsburgh, it was cloudy, with a temperature of 56. The current time is 6:12 p.m. Eastern Daylight Time. 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On the latest weather map, high pressure will continue to build east over the area tonight and will persist through Thursday night. On Friday, a warm front will lift north followed by a cold front on Saturday. Another low pressure system will impact the area Sunday into Monday. The forecast for the Central Highlands. This afternoon, partly sunny and cooler. Near steady temperature in the mid-50s. Northwest winds around 10 miles per hour. Tonight, mostly cloudy in the evening, then clearing. Lows in the upper 30s. West winds 5 to 10 miles per hour. Thursday, mostly sunny in the morning, then becoming partly sunny. Highs in the mid-50s. Northwest winds 10 to 15 miles per hour. Thursday night, mostly clear in the evening, then becoming partly cloudy. Lows in the lower 40s. Southwest winds 5 to 10 miles per hour with gusts up to 20 miles per hour. Friday, partly sunny. A chance of showers in the afternoon. Highs in the lower 60s. Southwest winds 10 to 15 miles per hour with gusts up to 25 miles per hour. Chance of rain 40%. Friday night, showers likely. Lows in the upper 40s. Chance of rain 70%. At 6 p.m., weather reports for selected cities. At Mansfield Long Regional Airport, it was cloudy. The temperature was 52 degrees,
the dew point 33, and the relative humidity 48%. The wind was west, at 6 miles an hour. The pressure was 29.90 inches and rising. Elsewhere across Ohio, skies ranged from partly sunny to cloudy. It was 53 at Wooster, 54 at Marion, 56 at Toledo Express, 49 at Cleveland, and 52 at Akron-Canton Regional Airport. Youngstown reported 50, Cincinnati reported 58, Dayton reported 55, Findlay reported 52, and Columbus reported 56. Reports from nearby cities outside Ohio, at Buffalo, rain was falling, with a temperature of 43. It was partly sunny, with a temperature of 54 at Detroit, 56 at Indianapolis, and 55 at Chicago. At Pittsburgh, it was cloudy, with a temperature of 56. The Mansfield, Ohio climate summary for this evening, as of 5:15 p.m., May 6, 2026. Today's high temperature was 56 degrees. The normal high is 68. The record high is 86 degrees, which was set in 1959. Today's low temperature was 43 degrees. The normal low is 46. The record low is 24 degrees, which was set in 1957. 0.27 inches of precipitation fell today. No snow fell today, which brings the monthly total to a trace. The total snowfall since July 1st still stands at 29.6 inches. Sunset tonight is at 8:32 p.m. Sunrise tomorrow is at 6:21 a.m. The current time is 6:16 p.m. Eastern Daylight Time. 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On the latest weather map, high pressure will continue to build east over the area tonight and will persist through Thursday night. On Friday, a warm front will lift north followed by a cold front on Saturday. Another low pressure system will impact the area Sunday into Monday. The forecast for the Central Highlands. This afternoon, partly sunny and cooler. Near steady temperature in the mid-50s. Northwest winds around 10 miles per hour. Tonight, mostly cloudy in the evening, then clearing. Lows in the upper 30s. West winds 5 to 10 miles per hour. Thursday, mostly sunny in the morning, then becoming partly sunny. Highs in the mid-50s. Northwest winds 10 to 15 miles per hour. Thursday night, mostly clear in the evening, then becoming partly cloudy. Lows in the lower 40s. Southwest winds 5 to 10 miles per hour with gusts up to 20 miles per hour. Friday, partly sunny. A chance of showers in the afternoon. Highs in the lower 60s. Southwest winds 10 to 15 miles per hour with gusts up to 25 miles per hour. Chance of rain 40%. Friday night, showers likely. Lows in the upper 40s. Chance of rain 70%. At 6 p.m., weather reports for selected cities. At Mansfield Lawn Regional Airport, it was cloudy. The temperature was 52 degrees, the dew point 33, and the relative humidity 48%. The wind was west, at 6 miles an hour. The pressure was 29.90 inches and rising. Elsewhere across Ohio, skies ranged from partly sunny to cloudy. It was 53 at Wooster, 54 at Marion, 56 at Toledo Express, 49 at Cleveland, and 52 at Akron-Canton Regional Airport. Youngstown reported 50, Cincinnati reported 58, Dayton reported 55, Findlay reported 52, and Columbus reported 56. Reports from nearby cities outside Ohio, at Buffalo, rain was falling, with a temperature of 43. It was partly sunny, with a temperature of 54 at Detroit, 56 at Indianapolis, and 55 at Chicago. At Pittsburgh, it was cloudy, with a temperature of 56. The current time is 6:19 p.m. Eastern Daylight Time. 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
On the latest weather map, high pressure will continue to build east over the area tonight and will persist through Thursday night. On Friday, a warm front will lift north, followed by a cold front on Saturday. Another low pressure system will impact the area Sunday into Monday. The forecast for the Central Highlands. This afternoon, partly sunny and cooler. Near steady temperature in the mid-50s. Northwest winds around 10 miles per hour. Tonight, mostly cloudy in the evening, then clearing. Lows in the upper 30s. West winds 5 to 10 miles per hour. Thursday, mostly sunny in the morning, then becoming partly sunny. Highs in the mid-50s. Northwest winds 10 to 15 miles per hour. Thursday night, mostly clear in the evening, then becoming partly cloudy. Lows in the lower 40s. Southwest winds 5 to 10 miles per hour with gusts up to 20 miles per hour. Friday, partly sunny. A chance of showers in the afternoon. Highs in the lower 60s. Southwest winds 10 to 15 miles per hour with gusts up to 25 miles per hour. Chance of rain 40%. Friday night, showers likely. Lows in the upper 40s. Chance of rain 70%. The extended forecast for the Central Highlands. Saturday, partly cloudy. Showers likely in the morning. Highs in the upper 60s. Chance of rain 70%. Saturday night, partly cloudy. Lows in the lower 50s. Sunday, partly sunny with a chance of showers in the morning, then mostly cloudy with showers with a chance of thunderstorms in the afternoon. Highs in the mid-60s. Temperature falling into the lower 60s in the afternoon. Chance of rain 80%. Sunday night, mostly cloudy. Showers with a chance of thunderstorms in the evening, then a chance of showers after midnight. Lows in the mid-40s. Chance of rain 80%. Monday, partly cloudy. Highs in the upper 50s. Monday night, partly cloudy. Lows in the lower 40s. Tuesday, partly cloudy. A chance of showers in the afternoon. Highs in the lower 60s. Chance of rain 40%. At 6 p.m., weather reports for selected cities. At Mansfield Long Regional Airport, it was cloudy. The temperature was 52 degrees, the dew point 33, and the relative humidity 48%. The wind was west, at 6 miles an hour. The pressure was 29.90 inches and rising. Elsewhere across Ohio, skies ranged from partly sunny to cloudy. It was 53 at Wooster, 54 at Marion, 56 at Toledo Express, 49 at Cleveland, and 52 at Akron-Canton Regional Airport. Youngstown reported 50, Cincinnati reported 58, Dayton reported 55, Findlay reported 52, and Columbus reported 56. Reports from nearby cities outside Ohio. At Buffalo, rain was falling, with a temperature of 43. It was partly sunny, with a temperature of 54 at Detroit, 56 at Indianapolis, and 55 at Chicago. At Pittsburgh, it was cloudy, with a temperature of 56. The current time is 6:23 p.m. Eastern Daylight Time. 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On the latest weather map, high pressure will continue to build east over the area tonight and will persist through Thursday night. On Friday, a warm front will lift north, followed by a cold front on Saturday. Another low pressure system will impact the area Sunday into Monday. The forecast for the Central Highlands. This afternoon, partly sunny and cooler. Near steady temperature in the mid-50s. Northwest winds around 10 miles per hour. Tonight, mostly cloudy in the evening, then clearing. Lows in the upper 30s. West winds 5 to 10 miles per hour. Thursday, mostly sunny in the morning, then becoming partly sunny. Highs in the mid-50s. Northwest winds 10 to 15 miles per hour. Thursday night, mostly clear in the evening, then becoming partly cloudy. Lows in the lower 40s. Southwest winds 5 to 10 miles per hour with gusts up to 20 miles per hour. Friday, partly sunny.
a chance of showers in the afternoon. Highs in the lower 60s. Southwest winds 10 to 15 miles per hour with gusts up to 25 miles per hour. Chance of rain 40%. Friday night, showers likely. Lows in the upper 40s. Chance of rain 70%. At 6 p.m., weather reports for selected cities. At Mansfield Lawn Regional Airport, it was cloudy. The temperature was 52 degrees, the dew point 33, and the relative humidity 48%. The wind was west, at 6 miles an hour. The pressure was 29.90 inches and rising. Elsewhere across Ohio, skies ranged from partly sunny to cloudy. It was 53 at Wooster, 54 at Marion, 56 at Toledo Express, 49 at Cleveland, and 52 at Akron-Canton Regional Airport. Youngstown reported 50, Cincinnati reported 58, Dayton reported 55, Findlay reported 52, and Columbus reported 56. Reports from nearby cities outside Ohio, at Buffalo, rain was falling, with a temperature of 43. It was partly sunny, with a temperature of 54 at Detroit, 56 at Indianapolis, and 55 at Chicago. At Pittsburgh, it was cloudy, with a temperature of 56. The current time is 6:25 p.m. Eastern Daylight Time. 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On the latest weather map, high pressure will continue to build east over the area tonight and will persist through Thursday night. On Friday, a warm front will lift north followed by a cold front on Saturday. Another low pressure system will impact the area Sunday into Monday. The forecast for the Central Highlands. This afternoon, partly sunny and cooler. Near steady temperature in the mid-50s. Northwest winds around 10 miles per hour. Tonight, mostly cloudy in the evening, then clearing. Lows in the upper 30s. West winds 5 to 10 miles per hour. Thursday, mostly sunny in the morning, then becoming partly sunny. Highs in the mid-50s. Northwest winds 10 to 15 miles per hour. Thursday night, mostly clear in the evening, then becoming partly cloudy. Lows in the lower 40s. Southwest winds 5 to 10 miles per hour with gusts up to 20 miles per hour. Friday, partly sunny. A chance of showers in the afternoon. Highs in the lower 60s. Southwest winds 10 to 15 miles per hour with gusts up to 25 miles per hour. Chance of rain 40%. Friday night, showers likely. Lows in the upper 40s. Chance of rain 70%. At 6 p.m., weather reports for selected cities. At Mansfield Lawn Regional Airport, it was cloudy. The temperature was 52 degrees, the dew point 33, and the relative humidity 48%. The wind was west, at 6 miles an hour. The pressure was 29.90 inches and rising. Elsewhere across Ohio, skies ranged from partly sunny to cloudy. It was 53 at Wooster, 54 at Marion, 56 at Toledo Express, 49 at Cleveland, and 52 at Akron-Canton Regional Airport. Youngstown reported 50, Cincinnati reported 58, Dayton reported 55, Findlay reported 52, and Columbus reported 56. Reports from nearby cities outside Ohio, at Buffalo, rain was falling, with a temperature of 43. It was partly sunny, with a temperature of 54 at Detroit, 56 at Indianapolis, and 55 at Chicago. At Pittsburgh, it was cloudy, with a temperature of 56. The current time is 6:28 p.m. Eastern Daylight Time. 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On the latest weather map, high pressure will continue to build east over the area tonight and will persist through Thursday night. On Friday, a warm front will lift north followed by a cold front on Saturday. Another low pressure system will impact the area Sunday into Monday.
the forecast for the Central Highlands. This afternoon, partly sunny and cooler. Near steady temperature in the mid-50s. Northwest winds around 10 miles per hour. Tonight, mostly cloudy in the evening, then clearing. Lows in the upper 30s. West winds 5 to 10 miles per hour. Thursday, mostly sunny in the morning, then becoming partly sunny. Highs in the mid-50s. Northwest winds 10 to 15 miles per hour. Thursday night, mostly clear in the evening, then becoming partly cloudy. Lows in the lower 40s. Southwest winds 5 to 10 miles per hour with gusts up to 20 miles per hour. Friday, partly sunny. A chance of showers in the afternoon. Highs in the lower 60s. Southwest winds 10 to 15 miles per hour with gusts up to 25 miles per hour. Chance of rain 40%. Friday night, showers likely. Lows in the upper 40s. Chance of rain 70%. The extended forecast for the Central Highlands. Saturday, partly cloudy. Showers likely in the morning. Highs in the upper 60s. Chance of rain 70%. Saturday night, partly cloudy. Lows in the lower 50s. Sunday, partly sunny with a chance of showers in the morning, then mostly cloudy with showers with a chance of thunderstorms in the afternoon. Highs in the mid-60s. Temperature falling into the lower 60s in the afternoon. Chance of rain 80%. Sunday night, mostly cloudy. Showers with a chance of thunderstorms in the evening, then a chance of showers after midnight. Lows in the mid-40s. Chance of rain 80%. Monday, partly cloudy. Highs in the upper 50s. Monday night, partly cloudy. Lows in the lower 40s. Tuesday, partly cloudy. A chance of showers in the afternoon. Highs in the lower 60s. Chance of rain 40%. The Mansfield, Ohio climate summary for this evening, as of 5:15 p.m., May 6, 2026. Today's high temperature was 56 degrees. The normal high is 68. The record high is 86 degrees, which was set in 1959. Today's low temperature was 43 degrees. The normal low is 46. The record low is 24 degrees, which was set in 1957. 0.27 inches of precipitation fell today. No snow fell today, which brings the monthly total to a trace. The total snowfall since July 1st still stands at 29.6 inches. Sunset tonight is at 8:32 p.m. Sunrise tomorrow is at 6:21 a.m. At 6 p.m., weather reports for selected cities. At Mansfield Long Regional Airport, it was cloudy. The temperature was 52 degrees, the dew point 33, and the relative humidity 48%. The wind was west, at 6 miles an hour. The pressure was 29.90 inches and rising. Elsewhere across Ohio, skies ranged from partly sunny to cloudy. It was 53 at Wooster, 54 at Marion, 56 at Toledo Express, 49 at Cleveland, and 52 at Akron-Canton Regional Airport. Youngstown reported 50, Cincinnati reported 58, Dayton reported 55, Findlay reported 52, and Columbus reported 56. Reports from nearby cities outside Ohio. Reports from nearby cities outside Ohio. At Buffalo, rain was falling, with a temperature of 43. It was partly sunny, with a temperature of 54 at Detroit, 56 at Indianapolis, and 55 at Chicago. At Pittsburgh, it was cloudy, with a temperature of 56. The current time is 6:33 p.m. Eastern Daylight Time. 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On the latest weather map, high pressure will continue to build east over the area tonight and will persist through Thursday night. On Friday, a warm front will lift north followed by a cold front on Saturday. Another low pressure system will impact the area Sunday into Monday. The forecast for the Central Highlands. This afternoon, partly sunny and cooler. Near steady temperature in the mid-50s. Northwest winds around 10 miles per hour.
Tonight, mostly cloudy in the evening, then clearing. Lows in the upper 30s. West winds 5 to 10 miles per hour. Thursday, mostly sunny in the morning, then becoming partly sunny. Highs in the mid-50s. Northwest winds 10 to 15 miles per hour. Thursday night,

mostly clear in the evening, then becoming partly cloudy. Lows in the lower 40s. Southwest winds 5 to 10 miles per hour with gusts up to 20 miles per hour. Friday, partly sunny. A chance of showers in the afternoon. Highs in the lower 60s. Southwest winds 10 to 15 miles per hour with gusts up to 25 miles per hour. Chance of rain 40%. Friday night, showers likely. Lows in the upper 40s. Chance of rain 70%. At 6 p.m., weather reports for selected cities. At Mansfield Lawn Regional Airport, it was cloudy. The temperature was 52 degrees, the dew point 33, and the relative humidity 48%. The wind was west, at 6 miles an hour. The pressure was 29.90 inches and rising. Elsewhere across Ohio, skies ranged from partly sunny to cloudy. It was 53 at Wooster, 54 at Marion, 56 at Toledo Express, 49 at Cleveland, and 52 at Akron-Canton Regional Airport. Youngstown reported 50, Cincinnati reported 58, Dayton reported 55, Findlay reported 52, and Columbus reported 56. Reports from nearby cities outside Ohio, at Buffalo, rain was falling, with a temperature of 43. It was partly sunny, with a temperature of 54 at Detroit, 56 at Indianapolis, and 55 at Chicago. At Pittsburgh, it was cloudy, with a temperature of 56. The current time is 6:36 p.m. Eastern Daylight Time. 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On the latest weather map, high pressure will continue to build east over the area tonight and will persist through Thursday night. On Friday, a warm front will lift north followed by a cold front on Saturday. Another low pressure system will impact the area Sunday into Monday. The forecast for the Central Highlands. This afternoon, partly sunny and cooler. Near steady temperature in the mid-50s. Northwest winds around 10 miles per hour. Tonight, mostly cloudy in the evening, then clearing. Lows in the upper 30s. West winds 5 to 10 miles per hour. Thursday, mostly sunny in the morning, then becoming partly sunny. Highs in the mid-50s. Northwest winds 10 to 15 miles per hour. Thursday night, mostly clear in the evening, then becoming partly cloudy. Lows in the lower 40s. Southwest winds 5 to 10 miles per hour with gusts up to 20 miles per hour. Friday, partly sunny. A chance of showers in the afternoon. Highs in the lower 60s. Southwest winds 10 to 15 miles per hour with gusts up to 25 miles per hour. Chance of rain 40%. Friday night, showers likely. Lows in the upper 40s. Chance of rain 70%. At 6 p.m., weather reports for selected cities. At Mansfield Lawn Regional Airport, it was cloudy. The temperature was 52 degrees, the dew point 33, and the relative humidity 48%. The wind was west, at 6 miles an hour. The pressure was 29.90 inches and rising. Elsewhere across Ohio, skies ranged from partly sunny to cloudy. It was 53 at Wooster, 54 at Marion, 56 at Toledo Express, 49 at Cleveland, and 52 at Akron-Canton Regional Airport. Youngstown reported 50, Cincinnati reported 58, Dayton reported 55, Findlay reported 52, and Columbus reported 56. Reports from nearby cities outside Ohio, at Buffalo, rain was falling, with a temperature of 43. It was partly sunny, with a temperature of 54 at Detroit, 56 at Indianapolis, and 55 at Chicago. At Pittsburgh, it was cloudy, with a temperature of 56. The current time is 6:39 p.m. Eastern Daylight Time. 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On the latest weather map,
High pressure will continue to build east over the area tonight and will persist through Thursday night. On Friday, a warm front will lift north, followed by a cold front on Saturday. Another low pressure system will impact the area Sunday into Monday. The forecast for the Central Highlands. This afternoon, partly sunny and cooler. Near steady temperature in the mid-50s. Northwest winds around 10 miles per hour. Tonight, mostly cloudy in the evening, then clearing. Lows in the upper 30s. West winds 5 to 10 miles per hour. Thursday, mostly sunny in the morning, then becoming partly sunny. Highs in the mid-50s. Northwest winds 10 to 15 miles per hour. Thursday night, mostly clear in the evening, then becoming partly cloudy. Lows in the lower 40s. Southwest winds 5 to 10 miles per hour with gusts up to 20 miles per hour. Friday, partly sunny. A chance of showers in the afternoon. Highs in the lower 60s. Southwest winds 10 to 15 miles per hour with gusts up to 25 miles per hour. Chance of rain 40%. Friday night, showers likely. Lows in the upper 40s. Chance of rain 70%. The extended forecast for the Central Highlands. Saturday, partly cloudy. Showers likely in the morning. Highs in the upper 60s. Chance of rain 70%. Saturday night, partly cloudy. Lows in the lower 50s. Sunday, partly sunny with a chance of showers in the morning, then mostly cloudy with showers with a chance of thunderstorms in the afternoon. Highs in the mid-60s. Temperature falling into the lower 60s in the afternoon. Chance of rain 80%. Sunday night, mostly cloudy. Showers with a chance of thunderstorms in the evening, then a chance of showers after midnight. Lows in the mid-40s. Chance of rain 80%. Monday, partly cloudy. Highs in the upper 50s. Monday night, partly cloudy. Lows in the lower 40s. Tuesday, partly cloudy. A chance of showers in the afternoon. Highs in the lower 60s. Chance of rain 40%. At 6 p.m., weather reports for selected cities. At Mansfield Long Regional Airport, it was cloudy. The temperature was 52 degrees, the dew point 33, and the relative humidity 48%. The wind was west, at 6 miles an hour. The pressure was 29.90 inches and rising. Elsewhere across Ohio, skies ranged from partly sunny to cloudy. It was 53 at Worcester, 54 at Marion, 56 at Toledo Express, 49 at Cleveland, and 52 at Akron-Canton Regional Airport. Youngstown reported 50, Cincinnati reported 58, Dayton reported 55, Findlay reported 52, and Columbus reported 56. Reports from nearby cities outside Ohio. At Buffalo, rain was falling, with a temperature of 43. It was partly sunny, with a temperature of 54 at Detroit, 56 at Indianapolis, and 55 at Chicago. At Pittsburgh, it was cloudy, with a temperature of 56. The current time is 6:43 p.m. Eastern Daylight Time. 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On the latest weather map, high pressure will continue to build east over the area tonight and will persist through Thursday night. On Friday, a warm front will lift north, followed by a cold front on Saturday. Another low pressure system will impact the area Sunday into Monday. The forecast for the Central Highlands. This afternoon, partly sunny and cooler. Near steady temperature in the mid-50s. Northwest winds around 10 miles per hour. Tonight, mostly cloudy in the evening, then clearing. Lows in the upper 30s. West winds 5 to 10 miles per hour. Thursday, mostly sunny in the morning, then becoming partly sunny. Highs in the mid-50s. Northwest winds 10 to 15 miles per hour. Thursday night, mostly clear in the evening, then becoming partly cloudy. Lows in the lower 40s. Southwest winds 5 to 10 miles per hour with gusts up to 20 miles per hour. Friday, partly sunny.
a chance of showers in the afternoon. Highs in the lower 60s.

day's low temperature was 43 degrees. The normal low is 46. The record low is 24 degrees, which was set in 1957. 0.27 inches of precipitation fell today. No snow fell today, which brings the monthly total to a trace. The total snowfall since July 1st still stands at 29.6 inches. Sunset tonight is at 8:32 p.m. Sunrise tomorrow is at 6:21 a.m. At 6 p.m., weather reports for selected cities. At Mansfield Long Regional Airport, it was cloudy. The temperature was 52 degrees, the dew point 33, and the relative humidity 48%. The wind was west, at 6 miles an hour. The pressure was 29.90 inches and rising. Elsewhere across Ohio, skies ranged from partly sunny to cloudy. It was 53 at Wooster, 54 at Marion, 56 at Toledo Express, 49 at Cleveland, and 52 at Akron-Canton Regional Airport. Youngstown reported 50, Cincinnati reported 58, Dayton reported 55, Findlay reported 52, and Columbus reported 56. Reports from nearby cities outside Ohio. At Buffalo, rain was falling, with a temperature of 43. It was partly sunny, with a temperature of 54 at Detroit, 56 at Indianapolis, and 55 at Chicago. At Pittsburgh, it was cloudy, with a temperature of 56. The current time is 6:46 p.m. Eastern Daylight Time. 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On the latest weather map, high pressure will continue to build east over the area tonight and will persist through Thursday night. On Friday, a warm front will lift north followed by a cold front on Saturday. Another low pressure system will impact the area Sunday into Monday. The forecast for the Central Highlands. This afternoon, partly sunny and cooler. Near steady temperature in the mid-50s. Northwest winds around 10 miles per hour. Tonight, mostly cloudy in the evening, then clearing. Lows in the upper 30s. West winds 5 to 10 miles per hour. Thursday, mostly sunny in the morning, then becoming partly sunny. Highs in the mid-50s. Northwest winds 10 to 15 miles per hour. Thursday night, mostly clear in the evening, then becoming partly cloudy. Lows in the lower 40s. Southwest winds 5 to 10 miles per hour with gusts up to 20 miles per hour. Friday, partly sunny. A chance of showers in the afternoon. Highs in the lower 60s. Southwest winds 10 to 15 miles per hour with gusts up to 25 miles per hour. Chance of rain 40%. Friday night, showers likely. Lows in the upper 40s. Chance of rain 70%. At 6 p.m., weather reports for selected cities. At Mansfield Long Regional Airport, it was cloudy. The temperature was 52 degrees, the dew point 33, and the relative humidity 48%. The wind was west, at 6 miles an hour. The pressure was 29.90 inches and rising. Elsewhere across Ohio, skies ranged from partly sunny to cloudy. It was 53 at Wooster, 54 at Marion, 56 at Toledo Express, 49 at Cleveland, and 52 at Akron-Canton Regional Airport. Youngstown reported 50, Cincinnati reported 58, Dayton reported 55, Findlay reported 52, and Columbus reported 56. Reports from nearby cities outside Ohio. At Buffalo, rain was falling, with a temperature of 43. It was partly sunny, with a temperature of 54 at Detroit, 56 at Indianapolis, and 55 at Chicago. At Pittsburgh, it was cloudy, with a temperature of 56. The current time is 6:49 p.m. Eastern Daylight Time. 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The extended forecast for the Central Highlands. Saturday, partly cloudy. Showers likely in the morning.

in the upper 60s. Chance of rain 70%. Saturday night, partly cloudy. Lows in the lower 50s. Sunday, partly sunny with a chance of showers in the morning, then mostly cloudy with showers with a chance of thunderstorms in the afternoon. Highs in the mid-60s. Temperature falling into the lower 60s in the afternoon. Chance of rain 80%. Sunday night, mostly cloudy. Showers with a chance of thunderstorms in the evening, then a chance of showers after midnight. Lows in the mid-40s. Chance of rain 80%. Monday, partly cloudy. Highs in the upper 50s. Monday night, partly cloudy. Lows in the lower 40s. Tuesday, partly cloudy. A chance of showers in the afternoon. Highs in the lower 60s. Chance of rain 40%. On the latest weather map, high pressure will continue to build east over the area tonight and will persist through Thursday night. On Friday, a warm front will lift north followed by a cold front on Saturday. Another low pressure system will impact the area Sunday into Monday. The forecast for the Central Highlands. This afternoon, partly sunny and cooler. Near steady temperature in the mid-50s. Northwest winds around 10 miles per hour. Tonight, mostly cloudy in the evening, then clearing. Lows in the upper 30s. West winds 5 to 10 miles per hour. Thursday, mostly sunny in the morning, then becoming partly sunny. Highs in the mid-50s. Northwest winds 10 to 15 miles per hour. Thursday night, mostly clear in the evening, then becoming partly cloudy. Lows in the lower 40s. Southwest winds 5 to 10 miles per hour with gusts up to 20 miles per hour. Friday, partly sunny. A chance of showers in the afternoon. Highs in the lower 60s. Southwest winds 10 to 15 miles per hour with gusts up to 25 miles per hour. Chance of rain 40%. Friday night, showers likely. Lows in the upper 40s. Chance of rain 70%. At 6 p.m., weather reports for selected cities. At Mansfield Lawn Regional Airport, it was cloudy. The temperature was 52 degrees, the dew point 33, and the relative humidity 48%. The wind was west, at 6 miles an hour. The pressure was 29.90 inches and rising. Elsewhere across Ohio, skies ranged from partly sunny to cloudy. It was 53 at Worcester, 54 at Marion, 56 at Toledo Express, 49 at Cleveland, and 52 at Akron-Canton Regional Airport. Youngstown reported 50, Cincinnati reported 58, Dayton reported 55, Findlay reported 52, and Columbus reported 56. Reports from nearby cities outside Ohio, at Buffalo, rain was falling, with a temperature of 43. It was partly sunny, with a temperature of 54 at Detroit, 56 at Indianapolis, and 55 at Chicago. At Pittsburgh, it was cloudy, with a temperature of 56. The current time is 6:53 p.m. Eastern Daylight Time. 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On the latest weather map, high pressure will continue to build east over the area tonight and will persist through Thursday night. On Friday, a warm front will lift north followed by a cold front on Saturday. Another low pressure system will impact the area Sunday into Monday. The forecast for the Central Highlands. This afternoon, partly sunny and cooler. Near steady temperature in the mid-50s. Northwest winds around 10 miles per hour. Tonight, mostly cloudy in the evening, then clearing. Lows in the upper 30s. West winds 5 to 10 miles per hour. Thursday, mostly sunny in the morning, then becoming partly sunny. Highs in the mid-50s. Northwest winds 10 to 15 miles per hour. Thursday night, mostly clear in the evening, then becoming partly cloudy. Lows in the lower 40s. Southwest winds 5 to 10 miles per hour with gusts up to 20 miles per hour. Friday, partly sunny. A chance of showers in the afternoon. Highs in the lower 60s.
southwest winds 10 to 15 miles per hour with gusts up to 25 miles per hour. Chance of rain 40%. Friday night, showers likely. Lows in the upper 40s. Chance of rain 70%. At 6 p.m., weather reports for selected cities. At Mansfield Long Regional Airport, it was cloudy. The temperature was 52 degrees, the dew point 33, and the relative humidity 48%. The wind was west, at 6 miles an hour. The pressure was 29.90 inches and rising. Elsewhere across Ohio, skies ranged from partly sunny to cloudy. It was 53 at Worcester, 54 at Marion, 56 at Toledo Express, 49 at Cleveland, and 52 at Akron-Canton Regional Airport. Youngstown reported 50, Cincinnati reported 58, Dayton reported 55, Findlay reported 52, and Columbus reported 56. Reports from nearby cities outside Ohio, at Buffalo, rain was falling, with a temperature of 43. It was partly sunny, with a temperature of 54 at Detroit, 56 at Indianapolis, and 55 at Chicago. At Pittsburgh, it was cloudy, with a temperature of 56. The current time is 6:56 p.m. Eastern Daylight Time. 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On the latest weather map, high pressure will continue to build east over the area tonight and will persist through Thursday night. On Friday, a warm front will lift north followed by a cold front on Saturday. Another low pressure system will impact the area Sunday into Monday. The forecast for the Central Highlands. This afternoon, partly sunny and cooler. Near steady temperature in the mid-50s. Northwest winds around 10 miles per hour. Tonight, mostly cloudy in the evening, then clearing. Lows in the upper 30s. West winds 5 to 10 miles per hour. Thursday, mostly sunny in the morning, then becoming partly sunny. Highs in the mid-50s. Northwest winds 10 to 15 miles per hour. Thursday night, mostly clear in the evening, then becoming partly cloudy. Lows in the lower 40s. Southwest winds 5 to 10 miles per hour with gusts up to 20 miles per hour. Friday, partly sunny. A chance of showers in the afternoon. Highs in the lower 60s. Southwest winds 10 to 15 miles per hour with gusts up to 25 miles per hour. Chance of rain 40%. Friday night, showers likely. Lows in the upper 40s. Chance of rain 70%. At 6 p.m., weather reports for selected cities. At Mansfield Long Regional Airport, it was cloudy. The temperature was 52 degrees, the dew point 33, and the relative humidity 48%. The wind was west, at 6 miles an hour. The pressure was 29.90 inches and rising. Elsewhere across Ohio, skies ranged from partly sunny to cloudy. It was 53 at Worcester, 54 at Marion, 56 at Toledo Express, 49 at Cleveland, and 52 at Akron-Canton Regional Airport. Youngstown reported 50, Cincinnati reported 58, Dayton reported 55, Findlay reported 52, and Columbus reported 56. Reports from nearby cities outside Ohio, at Buffalo, rain was falling, with a temperature of 43. It was partly sunny, with a temperature of 54 at Detroit, 56 at Indianapolis, and 55 at Chicago. At Pittsburgh, it was cloudy, with a temperature of 56. The current time is 6:59 p.m. Eastern Daylight Time. 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On the latest weather map, high pressure will continue to build east over the area tonight and will persist through Thursday night. On Friday, a warm front will lift north followed by a cold front on Saturday. Another low pressure system will impact the area Sunday into Monday. The Nearshore Marine Forecast. For the following marine location, the islands to Vermilion.
Tonight, west winds 5 to 15 knots becoming northwest. Mostly cloudy this evening, then becoming partly cloudy. Waves 2 feet or less. Thursday, northwest winds 5 to 15 knots becoming west. Mostly sunny. Waves 2 feet or less. Thursday night, west winds 5 to 15 knots becoming southwest. Partly cloudy. Waves 2 feet or less. Friday, west winds 5 to 15 knots becoming southwest. A chance of showers in the afternoon. Waves 2 feet or less. The water temperature off Toledo is 55 degrees, off Cleveland 52 degrees, and off Erie 52 degrees. The extended forecast for the Central Highlands. Saturday, partly cloudy. Showers likely in the morning. Highs in the upper 60s. Chance of rain 70%. Saturday night, partly cloudy. Lows in the lower 50s. Sunday, partly sunny with a chance of showers in the morning, then mostly cloudy with showers with a chance of thunderstorms in the afternoon. Highs in the mid-60s. Temperature falling into the lower 60s in the afternoon. Chance of rain 80%. Sunday night, mostly cloudy. Showers with a chance of thunderstorms in the evening, then a chance of showers after midnight. Lows in the mid-40s. Chance of rain 80%. Monday, partly cloudy. Highs in the upper 50s. Monday night, partly cloudy. Lows in the lower 40s. Tuesday, partly cloudy. A chance of showers in the afternoon. Highs in the lower 60s. Chance of rain 40%. The Mansfield, Ohio climate summary for this evening, as of 5:15 p.m., May 6, 2026. Today's high temperature was 56 degrees. The normal high is 68. The record high is 86 degrees, which was set in 1959. Today's low temperature was 43 degrees. The normal low is 46. The record low is 24 degrees, which was set in 1957. 0.27 inches of precipitation fell today. No snow fell today, which brings the monthly total to a trace. The total snowfall since July 1st still stands at 29.6 inches. Sunset tonight is at 8:32 p.m. Sunrise tomorrow is at 6:21 a.m. The forecast for the Central Highlands. This afternoon, partly sunny and cooler. Near steady temperature in the mid-50s. Northwest winds around 10 miles per hour. Tonight, mostly cloudy in the evening, then clearing. Lows in the upper 30s. West winds 5 to 10 miles per hour. Thursday, mostly sunny in the morning, then becoming partly sunny. Highs in the mid-50s. Northwest winds 10 to 15 miles per hour. Thursday night, mostly clear in the evening, then becoming partly cloudy. Lows in the lower 40s. Southwest winds 5 to 10 miles per hour with gusts up to 20 miles per hour. Friday, partly sunny. A chance of showers in the afternoon. Highs in the lower 60s. Southwest winds 10 to 15 miles per hour with gusts up to 25 miles per hour. Chance of rain 40%. Friday night, showers likely. Lows in the upper 40s. Chance of rain 70%. At 6 p.m., weather reports for selected cities. At Mansfield Lawn Regional Airport, it was cloudy. The temperature was 52 degrees, the dew point 33, and the relative humidity 48%. The wind was west, at 6 miles an hour. The pressure was 29.90 inches and rising. Elsewhere across Ohio, skies ranged from partly sunny to cloudy. It was 53 at Wooster, 54 at Marion, 56 at Toledo Express, 49 at Cleveland, and 52 at Akron-Canton Regional Airport. Youngstown reported 50, Cincinnati reported 58, Dayton reported 55, Findlay reported 52, and Columbus reported 56. Reports from nearby cities outside Ohio, at Buffalo, rain was falling, with a temperature of 43. It was partly sunny, with a temperature of 54 at Detroit, 56 at Indianapolis, and 55 at Chicago. At Pittsburgh, it was cloudy, with a temperature of 56. The current time is 7:05 p.m. Eastern Daylight Time.
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On the latest weather map, high pressure will continue to build east over the area tonight and will persist through Thursday night. On Friday, a warm front will lift north followed by a cold front on Saturday. Another low pressure system will impact the area Sunday into Monday. The forecast for the Central Highlands. This afternoon, partly sunny and cooler. Near steady temperature in the mid-50s. Northwest winds around 10 miles per hour. Tonight, mostly cloudy in the evening, then clearing. Lows in the upper 30s. West winds 5 to 10 miles per hour. Thursday, mostly sunny in the morning, then becoming partly sunny. Highs in the mid-50s. Northwest winds 10 to 15 miles per hour. Thursday night, mostly clear in the evening, then becoming partly cloudy. Lows in the lower 40s. Southwest winds 5 to 10 miles per hour with gusts up to 20 miles per hour. Friday, partly sunny. A chance of showers in the afternoon. Highs in the lower 60s. Southwest winds 10 to 15 miles per hour with gusts up to 25 miles per hour. Chance of rain 40%. Friday night, showers likely. Lows in the upper 40s. Chance of rain 70%. At 7 p.m., weather reports for selected cities. At Mansfield Long Regional Airport, it was cloudy. The temperature was 51 degrees, the dew point 34, and the relative humidity 52%. The wind was west, at 7 miles an hour. The pressure was 29.92 inches and rising. Elsewhere across Ohio, skies ranged from partly sunny to cloudy. It was 52 at Worcester, 53 at Marion, 55 at Toledo Express, 49 at Cleveland, and 51 at Akron-Canton Regional Airport. Youngstown reported 49, Cincinnati reported 58, Dayton reported 55, Findlay reported 53, and Columbus reported 55. Reports from nearby cities outside Ohio, skies ranged from partly sunny to cloudy. It was 55 at Pittsburgh, 53 at Detroit, 43 at Buffalo, 56 at Indianapolis, and 54 at Chicago. The current time is 7:07 p.m. Eastern Daylight Time. 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On the latest weather map, high pressure will continue to build east over the area tonight and will persist through Thursday night. On Friday, a warm front will lift north followed by a cold front on Saturday. Another low pressure system will impact the area Sunday into Monday. The forecast for the Central Highlands. This afternoon, partly sunny and cooler. Near steady temperature in the mid-50s. Northwest winds around 10 miles per hour. Tonight, mostly cloudy in the evening, then clearing. Lows in the upper 30s. West winds 5 to 10 miles per hour. Thursday, mostly sunny in the morning, then becoming partly sunny. Highs in the mid-50s. Northwest winds 10 to 15 miles per hour. Thursday night, mostly clear in the evening, then becoming partly cloudy. Lows in the lower 40s. Southwest winds 5 to 10 miles per hour with gusts up to 20 miles per hour. Friday, partly sunny. A chance of showers in the afternoon. Highs in the lower 60s. Southwest winds 10 to 15 miles per hour with gusts up to 25 miles per hour. Chance of rain 40%. Friday night, showers likely. Lows in the upper 40s. Chance of rain 70%. At 7 p.m., weather reports for selected cities. At Mansfield Long Regional Airport, it was cloudy. The temperature was 51 degrees, the dew point 34, and the relative humidity 52%. The wind was west, at 7 miles an hour. The pressure was 29.92 inches and rising. Elsewhere across Ohio, skies ranged from partly sunny to cloudy. It was 52 at Worcester,
53 at Marion, 55 at Toledo Express, 49 at Cleveland, and 51 at Akron-Canton Regional Airport. Youngstown reported 49, Cincinnati reported 58, Dayton reported 55, Findlay reported 53, and Columbus reported 55. Reports from nearby cities outside Ohio, skies ranged from partly sunny to cloudy. It was 55 at Pittsburgh, 53 at Detroit, 43 at Buffalo, 56 at Indianapolis, and 54 at Chicago. The extended forecast for the Central Highlands. Saturday, partly cloudy. Showers likely in the morning. Highs in the upper 60s. Chance of rain 70%. Saturday night, partly cloudy. Lows in the lower 50s. Sunday, partly sunny with a chance of showers in the morning, then mostly cloudy with showers with a chance of thunderstorms in the afternoon. Highs in the mid-60s. Temperature falling into the lower 60s in the afternoon. Chance of rain 80%. Sunday night, mostly cloudy. Showers with a chance of thunderstorms in the evening, then a chance of showers after midnight. Lows in the mid-40s. Chance of rain 80%. Monday, partly cloudy. Highs in the upper 50s. Monday night, partly cloudy. Lows in the lower 40s. Tuesday, partly cloudy. A chance of showers in the afternoon. Highs in the lower 60s. Chance of rain 40%. The current time is 7:11 p.m. Eastern Daylight Time. 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On the latest weather map, high pressure will continue to build east over the area tonight and will persist through Thursday night. On Friday, a warm front will lift north followed by a cold front on Saturday. Another low-pressure system will impact the area Sunday into Monday. The forecast for the Central Highlands. This afternoon, partly sunny and cooler. Near steady temperature in the mid-50s. Northwest winds around 10 miles per hour. Tonight, mostly cloudy in the evening, then clearing. Lows in the upper 30s. West winds 5 to 10 miles per hour. Thursday, mostly sunny in the morning, then becoming partly sunny. Highs in the mid-50s. Northwest winds 10 to 15 miles per hour. Thursday night, mostly clear in the evening, then becoming partly cloudy. Lows in the lower 40s. Southwest winds 5 to 10 miles per hour with gusts up to 20 miles per hour. Friday, partly sunny. A chance of showers in the afternoon. Highs in the lower 60s. Southwest winds 10 to 15 miles per hour with gusts up to 25 miles per hour. Chance of rain 40%. Friday night, showers likely. Lows in the upper 40s. Chance of rain 70%. At 7 p.m., weather reports for selected cities. At Mansfield-Long Regional Airport, it was cloudy. The temperature was 51 degrees, the dew point 34, and the relative humidity 52%. The wind was west, at 7 miles an hour. The pressure was 29.92 inches and rising. Elsewhere across Ohio, skies ranged from partly sunny to cloudy. It was 52 at Worcester, 53 at Marion, 55 at Toledo Express, 49 at Cleveland, and 51 at Akron-Canton Regional Airport. Youngstown reported 49, Cincinnati reported 58, Dayton reported 55, Findlay reported 53, and Columbus reported 55. Reports from nearby cities outside Ohio, skies ranged from partly sunny to cloudy. It was 55 at Pittsburgh, 53 at Detroit, 43 at Buffalo, 56 at Indianapolis, and 54 at Chicago. The current time is 7:14 p.m. Eastern Daylight Time. 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On the latest weather map, high pressure will continue to build east over the area tonight and will persist through Thursday night.
On Friday, a warm front will lift north, followed by a cold front on Saturday. Another low-pressure system will impact the area Sunday into Monday. The Mansfield, Ohio climate summary for this evening, as of 5:15 p.m., May 6, 2026. Today's high temperature was 56 degrees. The normal high is 68. The record high is 86 degrees, which was set in 1959. Today's low temperature was 43 degrees. The normal low is 46. The record low is 24 degrees, which was set in 1957. 0.27 inches of precipitation fell today. No snow fell today, which brings the monthly total to a trace. The total snowfall since July 1st still stands at 29.6 inches. Sunset tonight is at 8:32 p.m. Sunrise tomorrow is at 6:21 a.m. The forecast for the Central Highlands. This afternoon, partly sunny and cooler. Near steady temperature in the mid-50s. Northwest winds around 10 miles per hour. Tonight, mostly cloudy in the evening, then clearing. Lows in the upper 30s. West winds 5 to 10 miles per hour. Thursday, mostly sunny in the morning, then becoming partly sunny. Highs in the mid-50s. Northwest winds 10 to 15 miles per hour. Thursday night, mostly clear in the evening, then becoming partly cloudy. Lows in the lower 40s. Southwest winds 5 to 10 miles per hour with gusts up to 20 miles per hour. Friday, partly sunny. A chance of showers in the afternoon. Highs in the lower 60s. Southwest winds 10 to 15 miles per hour with gusts up to 25 miles per hour. Chance of rain 40%. Friday night, showers likely. Lows in the upper 40s. Chance of rain 70%. At 7 p.m., weather reports for selected cities. At Mansfield Long Regional Airport, it was cloudy. The temperature was 51 degrees, the dew point 34, and the relative humidity 52%. The wind was west, at 7 miles an hour. The pressure was 29.92 inches and rising. Elsewhere across Ohio, skies ranged from partly sunny to cloudy. It was 52 at Worcester, 53 at Marion, 55 at Toledo Express, 49 at Cleveland, and 51 at Akron-Canton Regional Airport. Youngstown reported 49, Cincinnati reported 58, Dayton reported 55, Findlay reported 53, and Columbus reported 55. Reports from nearby cities outside Ohio, skies ranged from partly sunny to cloudy. It was 55 at Pittsburgh, 53 at Detroit, 43 at Buffalo, 56 at Indianapolis, and 54 at Chicago. The current time is 7:18 p.m. Eastern Daylight Time. 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On the latest weather map, high pressure will continue to build east over the area tonight and will persist through Thursday night. On Friday, a warm front will lift north, followed by a cold front on Saturday. Another low pressure system will impact the area Sunday into Monday. The forecast for the Central Highlands. This afternoon, partly sunny and cooler. Near steady temperature in the mid-50s. Northwest winds around 10 miles per hour. Tonight, mostly cloudy in the evening, then clearing. Lows in the upper 30s. West winds 5 to 10 miles per hour. Thursday, mostly sunny in the morning, then becoming partly sunny. Highs in the mid-50s. Northwest winds 10 to 15 miles per hour. Thursday night, mostly clear in the evening, then becoming partly cloudy. Lows in the lower 40s. Southwest winds 5 to 10 miles per hour with gusts up to 20 miles per hour. Friday, partly sunny. A chance of showers in the afternoon. Highs in the lower 60s. Southwest winds 10 to 15 miles per hour with gusts up to 25 miles per hour. Chance of rain 40%. Friday night, showers likely. Lows in the upper 40s. Chance of rain 70%. At 7 p.m., weather reports for selected cities. At Mansfield Long Regional Airport, it was cloudy.
The temperature was 51 degrees, the dew point 34, and the relative humidity 52%. The wind was west, at 7 miles an hour. The pressure was 29.92 inches and rising. Elsewhere across Ohio, skies ranged from partly sunny to cloudy. It was 52 at Worcester, 53 at Marion, 55 at Toledo Express, 49 at Cleveland, and 51 at Akron-Canton Regional Airport. Youngstown reported 49, Cincinnati reported 58, Dayton reported 55, Findlay reported 53, and Columbus reported 55. Reports from nearby cities outside Ohio, skies ranged from partly sunny to cloudy. It was 55 at Pittsburgh, 53 at Detroit, 43 at Buffalo, 56 at Indianapolis, and 54 at Chicago. The current time is 7:20 p.m. Eastern Daylight Time. 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On the latest weather map, high pressure will continue to build east over the area tonight and will persist through Thursday night. On Friday, a warm front will lift north followed by a cold front on Saturday. Another low pressure system will impact the area Sunday into Monday. The forecast for the Central Highlands. Tonight, mostly cloudy this evening, then clearing. Lows in the upper 30s. West winds 5 to 10 miles per hour. Thursday, mostly sunny in the morning, then becoming partly sunny. Highs in the mid-50s. Northwest winds 10 to 15 miles per hour. Thursday night, mostly clear in the evening, then partly cloudy with a slight chance of showers after midnight. Lows in the lower 40s. Southwest winds 5 to 10 miles per hour with gusts up to 20 miles per hour. Chance of rain 20%. Friday, partly sunny. A chance of showers in the afternoon. Highs in the lower 60s. Southwest winds 10 to 15 miles per hour with gusts up to 25 miles per hour. Chance of rain 40%. Friday night, showers likely. Lows in the upper 40s. Southwest winds 5 to 10 miles per hour. Chance of rain 70%. Saturday, partly cloudy. Showers likely in the morning. Highs in the upper 60s. Chance of rain 70%. Saturday night, partly cloudy. Lows in the lower 50s. The extended forecast for the Central Highlands. Sunday, partly sunny with a chance of showers in the morning, then mostly cloudy with showers with a chance of thunderstorms in the afternoon. Highs in the mid-60s. Temperature falling into the lower 60s in the afternoon. Chance of rain 80%. Sunday night, mostly cloudy. Showers with a chance of thunderstorms in the evening, then a chance of showers after midnight. Lows in the mid-40s. Chance of rain 80%. Monday, partly cloudy. Highs in the upper 50s. Monday night, partly cloudy. Lows in the lower 40s. Tuesday, partly cloudy. A chance of showers in the afternoon. Highs in the lower 60s. Chance of rain 40%. Tuesday night, showers likely. Lows in the upper 40s. Chance of rain 60%. Wednesday, mostly cloudy with a 50% chance of showers. Highs in the mid-60s. At 7 p.m., weather reports for selected cities. At Mansfield-Long Regional Airport, it was cloudy. The temperature was 51 degrees, the dew point 34, and the relative humidity 52%. The wind was west, at 7 miles an hour. The pressure was 29.92 inches and rising. Elsewhere across Ohio, skies ranged from partly sunny to cloudy. It was 52 at Worcester, 53 at Marion, 55 at Toledo Express, 49 at Cleveland, and 51 at Akron-Canton Regional Airport. Youngstown reported 49, Cincinnati reported 58, Dayton reported 55, Findlay reported 53, and Columbus reported 55. Reports from nearby cities outside Ohio, skies ranged from partly sunny to cloudy. It was 55 at Pittsburgh, 53 at Detroit, 43 at Buffalo, 56 at Indianapolis, and 54 at Chicago.
The current time is 7:25 p.m. Eastern Daylight Time. 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On the latest weather map, high pressure will continue to build east over the area tonight and will persist through Thursday night. On Friday, a warm front will lift north followed by a cold front on Saturday. Another low pressure system will impact the area Sunday into Monday. The forecast for the Central Highlands. Tonight, mostly cloudy this evening, then clearing. Lows in the upper 30s. West winds 5 to 10 miles per hour. Thursday, mostly sunny in the morning, then becoming partly sunny. Highs in the mid-50s. Northwest winds 10 to 15 miles per hour. Thursday night, mostly clear in the evening, then partly cloudy with a slight chance of showers after midnight. Lows in the lower 40s. Southwest winds 5 to 10 miles per hour with gusts up to 20 miles per hour. Chance of rain 20%. Friday, partly sunny. A chance of showers in the afternoon. Highs in the lower 60s. Southwest winds 10 to 15 miles per hour with gusts up to 25 miles per hour. Chance of rain 40%. Friday night, showers likely. Lows in the upper 40s. Southwest winds 5 to 10 miles per hour. Chance of rain 70%. Saturday, partly cloudy. Showers likely in the morning. Highs in the upper 60s. Chance of rain 70%. Saturday night, partly cloudy. Lows in the lower 50s. At 7 p.m., weather reports for selected cities. At Mansfield Long Regional Airport, it was cloudy. The temperature was 51 degrees. The dew point 34, and the relative humidity 52%. The wind was west, at 7 miles an hour. The pressure was 29.92 inches and rising. Elsewhere across Ohio, skies ranged from partly sunny to cloudy. It was 52 at Worcester, 53 at Marion, 55 at Toledo Express, 49 at Cleveland, and 51 at Akron-Canton Regional Airport. Youngstown reported 49, Cincinnati reported 58. Dayton reported 55, Findlay reported 53, and Columbus reported 55. Reports from nearby cities outside Ohio, skies ranged from partly sunny to cloudy. It was 55 at Pittsburgh, 53 at Detroit, 43 at Buffalo, 56 at Indianapolis, and 54 at Chicago. The current time is 7:28 p.m. Eastern Daylight Time. 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On the latest weather map, high pressure will continue to build east over the area tonight and will persist through Thursday night. On Friday, a warm front will lift north followed by a cold front on Saturday. Another low pressure system will impact the area Sunday into Monday. The forecast for the Central Highlands. Tonight, mostly cloudy this evening, then clearing. Lows in the upper 30s. West winds 5 to 10 miles per hour. Thursday, mostly sunny in the morning, then becoming partly sunny. Highs in the mid-50s. Northwest winds 10 to 15 miles per hour. Thursday night, mostly clear in the evening, then partly cloudy with a slight chance of showers after midnight. Lows in the lower 40s. Southwest winds 5 to 10 miles per hour with gusts up to 20 miles per hour. Chance of rain 20%. Friday, partly sunny. A chance of showers in the afternoon. Highs in the lower 60s. Southwest winds 10 to 15 miles per hour with gusts up to 25 miles per hour. Chance of rain 40%. Friday night, showers likely. Lows in the upper 40s. Southwest winds 5 to 10 miles per hour. Chance of rain 70%. Saturday, partly cloudy. Showers likely in the morning. Highs in the upper 60s. Chance of rain 70%. Saturday night, partly cloudy.
lows in the lower 50s. The extended forecast for the Central Highlands. Sunday, partly sunny with a chance of showers in the morning, then mostly cloudy with showers with a chance of thunderstorms in the afternoon. Highs in the mid-60s. Temperature falling into the lower 60s in the afternoon. Chance of rain 80%. Sunday night, mostly cloudy. Showers with a chance of thunderstorms in the evening, then a chance of showers after midnight. Lows in the mid-40s. Chance of rain 80%. Monday, partly cloudy. Highs in the upper 50s. Monday night, partly cloudy. Lows in the lower 40s. Tuesday, partly cloudy. A chance of showers in the afternoon. Highs in the lower 60s. Chance of rain 40%. Tuesday night, showers likely. Lows in the upper 40s. Chance of rain 60%. Wednesday, mostly cloudy with a 50% chance of showers. Highs in the mid-60s. The Mansfield, Ohio climate summary for this evening, as of 5:15 p.m., May 6, 2026. Today's high temperature was 56 degrees. The normal high is 68. The record high is 86 degrees, which was set in 1959. Today's low temperature was 43 degrees. The normal low is 46. The record low is 24 degrees, which was set in 1957. 0.27 inches of precipitation fell today. No snow fell today, which brings the monthly total to a trace. The total snowfall since July 1st still stands at 29.6 inches. Sunset tonight is at 8:32 p.m. Sunrise tomorrow is at 6:21 a.m. At 7 p.m., weather reports for selected cities. At Mansfield Long Regional Airport, it was cloudy. The temperature was 51 degrees, the dew point 34, and the relative humidity 52%. The wind was west, at 7 miles an hour. The pressure was 29.92 inches and rising. Elsewhere across Ohio, skies ranged from partly sunny to cloudy. It was 52 at Worcester, 53 at Marion, 55 at Toledo Express, 49 at Cleveland, and 51 at Akron-Canton Regional Airport. Youngstown reported 49, Cincinnati reported 58, Dayton reported 55, Findlay reported 53, and Columbus reported 55. Reports from nearby cities outside Ohio, skies ranged from partly sunny to cloudy. It was 55 at Pittsburgh, 53 at Detroit, 43 at Buffalo, 56 at Indianapolis, and 54 at Chicago. The current time is 7:32 p.m. Eastern Daylight Time. 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On the latest weather map, high pressure will continue to build east over the area tonight and will persist through Thursday night. On Friday, a warm front will lift north followed by a cold front on Saturday. Another low pressure system will impact the area Sunday into Monday. The forecast for the Central Highlands. Tonight, mostly cloudy this evening, then clearing. Lows in the upper 30s. West winds 5 to 10 miles per hour. Thursday, mostly sunny in the morning, then becoming partly sunny. Highs in the mid-50s. Northwest winds 10 to 15 miles per hour. Thursday night, mostly clear in the evening, then partly cloudy with a slight chance of showers after midnight. Lows in the lower 40s. Southwest winds 5 to 10 miles per hour with gusts up to 20 miles per hour. Chance of rain 20%. Friday, partly sunny. A chance of showers in the afternoon. Highs in the lower 60s. Southwest winds 10 to 15 miles per hour with gusts up to 25 miles per hour. Chance of rain 40%. Friday night, showers likely. Lows in the upper 40s. Southwest winds 5 to 10 miles per hour. Chance of rain 70%. Saturday, partly cloudy. Showers likely in the morning. Highs in the upper 60s. Chance of rain 70%. Saturday night, partly cloudy. Lows in the lower 50s.
At 7 p.m., weather reports for selected cities. At Mansfield Long Regional Airport, it was cloudy. The temperature was 51 degrees, the dew point 34, and the relative humidity 52%. The wind was west, at 7 miles an hour. The pressure was 29.92 inches and rising.

Elsewhere across Ohio, skies ranged from partly sunny to cloudy. It was 52 at Worcester, 53 at Marion, 55 at Toledo Express, 49 at Cleveland, and 51 at Akron-Canton Regional Airport. Youngstown reported 49, Cincinnati reported 58, Dayton reported 55, Findlay reported 53, and Columbus reported 55. Reports from nearby cities outside Ohio, skies ranged from partly sunny to cloudy. It was 55 at Pittsburgh, 53 at Detroit, 43 at Buffalo, 56 at Indianapolis, and 54 at Chicago. The current time is 7:35 p.m. Eastern Daylight Time. 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On the latest weather map, high pressure will continue to build east over the area tonight and will persist through Thursday night. On Friday, a warm front will lift north followed by a cold front on Saturday. Another low pressure system will impact the area Sunday into Monday. The forecast for the Central Highlands. Tonight, mostly cloudy this evening, then clearing. Lows in the upper 30s. West winds 5 to 10 miles per hour. Thursday, mostly sunny in the morning, then becoming partly sunny. Highs in the mid-50s. Northwest winds 10 to 15 miles per hour. Thursday night, mostly clear in the evening, then partly cloudy with a slight chance of showers after midnight. Lows in the lower 40s. Southwest winds 5 to 10 miles per hour with gusts up to 20 miles per hour. Chance of rain 20%. Friday, partly sunny. A chance of showers in the afternoon. Highs in the lower 60s. Southwest winds 10 to 15 miles per hour with gusts up to 25 miles per hour. Chance of rain 40%. Friday night, showers likely. Lows in the upper 40s. Southwest winds 5 to 10 miles per hour. Chance of rain 70%. Saturday, partly cloudy. Showers likely in the morning. Highs in the upper 60s. Chance of rain 70%. Saturday night, partly cloudy. Lows in the lower 50s. At 7 p.m., weather reports for selected cities. At Mansfield-Lom Regional Airport, it was cloudy. The temperature was 51 degrees, the dew point 34, and the relative humidity 52%. The wind was west, at 7 miles an hour. The pressure was 29.92 inches and rising. Elsewhere across Ohio, skies ranged from partly sunny to cloudy. It was 52 at Worcester, 53 at Marion, 55 at Toledo Express, 49 at Cleveland, and 51 at Akron-Canton Regional Airport. Youngstown reported 49, Cincinnati reported 58, Dayton reported 55, Findlay reported 53, and Columbus reported 55. Reports from nearby cities outside Ohio, skies ranged from partly sunny to cloudy. It was 55 at Pittsburgh, 53 at Detroit, 43 at Buffalo, 56 at Indianapolis, and 54 at Chicago. The current time is 7:38 p.m. Eastern Daylight Time. 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On the latest weather map, high pressure will continue to build east over the area tonight and will persist through Thursday night. On Friday, a warm front will lift north followed by a cold front on Saturday. Another low pressure system will impact the area Sunday into Monday. The forecast for the Central Highlands. Tonight, mostly cloudy this evening, then clearing. Lows in the upper 30s. West winds 5 to 10 miles per hour. Thursday, mostly sunny in the morning, then becoming partly sunny. Highs in the mid-50s. Northwest winds 10 to 15 miles per hour. Thursday night, mostly clear in the evening, then partly cloudy with a slight chance of showers after midnight. Lows in the lower 40s. Southwest winds 5 to 10 miles per hour with gusts up to 20 miles per hour. Chance of rain 20%.
Friday, partly sunny. A chance of showers in the afternoon. Highs in the lower 60s. Southwest winds 10 to 15 miles per hour with gusts up to 25 miles per hour. Chance of rain 40%. Friday night, showers likely. Lows in the upper 40s. Southwest winds 5 to 10 miles per hour. Chance of rain 70%. Saturday, partly cloudy. Showers likely in the morning. Highs in the upper 60s. Chance of rain 70%. Saturday night, partly cloudy. Lows in the lower 50s. The extended forecast for the Central Highlands. Sunday, partly sunny with a chance of showers in the morning, then mostly cloudy with showers with a chance of thunderstorms in the afternoon. Highs in the mid-60s. Temperature falling into the lower 60s in the afternoon. Chance of rain 80%. Sunday night, mostly cloudy. Showers with a chance of thunderstorms in the evening, then a chance of showers after midnight. Lows in the mid-40s. Chance of rain 80%. Monday, partly cloudy. Highs in the upper 50s. Monday night, partly cloudy. Lows in the lower 40s. Tuesday, partly cloudy. A chance of showers in the afternoon. Highs in the lower 60s. Chance of rain 40%. Tuesday night, showers likely. Lows in the upper 40s. Chance of rain 60%. Wednesday, mostly cloudy with a 50% chance of showers. Highs in the mid-60s. At 7 p.m., weather reports for selected cities. At Mansfield Long Regional Airport, it was cloudy. The temperature was 51 degrees, the dew point 34, and the relative humidity 52%. The wind was west, at 7 miles an hour. The pressure was 29.92 inches and rising. Elsewhere across Ohio, skies ranged from partly sunny to cloudy. It was 52 at Worcester, 53 at Marion, 55 at Toledo Express, 49 at Cleveland, and 51 at Akron-Canton Regional Airport. Youngstown reported 49, Cincinnati reported 58, Dayton reported 55, Findlay reported 53, and Columbus reported 55. Reports from nearby cities outside Ohio, skies ranged from partly sunny to cloudy. It was 55 at Pittsburgh, 53 at Detroit, 43 at Buffalo, 56 at Indianapolis, and 54 at Chicago. The current time is 7:43 p.m. Eastern Daylight Time. 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On the latest weather map, high pressure will continue to build east over the area tonight and will persist through Thursday night. On Friday, a warm front will lift north followed by a cold front on Saturday. Another low pressure system will impact the area Sunday into Monday. The forecast for the Central Highlands. Tonight, mostly cloudy this evening, then clearing. Lows in the upper 30s. West winds 5 to 10 miles per hour. Thursday, mostly sunny in the morning, then becoming partly sunny. Highs in the mid-50s. Northwest winds 10 to 15 miles per hour. Thursday night, mostly clear in the evening, then partly cloudy with a slight chance of showers after midnight. Lows in the lower 40s. Southwest winds 5 to 10 miles per hour with gusts up to 20 miles per hour. Chance of rain 20%. Friday, partly sunny. A chance of showers in the afternoon. Highs in the lower 60s. Southwest winds 10 to 15 miles per hour with gusts up to 25 miles per hour. Chance of rain 40%. Friday night, showers likely. Lows in the upper 40s. Southwest winds 5 to 10 miles per hour. Chance of rain 70%. Saturday, partly cloudy. Showers likely in the morning. Highs in the upper 60s. Chance of rain 70%. Saturday night, partly cloudy. Lows in the lower 50s. The Mansfield, Ohio climate summary for this evening, as of 5:15 p.m., May 6, 2026. Today's high temperature was 56 degrees. The normal high is 68. The record high is 80.

reports for selected cities. At Mansfield Lawn Regional Airport, it was cloudy. The temperature was 51 degrees, the dew point 34, and the relative humidity 52%. The wind was west, at 7 miles an hour. The pressure was 29.92 inches and rising. Elsewhere across Ohio, skies ranged from partly sunny to cloudy. It was 52 at Worcester, 53 at Marion, 55 at Toledo Express, 49 at Cleveland, and 51 at Akron-Canton Regional Airport. Youngstown reported 49, Cincinnati reported 58, Dayton reported 55, Findlay reported 53, and Columbus reported 55. Reports from nearby cities outside Ohio, skies ranged from partly sunny to cloudy. It was 55 at Pittsburgh, 53 at Detroit, 43 at Buffalo, 56 at Indianapolis, and 54 at Chicago. The current time is 7:46 p.m. Eastern Daylight Time. 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On the latest weather map, high pressure will continue to build east over the area tonight and will persist through Thursday night. On Friday, a warm front will lift north followed by a cold front on Saturday. Another low pressure system will impact the area Sunday into Monday. The forecast for the Central Highlands. Tonight, mostly cloudy this evening, then clearing. Lows in the upper 30s. West winds 5 to 10 miles per hour. Thursday, mostly sunny in the morning, then becoming partly sunny. Highs in the mid-50s. Northwest winds 10 to 15 miles per hour. Thursday night, mostly clear in the evening, then partly cloudy with a slight chance of showers after midnight. Lows in the lower 40s. Southwest winds 5 to 10 miles per hour with gusts up to 20 miles per hour. Chance of rain 20%. Friday, partly sunny. A chance of showers in the afternoon. Highs in the lower 60s. Southwest winds 10 to 15 miles per hour with gusts up to 25 miles per hour. Chance of rain 40%. Friday night, showers likely. Lows in the upper 40s. Southwest winds 5 to 10 miles per hour. Chance of rain 70%. Saturday, partly cloudy. Showers likely in the morning. Highs in the upper 60s. Chance of rain 70%. Saturday night, partly cloudy. Lows in the lower 50s. At 7 p.m., weather reports for selected cities. At Mansfield Lawn Regional Airport, it was cloudy. The temperature was 51 degrees, the dew point 34, and the relative humidity 52%. The wind was west, at 7 miles an hour. The pressure was 29.92 inches and rising. Elsewhere across Ohio, skies ranged from partly sunny to cloudy. It was 52 at Worcester, 53 at Marion, 55 at Toledo Express, 49 at Cleveland, and 51 at Akron-Canton Regional Airport. Youngstown reported 49, Cincinnati reported 58, Dayton reported 55, Findlay reported 53, and Columbus reported 55. Reports from nearby cities outside Ohio, skies ranged from partly sunny to cloudy. It was 55 at Pittsburgh, 53 at Detroit, 43 at Buffalo, 56 at Indianapolis, and 54 at Chicago. The current time is 7:49 p.m. Eastern Daylight Time. 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The extended forecast for the Central Highlands. Sunday, partly sunny with a chance of showers in the morning, then mostly cloudy with showers with a chance of thunderstorms in the afternoon. Highs in the mid-60s. Temperature falling into the lower 60s in the afternoon. Chance of rain 80%. Sunday night, mostly cloudy. Showers with a chance of thunderstorms in the evening, then a chance of showers after midnight. Lows in the mid-40s. Chance of rain 80%. Monday, partly cloudy. Highs in the upper 50s.

Sunday night, partly cloudy. Lows in the lower 40s. Tuesday, partly cloudy. A chance of showers in the afternoon. Highs in the lower 60s. Chance of rain 40%. Tuesday night, showers likely. Lows in the upper 40s. Chance of rain 60%. Wednesday, mostly cloudy with a 50% chance of showers. Highs in the mid-60s. On the latest weather map, high pressure will continue to build east over the area tonight and will persist through Thursday night. On Friday, a warm front will lift north followed by a cold front on Saturday. Another low pressure system will impact the area Sunday into Monday. The forecast for the Central Highlands. Tonight, mostly cloudy this evening, then clearing. Lows in the upper 30s. West winds 5 to 10 miles per hour. Thursday, mostly sunny in the morning, then becoming partly sunny. Highs in the mid-50s. Northwest winds 10 to 15 miles per hour. Thursday night, mostly clear in the evening, then partly cloudy with a slight chance of showers after midnight. Lows in the lower 40s. Southwest winds 5 to 10 miles per hour with gusts up to 20 miles per hour. Chance of rain 20%. Friday, partly sunny. A chance of showers in the afternoon. Highs in the lower 60s. Southwest winds 10 to 15 miles per hour with gusts up to 25 miles per hour. Chance of rain 40%. Friday night, showers likely. Lows in the upper 40s. Southwest winds 5 to 10 miles per hour. Chance of rain 70%. Saturday, partly cloudy. Showers likely in the morning. Highs in the upper 60s. Chance of rain 70%. Saturday night, partly cloudy. Lows in the lower 50s. At 7 p.m., weather reports for selected cities. At Mansfield Lawn Regional Airport, it was cloudy. The temperature was 51 degrees, the dew point 34, and the relative humidity 52%. The wind was west, at 7 miles an hour. The pressure was 29.92 inches and rising. Elsewhere across Ohio, skies ranged from partly sunny to cloudy. It was 52 at Worcester, 53 at Marion, 55 at Toledo Express, 49 at Cleveland, and 51 at Akron-Canton Regional Airport. Youngstown reported 49, Cincinnati reported 58, Dayton reported 55, Findlay reported 53, and Columbus reported 55. Reports from nearby cities outside Ohio, skies ranged from partly sunny to cloudy. It was 55 at Pittsburgh, 53 at Detroit, 43 at Buffalo, 56 at Indianapolis, and 54 at Chicago. The current time is 7:53 p.m. Eastern Daylight Time. 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On the latest weather map, high pressure will continue to build east over the area tonight and will persist through Thursday night. On Friday, a warm front will lift north followed by a cold front on Saturday. Another low pressure system will impact the area Sunday into Monday. The forecast for the Central Highlands. Tonight, mostly cloudy this evening, then clearing. Lows in the upper 30s. West winds 5 to 10 miles per hour. Thursday, mostly sunny in the morning, then becoming partly sunny. Highs in the mid-50s. Northwest winds 10 to 15 miles per hour. Thursday night, mostly clear in the evening, then partly cloudy with a slight chance of showers after midnight. Lows in the lower 40s. Southwest winds 5 to 10 miles per hour with gusts up to 20 miles per hour. Chance of rain 20%. Friday, partly sunny. A chance of showers in the afternoon. Highs in the lower 60s. Southwest winds 10 to 15 miles per hour with gusts up to 25 miles per hour. Chance of rain 40%. Friday night, showers likely. Lows in the upper 40s. Southwest winds 5 to 10 miles per hour. Chance of rain 70%. Saturday, partly cloudy. Showers likely in the morning. Highs in the upper 60s. Chance of rain 70%.
Saturday night, partly cloudy. Lows in the lower 50s. At 7 p.m., weather reports for selected cities. At Mansfield Long Regional Airport, it was cloudy. The temperature was 51 degrees, the dew point 34, and the relative humidity 52%. The wind was west, at 7 miles an hour. The pressure was 29.92 inches and rising. Elsewhere across Ohio, skies ranged from partly sunny to cloudy. It was 52 at Worcester, 53 at Marion, 55 at Toledo Express, 49 at Cleveland, and 51 at Akron-Canton Regional Airport. Youngstown reported 49, Cincinnati reported 58, Dayton reported 55, Findlay reported 53, and Columbus reported 55. Reports from nearby cities outside Ohio, skies ranged from partly sunny to cloudy. It was 55 at Pittsburgh, 53 at Detroit, 43 at Buffalo, 56 at Indianapolis, and 54 at Chicago. The current time is 7:56 p.m. Eastern Daylight Time. 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On the latest weather map, high pressure will continue to build east over the area tonight and will persist through Thursday night. On Friday, a warm front will lift north followed by a cold front on Saturday. Another low pressure system will impact the area Sunday into Monday. The forecast for the Central Highlands. Tonight, mostly cloudy this evening, then clearing. Lows in the upper 30s. West winds 5 to 10 miles per hour. Thursday, mostly sunny in the morning, then becoming partly sunny. Highs in the mid-50s. Northwest winds 10 to 15 miles per hour. Thursday night, mostly clear in the evening, then partly cloudy with a slight chance of showers after midnight. Lows in the lower 40s. Southwest winds 5 to 10 miles per hour with gusts up to 20 miles per hour. Chance of rain 20%. Friday, partly sunny. A chance of showers in the afternoon. Highs in the lower 60s. Southwest winds 10 to 15 miles per hour with gusts up to 25 miles per hour. Chance of rain 40%. Friday night, showers likely. Lows in the upper 40s. Southwest winds 5 to 10 miles per hour. Chance of rain 70%. Saturday, partly cloudy. Showers likely in the morning. Highs in the upper 60s. Chance of rain 70%. Saturday night, partly cloudy. Lows in the lower 50s. At 7 p.m., weather reports for selected cities. At Mansfield Long Regional Airport, it was cloudy. The temperature was 51 degrees, the dew point 34, and the relative humidity 52%. The wind was west, at 7 miles an hour. The pressure was 29.92 inches and rising. Elsewhere across Ohio, skies ranged from partly sunny to cloudy. It was 52 at Worcester, 53 at Marion, 55 at Toledo Express, 49 at Cleveland, and 51 at Akron-Canton Regional Airport. Youngstown reported 49, Cincinnati reported 58, Dayton reported 55, Findlay reported 53, and Columbus reported 55. Reports from nearby cities outside Ohio, skies ranged from partly sunny to cloudy. It was 55 at Pittsburgh, 53 at Detroit, 43 at Buffalo, 56 at Indianapolis, and 54 at Chicago. The current time is 7:59 p.m. Eastern Daylight Time. The Nearshore Marine Forecast. For the following marine location, the islands to Vermilion. Tonight, west winds 5 to 15 knots becoming northwest. Mostly cloudy this evening, then becoming partly cloudy. Waves 2 feet or less. Thursday, northwest winds 5 to 15 knots becoming west. Mostly sunny. Waves 2 feet or less. Thursday night, west winds 5 to 15 knots becoming southwest. Partly cloudy. Waves 2 feet or less. Friday, west winds 5 to 15 knots becoming southwest. A chance of showers in the afternoon. Waves 2 feet or less. The water temperature off Toledo is 55 degrees,
off Cleveland 52 degrees, and off Erie 52.